Low is 65. No precipitation fell today. Sunset tonight is at 8:22 p.m. Sunrise tomorrow is at 5:36 a.m. The Mattoon, Illinois Airport Climate Summary for this evening, as of 4 p.m., July 13, 2026. Today's high temperature was 85 degrees. The normal high is 86. Today's low temperature was 63 degrees. The normal low is 66. No precipitation fell today. Sunset tonight is at 8:20 p.m. Sunrise tomorrow is at 5:38 a.m. The time is currently 7:01 p.m. Central Daylight Time. 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Now for the official National Weather Service forecast for Champaign, Urbana, and surrounding areas of East Central Illinois. Rest of tonight, clear. Lows in the upper 60s. Northeast winds around 5 miles an hour until midnight, becoming light and variable. Tuesday, sunny with highs around 90. Northeast winds around 5 miles an hour. Heat index values up to 100. Tuesday night, mostly clear. Patchy fog after midnight. Humid with lows in the upper 60s. East winds around 5 miles an hour until midnight, becoming light and variable. Wednesday, patchy fog in the morning. Sunny with highs in the lower 90s. West winds around 5 miles an hour. Heat index values up to 103. Wednesday night, mostly clear. Humid with lows in the lower 70s. Southwest winds around 5 miles an hour. Thursday and Thursday night, mostly clear. Highs in the lower 90s. Lows in the lower 70s. Friday, sunny. A chance of showers and thunderstorms in the afternoon. Highs in the lower 90s. Chance of rain 30%. Heat index values up to 100. Friday night, partly cloudy. Lows in the lower 70s. Saturday, sunny. A chance of showers and thunderstorms in the afternoon. Highs around 90. Chance of rain 40%. Heat index values up to 100. Saturday night and Sunday, partly cloudy. Lows around 70. Highs in the upper 80s. Sunday night and Monday, mostly clear. Lows in the mid-60s. Highs in the mid-80s. Again, the forecast for Champaign, Urbana, and surrounding areas of East Central Illinois for the rest of tonight, clear. Lows in the upper 60s. Northeast winds around 5 miles an hour until midnight, becoming light and variable. At 7 p.m. at the Champaign Airport, skies were sunny. The temperature was 83 degrees, the dew point was 67, and the relative humidity was 58%. The heat index was 85. The wind was northeast at 6 miles an hour. The pressure was 30.17 inches and steady. Elsewhere around the area, it was sunny, with a temperature of 86 at Peoria, 85 at Bloomington, 82 at Paris, and 82 at Terre Haute. Under sunny skies, Mattoon reported 83, Decatur reported 82, and Springfield reported 84. And once again at 7 p.m. at the Champaign Airport, under sunny skies, the temperature was 83, and the heat index was 85. The time is currently 7:04 p.m. Central Daylight Time. 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Now for the official National Weather Service forecast for Champaign, Urbana, and surrounding areas of East Central Illinois. Rest of tonight, clear. Lows in the upper 60s. Northeast winds around 5 miles an hour until midnight, becoming light and variable. Tuesday, sunny with highs around 90. Northeast winds around 5 miles an hour. Heat index values up to 100. Tuesday night, mostly clear. Patchy fog after midnight. Humid with lows in the upper 60s. East winds around 5 miles an hour until midnight, becoming light and variable. Wednesday, patchy fog in the morning. Sunny with highs in the lower 90s. West winds around 5 miles an hour. Heat index values up to 103. Wednesday night, mostly clear. Humid with lows in the lower 70s. Southwest winds around 5 miles an hour. Thursday and Thursday night, mostly clear. Highs in the lower 90s.

Friday, sunny. A chance of showers and thunderstorms in the afternoon. Highs in the lower 90s. Chance of rain 30%. Heat index values up to 100. Friday night, partly cloudy. Lows in the lower 70s. Saturday, sunny. A chance of showers and thunderstorms in the afternoon. Highs around 90. Chance of rain 40%. Heat index values up to 100. Saturday night and Sunday, partly cloudy. Lows around 70. Highs in the upper 80s. Sunday night and Monday, mostly clear. Lows in the mid-60s. Highs in the mid-80s. Again, the forecast for Champaign, Urbana and surrounding areas of East Central Illinois for the rest of tonight, clear. Lows in the upper 60s. Northeast winds around 5 miles an hour until midnight, becoming light and variable. The Champaign, Illinois Airport Climate Summary for this evening, as of 4 p.m., July 13, 2026. Today's high temperature was 85 degrees. The normal high is 85. Today's low temperature was 65 degrees. The normal low is 65. No precipitation fell today. Sunset tonight is at 8:22 p.m. Sunrise tomorrow is at 5:36 a.m. The Mattoon, Illinois Airport Climate Summary for this evening, as of 4 p.m., July 13, 2026. Today's high temperature was 85 degrees. The normal high is 86. Today's low temperature was 63 degrees. The normal low is 66. No precipitation fell today. Sunset tonight is at 8:20 p.m. Sunrise tomorrow is at 5:38 a.m. At 7 p.m. at the Champaign Airport, skies were sunny. The temperature was 83 degrees, the dew point was 67, and the relative humidity was 58%. The heat index was 85. The wind was northeast at 6 miles an hour. The pressure was 30.17 inches and steady. Elsewhere around the area, it was sunny, with a temperature of 86 at Peoria, 85 at Bloomington, 82 at Paris, and 82 at Terre Haute. Under sunny skies, Mattoon reported 83, Decatur reported 82, and Springfield reported 84. And once again at 7 p.m. at the Champaign Airport, under sunny skies, the temperature was 83, and the heat index was 85. Looking elsewhere around the Midwest at 7 p.m., Chicago was sunny, and 91. Indianapolis was mostly sunny, and 85. St. Louis was mostly sunny, and 85. Kansas City was mostly sunny, and 86. Des Moines was mostly sunny, and 86. Milwaukee was mostly sunny, and 93. The time is currently 7:17 p.m. Central Daylight Time. 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Now for the official National Weather Service forecast for Champaign, Urbana and surrounding areas of East Central Illinois. Rest of tonight, clear. Lows in the upper 60s. Northeast winds around 5 miles an hour until midnight, becoming light and variable. Tuesday, sunny with highs around 90. Northeast winds around 5 miles an hour. Heat index values up to 100. Tuesday night, mostly clear. Patchy fog after midnight. Humid with lows in the upper 60s. East winds around 5 miles an hour until midnight, becoming light and variable. Wednesday, patchy fog in the morning. Sunny with highs in the lower 90s. West winds around 5 miles an hour. Heat index values up to 103. Wednesday night, mostly clear. Humid with lows in the lower 70s. Southwest winds around 5 miles an hour. Thursday and Thursday night, mostly clear. Highs in the lower 90s. Lows in the lower 70s. Friday, sunny. A chance of showers and thunderstorms in the afternoon. Highs in the lower 90s. Chance of rain 30%. Heat index values up to 100. Friday night, partly cloudy. Lows in the lower 70s. Saturday, sunny. A chance of showers and thunderstorms in the afternoon. Highs around 90. Chance of rain 40%. Heat index values up to 100. Saturday night and Sunday, partly cloudy. Lows around 70. Highs in the upper 80s.

Sunday night and Monday, mostly clear. Lows in the mid-60s. Highs in the mid-80s. Again, the forecast for Champaign, Urbana and surrounding areas of East Central Illinois for the rest of tonight, clear. Lows in the upper 60s. Northeast winds around 5 miles an hour until midnight, becoming light and variable. At 7 p.m. at the Champaign Airport, skies were sunny. The temperature was 83 degrees, the dew point was 67, and the relative humidity was 58%. The heat index was 85. The wind was northeast at 6 miles an hour. The pressure was 30.17 inches and steady. Elsewhere around the area, it was sunny, with a temperature of 86 at Peoria, 85 at Bloomington, 82 at Paris, and 82 at Terre Haute. Under sunny skies, Mattoon reported 83, Decatur reported 82, and Springfield reported 84. And once again at 7 p.m. at the Champaign Airport, under sunny skies, the temperature was 83, and the heat index was 85. Looking elsewhere around the Midwest at 7 p.m., Chicago was sunny, and 91. Indianapolis was mostly sunny, and 85. St. Louis was mostly sunny, and 85. Kansas City was mostly sunny, and 86. Des Moines was mostly sunny, and 86. Milwaukee was mostly sunny, and 93. The time is currently 7:21 p.m. Central Daylight Time. 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Now for the official National Weather Service forecast for Champaign, Urbana and surrounding areas of East Central Illinois. Rest of tonight, clear. Lows in the upper 60s. Northeast winds around 5 miles an hour until midnight, becoming light and variable. Tuesday, sunny with highs around 90. Northeast winds around 5 miles an hour. Heat index values up to 100. Tuesday night, mostly clear. Patchy fog after midnight. Humid with lows in the upper 60s. East winds around 5 miles an hour until midnight, becoming light and variable. Wednesday, patchy fog in the morning. Sunny with highs in the lower 90s. West winds around 5 miles an hour. Heat index values up to 103. Wednesday night, mostly clear. Humid with lows in the lower 70s. Southwest winds around 5 miles an hour. Thursday and Thursday night, mostly clear. Highs in the lower 90s. Lows in the lower 70s. Friday, sunny. A chance of showers and thunderstorms in the afternoon. Highs in the lower 90s. Chance of rain 30%. Heat index values up to 100. Friday night, partly cloudy. Lows in the lower 70s. Saturday, sunny. A chance of showers and thunderstorms in the afternoon. Highs around 90. Chance of rain 40%. Heat index values up to 100. Saturday night and Sunday, partly cloudy. Lows around 70. Highs in the upper 80s. Sunday night and Monday, mostly clear. Lows in the mid-60s. Highs in the mid-80s. Again, the forecast for Champaign, Urbana and surrounding areas of East Central Illinois for the rest of tonight, clear. Lows in the upper 60s. Northeast winds around 5 miles an hour until midnight, becoming light and variable. At 7 p.m. at the Champaign Airport, skies were sunny. The temperature was 83 degrees, the dew point was 67, and the relative humidity was 58%. The heat index was 85. The wind was northeast at 6 miles an hour. The pressure was 30.17 inches and steady. Elsewhere around the area, it was sunny, with a temperature of 86 at Peoria, 85 at Bloomington, 82 at Paris, and 82 at Terre Haute. Under sunny skies, Mattoon reported 83, Decatur reported 82, and Springfield reported 84. And once again at 7 p.m. at the Champaign Airport, under sunny skies, the temperature was 83, and the heat index was 85. Looking elsewhere around the Midwest at 7 p.m., Chicago was sunny, and 91. Indianapolis was mostly sunny, and 85. St. Louis was mostly sunny, and 85. Kansas City was mostly sunny, and 86. Des Moines was mostly sunny, and 86. Milwaukee was mostly sunny.

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Now for the official National Weather Service forecast for Champaign, Urbana, and surrounding areas of East Central Illinois. Rest of tonight, clear. Lows in the upper 60s. Northeast winds around 5 miles an hour until midnight, becoming light and variable. Tuesday, sunny with highs around 90. Northeast winds around 5 miles an hour. Heat index values up to 100. Tuesday night, mostly clear. Patchy fog after midnight. Humid with lows in the upper 60s. East winds around 5 miles an hour until midnight, becoming light and variable. Wednesday, patchy fog in the morning. Sunny with highs in the lower 90s. West winds around 5 miles an hour. Heat index values up to 103. Wednesday night, mostly clear. Humid with lows in the lower 70s. Southwest winds around 5 miles an hour. Thursday and Thursday night, mostly clear. Highs in the lower 90s. Lows in the lower 70s. Friday, sunny. A chance of showers and thunderstorms in the afternoon. Highs in the lower 90s. Chance of rain 30%. Heat index values up to 100. Friday night, partly cloudy. Lows in the lower 70s. Saturday, sunny. A chance of showers and thunderstorms in the afternoon. Highs around 90. Chance of rain 40%. Heat index values up to 100. Saturday night and Sunday, partly cloudy. Lows around 70. Highs in the upper 80s. Sunday night and Monday, mostly clear. Lows in the mid-60s. Highs in the mid-80s. Again, the forecast for Champaign, Urbana, and surrounding areas of East Central Illinois for the rest of tonight, clear. Lows in the upper 60s. Northeast winds around 5 miles an hour until midnight, becoming light and variable. At 7 p.m. at the Champaign Airport, skies were sunny. The temperature was 83 degrees, the dew point was 67, and the relative humidity was 58%. The heat index was 85. The wind was northeast at 6 miles an hour. The pressure was 30.17 inches and steady. Elsewhere around the area, it was sunny, with a temperature of 86 at Peoria, 85 at Bloomington, 82 at Paris, and 82 at Terre Haute. Under sunny skies, Mattoon reported 83, Decatur reported 82, and Springfield reported 84. And once again at 7 p.m. at the Champaign Airport, under sunny skies, the temperature was 83, and the heat index was 85. Looking elsewhere around the Midwest at 7 p.m., Chicago was sunny, and 91. Indianapolis was mostly sunny, and 85. St. Louis was mostly sunny, and 85. Kansas City was mostly sunny, and 86. Des Moines was mostly sunny, and 86. Milwaukee was mostly sunny, and 93. The time is currently 7:28 p.m. Central Daylight Time. 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Now for the official National Weather Service forecast for Champaign, Urbana, and surrounding areas of East Central Illinois. Rest of tonight, clear. Lows in the upper 60s. Northeast winds around 5 miles an hour until midnight, becoming light and variable. Tuesday, sunny with highs around 90. Northeast winds around 5 miles an hour. Heat index values up to 100. Tuesday night, mostly clear. Patchy fog after midnight. Humid with lows in the upper 60s. East winds around 5 miles an hour until midnight, becoming light and variable. Wednesday, patchy fog in the morning. Sunny with highs in the lower 90s. West winds around 5 miles an hour. Heat index values up to 103. Wednesday night, mostly clear. Humid with lows in the lower 70s. Southwest winds around 5 miles an hour. Thursday and Thursday night, mostly clear. Highs in the lower 90s. Lows in the lower 70s. Friday, sunny. A chance of showers and thunderstorms in the afternoon. Highs in the lower 90s. Chance of rain 30%.
heat index values up to 100. Friday night, partly cloudy. Lows in the lower 70s. Saturday, sunny. A chance of showers and thunderstorms in the afternoon. Highs around 90. Chance of rain 40%. Heat index values up to 100. Saturday night and Sunday, partly cloudy. Lows around 70. Highs in the upper 80s. Sunday night and Monday, mostly clear. Lows in the mid-60s. Highs in the mid-80s. Again, the forecast for Champaign, Urbana and surrounding areas of East Central Illinois for the rest of tonight, clear. Lows in the upper 60s. Northeast winds around 5 miles an hour until midnight, becoming light and variable. The Champaign, Illinois Airport Climate Summary for this evening, as of 4 p.m., July 13, 2026. Today's high temperature was 85 degrees. The normal high is 85. Today's low temperature was 65 degrees. The normal low is 65. No precipitation fell today. Sunset tonight is at 8:22 p.m. Sunrise tomorrow is at 5:36 a.m. The Mattoon, Illinois Airport Climate Summary for this evening, as of 4 p.m., July 13, 2026. Today's high temperature was 85 degrees. The normal high is 86. Today's low temperature was 63 degrees. The normal low is 66. No precipitation fell today. Sunset tonight is at 8:20 p.m. Sunrise tomorrow is at 5:38 a.m. At 7 p.m. at the Champaign Airport, skies were sunny. The temperature was 83 degrees, the dew point was 67, and the relative humidity was 58%. The heat index was 85. The wind was northeast at 6 miles an hour. The pressure was 30.17 inches and steady. Elsewhere around the area, it was sunny, with a temperature of 86 at Peoria, 85 at Bloomington, 82 at Paris, and 82 at Terre Haute. Under sunny skies, Mattoon reported 83, Decatur reported 82, and Springfield reported 84. And once again at 7 p.m. at the Champaign Airport, under sunny skies, the temperature was 83, and the heat index was 85. Looking elsewhere around the Midwest at 7 p.m., Chicago was sunny, and 91. Indianapolis was mostly sunny, and 85. St. Louis was mostly sunny, and 85. Kansas City was mostly sunny, and 86. Des Moines was mostly sunny, and 86. Milwaukee was mostly sunny, and 93. The time is currently 7:32 p.m. Central Daylight Time. 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Now for the official National Weather Service forecast for Champaign, Urbana and surrounding areas of East Central Illinois. Rest of tonight, clear. Lows in the upper 60s. Northeast winds around 5 miles an hour until midnight, becoming light and variable. Tuesday, sunny with highs around 90. Northeast winds around 5 miles an hour. Heat index values up to 100. Northeast winds around 5 miles an hour until midnight, becoming light and variable. Tuesday, sunny with highs around 90. Northeast winds around 5 miles an hour. Heat index values up to 100. Tuesday night, mostly clear. Patchy fog after midnight. Humid with lows in the upper 60s. East winds around 5 miles an hour until midnight, becoming light and variable. Wednesday, patchy fog in the morning. Sunny with highs in the lower 90s. West winds around 5 miles an hour. Heat index values up to 103. Wednesday night, mostly clear. Humid with lows in the lower 70s. Southwest winds around 5 miles an hour. Thursday and Thursday night, mostly clear. Highs in the lower 90s. Lows in the lower 70s. Friday, sunny. A chance of showers and thunderstorms in the afternoon. Highs in the lower 90s. Chance of rain 30%. Heat index values up to 100. Friday night, partly cloudy. Lows in the lower 70s. Saturday, sunny. A chance of showers and thunderstorms in the afternoon. Highs around 90. Chance of rain 40%. Heat index values up to 100. Saturday night and Sunday, partly cloudy,

lows around 70. Highs in the upper 80s. Sunday night and Monday, mostly clear. Lows in the mid-60s. Highs in the mid-80s. Again, the forecast for Champaign, Urbana and surrounding areas of East Central Illinois for the rest of tonight, clear. Lows in the upper 60s. Northeast winds around 5 miles an hour until midnight, becoming light and variable. At 7 p.m. at the Champaign Airport, skies were sunny. The temperature was 83 degrees, the dew point was 67, and the relative humidity was 58%. The heat index was 85. The wind was northeast at 6 miles an hour. The pressure was 30.17 inches and steady. Elsewhere around the area, it was sunny, with a temperature of 86 at Peoria, 85 at Bloomington, 82 at Paris, and 82 at Terre Haute. Under sunny skies, Mattoon reported 83, Decatur reported 82, and Springfield reported 84. And once again at 7 p.m. at the Champaign Airport, under sunny skies, the temperature was 83, and the heat index was 85. Looking elsewhere around the Midwest at 7 p.m., Chicago was sunny, and 91. Indianapolis was mostly sunny, and 85. St. Louis was mostly sunny, and 85. Kansas City was mostly sunny, and 86. Des Moines was mostly sunny, and 86. Milwaukee was mostly sunny, and 93. The time is currently 7:36 p.m. Central Daylight Time. 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Now for the official National Weather Service forecast for Champaign, Urbana and surrounding areas of East Central Illinois. Rest of tonight, clear. Lows in the upper 60s. Northeast winds around 5 miles an hour until midnight, becoming light and variable. Tuesday, sunny with highs around 90. Northeast winds around 5 miles an hour. Heat index values up to 100. Tuesday night, mostly clear. Patchy fog after midnight. Humid with lows in the upper 60s. East winds around 5 miles an hour until midnight, becoming light and variable. Wednesday, patchy fog in the morning. Sunny with highs in the lower 90s. West winds around 5 miles an hour. Heat index values up to 103. Wednesday night, mostly clear. Humid with lows in the lower 70s. Southwest winds around 5 miles an hour. Thursday and Thursday night, mostly clear. Highs in the lower 90s. Lows in the lower 70s. Friday, sunny. A chance of showers and thunderstorms in the afternoon. Highs in the lower 90s. Chance of rain 30%. Heat index values up to 100. Friday night, partly cloudy. Lows in the lower 70s. Saturday, sunny. A chance of showers and thunderstorms in the afternoon. Highs around 90. Chance of rain 40%. Heat index values up to 100. Saturday night and Sunday, partly cloudy. Lows around 70. Highs in the upper 80s. Sunday night and Monday, mostly clear. Lows in the mid-60s. Highs in the mid-80s. Again, the forecast for Champaign, Urbana and surrounding areas of East Central Illinois for the rest of tonight, clear. Lows in the upper 60s. Northeast winds around 5 miles an hour until midnight, becoming light and variable. At 7 p.m. at the Champaign Airport, skies were sunny. The temperature was 83 degrees, the dew point was 67, and the relative humidity was 58%. The heat index was 85. The wind was northeast at 6 miles an hour. The pressure was 30.17 inches and steady. Elsewhere around the area, it was sunny, with a temperature of 86 at Peoria, 85 at Bloomington, 82 at Paris, and 82 at Terre Haute. Under sunny skies, Mattoon reported 83, Decatur reported 82, and Springfield reported 84. And once again at 7 p.m. at the Champaign Airport, under sunny skies, the temperature was 83, and the heat index was 85. Looking elsewhere around the Midwest at 7 p.m., Chicago was sunny, and 91. Indianapolis was mostly sunny, and 85. St. Louis was mostly sunny, and 85. Kansas City was mostly sunny, and 86. Des Moines was mostly

sunny and 86. Milwaukee was mostly sunny and 93. The time is currently 7:39 p.m. Central Daylight Time. 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Now for the official National Weather Service forecast for Champaign, Urbana, and surrounding areas of East Central Illinois. Rest of tonight, clear. Lows in the upper 60s. Northeast winds around 5 miles an hour until midnight, becoming light and variable. Tuesday, sunny with highs around 90. Northeast winds around 5 miles an hour. Heat index values up to 100. Tuesday night, mostly clear. Patchy fog after midnight. Humid with lows in the upper 60s. East winds around 5 miles an hour until midnight, becoming light and variable. Wednesday, patchy fog in the morning. Sunny with highs in the lower 90s. West winds around 5 miles an hour. Heat index values up to 103. Wednesday night, mostly clear. Humid with lows in the lower 70s. Southwest winds around 5 miles an hour. Thursday and Thursday night, mostly clear. Highs in the lower 90s. Lows in the lower 70s. Friday, sunny. A chance of showers and thunderstorms in the afternoon. Highs in the lower 90s. Chance of rain 30%. Heat index values up to 100. Friday night, partly cloudy. Lows in the lower 70s. Saturday, sunny. A chance of showers and thunderstorms in the afternoon. Highs around 90. Chance of rain 40%. Heat index values up to 100. Saturday night and Sunday, partly cloudy. Lows around 70. Highs in the upper 80s. Sunday night and Monday, mostly clear. Lows in the mid-60s. Highs in the mid-80s. Again, the forecast for Champaign, Urbana, and surrounding areas of East Central Illinois for the rest of tonight, clear. Lows in the upper 60s. Northeast winds around 5 miles an hour until midnight, becoming light and variable. At 7 p.m. at the Champaign Airport, skies were sunny. The temperature was 83 degrees, the dew point was 67, and the relative humidity was 58%. The heat index was 85. The wind was northeast at 6 miles an hour. The pressure was 30.17 inches and steady. Elsewhere around the area, it was sunny, with a temperature of 86 at Peoria, 85 at Bloomington, 82 at Paris, and 82 at Terre Haute. Under sunny skies, Mattoon reported 83, Decatur reported 82, and Springfield reported 84. And once again at 7 p.m. at the Champaign Airport, under sunny skies, the temperature was 83, and the heat index was 85. Looking elsewhere around the Midwest at 7 p.m., Chicago was sunny, and 91. Indianapolis was mostly sunny, and 85. St. Louis was mostly sunny, and 85. Kansas City was mostly sunny, and 86. Des Moines was mostly sunny, and 86. Milwaukee was mostly sunny, and 93. The time is currently 7:43 p.m. Central Daylight Time. 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Now for the official National Weather Service forecast for Champaign, Urbana, and surrounding areas of East Central Illinois. Rest of tonight, clear. Lows in the upper 60s. Northeast winds around 5 miles an hour until midnight, becoming light and variable. Tuesday, sunny with highs around 90. Northeast winds around 5 miles an hour. Heat index values up to 100. Tuesday night, mostly clear. Patchy fog after midnight. Humid with lows in the upper 60s. East winds around 5 miles an hour until midnight, becoming light and variable. Wednesday, patchy fog in the morning. Sunny with highs in the lower 90s. West winds around 5 miles an hour. Heat index values up to 103. Wednesday night, mostly clear. Humid with lows in the lower 70s. Southwest winds around 5 miles an hour. Thursday and Thursday night, mostly clear. Highs in the lower 90s. Lows in the lower 70s. Friday, sunny. A chance of showers and thunderstorms in the afternoon. Highs in the

upper 90s. Chance of rain 30%. Heat index values up to 100. Friday night, partly cloudy. Lows in the lower 70s. Saturday, sunny. A chance of showers and thunderstorms in the afternoon. Highs around 90. Chance of rain 40%. Heat index values up to 100. Saturday night and Sunday, partly cloudy. Lows around 70. Highs in the upper 80s. Sunday night and Monday, mostly clear. Lows in the mid-60s. Highs in the mid-80s. Again, the forecast for Champaign, Urbana and surrounding areas of East Central Illinois for the rest of tonight, clear. Lows in the upper 60s. Northeast winds around 5 miles an hour until midnight, becoming light and variable. The Champaign, Illinois Airport Climate Summary for this evening, as of 4 p.m., July 13, 2026. Today's high temperature was 85 degrees. The normal high is 85. Today's low temperature was 65 degrees. The normal low is 65. No precipitation fell today. Sunset tonight is at 8:22 p.m. Sunrise tomorrow is at 5:36 a.m. The Mattoon, Illinois Airport Climate Summary for this evening, as of 4 p.m., July 13, 2026. Today's high temperature was 85 degrees. The normal high is 86. Today's low temperature was 63 degrees. The normal low is 66. No precipitation fell today. Sunset tonight is at 8:20 p.m. Sunrise tomorrow is at 5:38 a.m. At 7 p.m. at the Champaign Airport, skies were sunny. The temperature was 83 degrees, the dew point was 67, and the relative humidity was 58%. The heat index was 85. The wind was northeast at 6 miles an hour. The pressure was 30.17 inches and steady. Elsewhere around the area, it was sunny, with a temperature of 86 at Peoria, 85 at Bloomington, 82 at Paris, and 82 at Terre Haute. Under sunny skies, Mattoon reported 83, Decatur reported 82, and Springfield reported 84. And once again at 7 p.m. at the Champaign Airport, under sunny skies, the temperature was 83, and the heat index was 85. Looking elsewhere around the Midwest at 7 p.m., Chicago was sunny, and 91. Indianapolis was mostly sunny, and 85. St. Louis was mostly sunny, and 85. Kansas City was mostly sunny, and 86. Des Moines was mostly sunny, and 86. Milwaukee was mostly sunny, and 93. The time is currently 7:47 p.m. Central Daylight Time. 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Now for the official National Weather Service forecast for Champaign, Urbana and surrounding areas of East Central Illinois. Rest of tonight, clear. Lows in the upper 60s. Northeast winds around 5 miles an hour until midnight, becoming light and variable. Tuesday, sunny with highs around 90. Northeast winds around 5 miles an hour. Heat index values up to 100. Tuesday night, mostly clear. Patchy fog after midnight. Humid with lows in the upper 60s. East winds around 5 miles an hour until midnight, becoming light and variable. Wednesday, patchy fog in the morning. Sunny with highs in the lower 90s. West winds around 5 miles an hour. Heat index values up to 103. Wednesday night, mostly clear. Humid with lows in the lower 70s. Southwest winds around 5 miles an hour. Thursday and Thursday night, mostly clear. Highs in the lower 90s. Lows in the lower 70s. Friday, sunny. A chance of showers and thunderstorms in the afternoon. Highs in the lower 90s. Chance of rain 30%. Heat index values up to 100. Friday night, partly cloudy. Lows in the lower 70s. Saturday, sunny. A chance of showers and thunderstorms in the afternoon. Highs around 90. Chance of rain 40%. Heat index values up to 100. Saturday night and Sunday, partly cloudy. Lows around 70. Highs in the upper 80s. Sunday night and Monday, mostly clear. Lows in the mid-60s. Highs in the
radius. Again, the forecast for Champaign, Urbana, and surrounding areas of East Central Illinois for the rest of tonight, clear. Lows in the upper 60s. Northeast winds around 5 miles an hour until midnight, becoming light and variable. At 7 p.m. at the Champaign Airport, skies were sunny. The temperature was 83 degrees, the dew point was 67, and the relative humidity was 58%. The heat index was 85. The wind was northeast at 6 miles an hour. The pressure was 30.17 inches and steady. Elsewhere around the area, it was sunny, with a temperature of 86 at Peoria, 85 at Bloomington, 82 at Paris, and 82 at Terre Haute. Under sunny skies, Mattoon reported 83, Decatur reported 82, and Springfield reported 84. And once again at 7 p.m. at the Champaign Airport, under sunny skies, the temperature was 83, and the heat index was 85. Looking elsewhere around the Midwest at 7 p.m., Chicago was sunny, and 91. Indianapolis was mostly sunny, and 85. St. Louis was mostly sunny, and 85. Kansas City was mostly sunny, and 86. Des Moines was mostly sunny, and 86. Milwaukee was mostly sunny, and 93. The time is currently 7:50 p.m. Central Daylight Time. 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Now for the official National Weather Service forecast for Champaign, Urbana, and surrounding areas of East Central Illinois. Rest of tonight, clear. Lows in the upper 60s. Northeast winds around 5 miles an hour until midnight, becoming light and variable. Tuesday, sunny with highs around 90. Northeast winds around 5 miles an hour. Heat index values up to 100. Tuesday night, mostly clear. Patchy fog after midnight. Humid with lows in the upper 60s. East winds around 5 miles an hour until midnight, becoming light and variable. Wednesday, patchy fog in the morning. Sunny with highs in the lower 90s. West winds around 5 miles an hour. Heat index values up to 103. Wednesday night, mostly clear. Humid with lows in the lower 70s. Southwest winds around 5 miles an hour. Thursday and Thursday night, mostly clear. Highs in the lower 90s. Lows in the lower 70s. Friday, sunny. A chance of showers and thunderstorms in the afternoon. Highs in the lower 90s. Chance of rain 30%. Heat index values up to 100. Friday night, partly cloudy. Lows in the lower 70s. Saturday, sunny. A chance of showers and thunderstorms in the afternoon. Highs around 90. Chance of rain 40%. Heat index values up to 100. Saturday night and Sunday, partly cloudy. Lows around 70. Highs in the upper 80s. Sunday night and Monday, mostly clear. Lows in the mid-60s. Highs in the mid-80s. Again, the forecast for Champaign, Urbana, and surrounding areas of East Central Illinois for the rest of tonight, clear. Lows in the upper 60s. Northeast winds around 5 miles an hour until midnight, becoming light and variable. At 7 p.m. at the Champaign Airport, skies were sunny. The temperature was 83 degrees, the dew point was 67, and the relative humidity was 58%. The heat index was 85. The wind was northeast at 6 miles an hour. The pressure was 30.17 inches and steady. Elsewhere around the area, it was sunny, with a temperature of 86 at Peoria, 85 at Bloomington, 82 at Paris, and 82 at Terre Haute. Under sunny skies, Mattoon reported 83, Decatur reported 82, and Springfield reported 84. And once again at 7 p.m. at the Champaign Airport, under sunny skies, the temperature was 83, and the heat index was 85. Looking elsewhere around the Midwest at 7 p.m., Chicago was sunny, and 91. Indianapolis was mostly sunny, and 85. St. Louis was mostly sunny, and 85. Kansas City was mostly sunny, and 86. Des Moines was mostly sunny, and 86. Milwaukee was mostly sunny, and 93. The time is currently 7:54 p.m. Central Daylight Time.

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Now for the official National Weather Service forecast for Champaign, Urbana, and surrounding areas of East Central Illinois. Rest of tonight, clear. Lows in the upper 60s. Northeast winds around 5 miles an hour until midnight, becoming light and variable. Tuesday, sunny with highs around 90. Northeast winds around 5 miles an hour. Heat index values up to 100. Tuesday night, mostly clear. Patchy fog after midnight. Humid with lows in the upper 60s. East winds around 5 miles an hour until midnight, becoming light and variable. Wednesday, patchy fog in the morning. Sunny with highs in the lower 90s. West winds around 5 miles an hour. Heat index values up to 103. Wednesday night, mostly clear. Humid with lows in the lower 70s. Southwest winds around 5 miles an hour. Thursday and Thursday night, mostly clear. Highs in the lower 90s. Lows in the lower 70s. Friday, sunny. A chance of showers and thunderstorms in the afternoon. Highs in the lower 90s. Chance of rain 30%. Heat index values up to 100. Friday night, partly cloudy. Lows in the lower 70s. Saturday, sunny. A chance of showers and thunderstorms in the afternoon. Highs around 90. Chance of rain 40%. Heat index values up to 100. Saturday night and Sunday, partly cloudy. Lows around 70. Highs in the upper 80s. Sunday night and Monday, mostly clear. Lows in the mid-60s. Highs in the mid-80s. Again, the forecast for Champaign, Urbana, and surrounding areas of East Central Illinois for the rest of tonight, clear. Lows in the upper 60s. Northeast winds around 5 miles an hour until midnight, becoming light and variable. At 7 p.m. at the Champaign Airport, skies were sunny. The temperature was 83 degrees, the dew point was 67, and the relative humidity was 58%. The heat index was 85. The wind was northeast at 6 miles an hour. The pressure was 30.17 inches and steady. Elsewhere around the area, it was sunny, with a temperature of 86 at Peoria, 85 at Bloomington, 82 at Paris, and 82 at Terre Haute. Under sunny skies, Mattoon reported 83, Decatur reported 82, and Springfield reported 84. And once again at 7 p.m. at the Champaign Airport, under sunny skies, the temperature was 83, and the heat index was 85. Looking elsewhere around the Midwest at 7 p.m., Chicago was sunny, and 91. Indianapolis was mostly sunny, and 85. St. Louis was mostly sunny, and 85. Kansas City was mostly sunny, and 86. Des Moines was mostly sunny, and 86. Milwaukee was mostly sunny, and 93. The time is currently 7:57 p.m. Central Daylight Time. 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Now for the official National Weather Service forecast for Champaign, Urbana, and surrounding areas of East Central Illinois. Rest of tonight, clear. Lows in the upper 60s. Northeast winds around 5 miles an hour until midnight, becoming light and variable. Tuesday, sunny with highs around 90. Northeast winds around 5 miles an hour. Heat index values up to 100. Tuesday night, mostly clear. Patchy fog after midnight. Humid with lows in the upper 60s. East winds around 5 miles an hour until midnight, becoming light and variable. Wednesday, patchy fog in the morning. Sunny with highs in the lower 90s. West winds around 5 miles an hour. Heat index values up to 103. Wednesday night, mostly clear. Humid with lows in the lower 70s. Southwest winds around 5 miles an hour. Thursday and Thursday night, mostly clear. Highs in the lower 90s. Lows in the lower 70s. Friday, sunny. A chance of showers and thunderstorms in the afternoon. Highs in the lower 90s. Chance of rain 30%. Heat index values up to 100. Friday night, partly cloudy. Lows in the lower 70s.
Saturday, sunny. A chance of showers and thunderstorms in the afternoon. Highs around 90. Chance of rain 40%. Heat index values up to 100. Saturday night and Sunday, partly cloudy. Lows around 70. Highs in the upper 80s. Sunday night and Monday, mostly clear. Lows in the mid-60s. Highs in the mid-80s. Again, the forecast for Champaign, Urbana, and surrounding areas of East Central Illinois for the rest of tonight, clear. Lows in the upper 60s. Northeast winds around 5 miles an hour until midnight, becoming light and variable. The time is currently 8 p.m. Central Daylight Time. 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Now for the official National Weather Service forecast for Champaign, Urbana, and surrounding areas of East Central Illinois. Rest of tonight, clear. Lows in the upper 60s. Northeast winds around 5 miles an hour until midnight, becoming light and variable. Tuesday, sunny with highs around 90. Northeast winds around 5 miles an hour. Heat index values up to 100. Tuesday night, mostly clear. Patchy fog after midnight. Humid with lows in the upper 60s. East winds around 5 miles an hour until midnight, becoming light and variable. Wednesday, patchy fog in the morning. Sunny with highs in the lower 90s. West winds around 5 miles an hour. Heat index values up to 103. Wednesday night, mostly clear. Humid with lows in the lower 70s. Southwest winds around 5 miles an hour. Thursday and Thursday night, mostly clear. Highs in the lower 90s. Lows in the lower 70s. Friday, sunny. A chance of showers and thunderstorms in the afternoon. Highs in the lower 90s. Chance of rain 30%. Heat index values up to 100. Friday night, partly cloudy. Lows in the lower 70s. Saturday, sunny. A chance of showers and thunderstorms in the afternoon. Highs around 90. Chance of rain 40%. Heat index values up to 100. Saturday night and Sunday, partly cloudy. Lows around 70. Highs in the upper 80s. Sunday night and Monday, mostly clear. Lows in the mid-60s. Highs in the mid-80s. Again, the forecast for Champaign, Urbana, and surrounding areas of East Central Illinois for the rest of tonight, clear. Lows in the upper 60s. Northeast winds around 5 miles an hour until midnight, becoming light and variable. The time is currently 8:02 p.m. Central Daylight Time. 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Now for the official National Weather Service forecast for Champaign, Urbana, and surrounding areas of East Central Illinois. Rest of tonight, clear. Lows in the upper 60s. Northeast winds around 5 miles an hour until midnight, becoming light and variable. Tuesday, sunny with highs around 90. Northeast winds around 5 miles an hour. Heat index values up to 100. Tuesday night, mostly clear. Patchy fog after midnight. Humid with lows in the upper 60s. East winds around 5 miles an hour until midnight, becoming light and variable. Wednesday, patchy fog in the morning. Sunny with highs in the lower 90s. West winds around 5 miles an hour. Heat index values up to 103. Wednesday night, mostly clear. Humid with lows in the lower 70s. Southwest winds around 5 miles an hour. Thursday and Thursday night, mostly clear. Highs in the lower 90s. Lows in the lower 70s. Friday, sunny. A chance of showers and thunderstorms in the afternoon. Highs in the lower 90s. Chance of rain 30%. Heat index values up to 100. Friday night, partly cloudy. Lows in the lower 70s. Saturday, sunny. A chance of showers and thunderstorms in the afternoon. Highs around 90. Chance of rain 40%. Heat index values up to 100. Saturday night and Sunday, partly cloudy. Lows around 70. Highs in the upper 80s. Sunday night and Monday, mostly clear. Lows
the mid-60s. Highs in the mid-80s. Again, the forecast for Champaign, Urbana, and surrounding areas of East Central Illinois for the rest of tonight, clear. Lows in the upper 60s. Northeast winds around 5 miles an hour until midnight, becoming light and variable. At 8 p.m. at the Champaign Airport, skies were clear. The temperature was 79 degrees, the dew point was 70, and the relative humidity was 74%. The heat index was 82. The wind was east at 3 miles an hour. The pressure was 30.16 inches and falling. Elsewhere around the area, it was clear, with a temperature of 84 at Peoria, 83 at Bloomington, 78 at Paris, and 77 at Terre Haute. Under clear skies, Mattoon reported 80, Decatur reported 80, and Springfield reported 81. And once again at 8 p.m. at the Champaign Airport, under clear skies, the temperature was 79, and the heat index was 82. The time is currently 8:05 p.m. Central Daylight Time. 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Now for the official National Weather Service forecast for Champaign, Urbana, and surrounding areas of East Central Illinois. Rest of tonight, clear. Lows in the upper 60s. Northeast winds around 5 miles an hour until midnight, becoming light and variable. Tuesday, sunny with highs around 90. Northeast winds around 5 miles an hour. Heat index values up to 100. Tuesday night, mostly clear. Patchy fog after midnight. Humid with lows in the upper 60s. East winds around 5 miles an hour until midnight, becoming light and variable. Wednesday, patchy fog in the morning. Sunny with highs in the lower 90s. West winds around 5 miles an hour. Heat index values up to 103. Wednesday night, mostly clear. Humid with lows in the lower 70s. Southwest winds around 5 miles an hour. Thursday and Thursday night, mostly clear. Highs in the lower 90s. Lows in the lower 70s. Friday, sunny. A chance of showers and thunderstorms in the afternoon. Highs in the lower 90s. Chance of rain 30%. Heat index values up to 100. Friday night, partly cloudy. Lows in the lower 70s. Saturday, sunny. A chance of showers and thunderstorms in the afternoon. Highs around 90. Chance of rain 40%. Heat index values up to 100. Saturday night and Sunday, partly cloudy. Lows around 70. Highs in the upper 80s. Sunday night and Monday, mostly clear. Lows in the mid-60s. Highs in the mid-80s. Again, the forecast for Champaign, Urbana, and surrounding areas of East Central Illinois for the rest of tonight, clear. Lows in the upper 60s. Northeast winds around 5 miles an hour until midnight, becoming light and variable. 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Programming originates from NOAA's National Weather Service office in Lincoln and transmits from the WCIA television tower near Seymour. The station serves the following counties: Champaign, DeWitt, Coles, Douglas, Edgar, Ford, Moultrie, Piatt, and Vermilion. 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At 8 p.m. at the Champaign Airport, skies were clear. The temperature was 79 degrees, the dew point was 70, and the relative humidity was 74%. The heat index was 82. The wind was east at 3 miles an hour. The pressure was 30.16 inches and falling. Elsewhere around the area, it was clear, with a temperature of 84 at Peoria, 83 at Bloomington, 78 at Paris, and 77 at Terre Haute. Under clear skies, Mattoon reported 80, Decatur reported 80, and Springfield reported 81. And once again at 8 p.m. at the Champaign Airport, under clear skies, the temperature was 79, and the heat index was 82. Looking elsewhere around the Midwest at 8 p.m., Chicago was partly cloudy, and 88. Indianapolis was partly cloudy, and 82. St. Louis was partly cloudy, and 83. Kansas City was partly cloudy, and 84.

Des Moines was partly cloudy and 85. Milwaukee was partly cloudy and 90. The time is currently 8:09 p.m. Central Daylight Time. 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Now for the official National Weather Service forecast for Champaign, Urbana, and surrounding areas of East Central Illinois. Rest of tonight, clear. Lows in the upper 60s. Northeast winds around 5 miles an hour until midnight, becoming light and variable. Tuesday, sunny with highs around 90. Northeast winds around 5 miles an hour. Heat index values up to 100. Tuesday night, mostly clear. Patchy fog after midnight. Humid with lows in the upper 60s. East winds around 5 miles an hour until midnight, becoming light and variable. Wednesday, patchy fog in the morning. Sunny with highs in the lower 90s. West winds around 5 miles an hour. Heat index values up to 103. Wednesday night, mostly clear. Humid with lows in the lower 70s. Southwest winds around 5 miles an hour. Thursday and Thursday night, mostly clear. Highs in the lower 90s. Lows in the lower 70s. Friday, sunny. A chance of showers and thunderstorms in the afternoon. Highs in the lower 90s. Chance of rain 30%. Heat index values up to 100. Friday night, partly cloudy. Lows in the lower 70s. Saturday, sunny. A chance of showers and thunderstorms in the afternoon. Highs around 90. Chance of rain 40%. Heat index values up to 100. Saturday night and Sunday, partly cloudy. Lows around 70. Highs in the upper 80s. Sunday night and Monday, mostly clear. Lows in the mid-60s. Highs in the mid-80s. Again, the forecast for Champaign, Urbana, and surrounding areas of East Central Illinois for the rest of tonight, clear. Lows in the upper 60s. Northeast winds around 5 miles an hour until midnight, becoming light and variable. At 8 p.m. at the Champaign Airport, skies were clear. The temperature was 79 degrees, the dew point was 70, and the relative humidity was 74%. The heat index was 82. The wind was east at 3 miles an hour. The pressure was 30.16 inches and falling. Elsewhere around the area, it was clear, with a temperature of 84 at Peoria, 83 at Bloomington, 78 at Paris, and 77 at Terre Haute. Under clear skies, Mattoon reported 80, Decatur reported 80, and Springfield reported 81. And once again at 8 p.m. at the Champaign Airport, under clear skies, the temperature was 79, and the heat index was 82. Looking elsewhere around the Midwest at 8 p.m., Chicago was partly cloudy, and 88. Indianapolis was partly cloudy, and 82. St. Louis was partly cloudy, and 83. Kansas City was partly cloudy, and 84. Des Moines was partly cloudy, and 85. Milwaukee was partly cloudy, and 90. The time is currently 8:13 p.m. Central Daylight Time. 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Now for the official National Weather Service forecast for Champaign, Urbana, and surrounding areas of East Central Illinois. Rest of tonight, clear. Lows in the upper 60s. Northeast winds around 5 miles an hour until midnight, becoming light and variable. Tuesday, sunny with highs around 90. Northeast winds around 5 miles an hour. Heat index values up to 100. Tuesday night, mostly clear. Patchy fog after midnight. Humid with lows in the upper 60s. East winds around 5 miles an hour until midnight, becoming light and variable. Wednesday, patchy fog in the morning. Sunny with highs in the lower 90s. West winds around 5 miles an hour. Heat index values up to 103. Wednesday night, mostly clear. Humid with lows in the lower 70s. Southwest winds around 5 miles an hour. Thursday and Thursday night, mostly clear. Highs in the lower 90s. Lows in the lower 70s. Friday, sunny. A chance of showers and thunderstorms in the afternoon.

Saturday night and Sunday, partly cloudy. Lows around 70. Highs in the upper 80s. Sunday night and Monday, mostly clear. Lows in the mid-60s. Highs in the mid-80s. Again, the forecast for Champaign, Urbana, and surrounding areas of East Central Illinois for the rest of tonight, clear. Lows in the upper 60s. Northeast winds around 5 miles an hour until midnight, becoming light and variable. At 8 p.m. at the Champaign Airport, skies were clear. The temperature was 79 degrees, the dew point was 70, and the relative humidity was 74%. The heat index was 82. The wind was east at 3 miles an hour. The pressure was 30.16 inches and falling. Elsewhere around the area, it was clear, with a temperature of 84 at Peoria, 83 at Bloomington, 78 at Paris, and 77 at Terre Haute. Under clear skies, Mattoon reported 80, Decatur reported 80, and Springfield reported 81. And once again at 8 p.m. at the Champaign Airport, under clear skies, the temperature was 79, and the heat index was 82. Looking elsewhere around the Midwest at 8 p.m., Chicago was partly cloudy, and 88. Indianapolis was partly cloudy, and 82. St. Louis was partly cloudy, and 83. Kansas City was partly cloudy, and 84. Des Moines was partly cloudy, and 85. Milwaukee was partly cloudy, and 90. The time is currently 8:16 p.m. Central Daylight Time. 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Now for the official National Weather Service forecast for Champaign, Urbana, and surrounding areas of East Central Illinois. Rest of tonight, clear. Lows in the upper 60s. Northeast winds around 5 miles an hour until midnight, becoming light and variable. Tuesday, sunny with highs around 90. Northeast winds around 5 miles an hour. Heat index values up to 100. Tuesday night, mostly clear. Patchy fog after midnight. Humid with lows in the upper 60s. East winds around 5 miles an hour until midnight, becoming light and variable. Wednesday, patchy fog in the morning. Sunny with highs in the lower 90s. West winds around 5 miles an hour. Heat index values up to 103. Wednesday night, mostly clear. Humid with lows in the lower 70s. Southwest winds around 5 miles an hour. Thursday and Thursday night, mostly clear. Highs in the lower 90s. Lows in the lower 70s. Friday, sunny. A chance of showers and thunderstorms in the afternoon. Highs in the lower 90s. Chance of rain 30%. Heat index values up to 100. Friday night, partly cloudy. Lows in the lower 70s. Saturday, sunny. A chance of showers and thunderstorms in the afternoon. Highs around 90. Chance of rain 40%. Heat index values up to 100. Saturday night and Sunday, partly cloudy. Lows around 70. Highs in the upper 80s. Sunday night and Monday, mostly clear. Lows in the mid-60s. Highs in the mid-80s. Again, the forecast for Champaign, Urbana, and surrounding areas of East Central Illinois for the rest of tonight, clear. Lows in the upper 60s. Northeast winds around 5 miles an hour until midnight, becoming light and variable. At 8 p.m. at the Champaign Airport, skies were clear. The temperature was 79 degrees, the dew point was 70, and the relative humidity was 74%. The heat index was 82. The wind was east at 3 miles an hour. The pressure was 30.16 inches and falling. Elsewhere around the area, it was clear, with a temperature of 84 at Peoria, 83 at Bloomington, 78 at Paris, and 77 at Terre Haute. Under clear skies, Mattoon reported 80, Decatur reported 80, and Springfield reported 81. And once again at 8 p.m. at the Champaign Airport, under clear skies, the temperature was 79, and the heat index was 82. Looking elsewhere around the Midwest at 8 p.m., Chicago was partly cloudy, and 88. Indianapolis was partly cloudy, and 82. St. Louis was partly cloudy, and 83. Kansas City was partly cloudy, and 84.

Des Moines was partly cloudy and 85. Milwaukee was partly cloudy and 90. The time is currently 8:20 p.m. Central Daylight Time. 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Now for the official National Weather Service forecast for Champaign, Urbana and surrounding areas of East Central Illinois. Rest of tonight, clear. Lows in the upper 60s.

Monday, mostly clear. Lows in the mid-60s. Highs in the mid-80s. Again, the forecast for Champaign, Urbana and surrounding areas of East Central Illinois for the rest of tonight, clear. Lows in the upper 60s. Northeast winds around 5 miles an hour until midnight, becoming light and variable. At 8 p.m. at the Champaign Airport, skies were clear. The temperature was 79 degrees, the dew point was 70, and the relative humidity was 74%. The heat index was 82. The wind was east at 3 miles an hour. The pressure was 30.16 inches and falling. Elsewhere around the area, it was clear, with a temperature of 84 at Peoria, 83 at Bloomington, 78 at Paris, and 77 at Terre Haute. Under clear skies, Mattoon reported 80, Decatur reported 80, and Springfield reported 81. And once again at 8 p.m. at the Champaign Airport, under clear skies, the temperature was 79, and the heat index was 82. Looking elsewhere around the Midwest at 8 p.m., Chicago was partly cloudy, and 88. Indianapolis was partly cloudy, and 82. St. Louis was partly cloudy, and 83. Kansas City was partly cloudy, and 84. Des Moines was partly cloudy, and 85. Milwaukee was partly cloudy, and 90. The time is currently 8:23 p.m. Central Daylight Time. 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Now for the official National Weather Service forecast for Champaign, Urbana and surrounding areas of East Central Illinois. Rest of tonight, clear. Lows in the upper 60s. Northeast winds around 5 miles an hour until midnight, becoming light and variable. Tuesday, sunny with highs around 90. Northeast winds around 5 miles an hour. Heat index values up to 100. Tuesday night, mostly clear. Patchy fog after midnight. Humid with lows in the upper 60s. East winds around 5 miles an hour until midnight, becoming light and variable. Wednesday, patchy fog in the morning. Sunny with highs in the lower 90s. West winds around 5 miles an hour. Heat index values up to 103. Wednesday night, mostly clear. Humid with lows in the lower 70s. Southwest winds around 5 miles an hour. Thursday and Thursday night, mostly clear. Highs in the lower 90s. Lows in the lower 70s. Friday, sunny. A chance of showers and thunderstorms in the afternoon. Highs in the lower 90s. Chance of rain 30%. Heat index values up to 100. Friday night, partly cloudy. Lows in the lower 70s. Saturday, sunny. A chance of showers and thunderstorms in the afternoon. Highs around 90. Chance of rain 40%. Heat index values up to 100. Saturday night and Sunday, partly cloudy. Lows around 70. Highs in the upper 80s. Sunday night and Monday, mostly clear. Lows in the mid-60s. Highs in the mid-80s. Again, the forecast for Champaign, Urbana and surrounding areas of East Central Illinois for the rest of tonight, clear. Lows in the upper 60s. Northeast winds around 5 miles an hour until midnight, becoming light and variable. At 8 p.m. at the Champaign Airport, skies were clear. The temperature was 79 degrees, the dew point was 70, and the relative humidity was 74%. The heat index was 82. The wind was east at 3 miles an hour. The pressure was 30.16 inches and falling. Elsewhere around the area, it was clear, with a temperature of 84 at Peoria, 83 at Bloomington, 78 at Paris, and 77 at Terre Haute. Under clear skies, Mattoon reported 80, Decatur reported 80, and Springfield reported 81. And once again at 8 p.m. at the Champaign Airport, under clear skies, the temperature was 79, and the heat index was 82. Looking elsewhere around the Midwest at 8 p.m., Chicago was partly cloudy, and 88. Indianapolis was partly cloudy, and 82. St. Louis was partly cloudy, and 83. Kansas City was partly cloudy, and 84. Des Moines was partly cloudy, and 85. Milwaukee was partly cloudy, and 90.

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Now for the official National Weather Service forecast for Champaign, Urbana and surrounding areas of East Central Illinois. Rest of tonight, clear. Lows in the upper 60s. Northeast winds around 5 miles an hour until midnight, becoming light and variable. Tuesday, sunny with highs around 90. Northeast winds around 5 miles an hour. Heat index values up to 100. Tuesday night, mostly clear. Patchy fog after midnight. Humid with lows in the upper 60s. East winds around 5 miles an hour until midnight, becoming light and variable. Wednesday, patchy fog in the morning. Sunny with highs in the lower 90s. West winds around 5 miles an hour. Heat index values up to 103. Wednesday night, mostly clear. Humid with lows in the lower 70s. Southwest winds around 5 miles an hour. Thursday and Thursday night, mostly clear. Highs in the lower 90s. Lows in the lower 70s. Friday, sunny. A chance of showers and thunderstorms in the afternoon. Highs in the lower 90s. Chance of rain 30%. Heat index values up to 100. Friday night, partly cloudy. Lows in the lower 70s. Saturday, sunny. A chance of showers and thunderstorms in the afternoon. Highs around 90. Chance of rain 40%. Heat index values up to 100. Saturday night and Sunday, partly cloudy. Lows around 70. Highs in the upper 80s. Sunday night and Monday, mostly clear. Lows in the mid-60s. Highs in the mid-80s. Again, the forecast for Champaign, Urbana and surrounding areas of East Central Illinois for the rest of tonight, clear. Lows in the upper 60s. Northeast winds around 5 miles an hour until midnight, becoming light and variable. At 8 p.m. at the Champaign Airport, skies were clear. The temperature was 79 degrees, the dew point was 70, and the relative humidity was 74%. The heat index was 82. The wind was east at 3 miles an hour. The pressure was 30.16 inches and falling. Elsewhere around the area, it was clear, with a temperature of 84 at Peoria, 83 at Bloomington, 78 at Paris, and 77 at Terre Haute. Under clear skies, Mattoon reported 80, Decatur reported 80, and Springfield reported 81. And once again at 8 p.m. at the Champaign Airport, under clear skies, the temperature was 79, and the heat index was 82. Looking elsewhere around the Midwest at 8 p.m., Chicago was partly cloudy, and 88. Indianapolis was partly cloudy, and 82. St. Louis was partly cloudy, and 83. Kansas City was partly cloudy, and 84. Des Moines was partly cloudy, and 85. Milwaukee was partly cloudy, and 90. The time is currently 8:30 p.m. Central Daylight Time. 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Now for the official National Weather Service forecast for Champaign, Urbana and surrounding areas of East Central Illinois. Rest of tonight, clear. Lows in the upper 60s. Northeast winds around 5 miles an hour until midnight, becoming light and variable. Tuesday, sunny with highs around 90. Northeast winds around 5 miles an hour. Heat index values up to 100. Tuesday night, mostly clear. Patchy fog after midnight. Humid with lows in the upper 60s. East winds around 5 miles an hour until midnight, becoming light and variable. Wednesday, patchy fog in the morning. Sunny with highs in the lower 90s. West winds around 5 miles an hour. Heat index values up to 103. Wednesday night, mostly clear. Humid with lows in the lower 70s. Southwest winds around 5 miles an hour. Thursday and Thursday night, mostly clear. Highs in the lower 90s. Lows in the lower 70s. Friday, sunny. A chance of showers and thunderstorms in the afternoon. Highs in the lower 90s. Chance of rain 30%. Heat index values up to 100.
Friday night, partly cloudy. Lows in the lower 70s. Saturday, sunny. A chance of showers and thunderstorms in the afternoon. Highs around 90. Chance of rain 40%. Heat index values up to 100. Saturday night and Sunday, partly cloudy. Lows around 70. Highs in the upper 80s. Sunday night and Monday, mostly clear. Lows in the mid-60s. Highs in the mid-80s. Again, the forecast for Champaign, Urbana and surrounding areas of East Central Illinois for the rest of tonight, clear. Lows in the upper 60s. Northeast winds around 5 miles an hour until midnight, becoming light and variable. At 8 p.m. at the Champaign Airport, skies were clear. The temperature was 79 degrees, the dew point was 70, and the relative humidity was 75 miles an hour until midnight, becoming light and variable. At 8 p.m. at the Champaign Airport, skies were clear. The temperature was 79 degrees, the dew point was 70, and the relative humidity was 74%. The heat index was 82. The wind was east at 3 miles an hour. The pressure was 30.16 inches and falling. Elsewhere around the area, it was clear, with a temperature of 84 at Peoria, 83 at Bloomington, 78 at Paris, and 77 at Terre Haute. Under clear skies, Mattoon reported 80, Decatur reported 80, and Springfield reported 81. And once again at 8 p.m. at the Champaign Airport, under clear skies, the temperature was 79, and the heat index was 82. Looking elsewhere around the Midwest at 8 p.m., Chicago was partly cloudy, and 88. Indianapolis was partly cloudy, and 82. St. Louis was partly cloudy, and 83. Kansas City was partly cloudy, and 84. Des Moines was partly cloudy, and 85. Milwaukee was partly cloudy, and 90. The time is currently 8:34 p.m. Central Daylight Time. 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Now for the official National Weather Service forecast for Champaign, Urbana and surrounding areas of East Central Illinois. Rest of tonight, clear. Lows in the upper 60s. Northeast winds around 5 miles an hour until midnight, becoming light and variable. Tuesday, sunny with highs around 90. Northeast winds around 5 miles an hour. Heat index values up to 100. Tuesday night, mostly clear. Patchy fog after midnight. Humid with lows in the upper 60s. East winds around 5 miles an hour until midnight, becoming light and variable. Wednesday, patchy fog in the morning. Sunny with highs in the lower 90s. West winds around 5 miles an hour. Heat index values up to 103. Wednesday night, mostly clear. Humid with lows in the lower 70s. Southwest winds around 5 miles an hour. Thursday and Thursday night, mostly clear. Highs in the lower 90s. Lows in the lower 70s. Friday, sunny. A chance of showers and thunderstorms in the afternoon. Highs in the lower 90s. Chance of rain 30%. Heat index values up to 100. Friday night, partly cloudy. Lows in the lower 70s. Saturday, sunny. A chance of showers and thunderstorms in the afternoon. Highs around 90. Chance of rain 40%. Heat index values up to 100. Saturday night and Sunday, partly cloudy. Lows around 70. Highs in the upper 80s. Sunday night and Monday, mostly clear. Lows in the mid-60s. Highs in the mid-80s. Again, the forecast for Champaign, Urbana and surrounding areas of East Central Illinois for the rest of tonight, clear. Lows in the upper 60s. Northeast winds around 5 miles an hour until midnight, becoming light and variable. At 8 p.m. at the Champaign Airport, skies were clear. The temperature was 79 degrees, the dew point was 70, and the relative humidity was 74%. The heat index was 82. The wind was east at 3 miles an hour. The pressure was 30.16 inches and falling. Elsewhere around the area, it was clear, with a temperature of 84 at Peoria, 83 at Bloomington, 78 at Paris, and 77 at Terre Haute.
under clear skies. Matthew.

reported 80, Decatur reported 80, and Springfield reported 81. And once again at 8 p.m. at the Champaign Airport, under clear skies, the temperature was 79, and the heat index was 82. Looking elsewhere around the Midwest at 8 p.m., Chicago was partly cloudy, and 88. Indianapolis was partly cloudy, and 82. St. Louis was partly cloudy, and 83. Kansas City was partly cloudy, and 84. Des Moines was partly cloudy, and 85. Milwaukee was partly cloudy, and 90. The time is currently 8:37 p.m. Central Daylight Time. 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Now for the official National Weather Service forecast for Champaign, Urbana, and surrounding areas of East Central Illinois. Rest of tonight, clear. Lows in the upper 60s. Northeast winds around 5 miles an hour until midnight, becoming light and variable. Tuesday, sunny with highs around 90. Northeast winds around 5 miles an hour. Heat index values up to 100. Tuesday night, mostly clear. Patchy fog after midnight. Humid with lows in the upper 60s. East winds around 5 miles an hour until midnight, becoming light and variable. Wednesday, patchy fog in the morning. Sunny with highs in the lower 90s. West winds around 5 miles an hour. Heat index values up to 103. Wednesday night, mostly clear. Humid with lows in the lower 70s. Southwest winds around 5 miles an hour. Thursday and Thursday night, mostly clear. Highs in the lower 90s. Lows in the lower 70s. Friday, sunny. A chance of showers and thunderstorms in the afternoon. Highs in the lower 90s. Chance of rain 30%. Heat index values up to 100. Friday night, partly cloudy. Lows in the lower 70s. Saturday, sunny. A chance of showers and thunderstorms in the afternoon. Highs around 90. Chance of rain 40%. Heat index values up to 100. Saturday night and Sunday, partly cloudy. Lows around 70. Highs in the upper 80s. Sunday night and Monday, mostly clear. Lows in the mid-60s. Highs in the mid-80s. Again, the forecast for Champaign, Urbana, and surrounding areas of East Central Illinois for the rest of tonight, clear. Lows in the upper 60s. Northeast winds around 5 miles an hour until midnight, becoming light and variable. At 8 p.m. at the Champaign Airport, skies were clear. The temperature was 79 degrees, the dew point was 70, and the relative humidity was 74%. The heat index was 82. The wind was east at 3 miles an hour. The pressure was 30.16 inches and falling. Elsewhere around the area, it was clear, with a temperature of 84 at Peoria, 83 at Bloomington, 78 at Paris, and 77 at Terre Haute. Under clear skies, Mattoon reported 80, Decatur reported 80, and Springfield reported 81. And once again at 8 p.m. at the Champaign Airport, under clear skies, the temperature was 79, and the heat index was 82. Looking elsewhere around the Midwest at 8 p.m., Chicago was partly cloudy, and 88. Indianapolis was partly cloudy, and 82. St. Louis was partly cloudy, and 83. Kansas City was partly cloudy, and 84. Des Moines was partly cloudy, and 85. Milwaukee was partly cloudy, and 90. The time is currently 8:41 p.m. Central Daylight Time. 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Now for the official National Weather Service forecast for Champaign, Urbana, and surrounding areas of East Central Illinois. Rest of tonight, clear. Lows in the upper 60s. Northeast winds around 5 miles an hour until midnight, becoming light and variable. Tuesday, sunny with highs around 90. Northeast winds around 5 miles an hour. Heat index values up to 100. Tuesday night, mostly clear. Patchy fog after midnight. Humid with lows in the upper 60s. East winds around 5 miles an hour until midnight, becoming light and variable. Wednesday, patchy fog in the morning.

sunny with highs in the lower 90s. West winds around 5 miles an hour. Heat index values up to 103. Wednesday night, mostly clear. Humid with lows in the lower 70s. Southwest winds around 5 miles an hour. Thursday and Thursday night, mostly clear.

25 miles an hour until midnight, becoming light and variable. The time is currently 9:01 p.m. Central Daylight Time. 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Now for the official National Weather Service forecast for Champaign, Urbana, and surrounding areas of East Central Illinois. Rest of tonight, clear. Lows in the upper 60s. Northeast winds around 5 miles an hour until midnight, becoming light and variable. Tuesday, sunny with highs around 90. Northeast winds around 5 miles an hour. Heat index values up to 100. Tuesday night, mostly clear. Patchy fog after midnight. Humid with lows in the upper 60s. East winds around 5 miles an hour until midnight, becoming light and variable. Wednesday, patchy fog in the morning. Sunny with highs in the lower 90s. West winds around 5 miles an hour. Heat index values up to 103. Wednesday night, mostly clear. Humid with lows in the lower 70s. Southwest winds around 5 miles an hour. Thursday and Thursday night, mostly clear. Highs in the lower 90s. Lows in the lower 70s. Friday, sunny. A chance of showers and thunderstorms in the afternoon. Highs in the lower 90s. Chance of rain 30%. Heat index values up to 100. Friday night, partly cloudy. Lows in the lower 70s. Saturday, sunny. A chance of showers and thunderstorms in the afternoon. Highs around 90. Chance of rain 40%. Heat index values up to 100. Saturday night and Sunday, partly cloudy. Lows around 70. Highs in the upper 80s. Sunday night and Monday, mostly clear. Lows in the mid-60s. Highs in the mid-80s. Again, the forecast for Champaign, Urbana, and surrounding areas of East Central Illinois for the rest of tonight, clear. Lows in the upper 60s. Northeast winds around 5 miles an hour until midnight, becoming light and variable. At 9 p.m. at the Champaign Airport, skies were clear. The temperature was 74 degrees, the dew point was 71, and the relative humidity was 91%. The wind was southeast at 3 miles an hour. The pressure was 30.17 inches and rising. Elsewhere around the area, it was clear, with a temperature of 78 at Peoria, 80 at Bloomington, and 75 at Terre Haute. Under clear skies, Mattoon reported 76, Decatur reported 76, and Springfield reported 75. And once again at 9 p.m. at the Champaign Airport, under clear skies, the temperature was 74. The time is currently 9:04 p.m. Central Daylight Time. 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Now for the official National Weather Service forecast for Champaign, Urbana, and surrounding areas of East Central Illinois. Rest of tonight, clear. Lows in the upper 60s. Northeast winds around 5 miles an hour until midnight, becoming light and variable. Tuesday, sunny with highs around 90. Northeast winds around 5 miles an hour. Heat index values up to 100. Tuesday night, mostly clear. Patchy fog after midnight. Humid with lows in the upper 60s. East winds around 5 miles an hour until midnight, becoming light and variable. Wednesday, patchy fog in the morning. Sunny with highs in the lower 90s. West winds around 5 miles an hour. Heat index values up to 103. Wednesday night, mostly clear. Humid with lows in the lower 70s. Southwest winds around 5 miles an hour. Thursday and Thursday night, mostly clear. Highs in the lower 90s. Lows in the lower 70s. Friday, sunny. A chance of showers and thunderstorms in the afternoon. Highs in the lower 90s. Chance of rain 30%. Heat index values up to 100. Friday night, partly cloudy. Lows in the lower 70s. Saturday, sunny. A chance of showers and thunderstorms in the afternoon. Highs around 90. Chance of rain 40%. Heat index values up to 100. Saturday night and Sunday, partly cloudy. Lows around 70. Highs in the upper 80s.

Sunday night and Monday, mostly clear. Lows in the mid-60s. Highs in the mid-80s. Again, the forecast for Champaign, Urbana and surrounding areas of East Central Illinois for the rest of tonight, clear. Lows in the upper 60s. Northeast winds around 5 miles an hour until midnight, becoming light and variable. 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Programming originates from NOAA's National Weather Service office in Lincoln and transmits from the WCIA television tower near Seymour. The station serves the following counties: Champaign, DeWitt, Coles, Douglas, Edgar, Ford, Moultrie, Piatt, and Vermilion. 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At 9 p.m. at the Champaign Airport, skies were clear. The temperature was 74 degrees, the dew point was 71, and the relative humidity was 91%. The wind was southeast at 3 miles an hour. The pressure was 30.17 inches and rising. Elsewhere around the area, it was clear, with a temperature of 78 at Peoria, 80 at Bloomington, and 75 at Terre Haute. Under clear skies, Mattoon reported 76, Decatur reported 76, and Springfield reported 75. And once again at 9 p.m. at the Champaign Airport, under clear skies, the temperature was 74. Looking elsewhere around the Midwest at 9 p.m., Chicago was partly cloudy, and 86. Indianapolis was partly cloudy, and 80. St. Louis was partly cloudy, and 81. Kansas City was partly cloudy, and 80. Des Moines was clear, and 83. Milwaukee was partly cloudy, and 88. The time is currently 9:08 p.m. Central Daylight Time. 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Now for the official National Weather Service forecast for Champaign, Urbana and surrounding areas of East Central Illinois. Rest of tonight, clear. Lows in the upper 60s. Northeast winds around 5 miles an hour until midnight, becoming light and variable. Tuesday, sunny with highs around 90. Northeast winds around 5 miles an hour. Heat index values up to 100. Tuesday night, mostly clear. Patchy fog after midnight. Humid with lows in the upper 60s. East winds around 5 miles an hour until midnight, becoming light and variable. Wednesday, patchy fog in the morning. Sunny with highs in the lower 90s. West winds around 5 miles an hour. Heat index values up to 103. Wednesday night, mostly clear. Humid with lows in the lower 70s. Southwest winds around 5 miles an hour. Thursday and Thursday night, mostly clear. Highs in the lower 90s. Lows in the lower 70s. Friday, sunny. A chance of showers and thunderstorms in the afternoon. Highs in the lower 90s. Chance of rain 30%. Heat index values up to 100. Friday night, partly cloudy. Lows in the lower 70s. Saturday, sunny. A chance of showers and thunderstorms in the afternoon. Highs around 90. Chance of rain 40%. Heat index values up to 100. Saturday night and Sunday, partly cloudy. Lows around 70. Highs in the upper 80s. Sunday night and Monday, mostly clear. Lows in the mid-60s. Highs in the mid-80s. Again, the forecast for Champaign, Urbana and surrounding areas of East Central Illinois for the rest of tonight, clear. Lows in the upper 60s. Northeast winds around 5 miles an hour until midnight, becoming light and variable. At 9 p.m. at the Champaign Airport, skies were clear. The temperature was 74 degrees, the dew point was 71, and the relative humidity was 91%. The wind was southeast at 3 miles an hour. The pressure was 30.17 inches and rising. Elsewhere around the area, it was clear, with a temperature of 78 at Peoria, 80 at Bloomington, and 75 at Terre Haute. Under clear skies, Mattoon reported 76, Decatur reported 76, and Springfield reported 75. And once again at 9 p.m. at the Champaign Airport, under clear skies, the temperature was

Looking elsewhere around the Midwest at 9 p.m., Chicago was partly cloudy and 86. Indianapolis was partly cloudy and 80. St. Louis was partly cloudy and 81. Kansas City was partly cloudy and 80. Des Moines was clear and 83. Milwaukee was partly cloudy and 88. The time is currently 9:11 p.m. Central Daylight Time. 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Now for the official National Weather Service forecast for Champaign, Urbana, and surrounding areas of East Central Illinois. Rest of tonight, clear. Lows in the upper 60s. Northeast winds around 5 miles an hour until midnight, becoming light and variable. Tuesday, sunny with highs around 90. Northeast winds around 5 miles an hour. Heat index values up to 100. Tuesday night, mostly clear. Patchy fog after midnight. Humid with lows in the upper 60s. East winds around 5 miles an hour until midnight, becoming light and variable. Wednesday, patchy fog in the morning. Sunny with highs in the lower 90s. West winds around 5 miles an hour. Heat index values up to 103. Wednesday night, mostly clear. Humid with lows in the lower 70s. Southwest winds around 5 miles an hour. Thursday and Thursday night, mostly clear. Highs in the lower 90s. Lows in the lower 70s. Friday, sunny. A chance of showers and thunderstorms in the afternoon. Highs in the lower 90s. Chance of rain 30%. Heat index values up to 100. Friday night, partly cloudy. Lows in the lower 70s. Saturday, sunny. A chance of showers and thunderstorms in the afternoon. Highs around 90. Chance of rain 40%. Heat index values up to 100. Saturday night and Sunday, partly cloudy. Lows around 70. Highs in the upper 80s. Sunday night and Monday, mostly clear. Lows in the mid-60s. Highs in the mid-80s. Again, the forecast for Champaign, Urbana, and surrounding areas of East Central Illinois for the rest of tonight, clear. Lows in the upper 60s. Northeast winds around 5 miles an hour until midnight, becoming light and variable. At 9 p.m. at the Champaign Airport, skies were clear. The temperature was 74 degrees, the dew point was 71, and the relative humidity was 91%. The wind was southeast at 3 miles an hour. The pressure was 30.17 inches and rising. Elsewhere around the area, it was clear, with a temperature of 78 at Peoria, 80 at Bloomington, and 75 at Terre Haute. Under clear skies, Mattoon reported 76, Decatur reported 76, and Springfield reported 75. And once again at 9 p.m. at the Champaign Airport, under clear skies, the temperature was 74. Looking elsewhere around the Midwest at 9 p.m., Chicago was partly cloudy and 86. Indianapolis was partly cloudy and 80. St. Louis was partly cloudy and 81. Kansas City was partly cloudy and 80. Des Moines was clear and 83. Milwaukee was partly cloudy and 88. The time is currently 9:14 p.m. Central Daylight Time. 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

northwest winds around 5 miles an hour. Heat index values up to 103. Wednesday night, mostly clear. Humid with lows in the lower 70s. Southwest winds around 5 miles an hour. Thursday and Thursday night, mostly clear. Highs in the lower 90s. Lows in the lower 70s. Friday, sunny. A chance of showers and thunderstorms in the afternoon. Highs in the lower 90s. Chance of rain 30%. Heat index values up to 100. Friday night, partly cloudy. Lows in the lower 70s. Saturday, sunny. A chance of showers and thunderstorms in the afternoon. Highs around 90. Chance of rain 40%. Heat index values up to 100. Saturday night and Sunday, partly cloudy. Lows around 70. Highs in the upper 80s. Sunday night and Monday, mostly clear. Lows in the mid-60s. Highs in the mid-80s. Again, the forecast for Champaign, Urbana and surrounding areas of East Central Illinois for the rest of tonight, clear. Lows in the upper 60s. Northeast winds around 5 miles an hour until midnight, becoming light and variable. At 9 p.m. at the Champaign Airport, skies were clear. The temperature was 74 degrees, the dew point was 71, and the relative humidity was 91%. The wind was southeast at 3 miles an hour. The pressure was 30.17 inches and rising. Elsewhere around the area, it was clear, with a temperature of 78 at Peoria, 80 at Bloomington, and 75 at Terre Haute. Under clear skies, Mattoon reported 76, Decatur reported 76, and Springfield reported 75. And once again at 9 p.m. at the Champaign Airport, under clear skies, the temperature was 74. Looking elsewhere around the Midwest at 9 p.m., Chicago was partly cloudy, and 86. Indianapolis was partly cloudy, and 80. St. Louis was partly cloudy, and 81. Kansas City was partly cloudy, and 80. Des Moines was clear, and 83. Milwaukee was partly cloudy, and 88. The time is currently 9:18 p.m. Central Daylight Time. 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Now for the official National Weather Service forecast for Champaign, Urbana and surrounding areas of East Central Illinois. Rest of tonight, clear. Lows in the upper 60s. Northeast winds around 5 miles an hour until midnight, becoming light and variable. Tuesday, sunny with highs around 90. Northeast winds around 5 miles an hour. Heat index values up to 100. Tuesday night, mostly clear. Patchy fog after midnight. Humid with lows in the upper 60s. East winds around 5 miles an hour until midnight, becoming light and variable. Wednesday, patchy fog in the morning. Sunny with highs in the lower 90s. West winds around 5 miles an hour. Heat index values up to 103. Wednesday night, mostly clear. Humid with lows in the lower 70s. Southwest winds around 5 miles an hour. Thursday and Thursday night, mostly clear. Highs in the lower 90s. Lows in the lower 70s. Friday, sunny. A chance of showers and thunderstorms in the afternoon. Highs in the lower 90s. Chance of rain 30%. Heat index values up to 100. Friday night, partly cloudy. Lows in the lower 70s. Saturday, sunny. A chance of showers and thunderstorms in the afternoon. Highs around 90. Chance of rain 40%. Heat index values up to 100. Saturday night and Sunday, partly cloudy. Lows around 70. Highs in the upper 80s. Sunday night and Monday, mostly clear. Lows in the mid-60s. Highs in the mid-80s. Again, the forecast for Champaign, Urbana and surrounding areas of East Central Illinois for the rest of tonight, clear. Lows in the upper 60s. Northeast winds around 5 miles an hour until midnight, becoming light and variable. At 9 p.m. at the Champaign Airport, skies were clear. The temperature was 74 degrees, the dew point was 71, and the relative humidity was 91%. The wind was southeast at 3 miles an hour. The pressure was

The dew point was 71, and the relative humidity was 91%. The wind was southeast at 3 miles an hour. The pressure was 30.17 inches and rising. Elsewhere around the area, it was clear, with a temperature of 78 at Peoria, 80 at Bloomington, and 75 at Terre Haute. Under clear skies, Mattoon reported 76, Decatur reported 76, and Springfield reported 75. And once again at 9 p.m. at the Champaign Airport, under clear skies, the temperature was 74. Looking elsewhere around the Midwest at 9 p.m., Chicago was partly cloudy, and 86. Indianapolis was partly cloudy, and 80. St. Louis was partly cloudy, and 81. Kansas City was partly cloudy, and 80. Des Moines was clear, and 83. Milwaukee was partly cloudy, and 88. The time is currently 9:31 p.m. Central Daylight Time. 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Now for the official National Weather Service forecast for Champaign, Urbana, and surrounding areas of East Central Illinois. Rest of tonight, clear. Lows in the upper 60s. Northeast winds around 5 miles an hour until midnight, becoming light and variable. Tuesday, sunny with highs around 90. Northeast winds around 5 miles an hour. Heat index values up to 100. Tuesday night, mostly clear. Patchy fog after midnight. Humid with lows in the upper 60s. East winds around 5 miles an hour until midnight, becoming light and variable. Wednesday, patchy fog in the morning. Sunny with highs in the lower 90s. West winds around 5 miles an hour. Heat index values up to 103. Wednesday night, mostly clear. Humid with lows in the lower 70s. Southwest winds around 5 miles an hour. Thursday and Thursday night, mostly clear. Highs in the lower 90s. Lows in the lower 70s. Friday to 103. Wednesday night, mostly clear. Humid with lows in the lower 70s. Southwest winds around 5 miles an hour. Thursday and Thursday night, mostly clear. Highs in the lower 90s. Lows in the lower 70s. Friday, sunny. A chance of showers and thunderstorms in the afternoon. Highs in the lower 90s. Chance of rain 30%. Heat index values up to 100. Friday night, partly cloudy. Lows in the lower 70s. Saturday, sunny. A chance of showers and thunderstorms in the afternoon. Highs around 90. Chance of rain 40%. Heat index values up to 100. Saturday night and Sunday, partly cloudy. Lows around 70. Highs in the upper 80s. Sunday night and Monday, mostly clear. Lows in the mid-60s. Highs in the mid-80s. Again, the forecast for Champaign, Urbana, and surrounding areas of East Central Illinois for the rest of tonight, clear. Lows in the upper 60s. Northeast winds around 5 miles an hour until midnight, becoming light and variable. At 9 p.m. at the Champaign Airport, skies were clear. The temperature was 74 degrees, the dew point was 71, and the relative humidity was 91%. The wind was southeast at 3 miles an hour. The pressure was 30.17 inches and rising. Elsewhere around the area, it was clear, with a temperature of 78 at Peoria, 80 at Bloomington, and 75 at Terre Haute. Under clear skies, Mattoon reported 76, Decatur reported 76, and Springfield reported 75. And once again at 9 p.m. at the Champaign Airport, under clear skies, the temperature was 74. Looking elsewhere around the Midwest at 9 p.m., Chicago was partly cloudy, and 86. Indianapolis was partly cloudy, and 80. St. Louis was partly cloudy, and 81. Kansas City was partly cloudy, and 80. Des Moines was clear, and 83. Milwaukee was partly cloudy, and 88. The time is currently 9:35 p.m. Central Daylight Time. 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Rest of

clear. Lows in the upper 60s. Northeast winds around 5 miles an hour until midnight, becoming light and variable. Tuesday, sunny with highs around 90. Northeast winds around 5 miles an hour. Heat index values up to 100. Tuesday night, mostly clear. Patchy fog after midnight. Humid with lows in the upper 60s. East winds around 5 miles an hour until midnight, becoming light and variable. Wednesday, patchy fog in the morning. Sunny with highs in the lower 90s. West winds around 5 miles an hour. Heat index values up to 103. Wednesday night, mostly clear. Humid with lows in the lower 70s. Southwest winds around 5 miles an hour. Thursday and Thursday night, mostly clear. Highs in the lower 90s. Lows in the lower 70s. Friday, sunny. A chance of showers and thunderstorms in the afternoon. Highs in the lower 90s. Chance of rain 30%. Heat index values up to 100. Friday night, partly cloudy. Lows in the lower 70s. Saturday, sunny. A chance of showers and thunderstorms in the afternoon. Highs around 90. Chance of rain 40%. Heat index values up to 100. Saturday night and Sunday, partly cloudy. Lows around 70. Highs in the upper 80s. Sunday night and Monday, mostly clear. Lows in the mid-60s. Highs in the mid-80s. Again, the forecast for Champaign, Urbana and surrounding areas of East Central Illinois for the rest of tonight, clear. Lows in the upper 60s. Northeast winds around 5 miles an hour until midnight, becoming light and variable. At 9 p.m. at the Champaign Airport, skies were clear. The temperature was 74 degrees, the dew point was 71, and the relative humidity was 91%. The wind was southeast at 3 miles an hour. The pressure was 30.17 inches and rising. Elsewhere around the area, it was clear, with a temperature of 78 at Peoria, 80 at Bloomington, and 75 at Terre Haute. Under clear skies, Mattoon reported 76, Decatur reported 76, and Springfield reported 75. And once again at 9 p.m. at the Champaign Airport, under clear skies, the temperature was 74. Looking elsewhere around the Midwest at 9 p.m., Chicago was partly cloudy, and 86. Indianapolis was partly cloudy, and 80. St. Louis was partly cloudy, and 81. Kansas City was partly cloudy, and 80. Des Moines was clear, and 83. Milwaukee was partly cloudy, and 88. The time is currently 9:38 p.m. Central Daylight Time. 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Now for the official National Weather Service forecast for Champaign, Urbana and surrounding areas of East Central Illinois. Rest of tonight, clear. Lows in the upper 60s. Northeast winds around 5 miles an hour until midnight, becoming light and variable. Tuesday, sunny with highs around 90. Northeast winds around 5 miles an hour. Heat index values up to 100. Tuesday night, mostly clear. Patchy fog after midnight. Humid with lows in the upper 60s. East winds around 5 miles an hour until midnight, becoming light and variable. Wednesday, patchy fog in the morning. Sunny with highs in the lower 90s. West winds around 5 miles an hour. Heat index values up to 103. Wednesday night, mostly clear. Humid with lows in the lower 70s. Southwest winds around 5 miles an hour. Thursday and Thursday night, mostly clear. Highs in the lower 90s. Lows in the lower 70s. Friday, sunny. A chance of showers and thunderstorms in the afternoon. Highs in the lower 90s. Chance of rain 30%. Heat index values up to 100. Friday night, partly cloudy. Lows in the lower 70s. Saturday, sunny. A chance of showers and thunderstorms in the afternoon. Highs around 90. Chance of rain 40%. Heat index values up to 100. Saturday night and Sunday, partly cloudy. Lows around 70. Highs in the upper 80s. Sunday night and

Day, mostly clear. Lows in the mid-60s. Highs in the mid-80s. Again, the forecast for Champaign, Urbana, and surrounding areas of East Central Illinois for the rest of tonight, clear. Lows in the upper 60s. Northeast winds around 5 miles an hour until midnight, becoming light and variable. Now for the official National Weather Service forecast for Champaign, Urbana, and surrounding areas of East Central Illinois. Rest of tonight, clear. Lows in the upper 60s. Northeast winds around 5 miles an hour until midnight, becoming light and variable. Tuesday, sunny with highs around 90. Northeast winds around 5 miles an hour. Heat index values up to 100. Tuesday night, mostly clear. Patchy fog after midnight. Humid with lows in the upper 60s. East winds around 5 miles an hour until midnight, becoming light and variable. Wednesday, patchy fog in the morning. Sunny with highs in the lower 90s. West winds around 5 miles an hour. Heat index values up to 103. Wednesday night, mostly clear. Humid with lows in the lower 70s. Southwest winds around 5 miles an hour. Thursday and Thursday night, mostly clear. Highs in the lower 90s. Lows in the lower 70s. Friday, sunny. A chance of showers and thunderstorms in the afternoon. Highs in the lower 90s. Chance of rain 30%. Heat index values up to 100. Friday night, partly cloudy. Lows in the lower 70s. Saturday, sunny. A chance of showers and thunderstorms in the afternoon. Highs around 90. Chance of rain 40%. Heat index values up to 100. Saturday night and Sunday, partly cloudy. Lows around 70. Highs in the upper 80s. Sunday night and Monday, mostly clear. Lows in the mid-60s. Highs in the mid-80s. Again, the forecast for Champaign, Urbana, and surrounding areas of East Central Illinois for the rest of tonight, clear. Lows in the upper 60s. Northeast winds around 5 miles an hour until midnight, becoming light and variable. At 9 p.m. at the Champaign Airport, skies were clear. The temperature was 74 degrees, the dew point was 71, and the relative humidity was 91%. The wind was southeast at 3 miles an hour. The pressure was 30.17 inches and rising. Elsewhere around the area, it was clear, with a temperature of 78 at Peoria, 80 at Bloomington, and 75 at Terre Haute. Under clear skies, Mattoon reported 76, Decatur reported 76, and Springfield reported 75. And once again at 9 p.m. at the Champaign Airport, under clear skies, the temperature was 74. Looking elsewhere around the Midwest at 9 p.m., Chicago was partly cloudy, and 86. Indianapolis was partly cloudy, and 80. St. Louis was partly cloudy, and 81. Kansas City was partly cloudy, and 80. Des Moines was clear, and 83. Milwaukee was partly cloudy, and 88. The time is currently 9:44 p.m. Central Daylight Time. 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Now for the official National Weather Service forecast for Champaign, Urbana, and surrounding areas of East Central Illinois. Rest of tonight, clear. Lows in the upper 60s. Northeast winds around 5 miles an hour until midnight, becoming light and variable. Tuesday, sunny with highs around 90. Northeast winds around 5 miles an hour. Heat index values up to 100. Tuesday night, mostly clear. Patchy fog after midnight. Humid with lows in the upper 60s. East winds around 5 miles an hour until midnight, becoming light and variable. Wednesday, patchy fog in the morning. Sunny with highs in the lower 90s. West winds around 5 miles an hour. Heat index values up to 103. Wednesday night, mostly clear. Humid with lows in the lower 70s. Southwest winds around 5 miles an hour. Thursday and Thursday night, mostly clear. Highs in the lower 90s. Lows in the lower 70s. Friday, sunny. A chance of showers and thunderstorms in the afternoon. Highs in the lower 90s. Chance of rain.

30s. Friday, sunny. A chance of showers and thunderstorms in the afternoon. Highs in the lower 90s. Chance of rain 30%. Heat index values up to 100. Friday night, partly cloudy. Lows in the lower 70s. Saturday, sunny. A chance of showers and thunderstorms in the afternoon. Highs around 90. Chance of rain 40%. Heat index values up to 100. Saturday night and Sunday, partly cloudy. Lows around 70. Highs in the upper 80s. Sunday night and Monday, mostly clear. Lows in the mid-60s. Highs in the mid-80s. Again, the forecast for Champaign, Urbana and surrounding areas of East Central Illinois for the rest of tonight, clear. Lows in the upper 60s. Northeast winds around 5 miles an hour until midnight, becoming light and variable. At 9 p.m. at the Champaign Airport, skies were clear. The temperature was 74 degrees, the dew point was 71, and the relative humidity was 91%. The wind was southeast at 3 miles an hour. The pressure was 30.17 inches and rising. Elsewhere around the area, it was clear, with a temperature of 78 at Peoria, 80 at Bloomington, and 75 at Terre Haute. Under clear skies, Mattoon reported 76, Decatur reported 76, and Springfield reported 75. And once again at 9 p.m. at the Champaign Airport, under clear skies, the temperature was 74. Looking elsewhere around the Midwest at 9 p.m., Chicago was partly cloudy, and 86. Indianapolis was partly cloudy, and 80. St. Louis was partly cloudy, and 81. Kansas City was partly cloudy, and 80. Des Moines was clear, and 83. Milwaukee was partly cloudy, and 88. The time is currently 9:57 p.m. Central Daylight Time. 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Now for the official National Weather Service forecast for Champaign, Urbana and surrounding areas of East Central Illinois. Rest of tonight, clear. Lows in the upper 60s. Northeast winds around 5 miles an hour until midnight, becoming light and variable. Tuesday, sunny with highs around 90. Northeast winds around 5 miles an hour. Heat index values up to 100. Tuesday night, mostly clear. Patchy fog after midnight. Humid with lows in the upper 60s. East winds around 5 miles an hour until midnight, becoming light and variable. Wednesday, patchy fog in the morning. Sunny with highs in the lower 90s. West winds around 5 miles an hour. Heat index values up to 103. Wednesday night, mostly clear. Humid with lows in the lower 70s. Southwest winds around 5 miles an hour. Thursday and Thursday night, mostly clear. Highs in the lower 90s. Lows in the lower 70s. Friday, sunny. A chance of showers and thunderstorms in the afternoon. Highs in the lower 90s. Chance of rain 30%. Heat index values up to 100. Friday night, partly cloudy. Lows in the lower 70s. Saturday, sunny. A chance of showers and thunderstorms in the afternoon. Highs around 90. Chance of rain 40%. Heat index values up to 100. Saturday night and Sunday, partly cloudy. Lows around 70. Highs in the upper 80s. Sunday night and Monday, mostly clear. Lows in the mid-60s. Highs in the mid-80s. Again, the forecast for Champaign, Urbana and surrounding areas of East Central Illinois for the rest of tonight, clear. Lows in the upper 60s. Northeast winds around 5 miles an hour until midnight, becoming light and variable. The time is currently 10 p.m. Central Daylight Time. 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Now for the official National Weather Service forecast for Champaign, Urbana and surrounding areas of East Central Illinois. Rest of tonight, clear. Lows in the upper 60s. Northeast winds around 5 miles an hour until midnight, becoming light and variable. Tuesday, sunny with highs around 90. Northeast winds around 5 miles an hour. Heat index values up.

100. Tuesday night, mostly clear. Patchy fog after midnight. Humid with lows in the upper 60s. East winds around 5 miles an hour until midnight, becoming light and variable. Wednesday, patchy fog in the morning. Sunny with highs in the lower 90s. West winds around 5 miles an hour. Heat index values up to 103. Wednesday night, mostly clear. Humid with lows in the lower 70s. Southwest winds around 5 miles an hour. Thursday and Thursday night, mostly clear. Highs in the lower 90s. Lows in the lower 70s. Friday, sunny. A chance of showers and thunderstorms in the afternoon. Highs in the lower 90s. Chance of rain 30%. Heat index values up to 100. Friday night, partly cloudy. Lows in the lower 70s. Saturday, sunny. A chance of showers and thunderstorms in the afternoon. Highs around 90. Chance of rain 40%. Heat index values up to 100. Saturday night and Sunday, partly cloudy. Lows around 70. Highs in the upper 80s. Sunday night and Monday, mostly clear. Lows in the mid-60s. Highs in the mid-80s. Again, the forecast for Champaign, Urbana and surrounding areas of East Central Illinois for the rest of tonight, clear. Lows in the upper 60s. Northeast winds around 5 miles an hour until midnight, becoming light and variable. The time is currently 10:02 p.m. Central Daylight Time. 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Now for the official National Weather Service forecast for Champaign, Urbana and surrounding areas of East Central Illinois. Rest of tonight, clear. Lows in the upper 60s. Northeast winds around 5 miles an hour until midnight, becoming light and variable. Tuesday, sunny with highs around 90. Northeast winds around 5 miles an hour. Heat index values up to 100. Tuesday night, mostly clear. Patchy fog after midnight. Humid with lows in the upper 60s. East winds around 5 miles an hour until midnight, becoming light and variable. Wednesday, patchy fog in the morning. Sunny with highs in the lower 90s. West winds around 5 miles an hour. Heat index values up to 103. Wednesday night, mostly clear. Humid with lows in the lower 70s. Southwest winds around 5 miles an hour. Thursday and Thursday night, mostly clear. Highs in the lower 90s. Lows in the lower 70s. Friday, sunny. A chance of showers and thunderstorms in the afternoon. Highs in the lower 90s. Chance of rain 30%. Heat index values up to 100. Friday night, partly cloudy. Lows in the lower 70s. Saturday, sunny. A chance of showers and thunderstorms in the afternoon. Highs around 90. Chance of rain 40%. Heat index values up to 100. Saturday night and Sunday, partly cloudy. Lows around 70. Highs in the upper 80s. Sunday night and Monday, mostly clear. Lows in the mid-60s. Highs in the mid-80s. Again, the forecast for Champaign, Urbana and surrounding areas of East Central Illinois for the rest of tonight, clear. Lows in the upper 60s. Northeast winds around 5 miles an hour until midnight, becoming light and variable. At 10 p.m. at the Champaign Airport, skies were clear. The temperature was 72 degrees, the dew point was 69, and the relative humidity was 90%. The wind was calm. The pressure was 30.19 inches and rising. Elsewhere around the area, it was clear, with a temperature of 76 at Peoria, 77 at Bloomington, 68 at Paris, and 70 at Terre Haute. Under clear skies, Mattoon reported 74, Decatur reported 75, and Springfield reported 74. And once again at 10 p.m. at the Champaign Airport, under clear skies, the temperature was 72. The time is currently 10:05 p.m. Central Daylight Time. 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Now for the official National Weather Service forecast for Champaign, Urbana and surrounding areas of East Central Illinois.

Rest of tonight, clear. Lows in the upper 60s. Northeast winds around 5 miles an hour until midnight, becoming light and variable. Tuesday, sunny with highs around 90. Northeast winds around 5 miles an hour. Heat index values up to 100. Tuesday night, mostly clear. Patchy fog after midnight. Humid with lows in the upper 60s. East winds around 5 miles an hour until midnight, becoming light and variable. Wednesday, patchy fog in the morning. Sunny with highs in the lower 90s. West winds around 5 miles an hour. Heat index values up to 103. Wednesday night, mostly clear. Humid with lows in the lower 70s. Southwest winds around 5 miles an hour. Thursday and Thursday night, mostly clear. Highs in the lower 90s. Lows in the lower 70s. Friday, sunny. A chance of showers and thunderstorms in the afternoon. Highs in the lower 90s. Chance of rain 30%. Heat index values up to 100. Friday night, partly cloudy. Lows in the lower 70s. Saturday, sunny. A chance of showers and thunderstorms in the afternoon. Highs around 90. Chance of rain 40%. Heat index values up to 100. Saturday night and Sunday, partly cloudy. Lows around 70. Highs in the upper 80s. Sunday night and Monday, mostly clear. Lows in the mid-60s. Highs in the mid-80s. Again, the forecast for Champaign, Urbana and surrounding areas of East Central Illinois for the rest of tonight, clear. Lows in the upper 60s. Northeast winds around 5 miles an hour until midnight, becoming light and variable. 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Programming originates from NOAA's National Weather Service office in Lincoln and transmits from the WCIA television tower near Seymour. 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At 10 p.m. at the Champaign Airport, skies were clear. The temperature was 72 degrees, the dew point was 69, and the relative humidity was 90%. The wind was calm. The pressure was 30.19 inches and rising. Elsewhere around the area, it was clear, with a temperature of 76 at Peoria, 77 at Bloomington, 68 at Paris, and 70 at Terre Haute. Under clear skies, Mattoon reported 74, Decatur reported 75, and Springfield reported 74. And once again at 10 p.m. at the Champaign Airport, under clear skies, the temperature was 72. Looking elsewhere around the Midwest at 10 p.m., Chicago was clear, and 84. Indianapolis was partly cloudy, and 78. St. Louis was clear, and 80. Kansas City was clear, and 79. Des Moines was clear, and 81. Milwaukee was clear, and 84. The time is currently 10:09 p.m. Central Daylight Time. 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Now for the official National Weather Service forecast for Champaign, Urbana and surrounding areas of East Central Illinois. Rest of tonight, clear. Lows in the upper 60s. Northeast winds around 5 miles an hour until midnight, becoming light and variable. Tuesday, sunny with highs around 90. Northeast winds around 5 miles an hour. Heat index values up to 100. Tuesday night, mostly clear. Patchy fog after midnight. Humid with lows in the upper 60s. East winds around 5 miles an hour until midnight, becoming light and variable. Wednesday, patchy fog in the morning. Sunny with highs in the lower 90s. West winds around 5 miles an hour. Heat index values up to 103. Wednesday night, mostly clear. Humid with lows in the lower 70s. Southwest winds around 5 miles an hour. Thursday and Thursday night, mostly clear. Highs in the lower 90s. Lows in the lower 70s. Friday, sunny.
a chance of showers and thunderstorms in the afternoon. Highs in the lower 90s. Chance of rain 30%. Heat index values up to 100. Friday night, partly cloudy. Lows in the lower 70s. Saturday, sunny. A chance of showers and thunderstorms in the afternoon. Highs around 90. Chance of rain 40%. Heat index values up to 100. Saturday night and Sunday, partly cloudy. Lows around 70. Highs in the upper 80s. Sunday night and Monday, mostly clear. Lows in the mid-60s. Highs in the mid-80s. Again, the forecast for Champaign, Urbana and surrounding areas of East Central Illinois for the rest of tonight, clear. Lows in the upper 60s. Northeast winds around 5 miles an hour until midnight, becoming light and variable. At 10 p.m. at the Champaign Airport, skies were clear. The temperature was 72 degrees, the dew point was 69, and the relative humidity was 90%. The wind was calm. The pressure was 30.19 inches and rising. Elsewhere around the area, it was clear, with a temperature of 76 at Peoria, 77 at Bloomington, 68 at Paris, and 70 at Terre Haute. Under clear skies, Mattoon reported 74, Decatur reported 75, and Springfield reported 74. And once again at 10 p.m. at the Champaign Airport, under clear skies, the temperature was 72. Looking elsewhere around the Midwest at 10 p.m., Chicago was clear, and 84. Indianapolis was partly cloudy, and 78. St. Louis was clear, and 80. Kansas City was clear, and 79. Des Moines was clear, and 81. Milwaukee was clear, and 84. The time is currently 10:12 p.m. Central Daylight Time. 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Now for the official National Weather Service forecast for Champaign, Urbana and surrounding areas of East Central Illinois. Rest of tonight, clear. Lows in the upper 60s. Northeast winds around 5 miles an hour until midnight, becoming light and variable. Tuesday, sunny with highs around 90. Northeast winds around 5 miles an hour. Heat index values up to 100. Tuesday night, mostly clear. Patchy fog after midnight. Humid with lows in the upper 60s. East winds around 5 miles an hour until midnight, becoming light and variable. Wednesday, patchy fog in the morning. Sunny with highs in the lower 90s. West winds around 5 miles an hour. Heat index values up to 103. Wednesday night, mostly clear. Humid with lows in the lower 70s. Southwest winds around 5 miles an hour. Thursday and Thursday night, mostly clear. Highs in the lower 90s. Lows in the lower 70s. Friday, sunny. A chance of showers and thunderstorms in the afternoon. Highs in the lower 90s. Chance of rain 30%. Heat index values up to 100. Friday night, partly cloudy. Lows in the lower 70s. Saturday, sunny. A chance of showers and thunderstorms in the afternoon. Highs around 90. Chance of rain 40%. Heat index values up to 100. Saturday night and Sunday, partly cloudy. Lows around 70. Highs in the upper 80s. Sunday night and Monday, mostly clear. Lows in the mid-60s. Highs in the mid-80s. Again, the forecast for Champaign, Urbana and surrounding areas of East Central Illinois for the rest of tonight, clear. Lows in the upper 60s. Northeast winds around 5 miles an hour until midnight, becoming light and variable. At 10 p.m. at the Champaign Airport, skies were clear. The temperature was 72 degrees, the dew point was 69, and the relative humidity was 90%. The wind was calm. The pressure was 30.19 inches and rising. Elsewhere around the area, it was clear, with a temperature of 76 at Peoria, 77 at Bloomington, 68 at Paris, and 70 at Terre Haute. Under clear skies, Mattoon reported 74, Decatur reported 75, and Springfield reported 74. And once again at 10 p.m. at the Champaign Airport, under clear skies, the temperature was 72.
looking

and surrounding areas of east central Illinois. Rest of tonight, clear. Lows in the upper 60s. Northeast winds around 5 miles an hour until midnight, becoming light and variable. Tuesday, sunny with highs around 90. Northeast winds around 5 miles an hour. Heat index values up to 100. Tuesday night, mostly clear. Patchy fog after midnight. Humid with lows in the upper 60s. East winds around 5 miles an hour until midnight, becoming light and variable. Wednesday, patchy fog in the morning. Sunny with highs in the lower 90s. West winds around 5 miles an hour. Heat index values up to 103. Wednesday night, mostly clear. Humid with lows in the lower 70s. Southwest winds around 5 miles an hour. Thursday and Thursday night, mostly clear. Highs in the lower 90s. Lows in the lower 70s. Friday, sunny. A chance of showers and thunderstorms in the afternoon. Highs in the lower 90s. Chance of rain 30%. Heat index values up to 100. Friday night, partly cloudy. Lows in the lower 70s. Saturday, sunny. A chance of showers and thunderstorms in the afternoon. Highs around 90. Chance of rain 40%. Heat index values up to 100. Saturday night and Sunday, partly cloudy. Lows around 70. Highs in the upper 80s. Sunday night and Monday, mostly clear. Lows in the mid-60s. Highs in the mid-80s. Again, the forecast for Champaign, Urbana, and surrounding areas of east central Illinois for the rest of tonight, clear. Lows in the upper 60s. Northeast winds around 5 miles an hour until midnight, becoming light and variable. At 10 p.m. at the Champaign Airport, skies were clear. The temperature was 72 degrees, the dew point was 69, and the relative humidity was 90%. The wind was calm. The pressure was 30.19 inches and rising. Elsewhere around the area, it was clear, with a temperature of 76 at Peoria, 77 at Bloomington, 68 at Paris, and 70 at Terre Haute. Under clear skies, Mattoon reported 74, Decatur reported 75, and Springfield reported 74. And once again at 10 p.m. at the Champaign Airport, under clear skies, the temperature was 72. Looking elsewhere around the Midwest at 10 p.m., Chicago was clear, and 84. Indianapolis was partly cloudy, and 78. St. Louis was clear, and 80. Kansas City was clear, and 79. Des Moines was clear, and 81. Milwaukee was clear, and 84. The time is currently 10:19 p.m. Central Daylight Time. 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Now for the official National Weather Service forecast for Champaign, Urbana, and surrounding areas of east central Illinois. Rest of tonight, clear. Lows in the upper 60s. Northeast winds around 5 miles an hour until midnight, becoming light and variable. Tuesday, sunny with highs around 90. Northeast winds around 5 miles an hour. Heat index values up to 100. Tuesday night, mostly clear. Patchy fog after midnight. Humid with lows in the upper 60s. East winds around 5 miles an hour until midnight, becoming light and variable. Wednesday, patchy fog in the morning. Sunny with highs in the lower 90s. West winds around 5 miles an hour. Heat index values up to 103. Wednesday night, mostly clear. Humid with lows in the lower 70s. Southwest winds around 5 miles an hour. Thursday and Thursday night, mostly clear. Highs in the lower 90s. Lows in the lower 70s. Friday, sunny. A chance of showers and thunderstorms in the afternoon. Highs in the lower 90s. Chance of rain 30%. Heat index values up to 100. Friday night, partly cloudy. Lows in the lower 70s. Saturday, sunny. A chance of showers and thunderstorms in the afternoon. Highs around 90. Chance of rain 40%. Heat index values up to 100. Saturday night and Sunday, partly cloudy. Lows around 70.

The upper 80s. Sunday night and Monday, mostly clear. Lows in the mid-60s. Highs in the mid-80s. Again, the forecast for Champaign, Urbana, and surrounding areas of East Central Illinois for the rest of tonight, clear. Lows in the upper 60s. Northeast winds around 5 miles an hour until midnight, becoming light and variable. At 10 p.m. at the Champaign Airport, skies were clear. The temperature was 72 degrees, the dew point was 69, and the relative humidity was 90%. The wind was calm. The pressure was 30.19 inches and rising. Elsewhere around the area, it was clear, with a temperature of 76 at Peoria, 77 at Bloomington, 68 at Paris, and 70 at Terre Haute. Under clear skies, Mattoon reported 74, Decatur reported 75, and Springfield reported 74. And once again at 10 p.m. at the Champaign Airport, under clear skies, the temperature was 72. Looking elsewhere around the Midwest at 10 p.m., Chicago was clear, and 84. Indianapolis was partly cloudy, and 78. St. Louis was clear, and 80. Kansas City was clear, and 79. Des Moines was clear, and 81. Milwaukee was clear, and 84. The time is currently 10:23 p.m. Central Daylight Time. 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Now for the official National Weather Service forecast for Champaign, Urbana, and surrounding areas of East Central Illinois. Rest of tonight, clear. Lows in the upper 60s. Northeast winds around 5 miles an hour until midnight, becoming light and variable. Tuesday, sunny with highs around 90. Northeast winds around 5 miles an hour. Heat index values up to 100. Tuesday night, mostly clear. Patchy fog after midnight. Humid with lows in the upper 60s. East winds around 5 miles an hour until midnight, becoming light and variable. Wednesday, patchy fog in the morning. Sunny with highs in the lower 90s. West winds around 5 miles an hour. Heat index values up to 103. Wednesday night, mostly clear. Humid with lows in the lower 70s. Southwest winds around 5 miles an hour. Thursday and Thursday night, mostly clear. Highs in the lower 90s. Lows in the lower 70s. Friday, sunny. A chance of showers and thunderstorms in the afternoon. Highs in the lower 90s. Chance of rain 30%. Heat index values up to 100. Friday night, partly cloudy. Lows in the lower 70s. Saturday, sunny. A chance of showers and thunderstorms in the afternoon. Highs around 90. Chance of rain 40%. Heat index values up to 100. Saturday night and Sunday, partly cloudy. Lows around 70. Highs in the upper 80s. Sunday night and Monday, mostly clear. Lows in the mid-60s. Highs in the mid-80s. Again, the forecast for Champaign, Urbana, and surrounding areas of East Central Illinois for the rest of tonight, clear. Lows in the upper 60s. Northeast winds around 5 miles an hour until midnight, becoming light and variable. At 10 p.m. at the Champaign Airport, skies were clear. The temperature was 72 degrees, the dew point was 69, and the relative humidity was 90%. The wind was calm. The pressure was 30.19 inches and rising. Elsewhere around the area, it was clear, with a temperature of 76 at Peoria, 77 at Bloomington, 68 at Paris, and 70 at Terre Haute. Under clear skies, Mattoon reported 74, Decatur reported 75, and Springfield reported 74. And once again at 10 p.m. at the Champaign Airport, under clear skies, the temperature was 72. Looking elsewhere around the Midwest at 10 p.m., Chicago was clear, and 84. Indianapolis was partly cloudy, and 78. St. Louis was clear, and 80. Kansas City was clear, and 79. Des Moines was clear, and 81. Milwaukee was clear, and 84. The time is currently 10:26 p.m. Central Daylight Time. 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

Now for the official National Weather Service forecast for Champaign, Urbana, and surrounding areas of East Central Illinois. Rest of tonight, clear. Lows in the upper 60s. Northeast winds around 5 miles an hour until midnight, becoming light and variable. Tuesday, sunny with highs around 90. Northeast winds around 5 miles an hour. Heat index values up to 100. Tuesday night, mostly clear. Patchy fog after midnight. Humid with lows in the upper 60s. East winds around 5 miles an hour until midnight, becoming light and variable. Wednesday, patchy fog in the morning. Sunny with highs in the lower 90s. West winds around 5 miles an hour. Heat index values up to 103. Wednesday night, mostly clear. Humid with lows in the lower 70s. Southwest winds around 5 miles an hour. Thursday and Thursday night, mostly clear. Highs in the lower 90s. Lows in the lower 70s. Friday, sunny. A chance of showers and thunderstorms in the afternoon. Highs in the lower 90s. Chance of rain 30%. Heat index values up to 100. Friday night, partly cloudy. Lows in the lower 70s. Saturday, sunny. A chance of showers and thunderstorms in the afternoon. Highs around 90. Chance of rain 40%. Heat index values up to 100. Saturday night and Sunday, partly cloudy. Lows around 70. Highs in the upper 80s. Sunday night and Monday, mostly clear. Lows in the mid-60s. Highs in the mid-80s. Again, the forecast for Champaign, Urbana, and surrounding areas of East Central Illinois for the rest of tonight, clear. Lows in the upper 60s. Northeast winds around 5 miles an hour until midnight, becoming light and variable. At 10 p.m. at the Champaign Airport, skies were clear. The temperature was 72 degrees, the dew point was 69, and the relative humidity was 90%. The wind was calm. The pressure was 30.19 inches and rising. Elsewhere around the area, it was clear, with a temperature of 76 at Peoria, 77 at Bloomington, 68 at Paris, and 70 at Terre Haute. Under clear skies, Mattoon reported 74, Decatur reported 75, and Springfield reported 74. And once again at 10 p.m. at the Champaign Airport, under clear skies, the temperature was 72. Looking elsewhere around the Midwest at 10 p.m., Chicago was clear, and 84. Indianapolis was partly cloudy, and 78. St. Louis was clear, and 80. Kansas City was clear, and 79. Des Moines was clear, and 81. Milwaukee was clear, and 84. The time is currently 10:29 p.m. Central Daylight Time. 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Now for the official National Weather Service forecast for Champaign, Urbana, and surrounding areas of East Central Illinois. Rest of tonight, clear. Lows in the upper 60s. Northeast winds around 5 miles an hour until midnight, becoming light and variable. Tuesday, sunny with highs around 90. Northeast winds around 5 miles an hour. Heat index values up to 100. Tuesday night, mostly clear. Patchy fog after midnight. Humid with lows in the upper 60s. East winds around 5 miles an hour until midnight, becoming light and variable. Wednesday, patchy fog in the morning. Sunny with highs in the lower 90s. West winds around 5 miles an hour. Heat index values up to 103. Wednesday night, mostly clear. Humid with lows in the lower 70s. Southwest winds around 5 miles an hour. Thursday and Thursday night, mostly clear. Highs in the lower 90s. Lows in the lower 70s. Friday, sunny. A chance of showers and thunderstorms in the afternoon. Highs in the lower 90s. Chance of rain 30%. Heat index values up to 100. Friday night, partly cloudy. Lows in the lower 70s. Saturday, sunny. A chance of showers and thunderstorms in the afternoon. Highs around 90. Chance of rain 40%. Heat index values up to 100.

Saturday night and Sunday, partly cloudy. Lows around 70. Highs in the upper 80s. Sunday night and Monday, mostly clear. Lows in the mid-60s. Highs in the mid-80s. Again, the forecast for Champaign, Urbana, and surrounding areas of East Central Illinois for the rest of tonight, clear. Lows in the upper 60s. Northeast winds around 5 miles an hour until midnight, becoming light and variable. At 10 p.m. at the Champaign Airport, skies were clear. The temperature was 72 degrees, the dew point was 69, and the relative humidity was 90%. The wind was calm. The pressure was 30.19 inches and rising. Elsewhere around the area, it was clear, with a temperature of 76 at Peoria, 77 at Bloomington, 68 at Paris, and 70 at Terre Haute. Under clear skies, Mattoon reported 74, Decatur reported 75, and Springfield reported 74. And once again at 10 p.m. at the Champaign Airport, under clear skies, the temperature was 72. Looking elsewhere around the Midwest at 10 p.m., Chicago was clear, and 84. Indianapolis was partly cloudy, and 78. St. Louis was clear, and 80. Kansas City was clear, was 72. Looking elsewhere around the Midwest at 10 p.m., Chicago was clear, and 84. Indianapolis was partly cloudy, and 78. St. Louis was clear, and 80. Kansas City was clear, and 79. Des Moines was clear, and 81. Milwaukee was clear, and 84. The time is currently 10:33 p.m. Central Daylight Time. 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Now for the official National Weather Service forecast for Champaign, Urbana, and surrounding areas of East Central Illinois. Rest of tonight, clear. Lows in the upper 60s. Northeast winds around 5 miles an hour until midnight, becoming light and variable. Tuesday, sunny with highs around 90. Northeast winds around 5 miles an hour. Heat index values up to 100. Tuesday night, mostly clear. Patchy fog after midnight. Humid with lows in the upper 60s. East winds around 5 miles an hour until midnight, becoming light and variable. Wednesday, patchy fog in the morning. Sunny with highs in the lower 90s. West winds around 5 miles an hour. Heat index values up to 103. Wednesday night, mostly clear. Humid with lows in the lower 70s. Southwest winds around 5 miles an hour. Thursday and Thursday night, mostly clear. Highs in the lower 90s. Lows in the lower 70s. Friday, sunny. A chance of showers and thunderstorms in the afternoon. Highs in the lower 90s. Chance of rain 30%. Heat index values up to 100. Friday night, partly cloudy. Lows in the lower 70s. Saturday, sunny. A chance of showers and thunderstorms in the afternoon. Highs around 90. Chance of rain 40%. Heat index values up to 100. Saturday night and Sunday, partly cloudy. Lows around 70. Highs in the upper 80s. Sunday night and Monday, mostly clear. Lows in the mid-60s. Highs in the mid-80s. Again, the forecast for Champaign, Urbana, and surrounding areas of East Central Illinois for the rest of tonight, clear. Lows in the upper 60s. Northeast winds around 5 miles an hour until midnight, becoming light and variable. At 10 p.m. at the Champaign Airport, skies were clear. The temperature was 72 degrees, the dew point was 69, and the relative humidity was 90%. The wind was calm. The pressure was 30.19 inches and rising. Elsewhere around the area, it was clear, with a temperature of 76 at Peoria, 77 at Bloomington, 68 at Paris, and 70 at Terre Haute. Under clear skies, Mattoon reported 74, Decatur reported 75, and Springfield reported 74. And once again at 10 p.m. at the Champaign Airport, under clear skies, the temperature was 72. Looking elsewhere around the Midwest at 10 p.m., Chicago was clear, and 84. Indianapolis was partly cloudy, and 78. St. Louis was clear,

and 80. Kansas City was clear, and 79. Des Moines was clear, and 81. Milwaukee was clear, and 84. The time is currently 10:36 p.m. Central Daylight Time. 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Now for the official National Weather Service forecast for Champaign, Urbana, and surrounding areas of East Central Illinois. Rest of tonight, clear. Lows in the upper 60s. Northeast winds around 5 miles an hour until midnight, becoming light and variable. Tuesday, sunny with highs around 90. Northeast winds around 5 miles an hour. Heat index values up to 100. Tuesday night, mostly clear. Patchy fog after midnight. Humid with lows in the upper 60s. East winds around 5 miles an hour until midnight, becoming light and variable. Wednesday, patchy fog in the morning. Sunny with highs in the lower 90s. West winds around 5 miles an hour. Heat index values up to 103. Wednesday night, mostly clear. Humid with lows in the lower 70s. Southwest winds around 5 miles an hour. Thursday and Thursday night, mostly clear. Highs in the lower 90s. Lows in the lower 70s. Friday, sunny. A chance of showers and thunderstorms in the afternoon. Highs in the lower 90s. Chance of rain 30%. Heat index values up to 100. Friday night, partly cloudy. Lows in the lower 70s. Saturday, sunny. A chance of showers and thunderstorms in the afternoon. Highs around 90. Chance of rain 40%. Heat index values up to 100. Saturday night and Sunday, partly cloudy. Lows around 70. Highs in the upper 80s. Sunday night and Monday, mostly clear. Lows in the mid-60s. Highs in the mid-80s. Again, the forecast for Champaign, Urbana, and surrounding areas of East Central Illinois for the rest of tonight, clear. Lows in the upper 60s. Northeast winds around 5 miles an hour until midnight, becoming light and variable. Now for the official National Weather Service forecast for Champaign, Urbana, and surrounding areas of East Central Illinois. Rest of tonight, clear. Lows in the mid-60s. Light and variable winds. Tuesday, sunny with highs around 90. Northeast winds around 5 miles an hour. Heat index values up to 100. Tuesday night, mostly clear. Patchy fog after midnight. Humid with lows in the upper 60s. East winds around 5 miles an hour until midnight, becoming light and variable. Wednesday, patchy fog in the morning. Sunny with highs in the lower 90s. West winds around 5 miles an hour. Heat index values up to 103. Wednesday night, mostly clear. Humid with lows in the lower 70s. Southwest winds around 5 miles an hour. Thursday and Thursday night, mostly clear. Highs in the lower 90s. Lows in the lower 70s. Friday, sunny. A chance of showers and thunderstorms in the afternoon. Highs in the lower 90s. Chance of rain 30%. Heat index values up to 100. Friday night, partly cloudy. Lows in the lower 70s. Saturday, sunny. A chance of showers and thunderstorms in the afternoon. Highs around 90. Chance of rain 40%. Heat index values up to 100. Saturday night and Sunday, partly cloudy. Lows around 70. Highs in the upper 80s. Sunday night and Monday, mostly clear. Lows in the mid-60s. Highs in the mid-80s. Again, the forecast for Champaign, Urbana, and surrounding areas of East Central Illinois for the rest of tonight, clear. Lows in the mid-60s. Light and variable winds. At 10 p.m. at the Champaign Airport, skies were clear. The temperature was 72 degrees, the dew point was 69, and the relative humidity was 90%. The wind was calm. The pressure was 30.19 inches and rising. Elsewhere around the area, it was clear, with a temperature of 76 at Peoria, 77 at Bloomington, 68 at Paris, and 70 at Terre Haute. Under clear skies, Mattoon reported 74, Decatur reported 74.

5, and Springfield reported 74. And once again at 10 p.m. at the Champaign Airport, under clear skies, the temperature was 72. Looking elsewhere around the Midwest at 10 p.m., Chicago was clear, and 84. Indianapolis was partly cloudy, and 78. St. Louis was clear, and 80. Kansas City was clear, and 79. Des Moines was clear, and 81. Milwaukee was clear, and 84. The time is currently 10:42 p.m. Central Daylight Time. 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Now for the official National Weather Service forecast for Champaign, Urbana, and surrounding areas of East Central Illinois. Rest of tonight, clear. Lows in the mid-60s. Light and variable winds. Tuesday, sunny with highs around 90. Northeast winds around 5 miles an hour. Heat index values up to 100. Tuesday night, mostly clear. Patchy fog after midnight. Humid with lows in the upper 60s. East winds around 5 miles an hour until midnight, becoming light and variable. Wednesday, patchy fog in the morning. Sunny with highs in the lower 90s. West winds around 5 miles an hour. Heat index values up to 103. Wednesday night, mostly clear. Humid with lows in the lower 70s. Southwest winds around 5 miles an hour. Thursday and Thursday night, mostly clear. Highs in the lower 90s. Lows in the lower 70s. Friday, sunny. A chance of showers and thunderstorms in the afternoon. Highs in the lower 90s. Chance of rain 30%. Heat index values up to 100. Friday night, partly cloudy. Lows in the lower 70s. Saturday, sunny. A chance of showers and thunderstorms in the afternoon. Highs around 90. Chance of rain 40%. Heat index values up to 100. Saturday night and Sunday, partly cloudy. Lows around 70. Highs in the upper 80s. Sunday night and Monday, mostly clear. Lows in the mid-60s. Highs in the mid-80s. Again, the forecast for Champaign, Urbana, and surrounding areas of East Central Illinois for the rest of tonight, clear. Lows in the mid-60s. Light and variable winds. At 10 p.m. at the Champaign Airport, skies were clear. The temperature was 72 degrees, the dew point was 69, and the relative humidity was 90%. The wind was calm. The pressure was 30.19 inches and rising. Elsewhere around the area, it was clear, with a temperature of 76 at Peoria, 77 at Bloomington, 68 at Paris, and 70 at Terre Haute. Under clear skies, Mattoon reported 74, Decatur reported 75, and Springfield reported 74. And once again at 10 p.m. at the Champaign Airport, under clear skies, the temperature was 72. Looking elsewhere around the Midwest at 10 p.m., Chicago was clear, and 84. Indianapolis was partly cloudy, and 78. St. Louis was clear, and 80. Kansas City was clear, and 79. Des Moines was clear, and 81. Milwaukee was clear, and 84. The time is currently 10:45 p.m. Central Daylight Time. 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Now for the official National Weather Service forecast for Champaign, Urbana, and surrounding areas of East Central Illinois. Rest of tonight, clear. Lows in the mid-60s. Light and variable winds. Tuesday, sunny with highs around 90. Northeast winds around 5 miles an hour. Heat index values up to 100. Tuesday night, mostly clear. Patchy fog after midnight. Humid with lows in the upper 60s. East winds around 5 miles an hour until midnight, becoming light and variable. Wednesday, patchy fog in the morning. Sunny with highs in the lower 90s. West winds around 5 miles an hour. Heat index values up to 103. Wednesday night, mostly clear. Humid with lows in the lower 70s. Southwest winds around 5 miles an hour. Thursday and Thursday night, mostly clear. Highs in the lower 90s.

Lows in the lower 70s. Friday, sunny. A chance of showers and thunderstorms in the afternoon. Highs in the lower 90s. Chance of rain 30%. Heat index values up to 100. Friday night, partly cloudy. Lows in the lower 70s. Saturday, sunny. A chance of showers and thunderstorms in the afternoon. Highs around 90. Chance of rain 40%. Heat index values up to 100. Saturday night and Sunday, partly cloudy. Lows around 70. Highs in the upper 80s. Sunday night and Monday, mostly clear. Lows in the mid-60s. Highs in the mid-80s. Again, the forecast for Champaign, Urbana and surrounding areas of East Central Illinois for the rest of tonight, clear. Lows in the mid-60s. Light and variable winds. At 10 p.m. at the Champaign Airport, skies were clear. The temperature was 72 degrees, the dew point was 69, and the relative humidity was 90%. The wind was calm. The pressure was 30.19 inches and rising. Elsewhere around the area, it was clear, with a temperature of 76 at Peoria, 77 at Bloomington, 68 at Paris, and 70 at Terre Haute. Under clear skies, Mattoon reported 74, Decatur reported 75, and Springfield reported 74. And once again at 10 p.m. at the Champaign Airport, under clear skies, the temperature was 72. Looking elsewhere around the Midwest at 10 p.m., Chicago was clear, and 84. Indianapolis was partly cloudy, and 78. St. Louis was clear, and 80. Kansas City was clear, and 79. Des Moines was clear, and 81. Milwaukee was clear, and 84. The time is currently 10:48 p.m. Central Daylight Time. 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Now for the official National Weather Service forecast for Champaign, Urbana and surrounding areas of East Central Illinois. Rest of tonight, clear. Lows in the mid-60s. Light and variable winds. Tuesday, sunny with highs around 90. Northeast winds around 5 miles an hour. Heat index values up to 100. Tuesday night, mostly clear. Patchy fog after midnight. Humid with lows in the upper 60s. East winds around 5 miles an hour until midnight, becoming light and variable. Wednesday, patchy fog in the morning. Sunny with highs in the lower 90s. West winds around 5 miles an hour. Heat index values up to 103. Wednesday night, mostly clear. Humid with lows in the lower 70s. Southwest winds around 5 miles an hour. Thursday and Thursday night, mostly clear. Highs in the lower 90s. Lows in the lower 70s. Friday, sunny. A chance of showers and thunderstorms in the afternoon. Highs in the lower 90s. Chance of rain 30%. Heat index values up to 100. Friday night, partly cloudy. Lows in the lower 70s. Saturday, sunny. A chance of showers and thunderstorms in the afternoon. Highs around 90. Chance of rain 40%. Heat index values up to 100. Saturday night and Sunday, partly cloudy. Lows around 70. Highs in the upper 80s. Sunday night and Monday, mostly clear. Lows in the mid-60s. Highs in the mid-80s. Again, the forecast for Champaign, Urbana and surrounding areas of East Central Illinois for the rest of tonight, clear. Lows in the mid-60s. Light and variable winds. At 10 p.m. at the Champaign Airport, skies were clear. The temperature was 72 degrees, the dew point was 69, and the relative humidity was 90%. The wind was calm. The pressure was 30.19 inches and rising. Elsewhere around the area, it was clear, with a temperature of 76 at Peoria, 77 at Bloomington, 68 at Paris, and 70 at Terre Haute. Under clear skies, Mattoon reported 74, Decatur reported 75, and Springfield reported 74. And once again at 10 p.m. at the Champaign Airport, under clear skies, the temperature was 72. Looking elsewhere around the Midwest at 10 p.m., Chicago was clear,

and 84. Indianapolis was partly cloudy and 78. St. Louis was clear and 80. Kansas City was clear and 79. Des Moines was clear and 81. Milwaukee was clear and 84. The time is currently 10:51 p.m. Central Daylight Time. 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Now for the official National Weather Service forecast for Champaign, Urbana, and surrounding areas of East Central Illinois. Rest of tonight, clear. Lows in the mid-60s. Light and variable winds. Tuesday, sunny with highs around 90. Northeast winds around 5 miles an hour. Heat index values up to 100. Tuesday night, mostly clear. Patchy fog after midnight. Humid with lows in the upper 60s. East winds around 5 miles an hour until midnight, becoming light and variable. Wednesday, patchy fog in the morning. Sunny with highs in the lower 90s. West winds around 5 miles an hour. Heat index values up to 103. Wednesday night, mostly clear. Humid with lows in the lower 70s. Southwest winds around 5 miles an hour. Thursday and Thursday night, mostly clear. Highs in the lower 90s. Lows in the lower 70s. Friday, sunny. A chance of showers and thunderstorms in the afternoon. Highs in the lower 90s. Chance of rain 30%. Heat index values up to 100. Friday night, partly cloudy. Lows in the lower 70s. Saturday, sunny. A chance of showers and thunderstorms in the afternoon. Highs around 90. Chance of rain 40%. Heat index values up to 100. Saturday night and Sunday, partly cloudy. Lows around 70. Highs in the upper 80s. Sunday night and Monday, mostly clear. Lows in the mid-60s. Highs in the mid-80s. Again, the forecast for Champaign, Urbana, and surrounding areas of East Central Illinois for the rest of tonight, clear. Lows in the mid-60s. Light and variable winds. At 10 p.m. at the Champaign Airport, skies were clear. The temperature was 72 degrees, the dew point was 69, and the relative humidity was 90%. The wind was calm. The pressure was 30.19 inches and rising. Elsewhere around the area, it was clear, with a temperature of 76 at Peoria, 77 at Bloomington, 68 at Paris, and 70 at Terre Haute. Under clear skies, Mattoon reported 74, Decatur reported 75, and Springfield reported 74. And once again at 10 p.m. at the Champaign Airport, under clear skies, the temperature was 72. Looking elsewhere around the Midwest at 10 p.m., Chicago was clear, and 84. Indianapolis was partly cloudy, and 78. St. Louis was clear, and 80. Kansas City was clear, and 79. Des Moines was clear, and 81. Milwaukee was clear, and 84. The time is currently 10:55 p.m. Central Daylight Time. 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Now for the official National Weather Service forecast for Champaign, Urbana, and surrounding areas of East Central Illinois. Rest of tonight, clear. Lows in the mid-60s. Light and variable winds. Tuesday, sunny with highs around 90. Northeast winds around 5 miles an hour. Heat index values up to 100. Tuesday night, mostly clear. Patchy fog after midnight. Humid with lows in the upper 60s. East winds around 5 miles an hour until midnight, becoming light and variable. Wednesday, patchy fog in the morning. Sunny with highs in the lower 90s. West winds around 5 miles an hour. Heat index values up to 103. Wednesday night, mostly clear. Humid with lows in the lower 70s. Southwest winds around 5 miles an hour. Thursday and Thursday night, mostly clear. Highs in the lower 90s. Lows in the lower 70s. Friday, sunny. A chance of showers and thunderstorms in the afternoon. Highs in the lower 90s. Chance of rain 30%. Heat index values up to 1.

100. Friday night, partly cloudy. Lows in the lower 70s. Saturday, sunny. A chance of showers and thunderstorms in the afternoon. Highs around 90. Chance of rain 40%. Heat index values up to 100. Saturday night and Sunday, partly cloudy. Lows around 70. Highs in the upper 80s. Sunday night and Monday, mostly clear. Lows in the mid-60s. Highs in the mid-80s. Again, the forecast for Champaign, Urbana and surrounding areas of East Central Illinois for the rest of tonight, clear. Lows in the mid-60s. Light and variable winds. At 10 p.m. at the Champaign Airport, skies were clear. The temperature was 72 degrees, the dew point was 69, and the relative humidity was 90%. The wind was calm. The pressure was 30.19 inches and rising. Elsewhere around the area, it was clear, with a temperature of 76 at Peoria, 77 at Bloomington, 68 at Paris, and 70 at Terre Haute. Under clear skies, Mattoon reported 74, Decatur reported 75, and Springfield reported 74. And once again at 10 p.m. at the Champaign Airport, under clear skies, the temperature was 72. Looking elsewhere around the Midwest at 10 p.m., Chicago was clear, and 84. Indianapolis was partly cloudy, and 78. St. Louis was clear, and 80. Kansas City was clear, and 79. Des Moines was clear, and 81. Milwaukee was clear, and 84. The time is currently 10:58 p.m. Central Daylight Time. 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Now for the official National Weather Service forecast for Champaign, Urbana and surrounding areas of East Central Illinois. Rest of tonight, clear. Lows in the mid-60s. Light and variable winds. Tuesday, sunny with highs around 90. Northeast winds around 5 miles an hour. Heat index values up to 100. Tuesday night, mostly clear. Patchy fog after midnight. Humid with lows in the upper 60s. East winds around 5 miles an hour until midnight, becoming light and variable. Wednesday, patchy fog in the morning. Sunny with highs in the lower 90s. West winds around 5 miles an hour. Heat index values up to 103. Wednesday night, mostly clear. Humid with lows in the lower 70s. Southwest winds around 5 miles an hour. Thursday and Thursday night, mostly clear. Highs in the lower 90s. Lows in the lower 70s. Friday, sunny. A chance of showers and thunderstorms in the afternoon. Highs in the lower 90s. Chance of rain 30%. Heat index values up to 100. Friday night, partly cloudy. Lows in the lower 70s. Saturday, sunny. A chance of showers and thunderstorms in the afternoon. Highs around 90. Chance of rain 40%. Heat index values up to 100. Saturday night and Sunday, partly cloudy. Lows around 70. Highs in the upper 80s. Sunday night and Monday, mostly clear. Lows in the mid-60s. Highs in the mid-80s. Again, the forecast for Champaign, Urbana and surrounding areas of East Central Illinois for the rest of tonight, clear. Lows in the mid-60s. Light and variable winds. The time is currently 11 p.m. Central Daylight Time. 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Now for the official National Weather Service forecast for Champaign, Urbana and surrounding areas of East Central Illinois. Rest of tonight, clear. Lows in the mid-60s. Light and variable winds. Tuesday, sunny with highs around 90. Northeast winds around 5 miles an hour. Heat index values up to 100. Tuesday night, mostly clear. Patchy fog after midnight. Humid with lows in the upper 60s. East winds around 5 miles an hour until midnight, becoming light and variable. Wednesday, patchy fog in the morning. Sunny with highs in the lower 90s. West winds around 5 miles an hour. Heat index values up to 103. Wednesday night,

Mostly clear. Humid with lows in the lower 70s. Southwest winds around 5 miles an hour. Thursday and Thursday night, mostly clear. Highs in the lower 90s. Lows in the lower 70s. Friday, sunny. A chance of showers and thunderstorms in the afternoon. Highs in the lower 90s. Chance of rain 30%. Heat index values up to 100. Friday night, partly cloudy. Lows in the lower 70s. Saturday, sunny. A chance of showers and thunderstorms in the afternoon. Highs around 90. Chance of rain 40%. Heat index values up to 100. Saturday night and Sunday, partly cloudy. Lows around 70. Highs in the upper 80s. Sunday night and Monday, mostly clear. Lows in the mid-60s. Highs in the mid-80s. Again, the forecast for Champaign, Urbana and surrounding areas of East Central Illinois for the rest of tonight, clear. Lows in the mid-60s. Light and variable winds. At 11 p.m. at the Champaign Airport, skies were clear. The temperature was 71 degrees, the dew point was 68, and the relative humidity was 90%. The wind was calm. The pressure was 30.19 inches and steady. Elsewhere around the area, it was clear, with a temperature of 73 at Peoria, 75 at Bloomington, 68 at Paris, and 70 at Terre Haute. Under clear skies, Mattoon reported 71, Decatur reported 74, and Springfield reported 72. And once again at 11 p.m. at the Champaign Airport, under clear skies, the temperature was 71. The time is currently 11:03 p.m. Central Daylight Time. 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Now for the official National Weather Service forecast for Champaign, Urbana and surrounding areas of East Central Illinois. Rest of tonight, clear. Lows in the mid-60s. Light and variable winds. Tuesday, sunny with highs around 90. Northeast winds around 5 miles an hour. Heat index values up to 100. Tuesday night, mostly clear. Patchy fog after midnight. Humid with lows in the upper 60s. East winds around 5 miles an hour until midnight, becoming light and variable. Wednesday, patchy fog in the morning. Sunny with highs in the lower 90s. West winds around 5 miles an hour. Heat index values up to 103. Wednesday night, mostly clear. Humid with lows in the lower 70s. Southwest winds around 5 miles an hour. Thursday and Thursday night, mostly clear. Highs in the lower 90s. Lows in the lower 70s. Friday, sunny. A chance of showers and thunderstorms in the afternoon. Highs in the lower 90s. Chance of rain 30%. Heat index values up to 100. Friday night, partly cloudy. Lows in the lower 70s. Saturday, sunny. A chance of showers and thunderstorms in the afternoon. Highs around 90. Chance of rain 40%. Heat index values up to 100. Saturday night and Sunday, partly cloudy. Lows around 70. Highs in the upper 80s. Sunday night and Monday, mostly clear. Lows in the mid-60s. Highs in the mid-80s. Again, the forecast for Champaign, Urbana and surrounding areas of East Central Illinois for the rest of tonight, clear. Lows in the mid-60s. Light and variable winds. At 11 p.m. at the Champaign Airport, skies were clear. The temperature was 71 degrees, the dew point was 68, and the relative humidity was 90%. The wind was calm. The pressure was 30.19 inches and steady. Elsewhere around the area, it was clear, with a temperature of 73 at Peoria, 75 at Bloomington, 68 at Paris, and 70 at Terre Haute. Under clear skies, Mattoon reported 71, Decatur reported 74, and Springfield reported 72. And once again at 11 p.m. at the Champaign Airport, under clear skies, the temperature was 71. 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

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Now for the official National Weather Service forecast for Champaign, Urbana, and surrounding areas of East Central Illinois. Rest of tonight, clear. Lows in the mid-60s. Light and variable winds. Tuesday, sunny with highs around 90. Northeast winds around 5 miles an hour. Heat index values up to 100. Tuesday night, mostly clear. Patchy fog after midnight. Humid with lows in the upper 60s. East winds around 5 miles an hour until midnight, becoming light and variable. Wednesday, patchy fog in the morning. Sunny with highs in the lower 90s. West winds around 5 miles an hour. Heat index values up to 103. Wednesday night, mostly clear. Humid with lows in the lower 70s. Southwest winds around 5 miles an hour. Thursday and Thursday night, mostly clear. Highs in the lower 90s. Lows in the lower 70s. Friday, sunny. A chance of showers and thunderstorms in the afternoon. Highs in the lower 90s. Chance of rain 30%. Heat index values up to 100. Friday night, partly cloudy. Lows in the lower 70s. Saturday, sunny. A chance of showers and thunderstorms in the afternoon. Highs around 90. Chance of rain 40%. Heat index values up to 100. Saturday night and Sunday, partly cloudy. Lows around 70. Highs in the upper 80s. Sunday night and Monday, mostly clear. Lows in the mid-60s. Highs in the mid-80s. Again, the forecast for Champaign, Urbana, and surrounding areas of East Central Illinois for the rest of tonight, clear. Lows in the mid-60s. Light and variable winds. At 11 p.m. at the Champaign Airport, skies were clear. The temperature was 71 degrees, the dew point was 68, and the relative humidity was 90%. The wind was calm. The pressure was 30.19 inches and steady. Elsewhere around the area, it was clear, with a temperature of 73 at Peoria, 75 at Bloomington, 68 at Paris, and 70 at Terre Haute. Under clear skies, Mattoon reported 71, Decatur reported 74, and Springfield reported 72. And once again at 11 p.m. at the Champaign Airport, under clear skies, the temperature was 71. Looking elsewhere around the Midwest at 11 p.m., Chicago was clear, and 82. Indianapolis was clear, and 77. St. Louis was clear, and 77. Kansas City was clear, and 80. Des Moines was clear, and 78. Milwaukee was clear, and 82. The time is currently 11:10 p.m. Central Daylight Time. 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Now for the official National Weather Service forecast for Champaign, Urbana, and surrounding areas of East Central Illinois. Rest of tonight, clear. Lows in the mid-60s. Light and variable winds. Tuesday, sunny with highs around 90. Northeast winds around 5 miles an hour. Heat index values up to 100. Tuesday night, mostly clear. Patchy fog after midnight. Humid with lows in the upper 60s. East winds around 5 miles an hour until midnight, becoming light and variable. Wednesday, patchy fog in the morning. Sunny with highs in the lower 90s. West winds around 5 miles an hour. Heat index values up to 103. Wednesday night, mostly clear. Humid with lows in the lower 70s. Southwest winds around 5 miles an hour. Thursday and Thursday night, mostly clear. Highs in the lower 90s. Lows in the lower 70s. Friday, sunny. A chance of showers and thunderstorms in the afternoon. Highs in the lower 90s.

Chance of rain 30%. Heat index values up to 100. Friday night, partly cloudy. Lows in the lower 70s. Saturday, sunny. A chance of showers and thunderstorms in the afternoon. Highs around 90. Chance of rain 40%. Heat index values up to 100. Saturday night and Sunday, partly cloudy. Lows around 70. Highs in the upper 80s. Sunday night and Monday, mostly clear. Lows in the mid-60s. Highs in the mid-80s. Again, the forecast for Champaign, Urbana and surrounding areas of East Central Illinois for the rest of tonight, clear. Lows in the mid-60s. Light and variable winds. At 11 p.m. at the Champaign Airport, skies were clear. The temperature was 71 degrees, the dew point was 68, and the relative humidity was 90%. The wind was calm. The pressure was 30.19 inches and steady. Elsewhere around the area, it was clear, with a temperature of 73 at Peoria, 75 at Bloomington, 68 at Paris, and 70 at Terre Haute. Under clear skies, Mattoon reported 71, Decatur reported 74, and Springfield reported 72. And once again at 11 p.m. at the Champaign Airport, under clear skies, the temperature was 71. Looking elsewhere around the Midwest at 11 p.m., Chicago was clear, and 82. Indianapolis was clear, and 77. St. Louis was clear, and 77. Kansas City was clear, and 80. Des Moines was clear, and 78. Milwaukee was clear, and 82. The time is currently 11:13 p.m. Central Daylight Time. 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Now for the official National Weather Service forecast for Champaign, Urbana and surrounding areas of East Central Illinois. Rest of tonight, clear. Lows in the mid-60s. Light and variable winds. Tuesday, sunny with highs around 90. Northeast winds around 5 miles an hour. Heat index values up to 100. Tuesday night, mostly clear. Patchy fog after midnight. Humid with lows in the upper 60s. East winds around 5 miles an hour until midnight, becoming light and variable. Wednesday, patchy fog in the morning. Sunny with highs in the lower 90s. West winds around 5 miles an hour. Heat index values up to 103. Wednesday night, mostly clear. Humid with lows in the lower 70s. Southwest winds around 5 miles an hour. Thursday and Thursday night, mostly clear. Highs in the lower 90s. Lows in the lower 70s. Friday, sunny. A chance of showers and thunderstorms in the afternoon. Highs in the lower 90s. Chance of rain 30%. Heat index values up to 100. Friday night, partly cloudy. Lows in the lower 70s. Saturday, sunny. A chance of showers and thunderstorms in the afternoon. Highs around 90. Chance of rain 40%. Heat index values up to 100. Saturday night and Sunday, partly cloudy. Lows around 70. Highs in the upper 80s. Sunday night and Monday, mostly clear. Lows in the mid-60s. Highs in the mid-80s. Again, the forecast for Champaign, Urbana and surrounding areas of East Central Illinois for the rest of tonight, clear. Lows in the mid-60s. Light and variable winds. At 11 p.m. at the Champaign Airport, skies were clear. The temperature was 71 degrees, the dew point was 68, and the relative humidity was 90%. The wind was calm. The pressure was 30.19 inches and steady. Elsewhere around the area, it was clear, with a temperature of 73 at Peoria, 75 at Bloomington, 68 at Paris, and 70 at Terre Haute. Under clear skies, Mattoon reported 71, Decatur reported 74, and Springfield reported 72. And once again at 11 p.m. at the Champaign Airport, under clear skies, the temperature was 71. Looking elsewhere around the Midwest at 11 p.m., Chicago was clear, and 82. Indianapolis was clear, and 77. St. Louis was clear, and 77. Kansas City was clear, and 82.

Variable winds. Tuesday, sunny with highs around 90. Northeast winds around 5 miles an hour. Heat index values up to 100. Tuesday night, mostly clear. Patchy fog after midnight. Humid with lows in the upper 60s. East winds around 5 miles an hour until midnight, becoming light and variable. Wednesday, patchy fog in the morning. Sunny with highs in the lower 90s. West winds around 5 miles an hour. Heat index values up to 103. Wednesday night, mostly clear. Humid with lows in the lower 70s. Southwest winds around 5 miles an hour. Thursday and Thursday night, mostly clear. Highs in the lower 90s. Lows in the lower 70s. Friday, sunny. A chance of showers and thunderstorms in the afternoon. Highs in the lower 90s. Chance of rain 30%. Heat index values up to 100. Friday night, partly cloudy. Lows in the lower 70s. Saturday, sunny. A chance of showers and thunderstorms in the afternoon. Highs around 90. Chance of rain 40%. Heat index values up to 100. Saturday night and Sunday, partly cloudy. Lows around 70. Highs in the upper 80s. Sunday night and Monday, mostly clear. Lows in the mid-60s. Highs in the mid-80s. Again, the forecast for Champaign, Urbana and surrounding areas of East Central Illinois for the rest of tonight, clear. Lows in the mid-60s. Light and variable winds. At 11 p.m. at the Champaign Airport, skies were clear. The temperature was 71 degrees, the dew point was 68, and the relative humidity was 90%. The wind was calm. The pressure was 30.19 inches and steady. Elsewhere around the area, it was clear, with a temperature of 73 at Peoria, 75 at Bloomington, 68 at Paris, and 70 at Terre Haute. Under clear skies, Mattoon reported 71, Decatur reported 74, and Springfield reported 72. And once again at 11 p.m. at the Champaign Airport, under clear skies, the temperature was 71. Looking elsewhere around the Midwest at 11 p.m., Chicago was clear, and 82. Indianapolis was clear, and 77. St. Louis was clear, and 77. Kansas City was clear, and 80. Des Moines was clear, and 78. Milwaukee was clear, and 82. The time is currently 11:20 p.m. Central Daylight Time. 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Now for the official National Weather Service forecast for Champaign, Urbana and surrounding areas of East Central Illinois. Rest of tonight, clear. Lows in the mid-60s. Light and variable winds. Tuesday, sunny with highs around 90. Northeast winds around 5 miles an hour. Heat index values up to 100. Tuesday night, mostly clear. Patchy fog after midnight. Humid with lows in the upper 60s. East winds around 5 miles an hour until midnight, becoming light and variable. Wednesday, patchy fog in the morning. Sunny with highs in the lower 90s. West winds around 5 miles an hour. Heat index values up to 103. Wednesday night, mostly clear. Humid with lows in the lower 70s. Southwest winds around 5 miles an hour. Thursday and Thursday night, mostly clear. Highs in the lower 90s. Lows in the lower 70s. Friday, sunny. A chance of showers and thunderstorms in the afternoon. Highs in the lower 90s. Chance of rain 30%. Heat index values up to 100. Friday night, partly cloudy. Lows in the lower 70s. Saturday, sunny. A chance of showers and thunderstorms in the afternoon. Highs around 90. Chance of rain 40%. Heat index values up to 100. Saturday night and Sunday, partly cloudy. Lows around 70. Highs in the upper 80s. Sunday night and Monday, mostly clear. Lows in the mid-60s. Highs in the mid-80s. Again, the forecast for Champaign, Urbana and surrounding areas of East Central Illinois for the rest of tonight, clear. Lows in the mid-60s.

light and variable winds. At 11 p.m. at the Champagne Airport, skies were clear. The temperature was 71 degrees, the dew point was 68, and the relative humidity was 90%. The wind was calm. The pressure was 30.19 inches and steady. Elsewhere around the area, it was clear, with a temperature of 73 at Peoria, 75 at Bloomington, 68 at Paris, and 70 at Terre Haute. Under clear skies, Mattoon reported 71, Decatur reported 74, and Springfield reported 72. And once again at 11 p.m. at the Champaign Airport, under clear skies, the temperature was 71. Looking elsewhere around the Midwest at 11 p.m., Chicago was clear, and 82. Indianapolis was clear, and 77. St. Louis was clear, and 77. Kansas City was clear, and 80. Des Moines was clear, and 78. Milwaukee was clear, and 82. The time is currently 11:23 p.m. Central Daylight Time. 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Now for the official National Weather Service forecast for Champaign, Urbana, and surrounding areas of East Central Illinois. Rest of tonight, clear. Lows in the mid-60s. Light and variable winds. Tuesday, sunny with highs around 90. Northeast winds around 5 miles an hour. Heat index values up to 100. Tuesday night, mostly clear. Patchy fog after midnight. Humid with lows in the upper 60s. East winds around 5 miles an hour until midnight, becoming light and variable. Wednesday, patchy fog in the morning. Sunny with highs in the lower 90s. West winds around 5 miles an hour. Heat index values up to 103. Wednesday night, mostly clear. Humid with lows in the lower 70s. Southwest winds around 5 miles an hour. Thursday and Thursday night, mostly clear. Highs in the lower 90s. Lows in the lower 70s. Friday, sunny. A chance of showers and thunderstorms in the afternoon. Highs in the lower 90s. Chance of rain 30%. Heat index values up to 100. Friday night, partly cloudy. Lows in the lower 70s. Saturday, sunny. A chance of showers and thunderstorms in the afternoon. Highs around 90. Chance of rain 40%. Heat index values up to 100. Saturday night and Sunday, partly cloudy. Lows around 70. Highs in the upper 80s. Sunday night and Monday, mostly clear. Lows in the mid-60s. Highs in the mid-80s. Again, the forecast for Champaign, Urbana, and surrounding areas of East Central Illinois for the rest of tonight, clear. Lows in the mid-60s. Light and variable winds. At 11 p.m. at the Champaign Airport, skies were clear. The temperature was 71 degrees, the dew point was 68, and the relative humidity was 90%. The wind was calm. The pressure was 30.19 inches and steady. Elsewhere around the area, it was clear, with a temperature of 73 at Peoria, 75 at Bloomington, 68 at Paris, and 70 at Terre Haute. Under clear skies, Mattoon reported 71, Decatur reported 74, and Springfield reported 72. And once again at 11 p.m. at the Champaign Airport, under clear skies, the temperature was 71. Looking elsewhere around the Midwest at 11 p.m., Chicago was clear, and 82. Indianapolis was clear, and 77. St. Louis was clear, and 77. Kansas City was clear, and 80. Des Moines was clear, and 78. Milwaukee was clear, and 82. The time is currently 11:26 p.m. Central Daylight Time. 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Now for the official National Weather Service forecast for Champaign, Urbana, and surrounding areas of East Central Illinois. Rest of tonight, clear. Lows in the mid-60s. Light and variable winds. Tuesday, sunny with highs around 90. Northeast winds around 5 miles an hour. Heat index values up to 100. Tuesday night, mostly clear. Patchy fog.

after midnight. Humid with lows in the upper 60s. East winds around 5 miles an hour until midnight, becoming light and variable. Wednesday, patchy fog in the morning. Sunny with highs in the lower 90s. West winds around 5 miles an hour. Heat index values up to 103. Wednesday night, mostly clear. Humid with lows in the lower 70s. Southwest winds around 5 miles an hour. Thursday and Thursday night, mostly clear. Highs in the lower 90s. Lows in the lower 70s. Friday, sunny. A chance of showers and thunderstorms in the afternoon. Highs in the lower 90s. Chance of rain 30%. Heat index values up to 100. Friday night, partly cloudy. Lows in the lower 70s. Saturday, sunny. A chance of showers and thunderstorms in the afternoon. Highs around 90. Chance of rain 40%. Heat index values up to 100. Saturday night and Sunday, partly cloudy. Lows around 70. Highs in the upper 80s. Sunday night and Monday, mostly clear. Lows in the mid-60s. Highs in the mid-80s. Again, the forecast for Champaign, Urbana and surrounding areas of East Central Illinois for the rest of tonight, clear. Lows in the mid-60s. Light and variable winds. At 11 p.m. at the Champaign Airport, skies were clear. The temperature was 71 degrees, the dew point was 68, and the relative humidity was 90%. The wind was calm. The pressure was 30.19 inches and steady. Elsewhere around the area, it was clear, with a temperature of 73 at Peoria, 75 at Bloomington, 68 at Paris, and 70 at Terre Haute. Under clear skies, Mattoon reported 71, Decatur reported 74, and Springfield reported 72. And once again at 11 p.m. at the Champaign Airport, under clear skies, the temperature was 71. Looking elsewhere around the Midwest at 11 p.m., Chicago was clear, and 82. Indianapolis was clear, and 77. St. Louis was clear, and 77. Kansas City was clear, and 80. Des Moines was clear, and 78. Milwaukee was clear, and 82. The time is currently 11:30 p.m. Central Daylight Time. 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Now for the official National Weather Service forecast for Champaign, Urbana and surrounding areas of East Central Illinois. Rest of tonight, clear. Lows in the mid-60s. Light and variable winds. Tuesday, sunny with highs around 90. Northeast winds around 5 miles an hour. Heat index values up to 100. Tuesday night, mostly clear. Patchy fog after midnight. Humid with lows in the upper 60s. East winds around 5 miles an hour until midnight, becoming light and variable. Wednesday, patchy fog in the morning. Sunny with highs in the lower 90s. West winds around 5 miles an hour. Heat index values up to 103. Wednesday night, mostly clear. Humid with lows in the lower 70s. Southwest winds around 5 miles an hour. Thursday and Thursday night, mostly clear. Highs in the lower 90s. Lows in the lower 70s. Friday, sunny. A chance of showers and thunderstorms in the afternoon. Highs in the lower 90s. Chance of rain 30%. Heat index values up to 100. Friday night, partly cloudy. Lows in the lower 70s. Saturday, sunny. A chance of showers and thunderstorms in the afternoon. Highs around 90. Chance of rain 40%. Heat index values up to 100. Saturday night and Sunday, partly cloudy. Lows around 70. Highs in the upper 80s. Sunday night and Monday, mostly clear. Lows in the mid-60s. Highs in the mid-80s. Again, the forecast for Champaign, Urbana and surrounding areas of East Central Illinois for the rest of tonight, clear. Lows in the mid-60s. Light and variable winds. At 11 p.m. at the Champaign Airport, skies were clear. The temperature was 71 degrees, the dew point was 68, and the relative humidity was 90%.
Wind was calm. The pressure was 30.19 inches and steady. Elsewhere around the area, it was clear, with a temperature of 73 at Peoria, 75 at Bloomington, 68 at Paris, and 70 at Terre Haute. Under clear skies, Mattoon reported 71, Decatur reported 74, and Springfield reported 72. And once again at 11 p.m. at the Champaign Airport, under clear skies, the temperature was 71. Looking elsewhere around the Midwest at 11 p.m., Chicago was clear, and 82. Indianapolis was clear, and 77. St. Louis was clear, and 77. Kansas City was clear, and 80. Des Moines was clear, and 78. Where around the Midwest at 11 p.m., Chicago was clear, and 82. Indianapolis was clear, and 77. St. Louis was clear, and 77. Kansas City was clear, and 80. Des Moines was clear, and 78. Milwaukee was clear, and 82. The time is currently 11:33 p.m. Central Daylight Time. 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Now for the official National Weather Service forecast for Champaign, Urbana, and surrounding areas of East Central Illinois. Rest of tonight, clear. Lows in the mid-60s. Light and variable winds. Tuesday, sunny with highs around 90. Northeast winds around 5 miles an hour. Heat index values up to 100. Tuesday night, mostly clear. Patchy fog after midnight. Humid with lows in the upper 60s. East winds around 5 miles an hour until midnight, becoming light and variable. Wednesday, patchy fog in the morning. Sunny with highs in the lower 90s. West winds around 5 miles an hour. Heat index values up to 103. Wednesday night, mostly clear. Humid with lows in the lower 70s. Southwest winds around 5 miles an hour. Thursday and Thursday night, mostly clear. Highs in the lower 90s. Lows in the lower 70s. Friday, sunny. A chance of showers and thunderstorms in the afternoon. Highs in the lower 90s. Chance of rain 30%. Heat index values up to 100. Friday night, partly cloudy. Lows in the lower 70s. Saturday, sunny. A chance of showers and thunderstorms in the afternoon. Highs around 90. Chance of rain 40%. Heat index values up to 100. Saturday night and Sunday, partly cloudy. Lows around 70. Highs in the upper 80s. Sunday night and Monday, mostly clear. Lows in the mid-60s. Highs in the mid-80s. Again, the forecast for Champaign, Urbana, and surrounding areas of East Central Illinois for the rest of tonight, clear. Lows in the mid-60s. Light and variable winds. At 11 p.m. at the Champaign Airport, skies were clear. The temperature was 71 degrees, the dew point was 68, and the relative humidity was 90%. The wind was calm. The pressure was 30.19 inches and steady. Elsewhere around the area, it was clear, with a temperature of 73 at Peoria, 75 at Bloomington, 68 at Paris, and 70 at Terre Haute. Under clear skies, Mattoon reported 71, Decatur reported 74, and Springfield reported 72. And once again at 11 p.m. at the Champaign Airport, under clear skies, the temperature was 71. Looking elsewhere around the Midwest at 11 p.m., Chicago was clear, and 82. Indianapolis was clear, and 77. St. Louis was clear, and 77. Kansas City was clear, and 80. Des Moines was clear, and 78. Milwaukee was clear, and 82. The time is currently 11:36 p.m. Central Daylight Time. 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Now for the official National Weather Service forecast for Champaign, Urbana, and surrounding areas of East Central Illinois. Rest of tonight, clear. Lows in the mid-60s. Light and variable winds. Tuesday, sunny with highs around 90. Northeast winds around 5 miles an hour. Heat index values up to 100. Tuesday night,

mostly clear. Patchy fog after midnight. Humid with lows in the upper 60s. East winds around 5 miles an hour until midnight, becoming light and variable. Wednesday, patchy fog in the morning. Sunny with highs in the lower 90s. West winds around 5 miles an hour. Heat index values up to 103. Wednesday night, mostly clear. Humid with lows in the lower 70s. Southwest winds around 5 miles an hour. Thursday and Thursday night, mostly clear. Highs in the lower 90s. Lows in the lower 70s. Friday, sunny. A chance of showers and thunderstorms in the afternoon. Highs in the lower 90s. Chance of rain 30%. Heat index values up to 100. Friday night, partly cloudy. Lows in the lower 70s. Saturday, sunny. A chance of showers and thunderstorms in the afternoon. Highs around 90. Chance of rain 40%. Heat index values up to 100. Saturday night and Sunday, partly cloudy. Lows around 70. Highs in the upper 80s. Sunday night and Monday, mostly clear. Lows in the mid-60s. Highs in the mid-80s. Again, the forecast for Champaign, Urbana and surrounding areas of East Central Illinois for the rest of tonight, clear. Lows in the mid-60s. Light and variable winds. At 11 p.m. at the Champaign Airport, skies were clear. The temperature was 71 degrees, the dew point was 68, and the relative humidity was 90%. The wind was calm. The pressure was 30.19 inches and steady. Elsewhere around the area, it was clear, with a temperature of 73 at Peoria, 75 at Bloomington, 68 at Paris, and 70 at Terre Haute. Under clear skies, Mattoon reported 71, Decatur reported 74, and Springfield reported 72. And once again at 11 p.m. at the Champaign Airport, under clear skies, the temperature was 71. Looking elsewhere around the Midwest at 11 p.m., Chicago was clear, and 82. Indianapolis was clear, and 77. St. Louis was clear, and 77. Kansas City was clear, and 80. Des Moines was clear, and 78. Milwaukee was clear, and 82. The time is currently 11:39 p.m. Central Daylight Time. 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Now for the official National Weather Service forecast for Champaign, Urbana and surrounding areas of East Central Illinois. Rest of tonight, clear. Lows in the mid-60s. Light and variable winds. Tuesday, sunny with highs around 90. Northeast winds around 5 miles an hour. Heat index values up to 100. Tuesday night, mostly clear. Patchy fog after midnight. Humid with lows in the upper 60s. East winds around 5 miles an hour until midnight, becoming light and variable. Wednesday, patchy fog in the morning. Sunny with highs in the lower 90s. West winds around 5 miles an hour. Heat index values up to 103. Wednesday night, mostly clear. Humid with lows in the lower 70s. Southwest winds around 5 miles an hour. Thursday and Thursday night, mostly clear. Highs in the lower 90s. Lows in the lower 70s. Friday, sunny. A chance of showers and thunderstorms in the afternoon. Highs in the lower 90s. Chance of rain 30%. Heat index values up to 100. Friday night, partly cloudy. Lows in the lower 70s. Saturday, sunny. A chance of showers and thunderstorms in the afternoon. Highs around 90. Chance of rain 40%. Heat index values up to 100. Saturday night and Sunday, partly cloudy. Lows around 70. Highs in the upper 80s. Sunday night and Monday, mostly clear. Lows in the mid-60s. Highs in the mid-80s. Again, the forecast for Champaign, Urbana and surrounding areas of East Central Illinois for the rest of tonight, clear. Lows in the mid-60s. Light and variable winds. At 11 p.m. at the Champaign Airport, skies were clear. The temperature was 71 degrees, the dew point was 68, and the

The humidity was 90%. The wind was calm. The pressure was 30.19 inches and steady. Elsewhere around the area, it was clear, with a temperature of 73 at Peoria, 75 at Bloomington, 68 at Paris, and 70 at Terre Haute. Under clear skies, Mattoon reported 71, Decatur reported 74, and Springfield reported 72. And once again at 11 p.m. at the Champaign Airport, under clear skies, the temperature was 71. Looking elsewhere around the Midwest at 11 p.m., Chicago was clear, and 82. Indianapolis was clear, and 77. St. Louis was clear, and 77. Kansas City was clear, and 80. Des Moines was clear, and 78. Milwaukee was clear, and 82. The time is currently 11:43 p.m. Central Daylight Time. 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Now for the official National Weather Service forecast for Champaign, Urbana, and surrounding areas of East Central Illinois. Rest of tonight, clear. Lows in the mid-60s. Light and variable winds. Tuesday, sunny with highs around 90. Northeast winds around 5 miles an hour. Heat index values up to 100. Tuesday night, mostly clear. Patchy fog after midnight. Humid with lows in the upper 60s. East winds around 5 miles an hour until midnight, becoming light and variable. Wednesday, patchy fog in the morning. Sunny with highs in the lower 90s. West winds around 5 miles an hour. Heat index values up to 103. Wednesday night, mostly clear. Humid with lows in the lower 70s. Southwest winds around 5 miles an hour. Thursday and Thursday night, mostly clear. Highs in the lower 90s. Lows in the lower 70s. Friday, sunny. A chance of showers and thunderstorms in the afternoon. Highs in the lower 90s. Chance of rain 30%. Heat index values up to 100. Friday night, partly cloudy. Lows in the lower 70s. Saturday, sunny. A chance of showers and thunderstorms in the afternoon. Highs around 90. Chance of rain 40%. Heat index values up to 100. Saturday night and Sunday, partly cloudy. Lows around 70. Highs in the upper 80s. Sunday night and Monday, mostly clear. Lows in the mid-60s. Highs in the mid-80s. Again, the forecast for Champaign, Urbana, and surrounding areas of East Central Illinois for the rest of tonight, clear. Lows in the mid-60s. Light and variable winds. At 11 p.m. at the Champaign Airport, skies were clear. The temperature was 71 degrees, the dew point was 68, and the relative humidity was 90%. The wind was calm. The pressure was 30.19 inches and steady. Elsewhere around the area, it was clear, with a temperature of 73 at Peoria, 75 at Bloomington, 68 at Paris, and 70 at Terre Haute. Under clear skies, Mattoon reported 71, Decatur reported 74, and Springfield reported 72. And once again at 11 p.m. at the Champaign Airport, under clear skies, the temperature was 71. Looking elsewhere around the Midwest at 11 p.m., Chicago was clear, and 82. Indianapolis was clear, and 77. St. Louis was clear, and 77. Kansas City was clear, and 80. Des Moines was clear, and 78. Milwaukee was clear, and 82. The time is currently 11:46 p.m. Central Daylight Time. 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Now for the official National Weather Service forecast for Champaign, Urbana, and surrounding areas of East Central Illinois. Rest of tonight, clear. Lows in the mid-60s. Light and variable winds. Tuesday, sunny with highs around 90. Northeast winds around 5 miles an hour. Heat index values up to 100. Tuesday night, mostly clear. Patchy fog after midnight. Humid with lows in the upper 60s. East winds around 5 miles an hour until midnight, becoming light and variable. Wednesday, patchy fog.

Morning. Sunny with highs in the lower 90s. West winds around 5 miles an hour. Heat index values up to 103. Wednesday night, mostly clear. Humid with lows in the lower 70s. Southwest winds around 5 miles an hour. Thursday and Thursday night, mostly clear. Highs in the lower 90s. Lows in the lower 70s. Friday, sunny. A chance of showers and thunderstorms in the afternoon. Highs in the lower 90s. Chance of rain 30%. Heat index values up to 100. Friday night, partly cloudy. Lows in the lower 70s. Saturday, sunny. A chance of showers and thunderstorms in the afternoon. Highs around 90. Chance of rain 40%. Heat index values up to 100. Saturday night and Sunday, partly cloudy. Lows around 70. Highs in the upper 80s. Sunday night and Monday, mostly clear. Lows in the mid-60s. Highs in the mid-80s. Again, the forecast for Champaign, Urbana, and surrounding areas of East Central Illinois for the rest of tonight, clear. Lows in the mid-60s. Light and variable winds. At 11 p.m. at the Champaign Airport, skies were clear. The temperature was 71 degrees, the dew point was 68, and the relative humidity was 90%. The wind was calm. The pressure was 30.19 inches and steady. Elsewhere around the area, it was clear, with a temperature of 73 at Peoria, 75 at Bloomington, 68 at Paris, and 70 at Terre Haute. Under clear skies, Mattoon reported 71, Decatur reported 74, and Springfield reported 72. And once again at 11 p.m. at the Champaign Airport, under clear skies, the temperature was 71. Looking elsewhere around the Midwest at 11 p.m., Chicago was clear, and 82. Indianapolis was clear, and 77. St. Louis was clear, and 77. Kansas City was clear, and 80. Des Moines was clear, and 78. Milwaukee was clear, and 82. The time is currently 11:49 p.m. Central Daylight Time. 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Now for the official National Weather Service forecast for Champaign, Urbana, and surrounding areas of East Central Illinois. Rest of tonight, clear. Lows in the mid-60s. Light and variable winds. Tuesday, sunny with highs around 90. Northeast winds around 5 miles an hour. Heat index values up to 100. Tuesday night, mostly clear. Patchy fog after midnight. Humid with lows in the upper 60s. East winds around 5 miles an hour until midnight, becoming light and variable. Wednesday, patchy fog in the morning. Sunny with highs in the lower 90s. West winds around 5 miles an hour. Heat index values up to 103. Wednesday night, mostly clear. Humid with lows in the lower 70s. Southwest winds around 5 miles an hour. Thursday and Thursday night, mostly clear. Highs in the lower 90s. Lows in the lower 70s. Friday, sunny. A chance of showers and thunderstorms in the afternoon. Highs in the lower 90s. Chance of rain 30%. Heat index values up to 100. Friday night, partly cloudy. Lows in the lower 70s. Saturday, sunny. A chance of showers and thunderstorms in the afternoon. Highs around 90. Chance of rain 40%. Heat index values up to 100. Saturday night and Sunday, partly cloudy. Lows around 70. Highs in the upper 80s. Sunday night and Monday, mostly clear. Lows in the mid-60s. Highs in the mid-80s. Again, the forecast for Champaign, Urbana, and surrounding areas of East Central Illinois for the rest of tonight, clear. Lows in the mid-60s. Light and variable winds. At 11 p.m. at the Champaign Airport, skies were clear. The temperature was 71 degrees, the dew point was 68, and the relative humidity was 90%. The wind was calm. The pressure was 30.19 inches and steady. Elsewhere around the area, it was clear, with a temperature of 73 at Peoria, 75 at Bloomington.

68 at Paris, and 70 at Terre Haute. Under clear skies, Mattoon reported 71, Decatur reported 74, and Springfield reported 72. And once again at 11 p.m. at the Champaign Airport, under clear skies, the temperature was 71. Looking elsewhere around the Midwest at 11 p.m., Chicago was clear, and 82. Indianapolis was clear, and 77. St. Louis was clear, and 77. Kansas City was clear, and 80. Des Moines was clear, and 78. Milwaukee was clear, and 82. The time is currently 11:53 p.m. Central Daylight Time. 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Now for the official National Weather Service forecast for Champaign, Urbana, and surrounding areas of East Central Illinois. Rest of tonight, clear. Lows in the mid-60s. Light and variable winds. Tuesday, sunny with highs around 90. Northeast winds around 5 miles an hour. Heat index values up to 100. Tuesday night, mostly clear. Patchy fog after midnight. Humid with lows in the upper 60s. East winds around 5 miles an hour until midnight, becoming light and variable. Wednesday, patchy fog in the morning. Sunny with highs in the lower 90s. West winds around 5 miles an hour. Heat index values up to 103. Wednesday night, mostly clear. Humid with lows in the lower 70s. Southwest winds around 5 miles an hour. Thursday and Thursday night, mostly clear. Highs in the lower 90s. Lows in the lower 70s. Friday, sunny. A chance of showers and thunderstorms in the afternoon. Highs in the lower 90s. Chance of rain 30%. Heat index values up to 100. Friday night, partly cloudy. Lows in the lower 70s. Saturday, sunny. A chance of showers and thunderstorms in the afternoon. Highs around 90. Chance of rain 40%. Heat index values up to 100. Saturday night and Sunday, partly cloudy. Lows around 70. Highs in the upper 80s. Sunday night and Monday, mostly clear. Lows in the mid-60s. Highs in the mid-80s. Again, the forecast for Champaign, Urbana, and surrounding areas of East Central Illinois for the rest of tonight, clear. Lows in the mid-60s. Light and variable winds. At 11 p.m. at the Champaign Airport, skies were clear. The temperature was 71 degrees, the dew point was 68, and the relative humidity was 90%. The wind was calm. The pressure was 30.19 inches and steady. Elsewhere around the area, it was clear, with a temperature of 73 at Peoria, 75 at Bloomington, 68 at Paris, and 70 at Terre Haute. Under clear skies, Mattoon reported 71, Decatur reported 74, and Springfield reported 72. And once again at 11 p.m. at the Champaign Airport, under clear skies, the temperature was 71. Looking elsewhere around the Midwest at 11 p.m., Chicago was clear, and 82. Indianapolis was clear, and 77. St. Louis was clear, and 77. Kansas City was clear, and 80. Des Moines was clear, and 78. Milwaukee was clear, and 82. The time is currently 11:56 p.m. Central Daylight Time. 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Now for the official National Weather Service forecast for Champaign, Urbana, and surrounding areas of East Central Illinois. Rest of tonight, clear. Lows in the mid-60s. Light and variable winds. Tuesday, sunny with highs around 90. Northeast winds around 5 miles an hour. Heat index values up to 100. Tuesday night, mostly clear. Patchy fog after midnight. Humid with lows in the upper 60s. East winds around 5 miles an hour until midnight, becoming light and variable. Wednesday, patchy fog in the morning. Sunny with highs in the lower 90s. West winds around 5 miles an hour. Heat index values up to 103. Wednesday night, mostly clear. Humid with lows in the lower 60s.

70s. Southwest winds around 5 miles an hour. Thursday and Thursday night, mostly clear. Highs in the lower 90s. Lows in the lower 70s. Friday, sunny. A chance of showers and thunderstorms in the afternoon. Highs in the lower 90s. Chance of rain 30%. Heat index values up to 100. Friday night, partly cloudy. Lows in the lower 70s. Saturday, sunny. A chance of showers and thunderstorms in the afternoon. Highs around 90. Chance of rain 40%. Heat index values up to 100. Saturday night and Sunday, partly cloudy. Lows around 70. Highs in the upper 80s. Sunday night and Monday, mostly clear. Lows in the mid-60s. Highs in the mid-80s. Again, the forecast for Champaign, Urbana and surrounding areas of East Central Illinois for the rest of tonight, clear. Lows in the mid-60s. Light and variable winds. At 11 p.m. at the Champaign Airport, skies were clear. The temperature was 71 degrees, the dew point was 68, and the relative humidity was 90%. The wind was calm. The pressure was 30.19 inches and steady. Elsewhere around the area, it was clear, with a temperature of 73 at Peoria, 75 at Bloomington, 68 at Paris, and 70 at Terre Haute. Under clear skies, Mattoon reported 71, Decatur reported 74, and Springfield reported 72. And once again at 11 p.m. at the Champaign Airport, under clear skies, the temperature was 71. Looking elsewhere around the Midwest at 11 p.m., Chicago was clear, and 82. Indianapolis was clear, and 77. St. Louis was clear, and 77. Kansas City was clear, and 80. Des Moines was clear, and 78. Milwaukee was clear, and 82. The time is currently 11:59 p.m. Central Daylight Time. 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Now for the official National Weather Service forecast for Champaign, Urbana and surrounding areas of East Central Illinois. Rest of tonight, clear. Lows in the mid-60s. Northeast winds around 5 miles an hour. Tuesday, sunny with highs around 90. Northeast winds around 5 miles an hour. Heat index values up to 100. Tuesday night, clear. Patchy fog after midnight. Humid with lows in the upper 60s. East winds around 5 miles an hour until midnight, becoming light and variable. Wednesday, patchy fog in the morning. Sunny with highs in the lower 90s. West winds around 5 miles an hour. Heat index values up to 103. Wednesday night, mostly clear. Humid with lows in the lower 70s. Southwest winds around 5 miles an hour. Thursday and Thursday night, mostly clear. Highs in the lower 90s. Lows in the lower 70s. Friday, sunny. A chance of showers and thunderstorms in the afternoon. Highs in the lower 90s. Chance of rain 30%. Heat index values up to 100. Friday night, partly cloudy. Lows in the lower 70s. Saturday, sunny. A chance of showers and thunderstorms in the afternoon. Highs around 90. Chance of rain 40%. Heat index values up to 100. Saturday night and Sunday, partly cloudy. Lows around 70. Highs in the upper 80s. Sunday night and Monday, mostly clear. Lows in the mid-60s. Highs in the mid-80s. Again, the forecast for Champaign, Urbana and surrounding areas of East Central Illinois for the rest of tonight, clear. Lows in the mid-60s. Northeast winds around 5 miles an hour. The time is currently 12:01 a.m. Central Daylight Time. 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Now for the official National Weather Service forecast for Champaign, Urbana and surrounding areas of East Central Illinois. Rest of tonight, clear. Lows in the mid-60s. Northeast winds around 5 miles an hour. Tuesday, sunny with highs around 90. Northeast winds around 5 miles an hour. Heat index values up to 100.

Tuesday night, clear. Patchy fog after midnight. Humid with lows in the upper 60s. East winds around 5 miles an hour until midnight, becoming light and variable. Wednesday, patchy fog in the morning. Sunny with highs in the lower 90s. West winds around 5 miles an hour. Heat index values up to 103. Wednesday night, mostly clear. Humid with lows in the lower 70s. Southwest winds around 5 miles an hour. Thursday and Thursday night, mostly clear. Highs in the lower 90s. Lows in the lower 70s. Friday, sunny. A chance of showers and thunderstorms in the afternoon. Highs in the lower 90s. Chance of rain 30%. Heat index values up to 100. Friday night, partly cloudy. Lows in the lower 70s. Saturday, sunny. A chance of showers and thunderstorms in the afternoon. Highs around 90. Chance of rain 40%. Heat index values up to 100. Saturday night and Sunday, partly cloudy. Lows around 70. Highs in the upper 80s. Sunday night and Monday, mostly clear. Lows in the mid-60s. Highs in the mid-80s. Again, the forecast for Champaign, Urbana and surrounding areas of East Central Illinois for the rest of tonight, clear. Lows in the mid-60s. Northeast winds around 5 miles an hour. At midnight at the Champaign Airport, skies were clear. The temperature was 71 degrees, the dew point was 67, and the relative humidity was 87%. The wind was northwest at 3 miles an hour. The pressure was 30.19 inches and steady. Elsewhere around the area, it was clear, with a temperature of 73 at Peoria, 77 at Bloomington, 66 at Paris, and 69 at Terre Haute. Under clear skies, Mattoon reported 72, Decatur reported 72, and Springfield reported 71. And once again at midnight at the Champaign Airport, under clear skies, the temperature was 71. The time is currently 12:04 a.m. Central Daylight Time. 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Now for the official National Weather Service forecast for Champaign, Urbana and surrounding areas of East Central Illinois. Rest of tonight, clear. Lows in the mid-60s. Northeast winds around 5 miles an hour. Tuesday, sunny with highs around 90. Northeast winds around 5 miles an hour. Heat index values up to 100. Tuesday night, clear. Patchy fog after midnight. Humid with lows in the upper 60s. East winds around 5 miles an hour until midnight, becoming light and variable. Wednesday, patchy fog in the morning. Sunny with highs in the lower 90s. West winds around 5 miles an hour. Heat index values up to 103. Wednesday night, mostly clear. Humid with lows in the lower 70s. Southwest winds around 5 miles an hour. Thursday and Thursday night, mostly clear. Highs in the lower 90s. Lows in the lower 70s. Friday, sunny. A chance of showers and thunderstorms in the afternoon. Highs in the lower 90s. Chance of rain 30%. Heat index values up to 100. Friday night, partly cloudy. Lows in the lower 70s. Saturday, sunny. A chance of showers and thunderstorms in the afternoon. Highs around 90. Chance of rain 40%. Heat index values up to 100. Saturday night and Sunday, partly cloudy. Lows around 70. Highs in the upper 80s. Sunday night and Monday, mostly clear. Lows in the mid-60s. Highs in the mid-80s. Again, the forecast for Champaign, Urbana and surrounding areas of East Central Illinois for the rest of tonight, clear. Lows in the mid-60s. Northeast winds around 5 miles an hour. 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

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At midnight at the Champaign Airport, skies were clear. The temperature was 71 degrees, the dew point was 67, and the relative humidity was 87%. The wind was northwest at 3 miles an hour. The pressure was 30.19 inches and steady. Elsewhere around the area, it was clear, with a temperature of 73 at Peoria, 77 at Bloomington, 66 at Paris, and 69 at Terre Haute. Under clear skies, Mattoon reported 72, Decatur reported 72, and Springfield reported 71. And once again at midnight at the Champaign Airport, under clear skies, the temperature was 71. Looking elsewhere around the Midwest at midnight, Chicago was clear, and 81. Indianapolis was clear, and 74. St. Louis was clear, and 78. Kansas City was clear, and 80. Des Moines was clear, and 77. Milwaukee was clear, and 80. The time is currently 12:08 a.m. Central Daylight Time. 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Now for the official National Weather Service forecast for Champaign, Urbana, and surrounding areas of East Central Illinois. Rest of tonight, clear. Lows in the mid-60s. Northeast winds around 5 miles an hour. Tuesday, sunny with highs around 90. Northeast winds around 5 miles an hour. Heat index values up to 100. Tuesday night, clear. Patchy fog after midnight. Humid with lows in the upper 60s. East winds around 5 miles an hour until midnight, becoming light and variable. Wednesday, patchy fog in the morning. Sunny with highs in the lower 90s. West winds around 5 miles an hour. Heat index values up to 103. Wednesday night, mostly clear. Humid with lows in the lower 70s. Southwest winds around 5 miles an hour. Thursday and Thursday night, mostly clear. Highs in the lower 90s. Lows in the lower 70s. Friday, sunny. A chance of showers and thunderstorms in the afternoon. Highs in the lower 90s. Chance of rain 30%. Heat index values up to 100. Friday night, partly cloudy. Lows in the lower 70s. Saturday, sunny. A chance of showers and thunderstorms in the afternoon. Highs around 90. Chance of rain 40%. Heat index values up to 100. Saturday night and Sunday, partly cloudy. Lows around 70. Highs in the upper 80s. Sunday night and Monday, mostly clear. Lows in the mid-60s. Highs in the mid-80s. Again, the forecast for Champaign, Urbana, and surrounding areas of East Central Illinois for the rest of tonight, clear. Lows in the mid-60s. Northeast winds around 5 miles an hour. At midnight at the Champaign Airport, skies were clear. The temperature was 71 degrees, the dew point was 67, and the relative humidity was 87%. The wind was northwest at 3 miles an hour. The pressure was 30.19 inches and steady. Elsewhere around the area, it was clear, with a temperature of 73 at Peoria, 77 at Bloomington, 66 at Paris, and 69 at Terre Haute. Under clear skies, Mattoon reported 72, Decatur reported 72, and Springfield reported 71. And once again at midnight at the Champaign Airport, under clear skies, the temperature was 71. Looking elsewhere around the Midwest at midnight, Chicago was clear, and 81. Indianapolis was clear, and 74. St. Louis was clear, and 78. Kansas City was clear, and 80. Des Moines was clear, and 77. Milwaukee was clear, and 80. The time is currently 12:12 a.m. Central Daylight Time. 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Now for the official National Weather Service forecast for Champaign, Urbana, and surrounding areas of East Central Illinois. Rest of tonight, clear. Lows in the mid-60s. Northeast winds around 5 miles an hour. Tuesday, sunny with highs around 90. Northeast winds around 5 miles an hour.

heat index values up to 100. Tuesday night, clear. Patchy fog after midnight. Humid with lows in the upper 60s. East winds around 5 miles an hour until midnight, becoming light and variable. Wednesday, patchy fog in the morning. Sunny with highs in the lower 90s. West winds around 5 miles an hour. Heat index values up to 103. Wednesday night, mostly clear. Humid with lows in the lower 70s. Southwest winds around 5 miles an hour. Thursday and Thursday night, mostly clear. Highs in the lower 90s. Lows in the lower 70s. Friday, sunny. A chance of showers and thunderstorms in the afternoon. Highs in the lower 90s. Chance of rain 30%. Heat index values up to 100. Friday night, partly cloudy. Lows in the lower 70s. Saturday, sunny. A chance of showers and thunderstorms in the afternoon. Highs around 90. Chance of rain 40%. Heat index values up to 100. Saturday night and Sunday, partly cloudy. Lows around 70. Highs in the upper 80s. Sunday night and Monday, mostly clear. Lows in the mid-60s. Highs in the mid-80s. Again, the forecast for Champaign, Urbana and surrounding areas of East Central Illinois for the rest of tonight, clear. Lows in the mid-60s. Northeast winds around 5 miles an hour. At midnight at the Champaign Airport, skies were clear. The temperature was 71 degrees, the dew point was 67, and the relative humidity was 87%. The wind was northwest at 3 miles an hour. The pressure was 30.19 inches and steady. Elsewhere around the area, it was clear, with a temperature of 73 at Peoria, 77 at Bloomington, 66 at Paris, and 69 at Terre Haute. Under clear skies, Mattoon reported 72, Decatur reported 72, and Springfield reported 71. And once again at midnight at the Champaign Airport, under clear skies, the temperature was 71. Looking elsewhere around the Midwest at midnight, Chicago was clear, and 81. Indianapolis was clear, and 74. St. Louis was clear, and 78. Kansas City was clear, and 80. Des Moines was clear, and 77. Milwaukee was clear, and 80. The time is currently 12:15 a.m. Central Daylight Time. 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Now for the official National Weather Service forecast for Champaign, Urbana and surrounding areas of East Central Illinois. Rest of tonight, clear. Lows in the mid-60s. Northeast winds around 5 miles an hour. Tuesday, sunny with highs around 90. Northeast winds around 5 miles an hour. Heat index values up to 100. Tuesday night, clear. Patchy fog after midnight. Humid with lows in the upper 60s. East winds around 5 miles an hour until midnight, becoming light and variable. Wednesday, patchy fog in the morning. Sunny with highs in the lower 90s. West winds around 5 miles an hour. Heat index values up to 103. Wednesday night, mostly clear. Humid with lows in the lower 70s. Southwest winds around 5 miles an hour. Thursday and Thursday night, mostly clear. Highs in the lower 90s. Lows in the lower 70s. Friday, sunny. A chance of showers and thunderstorms in the afternoon. Highs in the lower 90s. Chance of rain 30%. Heat index values up to 100. Friday night, partly cloudy. Lows in the lower 70s. Saturday, sunny. A chance of showers and thunderstorms in the afternoon. Highs around 90. Chance of rain 40%. Heat index values up to 100. Saturday night and Sunday, partly cloudy. Lows around 70. Highs in the upper 80s. Sunday night and Monday, mostly clear. Lows in the mid-60s. Highs in the mid-80s. Again, the forecast for Champaign, Urbana and surrounding areas of East Central Illinois for the rest of tonight, clear. Lows in the mid-60s. Northeast winds around 5 miles an hour. At midnight at the Champaign Airport,

Chicago was clear, and 81. Indianapolis was clear, and 74. St. Louis was clear, and 78. Kansas City was clear, and 80. Des Moines was clear, and 77. Milwaukee was clear, and 80. The time is currently 12:18 a.m. Central Daylight Time. 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Now for the official National Weather Service forecast for Champaign, Urbana, and surrounding areas of East Central Illinois. Rest of tonight, clear. Lows in the mid-60s. Northeast winds around 5 miles an hour. Tuesday, sunny with highs around 90. Northeast winds around 5 miles an hour. Heat index values up to 100. Tuesday night, clear. Patchy fog after midnight. Humid with lows in the upper 60s. East winds around 5 miles an hour until midnight, becoming light and variable. Wednesday, patchy fog in the morning. Sunny with highs in the lower 90s. West winds around 5 miles an hour. Heat index values up to 103. Wednesday night, mostly clear. Humid with lows in the lower 70s. Southwest winds around 5 miles an hour. Thursday and Thursday night, mostly clear. Highs in the lower 90s. Lows in the lower 70s. Friday, sunny. A chance of showers and thunderstorms in the afternoon. Highs in the lower 90s. Chance of rain 30%. Heat index values up to 100. Friday night, partly cloudy. Lows in the lower 70s. Saturday, sunny. A chance of showers and thunderstorms in the afternoon. Highs around 90. Chance of rain 40%. Heat index values up to 100. Saturday night and Sunday, partly cloudy. Lows around 70. Highs in the upper 80s. Sunday night and Monday, mostly clear. Lows in the mid-60s. Highs in the mid-80s. Again, the forecast for Champaign, Urbana, and surrounding areas of East Central Illinois for the rest of tonight, clear. Lows in the mid-60s. Northeast winds around 5 miles an hour. At midnight at the Champaign Airport, skies were clear. The temperature was 71 degrees, the dew point was 67, and the relative humidity was 87%. The wind was northwest at 3 miles an hour. The pressure was 30.19 inches and steady. Elsewhere around the area, it was clear, with a temperature of 73 at Peoria, 77 at Bloomington, 66 at Paris, and 69 at Terre Haute. Under clear skies, Mattoon reported 72, Decatur reported 72, and Springfield reported 71. And once again at midnight at the Champaign Airport, under clear skies, the temperature was 71. Looking elsewhere around the Midwest at midnight, Chicago was clear, and 81. Indianapolis was clear, and 74. St. Louis was clear, and 78. Kansas City was clear, and 80. Des Moines was clear, and 77. Milwaukee was clear, and 80. The time is currently 12:21 a.m. Central Daylight Time. 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Now for the official National Weather Service forecast for Champaign, Urbana, and surrounding areas of East Central Illinois. Rest of tonight, clear. Lows in the mid-60s. Northeast winds around 5 miles an hour. Tuesday, sunny with highs around 90. Northeast winds around 5 miles an hour. Heat index values up to 100. Tuesday night, clear. Patchy fog after midnight. Humid with lows in the upper 60s. East winds around 5 miles an hour until midnight, becoming light and variable. Wednesday, patchy fog in the morning. Sunny with highs in the lower 90s. West winds around 5 miles an hour. Heat index values up to 103. Wednesday night, mostly clear. Humid with lows in the lower 70s. Southwest winds around 5 miles an hour. Thursday and Thursday night, mostly clear. Highs in the lower 90s. Lows in the lower 70s. Friday, sunny. A chance of showers and thunderstorms in the afternoon. Highs in the lower 90s. Chance of rain 30%.

heat index values up to 100. Friday night, partly cloudy. Lows in the lower 70s. Saturday, sunny. A chance of showers and thunderstorms in the afternoon. Highs around 90. Chance of rain 40%. Heat index values up to 100. Saturday night and Sunday, partly cloudy. Lows around 70. Highs in the upper 80s. Sunday night and Monday, mostly clear. Lows in the mid-60s. Highs in the mid-80s. Again, the forecast for Champaign, Urbana and surrounding areas of East Central Illinois for the rest of tonight, clear. Lows in the mid-60s. Northeast winds around 5 miles an hour. At midnight at the Champaign Airport, skies were clear. The temperature was 71 degrees, the dew point was 67, and the relative humidity was 87%. The wind was northwest at 3 miles an hour. The pressure was 30.19 inches and steady. Elsewhere around the area, it was clear, with a temperature of 73 at Peoria, 77 at Bloomington, 66 at Paris, and 69 at Terre Haute. Under clear skies, Mattoon reported 72, Decatur reported 72, and Springfield reported 71. And once again at midnight at the Champaign Airport, under clear skies, the temperature was 71. Looking elsewhere around the Midwest at midnight, Chicago was clear, and 81. Indianapolis was clear, and 74. St. Louis was clear, and 78. Kansas City was clear, and 80. Des Moines was clear, and 77. Milwaukee was clear, and 80. Looking elsewhere around the Midwest at midnight, Chicago was clear, and 81. Indianapolis was clear, and 74. St. Louis was clear, and 78. Kansas City was clear, and 80. Des Moines was clear, and 77. Milwaukee was clear, and 80. The time is currently 12:25 a.m. Central Daylight Time. 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Now for the official National Weather Service forecast for Champaign, Urbana and surrounding areas of East Central Illinois. Rest of tonight, clear. Lows in the mid-60s. Northeast winds around 5 miles an hour. Tuesday, sunny with highs around 90. Northeast winds around 5 miles an hour. Heat index values up to 100. Tuesday night, clear. Patchy fog after midnight. Humid with lows in the upper 60s. East winds around 5 miles an hour until midnight, becoming light and variable. Wednesday, patchy fog in the morning. Sunny with highs in the lower 90s. West winds around 5 miles an hour. Heat index values up to 103. Wednesday night, mostly clear. Humid with lows in the lower 70s. Southwest winds around 5 miles an hour. Thursday and Thursday night, mostly clear. Highs in the lower 90s. Lows in the lower 70s. Friday, sunny. A chance of showers and thunderstorms in the afternoon. Highs in the lower 90s. Chance of rain 30%. Heat index values up to 100. Friday night, partly cloudy. Lows in the lower 70s. Saturday, sunny. A chance of showers and thunderstorms in the afternoon. Highs around 90. Chance of rain 40%. Heat index values up to 100. Saturday night and Sunday, partly cloudy. Lows around 70. Highs in the upper 80s. Sunday night and Monday, mostly clear. Lows in the mid-60s. Highs in the mid-80s. Again, the forecast for Champaign, Urbana and surrounding areas of East Central Illinois for the rest of tonight, clear. Lows in the mid-60s. Northeast winds around 5 miles an hour. At midnight at the Champaign Airport, skies were clear. The temperature was 71 degrees, the dew point was 67, and the relative humidity was 87%. The wind was northwest at 3 miles an hour. The pressure was 30.19 inches and steady. Elsewhere around the area, it was clear, with a temperature of 73 at Peoria, 77 at Bloomington, 66 at Paris, and 69 at Terre Haute. Under clear skies, Mattoon reported 72, Decatur reported 72, and Springfield reported

71. And once again at midnight at the Champagne Airport, under clear skies, the temperature was 71. Looking elsewhere around the Midwest at midnight, Chicago was clear, and 81. Indianapolis was clear, and 74. St. Louis was clear, and 78. Kansas City was clear, and 80. Des Moines was clear, and 77. Milwaukee was clear, and 80. The time is currently 12:28 a.m. Central Daylight Time. 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Now for the official National Weather Service forecast for Champaign, Urbana, and surrounding areas of East Central Illinois. Rest of tonight, clear. Lows in the mid-60s. Northeast winds around 5 miles an hour. Tuesday, sunny with highs around 90. Northeast winds around 5 miles an hour. Heat index values up to 100. Tuesday night, clear. Patchy fog after midnight. Humid with lows in the upper 60s. East winds around 5 miles an hour until midnight, becoming light and variable. Wednesday, patchy fog in the morning. Sunny with highs in the lower 90s. West winds around 5 miles an hour. Heat index values up to 103. Wednesday night, mostly clear. Humid with lows in the lower 70s. Southwest winds around 5 miles an hour. Thursday and Thursday night, mostly clear. Highs in the lower 90s. Lows in the lower 70s. Friday, sunny. A chance of showers and thunderstorms in the afternoon. Highs in the lower 90s. Chance of rain 30%. Heat index values up to 100. Friday night, partly cloudy. Lows in the lower 70s. Saturday, sunny. A chance of showers and thunderstorms in the afternoon. Highs around 90. Chance of rain 40%. Heat index values up to 100. Saturday night and Sunday, partly cloudy. Lows around 70. Highs in the upper 80s. Sunday night and Monday, mostly clear. Lows in the mid-60s. Highs in the mid-80s. Again, the forecast for Champaign, Urbana, and surrounding areas of East Central Illinois for the rest of tonight, clear. Lows in the mid-60s. Northeast winds around 5 miles an hour. At midnight at the Champaign Airport, skies were clear. The temperature was 71 degrees, the dew point was 67, and the relative humidity was 87%. The wind was northwest at 3 miles an hour. The pressure was 30.19 inches and steady. Elsewhere around the area, it was clear, with a temperature of 73 at Peoria, 77 at Bloomington, 66 at Paris, and 69 at Terre Haute. Under clear skies, Mattoon reported 72, Decatur reported 72, and Springfield reported 71. And once again at midnight at the Champaign Airport, under clear skies, the temperature was 71. Looking elsewhere around the Midwest at midnight, Chicago was clear, and 81. Indianapolis was clear, and 74. St. Louis was clear, and 78. Kansas City was clear, and 80. Des Moines was clear, and 77. Milwaukee was clear, and 80. The time is currently 12:32 a.m. Central Daylight Time. 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Now for the official National Weather Service forecast for Champaign, Urbana, and surrounding areas of East Central Illinois. Rest of tonight, clear. Lows in the mid-60s. Northeast winds around 5 miles an hour. Tuesday, sunny with highs around 90. Northeast winds around 5 miles an hour. Heat index values up to 100. Tuesday night, clear. Patchy fog after midnight. Humid with lows in the upper 60s. East winds around 5 miles an hour until midnight, becoming light and variable. Wednesday, patchy fog in the morning. Sunny with highs in the lower 90s. West winds around 5 miles an hour. Heat index values up to 103. Wednesday night, mostly clear. Humid with lows in the lower 70s in the morning. Sunny with highs in the lower 90s. West winds around 5 miles an hour. Heat index values up to 103.

Wednesday night, mostly clear. Humid with lows in the lower 70s. Southwest winds around 5 miles an hour. Thursday and Thursday night, mostly clear. Highs in the lower 90s. Lows in the lower 70s. Friday, sunny. A chance of showers and thunderstorms in the afternoon. Highs in the lower 90s. Chance of rain 30%. Heat index values up to 100. Friday night, partly cloudy. Lows in the lower 70s. Saturday, sunny. A chance of showers and thunderstorms in the afternoon. Highs around 90. Chance of rain 40%. Heat index values up to 100. Saturday night and Sunday, partly cloudy. Lows around 70. Highs in the upper 80s. Sunday night and Monday, mostly clear. Lows in the mid-60s. Highs in the mid-80s. Again, the forecast for Champaign, Urbana and surrounding areas of East Central Illinois for the rest of tonight, clear. Lows in the mid-60s. Northeast winds around 5 miles an hour. At midnight at the Champaign Airport, skies were clear. The temperature was 71 degrees, the dew point was 67, and the relative humidity was 87%. The wind was northwest at 3 miles an hour. The pressure was 30.19 inches and steady. Elsewhere around the area, it was clear, with a temperature of 73 at Peoria, 77 at Bloomington, 66 at Paris, and 69 at Terre Haute. Under clear skies, Mattoon reported 72, Decatur reported 72, and Springfield reported 71. And once again at midnight at the Champaign Airport, under clear skies, the temperature was 71. Looking elsewhere around the Midwest at midnight, Chicago was clear, and 81. Indianapolis was clear, and 74. St. Louis was clear, and 78. Kansas City was clear, and 80. Des Moines was clear, and 77. Milwaukee was clear, and 80. The time is currently 12:35 a.m. Central Daylight Time. 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Now for the official National Weather Service forecast for Champaign, Urbana and surrounding areas of East Central Illinois. Rest of tonight, clear. Lows in the mid-60s. Northeast winds around 5 miles an hour. Tuesday, sunny with highs around 90. Northeast winds around 5 miles an hour. Heat index values up to 100. Tuesday night, clear. Patchy fog after midnight. Humid with lows in the upper 60s. East winds around 5 miles an hour until midnight, becoming light and variable. Wednesday, patchy fog in the morning. Sunny with highs in the lower 90s. West winds around 5 miles an hour. Heat index values up to 103. Wednesday night, mostly clear. Humid with lows in the lower 70s. Southwest winds around 5 miles an hour. Thursday and Thursday night, mostly clear. Highs in the lower 90s. Lows in the lower 70s. Friday, sunny. A chance of showers and thunderstorms in the afternoon. Highs in the lower 90s. Chance of rain 30%. Heat index values up to 100. Friday night, partly cloudy. Lows in the lower 70s. Saturday, sunny. A chance of showers and thunderstorms in the afternoon. Highs around 90. Chance of rain 40%. Heat index values up to 100. Saturday night and Sunday, partly cloudy. Lows around 70. Highs in the upper 80s. Sunday night and Monday, mostly clear. Lows in the mid-60s. Highs in the mid-80s. Again, the forecast for Champaign, Urbana and surrounding areas of East Central Illinois for the rest of tonight, clear. Lows in the mid-60s. Northeast winds around 5 miles an hour. At midnight at the Champaign Airport, skies were clear. The temperature was 71 degrees, the dew point was 67, and the relative humidity was 87%. The wind was northwest at 3 miles an hour. The pressure was 30.19 inches and steady. Elsewhere around the area, it was clear, with a temperature of 73 at Peoria, 77 at Bloomington, 66 at Paris, and 69 at Terre Haute. Under clear skies,

Boone reported 72, Decatur reported 72, and Springfield reported 71. And once again at midnight at the Champaign Airport, under clear skies, the temperature was 71. Looking elsewhere around the Midwest at midnight, Chicago was clear, and 81. Indianapolis was clear, and 74. St. Louis was clear, and 78. Kansas City was clear, and 80. Des Moines was clear, and 77. Milwaukee was clear, and 80. The time is currently 12:38 a.m. Central Daylight Time. 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Now for the official National Weather Service forecast for Champaign, Urbana, and surrounding areas of East Central Illinois. Rest of tonight, clear. Lows in the mid-60s. Northeast winds around 5 miles an hour. Tuesday, sunny with highs around 90. Northeast winds around 5 miles an hour. Heat index values up to 100. Tuesday night, clear. Patchy fog after midnight. Humid with lows in the upper 60s. East winds around 5 miles an hour until midnight, becoming light and variable. Wednesday, patchy fog in the morning. Sunny with highs in the lower 90s. West winds around 5 miles an hour. Heat index values up to 103. Wednesday night, mostly clear. Humid with lows in the lower 70s. Southwest winds around 5 miles an hour. Thursday and Thursday night, mostly clear. Highs in the lower 90s. Lows in the lower 70s. Friday, sunny. A chance of showers and thunderstorms in the afternoon. Highs in the lower 90s. Chance of rain 30%. Heat index values up to 100. Friday night, partly cloudy. Lows in the lower 70s. Saturday, sunny. A chance of showers and thunderstorms in the afternoon. Highs around 90. Chance of rain 40%. Heat index values up to 100. Saturday night and Sunday, partly cloudy. Lows around 70. Highs in the upper 80s. Sunday night and Monday, mostly clear. Lows in the mid-60s. Highs in the mid-80s. Again, the forecast for Champaign, Urbana, and surrounding areas of East Central Illinois for the rest of tonight, clear. Lows in the mid-60s. Northeast winds around 5 miles an hour. Now for the official National Weather Service forecast for Champaign, Urbana, and surrounding areas of East Central Illinois. Rest of tonight, clear. Near steady temperature in the upper 60s. Northeast winds around 5 miles an hour. Tuesday, sunny with highs around 90. Northeast winds around 5 miles an hour. Heat index values up to 100. Tuesday night, clear. Patchy fog after midnight. Humid with lows in the upper 60s. East winds around 5 miles an hour until midnight, becoming light and variable. Wednesday, patchy fog in the morning. Sunny with highs in the lower 90s. West winds around 5 miles an hour. Heat index values up to 103. Wednesday night, mostly clear. Humid with lows in the lower 70s. Southwest winds around 5 miles an hour. Thursday and Thursday night, mostly clear. Highs in the lower 90s. Lows in the lower 70s. Friday, sunny. A chance of showers and thunderstorms in the afternoon. Highs in the lower 90s. Chance of rain 30%. Heat index values up to 100. Friday night, partly cloudy. Lows in the lower 70s. Saturday, sunny. A chance of showers and thunderstorms in the afternoon. Highs around 90. Chance of rain 40%. Heat index values up to 100. Saturday night and Sunday, partly cloudy. Lows around 70. Highs in the upper 80s. Sunday night and Monday, mostly clear. Lows in the mid-60s. Highs in the mid-80s. Again, the forecast for Champaign, Urbana, and surrounding areas of East Central Illinois for the rest of tonight, clear. Near steady temperature in the upper 60s. Northeast winds around 5 miles an hour. At midnight at the Champaign Airport, skies were clear. The temperature was 71 degrees, the dew point was 67, and the relative humidity was 87%.
The wind was northwest at 3 miles an hour. The pressure was 30.19 inches and steady. Elsewhere around the area, it was clear, with a temperature of 73 at Peoria, 77 at Bloomington, 66 at Paris, and 69 at Terre Haute. Under clear skies, Mattoon reported 72, Decatur reported 72, and Springfield reported 71. And once again at midnight at the Champaign Airport, under clear skies, the temperature was 71. Looking elsewhere around the Midwest at midnight, Chicago was clear, and 81. Indianapolis was clear, and 74. St. Louis was clear, and 78. Kansas City was clear, and 80. Des Moines was clear, and 77. Milwaukee was clear, and 80. The time is currently 12:44 a.m. Central Daylight Time. 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Now for the official National Weather Service forecast for Champaign, Urbana, and surrounding areas of East Central Illinois. Rest of tonight, clear. Near steady temperature in the upper 60s. Northeast winds around 5 miles an hour. Tuesday, sunny with highs around 90. Northeast winds around 5 miles an hour. Heat index values up to 100. Tuesday night, clear. Patchy fog after midnight. Humid with lows in the upper 60s. East winds around 5 miles an hour until midnight, becoming light and variable. Wednesday, patchy fog in the morning. Sunny with highs in the lower 90s. West winds around 5 miles an hour. Heat index values up to 103. Wednesday night, mostly clear. Humid with lows in the lower 70s. Southwest winds around 5 miles an hour. Thursday and Thursday night, mostly clear. Highs in the lower 90s. Lows in the lower 70s. Friday, sunny. A chance of showers and thunderstorms in the afternoon. Highs in the lower 90s. Chance of rain 30%. Heat index values up to 100. Friday night, partly cloudy. Lows in the lower 70s. Saturday, sunny. A chance of showers and thunderstorms in the afternoon. Highs around 90. Chance of rain 40%. Heat index values up to 100. Saturday night and Sunday, partly cloudy. Lows around 70. Highs in the upper 80s. Sunday night and Monday, mostly clear. Lows in the mid-60s. Highs in the mid-80s. Again, the forecast for Champaign, Urbana, and surrounding areas of East Central Illinois for the rest of tonight, clear. Near steady temperature in the upper 60s. Northeast winds around 5 miles an hour. At midnight at the Champaign Airport, skies were clear. The temperature was 71 degrees, the dew point was 67, and the relative humidity was 87%. The wind was northwest at 3 miles an hour. The pressure was 30.19 inches and steady. Elsewhere around the area, it was clear, with a temperature of 73 at Peoria, 77 at Bloomington, 66 at Paris, and 69 at Terre Haute. Under clear skies, Mattoon reported 72, Decatur reported 72, and Springfield reported 71. And once again at midnight at the Champaign Airport, under clear skies, the temperature was 71. Looking elsewhere around the Midwest at midnight, Chicago was clear, and 81. Indianapolis was clear, and 74. St. Louis was clear, and 78. Kansas City was clear, and 80. Des Moines was clear, and 77. Milwaukee was clear, and 80. The time is currently 12:47 a.m. Central Daylight Time. 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Now for the official National Weather Service forecast for Champaign, Urbana, and surrounding areas of East Central Illinois. Rest of tonight, clear. Near steady temperature in the upper 60s. Northeast winds around 5 miles an hour. Tuesday, sunny with highs around 90. Northeast winds around 5 miles an hour. Heat index values up to 100. Tuesday night, clear. Patchy fog after midnight. Humid with lows in the upper 60s. East winds around 5 miles an hour until midnight, becoming light and variable.
Wednesday, patchy fog in the morning. Sunny with highs in the lower 90s. West winds around 5 miles an hour. Heat index values up to 103. Wednesday night, mostly clear. Humid with lows in the lower 70s. Southwest winds around 5 miles an hour. Thursday and Thursday night, mostly clear. Highs in the lower 90s. Lows in the lower 70s. Friday, sunny. A chance of showers and thunderstorms in the afternoon. Highs in the lower 90s. Chance of rain 30%. Heat index values up to 100. Friday night, partly cloudy. Lows in the lower 70s. Saturday, sunny. A chance of showers and thunderstorms in the afternoon. Highs around 90. Chance of rain 40%. Heat index values up to 100. Saturday night and Sunday, partly cloudy. Lows around 70. Highs in the upper 80s. Sunday night and Monday, mostly clear. Lows in the mid-60s. Highs in the mid-80s. Again, the forecast for Champaign, Urbana and surrounding areas of East Central Illinois for the rest of tonight, clear. Near steady temperature in the upper 60s. Northeast winds around 5 miles an hour. At midnight at the Champaign Airport, skies were clear. The temperature was 71 degrees, the dew point was 67, and the relative humidity was 87%. The wind was northwest at 3 miles an hour. The pressure was 30.19 inches and steady. Elsewhere around the area, it was clear, with a temperature of 73 at Peoria, 77 at Bloomington, 66 at Paris, and 69 at Terre Haute. Under clear skies, Mattoon reported 72, Decatur reported 72, and Springfield reported 71. And once again at midnight at the Champaign Airport, under clear skies, the temperature was 71. Looking elsewhere around the Midwest at midnight, Chicago was clear, and 81. Indianapolis was clear, and 74. St. Louis was clear, and 78. Kansas City was clear, and 80. Des Moines was clear, and 77. Milwaukee was clear, and 80. The time is currently 12:50 a.m. Central Daylight Time. 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Now for the official National Weather Service forecast for Champaign, Urbana and surrounding areas of East Central Illinois. Rest of tonight, clear. Near steady temperature in the upper 60s. Northeast winds around 5 miles an hour. Tuesday, sunny with highs around 90. Northeast winds around 5 miles an hour. Heat index values up to 100. Tuesday night, clear. Patchy fog after midnight. Humid with lows in the upper 60s. East winds around 5 miles an hour until midnight, becoming light and variable. Wednesday, patchy fog in the morning. Sunny with highs in the lower 90s. West winds around 5 miles an hour. Heat index values up to 103. Wednesday night, mostly clear. Humid with lows in the lower 70s. Southwest winds around 5 miles an hour. Thursday and Thursday night, mostly clear. Highs in the lower 90s. Lows in the lower 70s. Friday, sunny. A chance of showers and thunderstorms in the afternoon. Highs in the lower 90s. Chance of rain 30%. Heat index values up to 100. Friday night, partly cloudy. Lows in the lower 70s. Saturday, sunny. A chance of showers and thunderstorms in the afternoon. Highs around 90. Chance of rain 40%. Heat index values up to 100. Saturday night and Sunday, partly cloudy. Lows around 70. Highs in the upper 80s. Sunday night and Monday, mostly clear. Lows in the mid-60s. Highs in the mid-80s. Again, the forecast for Champaign, Urbana and surrounding areas of East Central Illinois for the rest of tonight, clear. Near steady temperature in the upper 60s. Northeast winds around 5 miles an hour. At midnight at the Champaign Airport, skies were clear. The temperature was 71 degrees, the dew point was 67, and the relative humidity was 87%. The wind was northwest at 3 miles an hour. The pressure was

30.19 inches and steady. Elsewhere around the area, it was clear, with a temperature of 73 at Peoria, 77 at Bloomington, 66 at Paris, and 69 at Terre Haute. Under clear skies, Mattoon reported 72, Decatur reported 72, and Springfield reported 71. And once again at midnight at the Champaign Airport, under clear skies, the temperature was 71. Looking elsewhere around the Midwest at midnight, Chicago was clear, and 81. Indianapolis was clear, and 74. St. Louis was clear, and 78. Kansas City was clear, and 80. Des Moines was clear, and 77. Milwaukee was clear, and 80. The time is currently 12:54 a.m. Central Daylight Time. 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Now for the official National Weather Service forecast for Champaign, Urbana, and surrounding areas of East Central Illinois. Rest of tonight, clear. Near steady temperature in the upper 60s. Northeast winds around 5 miles an hour. Tuesday, sunny with highs around 90. Northeast winds around 5 miles an hour. Heat index values up to 100. Tuesday night, clear. Patchy fog after midnight. Humid with lows in the upper 60s. East winds around 5 miles an hour until midnight, becoming light and variable. Wednesday, patchy fog in the morning. Sunny with highs in the lower 90s. West winds around 5 miles an hour. Heat index values up to 103. Wednesday night, mostly clear. Humid with lows in the lower 70s. Southwest winds around 5 miles an hour. Thursday and Thursday night, mostly clear. Highs in the lower 90s. Lows in the lower 70s. Friday, sunny. A chance of showers and thunderstorms in the afternoon. Highs in the lower 90s. Chance of rain 30%. Heat index values up to 100. Friday night, partly cloudy. Lows in the lower 70s. Saturday, sunny. A chance of showers and thunderstorms in the afternoon. Highs around 90. Chance of rain 40%. Heat index values up to 100. Saturday night and Sunday, partly cloudy. Lows around 70. Highs in the upper 80s. Sunday night and Monday, mostly clear. Lows in the mid-60s. Highs in the mid-80s. Again, the forecast for Champaign, Urbana, and surrounding areas of East Central Illinois for the rest of tonight, clear. Near steady temperature in the upper 60s. Northeast winds around 5 miles an hour. At midnight at the Champaign Airport, skies were clear. The temperature was 71 degrees, the dew point was 67, and the relative humidity was 87%. The wind was northwest at 3 miles an hour. The pressure was 30.19 inches and steady. Elsewhere around the area, it was clear, with a temperature of 73 at Peoria, 77 at Bloomington, 66 at Paris, and 69 at Terre Haute. Under clear skies, Mattoon reported 72, Decatur reported 72, and Springfield reported 71. And once again at midnight at the Champaign Airport, under clear skies, the temperature was 71. Looking elsewhere around the Midwest at midnight, Chicago was clear, and 81. Indianapolis was clear, and 74. St. Louis was clear, and 78. Kansas City was clear, and 80. Des Moines was clear, and 77. Milwaukee was clear, and 80. The time is currently 12:57 a.m. Central Daylight Time. 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Now for the official National Weather Service forecast for Champaign, Urbana, and surrounding areas of East Central Illinois. Rest of tonight, clear. Near steady temperature in the upper 60s. Northeast winds around 5 miles an hour. Tuesday, sunny with highs around 90. Northeast winds around 5 miles an hour. Heat index values up to 100. Tuesday night, clear. Patchy fog after midnight. Humid with lows in the upper 60s. East winds around 5 miles an hour until midnight, becoming light and variable. Wednesday, patchy fog in the morning. Sunny with highs.

90s. West winds around 5 miles an hour. Heat index values up to 103. Wednesday night, mostly clear. Humid with lows in the lower 70s. Southwest winds around 5 miles an hour. Thursday and Thursday night, mostly clear. Highs in the lower 90s. Lows in the lower 70s. Friday, sunny. A chance of showers and thunderstorms in the afternoon. Highs in the lower 90s. Chance of rain 30%. Heat index values up to 100. Friday night, partly cloudy. Lows in the lower 70s. Saturday, sunny. A chance of showers and thunderstorms in the afternoon. Highs around 90. Chance of rain 40%. Heat index values up to 100. Saturday night and Sunday, partly cloudy. Lows around 70. Highs in the upper 80s. Sunday night and Monday, mostly clear. Lows in the mid-60s. Highs in the mid-80s. Again, the forecast for Champaign, Urbana and surrounding areas of East Central Illinois for the rest of tonight, clear. Near steady temperature in the upper 60s. Northeast winds around 5 miles an hour. At midnight at the Champaign Airport, skies were clear. The temperature was 71 degrees, the dew point was 67, and the relative humidity was 87%. The wind was northwest at 3 miles an hour. The pressure was 30.19 inches and steady. Elsewhere around the area, it was clear, with a temperature of 73 at Peoria, 77 at Bloomington, 66 at Paris, and 69 at Terre Haute. Under clear skies, Mattoon reported 72, Decatur reported 72, and Springfield reported 71. And once again at midnight at the Champaign Airport, under clear skies, the temperature was 71. The time is currently 1 a.m. Central Daylight Time. 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Now for the official National Weather Service forecast for Champaign, Urbana and surrounding areas of East Central Illinois. Rest of tonight, clear. Near steady temperature in the upper 60s. Northeast winds around 5 miles an hour. Tuesday, sunny with highs around 90. Northeast winds around 5 miles an hour. Heat index values up to 100. Tuesday night, clear. Patchy fog after midnight. Humid with lows in the upper 60s. East winds around 5 miles an hour until midnight, becoming light and variable. Wednesday, patchy fog in the morning. Sunny with highs in the lower 90s. West winds around 5 miles an hour. Heat index values up to 103. Wednesday night, mostly clear. Humid with lows in the lower 70s. Southwest winds around 5 miles an hour. Thursday and Thursday night, mostly clear. Highs in the lower 90s. Lows in the lower 70s. Friday, sunny. A chance of showers and thunderstorms in the afternoon. Highs in the lower 90s. Chance of rain 30%. Heat index values up to 100. Friday night, partly cloudy. Lows in the lower 70s. Saturday, sunny. A chance of showers and thunderstorms in the afternoon. Highs around 90. Chance of rain 40%. Heat index values up to 100. Saturday night and Sunday, partly cloudy. Lows around 70. Highs in the upper 80s. Sunday night and Monday, mostly clear. Lows in the mid-60s. Highs in the mid-80s. Again, the forecast for Champaign, Urbana and surrounding areas of East Central Illinois for the rest of tonight, clear. Near steady temperature in the upper 60s. Northeast winds around 5 miles an hour. The time is currently 1:02 a.m. Central Daylight Time. 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Now for the official National Weather Service forecast for Champaign, Urbana and surrounding areas of East Central Illinois. Rest of tonight, clear. Near steady temperature in the upper 60s. Northeast winds around 5 miles an hour. Tuesday, sunny with highs around 90. Northeast winds around 5 miles an hour. Heat index values up to 100. Tuesday night, clear. Patchy fog after midnight. Humid

lows in the upper 60s. East winds around 5 miles an hour until midnight, becoming light and variable. Wednesday, patchy fog in the morning. Sunny with highs in the lower 90s. West winds around 5 miles an hour. Heat index values up to 103. Wednesday night, mostly clear. Humid with lows in the lower 70s. Southwest winds around 5 miles an hour. Thursday and Thursday night, mostly clear. Highs in the lower 90s. Lows in the lower 70s. Friday, sunny. A chance of showers and thunderstorms in the afternoon. Highs in the lower 90s. Chance of rain 30%. Heat index values up to 100. Friday night, partly cloudy. Lows in the lower 70s. Saturday, sunny. A chance of showers and thunderstorms in the afternoon. Highs around 90. Chance of rain 40%. Heat index values up to 100. Saturday night and Sunday, partly cloudy. Lows around 70. Highs in the upper 80s. Sunday night and Monday, mostly clear. Lows in the mid-60s. Highs in the mid-80s. Again, the forecast for Champaign, Urbana and surrounding areas of East Central Illinois for the rest of tonight, clear. Near steady temperature in the upper 60s. Northeast winds around 5 miles an hour. At 1 a.m. at the Champaign Airport, skies were clear. The temperature was 69 degrees, the dew point was 67, and the relative humidity was 93%. The wind was north at 3 miles an hour. The pressure was 30.20 inches and rising. Elsewhere around the area, it was clear, with a temperature of 72 at Peoria, 76 at Bloomington, 66 at Paris, and 68 at Terre Haute. Under clear skies, Mattoon reported 70, Decatur reported 71, and Springfield reported 70. And once again at 1 a.m. at the Champaign Airport, under clear skies, the temperature was 69. The time is currently 1:05 a.m. Central Daylight Time. 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Now for the official National Weather Service forecast for Champaign, Urbana and surrounding areas of East Central Illinois. Rest of tonight, clear. Near steady temperature in the upper 60s. Northeast winds around 5 miles an hour. Tuesday, sunny with highs around 90. Northeast winds around 5 miles an hour. Heat index values up to 100. Tuesday night, clear. Patchy fog after midnight. Humid with lows in the upper 60s. East winds around 5 miles an hour until midnight, becoming light and variable. Wednesday, patchy fog in the morning. Sunny with highs in the lower 90s. West winds around 5 miles an hour. Heat index values up to 103. Wednesday night, mostly clear. Humid with lows in the lower 70s. Southwest winds around 5 miles an hour. Thursday and Thursday night, mostly clear. Highs in the lower 90s. Lows in the lower 70s. Friday, sunny. A chance of showers and thunderstorms in the afternoon. Highs in the lower 90s. Chance of rain 30%. Heat index values up to 100. Friday night, partly cloudy. Lows in the lower 70s. Saturday, sunny. A chance of showers and thunderstorms in the afternoon. Highs around 90. Chance of rain 40%. Heat index values up to 100. Saturday night and Sunday, partly cloudy. Lows around 70. Highs in the upper 80s. Sunday night and Monday, mostly clear. Lows in the mid-60s. Highs in the mid-80s. Again, the forecast for Champaign, Urbana and surrounding areas of East Central Illinois for the rest of tonight, clear. Near steady temperature in the upper 60s. Northeast winds around 5 miles an hour. 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Programming originates from NOAA's National Weather Service office in Lincoln and transmits from the WCIA television tower near Seymour. 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

76 is part of the All Hazards Network of NOAA Weather Radio. At 1 a.m. at the Champaign Airport, skies were clear. The temperature was 69 degrees, the dew point was 67, and the relative humidity was 93%. The wind was north at 3 miles an hour. The pressure was 30.20 inches and rising. Elsewhere around the area, it was clear, with a temperature of 72 at Peoria, 76 at Bloomington, 66 at Paris, and 68 at Terre Haute. Under clear skies, Mattoon reported 70, Decatur reported 71, and Springfield reported 70. And once again at 1 a.m. at the Champaign Airport, under clear skies, the temperature was 69. Looking elsewhere around the Midwest at 1 a.m., Chicago was clear, and 79. Indianapolis was clear, and 74. St. Louis was clear, and 76. Kansas City was clear, and 76. Des Moines was clear, and 74. Milwaukee was clear, and 81. The time is currently 1:09 a.m. Central Daylight Time. 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Now for the official National Weather Service forecast for Champaign, Urbana, and surrounding areas of East Central Illinois. Rest of tonight, clear. Near steady temperature in the upper 60s. Northeast winds around 5 miles an hour. Tuesday, sunny with highs around 90. Northeast winds around 5 miles an hour. Heat index values up to 100. Tuesday night, clear. Patchy fog after midnight. Humid with lows in the upper 60s. East winds around 5 miles an hour until midnight, becoming light and variable. Wednesday, patchy fog in the morning. Sunny with highs in the lower 90s. West winds around 5 miles an hour. Heat index values up to 103. Wednesday night, mostly clear. Humid with lows in the lower 70s. Southwest winds around 5 miles an hour. Thursday and Thursday night, mostly clear. Highs in the lower 90s. Lows in the lower 70s. Friday, sunny. A chance of showers and thunderstorms in the afternoon. Highs in the lower 90s. Chance of rain 30%. Heat index values up to 100. Friday night, partly cloudy. Lows in the lower 70s. Saturday, sunny. A chance of showers and thunderstorms in the afternoon. Highs around 90. Chance of rain 40%. Heat index values up to 100. Saturday night and Sunday, partly cloudy. Lows around 70. Highs in the upper 80s. Sunday night and Monday, mostly clear. Lows in the mid-60s. Highs in the mid-80s. Again, the forecast for Champaign, Urbana, and surrounding areas of East Central Illinois for the rest of tonight, clear. Near steady temperature in the upper 60s. Northeast winds around 5 miles an hour. Now for the official National Weather Service forecast for Champaign, Urbana, and surrounding areas of East Central Illinois. Rest of tonight, clear. Near steady temperature in the upper 60s. Northeast winds around 5 miles an hour. Tuesday, sunny. Highs around 90. Northeast winds around 5 miles an hour. Tuesday night, clear. Patchy fog after midnight. Lows in the upper 60s. East winds around 5 miles an hour, becoming northwest after midnight. Wednesday, patchy fog in the morning. Sunny with highs in the lower 90s. Northwest winds around 5 miles an hour. Heat index values up to 100. Wednesday night, mostly clear. Humid with lows in the lower 70s. Southwest winds around 5 miles an hour. Thursday and Thursday night, mostly clear. Highs in the lower 90s. Lows in the lower 70s. Friday, mostly sunny with a chance of thunderstorms. A chance of showers in the morning, then showers likely in the afternoon. Highs around 90. Chance of rain 70%. Heat index values up to 100. Friday night, partly cloudy. Lows in the lower 70s. Saturday, sunny with a chance of showers. A chance of thunderstorms in the afternoon. Highs around 90. Chance of rain 50%. Heat index values up to 100. Saturday night, mostly clear until midnight.

then becoming partly cloudy. A chance of thunderstorms until midnight. A chance of showers. Lows in the lower 70s. Chance of rain 50%. Sunday, mostly sunny. Highs in the upper 80s. Sunday night and Monday, mostly clear. Lows in the upper 60s. Highs in the mid 80s. Again, the forecast for Champaign, Urbana and surrounding areas of east central Illinois for the rest of tonight, clear. Near steady temperature in the upper 60s. Northeast winds around 5 miles an hour. At 1 a.m. at the Champaign Airport, skies were clear. The temperature was 69 degrees, the dew point was 67, and the relative humidity was 93%. The wind was north at 3 miles an hour. The pressure was 30.20 inches and rising. Elsewhere around the area, it was clear, with a temperature of 72 at Peoria, 76 at Bloomington, 66 at Paris, and 68 at Terre Haute. Under clear skies, Mattoon reported 70, Decatur reported 71, and Springfield reported 70. And once again at 1 a.m. at the Champaign Airport, under clear skies, the temperature was 69. Looking elsewhere around the Midwest at 1 a.m., Chicago was clear, and 79. Indianapolis was clear, and 74. St. Louis was clear, and 76. Kansas City was clear, and 76. Des Moines was clear, and 74. Milwaukee was clear, and 81. Looking elsewhere around the Midwest at 1 a.m., Chicago was clear, and 79. Indianapolis was clear, and 74. St. Louis was clear, and 76. Kansas City was clear, and 76. Des Moines was clear, and 74. Milwaukee was clear, and 81. The time is currently 1:15 a.m. Central Daylight Time. 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Now for the official National Weather Service forecast for Champaign, Urbana and surrounding areas of east central Illinois. Rest of tonight, clear. Near steady temperature in the upper 60s. Northeast winds around 5 miles an hour. Tuesday, sunny. Highs around 90. Northeast winds around 5 miles an hour. Tuesday night, clear. Patchy fog after midnight. Lows in the upper 60s. East winds around 5 miles an hour, becoming northwest after midnight. Wednesday, patchy fog in the morning. Sunny with highs in the lower 90s. Northwest winds around 5 miles an hour. Heat index values up to 100. Wednesday night, mostly clear. Humid with lows in the lower 70s. Southwest winds around 5 miles an hour. Thursday and Thursday night, mostly clear. Highs in the lower 90s. Lows in the lower 70s. Friday, mostly sunny with a chance of thunderstorms. A chance of showers in the morning, then showers likely in the afternoon. Highs around 90. Chance of rain 70%. Heat index values up to 100. Friday night, partly cloudy. Lows in the lower 70s. Saturday, sunny with a chance of showers. A chance of thunderstorms in the afternoon. Highs around 90. Chance of rain 50%. Heat index values up to 100. Saturday night, mostly clear until midnight, then becoming partly cloudy. A chance of thunderstorms until midnight. A chance of showers. Lows in the lower 70s. Chance of rain 50%. Sunday, mostly sunny. Highs in the upper 80s.

76. Kansas City was clear, and 76. Des Moines was clear, and 74. Milwaukee was clear, and 81. The time is currently 1:19 a.m. Central Daylight Time. 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Now for the official National Weather Service forecast for Champaign, Urbana, and surrounding areas of East Central Illinois. Rest of tonight, clear. Near steady temperature in the upper 60s. Northeast winds around 5 miles an hour. Tuesday, sunny. Highs around 90. Northeast winds around 5 miles an hour. Tuesday night, clear. Patchy fog after midnight. Lows in the upper 60s. East winds around 5 miles an hour, becoming northwest after midnight. Wednesday, patchy fog in the morning. Sunny with highs in the lower 90s. Northwest winds around 5 miles an hour. Heat index values up to 100. Wednesday night, mostly clear. Humid with lows in the lower 70s. Southwest winds around 5 miles an hour. Thursday and Thursday night, mostly clear. Highs in the lower 90s. Lows in the lower 70s. Friday, mostly sunny with a chance of thunderstorms. A chance of showers in the morning, then showers likely in the afternoon. Highs around 90. Chance of rain 70%. Heat index values up to 100. Friday night, partly cloudy. Lows in the lower 70s. Saturday, sunny with a chance of showers. A chance of thunderstorms in the afternoon. Highs around 90. Chance of rain 50%. Heat index values up to 100. Saturday night, mostly clear until midnight, then becoming partly cloudy. A chance of thunderstorms until midnight. A chance of showers. Lows in the lower 70s. Chance of rain 50%. Sunday, mostly sunny. Highs in the upper 80s. Sunday night and Monday, mostly clear. Lows in the upper 60s. Highs in the mid-80s. Again, the forecast for Champaign, Urbana, and surrounding areas of East Central Illinois for the rest of tonight, clear. Near steady temperature in the upper 60s. Northeast winds around 5 miles an hour. At 1 a.m. at the Champaign Airport, skies were clear. The temperature was 69 degrees, the dew point was 67, and the relative humidity was 93%. The wind was north at 3 miles an hour. The pressure was 30.20 inches and rising. Elsewhere around the area, it was clear, with a temperature of 72 at Peoria, 76 at Bloomington, 66 at Paris, and 68 at Terre Haute. Under clear skies, Mattoon reported 70, Decatur reported 71, and Springfield reported 70. And once again at 1 a.m. at the Champaign Airport, under clear skies, the temperature was 69. Looking elsewhere around the Midwest at 1 a.m., Chicago was clear, and 79. Indianapolis was clear, and 74. St. Louis was clear, and 76. Kansas City was clear, and 76. Des Moines was clear, and 74. Milwaukee was clear, and 81. The time is currently 1:22 a.m. Central Daylight Time. 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Now for the official National Weather Service forecast for Champaign, Urbana, and surrounding areas of East Central Illinois. Rest of tonight, clear. Near steady temperature in the upper 60s. Northeast winds around 5 miles an hour. Tuesday, sunny. Highs around 90. Northeast winds around 5 miles an hour. Tuesday night, clear. Patchy fog after midnight. Lows in the upper 60s. East winds around 5 miles an hour, becoming northwest after midnight. Wednesday, patchy fog in the morning. Sunny with highs in the lower 90s. Northwest winds around 5 miles an hour. Heat index values up to 100. Wednesday night, mostly clear. Humid with lows in the lower 70s. Southwest winds around 5 miles an hour. Thursday and Thursday night, mostly clear. Highs in the lower 90s. Lows in the lower 70s. Friday, mostly sunny with a chance of thunderstorms. A chance of showers in the morning,

Sun showers likely in the afternoon. Highs around 90. Chance of rain 70%. Heat index values up to 100. Friday night, partly cloudy. Lows in the lower 70s. Saturday, sunny with a chance of showers. A chance of thunderstorms in the afternoon. Highs around 90. Chance of rain 50%. Heat index values up to 100. Saturday night, mostly clear until midnight, then becoming partly cloudy. A chance of thunderstorms until midnight. A chance of showers. Lows in the lower 70s. Chance of rain 50%. Sunday, mostly sunny. Highs in the upper 80s. Sunday night and Monday, mostly clear. Lows in the upper 60s. Highs in the mid-80s. Again, the forecast for Champaign, Urbana and surrounding areas of East Central Illinois for the rest of tonight, clear. Near steady temperature in the upper 60s. Northeast winds around 5 miles an hour. At 1 a.m. at the Champaign Airport, skies were clear. The temperature was 69 degrees, the dew point was 67, and the relative humidity was 93%. The wind was north at 3 miles an hour. The pressure was 30.20 inches and rising. Elsewhere around the area, it was clear, with a temperature of 72 at Peoria, 76 at Bloomington, 66 at Paris, and 68 at Terre Haute. Under clear skies, Mattoon reported 70, Decatur reported 71, and Springfield reported 70. And once again at 1 a.m. at the Champaign Airport, under clear skies, the temperature was 69. Looking elsewhere around the Midwest at 1 a.m., Chicago was clear, and 79. Indianapolis was clear, and 74. St. Louis was clear, and 76. Kansas City was clear, and 76. Des Moines was clear, and 74. Milwaukee was clear, and 81. The time is currently 1:26 a.m. Central Daylight Time. 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Now for the official National Weather Service forecast for Champaign, Urbana and surrounding areas of East Central Illinois. Rest of tonight, clear. Near steady temperature in the upper 60s. Northeast winds around 5 miles an hour. Tuesday, sunny. Highs around 90. Northeast winds around 5 miles an hour. Tuesday night, clear. Patchy fog after midnight. Lows in the upper 60s. East winds around 5 miles an hour, becoming northwest after midnight. Wednesday, patchy fog in the morning. Sunny with highs in the lower 90s. Northwest winds around 5 miles an hour. Heat index values up to 100. Wednesday night, mostly clear. Humid with lows in the lower 70s. Southwest winds around 5 miles an hour. Thursday and Thursday night, mostly clear. Highs in the lower 90s. Lows in the lower 70s. Friday, mostly sunny with a chance of thunderstorms. A chance of showers in the morning, then showers likely in the afternoon. Highs around 90. Chance of rain 70%. Heat index values up to 100. Friday night, partly cloudy. Lows in the lower 70s. Saturday, sunny with a chance of showers. A chance of thunderstorms in the afternoon. Highs around 90. Chance of rain 50%. Heat index values up to 100. Saturday night, mostly clear until midnight, then becoming partly cloudy. A chance of thunderstorms until midnight. A chance of showers. Lows in the lower 70s. Chance of rain 50%. Sunday, mostly sunny. Highs in the upper 80s. Sunday night and Monday, mostly clear. Lows in the upper 60s. Highs in the mid-80s. Again, the forecast for Champaign, Urbana and surrounding areas of East Central Illinois for the rest of tonight, clear. Near steady temperature in the upper 60s. Northeast winds around 5 miles an hour. At 1 a.m. at the Champaign Airport, skies were clear. The temperature was 69 degrees, the dew point was 67, and the relative humidity was 93%. The wind was north at 3 miles an hour. The pressure was 30.20 inches and rising. Elsewhere around the area, it was clear, with a temperature of 72 at Peoria, 76.

at Bloomington, 66 at Paris, and 68 at Terre Haute. Under clear skies, Mattoon reported 70, Decatur reported 71, and Springfield reported 70. And once again at 1 a.m. at the Champaign Airport, under clear skies, the temperature was 69. Looking elsewhere around the Midwest at 1 a.m., Chicago was clear, and 79. Indianapolis was clear, and 74. St. Louis was clear, and 76. Kansas City was clear, and 76. Des Moines was clear, and 74. Milwaukee was clear, and 81. The time is currently 1:29 a.m. Central Daylight Time. 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Now for the official National Weather Service forecast for Champaign, Urbana, and surrounding areas of East Central Illinois. Rest of tonight, clear. Near steady temperature in the upper 60s. Northeast winds around 5 miles an hour. Tuesday, sunny. Highs around 90. Northeast winds around 5 miles an hour. Tuesday night, clear. Patchy fog after midnight. Lows in the upper 60s. East winds around 5 miles an hour, becoming northwest after midnight. Wednesday, patchy fog in the morning. Sunny with highs in the lower 90s. Northwest winds around 5 miles an hour. Heat index values up to 100. Wednesday night, mostly clear. Humid with lows in the lower 70s. Southwest winds around 5 miles an hour. Thursday and Thursday night, mostly clear. Highs in the lower 90s. Lows in the lower 70s. Friday, mostly sunny with a chance of thunderstorms. A chance of showers in the morning, then showers likely in the afternoon. Highs around 90. Chance of rain 70%. Heat index values up to 100. Friday night, partly cloudy. Lows in the lower 70s. Saturday, sunny with a chance of showers. A chance of thunderstorms in the afternoon. Highs around 90. Chance of rain 50%. Heat index values up to 100. Saturday night, mostly clear until midnight, then becoming partly cloudy. A chance of thunderstorms until midnight. A chance of showers. Lows in the lower 70s. Chance of rain 50%. Sunday, mostly sunny. Highs in the upper 80s. Sunday night and Monday, mostly clear. Lows in the upper 60s. Highs in the mid-80s. Again, the forecast for Champaign, Urbana, and surrounding areas of East Central Illinois for the rest of tonight, clear. Near steady temperature in the upper 60s. Northeast winds around 5 miles an hour. Now for the official National Weather Service forecast for Champaign, Urbana, and surrounding areas of East Central Illinois. Rest of tonight, clear. Near steady temperature in the upper 60s. Northeast winds around 5 miles an hour. Tuesday, sunny. Highs around 90. Northeast winds around 5 miles an hour. Tuesday night, clear. Patchy fog after midnight. Lows in the upper 60s. East winds around 5 miles an hour, becoming northwest after midnight. Wednesday, patchy fog in the morning. Sunny with highs in the lower 90s. Northwest winds around 5 miles an hour. Heat index values up to 100. Wednesday night, mostly clear. Humid with lows in the lower 70s. Southwest winds around 5 miles an hour. Thursday and Thursday night, mostly clear. Highs in the lower 90s. Lows in the lower 70s. Friday, mostly sunny with a chance of thunderstorms. A chance of showers in the morning, then showers likely in the afternoon. Clear. Humid with lows in the lower 70s. Southwest winds around 5 miles an hour. Thursday and Thursday night, mostly clear. Highs in the lower 90s. Lows in the lower 70s. Friday, mostly sunny with a chance of thunderstorms. A chance of showers in the morning, then showers likely in the afternoon. Highs around 90. Chance of rain 70%. Heat index values up to 100. Friday night, partly cloudy. Lows in the lower 70s. Saturday, sunny. A chance of showers and thunderstorms in the afternoon. Highs around 90. Chance of rain 50%.

Heat index values up to 100. Saturday night, partly cloudy until midnight, then becoming mostly clear. A chance of thunderstorms until midnight. A chance of showers. Lows in the lower 70s. Chance of rain 50%. Sunday, mostly sunny. Highs in the upper 80s. Sunday night and Monday, mostly clear. Lows in the upper 60s. Highs in the mid 80s. Again, the forecast for Champaign, Urbana and surrounding areas of East Central Illinois for the rest of tonight, clear. Near steady temperature in the upper 60s. Northeast winds around 5 miles an hour. At 1 a.m. at the Champaign Airport, skies were clear. The temperature was 69 degrees, the dew point was 67, and the relative humidity was 93%. The wind was north at 3 miles an hour. The pressure was 30.20 inches and rising. Elsewhere around the area, it was clear, with a temperature of 72 at Peoria, 76 at Bloomington, 66 at Paris, and 68 at Terre Haute. Under clear skies, Mattoon reported 70, Decatur reported 71, and Springfield reported 70. And once again at 1 a.m. at the Champaign Airport, under clear skies, the temperature was 69. Looking elsewhere around the Midwest at 1 a.m., Chicago was clear, and 79. Indianapolis was clear, and 74. St. Louis was clear, and 76. Kansas City was clear, and 76. Des Moines was clear, and 74. Milwaukee was clear, and 81. The time is currently 1:35 a.m. Central Daylight Time. 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Now for the official National Weather Service forecast for Champaign, Urbana, and surrounding areas of East Central Illinois. Rest of tonight, clear. Near steady temperature in the upper 60s. Northeast winds around 5 miles an hour. Tuesday, sunny. Highs around 90. Northeast winds around 5 miles an hour. Tuesday night, clear. Patchy fog after midnight. Lows in the upper 60s. East winds around 5 miles an hour, becoming northwest after midnight. Wednesday, patchy fog in the morning. Sunny with highs in the lower 90s. Northwest winds around 5 miles an hour. Heat index values up to 100. Wednesday night, mostly clear. Humid with lows in the lower 70s. Southwest winds around 5 miles an hour. Thursday and Thursday night, mostly clear. Highs in the lower 90s. Lows in the lower 70s. Friday, mostly sunny with a chance of thunderstorms. A chance of showers in the morning, then showers likely in the afternoon. Highs around 90. Chance of rain 70%. Heat index values up to 100. Friday night, partly cloudy. Lows in the lower 70s. Saturday, sunny. A chance of showers and thunderstorms in the afternoon. Highs around 90. Chance of rain 50%. Heat index values up to 100. Saturday night, partly cloudy until midnight, then becoming mostly clear. A chance of thunderstorms until midnight. A chance of showers. Lows in the lower 70s. Chance of rain 50%. Sunday, mostly sunny. Highs in the upper 80s. Sunday night and Monday, mostly clear. Lows in the upper 60s. Highs in the mid-80s. Again, the forecast for Champaign, Urbana, and surrounding areas of East Central Illinois for the rest of tonight, clear. Near steady temperature in the upper 60s. Northeast winds around 5 miles an hour. At 1 a.m. at the Champaign Airport, skies were clear. The temperature was 69 degrees, the dew point was 67, and the relative humidity was 93%. The wind was north at 3 miles an hour. The pressure was 30.20 inches and rising. Elsewhere around the area, it was clear, with a temperature of 72 at Peoria, 76 at Bloomington, 66 at Paris, and 68 at Terre Haute. Under clear skies, Mattoon reported 70, Decatur reported 71, and Springfield reported 70. And once again at 1 a.m. at the Champaign Airport, under clear skies, the temperature was 69. Looking elsewhere around the Midwest at 1 a.m., Chicago was clear, and 79.

Indianapolis was clear, and 74. St. Louis was clear, and 76. Kansas City was clear, and 76. Des Moines was clear, and 74. Milwaukee was clear, and 81. The time is currently 1:38 a.m. Central Daylight Time. 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Now for the official National Weather Service forecast for Champaign, Urbana, and surrounding areas of East Central Illinois. Rest of tonight, clear. Near steady temperature in the upper 60s. Northeast winds around 5 miles an hour. Tuesday, sunny. Highs around 90. Northeast winds around 5 miles an hour. Tuesday night, clear. Patchy fog after midnight. Lows in the upper 60s. East winds around 5 miles an hour, becoming northwest after midnight. Wednesday, patchy fog in the morning. Sunny with highs in the lower 90s. Northwest winds around 5 miles an hour. Heat index values up to 100. Wednesday night, mostly clear. Humid with lows in the lower 70s. Southwest winds around 5 miles an hour. Thursday and Thursday night, mostly clear. Highs in the lower 90s. Lows in the lower 70s. Friday, mostly sunny with a chance of thunderstorms. A chance of showers in the morning, then showers likely in the afternoon. Highs around 90. Chance of rain 70%. Heat index values up to 100. Friday night, partly cloudy. Lows in the lower 70s. Saturday, sunny. A chance of showers and thunderstorms in the afternoon. Highs around 90. Chance of rain 50%. Heat index values up to 100. Saturday night, partly cloudy until midnight, then becoming mostly clear. A chance of thunderstorms until midnight. A chance of showers. Lows in the lower 70s. Chance of rain 50%. Sunday, mostly sunny. Highs in the upper 80s. Sunday night and Monday, mostly clear. Lows in the upper 60s. Highs in the mid-80s. Again, the forecast for Champaign, Urbana, and surrounding areas of East Central Illinois for the rest of tonight, clear. Near steady temperature in the upper 60s. Northeast winds around 5 miles an hour. At 1 a.m. at the Champaign Airport, skies were clear. The temperature was 69 degrees, the dew point was 67, and the relative humidity was 93%. The wind was north at 3 miles an hour. The pressure was 30.20 inches and rising. Elsewhere around the area, it was clear, with a temperature of 72 at Peoria, 76 at Bloomington, 66 at Paris, and 68 at Terre Haute. Under clear skies, Mattoon reported 70, Decatur reported 71, and Springfield reported 70. And once again at 1 a.m. at the Champaign Airport, under clear skies, the temperature was 69. Looking elsewhere around the Midwest at 1 a.m., Chicago was clear, and 79. Indianapolis was clear, and 74. St. Louis was clear, and 76. Kansas City was clear, and 76. Des Moines was clear, and 74. Milwaukee was clear, and 81. The time is currently 1:42 a.m. Central Daylight Time. 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Now for the official National Weather Service forecast for Champaign, Urbana, and surrounding areas of East Central Illinois. Rest of tonight, clear. Near steady temperature in the upper 60s. Northeast winds around 5 miles an hour. Tuesday, sunny. Highs around 90. Northeast winds around 5 miles an hour. Tuesday night, clear. Patchy fog after midnight. Lows in the upper 60s. East winds around 5 miles an hour, becoming northwest after midnight. Wednesday, patchy fog in the morning. Sunny with highs in the lower 90s. Northwest winds around 5 miles an hour. Heat index values up to 100. Wednesday night, mostly clear. Humid with lows in the lower 70s. Southwest winds around 5 miles an hour. Thursday and Thursday night, mostly clear. Highs in the lower 90s. Lows in the lower 70s.

northwest after midnight. Wednesday, patchy fog in the morning. Sunny with highs in the lower 90s. Northwest winds around 5 miles an hour. Heat index values up to 100. Wednesday night, mostly clear. Humid with lows in the lower 70s. Southwest winds around 5 miles an hour. Thursday and Thursday night, mostly clear. Highs in the lower 90s. Lows in the lower 70s. Friday, mostly sunny with a chance of thunderstorms. A chance of showers in the morning, then showers likely in the afternoon. Highs around 90. Chance of rain 70%. Heat index values up to 100. Friday night, partly cloudy. Lows in the lower 70s. Saturday, sunny. A chance of showers and thunderstorms in the afternoon. Highs around 90. Chance of rain 50%. Heat index values up to 100. Saturday night, partly cloudy until midnight, then becoming mostly clear. A chance of thunderstorms until midnight. A chance of showers. Lows in the lower 70s. Chance of rain 50%. Sunday, mostly sunny. Highs in the upper 80s. Sunday night and Monday, mostly clear. Lows in the upper 60s. Highs in the mid-80s. Again, the forecast for Champaign, Urbana and surrounding areas of east central Illinois for the rest of tonight, clear. Near steady temperature in the upper 60s. Northeast winds around 5 miles an hour. At 1 a.m. at the Champaign Airport, skies were clear. The temperature was 69 degrees, the dew point was 67, and the relative humidity was 93%. The wind was north at 3 miles an hour. The pressure was 30.20 inches and rising. Elsewhere around the area, it was clear, with a temperature of 72 at Peoria, 76 at Bloomington, 66 at Paris, and 68 at Terre Haute. Under clear skies, Mattoon reported 70, Decatur reported 71, and Springfield reported 70. And once again at 1 a.m. at the Champaign Airport, under clear skies, the temperature was 69. Looking elsewhere around the Midwest at 1 a.m., Chicago was clear, and 79. Indianapolis was clear, and 74. St. Louis was clear, and 76. Kansas City was clear, and 76. Des Moines was clear, and 74. Milwaukee was clear, and 81. The time is currently 1:56 a.m. Central Daylight Time. 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Now for the official National Weather Service forecast for Champaign, Urbana and surrounding areas of east central Illinois. Rest of tonight, clear. Near steady temperature in the upper 60s. Northeast winds around 5 miles an hour. Tuesday, sunny. Highs around 90. Northeast winds around 5 miles an hour. Tuesday night, clear. Patchy fog after midnight. Lows in the upper 60s. East winds around 5 miles an hour, becoming northwest after midnight. Wednesday, patchy fog in the morning. Sunny with highs in the lower 90s. Northwest winds around 5 miles an hour. Heat index values up to 100. Wednesday night, mostly clear. Humid with lows in the lower 70s. Southwest winds around 5 miles an hour. Thursday and Thursday night, mostly clear. Highs in the lower 90s. Lows in the lower 70s. Friday, mostly sunny with a chance of thunderstorms. A chance of showers in the morning, then showers likely in the afternoon. Highs around 90. Chance of rain 70%. Heat index values up to 100. Friday night, partly cloudy. Lows in the lower 70s. Saturday, sunny. A chance of showers and thunderstorms in the afternoon. Highs around 90. Chance of rain 50%. Heat index values up to 100. Saturday night, partly cloudy until midnight, then becoming mostly clear. A chance of thunderstorms until midnight. A chance of showers. Lows in the lower 70s. Chance of rain 50%. Sunday, mostly sunny. Highs in the upper 80s. Sunday night and Monday, mostly clear. Lows in the upper 60s. Highs in the mid-80s. Again, the forecast for Champaign.

Urbana and surrounding areas of east central Illinois for the rest of tonight, clear. Near steady temperature in the upper 60s. Northeast winds around 5 miles an hour. At 1 a.m. at the Champaign Airport, skies were clear. The temperature was 69 degrees, the dew point was 67, and the relative humidity was 93%. The wind was north at 3 miles an hour. The pressure was 30.20 inches and rising. Elsewhere around the area, it was clear, with a temperature of 72 at Peoria, 76 at Bloomington, 66 at Paris, and 68 at Terre Haute. Under clear skies, Mattoon reported 70, Decatur reported 71, and Springfield reported 70. And once again at 1 a.m. at the Champaign Airport, under clear skies, the temperature was 69. Looking elsewhere around the Midwest at 1 a.m., Chicago was clear, and 79. Indianapolis was clear, and 74. St. Louis was clear, and 76. Kansas City was clear, and 76. Des Moines was clear, and 74. Milwaukee was clear, and 81. The time is currently 2 a.m. Central Daylight Time. 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Now for the official National Weather Service forecast for Champaign, Urbana, and surrounding areas of east central Illinois. Rest of tonight, clear. Near steady temperature in the upper 60s. Northeast winds around 5 miles an hour. Tuesday, sunny. Highs around 90. Northeast winds around 5 miles an hour. Tuesday night, clear. Patchy fog after midnight. Lows in the upper 60s. East winds around 5 miles an hour, becoming northwest after midnight. Wednesday, patchy fog in the morning. Sunny with highs in the lower 90s. Northwest winds around 5 miles an hour. Heat index values up to 100. Wednesday night, mostly clear. Humid with lows in the lower 70s. Southwest winds around 5 miles an hour. Thursday and Thursday night, mostly clear. Highs in the lower 90s. Lows in the lower 70s. Friday, mostly sunny with a chance of thunderstorms. A chance of showers in the morning, then showers likely in the afternoon. Highs around 90. Chance of rain 70%. Heat index values up to 100. Friday night, partly cloudy. Lows in the lower 70s. Saturday, sunny. A chance of showers and thunderstorms in the afternoon. Highs around 90. Chance of rain 50%. Heat index values up to 100. Saturday night, partly cloudy until midnight, then becoming mostly clear. A chance of thunderstorms until midnight. A chance of showers. Lows in the lower 70s. Chance of rain 50%. Sunday, mostly sunny. Highs in the upper 80s. Sunday night and Monday, mostly clear. Lows in the upper 60s. Highs in the mid-80s. Again, the forecast for Champaign, Urbana, and surrounding areas of east central Illinois for the rest of tonight, clear. Near steady temperature in the upper 60s. Northeast winds around 5 miles an hour. The time is currently 2:02 a.m. Central Daylight Time. 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Now for the official National Weather Service forecast for Champaign, Urbana, and surrounding areas of east central Illinois. Rest of tonight, clear. Near steady temperature in the upper 60s. Northeast winds around 5 miles an hour. Tuesday, sunny. Highs around 90. Northeast winds around 5 miles an hour. Tuesday night, clear. Patchy fog after midnight. Lows in the upper 60s. East winds around 5 miles an hour, becoming northwest after midnight. Wednesday, patchy fog in the morning. Sunny with highs in the lower 90s. Northwest winds around 5 miles an hour. Heat index values up to 100. Wednesday night, mostly clear. Humid with lows in the lower 70s. Southwest winds around 5 miles an hour. Thursday and Thursday night, mostly clear. Highs in the lower 90s. Lows in the lower 70s. Friday, mostly sunny with a chance of thunderstorms. A chance of showers in the morning, then

hours, likely in the afternoon. Highs around 90. Chance of rain 70%. Heat index values up to 100. Friday night, partly cloudy. Lows in the lower 70s. Saturday, sunny. A chance of showers and thunderstorms in the afternoon. Highs around 90. Chance of rain 50%. Heat index values up to 100. Saturday night, partly cloudy until midnight, then becoming mostly clear. A chance of thunderstorms until midnight. A chance of showers. Lows in the lower 70s. Chance of rain 50%. Sunday, mostly sunny. Highs in the upper 80s. Sunday night and Monday, mostly clear. Lows in the upper 60s. Highs in the mid-80s. Again, the forecast for Champaign, Urbana, and surrounding areas of East Central Illinois for the rest of tonight, clear. Near steady temperature in the upper 60s. Northeast winds around 5 miles an hour. At 2 a.m. at the Champaign Airport, skies were clear. The temperature was 69 degrees, the dew point was 66, and the relative humidity was 90%. The wind was north at 3 miles an hour. The pressure was 30.19 inches and falling. Elsewhere around the area, it was clear, with a temperature of 71 at Peoria, 74 at Bloomington, 64 at Paris, and 68 at Terre Haute. Under clear skies, Mattoon reported 69, Decatur reported 69, and Springfield reported 68. And once again at 2 a.m. at the Champaign Airport, under clear skies, the temperature was 69. The time is currently 2:05 a.m. Central Daylight Time. 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Now for the official National Weather Service forecast for Champaign, Urbana, and surrounding areas of East Central Illinois. Rest of tonight, clear. Near steady temperature in the upper 60s. Northeast winds around 5 miles an hour. Tuesday, sunny. Highs around 90. Northeast winds around 5 miles an hour. Tuesday night, clear. Patchy fog after midnight. Lows in the upper 60s. East winds around 5 miles an hour, becoming northwest after midnight. Wednesday, patchy fog in the morning. Sunny with highs in the lower 90s. Northwest winds around 5 miles an hour. Heat index values up to 100. Wednesday night, mostly clear. Humid with lows in the lower 70s. Southwest winds around 5 miles an hour. Thursday and Thursday night, mostly clear. Highs in the lower 90s. Lows in the lower 70s. Friday, mostly sunny with a chance of thunderstorms. A chance of showers in the morning, then showers likely in the afternoon. Highs around 90. Chance of rain 70%. Heat index values up to 100. Friday night, partly cloudy. Lows in the lower 70s. Saturday, sunny. A chance of showers and thunderstorms in the afternoon. Highs around 90. Chance of rain 50%. Heat index values up to 100. Saturday night, partly cloudy until midnight, then becoming mostly clear. A chance of thunderstorms until midnight. A chance of showers. Lows in the lower 70s. Chance of rain 50%. Sunday, mostly sunny. Highs in the upper 80s. Sunday night and Monday, mostly clear. Lows in the upper 60s. Highs in the mid-80s. Again, the forecast for Champaign, Urbana, and surrounding areas of East Central Illinois for the rest of tonight, clear. Near steady temperature in the upper 60s. Northeast winds around 5 miles an hour. 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Programming originates from NOAA's National Weather Service office in Lincoln and transmits from the WCIA television tower near Seymour. 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At 2 a.m. at the Champaign Airport, skies were clear. The temperature was 69 degrees, the dew point was 66, and the relative humidity was 90%.

The wind was north at 3 miles an hour. The pressure was 30.19 inches and falling. Elsewhere around the area, it was clear, with a temperature of 71 at Peoria, 74 at Bloomington, 64 at Paris, and 68 at Terre Haute. Under clear skies, Mattoon reported 69, Decatur reported 69, and Springfield reported 68. And once again at 2 a.m. at the Champaign Airport, under clear skies, the temperature was 69. Looking elsewhere around the Midwest at 2 a.m., Chicago was clear, and 78. Indianapolis was clear, and 72. St. Louis was clear, and 74. Kansas City was clear, and 74. Des Moines was clear, and 73. Milwaukee was clear, and 79. The time is currently 2:09 a.m. Central Daylight Time. 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Now for the official National Weather Service forecast for Champaign, Urbana, and surrounding areas of East Central Illinois. Rest of tonight, clear. Near steady temperature in the upper 60s. Northeast winds around 5 miles an hour. Tuesday, sunny. Highs around 90. Northeast winds around 5 miles an hour. Tuesday night, clear. Patchy fog after midnight. Lows in the upper 60s. East winds around 5 miles an hour, becoming northwest after midnight. Wednesday, patchy fog in the morning. Sunny with highs in the lower 90s. Northwest winds around 5 miles an hour. Heat index values up to 100. Wednesday night, mostly clear. Humid with lows in the lower 70s. Southwest winds around 5 miles an hour. Thursday and Thursday night, mostly clear. Highs in the lower 90s. Lows in the lower 70s. Friday, mostly sunny with a chance of thunderstorms. A chance of showers in the morning, then showers likely in the afternoon. Highs around 90. Chance of rain 70%. Heat index values up to 100. Friday night, partly cloudy. Lows in the lower 70s. Saturday, sunny. A chance of showers and thunderstorms in the afternoon. Highs around 90. Chance of rain 50%. Heat index values up to 100. Saturday night, partly cloudy until midnight, then becoming mostly clear. A chance of thunderstorms until midnight. A chance of showers. Lows in the lower 70s. Chance of rain 50%. Sunday, mostly sunny. Highs in the upper 80s. Sunday night and Monday, mostly clear. Lows in the upper 60s. Highs in the mid-80s. Again, the forecast for Champaign, Urbana, and surrounding areas of East Central Illinois for the rest of tonight, clear. Near steady temperature in the upper 60s. Northeast winds around 5 miles an hour. At 2 a.m. at the Champaign Airport, skies were clear. The temperature was 69 degrees, the dew point was 66, and the relative humidity was 90%. The wind was north at 3 miles an hour. The pressure was 30.19 inches and falling. Elsewhere around the area, it was clear, with a temperature of 71 at Peoria, 74 at Bloomington, 64 at Paris, and 68 at Terre Haute. Under clear skies, Mattoon reported 69, Decatur reported 69, and Springfield reported 68. And once again at 2 a.m. at the Champaign Airport, under clear skies, the temperature was 69. Looking elsewhere around the Midwest at 2 a.m., Chicago was clear, and 78. Indianapolis was clear, and 72. St. Louis was clear, and 74. Kansas City was clear, and 74. Des Moines was clear, and 73. Milwaukee was clear, and 79. The time is currently 2:13 a.m. Central Daylight Time. 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Now for the official National Weather Service forecast for Champaign, Urbana, and surrounding areas of East Central Illinois. Rest of tonight, clear. Near steady temperature in the upper 60s. Northeast winds around 5 miles an hour. Tuesday, sunny. Highs around 90. Northeast winds around 5 miles an hour. Tuesday night, clear.

fog after midnight. Lows in the upper 60s. East winds around 5 miles an hour, becoming northwest after midnight. Wednesday, patchy fog in the morning. Sunny with highs in the lower 90s. Northwest winds around 5 miles an hour. Heat index values up to 100. Wednesday night, mostly clear. Humid with lows in the lower 70s. Southwest winds around 5 miles an hour. Thursday and Thursday night, mostly clear. Highs in the lower 90s. Lows in the lower 70s. Friday, mostly sunny with a chance of thunderstorms. A chance of showers in the morning, then showers likely in the afternoon. Highs around 90. Chance of rain 70%. Heat index values up to 100. Friday night, partly cloudy. Lows in the lower 70s. Saturday, sunny. A chance of showers and thunderstorms in the afternoon. Highs around 90. Chance of rain 50%. Heat index values up to 100. Saturday night, partly cloudy until midnight, then becoming mostly clear. A chance of thunderstorms until midnight. A chance of showers. Lows in the lower 70s. Chance of rain 50%. Sunday, mostly sunny. Highs in the upper 80s. Sunday night and Monday, mostly clear. Lows in the upper 60s. Highs in the mid 80s. Again, the forecast for Champaign, Urbana and surrounding areas of East Central Illinois for the rest of tonight, clear. Near steady temperature in the upper 60s. Northeast winds around 5 miles an hour. At 2 a.m. at the Champaign Airport, skies were clear. The temperature was 69 degrees, the dew point was 66, and the relative humidity was 90%. The wind was north at 3 miles an hour. The pressure was 30.19 inches and falling. Elsewhere around the area, it was clear, with a temperature of 71 at Peoria, 74 at Bloomington, 64 at Paris, and 68 at Terre Haute. Under clear skies, Mattoon reported 69, Decatur reported 69, and Springfield reported 68. And once again at 2 a.m. at the Champaign Airport, under clear skies, the temperature was 69. Looking elsewhere around the Midwest at 2 a.m., Chicago was clear, and 78. Indianapolis was clear, and 72. St. Louis was clear, and 74. Kansas City was clear, and 74. Des Moines was clear, and 73. Milwaukee was clear, and 79. The time is currently 2:16 a.m. Central Daylight Time. 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Now for the official National Weather Service forecast for Champaign, Urbana and surrounding areas of East Central Illinois. Rest of tonight, clear. Near steady temperature in the upper 60s. Northeast winds around 5 miles an hour. Tuesday, sunny. Highs around 90. Northeast winds around 5 miles an hour. Tuesday night, clear. Patchy fog after midnight. Lows in the upper 60s. East winds around 5 miles an hour, becoming northwest after midnight. Wednesday, patchy fog in the morning. Sunny with highs in the lower 90s. Northwest winds around 5 miles an hour. Heat index values up to 100. Wednesday night, mostly clear. Humid with lows in the lower 70s. Southwest winds around 5 miles an hour. Thursday and Thursday night, mostly clear. Highs in the lower 90s. Lows in the lower 70s. Friday, mostly sunny with a chance of thunderstorms. A chance of showers in the morning, then showers likely in the afternoon. Highs around 90. Chance of rain 70%. Heat index values up to 100. Friday night, partly cloudy. Lows in the lower 70s. Saturday, sunny. A chance of showers and thunderstorms in the afternoon. Highs around 90. Chance of rain 50%. Heat index values up to 100. Saturday night, partly cloudy until midnight, then becoming mostly clear. A chance of thunderstorms until midnight. A chance of showers. Lows in the lower 70s. Chance of rain 50%. Sunday, mostly sunny. Highs in the upper 80s. Sunday night and Monday, mostly clear.

3.19 inches and falling. Elsewhere around the area, it was clear, with a temperature of 71 at Peoria, 74 at Bloomington, 64 at Paris, and 68 at Terre Haute. Under clear skies, Mattoon reported 69, Decatur reported 69, and Springfield reported 68. And once again at 2 a.m. at the Champaign Airport, under clear skies, the temperature was 69. Looking elsewhere around the Midwest at 2 a.m., Chicago was clear, and 78. Indianapolis was clear, and 72. St. Louis was clear, and 74. Kansas City was clear, and 74. Des Moines was clear, and 73. Milwaukee was clear, and 79. The time is currently 2:20 a.m. Central Daylight Time. 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Now for the official National Weather Service forecast for Champaign, Urbana, and surrounding areas of East Central Illinois. Rest of tonight, clear. Near steady temperature in the upper 60s. Northeast winds around 5 miles an hour. Tuesday, sunny. Highs around 90. Northeast winds around 5 miles an hour. Tuesday night, clear. Patchy fog after midnight. Lows in the upper 60s. East winds around 5 miles an hour, becoming northwest after midnight. Wednesday, patchy fog in the morning. Sunny with highs in the lower 90s. Northwest winds around 5 miles an hour. Heat index values up to 100. Wednesday night, mostly clear. Humid with lows in the lower 70s. Southwest winds around 5 miles an hour. Thursday and Thursday night, mostly clear. Highs in the lower 90s. Lows in the lower 70s. Friday, mostly sunny with a chance of thunderstorms. A chance of showers in the morning, then showers likely in the afternoon. Highs around 90. Chance of rain 70%. Heat index values up to 100. Friday night, partly cloudy. Lows in the lower 70s. Saturday, sunny. A chance of showers and thunderstorms in the afternoon. Highs around 90. Chance of rain 50%. Heat index values up to 100. Saturday night, partly cloudy until midnight, then becoming mostly clear. A chance of thunderstorms until midnight. A chance of showers. Lows in the lower 70s. Chance of rain 50%. Sunday, mostly sunny. Highs in the upper 80s. Sunday night and Monday, mostly clear. Lows in the upper 60s. Highs in the mid-80s. Again, the forecast for Champaign, Urbana, and surrounding areas of East Central Illinois for the rest of tonight, clear. Near steady temperature in the upper 60s. Northeast winds around 5 miles an hour. At 2 a.m. at the Champaign Airport, skies were clear. The temperature was 69 degrees, the dew point was 66, and the relative humidity was 90%. The wind was north at 3 miles an hour. The pressure was 30.19 inches and falling. Elsewhere around the area, it was clear, with a temperature of 71 at Peoria, 74 at Bloomington, 64 at Paris, and 68 at Terre Haute. Under clear skies, Mattoon reported 69, Decatur reported 69, and Springfield reported 68. And once again at 2 a.m. at the Champaign Airport, under clear skies, the temperature was 69. Looking elsewhere around the Midwest at 2 a.m., Chicago was clear, and 78. Indianapolis was clear, and 72. St. Louis was clear, and 74. Kansas City was clear, and 74. Des Moines was clear, and 73. Milwaukee was clear, and 79. The time is currently 2:23 a.m. Central Daylight Time. 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Now for the official National Weather Service forecast for Champaign, Urbana, and surrounding areas of East Central Illinois. Rest of tonight, clear. Near steady temperature in the upper 60s. Northeast winds around 5 miles an hour. Tuesday, sunny. Highs around 90. Northeast winds around 5 miles an hour. Tuesday night, clear. Patchy fog after midnight. Lows in the upper 60s.

east winds around 5 miles an hour, becoming northwest after midnight. Wednesday, patchy fog in the morning. Sunny with highs in the lower 90s. Northwest winds around 5 miles an hour. Heat index values up to 100. Wednesday night, mostly clear. Humid with lows in the lower 70s. Southwest winds around 5 miles an hour. Thursday and Thursday night, mostly clear. Highs in the lower 90s. Lows in the lower 70s. Friday, mostly sunny with a chance of thunderstorms. A chance of showers in the morning, then showers likely in the afternoon. Highs around 90. Chance of rain 70%. Heat index values up to 100. Friday night, partly cloudy. Lows in the lower 70s. Saturday, sunny. A chance of showers and thunderstorms in the afternoon. Highs around 90. Chance of rain 50%. Heat index values up to 100. Saturday night, partly cloudy until midnight, then becoming mostly clear. A chance of thunderstorms until midnight. A chance of showers. Lows in the lower 70s. Chance of rain 50%. Sunday, mostly sunny. Highs in the upper 80s. Sunday night and Monday, mostly clear. Lows in the upper 60s. Highs in the mid 80s. Again, the forecast for Champaign, Urbana and surrounding areas of east central Illinois for the rest of tonight, clear. Near steady temperature in the upper 60s. Northeast winds around 5 miles an hour. At 2 a.m. at the Champaign Airport, skies were clear. The temperature was 69 degrees, the dew point was 66, and the relative humidity was 90%. The wind was north at 3 miles an hour. The pressure was 30.19 inches and falling. Elsewhere around the area, it was clear, with a temperature of 71 at Peoria, 74 at Bloomington, 64 at Paris, and 68 at Terre Haute. Under clear skies, Mattoon reported 69, reported 68. And once again at 2 a.m. at the Champaign Airport, under clear skies, the temperature was 69. Looking elsewhere around the Midwest at 2 a.m., Chicago was clear, and 78. Indianapolis was clear, and 72. St. Louis was clear, and 74. Kansas City was clear, and 74. Des Moines was clear, and 73. Milwaukee was clear, and 79. The time is currently 2:27 a.m. Central Daylight Time. 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Now for the official National Weather Service forecast for Champaign, Urbana and surrounding areas of east central Illinois. Rest of tonight, clear. Near steady temperature in the upper 60s. Northeast winds around 5 miles an hour. Tuesday, sunny. Highs around 90. Northeast winds around 5 miles an hour. Tuesday night, clear. Patchy fog after midnight. Lows in the upper 60s. East winds around 5 miles an hour, becoming northwest after midnight. Wednesday, patchy fog in the morning. Sunny with highs in the lower 90s. Northwest winds around 5 miles an hour. Heat index values up to 100. Wednesday night, mostly clear. Humid with lows in the lower 70s. Southwest winds around 5 miles an hour. Thursday and Thursday night, mostly clear. Highs in the lower 90s. Lows in the lower 70s. Friday, mostly sunny with a chance of thunderstorms. A chance of showers in the morning, then showers likely in the afternoon. Highs around 90. Chance of rain 70%. Heat index values up to 100. Friday night, partly cloudy. Lows in the lower 70s. Saturday, sunny. A chance of showers and thunderstorms in the afternoon. Highs around 90. Chance of rain 50%. Heat index values up to 100. Saturday night, partly cloudy until midnight, then becoming mostly clear. A chance of thunderstorms until midnight. A chance of showers. Lows in the lower 70s. Chance of rain 50%. Sunday, mostly sunny. Highs in the upper 80s. Sunday night and Monday, mostly clear. Lows in the upper 60s.
highs in the mid-80s. Again, the forecast for Champaign, Urbana, and surrounding areas of East Central Illinois for the rest of tonight, clear. Near steady temperature in the upper 60s. Northeast winds around 5 miles an hour. At 2 a.m. at the Champaign Airport, skies were clear. The temperature was 69 degrees, the dew point was 66, and the relative humidity was 90%. The wind was north at 3 miles an hour. The pressure was 30.19 inches and falling. Elsewhere around the area, it was clear, with a temperature of 71 at Peoria, 74 at Bloomington, 64 at Paris, and 68 at Terre Haute. Under clear skies, Mattoon reported 69, Decatur reported 69, and Springfield reported 68. And once again at 2 a.m. at the Champaign Airport, under clear skies, the temperature was 69. Looking elsewhere around the Midwest at 2 a.m., Chicago was clear, and 78. Indianapolis was clear, and 72. St. Louis was clear, and 74. Kansas City was clear, and 74. Des Moines was clear, and 73. Milwaukee was clear, and 79. The time is currently 2:30 a.m. Central Daylight Time. 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Now for the official National Weather Service forecast for Champaign, Urbana, and surrounding areas of East Central Illinois. Rest of tonight, clear. Near steady temperature in the upper 60s. Northeast winds around 5 miles an hour. Tuesday, sunny. Highs around 90. Northeast winds around 5 miles an hour. Tuesday night, clear. Patchy fog after midnight. Lows in the upper 60s. East winds around 5 miles an hour, becoming northwest after midnight. Wednesday, patchy fog in the morning. Sunny with highs in the lower 90s. Northwest winds around 5 miles an hour. Heat index values up to 100. Wednesday night, mostly clear. Humid with lows in the lower 70s. Southwest winds around 5 miles an hour. Thursday and Thursday night, mostly clear. Highs in the lower 90s. Lows in the lower 70s. Friday, mostly sunny with a chance of thunderstorms. A chance of showers in the morning, then showers likely in the afternoon. Highs around 90. Chance of rain 70%. Heat index values up to 100. Friday night, partly cloudy. Lows in the lower 70s. Saturday, sunny. A chance of showers and thunderstorms in the afternoon. Highs around 90. Chance of rain 50%. Heat index values up to 100. Saturday night, partly cloudy until midnight, then becoming mostly clear. A chance of thunderstorms until midnight. A chance of showers. Lows in the lower 70s. Chance of rain 50%. Sunday, mostly sunny. Highs in the upper 80s. Sunday night and Monday, mostly clear. Lows in the upper 60s. Highs in the mid-80s. Again, the 80s. Sunday night and Monday, mostly clear. Lows in the upper 60s. Highs in the mid-80s. Again, the forecast for Champaign, Urbana, and surrounding areas of East Central Illinois for the rest of tonight, clear. Near steady temperature in the upper 60s. Northeast winds around 5 miles an hour. At 2 a.m. at the Champaign Airport, skies were clear. The temperature was 69 degrees, the dew point was 66, and the relative humidity was 90%. The wind was north at 3 miles an hour. The pressure was 30.19 inches and falling. Elsewhere around the area, it was clear, with a temperature of 71 at Peoria, 74 at Bloomington, 64 at Paris, and 68 at Terre Haute. Under clear skies, Mattoon reported 69, Decatur reported 69, and Springfield reported 68. And once again at 2 a.m. at the Champaign Airport, under clear skies, the temperature was 69. Looking elsewhere around the Midwest at 2 a.m., Chicago was clear, and 78. Indianapolis was clear, and 72. St. Louis was clear, and 74. Kansas City was clear, and 74. Des Moines was clear, and 73. Milwaukee was clear, and 79.
The time is currently 2.

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Now for the official National Weather Service forecast for Champaign, Urbana, and surrounding areas of East Central Illinois. Rest of tonight, clear. Near steady temperature in the upper 60s. Northeast winds around 5 miles an hour. Tuesday, sunny. Highs around 90. Northeast winds around 5 miles an hour. Tuesday night, clear. Patchy fog after midnight. Lows in the upper 60s. East winds around 5 miles an hour, becoming northwest after midnight. Wednesday, patchy fog in the morning. Sunny with highs in the lower 90s. Northwest winds around 5 miles an hour. Heat index values up to 100. Wednesday night, mostly clear. Humid with lows in the lower 70s. Southwest winds around 5 miles an hour. Thursday and Thursday night, mostly clear. Highs in the lower 90s. Lows in the lower 70s. Friday, mostly sunny with a chance of thunderstorms. A chance of showers in the morning, then showers likely in the afternoon. Highs around 90. Chance of rain 70%. Heat index values up to 100. Friday night, partly cloudy. Lows in the lower 70s. Saturday, sunny. A chance of showers and thunderstorms in the afternoon. Highs around 90. Chance of rain 50%. Heat index values up to 100. Saturday night, partly cloudy until midnight, then becoming mostly clear. A chance of thunderstorms until midnight. A chance of showers. Lows in the lower 70s. Chance of rain 50%. Sunday, mostly sunny. Highs in the upper 80s. Sunday night and Monday, mostly clear. Lows in the upper 60s. Highs in the mid-80s. Again, the forecast for Champaign, Urbana, and surrounding areas of East Central Illinois for the rest of tonight, clear. Near steady temperature in the upper 60s. Northeast winds around 5 miles an hour. At 2 a.m. at the Champaign Airport, skies were clear. The temperature was 69 degrees, the dew point was 66, and the relative humidity was 90%. The wind was north at 3 miles an hour. The pressure was 30.19 inches and falling. Elsewhere around the area, it was clear, with a temperature of 71 at Peoria, 74 at Bloomington, 64 at Paris, and 68 at Terre Haute. Under clear skies, Mattoon reported 69, Decatur reported 69, and Springfield reported 68. And once again at 2 a.m. at the Champaign Airport, under clear skies, the temperature was 69. Looking elsewhere around the Midwest at 2 a.m., Chicago was clear, and 78. Indianapolis was clear, and 72. St. Louis was clear, and 74. Kansas City was clear, and 74. Des Moines was clear, and 73. Milwaukee was clear, and 79. The time is currently 2:38 a.m. Central Daylight Time. 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Now for the official National Weather Service forecast for Champaign, Urbana, and surrounding areas of East Central Illinois. Rest of tonight, clear. Near steady temperature in the upper 60s. Northeast winds around 5 miles an hour. Tuesday, sunny. Highs around 90. Northeast winds around 5 miles an hour. Tuesday night, clear. Patchy fog after midnight. Lows in the upper 60s. East winds around 5 miles an hour, becoming northwest after midnight. Wednesday, patchy fog in the morning. Sunny with highs in the lower 90s. Northwest winds around 5 miles an hour. Heat index values up to 100. Wednesday night, mostly clear. Humid with lows in the lower 70s. Southwest winds around 5 miles an hour. Thursday and Thursday night, mostly clear. Highs in the lower 90s. Lows in the lower 70s. Friday, mostly sunny with a chance of thunderstorms. A chance of showers in the morning, then showers likely in the afternoon. Highs around 90. Chance of rain 70%. Heat index values up to 100. Friday night, partly cloudy. Lows in the

or 70s. Saturday, sunny. A chance of showers and thunderstorms in the afternoon. Highs around 90. Chance of rain 50%. Heat index values up to 100. Saturday night, partly cloudy until midnight, then becoming mostly clear. A chance of thunderstorms until midnight. A chance of showers. Lows in the lower 70s. Chance of rain 50%. Sunday, mostly sunny. Highs in the upper 80s. Sunday night and Monday, mostly clear. Lows in the upper 60s. Highs in the mid-80s. Again, the forecast for Champaign, Urbana and surrounding areas of East Central Illinois for the rest of tonight, clear. Near steady temperature in the upper 60s. Northeast winds around 5 miles an hour. At 2 a.m. at the Champaign Airport, skies were clear. The temperature was 69 degrees, the dew point was 66, and the relative humidity was 90%. The wind was north at 3 miles an hour. The pressure was 30.19 inches and falling. Elsewhere around the area, it was clear, with a temperature of 71 at Peoria, 74 at Bloomington, 64 at Paris, and 68 at Terre Haute. Under clear skies, Mattoon reported 69, Decatur reported 69, and Springfield reported 68. And once again at 2 a.m. at the Champaign Airport, under clear skies, the temperature was 69. Looking elsewhere around the Midwest at 2 a.m., Chicago was clear, and 78. Indianapolis was clear, and 72. St. Louis was clear, and 74. Kansas City was clear, and 74. Des Moines was clear, and 73. Milwaukee was clear, and 79. The time is currently 2:41 a.m. Central Daylight Time. 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Now for the official National Weather Service forecast for Champaign, Urbana, and surrounding areas of East Central Illinois. Rest of tonight, clear. Near steady temperature in the upper 60s. Northeast winds around 5 miles an hour. Tuesday, sunny. Highs around 90. Northeast winds around 5 miles an hour. Tuesday night, clear. Patchy fog after midnight. Lows in the upper 60s. East winds around 5 miles an hour, becoming northwest after midnight. Wednesday, patchy fog in the morning. Sunny with highs in the lower 90s. Northwest winds around 5 miles an hour. Heat index values up to 100. Wednesday night, mostly clear. Humid with lows in the lower 70s. Southwest winds around 5 miles an hour. Thursday and Thursday night, mostly clear. Highs in the lower 90s. Lows in the lower 70s. Friday, mostly sunny with a chance of thunderstorms. A chance of showers in the morning, then showers likely in the afternoon. Highs around 90. Chance of rain 70%. Heat index values up to 100. Friday night, partly cloudy. Lows in the lower 70s. Saturday, sunny. A chance of showers and thunderstorms in the afternoon. Highs around 90. Chance of rain 50%. Heat index values up to 100. Saturday night, partly cloudy until midnight, then becoming mostly clear. A chance of thunderstorms until midnight. A chance of showers. Lows in the lower 70s. Chance of rain 50%. Sunday, mostly sunny. Highs in the upper 80s. Sunday night and Monday, mostly clear. Lows in the upper 60s. Highs in the mid-80s. Again, the forecast for Champaign, Urbana, and surrounding areas of East Central Illinois for the rest of tonight, clear. Near steady temperature in the upper 60s. Northeast winds around 5 miles an hour. At 2 a.m. at the Champaign Airport, skies were clear. The temperature was 69 degrees, the dew point was 66, and the relative humidity was 90%. The wind was north at 3 miles an hour. The pressure was 30.19 inches and falling. Elsewhere around the area, it was clear, with a temperature of 71 at Peoria, 74 at Bloomington, 64 at Paris, and 68 at Terre Haute. Under clear skies, Mattoon reported 69, Decatur reported 69, and Springfield reported 68. And once again,

2 a.m. at the Champagne Airport, under clear skies, the temperature was 69. Looking elsewhere around the Midwest at 2 a.m., Chicago was clear, and 78. Indianapolis was clear, and 72. St. Louis was clear, and 74. Kansas City was clear, and 74. Des Moines was clear, and 73. Milwaukee was clear, and 79. The time is currently 2:45 a.m. Central Daylight Time. 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Now for the official National Weather Service forecast for Champaign, Urbana, and surrounding areas of East Central Illinois. Rest of tonight, clear. Near steady temperature in the upper 60s. Northeast winds around 5 miles an hour. Tuesday, sunny. Highs around 90. Northeast winds around 5 miles an hour. Tuesday night, clear. Patchy fog after midnight. Lows in the upper 60s. East winds around 5 miles an hour, becoming northwest after midnight. Wednesday, patchy fog in the morning. Sunny with highs in the lower 90s. Northwest winds around 5 miles an hour. Heat index values up to 100. Wednesday night, mostly clear. Humid with lows in the lower 70s. Southwest winds around 5 miles an hour. Thursday and Thursday night, mostly clear. Highs in the lower 90s. Lows in the lower 70s. Friday, mostly sunny with a chance of thunderstorms. A chance of showers in the morning, then showers likely in the afternoon. Highs around 90. Chance of rain 70%. Heat index values up to 100. Friday night, partly cloudy. Lows in the lower 70s. Saturday, sunny. A chance of showers and thunderstorms in the afternoon. Highs around 90. Chance of rain 50%. Heat index values up to 100. Saturday night, partly cloudy until midnight, then becoming mostly clear. A chance of thunderstorms until midnight. A chance of showers. Lows in the lower 70s. Chance of rain 50%. Sunday, mostly sunny. Highs in the upper 80s. Sunday night and Monday, mostly clear. Lows in the upper 60s. Highs in the mid-80s. Again, the forecast for Champaign, Urbana, and surrounding areas of East Central Illinois for the rest of tonight, clear. Near steady temperature in the upper 60s. Northeast winds around 5 miles an hour. At 2 a.m. at the Champaign Airport, skies were clear. The temperature was 69 degrees, the dew point was 66, and the relative humidity was 90%. The wind was north at 3 miles an hour. The pressure was 30.19 inches and falling. Elsewhere around the area, it was clear, with a temperature of 71 at Peoria, 74 at Bloomington, 64 at Paris, and 68 at Terre Haute. Under clear skies, Mattoon reported 69, Decatur reported 69, and Springfield reported 68. And once again at 2 a.m. at the Champaign Airport, under clear skies, the temperature was 69. Looking elsewhere around the Midwest at 2 a.m., Chicago was clear, and 78. Indianapolis was clear, and 72. St. Louis was clear, and 74. Kansas City was clear, and 74. Des Moines was clear, and 73. Milwaukee was clear, and 79. The time is currently 2:48 a.m. Central Daylight Time. 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Now for the official National Weather Service forecast for Champaign, Urbana, and surrounding areas of East Central Illinois. Rest of tonight, clear. Near steady temperature in the upper 60s. Northeast winds around 5 miles an hour. Tuesday, sunny. Highs around 90. Northeast winds around 5 miles an hour. Tuesday night, clear. Patchy fog after midnight. Lows in the upper 60s. East winds around 5 miles an hour, becoming northwest after midnight. Wednesday, patchy fog in the morning. Sunny with highs in the lower 90s. Northwest winds around 5 miles an hour. Heat index values up to 100. Wednesday night, mostly clear. Humid with lows in the lower 70s.

southwest winds around 5 miles an hour. Thursday and Thursday night, mostly clear. Highs in the lower 90s. Lows in the lower 70s. Friday, mostly sunny with a chance of thunderstorms. A chance of showers in the morning, then showers likely in the afternoon. Highs around 90. Chance of rain 70%. Heat index values up to 100. Friday night, partly cloudy. Lows in the lower 70s. Saturday, sunny. A chance of showers and thunderstorms in the afternoon. Highs around 90. Chance of rain 50%. Heat index values up to 100. Saturday night, partly cloudy until midnight, then becoming mostly clear. A chance of thunderstorms until midnight. A chance of showers. Lows in the lower 70s. Chance of rain 50%. Sunday, mostly sunny. Highs in the upper 80s. Sunday night and Monday, mostly clear. Lows in the upper 60s. Highs in the mid-80s. Again, the forecast for Champaign, Urbana and surrounding areas of East Central Illinois for the rest of tonight, clear. Near steady temperature in the upper 60s. Northeast winds around 5 miles an hour. At 2 a.m. at the Champaign Airport, skies were clear. The temperature was 69 degrees, the dew point was 66, and the relative humidity was 90%. The wind was north at 3 miles an hour. The pressure was 30.19 inches and falling. Elsewhere around the area, it was clear, with a temperature of 71 at Peoria, 74 at Bloomington, 64 at Paris, and 68 at Terre Haute. Under clear skies, Mattoon reported 69, Decatur reported 69, and Springfield reported 68. And once again at 2 a.m. at the Champaign Airport, under clear skies, the temperature was 69. Looking elsewhere around the Midwest at 2 a.m., Chicago was clear, and 78. Indianapolis was clear, and 72. St. Louis was clear, and 74. Kansas City was clear, and 74. Des Moines was clear, and 73. Milwaukee was clear, and 79. The time is currently 2:52 a.m. Central Daylight Time. 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Now for the official National Weather Service forecast for Champaign, Urbana and surrounding areas of East Central Illinois. Rest of tonight, clear. Near steady temperature in the upper 60s. Northeast winds around 5 miles an hour. Tuesday, sunny. Highs around 90. Northeast winds around 5 miles an hour. Tuesday night, clear. Patchy fog after midnight. Lows in the upper 60s. East winds around 5 miles an hour, becoming northwest after midnight. Wednesday, patchy fog in the morning. Sunny with highs in the lower 90s. Northwest winds around 5 miles an hour. Heat index values up to 100. Wednesday night, mostly clear. Humid with lows in the lower 70s. Southwest winds around 5 miles an hour. Thursday and Thursday night, mostly clear. Highs in the lower 90s. Lows in the lower 70s. Friday, mostly sunny with a chance of thunderstorms. A chance of showers in the morning, then showers likely in the afternoon. Highs around 90. Chance of rain 70%. Heat index values up to 100. Friday night, partly cloudy. Lows in the lower 70s. Saturday, sunny. A chance of showers and thunderstorms in the afternoon. Highs around 90. Chance of rain 50%. Heat index values up to 100. Saturday night, partly cloudy until midnight, then becoming mostly clear. A chance of thunderstorms until midnight. A chance of showers. Lows in the lower 70s. Chance of rain 50%. Sunday, mostly sunny. Highs in the upper 80s. Sunday night and Monday, mostly clear. Lows in the upper 60s. Highs in the mid-80s. Again, the forecast for Champaign, Urbana and surrounding areas of East Central Illinois for the rest of tonight, clear. Near steady temperature in the upper 60s. Northeast winds around 5 miles an hour. At 2 a.m. at the Champaign Airport, skies were clear. The temperature was 69 degrees.

The point was 66, and the relative humidity was 90%. The wind was north at 3 miles an hour. The pressure was 30.19 inches and falling. Elsewhere around the area, it was clear, with a temperature of 71 at Peoria, 74 at Bloomington, 64 at Paris, and 68 at Terre Haute. Under clear skies, Mattoon reported 69, Decatur reported 69, and Springfield reported 68. And once again at 2 a.m. at the Champaign Airport, under clear skies, the temperature was 69. Looking elsewhere around the Midwest at 2 a.m., Chicago was clear, and 78. Indianapolis was clear, and 72. St. Louis was clear, and 74. Kansas City was clear, and 74. Des Moines was clear, and 73. Milwaukee was clear, and 79. The time is currently 2:55 a.m. Central Daylight Time. 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Now for the official National Weather Service forecast for Champaign, Urbana, and surrounding areas of East Central Illinois. Rest of tonight, clear. Near steady temperature in the upper 60s. Northeast winds around 5 miles an hour. Tuesday, sunny. Highs around 90. Northeast winds around 5 miles an hour. Tuesday night, clear. Patchy fog after midnight. Lows in the upper 60s. East winds around 5 miles an hour, becoming northwest after midnight. Wednesday, patchy fog in the morning. Sunny with highs in the lower 90s. Northwest winds around 5 miles an hour. Heat index values up to 100. Wednesday night, mostly clear. Humid with lows in the lower 70s. Southwest winds around 5 miles an hour. Thursday and Thursday night, mostly clear. Highs in the lower 90s. Lows in the lower 70s. Friday, mostly sunny with a chance of thunderstorms. A chance of showers in the morning, then showers likely in the afternoon. Highs around 90. Chance of rain 70%. Heat index values up to 100. Friday night, partly cloudy. Lows in the lower 70s. Saturday, sunny. A chance of showers and thunderstorms in the afternoon. Highs around 90. Chance of rain 50%. Heat index values up to 100. Saturday night, partly cloudy until midnight, then becoming mostly clear. A chance of thunderstorms until midnight. A chance of showers. Lows in the lower 70s. Chance of rain 50%. Sunday, mostly sunny. Highs in the upper 80s. Sunday night and Monday, mostly clear. Lows in the upper 60s. Highs in the mid-80s. Again, the forecast for Champaign, Urbana, and surrounding areas of East Central Illinois for the rest of tonight, clear. Near steady temperature in the upper 60s. Northeast winds around 5 miles an hour. At 2 a.m. at the Champaign Airport, skies were clear. The temperature was 69 degrees, the dew point was 66, and the relative humidity was 90%. The wind was north at 3 miles an hour. The pressure was 30.19 inches and falling. Elsewhere around the area, it was clear, with a temperature of 71 at Peoria, 74 at Bloomington, 64 at Paris, and 68 at Terre Haute. Under clear skies, Mattoon reported 69, Decatur reported 69, and Springfield reported 68. And once again at 2 a.m. at the Champaign Airport, under clear skies, the temperature was 69. Looking elsewhere around the Midwest at 2 a.m., Chicago was clear, and 78. Indianapolis was clear, and 72. St. Louis was clear, and 74. Kansas City was clear, and 74. Des Moines was clear, and 73. Milwaukee was clear, and 79. The time is currently 2:59 a.m. Central Daylight Time. 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Now for the official National Weather Service forecast for Champaign, Urbana, and surrounding areas of East Central Illinois. Rest of tonight, clear. Near steady temperature in the upper 60s. Northeast winds around 5 miles an hour. Tuesday, sunny. Highs around 90. Northeast winds around

5 miles an hour. Tuesday night, clear. Patchy fog after midnight. Lows in the upper 60s. East winds around 5 miles an hour, becoming northwest after midnight. Wednesday, patchy fog in the morning. Sunny with highs in the lower 90s. Northwest winds around 5 miles an hour. Heat index values up to 100. Wednesday night, mostly clear. Humid with lows in the lower 70s. Southwest winds around 5 miles an hour. Thursday and Thursday night, mostly clear. Highs in the lower 90s. Lows in the lower 70s. Friday, mostly sunny with a chance of thunderstorms. A chance of showers in the morning, then showers likely in the afternoon. Highs around 90. Chance of rain 70%. Heat index values up to 100. Friday night, partly cloudy. Lows in the lower 70s. Saturday, sunny. A chance of showers and thunderstorms in the afternoon. Highs around 90. Chance of rain 50%. Heat index values up to 100. Saturday night, partly cloudy until midnight, then becoming mostly clear. A chance of thunderstorms until midnight. A chance of showers. Lows in the lower 70s. Chance of rain 50%. Sunday, mostly sunny. Highs in the upper 80s. Sunday night and Monday, mostly clear. Lows in the upper 60s. Highs in the mid 80s. Again, the forecast for Champaign, Urbana and surrounding areas of East Central Illinois for the rest of tonight, clear. Near steady temperature in the upper 60s. Northeast winds around 5 miles an hour. The time is currently 3:01 a.m. Central Daylight Time. 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Now for the official National Weather Service forecast for Champaign, Urbana and surrounding areas of East Central Illinois. Rest of tonight, clear. Near steady temperature in the upper 60s. Northeast winds around 5 miles an hour. Tuesday, sunny. Highs around 90. Northeast winds around 5 miles an hour. Tuesday night, clear. Patchy fog after midnight. Lows in the upper 60s. East winds around 5 miles an hour, becoming northwest after midnight. Wednesday, patchy fog in the morning. Sunny with highs in the lower 90s. Northwest winds around 5 miles an hour. Heat index values up to 100. Wednesday night, mostly clear. Humid with lows in the lower 70s. Southwest winds around 5 miles an hour. Thursday and Thursday night, mostly clear. Highs in the lower 90s. Lows in the lower 70s. Friday, mostly sunny with a chance of thunderstorms. A chance of showers in the morning, then showers likely in the afternoon. Highs around 90. Chance of rain 70%. Heat index values up to 100. Friday night, partly cloudy. Lows in the lower 70s. Saturday, sunny. A chance of showers and thunderstorms in the afternoon. Highs around 90. Chance of rain 50%. Heat index values up to 100. Saturday night, partly cloudy until midnight, then becoming mostly clear. A chance of thunderstorms until midnight. A chance of showers. Lows in the lower 70s. Chance of rain 50%. Sunday, mostly sunny. Highs in the upper 80s. Sunday night and Monday, mostly clear. Lows in the upper 60s. Highs in the mid-80s. Again, the forecast for Champaign, Urbana and surrounding areas of East Central Illinois for the rest of tonight, clear. Near steady temperature in the upper 60s. Northeast winds around 5 miles an hour. At 3 a.m. at the Champaign Airport, skies were clear. The temperature was 69 degrees, the dew point was 66, and the relative humidity was 90%. The wind was calm. The pressure was 30.19 inches and steady. Elsewhere around the area, at Springfield, fog was reported, with a temperature of 67. It was clear, with a temperature of 71 at Peoria, 72 at Bloomington, and 65 at Paris. Under clear skies, Terre Haute reported 66, Mattoon reported 69, and Decatur reported 67. And once again at 3 a.m. at the Champaign Airport, under clear skies.

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The time is currently 3:04 a.m. Central Daylight Time. 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Now for the official National Weather Service forecast for Champaign, Urbana, and surrounding areas of East Central Illinois. Rest of tonight, clear. Near steady temperature in the upper 60s. Northeast winds around 5 miles an hour. Tuesday, sunny. Highs around 90. Northeast winds around 5 miles an hour. Tuesday night, clear. Patchy fog after midnight. Lows in the upper 60s. East winds around 5 miles an hour, becoming northwest after midnight. Wednesday, patchy fog in the morning. Sunny with highs in the lower 90s. Northwest winds around 5 miles an hour. Heat index values up to 100. Wednesday night, mostly clear. Humid with lows in the lower 70s. Southwest winds around 5 miles an hour. Thursday and Thursday night, mostly clear. Highs in the lower 90s. Lows in the lower 70s. Friday, mostly sunny with a chance of thunderstorms. A chance of showers in the morning, then showers likely in the afternoon. Highs around 90. Chance of rain 70%. Heat index values up to 100. Friday night, partly cloudy. Lows in the lower 70s. Saturday, sunny. A chance of showers and thunderstorms in the afternoon. Highs around 90. Chance of rain 50%. Heat index values up to 100. Saturday night, partly cloudy until midnight, then becoming mostly clear. A chance of thunderstorms until midnight. A chance of showers. Lows in the lower 70s. Chance of rain 50%. Sunday, mostly sunny. Highs in the upper 80s. Sunday night and Monday, mostly clear. Lows in the upper 60s. Highs in the mid-80s. Again, the forecast for Champaign, Urbana, and surrounding areas of East Central Illinois for the rest of tonight, clear. Near steady temperature in the upper 60s. Northeast winds around 5 miles an hour. 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Programming originates from NOAA's National Weather Service office in Lincoln and transmits from the WCIA television tower near Seymour. 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At 3 a.m. at the Champaign Airport, skies were clear. The temperature was 69 degrees, the dew point was 66, and the relative humidity was 90%. The wind was calm. The pressure was 30.19 inches and steady. Elsewhere around the area, at Springfield, fog was reported, with a temperature of 67. It was clear, with a temperature of 71 at Peoria, 72 at Bloomington, and 65 at Paris. Under clear skies, Terre Haute reported 66, Mattoon reported 69, and Decatur reported 67. And once again at 3 a.m. at the Champaign Airport, under clear skies, the temperature was 69. Looking elsewhere around the Midwest at 3 a.m., Chicago was clear, and 77. Indianapolis was clear, and 71. St. Louis was clear, and 73. Kansas City was clear, and 75. Des Moines was clear, and 73. Milwaukee was clear, and 78. The time is currently 3:08 a.m. Central Daylight Time. 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Now for the official National Weather Service forecast for Champaign, Urbana, and surrounding areas of East Central Illinois. Rest of tonight, clear. Near steady temperature in the upper 60s. Northeast winds around 5 miles an hour. Tuesday, sunny. Highs around 90. Northeast winds around 5 miles an hour. Tuesday night, clear. Patchy fog after midnight. Lows in the upper 60s. East winds around 5 miles an hour, becoming northwest after midnight. Wednesday, patchy fog in the morning. Sunny with highs in the low.
90s. Northwest winds around 5 miles an hour. Heat index values up to 100. Wednesday night, mostly clear. Humid with lows in the lower 70s. Southwest winds around 5 miles an hour. Thursday and Thursday night, mostly clear. Highs in the lower 90s. Lows in the lower 70s. Friday, mostly sunny with a chance of thunderstorms. A chance of showers in the morning, then showers likely in the afternoon. Highs around 90. Chance of rain 70%. Heat index values up to 100. Friday night, partly cloudy. Lows in the lower 70s. Saturday, sunny. A chance of showers and thunderstorms in the afternoon. Highs around 90. Chance of rain 50%. Heat index values up to 100. Saturday night, partly cloudy until midnight, then becoming mostly clear. A chance of thunderstorms until midnight. A chance of showers. Lows in the lower 70s. Chance of rain 50%. Sunday, mostly sunny. Highs in the upper 80s. Sunday night and Monday, mostly clear. Lows in the upper 60s. Highs in the mid 80s. Again, the forecast for Champaign, Urbana and surrounding areas of East Central Illinois for the rest of tonight, clear. Near steady temperature in the upper 60s. Northeast winds around 5 miles an hour. At 3 a.m. at the Champaign Airport, skies were clear. The temperature was 69 degrees, the dew point was 66, and the relative humidity was 90%. The wind was calm. The pressure was 30.19 inches and steady. Elsewhere around the area, at Springfield, fog was reported, with a temperature of 67. It was clear, with a temperature of 71 at Peoria, 72 at Bloomington, and 65 at Paris. Under clear skies, Terre Haute reported 66, Mattoon reported 69, Decatur reported 67. And once again at 3 a.m. at the Champaign Airport, under clear skies, the temperature was 69. Looking elsewhere around the Midwest at 3 a.m., Chicago was clear, and 77. Indianapolis was clear, and 71. St. Louis was clear, and 73. Kansas City was clear, and 75. Des Moines was clear, and 73. Milwaukee was clear, and 78. The time is currently 3:12 a.m. Central Daylight Time. 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Now for the official National Weather Service forecast for Champaign, Urbana and surrounding areas of East Central Illinois. Rest of tonight, clear. Near steady temperature in the upper 60s. Northeast winds around 5 miles an hour. Tuesday, sunny. Highs around 90. Northeast winds around 5 miles an hour. Tuesday night, clear. Patchy fog after midnight. Lows in the upper 60s. East winds around 5 miles an hour, becoming northwest after midnight. Wednesday, patchy fog in the morning. Sunny with highs in the lower 90s. Northwest winds around 5 miles an hour. Heat index values up to 100. Wednesday night, mostly clear. Humid with lows in the lower 70s. Southwest winds around 5 miles an hour. Thursday and Thursday night, mostly clear. Highs in the lower 90s. Lows in the lower 70s. Friday, mostly sunny with a chance of thunderstorms. A chance of showers in the morning, then showers likely in the afternoon. Highs around 90. Chance of rain 70%. Heat index values up to 100. Friday night, partly cloudy. Lows in the lower 70s. Saturday, sunny. A chance of showers and thunderstorms in the afternoon. Highs around 90. Chance of rain 50%. Heat index values up to 100. Saturday night, partly cloudy until midnight, then becoming mostly clear. A chance of thunderstorms until midnight. A chance of showers. Lows in the lower 70s. Chance of rain 50%. Sunday, mostly sunny. Highs in the upper 80s. Sunday night and Monday, mostly clear. Lows in the upper 60s. Highs in the mid-80s. Again, the forecast for Champaign, Urbana and surrounding areas of East Central Illinois for the rest of tonight, clear.
near steady temperature in the upper 60s. Northeast winds around 5 miles an hour. At 3 a.m. at the Champaign Airport, skies were clear. The temperature was 69 degrees, the dew point was 66, and the relative humidity was 90%. The wind was calm. The pressure was 30.19 inches and steady. Elsewhere around the area, at Springfield, fog was reported, with a temperature of 67. It was clear, with a temperature of 71 at Peoria, 72 at Bloomington, and 65 at Paris. Under clear skies, Terre Haute reported 66, Mattoon reported 69, and Decatur reported 67. And once again at 3 a.m. at the Champaign Airport, under clear skies, the temperature was 69. Looking elsewhere around the Midwest at 3 a.m., Chicago was clear, and 77. Indianapolis was clear, and 71. St. Louis was clear, and 73. Kansas City was clear, and 75. Des Moines was clear, and 73. Milwaukee was clear, and 78. The time is currently 3:16 a.m. Central Daylight Time. 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Now for the official National Weather Service forecast for Champaign, Urbana, and surrounding areas of East Central Illinois. Rest of tonight, clear. Near steady temperature in the upper 60s. Northeast winds around 5 miles an hour. Tuesday, sunny. Highs around 90. Northeast winds around 5 miles an hour. Tuesday night, clear. Patchy fog after midnight. Lows in the upper 60s. East winds around 5 miles an hour, becoming northwest after midnight. Wednesday, patchy fog in the morning. Sunny with highs in the lower 90s. Northwest winds around 5 miles an hour. Heat index values up to 100. Wednesday night, mostly clear. Humid with lows in the lower 70s. Southwest winds around 5 miles an hour. Thursday and Thursday night, mostly clear. Highs in the lower 90s. Lows in the lower 70s. Friday, mostly sunny with a chance of thunderstorms. A chance of showers in the morning, then showers likely in the afternoon. Highs around 90. Chance of rain 70%. Heat index values up to 100. Friday night, partly cloudy. Lows in the lower 70s. Saturday, sunny. A chance of showers and thunderstorms in the afternoon. Highs around 90. Chance of rain 50%. Heat index values up to 100. Saturday night, partly cloudy until midnight, then becoming mostly clear. A chance of thunderstorms until midnight. A chance of showers. Lows in the lower 70s. Chance of rain 50%. Sunday, mostly sunny. Highs in the upper 80s. Sunday night and Monday, mostly clear. Lows in the upper 60s. Highs in the mid-80s. Again, the forecast for Champaign, Urbana, and surrounding areas of East Central Illinois for the rest of tonight, clear. Near steady temperature in the upper 60s. Northeast winds around 5 miles an hour. At 3 a.m. at the Champaign Airport, skies were clear. The temperature was 69 degrees, the dew point was 66, and the relative humidity was 90%. The wind was calm. The pressure was 30.19 inches and steady. Elsewhere around the area, at Springfield, fog was reported, with a temperature of 67. It was clear, with a temperature of 71 at Peoria, 72 at Bloomington, and 65 at Paris. Under clear skies, Terre Haute reported 66, Mattoon reported 69, Decatur reported 67. And once again at 3 a.m. at the Champaign Airport, under clear skies, the temperature was 69. Looking elsewhere around the Midwest at 3 a.m., Chicago was clear, and 77. Indianapolis was clear, and 71. St. Louis was clear, and 73. Kansas City was clear, and 75. Des Moines was clear, and 73. Milwaukee was clear, and 78. The time is currently 3:19 a.m. Central Daylight Time. 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

gusts around 5 miles an hour. Tuesday night, clear. Patchy fog after midnight. Lows in the upper 60s. East winds around 5 miles an hour, becoming northwest after midnight. Wednesday, patchy fog in the morning. Sunny with highs in the lower 90s. Northwest winds around 5 miles an hour. Heat index values up to 100. Wednesday night, mostly clear. Humid with lows in the lower 70s. Southwest winds around 5 miles an hour. Thursday and Thursday night, mostly clear. Highs in the lower 90s. Lows in the lower 70s. Friday, mostly sunny with a chance of thunderstorms. A chance of showers in the morning, then showers likely in the afternoon. Highs around 90. Chance of rain 70%. Heat index values up to 100. Friday night, partly cloudy. Lows in the lower 70s. Saturday, sunny. A chance of showers and thunderstorms in the afternoon. Highs around 90. Chance of rain 50%. Heat index values up to 100. Saturday night, partly cloudy until midnight, then becoming mostly clear. A chance of thunderstorms until midnight. A chance of showers. Lows in the lower 70s. Chance of rain 50%. Sunday, mostly sunny. Highs in the upper 80s. Sunday night and Monday, mostly clear. Lows in the upper 60s. Highs in the mid-80s. Again, the forecast for Champaign, Urbana and surrounding areas of East Central Illinois for the rest of tonight, clear. Near steady temperature in the upper 60s. Northeast winds around 5 miles an hour. At 3 a.m. at the Champaign Airport, skies were clear. The temperature was 69 degrees, the dew point was 66, and the relative humidity was 90%. The wind was calm. The pressure was 30.19 inches and steady. Elsewhere around the area, at Springfield, fog was reported, with a temperature of 67. It was clear, with a temperature of 71 at Peoria, 72 at Bloomington, and 65 at Paris. Under clear skies, Terre Haute reported 66, Mattoon reported 69, Decatur reported 67. And once again at 3 a.m. at the Champaign Airport, under clear skies, the temperature was 69. Looking elsewhere around the Midwest at 3 a.m., Chicago was clear, and 77. Indianapolis was clear, and 71. St. Louis was clear, and 73. Kansas City was clear, and 75. Des Moines was clear, and 73. Milwaukee was clear, and 78. The time is currently 3:23 a.m. Central Daylight Time. 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Now for the official National Weather Service forecast for Champaign, Urbana and surrounding areas of East Central Illinois. Rest of tonight, clear. Near steady temperature in the upper 60s. Northeast winds around 5 miles an hour. Tuesday, sunny. Highs around 90. Northeast winds around 5 miles an hour. Tuesday night, clear. Patchy fog after midnight. Lows in the upper 60s. East winds around 5 miles an hour, becoming northwest after midnight. Wednesday, patchy fog in the morning. Sunny with highs in the lower 90s. Northwest winds around 5 miles an hour. Heat index values up to 100. Wednesday night, mostly clear. Humid with lows in the lower 70s. Southwest winds around 5 miles an hour. Thursday and Thursday night, mostly clear. Highs in the lower 90s. Lows in the lower 70s. Friday, mostly sunny with a chance of thunderstorms. A chance of showers in the morning, then showers likely in the afternoon. Highs around 90. Chance of rain 70%. Heat index values up to 100. Friday night, partly cloudy. Lows in the lower 70s. Saturday, sunny. A chance of showers and thunderstorms in the afternoon. Highs around 90. Chance of rain 50%. Heat index values up to 100. Saturday night, partly cloudy until midnight, then becoming mostly clear. A chance of thunderstorms until midnight. A chance of showers. Lows in the lower 70s. Chance of rain 50%.

Sunday, mostly sunny. Highs in the upper 80s. Sunday night and Monday, mostly clear. Lows in the upper 60s. Highs in the mid-80s. Again, the forecast for Champaign, Urbana and surrounding areas of east central Illinois for the rest of tonight, clear. Near steady temperature in the upper 60s. Northeast winds around 5 miles an hour. Now for the official National Weather Service forecast for Champaign, Urbana and surrounding areas of east central Illinois. Today, patchy fog this morning. Sunny. Highs around 90. Northeast winds around 5 miles an hour. Tonight, clear. Patchy fog after midnight. Lows in the upper 60s. East winds around 5 miles an hour, becoming northwest after midnight. Wednesday, patchy fog in the morning. Sunny with highs in the lower 90s. Northwest winds around 5 miles an hour. Heat index values up to 100. Wednesday night, mostly clear. Humid with lows in the lower 70s. Southwest winds around 5 miles an hour. Thursday, sunny with highs in the lower 90s. Southwest winds around 5 miles an hour. Heat index values up to 101. Thursday night, mostly clear. Lows in the lower 70s. Friday, mostly sunny with a chance of thunderstorms. A chance of showers in the morning, then showers likely in the afternoon. Highs around 90. Chance of rain 70%. Heat index values up to 100. Friday night, partly cloudy. Lows in the lower 70s. Saturday, sunny. A chance of showers and thunderstorms in the afternoon. Highs around 90. Chance of rain 50%. Heat index values up to 100. Saturday night, partly cloudy until midnight, then becoming mostly clear. A chance of thunderstorms until midnight. A chance of showers. Lows in the lower 70s. Chance of rain 50%. Sunday, mostly sunny. Highs in the upper 80s. Sunday night and Monday, mostly clear. Lows in the upper 60s. Highs in the mid-80s. Again, the forecast for Champaign, Urbana and surrounding areas of east central Illinois for today, patchy fog this morning. Sunny. Highs around 90. Northeast winds around 5 miles an hour. At 3 a.m. at the Champaign Airport, skies were clear. The temperature was 69 degrees, the dew point was 66, and the relative humidity was 90%. The wind was calm. The pressure was 30.19 inches and steady. Elsewhere around the area, at Springfield, fog was reported, with a temperature of 67. It was clear, with a temperature of 71 at Peoria, 72 at Bloomington, and 65 at Paris. Under clear skies, Terre Haute reported 66, Mattoon reported 69, Decatur reported 67. And once again at 3 a.m. at the Champaign Airport, under clear skies, the temperature was 69. Looking elsewhere around the Midwest at 3 a.m., Chicago was clear, and 77. Indianapolis was clear, and 71. St. Louis was clear, and 73. Kansas City was clear, and 75. Des Moines was clear, and 73. Milwaukee was clear, and 78. The time is currently 3:29 a.m. Central Daylight Time. 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Now for the official National Weather Service forecast for Champaign, Urbana and surrounding areas of east central Illinois. Today, patchy fog this morning. Sunny. Highs around 90. Northeast winds around 5 miles an hour. Tonight, clear. Patchy fog after midnight. Lows in the upper 60s. East winds around 5 miles an hour, becoming northwest after midnight. Wednesday, patchy fog in the morning. Sunny with highs in the lower 90s. Northwest winds around 5 miles an hour. Heat index values up to 100. Wednesday night, mostly clear. Humid with lows in the lower 70s. Southwest winds around 5 miles an hour. Thursday, sunny with highs in the lower 90s. Southwest winds around 5 miles an hour. Heat index values up to 101. Thursday night, mostly clear. Lows in the lower 70s.

Friday, mostly sunny with a chance of thunderstorms. A chance of showers in the morning, then showers likely in the afternoon. Highs around 90. Chance of rain 70%. Heat index values up to 100. Friday night, partly cloudy. Lows in the lower 70s. Saturday, sunny. A chance of showers and thunderstorms in the afternoon. Highs around 90. Chance of rain 50%. Heat index values up to 100. Saturday night, partly cloudy until midnight, then becoming mostly clear. A chance of thunderstorms until midnight. A chance of showers. Lows in the lower 70s. Chance of rain 50%. Sunday, mostly sunny. Highs in the upper 80s. Sunday night and Monday, mostly clear. Lows in the upper 60s. Highs in the mid-80s. Again, the forecast for Champaign, Urbana and surrounding areas of East Central Illinois for today, patchy fog this morning. Sunny. Highs around 90. Northeast winds around 5 miles an hour. At 3 a.m. at the Champaign Airport, skies were clear. The temperature was 69 degrees, the dew point was 66, and the relative humidity was 90%. The wind was calm. The pressure was 30.19 inches and steady. Elsewhere around the area, at Springfield, fog was reported, with a temperature of 67. It was clear, with a temperature of 71 at Peoria, 72 at Bloomington, and 65 at Paris. Under clear skies, Terre Haute reported 66, Mattoon reported 69, Decatur reported 67. And once again at 3 a.m. at the Champaign Airport, under clear skies, the temperature was 69. Looking elsewhere around the Midwest at 3 a.m., Chicago was clear, and 77. Indianapolis was clear, and 71. St. Louis was clear, and 73. Kansas City was clear, and 75. Des Moines was clear, and 73. Milwaukee was clear, and 78. The time is currently 3:32 a.m. Central Daylight Time. 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Now for the official National Weather Service forecast for Champaign, Urbana and surrounding areas of East Central Illinois. Today, patchy fog this morning. Sunny. Highs around 90. Northeast winds around 5 miles an hour. Tonight, clear. Patchy fog after midnight. Lows in the upper 60s. East winds around 5 miles an hour, becoming northwest fog this morning. Sunny. Highs around 90. Northeast winds around 5 miles an hour. Tonight, clear. Patchy fog after midnight. Lows in the upper 60s. East winds around 5 miles an hour, becoming northwest after midnight. Wednesday, patchy fog in the morning. Sunny with highs in the lower 90s. Northwest winds around 5 miles an hour. Heat index values up to 100. Wednesday night, mostly clear. Humid with lows in the lower 70s. Southwest winds around 5 miles an hour. Thursday, sunny with highs in the lower 90s. Southwest winds around 5 miles an hour. Heat index values up to 101. Thursday night, mostly clear. Lows in the lower 70s. Friday, mostly sunny with a chance of thunderstorms. A chance of showers in the morning, then showers likely in the afternoon. Highs around 90. Chance of rain 70%. Heat index values up to 100. Friday night, partly cloudy. Lows in the lower 70s. Saturday, sunny. A chance of showers and thunderstorms in the afternoon. Highs around 90. Chance of rain 50%. Heat index values up to 100. Saturday night, partly cloudy until midnight, then becoming mostly clear. A chance of thunderstorms until midnight. A chance of showers. Lows in the lower 70s. Chance of rain 50%. Sunday, mostly sunny. Highs in the upper 80s. Sunday night and Monday, mostly clear. Lows in the upper 60s. Highs in the mid-80s. Again, the forecast for Champaign, Urbana and surrounding areas of East Central Illinois for today, patchy fog this morning. Sunny. Highs around 90.

northeast winds around 5 miles an hour. At 3 a.m. at the Champaign Airport, skies were clear. The temperature was 69 degrees, the dew point was 66, and the relative humidity was 90%. The wind was calm. The pressure was 30.19 inches and steady. Elsewhere around the area, at Springfield, fog was reported, with a temperature of 67. It was clear, with a temperature of 71 at Peoria, 72 at Bloomington, and 65 at Paris. Under clear skies, Terre Haute reported 66, Mattoon reported 69, Decatur reported 67. And once again at 3 a.m. at the Champaign Airport, under clear skies, the temperature was 69. Looking elsewhere around the Midwest at 3 a.m., Chicago was clear, and 77. Indianapolis was clear, and 71. St. Louis was clear, and 73. Kansas City was clear, and 75. Des Moines was clear, and 73. Milwaukee was clear, and 78. The time is currently 3:36 a.m. Central Daylight Time. 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Now for the official National Weather Service forecast for Champaign, Urbana, and surrounding areas of East Central Illinois. Today, patchy fog this morning. Sunny. Highs around 90. Northeast winds around 5 miles an hour. Tonight, clear. Patchy fog after midnight. Lows in the upper 60s. East winds around 5 miles an hour, becoming northwest after midnight. Wednesday, patchy fog in the morning. Sunny with highs in the lower 90s. Northwest winds around 5 miles an hour. Heat index values up to 100. Wednesday night, mostly clear. Humid with lows in the lower 70s. Southwest winds around 5 miles an hour. Thursday, sunny with highs in the lower 90s. Southwest winds around 5 miles an hour. Heat index values up to 101. Thursday night, mostly clear. Lows in the lower 70s. Friday, mostly sunny with a chance of thunderstorms. A chance of showers in the morning, then showers likely in the afternoon. Highs around 90. Chance of rain 70%. Heat index values up to 100. Friday night, partly cloudy. Lows in the lower 70s. Saturday, sunny. A chance of showers and thunderstorms in the afternoon. Highs around 90. Chance of rain 50%. Heat index values up to 100. Saturday night, partly cloudy until midnight, then becoming mostly clear. A chance of thunderstorms until midnight. A chance of showers. Lows in the lower 70s. Chance of rain 50%. Sunday, mostly sunny. Highs in the upper 80s. Sunday night and Monday, mostly clear. Lows in the upper 60s. Highs in the mid-80s. Again, the forecast for Champaign, Urbana, and surrounding areas of East Central Illinois for today, patchy fog this morning. Sunny. Highs around 90. Northeast winds around 5 miles an hour. At 3 a.m. at the Champaign Airport, skies were clear. The temperature was 69 degrees, the dew point was 66, and the relative humidity was 90%. The wind was calm. The pressure was 30.19 inches and steady. Elsewhere around the area, at Springfield, fog was reported, with a temperature of 67. It was clear, with a temperature of 71 at Peoria, 72 at Bloomington, and 65 at Paris. Under clear skies, Terre Haute reported 66, Mattoon reported 69, Decatur reported 67. And once again at 3 a.m. at the Champaign Airport, under clear skies, the temperature was 69. Looking elsewhere around the Midwest at 3 a.m., Chicago was clear, and 77. Indianapolis was clear, and 71. St. Louis was clear, and 73. Kansas City was clear, and 75. Des Moines was clear, and 73. Milwaukee was clear, and 78. The time is currently 3:39 a.m. Central Daylight Time. 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Now for the official National Weather Service forecast for Champaign, Urbana, and surrounding

surrounding areas of East Central Illinois. Today, patchy fog this morning. Sunny. Highs around 90. Northeast winds around 5 miles an hour. Tonight, clear. Patchy fog after midnight. Lows in the upper 60s. East winds around 5 miles an hour, becoming northwest after midnight. Wednesday, patchy fog in the morning. Sunny with highs in the lower 90s. Northwest winds around 5 miles an hour. Heat index values up to 100. Wednesday night, mostly clear. Humid with lows in the lower 70s. Southwest winds around 5 miles an hour. Thursday, sunny with highs in the lower 90s. Southwest winds around 5 miles an hour. Heat index values up to 101. Thursday night, mostly clear. Lows in the lower 70s. Friday, mostly sunny with a chance of thunderstorms. A chance of showers in the morning, then showers likely in the afternoon. Highs around 90. Chance of rain 70%. Heat index values up to 100. Friday night, partly cloudy. Lows in the lower 70s. Saturday, sunny. A chance of showers and thunderstorms in the afternoon. Highs around 90. Chance of rain 50%. Heat index values up to 100. Saturday night, partly cloudy until midnight, then becoming mostly clear. A chance of thunderstorms until midnight. A chance of showers. Lows in the lower 70s. Chance of rain 50%. Sunday, mostly sunny. Highs in the upper 80s. Sunday night and Monday, mostly clear. Lows in the upper 60s. Highs in the mid 80s. Again, the forecast for Champaign, Urbana and surrounding areas of East Central Illinois for today, patchy fog this morning. Sunny. Highs around 90. Northeast winds around 5 miles an hour. At 3 a.m. at the Champaign Airport, skies were clear. The temperature was 69 degrees, the dew point was 66, and the relative humidity was 90%. The wind was calm. The pressure was 30.19 inches and steady. Elsewhere around the area, at Springfield, fog was reported, with a temperature of 67. It was clear, with a temperature of 71 at Peoria, 72 at Bloomington, and 65 at Paris. Under clear skies, Terre Haute reported 66, Mattoon reported 69, Decatur reported 67. And once again at 3 a.m. at the Champaign Airport, under clear skies, the temperature was 69. Looking elsewhere around the Midwest at 3 a.m., Chicago was clear, and 77. Indianapolis was clear, and 71. St. Louis was clear, and 73. Kansas City was clear, and 75. Des Moines was clear, and 73. Milwaukee was clear, and 78. The time is currently 3:43 a.m. Central Daylight Time. 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Now for the official National Weather Service forecast for Champaign, Urbana and surrounding areas of East Central Illinois. Today, patchy fog this morning. Sunny. Highs around 90. Northeast winds around 5 miles an hour. Tonight, clear. Patchy fog after midnight. Lows in the upper 60s. East winds around 5 miles an hour, becoming northwest after midnight. Wednesday, patchy fog in the morning. Sunny with highs in the lower 90s. Northwest winds around 5 miles an hour. Heat index values up to 100. Wednesday night, mostly clear. Humid with lows in the lower 70s. Southwest winds around 5 miles an hour. Thursday, sunny with highs in the lower 90s. Southwest winds around 5 miles an hour. Heat index values up to 101. Thursday night, mostly clear. Lows in the lower 70s. Friday, mostly sunny with a chance of thunderstorms. A chance of showers in the morning, then showers likely in the afternoon. Highs around 90. Chance of rain 70%. Heat index values up to 100. Friday night, partly cloudy. Lows in the lower 70s. Saturday, sunny. A chance of showers and thunderstorms in the afternoon. Highs around 90. Chance of rain 50%.

heat index values up to 100. Saturday night, partly cloudy until midnight, then becoming mostly clear. A chance of thunderstorms until midnight. A chance of showers. Lows in the lower 70s. Chance of rain 50%. Sunday, mostly sunny. Highs in the upper 80s. Sunday night and Monday, mostly clear. Lows in the upper 60s. Highs in the mid 80s. Again, the forecast for Champaign, Urbana and surrounding areas of East Central Illinois for today, patchy fog this morning. Sunny. Highs around 90. Northeast winds around 5 miles an hour. At 3 a.m. at the Champaign Airport, skies were clear. The temperature was 69 degrees, the dew point was 66, and the relative humidity was 90%. The wind was calm. The pressure was 30.19 inches and steady. Elsewhere around the area, at Springfield, fog was reported, with a temperature of 67. It was clear, with a temperature of 71 at Peoria, 72 at Bloomington, and 65 at Paris. Under clear skies, Terre Haute reported 66, Mattoon reported 69, Decatur reported 67. And once again at 3 a.m. at the Champaign Airport, under clear skies, the temperature was 69. Looking elsewhere around the Midwest at 3 a.m., Chicago was clear, and 77. Indianapolis was clear, and 71. St. Louis was clear, and 73. Kansas City was clear, and 75. Des Moines was clear, and 73. Milwaukee was clear, and 78. The time is currently 3:46 a.m. Central Daylight Time. 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Now for the official National Weather Service forecast for Champaign, Urbana, and surrounding areas of East Central Illinois. Today, patchy fog this morning. Sunny. Highs around 90. Northeast winds around 5 miles an hour. Tonight, clear. Patchy fog after midnight. Lows in the upper 60s. East winds around 5 miles an hour, becoming northwest after midnight. Wednesday, patchy fog in the morning. Sunny with highs in the lower 90s. Northwest winds around 5 miles an hour. Heat index values up to 100. Wednesday night, mostly clear. Humid with lows in the lower 70s. Southwest winds around 5 miles an hour. Thursday, sunny with highs in the lower 90s. Southwest winds around 5 miles an hour. Heat index values up to 101. Thursday night, mostly clear. Lows in the lower 70s. Friday, mostly sunny with a chance of thunderstorms. A chance of showers in the morning, then showers likely in the afternoon. Highs around 90. Chance of rain 70%. Heat index values up to 100. Friday night, partly cloudy. Lows in the lower 70s. Saturday, sunny. A chance of showers and thunderstorms in the afternoon. Highs around 90. Chance of rain 50%. Heat index values up to 100. Saturday night, partly cloudy until midnight, then becoming mostly clear. A chance of thunderstorms until midnight. A chance of showers. Lows in the lower 70s. Chance of rain 50%. Sunday, mostly sunny. Highs in the upper 80s. Sunday night and Monday, mostly clear. Lows in the upper 60s. Highs in the mid 80s. Again, the forecast for Champaign, Urbana and surrounding areas of East Central Illinois for today, patchy fog this morning. Sunny. Highs around 90. Northeast winds around 5 miles an hour. At 3 a.m. at the Champaign Airport, skies were clear. The temperature was 69 degrees, the dew point was 66, and the relative humidity was 90%. The wind was calm. The pressure was 30.19 inches and steady. Elsewhere around the area, at Springfield, fog was reported, with a temperature of 67. It was clear, with a temperature of 71 at Peoria, 72 at Bloomington, and 65 at Paris. Under clear skies, Terre Haute reported 66, Mattoon reported 69, Decatur reported 67. And once again at 3 a.m. at the Champaign Airport, under clear skies, the temperature was 69.

Looking elsewhere around the Midwest at 3 a.m., Chicago was clear, and 77. Indianapolis was clear, and 71. St. Louis was clear, and 73. Kansas City was clear, and 75. Des Moines was clear, and 73. Milwaukee was clear, and 78. The time is currently 3:50 a.m. Central Daylight Time. 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Now for the official National Weather Service forecast for Champaign, Urbana, and surrounding areas of East Central Illinois. Today, patchy fog this morning. Sunny. Highs around 90. Northeast winds around 5 miles an hour. Tonight, clear. Patchy fog after midnight. Lows in the upper 60s. East winds around 5 miles an hour, becoming northwest after midnight. Wednesday, patchy fog in the morning. Sunny with highs in the lower 90s. Northwest winds around 5 miles an hour. Heat index values up to 100. Wednesday night, mostly clear. Humid with lows in the lower 70s. Southwest winds around 5 miles an hour. Thursday, sunny with highs in the lower 90s. Southwest winds around 5 miles an hour. Heat index values up to 101. Thursday night, mostly clear. Lows in the lower 70s. Friday, mostly sunny with a chance of thunderstorms. A chance of showers in the morning, then showers likely in the afternoon. Highs around 90. Chance of rain 70%. Heat index values up to 100. Friday night, partly cloudy. Lows in the lower 70s. Saturday, sunny. A chance of showers and thunderstorms in the afternoon. Highs around 90. Chance of rain 50%. Heat index values up to 100. Saturday night, partly cloudy until midnight, then becoming mostly clear. A chance of thunderstorms until midnight. A chance of showers. Lows in the lower 70s. Chance of rain 50%. Sunday, mostly sunny. Highs in the upper 80s. Sunday night and Monday, mostly clear. Lows in the upper 60s. Highs in the mid-80s. Again, the forecast for Champaign, Urbana, and surrounding areas of East Central Illinois for today, patchy fog this morning. Sunny. Highs around 90. Northeast winds around 5 miles an hour. At 3 a.m. at the Champaign Airport, skies were clear. The temperature was 69 degrees, the dew point was 66, and the relative humidity was 90%. The wind was calm. The pressure was 30.19 inches and steady. Elsewhere around the area, at Springfield, fog was reported, with a temperature of 67. It was clear, with a temperature of 71 at Peoria, 72 at Bloomington, and 65 at Paris. Under clear skies, Terre Haute reported 66, Mattoon reported 69, and Decatur reported 67. And once again at 3 a.m. at the Champaign Airport, under clear skies, the temperature was 69. Looking elsewhere around the Midwest at 3 a.m., Chicago was clear, and 77. Indianapolis was clear, and 71. St. Louis was clear, and 73. Kansas City was clear, and 75. Des Moines was clear, and 73. Milwaukee was clear, and 78. The time is currently 3:54 a.m. Central Daylight Time. 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Now for the official National Weather Service forecast for Champaign, Urbana, and surrounding areas of East Central Illinois. Today, patchy fog this morning. Sunny. Highs around 90. Northeast winds around 5 miles an hour. Tonight, clear. Patchy fog after midnight. Lows in the upper 60s. East winds around 5 miles an hour, becoming northwest after midnight. Wednesday, patchy fog in the morning. Sunny with highs in the lower 90s. Northwest winds around 5 miles an hour. Heat index values up to 100. Wednesday night, mostly clear. Humid with lows in the lower 70s. Southwest winds around 5 miles an hour. Thursday, sunny with highs in the lower 90s. Southwest winds around 5 miles an hour.

miles an hour. Heat index values up to 101. Thursday night, mostly clear. Lows in the lower 70s. Friday, mostly sunny with a chance of thunderstorms. A chance of showers in the morning, then showers likely in the afternoon. Highs around 90. Chance of rain 70%. Heat index values up to 100. Friday night, partly cloudy. Lows in the lower 70s. Saturday, sunny. A chance of showers and thunderstorms in the afternoon. Highs around 90. Chance of rain 50%. Heat index values up to 100. Saturday night, partly cloudy until midnight, then becoming mostly clear. A chance of thunderstorms until midnight. A chance of showers. Lows in the lower 70s. Chance of rain 50%. Sunday, mostly sunny. Highs in the upper 80s. Sunday night and Monday, mostly clear. Lows in the upper 60s. Highs in the mid-80s. Again, the forecast for Champaign, Urbana and surrounding areas of East Central Illinois for today, patchy fog this morning. Sunny. Highs around 90. Northeast winds around 5 miles an hour. At 3 a.m. at the Champaign Airport, skies were clear. The temperature was 69 degrees, the dew point was 66, and the relative humidity was 90%. The wind was calm. The pressure was 30.19 inches and steady. Elsewhere around the area, at Springfield, fog was reported, with a temperature of 67. It was clear, with a temperature of 71 at Peoria, 72 at Bloomington, and 65 at Paris. Under clear skies, Terre Haute reported 66, Mattoon reported 69, and Decatur reported 67. And once again at 3 a.m. at the Champaign Airport, under clear skies, the temperature was 69. Looking elsewhere around the Midwest at 3 a.m., Chicago was clear, and 77. Indianapolis was clear, and 71. St. Louis was clear, and 73. Kansas City was clear, and 75. Des Moines was clear, and 73. Milwaukee was clear, and 78. The time is currently 3:57 a.m. Central Daylight Time. 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Now for the official National Weather Service forecast for Champaign, Urbana and surrounding areas of East Central Illinois. Today, patchy fog this morning. Sunny. Highs around 90. Northeast winds around 5 miles an hour. Tonight, clear. Patchy fog after midnight. Lows in the upper 60s. East winds around 5 miles an hour, becoming northwest after midnight. Wednesday, patchy fog in the morning. Sunny with highs in the lower 90s. Northwest winds around 5 miles an hour. Heat index values up to 100. Wednesday night, mostly clear. Humid with lows in the lower 70s. Southwest winds around 5 miles an hour. Thursday, sunny with highs in the lower 90s. Southwest winds around 5 miles an hour. Heat index values up to 101. Thursday night, mostly clear. Lows in the lower 70s. Friday, mostly sunny with a chance of thunderstorms. A chance of showers in the morning, then showers likely in the afternoon. Highs around 90. Chance of rain 70%. Heat index values up to 100. Friday night, partly cloudy. Lows in the lower 70s. Saturday, sunny. A chance of showers and thunderstorms in the afternoon. Highs around 90. Chance of rain 50%. Heat index values up to 100. Saturday night, partly cloudy until midnight, then becoming mostly clear. A chance of thunderstorms until midnight. A chance of showers. Lows in the lower 70s. Chance of rain 50%. Sunday, mostly sunny. Highs in the upper 80s. Sunday night and Monday, mostly clear. Lows in the upper 60s. Highs in the mid-80s. Again, the forecast for Champaign, Urbana and surrounding areas of East Central Illinois for today, patchy fog this morning. Sunny. Highs around 90. Northeast winds around 5 miles an hour. The time is currently 4 a.m. Central Daylight Time.

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Now for the official National Weather Service forecast for Champaign, Urbana, and surrounding areas of East Central Illinois. Today, patchy fog this morning. Sunny. Highs around 90. Northeast winds around 5 miles an hour. Tonight, clear. Patchy fog after midnight. Lows in the upper 60s. East winds around 5 miles an hour, becoming northwest after midnight. Wednesday, patchy fog in the morning. Sunny with highs in the lower 90s. Northwest winds around 5 miles an hour. Heat index values up to 100. Wednesday night, mostly clear. Humid with lows in the lower 70s. Southwest winds around 5 miles an hour. Thursday, sunny with highs in the lower 90s. Southwest winds around 5 miles an hour. Heat index values up to 101. Thursday night, mostly clear. Lows in the lower 70s. Friday, mostly sunny with a chance of thunderstorms. A chance of showers in the morning, then showers likely in the afternoon. Highs around 90. Chance of rain 70%. Heat index values up to 100. Friday night, partly cloudy. Lows in the lower 70s. Saturday, sunny. A chance of showers and thunderstorms in the afternoon. Highs around 90. Chance of rain 50%. Heat index values up to 100. Saturday night, partly cloudy until midnight, then becoming mostly clear. A chance of thunderstorms until midnight. A chance of showers. Lows in the lower 70s. Chance of rain 50%. Sunday, mostly sunny. Highs in the upper 80s. Sunday night and Monday, mostly clear. Lows in the upper 60s. Highs in the mid 80s. Again, the forecast for Champaign, Urbana, and surrounding areas of East Central Illinois for today, patchy fog this morning. Sunny. Highs around 90. Northeast winds around 5 miles an hour. The time is currently 4:02 a.m. Central Daylight Time. 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Now for the official National Weather Service forecast for Champaign, Urbana, and surrounding areas of East Central Illinois. Today, patchy fog this morning. Sunny. Highs around 90. Northeast winds around 5 miles an hour. Tonight, clear. Patchy fog after midnight. Lows in the upper 60s. East winds around 5 miles an hour, becoming northwest after midnight. Wednesday, patchy fog in the morning. Sunny with highs in the lower 90s. Northwest winds around 5 miles an hour. Heat index values up to 100. Wednesday night, mostly clear. Humid with lows in the lower 70s. Southwest winds around 5 miles an hour. Thursday, sunny with highs in the lower 90s. Southwest winds around 5 miles an hour. Heat index values up to 101. Thursday night, mostly clear. Lows in the lower 70s. Friday, mostly sunny with a chance of thunderstorms. A chance of showers in the morning, then showers likely in the afternoon. Highs around 90. Chance of rain 70%. Heat index values up to 100. Friday night, partly cloudy. Lows in the lower 70s. Saturday, sunny. A chance of showers and thunderstorms in the afternoon. Highs around 90. Chance of rain 50%. Heat index values up to 100. Saturday night, partly cloudy until midnight, then becoming mostly clear. A chance of thunderstorms until midnight. A chance of showers. Lows in the lower 70s. Chance of rain 50%. Sunday, mostly sunny. Highs in the upper 80s. Sunday night and Monday, mostly clear. Lows in the upper 60s. Highs in the mid-80s. Again, the forecast for Champaign, Urbana, and surrounding areas of East Central Illinois for today, patchy fog this morning. Sunny. Highs around 90. Northeast winds around 5 miles an hour. At 4 a.m. at the Champaign Airport, skies were clear. The temperature was 67 degrees, the dew point was 66, and the relative humidity was 97%. The wind was calm.
the pressure was 30.18 inches and falling. Elsewhere around the area, it was clear, with a temperature of 70 at Peoria, 71 at Bloomington, 63 at Paris, and 67 at Terre Haute. Under clear skies, Mattoon reported 67, Decatur reported 67, and Springfield reported 67. And once again at 4 a.m. at the Champaign Airport, under clear skies, the temperature was 67. The time is currently 4:05 a.m. Central Daylight Time. 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Now for the official National Weather Service forecast for Champaign, Urbana, and surrounding areas of East Central Illinois. Today, patchy fog this morning. Sunny. Highs around 90. Northeast winds around 5 miles an hour. Tonight, clear. Patchy fog after midnight. Lows in the upper 60s. East winds around 5 miles an hour, becoming northwest after midnight. Wednesday, patchy fog in the morning. Sunny with highs in the lower 90s. Northwest winds around 5 miles an hour. Heat index values up to 100. Wednesday night, mostly clear. Humid with lows in the lower 70s. Southwest winds around 5 miles an hour. Thursday, sunny with highs in the lower 90s. Southwest winds around 5 miles an hour. Heat index values up to 101. Thursday night, mostly clear. Lows in the lower 70s. Friday, mostly sunny with a chance of thunderstorms. A chance of showers in the morning, then showers likely in the afternoon. Highs around 90. Chance of rain 70%. Heat index values up to 100. Friday night, partly cloudy. Lows in the lower 70s. Saturday, sunny. A chance of showers and thunderstorms in the afternoon. Highs around 90. Chance of rain 50%. Heat index values up to 100. Saturday night, partly cloudy until midnight, then becoming mostly clear. A chance of thunderstorms until midnight. A chance of showers. Lows in the lower 70s. Chance of rain 50%. Sunday, mostly sunny. Highs in the upper 80s. Sunday night and Monday, mostly clear. Lows in the upper 60s. Highs in the mid-80s. Again, the forecast for Champaign, Urbana, and surrounding areas of East Central Illinois for today, patchy fog this morning. Sunny. Highs around 90. Northeast winds around 5 miles an hour. 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Programming originates from NOAA's National Weather Service office in Lincoln and transmits from the WCIA television tower near Seymour. 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At 4 a.m. at the Champaign Airport, skies were clear. The temperature was 67 degrees, the dew point was 66, and the relative humidity was 97%. The wind was calm. The pressure was 30.18 inches and falling. Elsewhere around the area, it was clear, with a temperature of 70 at Peoria, 71 at Bloomington, 63 at Paris, and 67 at Terre Haute. Under clear skies, Mattoon reported 67, Decatur reported 67, and Springfield reported 67. And once again at 4 a.m. at the Champaign Airport, under clear skies, the temperature was 67. Looking elsewhere around the Midwest at 4 a.m., Chicago was clear, and 76. Indianapolis was clear, and 71. St. Louis was clear, and 72. Kansas City was clear, and 70. Des Moines was clear, and 71. Milwaukee was clear, and 77. The time is currently 4:09 a.m. Central Daylight Time. 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Now for the official National Weather Service forecast for Champaign, Urbana, and surrounding areas of East Central Illinois. Today, patchy fog this morning. Sunny. Highs around 90.
northeast winds around 5 miles an hour. Tonight, clear. Patchy fog after midnight. Lows in the upper 60s. East winds around 5 miles an hour, becoming northwest after midnight. Wednesday, patchy fog in the morning. Sunny with highs in the lower 90s. Northwest winds around 5 miles an hour. Heat index values up to 100. Wednesday night, mostly clear. Humid with lows in the lower 70s. Southwest winds around 5 miles an hour. Thursday, sunny with highs in the lower 90s. Southwest winds around 5 miles an hour. Heat index values up to 101. Thursday night, mostly clear. Lows in the lower 70s. Friday, mostly sunny with a chance of thunderstorms. A chance of showers in the morning, then showers likely in the afternoon. Highs around 90. Chance of rain 70%. Heat index values up to 100. Friday night, partly cloudy. Lows in the lower 70s. Saturday, sunny. A chance of showers and thunderstorms in the afternoon. Highs around 90. Chance of rain 50%. Heat index values up to 100. Saturday night, partly cloudy until midnight, then becoming mostly clear. A chance of thunderstorms until midnight. A chance of showers. Lows in the lower 70s. Chance of rain 50%. Sunday, mostly sunny. Highs in the upper 80s. Sunday night and Monday, mostly clear. Lows in the upper 60s. Highs in the mid 80s. Again, the forecast for Champaign, Urbana and surrounding areas of East Central Illinois for today, patchy fog this morning. Sunny. Highs around 90. Northeast winds around 5 miles an hour. At 4 a.m. at the Champaign Airport, skies were clear. The temperature was 67 degrees, the dew point was 66, and the relative humidity was 97%. The wind was calm. The pressure was 30.18 inches and falling. Elsewhere around the area, it was clear, with a temperature of 70 at Peoria, 71 at Bloomington, 63 at Paris, and 67 at Terre Haute. Under clear skies, Mattoon reported 67, Decatur reported 67, and Springfield reported 67. And once again at 4 a.m. at the Champaign Airport, under clear skies, the temperature was 67. Looking elsewhere around the Midwest at 4 a.m., Chicago was clear, and 76. Indianapolis was clear, and 71. St. Louis was clear, and 72. Kansas City was clear, and 70. Des Moines was clear, and 71. Milwaukee was clear, and 77. The time is currently 4:13 a.m. Central Daylight Time. 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Now for the official National Weather Service forecast for Champaign, Urbana and surrounding areas of East Central Illinois. Today, patchy fog this morning. Sunny. Highs around 90. Northeast winds around 5 miles an hour. Tonight, clear. Patchy fog after midnight. Lows in the upper 60s. East winds around 5 miles an hour, becoming northwest after midnight. Wednesday, patchy fog in the morning. Sunny with highs in the lower 90s. Northwest winds around 5 miles an hour. Heat index values up to 100. Wednesday night, mostly clear. Humid with lows in the lower 70s. Southwest winds around 5 miles an hour. Thursday, sunny with highs in the lower 90s. Southwest winds around 5 miles an hour. Heat index values up to 101. Thursday night, mostly clear. Lows in the lower 70s. Friday, mostly sunny with a chance of thunderstorms. A chance of showers in the morning, then showers likely in the afternoon. Highs around 90. Chance of rain 70%. Heat index values up to 100. Friday night, partly cloudy. Lows in the lower 70s. Saturday, sunny. A chance of showers and thunderstorms in the afternoon. Highs around 90. Chance of rain 50%. Heat index values up to 100. Saturday night, partly cloudy until midnight, then becoming mostly clear. A chance of thunderstorms until midnight. A chance of

lows in the lower 70s. Chance of rain 50%. Sunday, mostly sunny. Highs in the upper 80s. Sunday night and Monday, mostly clear. Lows in the upper 60s. Highs in the mid-80s. Again, the forecast for Champaign, Urbana and surrounding areas of East Central Illinois for today, patchy fog this morning. Sunny. Highs around 90. Northeast winds around 5 miles an hour. At 4 a.m. at the Champaign Airport, skies were clear. The temperature was 67 degrees, the dew point was 66, and the relative humidity was 97%. The wind was calm. The pressure was 30.18 inches and falling. Elsewhere around the area, it was clear, with a temperature of 70 at Peoria, 71 at Bloomington, 63 at Paris, and 67 at Terre Haute. Under clear skies, Mattoon reported 67, Decatur reported 67, and Springfield reported 67. And once again at 4 a.m. at the Champaign Airport, under clear skies, the temperature was 67. Looking elsewhere around the Midwest at 4 a.m., Chicago was clear, and 76. Indianapolis was clear, and 71. St. Louis was clear, and 72. Kansas City was clear, and 70. Des Moines was clear, and 71. Milwaukee was clear, and 77. The time is currently 4:16 a.m. Central Daylight Time. 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Now for the official National Weather Service forecast for Champaign, Urbana and surrounding areas of East Central Illinois. Today, patchy fog this morning. Sunny. Highs around 90. Northeast winds around 5 miles an hour. Tonight, clear. Patchy fog after midnight. Lows in the upper 60s. East winds around 5 miles an hour, becoming northwest after midnight. Wednesday, patchy fog in the morning. Sunny with highs in the lower 90s. Northwest winds around 5 miles an hour. Heat index values up to 100. Wednesday night, mostly clear. Humid with lows in the lower 70s. Southwest winds around 5 miles an hour. Thursday, sunny with highs in the lower 90s. Southwest winds around 5 miles an hour. Heat index values up to 101. Thursday night, mostly clear. Lows in the lower 70s. Friday, mostly sunny with a chance of thunderstorms. A chance of showers in the morning, then showers likely in the afternoon. Highs around 90. Chance of rain 70%. Heat index values up to 100. Friday night, partly cloudy. Lows in the lower 70s. Saturday, sunny. A chance of showers and thunderstorms in the afternoon. Highs around 90. Chance of rain 50%. Heat index values up to 100. Saturday night, partly cloudy until midnight, then becoming mostly clear. A chance of thunderstorms until midnight. A chance of showers. Lows in the lower 70s. Chance of rain 50%. Sunday, mostly sunny. Highs in the upper 80s. Sunday night and Monday, mostly clear. Lows in the upper 60s. Highs in the mid-80s. Again, the forecast for Champaign, Urbana and surrounding areas of East Central Illinois for today, patchy fog this morning. Sunny. Highs around 90. Northeast winds around 5 miles an hour. At 4 a.m. at the Champaign Airport, skies were clear. The temperature was 67 degrees, the dew point was 66, and the relative humidity was 97%. The wind was calm. The pressure was 30.18 inches and falling. Elsewhere around the area, it was clear, with a temperature of 70 at Peoria, 71 at Bloomington, 63 at Paris, and 67 at Terre Haute. Under clear skies, Mattoon reported 67, Decatur reported 67, and Springfield reported 67. And once again at 4 a.m. at the Champaign Airport, under clear skies, the temperature was 67. Looking elsewhere around the Midwest at 4 a.m., Chicago was clear, and 76. Indianapolis was clear, and 71. St. Louis was clear, and 72. Kansas City was clear, and 70. Des Moines was clear,

Clear. Patchy fog after midnight. Lows in the upper 60s. East winds around 5 miles an hour, becoming northwest after midnight. Wednesday, patchy fog in the morning. Sunny with highs in the lower 90s. Northwest winds around 5 miles an hour. Heat index values up to 100. Wednesday night, mostly clear. Humid with lows in the lower 70s. Southwest winds around 5 miles an hour. Thursday, sunny with highs in the lower 90s. Southwest winds around 5 miles an hour. Heat index Thursday night, mostly clear. Lows in the lower 70s. Friday, mostly sunny with a chance of thunderstorms. A chance of showers in the morning, then showers likely in the afternoon. Highs around 90. Chance of rain 70%. Heat index values up to 100. Friday night, partly cloudy. Lows in the lower 70s. Saturday, sunny. A chance of showers and thunderstorms in the afternoon. Highs around 90. Chance of rain 50%. Heat index values up to 100. Saturday night, partly cloudy until midnight, then becoming mostly clear. A chance of thunderstorms until midnight. A chance of showers. Lows in the lower 70s. Chance of rain 50%. Sunday, mostly sunny. Highs in the upper 80s. Sunday night and Monday, mostly clear. Lows in the upper 60s. Highs in the mid 80s. Again, the forecast for Champaign, Urbana and surrounding areas of East Central Illinois for today, patchy fog this morning. Sunny. Highs around 90. Northeast winds around 5 miles an hour. At 4 a.m. at the Champaign Airport, skies were clear. The temperature was 67 degrees, the dew point was 66, and the relative humidity was 97%. The wind was calm. The pressure was 30.18 inches and falling. Elsewhere around the area, it was clear, with a temperature of 70 at Peoria, 71 at Bloomington, 63 at Paris, and 67 at Terre Haute. Under clear skies, Mattoon reported 67, Decatur reported 67, and Springfield reported 67. And once again at 4 a.m. at the Champaign Airport, under clear skies, the temperature was 67. Looking elsewhere around the Midwest at 4 a.m., Chicago was clear, and 76. Indianapolis was clear, and 71. St. Louis was clear, and 72. Kansas City was clear, and 70. Des Moines was clear, and 71. Milwaukee was clear, and 77. The time is currently 4:23 a.m. Central Daylight Time. 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Now for the official National Weather Service forecast for Champaign, Urbana and surrounding areas of East Central Illinois. Today, patchy fog this morning. Sunny. Highs around 90. Northeast winds around 5 miles an hour. Tonight, clear. Patchy fog after midnight. Lows in the upper 60s. East winds around 5 miles an hour, becoming northwest after midnight. Wednesday, patchy fog in the morning. Sunny with highs in the lower 90s. Northwest winds around 5 miles an hour. Heat index values up to 100. Wednesday night, mostly clear. Humid with lows in the lower 70s. Southwest winds around 5 miles an hour. Thursday, sunny with highs in the lower 90s. Southwest winds around 5 miles an hour. Heat index values up to 101. Thursday night, mostly clear. Lows in the lower 70s. Friday, mostly sunny with a chance of thunderstorms. A chance of showers in the morning, then showers likely in the afternoon. Highs around 90. Chance of rain 70%. Heat index values up to 100. Friday night, partly cloudy. Lows in the lower 70s. Saturday, sunny. A chance of showers and thunderstorms in the afternoon. Highs around 90. Chance of rain 50%. Heat index values up to 100. Saturday night, partly cloudy until midnight, then becoming mostly clear. A chance of thunderstorms until midnight. A chance of showers. Lows in the lower 70s.

chance of rain 50%. Sunday, mostly sunny. Highs in the upper 80s. Sunday night and Monday, mostly clear. Lows in the upper 60s. Highs in the mid 80s. Again, the forecast for Champaign, Urbana and surrounding areas of East Central Illinois for today, patchy fog this morning. Sunny. Highs around 90. Northeast winds around 5 miles an hour. At 4 a.m. at the Champaign Airport, skies were clear. The temperature was 67 degrees, the dew point was 66, and the relative humidity was 97%. The wind was calm. The pressure was 30.18 inches and falling. Elsewhere around the area, it was clear, with a temperature of 70 at Peoria, 71 at Bloomington, 63 at Paris, and 67 at Terre Haute. Under clear skies, Mattoon reported 67, Decatur reported 67, and Springfield reported 67. And once again at 4 a.m. at the Champaign Airport, under clear skies, the temperature was 67. Looking elsewhere around the Midwest at 4 a.m., Chicago was clear, and 76. Indianapolis was clear, and 71. St. Louis was clear, and 72. Kansas City was clear, and 70. Des Moines was clear, and 71. Milwaukee was clear, and 77. The time is currently 4:27 a.m. Central Daylight Time. 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Now for the official National Weather Service forecast for Champaign, Urbana and surrounding areas of East Central Illinois. Today, patchy fog this morning. Sunny. Highs around 90. Northeast winds around 5 miles an hour. Tonight, clear. Patchy fog after midnight. Lows in the upper 60s. East winds around 5 miles an hour, becoming northwest after midnight. Wednesday, patchy fog in the morning. Sunny with highs in the lower 90s. Northwest winds around 5 miles an hour. Heat index values up to 100. Wednesday night, mostly clear. Humid with lows in the lower 70s. Southwest winds around 5 miles an hour. Thursday, sunny with highs in the lower 90s. Southwest winds around 5 miles an hour. Heat index values up to 101. Thursday night, mostly clear. Lows in the lower 70s. Friday, mostly sunny with a chance of thunderstorms. A chance of showers in the morning, then showers likely in the afternoon. Highs around 90. Chance of rain 70%. Heat index values up to 100. Friday night, partly cloudy. Lows in the lower 70s. Saturday, sunny. A chance of showers and thunderstorms in the afternoon. Highs around 90. Chance of rain 50%. Heat index values up to 100. Saturday night, partly cloudy until midnight, then becoming mostly clear. A chance of thunderstorms until midnight. A chance of showers. Lows in the lower 70s. Chance of rain 50%. Sunday, mostly sunny. Highs in the upper 80s. Sunday night and Monday, mostly clear. Lows in the upper 60s. Highs in the mid 80s. Again, the forecast for Champaign, Urbana and surrounding areas of East Central Illinois for today, patchy fog this morning. Sunny. Highs around 90. Northeast winds around 5 miles an hour. At 4 a.m. at the Champaign Airport, skies were clear. The temperature was 67 degrees, the dew point was 66, and the relative humidity was 97%. The wind was calm. The pressure was 30.18 inches and falling. Elsewhere around the area, it was clear, with a temperature of 70 at Peoria, 71 at Bloomington, 63 at Paris, and 67 at Terre Haute. Under clear skies, Mattoon reported 67, Decatur reported 67, and Springfield reported 67. And once again at 4 a.m. at the Champaign Airport, under clear skies, the temperature was 67. Looking elsewhere around the Midwest at 4 a.m., Chicago was clear, and 76. Indianapolis was clear, and 71. St. Louis was clear, and 72. Kansas City was clear, and 70. Des Moines was clear, and 71. Milwaukee was clear, and 70.

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Now for the official National Weather Service forecast for Champaign, Urbana, and surrounding areas of East Central Illinois. Today, patchy fog this morning. Sunny. Highs around 90. Northeast winds around 5 miles an hour. Tonight, clear. Patchy fog after midnight. Lows in the upper 60s. East winds around 5 miles an hour, becoming northwest after midnight. Wednesday, patchy fog in the morning. Sunny with highs in the lower 90s. Northwest winds around 5 miles an hour. Heat index values up to 100. Wednesday night, mostly clear. Humid with lows in the lower 70s. Southwest winds around 5 miles an hour. Thursday, sunny with highs in the lower 90s. Southwest winds around 5 miles an hour. Heat index values up to 101. Thursday night, mostly clear. Lows in the lower 70s. Friday, mostly sunny with a chance of thunderstorms. A chance of showers in the morning, then showers likely in the afternoon. Highs around 90. Chance of rain 70%. Heat index values up to 100. Friday night, partly cloudy. Lows in the lower 70s. Saturday, sunny. A chance of showers and thunderstorms in the afternoon. Highs around 90. Chance of rain 50%. Heat index values up to 100. Saturday night, partly cloudy until midnight, then becoming mostly clear. A chance of thunderstorms until midnight. A chance of showers. Lows in the lower 70s. Chance of rain 50%. Sunday, mostly sunny. Highs in the upper 80s. Sunday night and Monday, mostly clear. Of thunderstorms until midnight. A chance of showers. Lows in the lower 70s. Chance of rain 50%. Sunday, mostly sunny. Highs in the upper 80s. Sunday night and Monday, mostly clear. Lows in the upper 60s. Highs in the mid-80s. Again, the forecast for Champaign, Urbana, and surrounding areas of East Central Illinois for today, patchy fog this morning. Sunny. Highs around 90. Northeast winds around 5 miles an hour. At 4 a.m. at the Champaign Airport, skies were clear. The temperature was 67 degrees, the dew point was 66, and the relative humidity was 97%. The wind was calm. The pressure was 30.18 inches and falling. Elsewhere around the area, it was clear, with a temperature of 70 at Peoria, 71 at Bloomington, 63 at Paris, and 67 at Terre Haute. Under clear skies, Mattoon reported 67, Decatur reported 67, and Springfield reported 67. And once again at 4 a.m. at the Champaign Airport, under clear skies, the temperature was 67. Looking elsewhere around the Midwest at 4 a.m., Chicago was clear, and 76. Indianapolis was clear, and 71. St. Louis was clear, and 72. Kansas City was clear, and 70. Des Moines was clear, and 71. Milwaukee was clear, and 77. The time is currently 4:34 a.m. Central Daylight Time. 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Now for the official National Weather Service forecast for Champaign, Urbana, and surrounding areas of East Central Illinois. Today, patchy fog this morning. Sunny. Highs around 90. Northeast winds around 5 miles an hour. Tonight, clear. Patchy fog after midnight. Lows in the upper 60s. East winds around 5 miles an hour, becoming northwest after midnight. Wednesday, patchy fog in the morning. Sunny with highs in the lower 90s. Northwest winds around 5 miles an hour. Heat index values up to 100. Wednesday night, mostly clear. Humid with lows in the lower 70s. Southwest winds around 5 miles an hour. Thursday, sunny with highs in the lower 90s. Southwest winds around 5 miles an hour. Heat index values up to 101. Thursday night, mostly clear.

Lows in the lower 70s. Friday, mostly sunny with a chance of thunderstorms. A chance of showers in the morning, then showers likely in the afternoon. Highs around 90. Chance of rain 70%. Heat index values up to 100. Friday night, partly cloudy. Lows in the lower 70s. Saturday, sunny. A chance of showers and thunderstorms in the afternoon. Highs around 90. Chance of rain 50%. Heat index values up to 100. Saturday night, partly cloudy until midnight, then becoming mostly clear. A chance of thunderstorms until midnight. A chance of showers. Lows in the lower 70s. Chance of rain 50%. Sunday, mostly sunny. Highs in the upper 80s. Sunday night and Monday, mostly clear. Lows in the upper 60s. Highs in the mid-80s. Again, the forecast for Champaign, Urbana and surrounding areas of East Central Illinois for today, patchy fog this morning. Sunny. Highs around 90. Northeast winds around 5 miles an hour. At 4 a.m. at the Champaign Airport, skies were clear. The temperature was 67 degrees, the dew point was 66, and the relative humidity was 97%. The wind was calm. The pressure was 30.18 inches and falling. Elsewhere around the area, it was clear, with a temperature of 70 at Peoria, 71 at Bloomington, 63 at Paris, and 67 at Terre Haute. Under clear skies, Mattoon reported 67, Decatur reported 67, and Springfield reported 67. And once again at 4 a.m. at the Champaign Airport, under clear skies, the temperature was 67. Looking elsewhere around the Midwest at 4 a.m., Chicago was clear, and 76. Indianapolis was clear, and 71. St. Louis was clear, and 72. Kansas City was clear, and 70. Des Moines was clear, and 71. Milwaukee was clear, and 77. The time is currently 4:38 a.m. Central Daylight Time. 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Now for the official National Weather Service forecast for Champaign, Urbana and surrounding areas of East Central Illinois. Today, patchy fog this morning. Sunny. Highs around 90. Northeast winds around 5 miles an hour. Tonight, clear. Patchy fog after midnight. Lows in the upper 60s. East winds around 5 miles an hour, becoming northwest after midnight. Wednesday, patchy fog in the morning. Sunny with highs in the lower 90s. Northwest winds around 5 miles an hour. Heat index values up to 100. Wednesday night, mostly clear. Humid with lows in the lower 70s. Southwest winds around 5 miles an hour. Thursday, sunny with highs in the lower 90s. Southwest winds around 5 miles an hour. Heat index values up to 101. Thursday night, mostly clear. Lows in the lower 70s. Friday, mostly sunny with a chance of thunderstorms. A chance of showers in the morning, then showers likely in the afternoon. Highs around 90. Chance of rain 70%. Heat index values up to 100. Friday night, partly cloudy. Lows in the lower 70s. Saturday, sunny. A chance of showers and thunderstorms in the afternoon. Highs around 90. Chance of rain 50%. Heat index values up to 100. Saturday night, partly cloudy until midnight, then becoming mostly clear. A chance of thunderstorms until midnight. A chance of showers. Lows in the lower 70s. Chance of rain 50%. Sunday, mostly sunny. Highs in the upper 80s. Sunday night and Monday, mostly clear. Lows in the upper 60s. Highs in the mid-80s. Again, the forecast for Champaign, Urbana and surrounding areas of East Central Illinois for today, patchy fog this morning. Sunny. Highs around 90. Northeast winds around 5 miles an hour. Now for the official National Weather Service forecast for Champaign, Urbana and surrounding areas of East Central Illinois. Today, patchy fog this morning. Sunny. Highs around 90. Northeast winds around 5 miles an hour.

of an hour. Tonight, clear. Patchy fog after midnight. Lows in the upper 60s. East winds around 5 miles an hour, becoming northwest after midnight. Wednesday, patchy fog in the morning. Sunny with highs in the lower 90s. Northwest winds around 5 miles an hour. Heat index values up to 100. Wednesday night, mostly clear. Humid with lows in the lower 70s. Southwest winds around 5 miles an hour. Thursday, sunny with highs in the lower 90s. Southwest winds around 5 miles an hour. Heat index values up to 101. Thursday night, mostly clear. Lows in the lower 70s. Friday, mostly sunny with a chance of thunderstorms. A chance of showers in the morning, then showers likely in the afternoon. Highs around 90. Chance of rain 70%. Heat index values up to 100. Friday night, partly cloudy. Lows in the lower 70s. Saturday, sunny. A chance of showers and thunderstorms in the afternoon. Highs around 90. Chance of rain 50%. Heat index values up to 100. Saturday night, partly cloudy until midnight, then becoming mostly clear. A chance of thunderstorms until midnight. A chance of showers. Lows in the lower 70s. Chance of rain 50%. Sunday, mostly sunny. Highs in the upper 80s. Sunday night and Monday, mostly clear. Lows in the upper 60s. Highs in the mid-80s. Again, the forecast for Champaign, Urbana and surrounding areas of East Central Illinois for today, patchy fog this morning. Sunny. Highs around 90. Northeast winds around 5 miles an hour. At 4 a.m. at the Champaign Airport, skies were clear. The temperature was 67 degrees, the dew point was 66, and the relative humidity was 97%. The wind was calm. The pressure was 30.18 inches and falling. Elsewhere around the area, it was clear, with a temperature of 70 at Peoria, 71 at Bloomington, 63 at Paris, and 67 at Terre Haute. Under clear skies, Mattoon reported 67, Decatur reported 67, and Springfield reported 67. And once again at 4 a.m. at the Champaign Airport, under clear skies, the temperature was 67. Looking elsewhere around the Midwest at 4 a.m., Chicago was clear, and 76. Indianapolis was clear, and 71. St. Louis was clear, and 72. Kansas City was clear, and 70. Des Moines was clear, and 71. Milwaukee was clear, and 77. The time is currently 4:43 a.m. Central Daylight Time. 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Now for the official National Weather Service forecast for Champaign, Urbana and surrounding areas of East Central Illinois. Today, patchy fog this morning. Sunny. Highs around 90. Northeast winds around 5 miles an hour. Tonight, clear. Patchy fog after midnight. Lows in the upper 60s. East winds around 5 miles an hour, becoming northwest after midnight. Wednesday, patchy fog in the morning. Sunny with highs in the lower 90s. Northwest winds around 5 miles an hour. Heat index values up to 100. Wednesday night, mostly clear. Humid with lows in the lower 70s. Southwest winds around 5 miles an hour. Thursday, sunny with highs in the lower 90s. Southwest winds around 5 miles an hour. Heat index values up to 101. Thursday night, mostly clear. Lows in the lower 70s. Friday, mostly sunny with a chance of thunderstorms. A chance of showers in the morning, then showers likely in the afternoon. Highs around 90. Chance of rain 70%. Heat index values up to 100. Friday night, partly cloudy. Lows in the lower 70s. Saturday, sunny. A chance of showers and thunderstorms in the afternoon. Highs around 90. Chance of rain 50%. Heat index values up to 100. Saturday night, partly cloudy until midnight, then becoming mostly clear. A chance of thunderstorms until midnight. A chance of showers.

Was in the lower 70s. Chance of rain 50%. Sunday, mostly sunny. Highs in the upper 80s. Sunday night and Monday, mostly clear. Lows in the upper 60s. Highs in the mid 80s. Again, the forecast for Champaign, Urbana and surrounding areas of East Central Illinois for today, patchy fog this morning. Sunny. Highs around 90. Northeast winds around 5 miles an hour. At 4 a.m. at the Champaign Airport, skies were clear. The temperature was 67 degrees, the dew point was 66, and the relative humidity was 97%. The wind was calm. The pressure was 30.18 inches and falling. Elsewhere around the area, it was clear, with a temperature of 70 at Peoria, 71 at Bloomington, 63 at Paris, and 67 at Terre Haute. Under clear skies, Mattoon reported 67, Decatur reported 67, and Springfield reported 67. And once again at 4 a.m. at the Champaign Airport, under clear skies, the temperature was 67. Looking elsewhere around the Midwest at 4 a.m., Chicago was clear, and 76. Indianapolis was clear, and 71. St. Louis was clear, and 72. Kansas City was clear, and 70. Des Moines was clear, and 71. Milwaukee was clear, and 77. The time is currently 4:47 a.m. Central Daylight Time. 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Now for the official National Weather Service forecast for Champaign, Urbana and surrounding areas of East Central Illinois. Today, patchy fog this morning. Sunny. Highs around 90. Northeast winds around 5 miles an hour. Tonight, clear. Patchy fog after midnight. Lows in the upper 60s. East winds around 5 miles an hour, becoming northwest after midnight. Wednesday, patchy fog in the morning. Sunny with highs in the lower 90s. Northwest winds around 5 miles an hour. Heat index values up to 100. Wednesday night, mostly clear. Humid with lows in the lower 70s. Southwest winds around 5 miles an hour. Thursday, sunny with highs in the lower 90s. Southwest winds around 5 miles an hour. Heat index values up to 101. Thursday night, mostly clear. Lows in the lower 70s. Friday, mostly sunny with a chance of thunderstorms. A chance of showers in the morning, then showers likely in the afternoon. Highs around 90. Chance of rain 70%. Heat index values up to 100. Friday night, partly cloudy. Lows in the lower 70s. Saturday, sunny. A chance of showers and thunderstorms in the afternoon. Highs around 90. Chance of rain 50%. Heat index values up to 100. Saturday night, partly cloudy until midnight, then becoming mostly clear. A chance of thunderstorms until midnight. A chance of showers. Lows in the lower 70s. Chance of rain 50%. Sunday, mostly sunny. Highs in the upper 80s. Sunday night and Monday, mostly clear. Lows in the upper 60s. Highs in the mid 80s. Again, the forecast for Champaign, Urbana and surrounding areas of East Central Illinois for today, patchy fog this morning. Sunny. Highs around 90. Northeast winds around 5 miles an hour. At 4 a.m. at the Champaign Airport, skies were clear. The temperature was 67 degrees, the dew point was 66, and the relative humidity was 97%. The wind was calm. The pressure was 30.18 inches and falling. Elsewhere around the area, it was clear, with a temperature of 70 at Peoria, 71 at Bloomington, 63 at Paris, and 67 at Terre Haute. Under clear skies, Mattoon reported 67, Decatur reported 67, and Springfield reported 67. And once again at 4 a.m. at the Champaign Airport, under clear skies, the temperature was 67. Looking elsewhere around the Midwest at 4 a.m., Chicago was clear, and 76. Indianapolis was clear, and 71. St. Louis was clear, and 72. Kansas City was clear, and 70. Des Moines was clear, and 71.
Milwaukee was clear and 77. The time is currently 4:50 a.m. Central Daylight Time. 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Now for the official National Weather Service forecast for Champaign, Urbana, and surrounding areas of East Central Illinois. Today, patchy fog this morning. Sunny. Highs around 90. Northeast winds around 5 miles an hour. Tonight, clear. Patchy fog after midnight. Lows in the upper 60s. East winds around 5 miles an hour, becoming northwest after midnight. Wednesday, patchy fog in the morning. Sunny with highs in the lower 90s. Northwest winds around 5 miles an hour. Heat index values up to 100. Wednesday night, mostly clear. Humid with lows in the lower 70s. Southwest winds around 5 miles an hour. Thursday, sunny with highs in the lower 90s. Southwest winds around 5 miles an hour. Heat index values up to 101. Thursday night, mostly clear. Lows in the lower 70s. Friday, mostly sunny with a chance of thunderstorms. A chance of showers in the morning, then showers likely in the afternoon. Highs around 90. Chance of rain 70%. Heat index values up to 100. Friday night, partly cloudy. Lows in the lower 70s. Saturday, sunny. A chance of showers and thunderstorms in the afternoon. Highs around 90. Chance of rain 50%. Heat index values up to 100. Saturday night, partly cloudy until midnight, then becoming mostly clear. A chance of thunderstorms until midnight. A chance of showers. Lows in the lower 70s. Chance of rain 50%. Sunday, mostly sunny. Highs in the upper 80s. Sunday night and Monday, mostly clear. Lows in the upper 60s. Highs in the mid-80s. Again, the forecast for Champaign, Urbana, and surrounding areas of East Central Illinois for today, patchy fog this morning. Sunny. Highs around 90. Northeast winds around 5 miles an hour. At 4 a.m. at the Champaign Airport, skies were clear. The temperature was 67 degrees, the dew point was 66, and the relative humidity was 97%. The wind was calm. The pressure was 30.18 inches and falling. Elsewhere around the area, it was clear, with a temperature of 70 at Peoria, 71 at Bloomington, 63 at Paris, and 67 at Terre Haute. Under clear skies, Mattoon reported 67, Decatur reported 67, and Springfield reported 67. And once again at 4 a.m. at the Champaign Airport, under clear skies, the temperature was 67. Looking elsewhere around the Midwest at 4 a.m., Chicago was clear, and 76. Indianapolis was clear, and 71. St. Louis was clear, and 72. Kansas City was clear, and 70. Des Moines was clear, and 71. Milwaukee was clear, and 77. The time is currently 4:54 a.m. Central Daylight Time. 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Now for the official National Weather Service forecast for Champaign, Urbana, and surrounding areas of East Central Illinois. Today, patchy fog this morning. Sunny. Highs around 90. Northeast winds around 5 miles an hour. Tonight, clear. Patchy fog after midnight. Lows in the upper 60s. East winds around 5 miles an hour, becoming northwest after midnight. Wednesday, patchy fog in the morning. Sunny with highs in the lower 90s. Northwest winds around 5 miles an hour. Heat index values up to 100. Wednesday night, mostly clear. Humid with lows in the lower 70s. Southwest winds around 5 miles an hour. Thursday, sunny with highs in the lower 90s. Southwest winds around 5 miles an hour. Heat index values up to 101. Thursday night, mostly clear. Lows in the lower 70s. Friday, mostly sunny with a chance of thunderstorms. A chance of showers in the morning, then showers likely in the afternoon. Highs around 90. Chance of rain 70%.

heat index values up to 100. Friday night, partly cloudy. Lows in the lower 70s. Saturday, sunny. A chance of showers and thunderstorms in the afternoon. Highs around 90. Chance of rain 50%. Heat index values up to 100. Saturday night, partly cloudy until midnight, then becoming mostly clear. A chance of thunderstorms until midnight. A chance of showers. Lows in the lower 70s. Chance of rain 50%. Sunday, mostly sunny. Highs in the upper 80s. Sunday night and Monday, mostly clear. Lows in the upper 60s. Highs in the mid-80s. Again, the forecast for Champaign, Urbana and surrounding areas of East Central Illinois for today, patchy fog this morning. Sunny. Highs around 90. Northeast winds around 5 miles an hour. Now for the official National Weather Service forecast for Champaign, Urbana and surrounding areas of East Central Illinois. Today, patchy fog this morning. Sunny. Highs around 90. Northeast winds around 5 miles an hour. Tonight, clear. Patchy fog after midnight. Lows in the upper 60s. East winds around 5 miles an hour, becoming northwest after midnight. Wednesday, patchy fog in the morning. Sunny with highs in the lower 90s. Northwest winds around 5 miles an hour. Heat index values up to 100. Wednesday night, mostly clear. Humid with lows in the lower 70s. Southwest winds around 5 miles an hour. Thursday, sunny with highs in the lower 90s. Southwest winds around 5 miles an hour. Heat index values up to 101. Thursday night, mostly clear. Lows in the lower 70s. Friday, mostly sunny with a chance of thunderstorms. A chance of showers in the morning, then showers likely in the afternoon. Highs around 90. Chance of rain 70%. Heat index values up to 100. Friday night, partly cloudy. Lows in the lower 70s. Saturday, sunny. A chance of showers and thunderstorms in the afternoon. Highs around 90. Chance of rain 50%. Heat index values up to 100. Saturday night, partly cloudy until midnight, then becoming mostly clear. A chance of thunderstorms until midnight. A chance of showers. Lows in the lower 70s. Chance of rain 50%. Sunday, mostly sunny. Highs in the upper 80s. Sunday night and Monday, mostly clear. Lows in the upper 60s. Highs in the mid-80s. Again, the forecast for Champaign, Urbana and surrounding areas of East Central Illinois for today, patchy fog this morning. Sunny. Highs around 90. Northeast winds around 5 miles an hour. At 4 a.m. at the Champaign Airport, skies were clear. The temperature was 67 degrees, the dew point was 66, and the relative humidity was 97%. The wind was calm. The pressure was 30.18 inches and falling. Elsewhere around the area, it was clear, with a temperature of 70 at Peoria, 71 at Bloomington, 63 at Paris, and 67 at Terre Haute. Under clear skies, Mattoon reported 67, Decatur reported 67, and Springfield reported 67. And once again at 4 a.m. at the Champaign Airport, under clear skies, the temperature was 67. Looking elsewhere around the Midwest at 4 a.m., Chicago was clear, and 76. Indianapolis was clear, and 71. St. Louis was clear, and 72. Kansas City was clear, and 70. Des Moines was clear, and 71. Milwaukee was clear, and 77. The time is currently 5 a.m. Central Daylight Time. 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Now for the official National Weather Service forecast for Champaign, Urbana and surrounding areas of East Central Illinois. Today, patchy fog this morning. Sunny. Highs around 90. Northeast winds around 5 miles an hour. Tonight, clear. Patchy fog after midnight. Lows in the upper 60s. East winds around 5 miles an hour, becoming northwest after midnight. Wednesday, patchy fog in the morning,

sunny with highs in the lower 90s. Northwest winds around 5 miles an hour. Heat index values up to 100. Wednesday night, mostly clear. Humid with lows in the lower 70s. Southwest winds around 5 miles an hour. Thursday, sunny with highs in the lower 90s. Southwest winds around 5 miles an hour. Heat index values up to 101. Thursday night, mostly clear. Lows in the lower 70s. Friday, mostly sunny with a chance of thunderstorms. A chance of showers in the morning, then showers likely in the afternoon. Highs around 90. Chance of rain 70%. Heat index values up to 100. Friday night, partly cloudy. Lows in the lower 70s. Saturday, sunny. A chance of showers and thunderstorms in the afternoon. Highs around 90. Chance of rain 50%. Heat index values up to 100. Saturday night, partly cloudy until midnight, then becoming mostly clear. A chance of thunderstorms until midnight. A chance of showers. Lows in the lower 70s. Chance of rain 50%. Sunday, mostly sunny. Highs in the upper 80s. Sunday night and Monday, mostly clear. Lows in the upper 60s. Highs in the mid-80s. Again, the forecast for Champaign, Urbana and surrounding areas of East Central Illinois for today, patchy fog this morning. Sunny. Highs around 90. Northeast winds around 5 miles an hour. The Champaign, Illinois Airport Climate Summary for yesterday, July 13, 2026. Yesterday's high temperature of 86 degrees occurred at 3:24 p.m. The normal high is 85. Yesterday's low temperature of 65 degrees occurred at 2:56 a.m. The normal low is 65. No precipitation fell yesterday. Yesterday the maximum wind observed was 14 miles an hour from the northeast. The highest wind gust observed was 20 miles per hour from the north, which occurred at 1:41 p.m. Yesterday the average wind speed was 6 miles per hour. Sunrise today is at 5:36 a.m. and sunset is at 8:22 p.m. The Mattoon, Illinois Airport Climate Summary for yesterday, July 13, 2026. Yesterday's high temperature of 85 degrees occurred at 4:47 p.m. The normal high is 86. Yesterday's low temperature of 63 degrees occurred at 4:14 a.m. The normal low is 66. No precipitation fell yesterday. Yesterday the maximum wind observed was 16 miles an hour from the north. The highest wind gust observed was 22 miles per hour from the northeast, which occurred at 12:28 p.m. The average wind speed was less than 5 miles per hour yesterday. Sunrise today is at 5:38 a.m. and sunset is at 8:20 p.m. And now a discussion of hazardous weather conditions for the following counties in Illinois: Champaign, Coles, DeWitt, Douglas, Edgar, Moultrie, Piatt, and Vermilion. This hazardous weather outlook is for Central Illinois, East Central Illinois, Southeast Illinois, and West Central Illinois. For today and tonight, heat and humidity will build back into central and southeast Illinois today, with highs near 90 and afternoon heat index values peaking between 95 and 102 degrees. For Wednesday through Monday, heat and humidity will continue across central and southeast Illinois through Saturday, with highs in the lower 90s and afternoon heat index values peaking between 98 and 103 degrees each day. Scattered thunderstorms return to the area Thursday and continue into the weekend. Organized severe weather is not expected at this time. Minor flooding on parts of the Illinois River will subside late this week. Spotter information statement: spotter activation is not anticipated through tonight. The time is currently 5:05 a.m. Central Daylight Time. 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Now for the official National Weather Service forecast for Champaign, Urbana and surrounding areas of East Central Illinois. Today, patchy fog this morning. Sunny. Highs around 90. Northeast winds around 5 miles an hour. Tonight, clear. Patchy fog after midnight. Lows in the upper 60s. East winds around 5 miles an hour, becoming northwest after midnight. Wednesday, patchy fog in the morning. Sunny with highs in the lower 90s. Northwest winds

around 5 miles an hour. Heat index values up to 100. Wednesday night, mostly clear. Humid with lows in the lower 70s. Southwest winds around 5 miles an hour. Thursday, sunny with highs in the lower 90s. Southwest winds around 5 miles an hour. Heat index values up to 101. Thursday night, mostly clear. Lows in the lower 70s. Friday, mostly sunny with a chance of thunderstorms. A chance of showers in the morning, then showers likely in the afternoon. Highs around 90. Chance of rain 70%. Heat index values up to 100. Friday night, partly cloudy. Lows in the lower 70s. Saturday, sunny. A chance of showers and thunderstorms in the afternoon. Highs around 90. Chance of rain 50%. Heat index values up to 100. Saturday night, partly cloudy until midnight, then becoming mostly clear. A chance of thunderstorms until midnight. A chance of showers. Lows in the lower 70s. Chance of rain 50%. Sunday, mostly sunny. Highs in the upper 80s. Sunday night and Monday, mostly clear. Lows in the upper 60s. Highs in the mid-80s. Again, the forecast for Champaign, Urbana and surrounding areas of East Central Illinois for today, patchy fog this morning. Sunny. Highs around 90. Northeast winds around 5 miles an hour. 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Programming originates from NOAA's National Weather Service office in Lincoln and transmits from the WCIA television tower near Seymour. 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At 5 a.m. at the Champaign Airport, skies were clear. The temperature was 67 degrees, the dew point was 65, and the relative humidity was 93%. The wind was north at 3 miles an hour. The pressure was 30.19 inches and rising. Elsewhere around the area, at Springfield, fog was reported, with a temperature of 66. It was clear, with a temperature of 71 at Peoria, 69 at Bloomington, and 64 at Paris. Under clear skies, Terre Haute reported 68, Mattoon reported 66, and Decatur reported 67. And once again at 5 a.m. at the Champaign Airport, under clear skies, the temperature was 67. Looking elsewhere around the Midwest at 5 a.m., Chicago was clear, and 75. Indianapolis was partly cloudy, and 70. St. Louis was clear, and 71. Kansas City was clear, and 70. Des Moines was clear, and 69. Milwaukee was partly cloudy, and 77. And now a discussion of hazardous weather conditions for the following counties in Illinois: Champaign, Coles, DeWitt, Douglas, Edgar, Moultrie, Piatt, and Vermilion. This hazardous weather outlook is for Central Illinois, East Central Illinois, Southeast Illinois, and West Central Illinois. For today and tonight, heat and humidity will build back into central and southeast Illinois today, with highs near 90 and afternoon heat index values peaking between 95 and 102 degrees. For Wednesday through Monday, heat and humidity will continue across central and southeast Illinois through Saturday, with highs in the lower 90s and afternoon heat index values peaking between 98 and 103 degrees each day. Scattered thunderstorms return to the area Thursday and continue into the weekend. Organized severe weather is not expected at this time. Minor flooding on parts of the Illinois River will subside late this week. Spotter information statement: spotter activation is not anticipated through tonight. The time is currently 5:10 a.m. Central Daylight Time. 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Now for the official National Weather Service forecast for Champaign, Urbana and surrounding areas of East Central Illinois. Today, patchy fog this morning. Sunny. Highs around 90. Northeast winds around 5 miles an hour. Tonight, clear. Patchy fog after midnight. Lows in the upper 60s.

east winds around 5 miles an hour, becoming northwest after midnight. Wednesday, patchy fog in the morning. Sunny with highs in the lower 90s. Northwest winds around 5 miles an hour. Heat index values up to 100. Wednesday night, mostly clear. Humid with lows in the lower 70s. Southwest winds around 5 miles an hour. Thursday, sunny with highs in the lower 90s. Southwest winds around 5 miles an hour. Heat index values up to 101. Thursday night, mostly clear. Lows in the lower 70s. Friday, mostly sunny with a chance of thunderstorms. A chance of showers in the morning, then showers likely in the afternoon. Highs around 90. Chance of rain 70%. Heat index values up to 100. Friday night, partly cloudy. Lows in the lower 70s. Saturday, sunny. A chance of showers and thunderstorms in the afternoon. Highs around 90. Chance of rain 50%. Heat index values up to 100. Saturday night, partly cloudy until midnight, then becoming mostly clear. A chance of thunderstorms until midnight. A chance of showers. Lows in the lower 70s. Chance of rain 50%. Sunday, mostly sunny. Highs in the upper 80s. Sunday night and Monday, mostly clear. Lows in the upper 60s. Highs in the mid-80s. Again, the forecast for Champaign, Urbana and surrounding areas of east central Illinois for today, patchy fog this morning. Sunny. Highs around 90. Northeast winds around 5 miles an hour. At 5 a.m. at the Champaign Airport, skies were clear. The temperature was 67 degrees, the dew point was 65, and the relative humidity was 93%. The wind was north at 3 miles an hour. The pressure was 30.19 inches and rising. Elsewhere around the area, at Springfield, fog was reported, with a temperature of 66. It was clear, with a temperature of 71 at Peoria, 69 at Bloomington, and 64 at Paris. Under clear skies, Terre Haute reported 68, Mattoon reported 66, and Decatur reported 67. And once again at 5 a.m. at the Champaign Airport, under clear skies, the temperature was 67. Looking elsewhere around the Midwest at 5 a.m., Chicago was clear, and 75. Indianapolis was partly cloudy, and 70. St. Louis was clear, and 71. Kansas City was clear, and 70. Des Moines was clear, and 69. Milwaukee was partly cloudy, and 77. And now a discussion of hazardous weather conditions for the following counties in Illinois: Champaign, Coles, DeWitt, Douglas, Edgar, Moultrie, Piatt, and Vermilion. This hazardous weather outlook is for central Illinois, east central Illinois, southeast Illinois, and west central Illinois. For today and tonight, heat and humidity will build back into central and southeast Illinois today, with highs near 90 and afternoon heat index values peaking between 95 and 102 degrees. For Wednesday through Monday, heat and humidity will continue across central and southeast Illinois through Saturday, with highs in the lower 90s and afternoon heat index values peaking between 98 and 103 degrees each day. Scattered thunderstorms return to the area Thursday and continue into the weekend. Organized severe weather is not expected at this time. Minor flooding on parts of the Illinois River will subside late this week. Spotter information statement, spotter activation is not anticipated through tonight. The Champaign, Illinois Airport climate summary for yesterday, July 13, 2026. Yesterday's high temperature of 86 degrees occurred at 3:24 p.m. The normal high is 85. Yesterday's low temperature of 65 degrees occurred at 2:56 a.m. The normal low is 65. No precipitation fell yesterday. Yesterday the maximum wind observed was 14 miles an hour from the northeast. The highest wind gust observed was 20 miles per hour from the north, which occurred at 1:41 p.m. Yesterday the average wind speed was 6 miles per hour. Sunrise today is at 5:36 a.m. and sunset is at 8:22 p.m. The Mattoon, Illinois Airport climate summary for yesterday, July 13, 2026. Yesterday's high temperature of 85 degrees occurred at 4:47 p.m. The normal high is 86. Yesterday's low temperature of
63 degrees occurred at 4:14 a.m. The normal low is 66. No precipitation fell yesterday. Yesterday the maximum wind observed was 16 miles an hour from the north. The highest wind gust observed was 22 miles per hour from the northeast, which occurred at 12:28 p.m. The average wind speed was less than 5 miles per hour yesterday. Sunrise today is at 5:38 a.m. and sunset is at 8:20 p.m. And now a discussion of hazardous weather conditions for the following counties in Illinois: Champaign, Coles, DeWitt, Douglas, Edgar, Moultrie, Piatt, and Vermilion. This hazardous weather outlook is for Central Illinois, East Central Illinois, Southeast Illinois, and West Central Illinois. For today and tonight, heat and humidity will build back into Central and Southeast Illinois today, with highs near 90 and afternoon heat index values peaking between 95 and 102 degrees. For Wednesday through Monday, heat and humidity will continue across Central and Southeast Illinois through Saturday, with highs in the lower 90s and afternoon heat index values peaking between 98 and 103 degrees each day. Scattered thunderstorms return to the area Thursday and continue into the weekend. Organized severe weather is not expected at this time. Minor flooding on parts of the Illinois River will subside late this week. Spotter information statement: spotter activation is not anticipated through tonight. The time is currently 5:17 a.m. Central Daylight Time. 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Now for the official National Weather Service forecast for Champaign, Urbana, and surrounding areas of East Central Illinois. Today, patchy fog this morning. Sunny. Highs around 90. Northeast winds around 5 miles an hour. Tonight, clear. Patchy fog after midnight. Lows in the upper 60s. East winds around 5 miles an hour, becoming northwest after midnight. Wednesday, patchy fog in the morning. Sunny with highs in the lower 90s. Northwest winds around 5 miles an hour. Heat index values up to 100. Wednesday night, mostly clear. Humid with lows in the lower 70s. Southwest winds around 5 miles an hour. Thursday, sunny with highs in the lower 90s. Southwest winds around 5 miles an hour. Heat index values up to 101. Thursday night, mostly clear. Lows in the lower 70s. Friday, mostly sunny with a chance of thunderstorms. A chance of showers in the morning, then showers likely in the afternoon. Highs around 90. Chance of rain 70%. Heat index values up to 100. Friday night, partly cloudy. Lows in the lower 70s. Saturday, sunny. A chance of showers and thunderstorms in the afternoon. Highs around 90. Chance of rain 50%. Heat index values up to 100. Saturday night, partly cloudy until midnight, then becoming mostly clear. A chance of thunderstorms until midnight. A chance of showers. Lows in the lower 70s. Chance of rain 50%. Sunday, mostly sunny. Highs in the upper 80s. Sunday night and Monday, mostly clear. Lows in the upper 60s. Highs in the mid-80s. Again, the forecast for Champaign, Urbana, and surrounding areas of East Central Illinois for today: patchy fog this morning. Sunny. Highs around 90. Northeast winds around 5 miles an hour. At 5 a.m. at the Champaign Airport, skies were clear. The temperature was 67 degrees, the dew point was 65, and the relative humidity was 93%. The wind was north at 3 miles an hour. The pressure was 30.19 inches and rising. Elsewhere around the area, at Springfield, fog was reported, with a temperature of 66. It was clear, with a temperature of 71 at Peoria, 69 at Bloomington, and 64 at Paris. Under clear skies, Terre Haute reported 68, Mattoon reported 66, and Decatur reported 67. And once again at 5 a.m. at the Champaign Airport, under clear skies, the temperature was 67. Looking elsewhere around the Midwest at 5 a.m., Chicago was clear, and 75. Indianapolis was partly cloudy, and 70. St. Louis was clear, and 71. Kansas City was clear, and 70.

lower 90s and afternoon heat index values peaking between 98 and 103 degrees each day. Scattered thunderstorms return to the area Thursday and continue into the weekend. Organized severe weather is not expected at this time. Minor flooding on parts of the Illinois River will subside late this week. Spotter information statement. Spotter activation is not anticipated through tonight. The time is currently 5:22 a.m. Central Daylight Time. 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Now for the official National Weather Service forecast for Champaign, Urbana, and surrounding areas of East Central Illinois. Today, patchy fog this morning. Sunny. Highs around 90. Northeast winds around 5 miles an hour. Tonight, clear. Patchy fog after midnight. Lows in the upper 60s. East winds around 5 miles an hour, becoming northwest after midnight. Wednesday, patchy fog in the morning. Sunny with highs in the lower 90s. Northwest winds around 5 miles an hour. Heat index values up to 100. Wednesday night, mostly clear. Humid with lows in the lower 70s. Southwest winds around 5 miles an hour. Thursday, sunny with highs in the lower 90s. Southwest winds around 5 miles an hour. Heat index values up to 101. Thursday night, mostly clear. Lows in the lower 70s. Friday, mostly sunny with a chance of thunderstorms. A chance of showers in the morning, then showers likely in the afternoon. Highs around 90. Chance of rain 70%. Heat index values up to 100. Friday night, partly cloudy. Lows in the lower 70s. Saturday, sunny. A chance of showers and thunderstorms in the afternoon. Highs around 90. Chance of rain 50%. Heat index values up to 100. Saturday night, partly cloudy until midnight, then becoming mostly clear. A chance of thunderstorms until midnight. A chance of showers. Lows in the lower 70s. Chance of rain 50%. Sunday, mostly sunny. Highs in the upper 80s. Sunday night and Monday, mostly clear. Lows in the upper 60s. Highs in the mid-80s. Again, the forecast for Champaign, Urbana, and surrounding areas of East Central Illinois for today, patchy fog this morning. Sunny. Highs around 90. Northeast winds around 5 miles an hour. At 5 a.m. at the Champaign Airport, skies were clear. The temperature was 67 degrees, the dew point was 65, and the relative humidity was 93%. The wind was north at 3 miles an hour. The pressure was 30.19 inches and rising. Elsewhere around the area, fog was reported, with a temperature of 66 at Decatur and 66 at Springfield. It was clear, with a temperature of 71 at Peoria, 69 at Bloomington, 64 at Paris, 68 at Terre Haute, and 66 at Mattoon. And once again at 5 a.m. at the Champaign Airport, under clear skies, the temperature was 67. Looking elsewhere around the Midwest at 5 a.m., Chicago was clear, and 75. Indianapolis was partly cloudy, and 70. St. Louis was clear, and 71. Kansas City was clear, and 70. Des Moines was clear, and 69. Milwaukee was partly cloudy, and 77. And now a discussion of hazardous weather conditions for the following counties in Illinois: Champaign, Coles, DeWitt, Douglas, Edgar, Moultrie, Piatt, and Vermilion. This hazardous weather outlook is for Central Illinois, East Central Illinois, Southeast Illinois, and West Central Illinois. For today and tonight, heat and humidity will build back into central and southeast Illinois today, with highs near 90 and afternoon heat index values peaking between 95 and 102 degrees. For Wednesday through Monday, heat and humidity will continue across central and southeast Illinois through Saturday, with highs in the lower 90s and afternoon heat index values peaking between 98 and 103 degrees each day. Scattered thunderstorms return to the area Thursday and continue into the weekend. Organized severe weather is not expected at this time. Minor flooding on parts of the Illinois River will subside late this week. Spotter information statement. Spotter activation is not anticipated through tonight. The time is currently

patchy fog this morning. Sunny. Highs around 90. Northeast winds around 5 miles an hour. Tonight, clear. Patchy fog after midnight. Lows in the upper 60s. East winds around 5 miles an hour, becoming northwest after midnight. Wednesday, patchy fog in the morning. Sunny with highs in the lower 90s. Northwest winds around 5 miles an hour. Heat index values up to 100. Wednesday night, mostly clear. Humid with lows in the lower 70s. Southwest winds around 5 miles an hour. Thursday, sunny with highs in the lower 90s. Southwest winds around 5 miles an hour. Heat index values up to 101. Thursday night, mostly clear. Lows in the lower 70s. Friday, mostly sunny with a chance of thunderstorms. A chance of showers in the morning, then showers likely in the afternoon. Highs around 90. Chance of rain 70%. Heat index values up to 100. Friday night, partly cloudy. Lows in the lower 70s. Saturday, sunny. A chance of showers and thunderstorms in the afternoon. Highs around 90. Chance of rain 50%. Heat index values up to 100. Saturday night, partly cloudy until midnight, then becoming mostly clear. A chance of thunderstorms until midnight. A chance of showers. Lows in the lower 70s. Chance of rain 50%. Sunday, mostly sunny. Highs in the upper 80s. Sunday night and Monday, mostly clear. Lows in the upper 60s. Highs in the mid 80s. Again, the forecast for Champaign, Urbana and surrounding areas of East Central Illinois for today, patchy fog this morning. Sunny. Highs around 90. Northeast winds around 5 miles an hour. At 5 a.m. at the Champaign Airport, skies were clear. The temperature was 67 degrees, the dew point was 65, and the relative humidity was 93%. The wind was north at 3 miles an hour. The pressure was 30.19 inches and rising. Elsewhere around the area, fog was reported, with a temperature of 66 at Decatur and 66 at Springfield. It was clear, with a temperature of 71 at Peoria, 69 at Bloomington, 64 at Paris, 68 at Terre Haute, and 66 at Mattoon. And once again at 5 a.m. at the Champaign Airport, under clear skies, the temperature was 67. Looking elsewhere around the Midwest at 5 a.m., Chicago was clear, and 75. Indianapolis was partly cloudy, and 70. St. Louis was clear, and 71. Kansas City was clear, and 70. Des Moines was clear, and 69. Milwaukee was partly cloudy, and 77. And now a discussion of hazardous weather conditions for the following counties in Illinois: Champaign, Coles, DeWitt, Douglas, Edgar, Moultrie, Piatt, and Vermilion. This hazardous weather outlook is for Central Illinois, East Central Illinois, Southeast Illinois, and West Central Illinois. For today and tonight, heat and humidity will build back into central and southeast Illinois today, with highs near 90 and afternoon heat index values peaking between 95 and 102 degrees. For Wednesday through Monday, heat and humidity will continue across central and southeast Illinois through Saturday, with highs in the lower 90s and afternoon heat index values peaking between 98 and 103 degrees each day. Scattered thunderstorms return to the area Thursday and continue into the weekend. Organized severe weather is not expected at this time. Minor flooding on parts of the Illinois River will subside late this week. Spotter information statement, spotter activation is not anticipated through tonight. The time is currently 5:42 a.m. Central Daylight Time. 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Now for the official National Weather Service forecast for Champaign, Urbana and surrounding areas of East Central Illinois. Today, patchy fog this morning. Sunny. Highs around 90. Northeast winds around 5 miles an hour. Tonight, clear. Patchy fog after midnight. Lows in the upper 60s. East winds around 5 miles an hour, becoming northwest after midnight. Wednesday, patchy fog in the morning. Sunny with highs in the lower 90s. Northwest winds around

5 miles an hour. Heat index values up to 100. Wednesday night, mostly clear. Humid with lows in the lower 70s. Southwest winds around 5 miles an hour. Thursday, sunny with highs in the lower 90s. Southwest winds around 5 miles an hour. Heat index values up to 101. Thursday night, mostly clear. Lows in the lower 70s. Friday, mostly sunny with a chance of thunderstorms. A chance of showers in the morning, then showers likely in the afternoon. Highs around 90. Chance of rain 70%. Heat index values up to 100. Friday night, partly cloudy. Lows in the lower 70s. Saturday, sunny. A chance of showers and thunderstorms in the afternoon. Highs around 90. Chance of rain 50%. Heat index values up to 100. Saturday night, partly cloudy until midnight, then becoming mostly clear. A chance of thunderstorms until midnight. A chance of showers. Lows in the lower 70s. Chance of rain 50%. Sunday, mostly sunny. Highs in the upper 80s. Sunday night and Monday, mostly clear. Lows in the upper 60s. Highs in the mid 80s. Again, the forecast for Champaign, Urbana and surrounding areas of East Central Illinois for today, patchy fog this morning. Sunny. Highs around 90. Northeast winds around 5 miles an hour. At 5 a.m. at the Champaign Airport, skies were clear. The temperature was 67 degrees, the dew point was 65, and the relative humidity was 93%. The wind was north at 3 miles an hour. The pressure was 30.19 inches and rising. Elsewhere around the area, fog was reported, with a temperature of 66 at Decatur and 66 at Springfield. It was clear, with a temperature of 71 at Peoria, 69 at Bloomington, 64 at Paris, 68 at Terre Haute, and 66 at Mattoon. And once again at 5 a.m. at the Champaign Airport, under clear skies, the temperature was 67. The Champaign, Illinois Airport Climate Summary for yesterday, July 13, 2026. Yesterday's high temperature of 86 degrees occurred at 3:24 p.m. The normal high is 85. Yesterday's low temperature of 65 degrees occurred at 2:56 a.m. The normal low is 65. No precipitation fell yesterday. Yesterday the maximum wind observed was 14 miles an hour from the northeast. The highest wind gust observed was 20 miles per hour from the north, which occurred at 1:41 p.m. Yesterday the average wind speed was 6 miles per hour. Sunrise today is at 5:36 a.m. and sunset is at 8:22 p.m. The Mattoon, Illinois Airport Climate Summary for yesterday, July 13, 2026. Yesterday's high temperature of 85 degrees occurred at 4:47 p.m. The normal high is 86. Yesterday's low temperature of 63 degrees occurred at 4:14 a.m. The normal low is 66. No precipitation fell yesterday. Yesterday the maximum wind observed was 16 miles an hour from the north. The highest wind gust observed was 22 miles per hour from the northeast, which occurred at 12:28 p.m. The average wind speed was less than 5 miles per hour yesterday. Sunrise today is at 5:38 a.m. and sunset is at 8:20 p.m. Looking elsewhere around the Midwest at 5 a.m., Chicago was clear and 75. Indianapolis was partly cloudy and 70. St. Louis was clear and 71. Kansas City was clear and 70. Des Moines was clear and 69. Milwaukee was partly cloudy and 77. And now a discussion of hazardous weather conditions for the following counties in Illinois: Champaign, Coles, DeWitt, Douglas, Edgar, Moultrie, Piatt, and Vermilion. This hazardous weather outlook is for Central Illinois, East Central Illinois, Southeast Illinois, and West Central Illinois. For today and tonight, heat and humidity will build back into Central and Southeast Illinois today, with highs near 90 and afternoon heat index values peaking between 95 and 102 degrees. For Wednesday through Monday, heat and humidity will continue across Central and Southeast Illinois through Saturday, with highs in the lower 90s and afternoon heat index values peaking between 98 and 103 degrees each day. Scattered thunderstorms return to the area Thursday and continue into the week.

Organized severe weather is not expected at this time. Minor flooding on parts of the Illinois River will subside late this week. Spotter information statement. Spotter activation is not anticipated through tonight. The time is currently 5:48 a.m. Central Daylight Time. 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Now for the official National Weather Service forecast for Champaign, Urbana, and surrounding areas of East Central Illinois. Today, patchy fog this morning. Sunny. Highs around 90. Northeast winds around 5 miles an hour. Tonight, clear. Patchy fog after midnight. Lows in the upper 60s. East winds around 5 miles an hour, becoming northwest after midnight. Wednesday, patchy fog in the morning. Sunny with highs in the lower 90s. Northwest winds around 5 miles an hour. Heat index values up to 100. Wednesday night, mostly clear. Humid with lows in the lower 70s. Southwest winds around 5 miles an hour. Thursday, sunny with highs in the lower 90s. Southwest winds around 5 miles an hour. Heat index values up to 101. Thursday night, mostly clear. Lows in the lower 70s. Friday, mostly sunny with a chance of thunderstorms. A chance of showers in the morning, then showers likely in the afternoon. Highs around 90. Chance of rain 70%. Heat index values up to 100. Friday night, partly cloudy. Lows in the lower 70s. Saturday, sunny. A chance of showers and thunderstorms in the afternoon. Highs around 90. Chance of rain 50%. Heat index values up to 100. Saturday night, partly cloudy until midnight, then becoming mostly clear. A chance of thunderstorms until midnight. A chance of showers. Lows in the lower 70s. Chance of rain 50%. Sunday, mostly sunny. Highs in the upper 80s. Sunday night and Monday, mostly clear. Lows in the upper 60s. Highs in the mid-80s. Again, the forecast for Champaign, Urbana, and surrounding areas of East Central Illinois for today, patchy fog this morning. Sunny. Highs around 90. Northeast winds around 5 miles an hour. At 5 a.m. at the Champaign Airport, skies were clear. The temperature was 67 degrees, the dew point was 65, and the relative humidity was 93%. The wind was north at 3 miles an hour. The pressure was 30.19 inches and rising. Elsewhere around the area, fog was reported, with a temperature of 66 at Decatur, and 66 at Springfield. It was clear, with a temperature of 71 at Peoria, 69 at Bloomington, 64 at Paris, 68 at Terre Haute, and 66 at Mattoon. And once again at 5 a.m. at the Champaign Airport, under clear skies, the temperature was 67. Looking elsewhere around the Midwest at 5 a.m., Chicago was clear, and 75. Indianapolis was partly cloudy, and 70. St. Louis was clear, and 71. Kansas City was clear, and 70. Des Moines was clear, and 69. Milwaukee was partly cloudy, and 77. And now a discussion of hazardous weather conditions for the following counties in Illinois: Champaign, Coles, DeWitt, Douglas, Edgar, Moultrie, Piatt, and Vermilion. This hazardous weather outlook is for Central Illinois, East Central Illinois, Southeast Illinois, and West Central Illinois. For today and tonight, heat and humidity will build back into Central and Southeast Illinois today, with highs near 90 and afternoon heat index values peaking between 95 and 102 degrees. For Wednesday through Monday, heat and humidity will continue across Central and Southeast Illinois through Saturday, with highs in the lower 90s and afternoon heat index values peaking between 98 and 103 degrees each day. Scattered thunderstorms return to the area Thursday and continue into the weekend. Organized severe weather is not expected at this time. Minor flooding on parts of the Illinois River will subside late this week. Spotter information statement. Spotter activation is not anticipated through tonight. The time is currently 5:52 a.m. Central Daylight Time. 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

Now for the official National Weather Service forecast for Champaign, Urbana, and surrounding areas of East Central Illinois. Today, patchy fog this morning. Sunny. Highs around 90. Northeast winds around 5 miles an hour. Tonight, clear. Patchy fog after midnight. Lows in the upper 60s. East winds around 5 miles an hour, becoming northwest after midnight. Wednesday, patchy fog in the morning. Sunny with highs in the lower 90s. Northwest winds around 5 miles an hour. Heat index values up to 100. Wednesday night, mostly clear. Humid with lows in the lower 70s. Southwest winds around 5 miles an hour. Thursday, sunny with highs in the lower 90s. Southwest winds around 5 miles an hour. Heat index values up to 101. Thursday night, mostly clear. Lows in the lower 70s. Friday, mostly sunny with a chance of thunderstorms. A chance of showers in the morning, then showers likely in the afternoon. Highs around 90. Chance of rain 70%. Heat index values up to 100. Friday night, partly cloudy. Lows in the lower 70s. Saturday, sunny. A chance of showers and thunderstorms in the afternoon. Highs around 90. Chance of rain 50%. Heat index values up to 100. Saturday night, partly cloudy until midnight, then becoming mostly clear. A chance of thunderstorms until midnight. A chance of showers. Lows in the lower 70s. Chance of rain 50%. Sunday, mostly sunny. Highs in the upper 80s. Sunday night and Monday, mostly clear. Lows in the upper 60s. Highs in the mid-80s. Again, the forecast for Champaign, Urbana, and surrounding areas of East Central Illinois for today, patchy fog this morning. Sunny. Highs around 90. Northeast winds around 5 miles an hour. At 5 a.m. at the Champaign Airport, skies were clear. The temperature was 67 degrees, the dew point was 65, and the relative humidity was 93%. The wind was north at 3 miles an hour. The pressure was 30.19 inches and rising. Elsewhere around the area, fog was reported, with a temperature of 66 at Decatur and 66 at Springfield. It was clear, with a temperature of 71 at Peoria, 69 at Bloomington, 64 at Paris, 68 at Terre Haute, and 66 at Mattoon. And once again at 5 a.m. at the Champaign Airport, under clear skies, the temperature was 67. Looking elsewhere around the Midwest at 5 a.m., Chicago was clear, and 75. Indianapolis was partly cloudy, and 70. St. Louis was clear, and 71. Kansas City was clear, and 70. Des Moines was clear, and 69. Milwaukee was partly cloudy, and 77. And now a discussion of hazardous weather conditions for the following counties in Illinois: Champaign, Coles, DeWitt, Douglas, Edgar, Moultrie, Piatt, and Vermilion. This hazardous weather outlook is for Central Illinois, East Central Illinois, Southeast Illinois, and West Central Illinois. For today and tonight, heat and humidity will build back into Central and Southeast Illinois today, with highs near 90 and afternoon heat index values peaking between 95 and 102 degrees. For Wednesday through Monday, heat and humidity will continue across Central and Southeast Illinois through Saturday, with highs in the lower 90s and afternoon heat index values peaking between 98 and 103 degrees each day. Scattered thunderstorms return to the area Thursday and continue into the weekend. Organized severe weather is not expected at this time. Minor flooding on parts of the Illinois River will subside late this week. Spotter information statement: spotter activation is not anticipated through tonight. The time is currently 5:57 a.m. Central Daylight Time. 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Now for the official National Weather Service forecast for Champaign, Urbana, and surrounding areas of East Central Illinois. Today, patchy fog this morning. Sunny. Highs around 90. Northeast winds around 5 miles an hour. Tonight, clear. Patchy fog after midnight. Lows in the upper 60s. East winds around 5 miles an hour, becoming northwest

midnight. Wednesday, patchy fog in the morning. Sunny with highs in the lower 90s. Northwest winds around 5 miles an hour. Heat index values up to 100. Wednesday night, mostly clear. Humid with lows in the lower 70s. Southwest winds around 5 miles an hour. Thursday, sunny with highs in the lower 90s. Southwest winds around 5 miles an hour. Heat index values up to 101. Thursday night, mostly clear. Lows in the lower 70s. Friday, mostly sunny with a chance of thunderstorms. A chance of showers in the morning, then showers likely in the afternoon. Highs around 90. Chance of rain 70%. Heat index values up to 100. Friday night, partly cloudy. Lows in the lower 70s. Saturday, sunny. A chance of showers and thunderstorms in the afternoon. Highs around 90. Chance of rain 50%. Heat index values up to 100. Saturday night, partly cloudy until midnight, then becoming mostly clear. A chance of thunderstorms until midnight. A chance of showers. Lows in the lower 70s. Chance of rain 50%. Sunday, mostly sunny. Highs in the upper 80s. Sunday night and Monday, mostly clear. Lows in the upper 60s. Highs in the mid-80s. Again, the forecast for Champaign, Urbana and surrounding areas of East Central Illinois for today, patchy fog this morning. Sunny. Highs around 90. Northeast winds around 5 miles an hour. At 5 a.m. at the Champaign Airport, skies were clear. The temperature was 67 degrees, the dew point was 65, and the relative humidity was 93%. The wind was north at 3 miles an hour. The pressure was 30.19 inches and rising. Elsewhere around the area, fog was reported, with a temperature of 66 at Decatur and 66 at Springfield. It was clear, with a temperature of 71 at Peoria, 69 at Bloomington, 64 at Paris, 68 at Terre Haute, and 66 at Mattoon. And once again at 5 a.m. at the Champaign Airport, under clear skies, the temperature was 67. The Champaign, Illinois Airport Climate Summary for yesterday, July 13, 2026. Yesterday's high temperature of 86 degrees occurred at 3:24 p.m. The normal high is 85. Yesterday's low temperature of 65 degrees occurred at 2:56 a.m. The normal low is 65. No precipitation fell yesterday. Yesterday the maximum wind observed was 14 miles an hour from the northeast. The highest wind gust observed was 20 miles per hour from the north, which occurred at 1:41 p.m. Yesterday the average wind speed was 6 miles per hour. Sunrise today is at 5:36 a.m. and sunset is at 8:22 p.m. The Mattoon, Illinois Airport Climate Summary for yesterday, July 13, 2026. Yesterday's high temperature of 85 degrees occurred at 4:47 p.m. The normal high is 86. Yesterday's low temperature of 63 degrees occurred at 4:14 a.m. The normal low is 66. No precipitation fell yesterday. Yesterday the maximum wind observed was 16 miles an hour from the north. The highest wind gust observed was 22 miles per hour from the northeast, which occurred at 12:28 p.m. The average wind speed was less than 5 miles per hour yesterday. Sunrise today is at 5:38 a.m. and sunset is at 8:20 p.m. And now a discussion of hazardous weather conditions for the following counties in Illinois: Champaign, Coles, DeWitt, Douglas, Edgar, Moultrie, Piatt, and Vermilion. This hazardous weather outlook is for Central Illinois, East Central Illinois, Southeast Illinois, and West Central Illinois. For today and tonight, heat and humidity will build back into Central and Southeast Illinois today, with highs near 90 and afternoon heat index values peaking between 95 and 102 degrees. For Wednesday through Monday, heat and humidity will continue across Central and Southeast Illinois through Saturday, with highs in the lower 90s and afternoon heat index values peaking between 98 and 103 degrees each day. Scattered thunderstorms return to the area Thursday and continue into the weekend. Organized severe weather is not expected at this time. Minor flooding on parts of the Illinois River will subside late this week. Spotter information statement: spotter activation is not anticipated through tonight.

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Now for the official National Weather Service forecast for Champaign, Urbana, and surrounding areas of East Central Illinois. Today, patchy fog this morning. Sunny. Highs around 90. Northeast winds around 5 miles an hour. Tonight, clear. Patchy fog after midnight. Lows in the upper 60s. East winds around 5 miles an hour, becoming northwest after midnight. Wednesday, patchy fog in the morning. Sunny with highs in the lower 90s. Northwest winds around 5 miles an hour. Heat index values up to 100. Wednesday night, mostly clear. Humid with lows in the lower 70s. Southwest winds around 5 miles an hour. Thursday, sunny with highs in the lower 90s. Southwest winds around 5 miles an hour. Heat index values up to 101. Thursday night, mostly clear. Lows in the lower 70s. Friday, mostly sunny with a chance of thunderstorms. A chance of showers in the morning, then showers likely in the afternoon. Highs around 90. Chance of rain 70%. Heat index values up to 100. Friday night, partly cloudy. Lows in the lower 70s. Saturday, sunny. A chance of showers and thunderstorms in the afternoon. Highs around 90. Chance of rain 50%. Heat index values up to 100. Saturday night, partly cloudy until midnight, then becoming mostly clear. A chance of thunderstorms until midnight. A chance of showers. Lows in the lower 70s. Chance of rain 50%. Sunday, mostly sunny. Highs in the upper 80s. Sunday night and Monday, mostly clear. Lows in the upper 60s. Highs in the mid-80s. Again, the forecast for Champaign, Urbana, and surrounding areas of East Central Illinois for today, patchy fog this morning. Sunny. Highs around 90. Northeast winds around 5 miles an hour. At 6 a.m. at the Champaign Airport, skies were clear. The temperature was 66 degrees, the dew point was 65, and the relative humidity was 96%. The wind was calm. The pressure was 30.19 inches and steady. Elsewhere around the area, it was clear, with a temperature of 70 at Peoria, 71 at Bloomington, and 63 at Paris. Under clear skies, Mattoon reported 66, Decatur reported 66, and Springfield reported 66. At Terre Haute, the weather conditions were not available. And once again at 6 a.m. at the Champaign Airport, under clear skies, the temperature was 66. 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Programming originates from NOAA's National Weather Service office in Lincoln and transmits from the WCIA television tower near Seymour. The station serves the following counties: Champaign, DeWitt, Coles, Douglas, Edgar, Ford, Moultrie, Piatt, and Vermilion. 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And now a discussion of hazardous weather conditions for the following counties in Illinois: Champaign, Coles, DeWitt, Douglas, Edgar, Moultrie, Piatt, and Vermilion. This hazardous weather outlook is for Central Illinois, East Central Illinois, Southeast Illinois, and West Central Illinois. For today and tonight, heat and humidity will build back into Central and Southeast Illinois today, with highs near 90 and afternoon heat index values peaking between 95 and 102 degrees. For Wednesday through Monday, heat and humidity will continue across Central and Southeast Illinois through Saturday, with highs in the lower 90s and afternoon heat index values peaking between 98 and 103 degrees each day. Scattered thunderstorms return to the area Thursday and continue into the weekend. Organized severe weather is not expected at this time. Minor flooding on parts of the Illinois River will subside late this week. Spotter information statement: spotter activation is not anticipated through tonight. The time is currently 6:07 a.m. Central Daylight Time. 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

For the official National Weather Service forecast for Champaign, Urbana, and surrounding areas of East Central Illinois. Today, patchy fog this morning. Sunny. Highs around 90. Northeast winds around 5 miles an hour. Tonight, clear. Patchy fog after midnight. Lows in the upper 60s. East winds around 5 miles an hour, becoming northwest after midnight. Wednesday, patchy fog in the morning. Sunny with highs in the lower 90s. Northwest winds around 5 miles an hour. Heat index values up to 100. Wednesday night, mostly clear. Humid with lows in the lower 70s. Southwest winds around 5 miles an hour. Thursday, sunny with highs in the lower 90s. Southwest winds around 5 miles an hour. Heat index values up to 101. Thursday night, mostly clear. Lows in the lower 70s. Friday, mostly sunny with a chance of thunderstorms. A chance of showers in the morning, then showers likely in the afternoon. Highs around 90. Chance of rain 70%. Heat index values up to 100. Friday night, partly cloudy. Lows in the lower 70s. Saturday, sunny. A chance of showers and thunderstorms in the afternoon. Highs around 90. Chance of rain 50%. Heat index values up to 100. Saturday night, partly cloudy until midnight, then becoming mostly clear. A chance of thunderstorms until midnight. A chance of showers. Lows in the lower 70s. Chance of rain 50%. Sunday, mostly sunny. Highs in the upper 80s. Sunday night and Monday, mostly clear. Lows in the upper 60s. Highs in the mid-80s. Again, the forecast for Champaign, Urbana, and surrounding areas of East Central Illinois for today, patchy fog this morning. Sunny. Highs around 90. Northeast winds around 5 miles an hour. At 6 a.m. at the Champaign Airport, skies were clear. The temperature was 66 degrees, the dew point was 65, and the relative humidity was 96%. The wind was calm. The pressure was 30.19 inches and steady. Elsewhere around the area, it was clear, with a temperature of 70 at Peoria, 71 at Bloomington, and 63 at Paris. Under clear skies, Mattoon reported 66, Decatur reported 66, and Springfield reported 66. At Terre Haute, the weather conditions were not available. And once again at 6 a.m. at the Champaign Airport, under clear skies, the temperature was 66. At 6 a.m. at the Champaign Airport, skies were clear. The temperature was 66 degrees, the dew point was 65, and the relative humidity was 96%. The wind was calm. The pressure was 30.19 inches and steady. Elsewhere around the area, it was clear, with a temperature of 70 at Peoria, 71 at Bloomington, and 63 at Paris. Under clear skies, Mattoon reported 66, Decatur reported 66, and Springfield reported 66. At Terre Haute, the weather conditions were not available. And once again at 6 a.m. at the Champaign Airport, under clear skies, the temperature was 66. Looking elsewhere around the Midwest at 6 a.m., Chicago was partly cloudy, and 75. Indianapolis was partly cloudy, and 70. St. Louis was clear, and 70. Kansas City was partly cloudy, and 69. Des Moines was clear, and 68. Milwaukee was partly cloudy, and 76. And now a discussion of hazardous weather conditions for the following counties in Illinois: Champaign, Coles, DeWitt, Douglas, Edgar, Moultrie, Piatt, and Vermilion. This hazardous weather outlook is for Central Illinois, East Central Illinois, Southeast Illinois, and West Central Illinois. For today and tonight, heat and humidity will build back into Central and Southeast Illinois today, with highs near 90 and afternoon heat index values peaking between 95 and 102 degrees. For Wednesday through Monday, heat and humidity will continue across Central and Southeast Illinois through Saturday, with highs in the lower 90s and afternoon heat index values peaking between 98 and 103 degrees each day. Scattered thunderstorms return to the area Thursday and continue into the weekend. Organized severe weather is not expected at this time. Minor flooding on parts of the Illinois River will subside late this week,

Spotter information statement. Spotter activation is not anticipated through tonight. The time is currently 6:13 a.m. Central Daylight Time. 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Now for the official National Weather Service forecast for Champaign, Urbana, and surrounding areas of East Central Illinois. Today, patchy fog this morning. Sunny. Highs around 90. Northeast winds around 5 miles an hour. Tonight, clear. Patchy fog after midnight. Lows in the upper 60s. East winds around 5 miles an hour, becoming northwest after midnight. Wednesday, patchy fog in the morning. Sunny with highs in the lower 90s. Northwest winds around 5 miles an hour. Heat index values up to 100. Wednesday night, mostly clear. Humid with lows in the lower 70s. Southwest winds around 5 miles an hour. Thursday, sunny with highs in the lower 90s. Southwest winds around 5 miles an hour. Heat index values up to 101. Thursday night, mostly clear. Lows in the lower 70s. Friday, mostly sunny with a chance of thunderstorms. A chance of showers in the morning, then showers likely in the afternoon. Highs around 90. Chance of rain 70%. Heat index values up to 100. Friday night, partly cloudy. Lows in the lower 70s. Saturday, sunny. A chance of showers and thunderstorms in the afternoon. Highs around 90. Chance of rain 50%. Heat index values up to 100. Saturday night, partly cloudy until midnight, then becoming mostly clear. A chance of thunderstorms until midnight. A chance of showers. Lows in the lower 70s. Chance of rain 50%. Sunday, mostly sunny. Highs in the upper 80s. Sunday night and Monday, mostly clear. Lows in the upper 60s. Highs in the mid-80s. Again, the forecast for Champaign, Urbana, and surrounding areas of East Central Illinois for today, patchy fog this morning. Sunny. Highs around 90. Northeast winds around 5 miles an hour. The Champaign, Illinois Airport Climate Summary for yesterday, July 13, 2026. Yesterday's high temperature of 86 degrees occurred at 3:24 p.m. The normal high is 85. Yesterday's low temperature of 65 degrees occurred at 2:56 a.m. The normal low is 65. No precipitation fell yesterday. Yesterday the maximum wind observed was 14 miles an hour from the northeast. The highest wind gust observed was 20 miles per hour from the north, which occurred at 1:41 p.m. Yesterday the average wind speed was 6 miles per hour. Sunrise today is at 5:36 a.m. and sunset is at 8:22 p.m. The Mattoon, Illinois Airport Climate Summary for yesterday, July 13, 2026. Yesterday's high temperature of 85 degrees occurred at 4:47 p.m. The normal high is 86. Yesterday's low temperature of 63 degrees occurred at 4:14 a.m. The normal low is 66. No precipitation fell yesterday. Yesterday the maximum wind observed was 16 miles an hour from the north. The highest wind gust observed was 22 miles per hour from the northeast, which occurred at 12:28 p.m. The average wind speed was less than 5 miles per hour yesterday. Sunrise today is at 5:38 a.m. and sunset is at 8:20 p.m. At 6 a.m. at the Champaign Airport, skies were clear. The temperature was 66 degrees, the dew point was 65, and the relative humidity was 96%. The wind was calm. The pressure was 30.19 inches and steady. Elsewhere around the area, it was clear, with a temperature of 70 at Peoria, 71 at Bloomington, and 63 at Paris. Under clear skies, Mattoon reported 66, Decatur reported 66, and Springfield reported 66. At Terre Haute, the weather conditions were not available. And once again at 6 a.m. at the Champaign Airport, under clear skies, the temperature was 66. Looking elsewhere around the Midwest at 6 a.m., Chicago was partly cloudy, and 75. Indianapolis was partly cloudy, and 70. St. Louis was clear, and 70. Kansas City was partly cloudy, and 69.
Des Moines was clear, and 68. Milwaukee was partly cloudy, and 76. And now a discussion of hazardous weather conditions for the following counties in Illinois: Champaign, Coles, DeWitt, Douglas, Edgar, Moultrie, Piatt, and Vermilion. This hazardous weather outlook is for Central Illinois, East Central Illinois, Southeast Illinois, and West Central Illinois. For today and tonight, heat and humidity will build back into Central and Southeast Illinois today, with highs near 90 and afternoon heat index values peaking between 95 and 102 degrees. For Wednesday through Monday, heat and humidity will continue across Central and Southeast Illinois through Saturday, with highs in the lower 90s and afternoon heat index values peaking between 98 and 103 degrees each day. Scattered thunderstorms return to the area Thursday and continue into the weekend. Organized severe weather is not expected at this time. Minor flooding on parts of the Illinois River will subside late this week. Spotter information statement. Spotter activation is not anticipated through tonight. The time is currently 6:19 a.m. Central Daylight Time. 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Now for the official National Weather Service forecast for Champaign, Urbana, and surrounding areas of East Central Illinois. Today, patchy fog this morning. Sunny. Highs around 90. Northeast winds around 5 miles an hour. Tonight, clear. Patchy fog after midnight. Lows in the upper 60s. East winds around 5 miles an hour, becoming northwest after midnight. Wednesday, patchy fog in the morning. Sunny with highs in the lower 90s. Northwest winds around 5 miles an hour. Heat index values up to 100. Wednesday night, mostly clear. Humid with lows in the lower 70s. Southwest winds around 5 miles an hour. Thursday, sunny with highs in the lower 90s. Southwest winds around 5 miles an hour. Heat index values up to 101. Thursday night, mostly clear. Lows in the lower 70s. Friday, mostly sunny with a chance of thunderstorms. A chance of showers in the morning, then showers likely in the afternoon. Highs around 90. Chance of rain 70%. Heat index values up to 100. Friday night, partly cloudy. Lows in the lower 70s. Saturday, sunny. A chance of showers and thunderstorms in the afternoon. Highs around 90. Chance of rain 50%. Heat index values up to 100. Saturday night, partly cloudy until midnight, then becoming mostly clear. A chance of thunderstorms until midnight. A chance of showers. Lows in the lower 70s. Chance of rain 50%. Sunday, mostly sunny. Highs in the upper 80s. Sunday night and Monday, mostly clear. Lows in the upper 60s. Highs in the mid-80s. Again, the forecast for Champaign, Urbana, and surrounding areas of East Central Illinois for today: patchy fog this morning. Sunny. Highs around 90. Northeast winds around 5 miles an hour. At 6 a.m. at the Champaign Airport, skies were clear. The temperature was 66 degrees, the dew point was 65, and the relative humidity was 96%. The wind was calm. The pressure was 30.19 inches and steady. Elsewhere around the area, it was clear, with a temperature of 70 at Peoria, 71 at Bloomington, and 63 at Paris. Under clear skies, Mattoon reported 66, Decatur reported 66, and Springfield reported 66. At Terre Haute, the weather conditions were not available. And once again at 6 a.m. at the Champaign Airport, under clear skies, the temperature was 66. Looking elsewhere around the Midwest at 6 a.m., Chicago was partly cloudy, and 75. Indianapolis was partly cloudy, and 70. St. Louis was clear, and 70. Kansas City was partly cloudy, and 69. Des Moines was clear, and 68. Milwaukee was partly cloudy, and 76. And now a discussion of hazardous weather conditions for the following counties in Illinois: Champaign, Coles, DeWitt, Douglas, Edgar, Moultrie, Piatt, and Vermilion. This hazardous weather outlook is for Central Illinois, East Central Illinois, Southeast Illinois, and

of central Illinois. For today and tonight, heat and humidity will build back into central and southeast Illinois today, with highs near 90 and afternoon heat index values peaking between 95 and 102 degrees. For Wednesday through Monday, heat and humidity will continue across central and southeast Illinois through Saturday, with highs in the lower 90s and afternoon heat index values peaking between 98 and 103 degrees each day. Scattered thunderstorms return to the area Thursday and continue into the weekend. Organized severe weather is not expected at this time. Minor flooding on parts of the Illinois River will subside late this week. Spotter information statement, spotter activation is not anticipated through tonight. The time is currently 6:24 a.m. Central Daylight Time. 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Now for the official National Weather Service forecast for Champaign, Urbana and surrounding areas of East Central Illinois. Today, patchy fog this morning. Sunny. Highs around 90. Northeast winds around 5 miles an hour. Tonight, clear. Patchy fog after midnight. Lows in the upper 60s. East winds around 5 miles an hour, becoming northwest after midnight. Wednesday, patchy fog in the morning. Sunny with highs in the lower 90s. Northwest winds around 5 miles an hour. Heat index values up to 100. Wednesday night, mostly clear. Humid with lows in the lower 70s. Southwest winds around 5 miles an hour. Thursday, sunny with highs in the lower 90s. Southwest winds around 5 miles an hour. Heat index values up to 101. Thursday night, mostly clear. Lows in the lower 70s. Friday, mostly sunny with a chance of thunderstorms. A chance of showers in the morning, then showers likely in the afternoon. Highs around 90. Chance of rain 70%. Heat index values up to 100. Friday night, partly cloudy. Lows in the lower 70s. Saturday, sunny. A chance of showers and thunderstorms in the afternoon. Highs around 90. Chance of rain 50%. Heat index values up to 100. Saturday night, partly cloudy until midnight, then becoming mostly clear. A chance of thunderstorms until midnight. A chance of showers. Lows in the lower 70s. Chance of rain 50%. Sunday, mostly sunny. Highs in the upper 80s. Sunday night and Monday, mostly clear. Lows in the upper 60s. Highs in the mid-80s. Again, the forecast for Champaign, Urbana and surrounding areas of East Central Illinois for today, patchy fog this morning. Sunny. Highs around 90. Northeast winds around 5 miles an hour. At 6 a.m. at the Champaign Airport, skies were clear. The temperature was 66 degrees, the dew point was 65, and the relative humidity was 96%. The wind was calm. The pressure was 30.19 inches and steady. Elsewhere around the area, it was clear, with a temperature of 70 at Peoria, 71 at Bloomington, and 63 at Paris. Under clear skies, Mattoon reported 66, Decatur reported 66, and Springfield reported 66. At Terre Haute, the weather conditions were not available. And once again at 6 a.m. at the Champaign Airport, under clear skies, the temperature was 66. Looking elsewhere around the Midwest at 6 a.m., Chicago was partly cloudy, and 75. Indianapolis was partly cloudy, and 70. St. Louis was clear, and 70. Kansas City was partly cloudy, and 69. Des Moines was clear, and 68. Milwaukee was partly cloudy, and 76. And now a discussion of hazardous weather conditions for the following counties in Illinois: Champaign, Coles, DeWitt, Douglas, Edgar, Moultrie, Piatt, and Vermilion. This hazardous weather outlook is for central Illinois, east central Illinois, southeast Illinois, and west central Illinois. For today and tonight, heat and humidity will build back into central and southeast Illinois today, with highs near 90 and afternoon heat index values peaking between 95 and 102 degrees. For Wednesday through Monday, heat and humidity will continue across central and southeast Illinois through Saturday, with highs in the lower 90s and afternoon heat index values peaking between 98 and 103 degrees.

each day. Scattered thunderstorms return to the area Thursday and continue into the weekend. Organized severe weather is not expected at this time. Minor flooding on parts of the Illinois River will subside late this week. Spotter information statement, spotter activation is not anticipated through tonight. The time is currently 6:28 a.m. Central Daylight Time. 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Now for the official National Weather Service forecast for Champaign, Urbana and surrounding areas of East Central Illinois. Today, patchy fog this morning. Sunny. Highs around 90. Northeast winds around 5 miles an hour. Tonight, clear. Patchy fog after midnight. Lows in the upper 60s. East winds around 5 miles an hour, becoming northwest after midnight. Wednesday, patchy fog in the morning. Sunny with highs in the lower 90s. Northwest winds around 5 miles an hour. Heat index values up to 100. Wednesday night, mostly clear. Humid with lows in the lower 70s. Southwest winds around 5 miles an hour. Thursday, sunny with highs in the lower 90s. Southwest winds around 5 miles an hour. Heat index values up to 101. Thursday night, mostly clear. Lows in the lower 70s. Friday, mostly sunny with a chance of thunderstorms. A chance of showers in the morning, then showers likely in the afternoon. Highs around 90. Chance of rain 70%. Heat index values up to 100. Friday night, partly cloudy. Lows in the lower 70s. Saturday, sunny. A chance of showers and thunderstorms in the afternoon. Highs around 90. Chance of rain 50%. Heat index values up to 100. Saturday night, partly cloudy until midnight, then becoming mostly clear. A chance of thunderstorms until midnight. A chance of showers. Lows in the lower 70s. Chance of rain 50%. Sunday, mostly sunny. Highs in the upper 80s. Sunday night and Monday, mostly clear. Lows in the upper 60s. Highs in the mid-80s. Again, the forecast for Champaign, Urbana and surrounding areas of East Central Illinois for today, patchy fog this morning. Sunny. Highs around 90. Northeast winds around 5 miles an hour. The Champaign, Illinois Airport Climate Summary for yesterday, July 13, 2026. Yesterday's high temperature of 86 degrees occurred at 3:24 p.m. The normal high is 85. Yesterday's low temperature of 65 degrees occurred at 2:56 a.m. The normal low is 65. No precipitation fell yesterday. Yesterday the maximum wind observed was 14 miles an hour from the northeast. The highest wind gust observed was 20 miles per hour from the north, which occurred at 1:41 p.m. Yesterday the average wind speed was 6 miles per hour. Sunrise today is at 5:36 a.m. and sunset is at 8:22 p.m. The Mattoon, Illinois Airport Climate Summary for yesterday, July 13, 2026. Yesterday's high temperature of 85 degrees occurred at 4:47 p.m. The normal high is 86. Yesterday's low temperature of 63 degrees occurred at 4:14 a.m. The normal low is 66. No precipitation fell yesterday. Yesterday the maximum wind observed was 16 miles an hour from the north. The highest wind gust observed was 22 miles per hour from the northeast, which occurred at 12:28 p.m. The average wind speed was less than 5 miles per hour yesterday. Sunrise today is at 5:38 a.m. and sunset is at 8:20 p.m. At 6 a.m. at the Champaign Airport, skies were clear. The temperature was 66 degrees, the dew point was 65, and the relative humidity was 96%. The wind was calm. The pressure was 30.19 inches and steady. Elsewhere around the area, it was clear, with a temperature of 70 at Peoria, 71 at Bloomington, and 63 at Paris. Under clear skies, Mattoon reported 66, Decatur reported 66, and Springfield reported 66. At Terre Haute, the weather conditions were not available. And once again at 6 a.m. at the Champaign Airport, under clear skies. Under clear skies, Mattoon reported 66, Decatur reported

reported 66, and Springfield reported 66. At Terre Haute, the weather conditions were not available. And once again at 6 a.m. at the Champaign Airport, under clear skies, the temperature was 66. Looking elsewhere around the Midwest at 6 a.m., Chicago was partly cloudy, and 75. Indianapolis was partly cloudy, and 70. St. Louis was clear, and 70. Kansas City was partly cloudy, and 69. Des Moines was clear, and 68. Milwaukee was partly cloudy, and 76. And now a discussion of hazardous weather conditions for the following counties in Illinois: Champaign, Coles, DeWitt, Douglas, Edgar, Moultrie, Piatt, and Vermilion. This hazardous weather outlook is for Central Illinois, East Central Illinois, Southeast Illinois, and West Central Illinois. For today and tonight, heat and humidity will build back into Central and Southeast Illinois today, with highs near 90 and afternoon heat index values peaking between 95 and 102 degrees. For Wednesday through Monday, heat and humidity will continue across Central and Southeast Illinois through Saturday, with highs in the lower 90s and afternoon heat index values peaking between 98 and 103 degrees each day. Scattered thunderstorms return to the area Thursday and continue into the weekend. Organized severe weather is not expected at this time. Minor flooding on parts of the Illinois River will subside late this week. Spotter information statement: spotter activation is not anticipated through tonight. The time is currently 6:34 a.m. Central Daylight Time. 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Now for the official National Weather Service forecast for Champaign, Urbana, and surrounding areas of East Central Illinois. Today, patchy fog this morning. Sunny. Highs around 90. Northeast winds around 5 miles an hour. Tonight, clear. Patchy fog after midnight. Lows in the upper 60s. East winds around 5 miles an hour, becoming northwest after midnight. Wednesday, patchy fog in the morning. Sunny with highs in the lower 90s. Northwest winds around 5 miles an hour. Heat index values up to 100. Wednesday night, mostly clear. Humid with lows in the lower 70s. Southwest winds around 5 miles an hour. Thursday, sunny with highs in the lower 90s. Southwest winds around 5 miles an hour. Heat index values up to 101. Thursday night, mostly clear. Lows in the lower 70s. Friday, mostly sunny with a chance of thunderstorms. A chance of showers in the morning, then showers likely in the afternoon. Highs around 90. Chance of rain 70%. Heat index values up to 100. Friday night, partly cloudy. Lows in the lower 70s. Saturday, sunny. A chance of showers and thunderstorms in the afternoon. Highs around 90. Chance of rain 50%. Heat index values up to 100. Saturday night, partly cloudy until midnight, then becoming mostly clear. A chance of thunderstorms until midnight. A chance of showers. Lows in the lower 70s. Chance of rain 50%. Sunday, mostly sunny. Highs in the upper 80s. Sunday night and Monday, mostly clear. Lows in the upper 60s. Highs in the mid-80s. Again, the forecast for Champaign, Urbana, and surrounding areas of East Central Illinois for today: patchy fog this morning. Sunny. Highs around 90. Northeast winds around 5 miles an hour. At 6 a.m. at the Champaign Airport, skies were clear. The temperature was 66 degrees, the dew point was 65, and the relative humidity was 96%. The wind was calm. The pressure was 30.19 inches and steady. Elsewhere around the area, it was clear, with a temperature of 70 at Peoria, 71 at Bloomington, and 63 at Paris. Under clear skies, Mattoon reported 66, Decatur reported 66, and Springfield reported 66. At Terre Haute, the weather conditions were not available. And once again at 6 a.m. at the Champaign Airport, under clear skies, the temperature was 66. Looking elsewhere around the Midwest at 6 a.m., Chicago was partly cloudy, and 75. Indianapolis was partly cloudy, and 70.

build back into central and southeast Illinois today, with highs near 90 and afternoon heat index values peaking between 95 and 102 degrees. For Wednesday through Monday, heat and humidity will continue across central and southeast Illinois through Saturday, with highs in the lower 90s and afternoon heat index values peaking between 98 and 103 degrees each day. Scattered thunderstorms return to the area Thursday and continue into the weekend. Organized severe weather is not expected at this time. Minor flooding on parts of the Illinois River will subside late this week. Spotter information statement. Spotter activation is not anticipated through tonight. The time is currently 6:39 a.m. Central Daylight Time. 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Now for the official National Weather Service forecast for Champaign, Urbana and surrounding areas of East Central Illinois. Today, patchy fog this morning. Sunny. Highs around 90. Northeast winds around 5 miles an hour. Tonight, clear. Patchy fog after midnight. Lows in the upper 60s. East winds around 5 miles an hour, becoming northwest after midnight. Wednesday, patchy fog in the morning. Sunny with highs in the lower 90s. Northwest winds around 5 miles an hour. Heat index values up to 100. Wednesday night, mostly clear. Humid with lows in the lower 70s. Southwest winds around 5 miles an hour. Thursday, sunny with highs in the lower 90s. Southwest winds around 5 miles an hour. Heat index values up to 101. Thursday night, mostly clear. Lows in the lower 70s. Friday, mostly sunny with a chance of thunderstorms. A chance of showers in the morning, then showers likely in the afternoon. Highs around 90. Chance of rain 70%. Heat index values up to 100. Friday night, partly cloudy. Lows in the lower 70s. Saturday, sunny. A chance of showers and thunderstorms in the afternoon. Highs around 90. Chance of rain 50%. Heat index values up to 100. Saturday night, partly cloudy until midnight, then becoming mostly clear. A chance of thunderstorms until midnight. A chance of showers. Lows in the lower 70s. Chance of rain 50%. Sunday, mostly sunny. Highs in the upper 80s. Sunday night and Monday, mostly clear. Lows in the upper 60s. Highs in the mid-80s. Again, the forecast for Champaign, Urbana and surrounding areas of East Central Illinois for today, patchy fog this morning. Sunny. Highs around 90. Northeast winds around 5 miles an hour. At 6 a.m. at the Champaign Airport, skies were clear. The temperature was 66 degrees, the dew point was 65, and the relative humidity was 96%. The wind was calm. The pressure was 30.19 inches and steady. Elsewhere around the area, it was clear, with a temperature of 70 at Peoria, 71 at Bloomington, and 63 at Paris. Under clear skies, Mattoon reported 66, Decatur reported 66, and Springfield reported 66. At Terre Haute, the weather conditions were not available. And once again at 6 a.m. at the Champaign Airport, under clear skies, the temperature was 66. Looking elsewhere around the Midwest at 6 a.m., Chicago was partly cloudy, and 75. Indianapolis was partly cloudy, and 70. St. Louis was clear, and 70. Kansas City was partly cloudy, and 69. Des Moines was clear, and 68. Milwaukee was partly cloudy, and 76. And now a discussion of hazardous weather conditions for the following counties in Illinois: Champaign, Coles, DeWitt, Douglas, Edgar, Moultrie, Piatt, and Vermilion. This hazardous weather outlook is for Central Illinois, East Central Illinois, Southeast Illinois, and West Central Illinois. For today and tonight, heat and humidity will build back into Central and Southeast Illinois today, with highs near 90 and afternoon heat index values peaking between 95 and 102 degrees. For Wednesday through Monday, heat and humidity will continue across central and southeast Illinois through Saturday, with highs in the lower 90s and afternoon heat index values peaking between 98 and 103 degrees each day. Scattered thunderstorms return to the area.

Thursday and continue into the weekend. Organized severe weather is not expected at this time. Minor flooding on parts of the Illinois River will subside late this week. Spotter information statement. Spotter activation is not anticipated through tonight. The time is currently 6:43 a.m. Central Daylight Time. 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Now for the official National Weather Service forecast for Champaign, Urbana, and surrounding areas of East Central Illinois. Today, patchy fog this morning. Sunny. Highs around 90. Northeast winds around 5 miles an hour. Tonight, clear. Patchy fog after midnight. Lows in the upper 60s. East winds around 5 miles an hour, becoming northwest after midnight. Wednesday, patchy fog in the morning. Sunny with highs in the lower 90s. Northwest winds around 5 miles an hour. Heat index values up to 100. Wednesday night, mostly clear. Humid with lows in the lower 70s. Southwest winds around 5 miles an hour. Thursday, sunny with highs in the lower 90s. Southwest winds around 5 miles an hour. Heat index values up to 101. Thursday night, mostly clear. Lows in the lower 70s. Friday, mostly sunny with a chance of thunderstorms. A chance of showers in the morning, then showers likely in the afternoon. Highs around 90. Chance of rain 70%. Heat index values up to 100. Friday night, partly cloudy. Lows in the lower 70s. Saturday, sunny. A chance of showers and thunderstorms in the afternoon. Highs around 90. Chance of rain 50%. Heat index values up to 100. Saturday night, partly cloudy until midnight, then becoming mostly clear. A chance of thunderstorms until midnight. A chance of showers. Lows in the lower 70s. Chance of rain 50%. Sunday, mostly sunny. Highs in the upper 80s. Sunday night and Monday, mostly clear. Lows in the upper 60s. Highs in the mid 80s. Again, the forecast for Champaign, Urbana, and surrounding areas of East Central Illinois for today, patchy fog this morning. Sunny. Highs around 90. Northeast winds around 5 miles an hour. The Champaign, Illinois Airport Climate Summary for yesterday, July 13, 2026. Yesterday's high temperature of 86 degrees occurred at 3:24 p.m. The normal high is 85. Yesterday's low temperature of 65 degrees occurred at 2:56 a.m. The normal low is 65. No precipitation fell yesterday. Yesterday the maximum wind observed was 14 miles an hour from the northeast. The highest wind gust observed was 20 miles per hour from the north, which occurred at 1:41 p.m. Yesterday the average wind speed was 6 miles per hour. Sunrise today is at 5:36 a.m. and sunset is at 8:22 p.m. The Mattoon, Illinois Airport Climate Summary for yesterday, July 13, 2026. Yesterday's high temperature of 85 degrees occurred at 4:47 p.m. The normal high is 86. Yesterday's low temperature of 63 degrees occurred at 4:14 a.m. The normal low is 66. No precipitation fell yesterday. Yesterday the maximum wind observed was 16 miles an hour from the north. The highest wind gust observed was 22 miles per hour from the northeast, which occurred at 12:28 p.m. The average wind speed was less than 5 miles per hour yesterday. Sunrise today is at 5:38 a.m. and sunset is at 8:20 p.m. At 6 a.m. at the Champaign Airport, skies were clear. The temperature was 66 degrees, the dew point was 65, and the relative humidity was 96%. The wind was calm. The pressure was 30.19 inches and steady. Elsewhere around the area, it was clear, with a temperature of 70 at Peoria, 71 at Bloomington, and 63 at Paris. Under clear skies, Mattoon reported 66, Decatur reported 66, and Springfield reported 66. At Terre Haute, the weather conditions were not available. And once again at 6 a.m. at the Champaign Airport, under clear skies, the temperature was 66. Looking elsewhere around the Midwest at 6 a.m., Chicago was partly cloudy, and 75.
Indianapolis was partly cloudy, and 70. St. Louis was clear, and 70. Kansas City was partly cloudy, and 69. Des Moines was clear, and 68. Milwaukee was partly cloudy, and 76. And now a discussion of hazardous weather conditions for the following counties in Illinois: Champaign, Coles, DeWitt, Douglas, Edgar, Moultrie, Piatt, and Vermilion. This hazardous weather outlook is for Central Illinois, East Central Illinois, Southeast Illinois, and West Central Illinois. For today and tonight, heat and humidity will build back into Central and Southeast Illinois today, with highs near 90 and afternoon heat index values peaking between 95 and 102 degrees. For Wednesday through Monday, heat and humidity will continue across Central and Southeast Illinois through Saturday, with highs in the lower 90s and afternoon heat index values peaking between 98 and 103 degrees each day. Scattered thunderstorms return to the area Thursday and continue into the weekend. Organized severe weather is not expected at this time. Minor flooding on parts of the Illinois River will subside late this week. Spotter information statement: spotter activation is not anticipated through tonight. The time is currently 6:50 a.m. Central Daylight Time. 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Now for the official National Weather Service forecast for Champaign, Urbana, and surrounding areas of East Central Illinois. Today, patchy fog this morning. Sunny. Highs around 90. Northeast winds around 5 miles an hour. Tonight, clear. Patchy fog after midnight. Lows in the upper 60s. East winds around 5 miles an hour, becoming northwest after midnight. Wednesday, patchy fog in the morning. Sunny with highs in the lower 90s. Northwest winds around 5 miles an hour. Heat index values up to 100. Wednesday night, mostly clear. Humid with lows in the lower 70s. Southwest winds around 5 miles an hour. Thursday, sunny with highs in the lower 90s. Southwest winds around 5 miles an hour. Heat index values up to 101. Thursday night, mostly clear. Lows in the lower 70s. Friday, mostly sunny with a chance of thunderstorms. A chance of showers in the morning, then showers likely in the afternoon. Highs around 90. Chance of rain 70%. Heat index values up to 100. Friday night, partly cloudy. Lows in the lower 70s. Saturday, sunny. A chance of showers and thunderstorms in the afternoon. Highs around 90. Chance of rain 50%. Heat index values up to 100. Saturday night, partly cloudy until midnight, then becoming mostly clear. A chance of thunderstorms until midnight. A chance of showers. Lows in the lower 70s. Chance of rain 50%. Sunday, mostly sunny. Highs in the upper 80s. Sunday night and Monday, mostly clear. Lows in the upper 60s. Highs in the mid-80s. Again, the forecast for Champaign, Urbana, and surrounding areas of East Central Illinois for today: patchy fog this morning. Sunny. Highs around 90. Northeast winds around 5 miles an hour. At 6 a.m. at the Champaign Airport, skies were clear. The temperature was 66 degrees, the dew point was 65, and the relative humidity was 96%. The wind was calm. The pressure was 30.19 inches and steady. Elsewhere around the area, it was clear, with a temperature of 70 at Peoria, 71 at Bloomington, and 63 at Paris. Under clear skies, Mattoon reported 66, Decatur reported 66, and Springfield reported 66. At Terre Haute, the weather conditions were not available. And once again at 6 a.m. at the Champaign Airport, under clear skies, the temperature was 66. Looking elsewhere around the Midwest at 6 a.m., Chicago was partly cloudy, and 75. Indianapolis was partly cloudy, and 70. St. Louis was clear, and 70. Kansas City was partly cloudy, and 69. Des Moines was clear, and 68. Milwaukee was partly cloudy, and 76. And now a discussion of hazardous weather conditions for the following counties in Illinois: Champaign, Coles,

DeWitt, Douglas, Edgar, Moultrie, Piatt, and Vermilion. This hazardous weather outlook is for Central Illinois, East Central Illinois, Southeast Illinois, and West Central Illinois. For today and tonight, heat and humidity will build back into Central and Southeast Illinois today, with highs near 90 and afternoon heat index values peaking between 95 and 102 degrees. For Wednesday through Monday, heat and humidity will continue across Central and Southeast Illinois through Saturday, with highs in the lower 90s and afternoon heat index values peaking between 98 and 103 degrees each day. Scattered thunderstorms return to the area Thursday and continue into the weekend. Organized severe weather is not expected at this time. Minor flooding on parts of the Illinois River will subside late this week. Spotter information statement. Spotter activation is not anticipated through tonight. The time is currently 6:54 a.m. Central Daylight Time. 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Now for the official National Weather Service forecast for Champaign, Urbana, and surrounding areas of East Central Illinois. Today, patchy fog this morning. Sunny. Highs around 90. Northeast winds around 5 miles an hour. Tonight, clear. Patchy fog after midnight. Lows in the upper 60s. East winds around 5 miles an hour, becoming northwest after midnight. Wednesday, patchy fog in the morning. Sunny with highs in the lower 90s. Northwest winds around 5 miles an hour. Heat index values up to 100. Wednesday night, mostly clear. Humid with lows in the lower 70s. Southwest winds around 5 miles an hour. Thursday, sunny with highs in the lower 90s. Southwest winds around 5 miles an hour. Heat index values up to 101. Thursday night, mostly clear. Lows in the lower 70s. Friday, mostly sunny with a chance of thunderstorms. A chance of showers in the morning, then showers likely in the afternoon. Highs around 90. Chance of rain 70%. Heat index values up to 100. Friday night, partly cloudy. Lows in the lower 70s. Saturday, sunny. A chance of showers and thunderstorms in the afternoon. Highs around 90. Chance of rain 50%. Heat index values up to 100. Saturday night, partly cloudy until midnight, then becoming mostly clear. A chance of thunderstorms until midnight. A chance of showers. Lows in the lower 70s. Chance of rain 50%. Sunday, mostly sunny. Highs in the upper 80s. Sunday night and Monday, mostly clear. Lows in the upper 60s. Highs in the mid-80s. Again, the forecast for Champaign, Urbana, and surrounding areas of East Central Illinois for today, patchy fog this morning. Sunny. Highs around 90. Northeast winds around 5 miles an hour. At 6 a.m. at the Champaign Airport, skies were clear. The temperature was 66 degrees, the dew point was 65, and the relative humidity was 96%. The wind was calm. The pressure was 30.19 inches and steady. Elsewhere around the area, it was clear, with a temperature of 70 at Peoria, 71 at Bloomington, and 63 at Paris. Under clear skies, Mattoon reported 66, Decatur reported 66, and Springfield reported 66. At Terre Haute, the weather conditions were not available. And once again at 6 a.m. at the Champaign Airport, under clear skies, the temperature was 66. Looking elsewhere around the Midwest at 6 a.m., Chicago was partly cloudy, and 75. Indianapolis was partly cloudy, and 70. St. Louis was clear, and 70. Kansas City was partly cloudy, and 69. Des Moines was clear, and 68. Milwaukee was partly cloudy, and 76. And now a discussion of hazardous weather conditions for the following counties in Illinois: Champaign, Coles, DeWitt, Douglas, Edgar, Moultrie, Piatt, and Vermilion. This hazardous weather outlook is for Central Illinois, East Central Illinois, Southeast Illinois, and West Central Illinois. For today and tonight, heat and humidity will build back into Central and Southeast Illinois today, with highs near 90 and afternoon heat index values peaking between 95 and 102 degrees. For Wednesday through Monday,

Heat and humidity will continue across central and southeast Illinois through Saturday, with highs in the lower 90s and afternoon heat index values peaking between 98 and 103 degrees each day. Scattered thunderstorms return to the area Thursday and continue into the weekend. Organized severe weather is not expected at this time. Minor flooding on parts of the Illinois River will subside late this week. Spotter information statement, spotter activation is not anticipated through tonight. The time is currently 6:59 a.m. Central Daylight Time. 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Now for the official National Weather Service forecast for Champaign, Urbana, and surrounding areas of East Central Illinois. Today, patchy fog this morning. Sunny. Highs around 90. Northeast winds around 5 miles an hour. Tonight, clear. Patchy fog after midnight. Lows in the upper 60s. East winds around 5 miles an hour, becoming northwest after midnight. Wednesday, patchy fog in the morning. Sunny with highs in the lower 90s. Northwest winds around 5 miles an hour. Heat index values up to 100. Wednesday night, mostly clear. Humid with lows in the lower 70s. Southwest winds around 5 miles an hour. Thursday, sunny with highs in the lower 90s. Southwest winds around 5 miles an hour. Heat index values up to 101. Thursday night, mostly clear. Lows in the lower 70s. Friday, mostly sunny with a chance of thunderstorms. A chance of showers in the morning, then showers likely in the afternoon. Highs around 90. Chance of rain 70%. Heat index values up to 100. Friday night, partly cloudy. Lows in the lower 70s. Saturday, sunny. A chance of showers and thunderstorms in the afternoon. Highs around 90. Chance of rain 50%. Heat index values up to 100. Saturday night, partly cloudy until midnight, then becoming mostly clear. A chance of thunderstorms until midnight. A chance of showers. Lows in the lower 70s. Chance of rain 50%. Sunday, mostly sunny. Highs in the upper 80s. Sunday night and Monday, mostly clear. Lows in the upper 60s. Highs in the mid 80s. Again, the forecast for Champaign, Urbana, and surrounding areas of East Central Illinois for today, patchy fog this morning. Sunny. Highs around 90. Northeast winds around 5 miles an hour. The Champaign, Illinois Airport Climate Summary for yesterday, July 13, 2026. Yesterday's high temperature of 86 degrees occurred at 3:24 p.m. The normal high is 85. Yesterday's low temperature of 65 degrees occurred at 2:56 a.m. The normal low is 65. No precipitation fell yesterday. Yesterday the maximum wind observed was 14 miles an hour from the northeast. The highest wind gust observed was 20 miles per hour from the north, which occurred at 1:41 p.m. Yesterday the average wind speed was 6 miles per hour. Sunrise today is at 5:36 a.m. and sunset is at 8:22 p.m. The Mattoon, Illinois Airport Climate Summary for yesterday, July 13, 2026. Yesterday's high temperature of 85 degrees occurred at 4:47 p.m. The normal high is 86. Yesterday's low temperature of 63 degrees occurred at 4:14 a.m. The normal low is 66. No precipitation fell yesterday. Yesterday the maximum wind observed was 16 miles an hour from the north. The highest wind gust observed was 22 miles per hour from the northeast, which occurred at 12:28 p.m. The average wind speed was less than 5 miles per hour yesterday. Sunrise today is at 5:38 a.m. and sunset is at 8:20 p.m. And now a discussion of hazardous weather conditions for the following counties in Illinois: Champaign, Coles, DeWitt, Douglas, Edgar, Moultrie, Piatt, and Vermilion. This hazardous weather outlook is for Central Illinois, East Central Illinois, Southeast Illinois, and West Central Illinois. For today and tonight, heat and humidity will build back into Central and Southeast Illinois today, with highs near 90 and afternoon heat index values peaking between 95 and 102 degrees. For Wednesday through Monday, heat and humidity will continue across Central and Southeast Illinois through Saturday.

Day, with highs in the lower 90s and afternoon heat index values peaking between 98 and 103 degrees each day. Scattered thunderstorms return to the area Thursday and continue into the weekend. Organized severe weather is not expected at this time. Minor flooding on parts of the Illinois River will subside late this week. Spotter information statement. Spotter activation is not anticipated through tonight. The time is currently 7:04 a.m. Central Daylight Time. 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Now for the official National Weather Service forecast for Champaign, Urbana, and surrounding areas of East Central Illinois. Today, patchy fog this morning. Sunny. Highs around 90. Northeast winds around 5 miles an hour. Tonight, clear. Patchy fog after midnight. Lows in the upper 60s. East winds around 5 miles an hour, becoming northwest after midnight. Wednesday, patchy fog in the morning. Sunny with highs in the lower 90s. Northwest winds around 5 miles an hour. Heat index values up to 100. Wednesday night, mostly clear. Humid with lows in the lower 70s. Southwest winds around 5 miles an hour. Thursday, sunny with highs in the lower 90s. Southwest winds around 5 miles an hour. Heat index values up to 101. Thursday night, mostly clear. Lows in the lower 70s. Friday, mostly sunny with a chance of thunderstorms. A chance of showers in the morning, then showers likely in the afternoon. Highs around 90. Chance of rain 70%. Heat index values up to 100. Friday night, partly cloudy. Lows in the lower 70s. Saturday, sunny. A chance of showers and thunderstorms in the afternoon. Highs around 90. Chance of rain 50%. Heat index values up to 100. Saturday night, partly cloudy until midnight, then becoming mostly clear. A chance of thunderstorms until midnight. A chance of showers. Lows in the lower 70s. Chance of rain 50%. Sunday, mostly sunny. Highs in the upper 80s. Sunday night and Monday, mostly clear. Lows in the upper 60s. Highs in the mid-80s. Again, the forecast for Champaign, Urbana, and surrounding areas of East Central Illinois for today, patchy fog this morning. Sunny. Highs around 90. Northeast winds around 5 miles an hour. 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Programming originates from NOAA's National Weather Service office in Lincoln and transmits from the WCIA television tower near Seymour. 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At 7 a.m. at the Champaign Airport, skies were sunny. The temperature was 70 degrees. The dew point was 68, and the relative humidity was 93%. The pressure was 30.20 inches and rising. Elsewhere around the area, it was sunny, with a temperature of 73 at Peoria, 74 at Bloomington, 68 at Paris, and 71 at Terre Haute. Under sunny skies, Mattoon reported 68, Decatur reported 70, and Springfield reported 69. And once again at 7 a.m. at the Champaign Airport, under sunny skies, the temperature was 70. Looking elsewhere around the Midwest at 7 a.m., Chicago was mostly sunny, and 76. Indianapolis was mostly sunny, and 74. St. Louis was sunny, and 73. Kansas City was partly cloudy, and 73. The report from Des Moines was not available. Milwaukee was mostly sunny, and 78. And now a discussion of hazardous weather conditions for the following counties in Illinois: Champaign, Coles, DeWitt, Douglas, Edgar, Moultrie, Piatt, and Vermilion. This hazardous weather outlook is for Central Illinois, East Central Illinois, Southeast Illinois, and West Central Illinois. For today and tonight, heat and humidity will build back into Central and Southeast Illinois today, with highs near 90 and afternoon heat index values peaking between 95 and 102 degrees.

For Wednesday through Monday, heat and humidity will continue across central and southeast Illinois through Saturday, with highs in the lower 90s and afternoon heat index values peaking between 98 and 103 degrees each day. Scattered thunderstorms return to the area Thursday and continue into the weekend. Organized severe weather is not expected at this time. Minor flooding on parts of the Illinois River will subside late this week. Spotter information statement, spotter activation is not anticipated through tonight. The time is currently 7:09 a.m. Central Daylight Time. 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Now for the official National Weather Service forecast for Champaign, Urbana, and surrounding areas of East Central Illinois. Today, patchy fog this morning. Sunny. Highs around 90. Northeast winds around 5 miles an hour. Tonight, clear. Patchy fog after midnight. Lows in the upper 60s. East winds around 5 miles an hour, becoming northwest after midnight. Wednesday, patchy fog in the morning. Sunny with highs in the lower 90s. Northwest winds around 5 miles an hour. Heat index values up to 100. Wednesday night, mostly clear. Humid with lows in the lower 70s. Southwest winds around 5 miles an hour. Thursday, sunny with highs in the lower 90s. Southwest winds around 5 miles an hour. Heat index values up to 101. Thursday night, mostly clear. Lows in the lower 70s. Friday, mostly sunny with a chance of thunderstorms. A chance of showers in the morning, then showers likely in the afternoon. Highs around 90. Chance of rain 70%. Heat index values up to 100. Friday night, partly cloudy. Lows in the lower 70s. Saturday, sunny. A chance of showers and thunderstorms in the afternoon. Highs around 90. Chance of rain 50%. Heat index values up to 100. Saturday night, partly cloudy until midnight, then becoming mostly clear. A chance of thunderstorms until midnight. A chance of showers. Lows in the lower 70s. Chance of rain 50%. Sunday, mostly sunny. Highs in the upper 80s. Sunday night and Monday, mostly clear. Lows in the upper 60s. Highs in the mid-80s. Again, the forecast for Champaign, Urbana, and surrounding areas of East Central Illinois for today, patchy fog this morning. Sunny. Highs around 90. Northeast winds around 5 miles an hour. At 7 a.m. at the Champaign Airport, skies were sunny. The temperature was 70 degrees, the dew point was 68, and the relative humidity was 93%. The pressure was 30.20 inches and rising. Elsewhere around the area, it was sunny, with a temperature of 73 at Peoria, 74 at Bloomington, 68 at Paris, and 71 at Terre Haute. Under sunny skies, Mattoon reported 68, Decatur reported 70, and Springfield reported 69. And once again at 7 a.m. at the Champaign Airport, under sunny skies, the temperature was 70. Looking elsewhere around the Midwest at 7 a.m., Chicago was mostly sunny, and 76. Indianapolis was mostly sunny, and 74. St. Louis was sunny, and 73. Kansas City was partly cloudy, and 73. The report from Des Moines was not available. Milwaukee was mostly sunny, and 78. And now a discussion of hazardous weather conditions for the following counties in Illinois: Champaign, Coles, DeWitt, Douglas, Edgar, Moultrie, Piatt, and Vermilion. This hazardous weather outlook is for Central Illinois, East Central Illinois, Southeast Illinois, and West Central Illinois. For today and tonight, heat and humidity will build back into Central and Southeast Illinois today, with highs near 90 and afternoon heat index values peaking between 95 and 102 degrees. For Wednesday through Monday, heat and humidity will continue across central and southeast Illinois through Saturday, with highs in the lower 90s and afternoon heat index values peaking between 98 and 103 degrees each day. Scattered thunderstorms return to the area Thursday and continue into the weekend. Organized severe weather is not expected at this time. Minor flooding on parts of the Illinois River will subside late this week. Spotter information statement, spotter active.

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The time is currently 7:14 a.m. Central Daylight Time. 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Now for the official National Weather Service forecast for Champaign, Urbana, and surrounding areas of East Central Illinois. Today, patchy fog this morning. Sunny. Highs around 90. Northeast winds around 5 miles an hour. Tonight, clear. Patchy fog after midnight. Lows in the upper 60s. East winds around 5 miles an hour, becoming northwest after midnight. Wednesday, patchy fog in the morning. Sunny with highs in the lower 90s. Northwest winds around 5 miles an hour. Heat index values up to 100. Wednesday night, mostly clear. Humid with lows in the lower 70s. Southwest winds around 5 miles an hour. Thursday, sunny with highs in the lower 90s. Southwest winds around 5 miles an hour. Heat index values up to 101. Thursday night, mostly clear. Lows in the lower 70s. Friday, mostly sunny with a chance of thunderstorms. A chance of showers in the morning, then showers likely in the afternoon. Highs around 90. Chance of rain 70%. Heat index values up to 100. Friday night, partly cloudy. Lows in the lower 70s. Saturday, sunny. A chance of showers and thunderstorms in the afternoon. Highs around 90. Chance of rain 50%. Heat index values up to 100. Saturday night, partly cloudy until midnight, then becoming mostly clear. A chance of thunderstorms until midnight. A chance of showers. Lows in the lower 70s. Chance of rain 50%. Sunday, mostly sunny. Highs in the upper 80s. Sunday night and Monday, mostly clear. Lows in the upper 60s. Highs in the mid-80s. Again, the forecast for Champaign, Urbana, and surrounding areas of East Central Illinois for today, patchy fog this morning. Sunny. Highs around 90. Northeast winds around 5 miles an hour. The Champaign, Illinois Airport Climate Summary for yesterday, July 13, 2026. Yesterday's high temperature of 86 degrees occurred at 3:24 p.m. The normal high is 85. Yesterday's low temperature of 65 degrees occurred at 2:56 a.m. The normal low is 65. No precipitation fell yesterday. Yesterday the maximum wind observed was 14 miles an hour from the northeast. The highest wind gust observed was 20 miles per hour from the north, which occurred at 1:41 p.m. Yesterday the average wind speed was 6 miles per hour. Sunrise today is at 5:36 a.m. and sunset is at 8:22 p.m. The Mattoon, Illinois Airport Climate Summary for yesterday, July 13, 2026. Yesterday's high temperature of 85 degrees occurred at 4:47 p.m. The normal high is 86. Yesterday's low temperature of 63 degrees occurred at 4:14 a.m. The normal low is 66. No precipitation fell yesterday. Yesterday the maximum wind observed was 16 miles an hour from the north. The highest wind gust observed was 22 miles per hour from the northeast, which occurred at 12:28 p.m. The average wind speed was less than 5 miles per hour yesterday. Sunrise today is at 5:38 a.m. and sunset is at 8:20 p.m. At 7 a.m. at the Champaign Airport, skies were sunny. The temperature was 70 degrees, the dew point was 68, and the relative humidity was 93%. The pressure was 30.20 inches and rising. Elsewhere around the area, it was sunny, with a temperature of 73 at Peoria, 74 at Bloomington, 68 at Paris, and 71 at Terre Haute. Under sunny skies, Mattoon reported 68, Decatur reported 70, and Springfield reported 69. And once again at 7 a.m. at the Champaign Airport, under sunny skies, the temperature was 70. Looking elsewhere around the Midwest at 7 a.m., Chicago was mostly sunny, and 76. Indianapolis was mostly sunny, and 74. St. Louis was sunny, and 73. Kansas City was partly cloudy, and 73. Des Moines was sunny, and 70. Milwaukee was mostly sunny, and 78.

Now a discussion of hazardous weather conditions for the following counties in Illinois: Champaign, Coles, DeWitt, Douglas, Edgar, Moultrie, Piatt, and Vermilion. This hazardous weather outlook is for Central Illinois, East Central Illinois, Southeast Illinois, and West Central Illinois. For today and tonight, heat and humidity will build back into Central and Southeast Illinois today, with highs near 90 and afternoon heat index values peaking between 95 and 102 degrees. For Wednesday through Monday, heat and humidity will continue across Central and Southeast Illinois through Saturday, with highs in the lower 90s and afternoon heat index values peaking between 98 and 103 degrees each day. Scattered thunderstorms return to the area Thursday and continue into the weekend. Organized severe weather is not expected at this time. Minor flooding on parts of the Illinois River will subside late this week. Spotter information statement. Spotter activation is not anticipated through tonight. The time is currently 7:20 a.m. Central Daylight Time. 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Now for the official National Weather Service forecast for Champaign, Urbana, and surrounding areas of East Central Illinois. Today, patchy fog this morning. Sunny. Highs around 90. Northeast winds around 5 miles an hour. Tonight, clear. Patchy fog after midnight. Lows in the upper 60s. East winds around 5 miles an hour, becoming northwest after midnight. Wednesday, patchy fog in the morning. Sunny with highs in the lower 90s. Northwest winds around 5 miles an hour. Heat index values up to 100. Wednesday night, mostly clear. Humid with lows in the lower 70s. Southwest winds around 5 miles an hour. Thursday, sunny with highs in the lower 90s. Southwest winds around 5 miles an hour. Heat index values up to 101. Thursday night, mostly clear. Lows in the lower 70s. Friday, mostly sunny with a chance of thunderstorms. A chance of showers in the morning, then showers likely in the afternoon. Highs around 90. Chance of rain 70%. Heat index values up to 100. Friday night, partly cloudy. Lows in the lower 70s. Saturday, sunny. A chance of showers and thunderstorms in the afternoon. Highs around 90. Chance of rain 50%. Heat index values up to 100. Saturday night, partly cloudy until midnight, then becoming mostly clear. A chance of thunderstorms until midnight. A chance of showers. Lows in the lower 70s. Chance of rain 50%. Sunday, mostly sunny. Highs in the upper 80s. Sunday night and Monday, mostly clear. Lows in the upper 60s. Highs in the mid-80s. Again, the forecast for Champaign, Urbana, and surrounding areas of East Central Illinois for today: patchy fog this morning. Sunny. Highs around 90. Northeast winds around 5 miles an hour. At 7 a.m. at the Champaign Airport, skies were sunny. The temperature was 70 degrees, the dew point was 68, and the relative humidity was 93%. The pressure was 30.20 inches and rising. Elsewhere around the area, it was sunny, with a temperature of 73 at Peoria, 74 at Bloomington, 68 at Paris, and 71 at Terre Haute. Under sunny skies, Mattoon reported 68, Decatur reported 70, and Springfield reported 69. And once again at 7 a.m. at the Champaign Airport, under sunny skies, the temperature was 70. Looking elsewhere around the Midwest at 7 a.m., Chicago was mostly sunny, and 76. Indianapolis was mostly sunny, and 74. St. Louis was sunny, and 73. Kansas City was partly cloudy, and 73. Des Moines was sunny, and 70. Milwaukee was mostly sunny, and 78. And now a discussion of hazardous weather conditions for the following counties in Illinois: Champaign, Coles, DeWitt, Douglas, Edgar, Moultrie, Piatt, and Vermilion. This hazardous weather outlook is for Central Illinois, East Central Illinois, Southeast Illinois, and West Central Illinois. For today and tonight, heat and humidity will build back into Central and Southeast Illinois today, with highs near 90 and afternoon heat index values peaking between 95 and 102 degrees.

For Wednesday through Monday, heat and humidity will continue across central and southeast Illinois through Saturday, with highs in the lower 90s and afternoon heat index values peaking between 98 and 103 degrees each day. Scattered thunderstorms return to the area Thursday and continue into the weekend. Organized severe weather is not expected at this time. Minor flooding on parts of the Illinois River will subside late this week. Spotter information statement. Spotter activation is not anticipated through tonight. The time is currently 7:24 a.m. Central Daylight Time. 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Now for the official National Weather Service forecast for Champaign, Urbana, and surrounding areas of East Central Illinois. Today, patchy fog this morning. Sunny. Highs around 90. Northeast winds around 5 miles an hour. Tonight, clear. Patchy fog after midnight. Lows in the upper 60s. East winds around 5 miles an hour, becoming northwest after midnight. Wednesday, patchy fog in the morning. Sunny with highs in the lower 90s. Northwest winds around 5 miles an hour. Heat index values up to 100. Wednesday night, mostly clear. Humid with lows in the lower 70s. Southwest winds around 5 miles an hour. Thursday, sunny with highs in the lower 90s. Southwest winds around 5 miles an hour. Heat index values up to 101. Thursday night, mostly clear. Lows in the lower 70s. Friday, mostly sunny with a chance of thunderstorms. A chance of showers in the morning, then showers likely in the afternoon. Highs around 90. Chance of rain 70%. Heat index values up to 100. Friday night, partly cloudy. Lows in the lower 70s. Saturday, sunny. A chance of showers and thunderstorms in the afternoon. Highs around 90. Chance of rain 50%. Heat index values up to 100. Saturday night, partly cloudy until midnight, then becoming mostly clear. A chance of thunderstorms until midnight. A chance of showers. Lows in the lower 70s. Chance of rain 50%. Sunday, mostly sunny. Highs in the upper 80s. Sunday night and Monday, mostly clear. Lows in the upper 60s. Highs in the mid-80s. Again, the forecast for Champaign, Urbana, and surrounding areas of East Central Illinois for today, patchy fog this morning. Sunny. Highs around 90. Northeast winds around 5 miles an hour. At 7 a.m. at the Champaign Airport, skies were sunny. The temperature was 70 degrees, the dew point was 68, and the relative humidity was 93%. The pressure was 30.20 inches and rising. Elsewhere around the area, it was sunny, with a temperature of 73 at Peoria, 74 at Bloomington, 68 at Paris, and 71 at Terre Haute. Under sunny skies, Mattoon reported 68, Decatur reported 70, and Springfield reported 69. And once again at 7 a.m. at the Champaign Airport, under sunny skies, the temperature was 70. Looking elsewhere around the Midwest at 7 a.m., Chicago was mostly sunny, and 76. Indianapolis was mostly sunny, and 74. St. Louis was sunny, and 73. Kansas City was partly cloudy, and 73. Des Moines was sunny, and 70. Milwaukee was mostly sunny, and 78. And now a discussion of hazardous weather conditions for the following counties in Illinois: Champaign, Coles, DeWitt, Douglas, Edgar, Moultrie, Piatt, and Vermilion. This hazardous weather outlook is for Central Illinois, East Central Illinois, Southeast Illinois, and West Central Illinois. For today and tonight, heat and humidity will build back into Central and Southeast Illinois today, with highs near 90 and afternoon heat index values peaking between 95 and 102 degrees. For Wednesday through Monday, heat and humidity will continue across Central and Southeast Illinois through Saturday, with highs in the lower 90s and afternoon heat index values peaking between 98 and 103 degrees each day. Scattered thunderstorms return to the area Thursday and continue into the weekend. Organized severe weather is not expected at this time. Minor flooding on parts of the Illinois River will subside late this week. Spotter information statement. Spotter activation is not

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The time is currently 7:29 a.m. Central Daylight Time. 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Now for the official National Weather Service forecast for Champaign, Urbana, and surrounding areas of East Central Illinois. Today, patchy fog this morning. Sunny. Highs around 90. Northeast winds around 5 miles an hour. Tonight, clear. Patchy fog after midnight. Lows in the upper 60s. East winds around 5 miles an hour, becoming northwest after midnight. Wednesday, patchy fog in the morning. Sunny with highs in the lower 90s. Northwest winds around 5 miles an hour. Heat index values up to 100. Wednesday night, mostly clear. Humid with lows in the lower 70s. Southwest winds around 5 miles an hour. Thursday, sunny with highs in the lower 90s. Southwest winds around 5 miles an hour. Heat index values up to 101. Thursday night, mostly clear. Lows in the lower 70s. Friday, mostly sunny with a chance of thunderstorms. A chance of showers in the morning, then showers likely in the afternoon. Highs around 90. Chance of rain 70%. Heat index values up to 100. Friday night, partly cloudy. Lows in the lower 70s. Saturday, sunny. A chance of showers and thunderstorms in the afternoon. Highs around 90. Chance of rain 50%. Heat index values up to 100. Saturday night, partly cloudy until midnight, then becoming mostly clear. A chance of thunderstorms until midnight. A chance of showers. Lows in the lower 70s. Chance of rain 50%. Sunday, mostly sunny. Highs in the upper 80s. Sunday night and Monday, mostly clear. Lows in the upper 60s. Highs in the mid-80s. Again, the forecast for Champaign, Urbana, and surrounding areas of East Central Illinois for today, patchy fog this morning. Sunny. Highs around 90. Northeast winds around 5 miles an hour. The Champaign, Illinois Airport Climate Summary for yesterday, July 13, 2026. Yesterday's high temperature of 86 degrees occurred at 3:24 p.m. The normal high is 85. Yesterday's low temperature of 65 degrees occurred at 2:56 a.m. The normal low is 65. No precipitation fell yesterday. Yesterday the maximum wind observed was 14 miles an hour from the northeast. The highest wind gust observed was 20 miles per hour from the north, which occurred at 1:41 p.m. Yesterday the average wind speed was 6 miles per hour. Sunrise today is at 5:36 a.m. and sunset is at 8:22 p.m. The Mattoon, Illinois Airport Climate Summary for yesterday, July 13, 2026. Yesterday's high temperature of 85 degrees occurred at 4:47 p.m. The normal high is 86. Yesterday's low temperature of 63 degrees occurred at 4:14 a.m. The normal low is 66. No precipitation fell yesterday. Yesterday the maximum wind observed was 16 miles an hour from the north. The highest wind gust observed was 22 miles per hour from the northeast, which occurred at 12:28 p.m. The average wind speed was less than 5 miles per hour yesterday. Sunrise today is at 5:38 a.m. and sunset is at 8:20 p.m. At 7 a.m. at the Champaign Airport, skies were sunny. The temperature was 70 degrees, the dew point was 68, and the relative humidity was 93%. The pressure was 30.20 inches and rising. Else at 8:20 p.m. At 7 a.m. at the Champaign Airport, skies were sunny. The temperature was 70 degrees, the dew point was 68, and the relative humidity was 93%. The pressure was 30.20 inches and rising. Elsewhere around the area, it was sunny, with a temperature of 73 at Peoria, 74 at Bloomington, 68 at Paris, and 71 at Terre Haute. Under sunny skies, Mattoon reported 68, Decatur reported 70, and Springfield reported 69. And once again at 7 a.m. at the Champaign Airport, under sunny skies, the temperature was 70. Looking elsewhere around the Midwest at 7 a.m., Chicago was mostly sunny, and 76.

Annapolis was mostly sunny and 74. St. Louis was sunny and 73. Kansas City was partly cloudy and 73. Des Moines was sunny and 70. Milwaukee was mostly sunny and 78. And now a discussion of hazardous weather conditions for the following counties in Illinois: Champaign, Coles, DeWitt, Douglas, Edgar, Moultrie, Piatt, and Vermilion. This hazardous weather outlook is for Central Illinois, East Central Illinois, Southeast Illinois, and West Central Illinois. For today and tonight, heat and humidity will build back into Central and Southeast Illinois today, with highs near 90 and afternoon heat index values peaking between 95 and 102 degrees. For Wednesday through Monday, heat and humidity will continue across Central and Southeast Illinois through Saturday, with highs in the lower 90s and afternoon heat index values peaking between 98 and 103 degrees each day. Scattered thunderstorms return to the area Thursday and continue into the weekend. Organized severe weather is not expected at this time. Minor flooding on parts of the Illinois River will subside late this week. Spotter information statement: spotter activation is not anticipated through tonight. The time is currently 7:35 a.m. Central Daylight Time. 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Now for the official National Weather Service forecast for Champaign, Urbana, and surrounding areas of East Central Illinois. Today, patchy fog this morning. Sunny. Highs around 90. Northeast winds around 5 miles an hour. Tonight, clear. Patchy fog after midnight. Lows in the upper 60s. East winds around 5 miles an hour, becoming northwest after midnight. Wednesday, patchy fog in the morning. Sunny with highs in the lower 90s. Northwest winds around 5 miles an hour. Heat index values up to 100. Wednesday night, mostly clear. Humid with lows in the lower 70s. Southwest winds around 5 miles an hour. Thursday, sunny with highs in the lower 90s. Southwest winds around 5 miles an hour. Heat index values up to 101. Thursday night, mostly clear. Lows in the lower 70s. Friday, mostly sunny with a chance of thunderstorms. A chance of showers in the morning, then showers likely in the afternoon. Highs around 90. Chance of rain 70%. Heat index values up to 100. Friday night, partly cloudy. Lows in the lower 70s. Saturday, sunny. A chance of showers and thunderstorms in the afternoon. Highs around 90. Chance of rain 50%. Heat index values up to 100. Saturday night, partly cloudy until midnight, then becoming mostly clear. A chance of thunderstorms until midnight. A chance of showers. Lows in the lower 70s. Chance of rain 50%. Sunday, mostly sunny. Highs in the upper 80s. Sunday night and Monday, mostly clear. Lows in the upper 60s. Highs in the mid-80s. Again, the forecast for Champaign, Urbana, and surrounding areas of East Central Illinois for today: patchy fog this morning. Sunny. Highs around 90. Northeast winds around 5 miles an hour. At 7 a.m. at the Champaign Airport, skies were sunny. The temperature was 70 degrees, the dew point was 68, and the relative humidity was 93%. The pressure was 30.20 inches and rising. Elsewhere around the area, it was sunny, with a temperature of 73 at Peoria, 74 at Bloomington, 68 at Paris, and 71 at Terre Haute. Under sunny skies, Mattoon reported 68, Decatur reported 70, and Springfield reported 69. And once again at 7 a.m. at the Champaign Airport, under sunny skies, the temperature was 70. Looking elsewhere around the Midwest at 7 a.m., Chicago was mostly sunny, and 76. Indianapolis was mostly sunny, and 74. St. Louis was sunny, and 73. Kansas City was partly cloudy, and 73. Des Moines was sunny, and 70. Milwaukee was mostly sunny, and 78. And now a discussion of hazardous weather conditions for the following counties in Illinois: Champaign, Coles, DeWitt, Douglas, Edgar, Moultrie, Piatt, and Vermilion. This hazardous weather outlook

Next values peaking between 98 and 103 degrees each day. Scattered thunderstorms return to the area Thursday and continue into the weekend. Organized severe weather is not expected at this time. Minor flooding on parts of the Illinois River will subside late this week. Spotter information statement. Spotter activation is not anticipated through tonight. The time is currently 7:39 a.m. Central Daylight Time. 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Now for the official National Weather Service forecast for Champaign, Urbana and surrounding areas of East Central Illinois. Rest of today, patchy fog this morning. Sunny. Highs around 90. Northeast winds around 5 miles an hour. Tonight, clear. Patchy fog after midnight. Lows in the upper 60s. East winds around 5 miles an hour, becoming northwest after midnight. Wednesday, patchy fog in the morning. Sunny with highs in the lower 90s. Northwest winds around 5 miles an hour. Heat index values up to 100. Wednesday night, mostly clear. Humid with lows in the lower 70s. Southwest winds around 5 miles an hour. Thursday, sunny with highs in the lower 90s. Southwest winds around 5 miles an hour. Heat index values up to 101. Thursday night, mostly clear. Lows in the lower 70s. Friday, mostly sunny with a chance of thunderstorms. A chance of showers in the morning, then showers likely in the afternoon. Highs around 90. Chance of rain 70%. Heat index values up to 100. Friday night, partly cloudy. Lows in the lower 70s. Saturday, sunny. A chance of showers and thunderstorms in the afternoon. Highs around 90. Chance of rain 50%. Heat index values up to 100. Saturday night, partly cloudy until midnight, then becoming mostly clear. A chance of thunderstorms until midnight. A chance of showers. Lows in the lower 70s. Chance of rain 50%. Sunday, mostly sunny. Highs in the upper 80s. Sunday night and Monday, mostly clear. Lows in the upper 60s. Highs in the mid-80s. Again, the forecast for Champaign, Urbana and surrounding areas of East Central Illinois for the rest of today, patchy fog this morning. Sunny. Highs around 90. Northeast winds around 5 miles an hour. At 7 a.m. at the Champaign Airport, skies were sunny. The temperature was 70 degrees, the dew point was 68, and the relative humidity was 93%. The pressure was 30.20 inches and rising. Elsewhere around the area, it was sunny, with a temperature of 73 at Peoria, 74 at Bloomington, 68 at Paris, and 71 at Terre Haute. Under sunny skies, Mattoon reported 68, Decatur reported 70, and Springfield reported 69. And once again at 7 a.m. at the Champaign Airport, under sunny skies, the temperature was 70. Looking elsewhere around the Midwest at 7 a.m., Chicago was mostly sunny, and 76. Indianapolis was mostly sunny, and 74. St. Louis was sunny, and 73. Kansas City was partly cloudy, and 73. Des Moines was sunny, and 70. Milwaukee was mostly sunny, and 78. And now a discussion of hazardous weather conditions for the following counties in Illinois: Champaign, Coles, DeWitt, Douglas, Edgar, Moultrie, Piatt, and Vermilion. This hazardous weather outlook is for Central Illinois, East Central Illinois, Southeast Illinois, and West Central Illinois. For today and tonight, heat and humidity will build back into central and southeast Illinois today, with highs near 90 and afternoon heat index values peaking between 95 and 102 degrees. For Wednesday through Monday, heat and humidity will continue across central and southeast Illinois through Saturday, with highs in the lower 90s and afternoon heat index values peaking between 98 and 103 degrees each day. Scattered thunderstorms return to the area Thursday and continue into the weekend. Organized severe weather is not expected at this time. Minor flooding on parts of the Illinois River will subside late this week. Spotter information statement. Spotter activation is not anticipated through tonight. The time is currently 7:44 a.m. Central Daylight Time.

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Now for the official National Weather Service forecast for Champaign, Urbana, and surrounding areas of East Central Illinois. Rest of today, patchy fog this morning. Sunny. Highs around 90. Northeast winds around 5 miles an hour. Tonight, clear. Patchy fog after midnight. Lows in the upper 60s. East winds around 5 miles an hour, becoming northwest after midnight. Wednesday, patchy fog in the morning. Sunny with highs in the lower 90s. Northwest winds around 5 miles an hour. Heat index values up to 100. Wednesday night, mostly clear. Humid with lows in the lower 70s. Southwest winds around 5 miles an hour. Thursday, sunny with highs in the lower 90s. Southwest winds around 5 miles an hour. Heat index values up to 101. Thursday night, mostly clear. Lows in the lower 70s. Friday, mostly sunny with a chance of thunderstorms. A chance of showers in the morning, then showers likely in the afternoon. Highs around 90. Chance of rain 70%. Heat index values up to 100. Friday night, partly cloudy. Lows in the lower 70s. Saturday, sunny. A chance of showers and thunderstorms in the afternoon. Highs around 90. Chance of rain 50%. Heat index values up to 100. Saturday night, partly cloudy until midnight, then becoming mostly clear. A chance of thunderstorms until midnight. A chance of showers. Lows in the lower 70s. Chance of rain 50%. Sunday, mostly sunny. Highs in the upper 80s. Sunday night and Monday, mostly clear. Lows in the upper 60s. Highs in the mid-80s. Again, the forecast for Champaign, Urbana, and surrounding areas of East Central Illinois for the rest of today, patchy fog this morning. Sunny. Highs around 90. Northeast winds around 5 miles an hour. The Champaign, Illinois Airport Climate Summary for yesterday, July 13, 2026. Yesterday's high temperature of 86 degrees occurred at 3:24 p.m. The normal high is 85. Yesterday's low temperature of 65 degrees occurred at 2:56 a.m. The normal low is 65. No precipitation fell yesterday. Yesterday the maximum wind observed was 14 miles an hour from the northeast. The highest wind gust observed was 20 miles per hour from the north, which occurred at 1:41 p.m. Yesterday the average wind speed was 6 miles per hour. Sunrise today is at 5:36 a.m. and sunset is at 8:22 p.m. The Mattoon, Illinois Airport Climate Summary for yesterday, July 13, 2026. Yesterday's high temperature of 85 degrees occurred at 4:47 p.m. The normal high is 86. Yesterday's low temperature of 63 degrees occurred at 4:14 a.m. The normal low is 66. No precipitation fell yesterday. Yesterday the maximum wind observed was 16 miles an hour from the north. The highest wind gust observed was 22 miles per hour from the northeast, which occurred at 12:28 p.m. The average wind speed was less than 5 miles per hour yesterday. Sunrise today is at 5:38 a.m. and sunset is at 8:20 p.m. At 7 a.m. at the Champaign Airport, skies were sunny. The temperature was 70 degrees, the dew point was 68, and the relative humidity was 93%. The pressure was 30.20 inches and rising. Elsewhere around the area, it was sunny, with a temperature of 73 at Peoria, 74 at Bloomington, 68 at Paris, and 71 at Terre Haute. Under sunny skies, Mattoon reported 68, Decatur reported 70, and Springfield reported 69. And once again at 7 a.m. at the Champaign Airport, under sunny skies, the temperature was 70. Looking elsewhere around the Midwest at 7 a.m., Chicago was mostly sunny, and 76. Indianapolis was mostly sunny, and 74. St. Louis was sunny, and 73. Kansas City was partly cloudy, and 73. Des Moines was sunny, and 70. Milwaukee was mostly sunny, and 78. And now a discussion of hazardous weather conditions for the following counties in Illinois: Champaign, Coles, DeWitt,

Douglas, Edgar, Moultrie, Piatt, and Vermilion. This hazardous weather outlook is for Central Illinois, East Central Illinois, Southeast Illinois, and West Central Illinois. For today and tonight, heat and humidity will build back into Central and Southeast Illinois today, with highs near 90 and afternoon heat index values peaking between 95 and 102 degrees. For Wednesday through Monday, heat and humidity will continue across Central and Southeast Illinois through Saturday, with highs in the lower 90s and afternoon heat index values peaking between 98 and 103 degrees each day. Scattered thunderstorms return to the area Thursday and continue into the weekend. Organized severe weather is not expected at this time. Minor flooding on parts of the Illinois River will subside late this week. Spotter information statement. Spotter activation is not anticipated through tonight. The time is currently 7:50 a.m. Central Daylight Time. 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Now for the official National Weather Service forecast for Champaign, Urbana, and surrounding areas of East Central Illinois. Rest of today, patchy fog this morning. Sunny. Highs around 90. Northeast winds around 5 miles an hour. Tonight, clear. Patchy fog after midnight. Lows in the upper 60s. East winds around 5 miles an hour, becoming northwest after midnight. Wednesday, patchy fog in the morning. Sunny with highs in the lower 90s. Northwest winds around 5 miles an hour. Heat index values up to 100. Wednesday night, mostly clear. Humid with lows in the lower 70s. Southwest winds around 5 miles an hour. Thursday, sunny with highs in the lower 90s. Southwest winds around 5 miles an hour. Heat index values up to 101. Thursday night, mostly clear. Lows in the lower 70s. Friday, mostly sunny with a chance of thunderstorms. A chance of showers in the morning, then showers likely in the afternoon. Highs around 90. Chance of rain 70%. Heat index values up to 100. Friday night, partly cloudy. Lows in the lower 70s. Saturday, sunny. A chance of showers and thunderstorms in the afternoon. Highs around 90. Chance of rain 50%. Heat index values up to 100. Saturday night, partly cloudy until midnight, then becoming mostly clear. A chance of thunderstorms until midnight. A chance of showers. Lows in the lower 70s. Chance of rain 50%. Sunday, mostly sunny. Highs in the upper 80s. Sunday night and Monday, mostly clear. Lows in the upper 60s. Highs in the mid-80s. Again, the forecast for Champaign, Urbana, and surrounding areas of East Central Illinois for the rest of today, patchy fog this morning. Sunny. Highs around 90. Northeast winds around 5 miles an hour. At 7 a.m. at the Champaign Airport, skies were sunny. The temperature was 70 degrees, the dew point was 68, and the relative humidity was 93%. The pressure was 30.20 inches and rising. Elsewhere around the area, it was sunny, with a temperature of 73 at Peoria, 74 at Bloomington, 68 at Paris, and 71 at Terre Haute. Under sunny skies, Mattoon reported 68, Decatur reported 70, and Springfield reported 69. And once again at 7 a.m. at the Champaign Airport, under sunny skies, the temperature was 70. Looking elsewhere around the Midwest at 7 a.m., Chicago was mostly sunny, and 76. Indianapolis was mostly sunny, and 74. St. Louis was sunny, and 73. Kansas City was partly cloudy, and 73. Des Moines was sunny, and 70. Milwaukee was mostly sunny, and 78. And now a discussion of hazardous weather conditions for the following counties in Illinois: Champaign, Coles, DeWitt, Douglas, Edgar, Moultrie, Piatt, and Vermilion. This hazardous weather outlook is for Central Illinois, East Central Illinois, Southeast Illinois, and West Central Illinois. For today and tonight, heat and humidity will build back into Central and Southeast Illinois today, with highs near 90 and afternoon heat index values peaking between 95 and 102 degrees. For Wednesday through Monday, heat and humidity will continue across Central and Southeast Illinois through Saturday, with high

In the lower 90s and afternoon heat index values peaking between 98 and 103 degrees each day. Scattered thunderstorms return to the area Thursday and continue into the weekend. Organized severe weather is not expected at this time. Minor flooding on parts of the Illinois River will subside late this week. Spotter information statement. Spotter activation is not anticipated through tonight. The time is currently 7:54 a.m. Central Daylight Time. 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Now for the official National Weather Service forecast for Champaign, Urbana, and surrounding areas of East Central Illinois. Rest of today, patchy fog this morning. Sunny. Highs around 90. Northeast winds around 5 miles an hour. Tonight, clear. Patchy fog after midnight. Lows in the upper 60s. East winds around 5 miles an hour, becoming northwest after midnight. Wednesday, patchy fog in the morning. Sunny with highs in the lower 90s. Northwest winds around 5 miles an hour. Heat index values up to 100. Wednesday night, mostly clear. Humid with lows in the lower 70s. Southwest winds around 5 miles an hour. Thursday, sunny with highs in the lower 90s. Southwest winds around 5 miles an hour. Heat index values up to 101. Thursday night, Wednesday night, mostly clear. Humid with lows in the lower 70s. Southwest winds around 5 miles an hour. Thursday, sunny with highs in the lower 90s. Southwest winds around 5 miles an hour. Heat index values up to 101. Thursday night, mostly clear. Lows in the lower 70s. Friday, mostly sunny with a chance of thunderstorms. A chance of showers in the morning, then showers likely in the afternoon. Highs around 90. Chance of rain 70%. Heat index values up to 100. Friday night, partly cloudy. Lows in the lower 70s. Saturday, sunny. A chance of showers and thunderstorms in the afternoon. Highs around 90. Chance of rain 50%. Heat index values up to 100. Saturday night, partly cloudy until midnight, then becoming mostly clear. A chance of thunderstorms until midnight. A chance of showers. Lows in the lower 70s. Chance of rain 50%. Sunday, mostly sunny. Highs in the upper 80s. Sunday night and Monday, mostly clear. Lows in the upper 60s. Highs in the mid 80s. Again, the forecast for Champaign, Urbana, and surrounding areas of East Central Illinois for the rest of today, patchy fog this morning. Sunny. Highs around 90. Northeast winds around 5 miles an hour. At 7 a.m. at the Champaign Airport, skies were sunny. The temperature was 70 degrees, the dew point was 68, and the relative humidity was 93%. The pressure was 30.20 inches and rising. Elsewhere around the area, it was sunny, with a temperature of 73 at Peoria, 74 at Bloomington, 68 at Paris, and 71 at Terre Haute. Under sunny skies, Mattoon reported 68, Decatur reported 70, and Springfield reported 69. And once again at 7 a.m. at the Champaign Airport, under sunny skies, the temperature was 70. Looking elsewhere around the Midwest at 7 a.m., Chicago was mostly sunny, and 76. Indianapolis was mostly sunny, and 74. St. Louis was sunny, and 73. Kansas City was partly cloudy, and 73. Des Moines was sunny, and 70. Milwaukee was mostly sunny, and 78. And now a discussion of hazardous weather conditions for the following counties in Illinois: Champaign, Coles, DeWitt, Douglas, Edgar, Moultrie, Piatt, and Vermilion. This hazardous weather outlook is for Central Illinois, East Central Illinois, Southeast Illinois, and West Central Illinois. For today and tonight, heat and humidity will build back into Central and Southeast Illinois today, with highs near 90 and afternoon heat index values peaking between 95 and 102 degrees. For Wednesday through Monday, heat and humidity will continue across Central and Southeast Illinois through Saturday, with highs in the lower 90s and afternoon heat index values peaking between 98 and 103 degrees each day. Scattered thunderstorms return to the area Thursday,

and continue into the weekend. Organized severe weather is not expected at this time. Minor flooding on parts of the Illinois River will subside late this week. Spotter information statement. Spotter activation is not anticipated through tonight. The time is currently 7:59 a.m. Central Daylight Time. 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Now for the official National Weather Service forecast for Champaign, Urbana, and surrounding areas of East Central Illinois. Rest of today, patchy fog this morning. Sunny. Highs around 90. Northeast winds around 5 miles an hour. Tonight, clear. Patchy fog after midnight. Lows in the upper 60s. East winds around 5 miles an hour, becoming northwest after midnight. Wednesday, patchy fog in the morning. Sunny with highs in the lower 90s. Northwest winds around 5 miles an hour. Heat index values up to 100. Wednesday night, mostly clear. Humid with lows in the lower 70s. Southwest winds around 5 miles an hour. Thursday, sunny with highs in the lower 90s. Southwest winds around 5 miles an hour. Heat index values up to 101. Thursday night, mostly clear. Lows in the lower 70s. Friday, mostly sunny with a chance of thunderstorms. A chance of showers in the morning, then showers likely in the afternoon. Highs around 90. Chance of rain 70%. Heat index values up to 100. Friday night, partly cloudy. Lows in the lower 70s. Saturday, sunny. A chance of showers and thunderstorms in the afternoon. Highs around 90. Chance of rain 50%. Heat index values up to 100. Saturday night, partly cloudy until midnight, then becoming mostly clear. A chance of thunderstorms until midnight. A chance of showers. Lows in the lower 70s. Chance of rain 50%. Sunday, mostly sunny. Highs in the upper 80s. Sunday night and Monday, mostly clear. Lows in the upper 60s. Highs in the mid-80s. Again, the forecast for Champaign, Urbana, and surrounding areas of East Central Illinois for the rest of today, patchy fog this morning. Sunny. Highs around 90. Northeast winds around 5 miles an hour. The Champaign, Illinois Airport Climate Summary for yesterday, July 13, 2026. Yesterday's high temperature of 86 degrees occurred at 3:24 p.m. The normal high is 85. Yesterday's low temperature of 65 degrees occurred at 2:56 a.m. The normal low is 65. No precipitation fell yesterday. Yesterday the maximum wind observed was 14 miles an hour from the northeast. The highest wind gust observed was 20 miles per hour from the north, which occurred at 1:41 p.m. Yesterday the average wind speed was 6 miles per hour. Sunrise today is at 5:36 a.m. and sunset is at 8:22 p.m. The Mattoon, Illinois Airport Climate Summary for yesterday, July 13, 2026. Yesterday's high temperature of 85 degrees occurred at 4:47 p.m. The normal high is 86. Yesterday's low temperature of 63 degrees occurred at 4:14 a.m. The normal low is 66. No precipitation fell yesterday. Yesterday the maximum wind observed was 16 miles an hour from the north. The highest wind gust observed was 22 miles per hour from the northeast, which occurred at 12:28 p.m. The average wind speed was less than 5 miles per hour yesterday. Sunrise today is at 5:38 a.m. and sunset is at 8:20 p.m. And now a discussion of hazardous weather conditions for the following counties in Illinois: Champaign, Coles, DeWitt, Douglas, Edgar, Moultrie, Piatt, and Vermilion. This hazardous weather outlook is for Central Illinois, East Central Illinois, Southeast Illinois, and West Central Illinois. For today and tonight, heat and humidity will build back into Central and Southeast Illinois today, with highs near 90 and afternoon heat index values peaking between 95 and 102 degrees. For Wednesday through Monday, heat and humidity will continue across Central and Southeast Illinois through Saturday, with highs in the lower 90s and afternoon heat index values peaking between 98 and 103 degrees each day. Scattered thunderstorms return to the area Thursday and continue into the weekend. Organized severe

Weather is not expected at this time. Minor flooding on parts of the Illinois River will subside late this week. Spotter information statement. Spotter activation is not anticipated through tonight. The time is currently 8:04 a.m. Central Daylight Time. 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Now for the official National Weather Service forecast for Champaign, Urbana and surrounding areas of East Central Illinois. Rest of today, patchy fog this morning. Sunny. Highs around 90. Northeast winds around 5 miles an hour. Tonight, clear. Patchy fog after midnight. Lows in the upper 60s. East winds around 5 miles an hour, becoming northwest after midnight. Wednesday, patchy fog in the morning. Sunny with highs in the lower 90s. Northwest winds around 5 miles an hour. Heat index values up to 100. Wednesday night, mostly clear. Humid with lows in the lower 70s. Southwest winds around 5 miles an hour. Thursday, sunny with highs in the lower 90s. Southwest winds around 5 miles an hour. Heat index values up to 101. Thursday night, mostly clear. Lows in the lower 70s. Friday, mostly sunny with a chance of thunderstorms. A chance of showers in the morning, then showers likely in the afternoon. Highs around 90. Chance of rain 70%. Heat index values up to 100. Friday night, partly cloudy. Lows in the lower 70s. Saturday, sunny. A chance of showers and thunderstorms in the afternoon. Highs around 90. Chance of rain 50%. Heat index values up to 100. Saturday night, partly cloudy until midnight, then becoming mostly clear. A chance of thunderstorms until midnight. A chance of showers. Lows in the lower 70s. Chance of rain 50%. Sunday, mostly sunny. Highs in the upper 80s. Sunday night and Monday, mostly clear. Lows in the upper 60s. Highs in the mid-80s. Again, the forecast for Champaign, Urbana and surrounding areas of East Central Illinois for the rest of today, patchy fog this morning. Sunny. Highs around 90. Northeast winds around 5 miles an hour. 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Programming originates from NOAA's National Weather Service office in Lincoln and transmits from the WCIA television tower near Seymour. 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At 8 a.m. at the Champaign Airport, skies were sunny. The temperature was 77 degrees, the dew point was 70, and the relative humidity was 79%. The wind was calm. The pressure was 30.21 inches and rising. Elsewhere around the area, it was sunny, with a temperature of 78 at Peoria, 76 at Terre Haute, 73 at Mattoon, 77 at Decatur, and 76 at Springfield. At Bloomington, the weather conditions were not available. And once again at 8 a.m. at the Champaign Airport, under sunny skies, the temperature was 77. Looking elsewhere around the Midwest at 8 a.m., Chicago was mostly sunny, and 79. Indianapolis was mostly sunny, and 77. St. Louis was sunny, and 76. Kansas City was mostly sunny, and 75. Des Moines was sunny, and 75. Milwaukee was mostly sunny, and 81. And now a discussion of hazardous weather conditions for the following counties in Illinois: Champaign, Coles, DeWitt, Douglas, Edgar, Moultrie, Piatt, and Vermilion. This hazardous weather outlook is for Central Illinois, East Central Illinois, Southeast Illinois, and West Central Illinois. For today and tonight, heat and humidity will build back into Central and Southeast Illinois today, with highs near 90 and afternoon heat index values peaking between 95 and 102 degrees. For Wednesday through Monday, heat and humidity will continue across Central and Southeast Illinois through Saturday, with highs in the lower 90s and afternoon heat index values peaking between 98 and 103 degrees each day.
scattered thunderstorms return to the area Thursday and continue into the weekend. Organized severe weather is not expected at this time. Minor flooding on parts of the Illinois River will subside late this week. Spotter information statement. Spotter activation is not anticipated through tonight. The time is currently 8:09 a.m. Central Daylight Time. 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Now for the official National Weather Service forecast for Champaign, Urbana, and surrounding areas of East Central Illinois. Rest of today, patchy fog this morning. Sunny. Highs around 90. Northeast winds around 5 miles an hour. Tonight, clear. Patchy fog after midnight. Lows in the upper 60s. East winds around 5 miles an hour, becoming northwest after midnight. Wednesday, patchy fog in the morning. Sunny with highs in the lower 90s. Northwest winds around 5 miles an hour. Heat index values up to 100. Wednesday night, mostly clear. Humid with lows in the lower 70s. Southwest winds around 5 miles an hour. Thursday, sunny with highs in the lower 90s. Southwest winds around 5 miles an hour. Heat index values up to 101. Thursday night, mostly clear. Lows in the lower 70s. Friday, mostly sunny with a chance of thunderstorms. A chance of showers in the morning, then showers likely in the afternoon. Highs around 90. Chance of rain 70%. Heat index values up to 100. Friday night, partly cloudy. Lows in the lower 70s. Saturday, sunny. A chance of showers and thunderstorms in the afternoon. Highs around 90. Chance of rain 50%. Heat index values up to 100. Saturday night, partly cloudy until midnight, then becoming mostly clear. A chance of thunderstorms until midnight. A chance of showers. Lows in the lower 70s. Chance of rain 50%. Sunday, mostly sunny. Highs in the upper 80s. Sunday night and Monday, mostly clear. Lows in the upper 60s. Highs in the mid 80s. Again, the forecast for Champaign, Urbana, and surrounding areas of East Central Illinois for the rest of today, patchy fog this morning. Sunny. Highs around 90. Northeast winds around 5 miles an hour. At 8 a.m. at the Champaign Airport, skies were sunny. The temperature was 77 degrees, the dew point was 70, and the relative humidity was 79%. The wind was calm. The pressure was 30.21 inches and rising. Elsewhere around the area, it was sunny, with a temperature of 78 at Peoria, 78 at Bloomington, and 76 at Terre Haute. Under sunny skies, Mattoon reported 73, Decatur reported 77, and Springfield reported 76. And once again at 8 a.m. at the Champaign Airport, under sunny skies, the temperature was 77. Looking elsewhere around the Midwest at 8 a.m., Chicago was mostly sunny, and 79. Indianapolis was mostly sunny, and 77. St. Louis was sunny, and 76. Kansas City was mostly sunny, and 75. Des Moines was sunny, and 75. Milwaukee was mostly sunny, and 81. And now a discussion of hazardous weather conditions for the following counties in Illinois: Champaign, Coles, DeWitt, Douglas, Edgar, Moultrie, Piatt, and Vermilion. This hazardous weather outlook is for Central Illinois, East Central Illinois, Southeast Illinois, and West Central Illinois. For today and tonight, heat and humidity will build back into Central and Southeast Illinois today, with highs near 90 and afternoon heat index values peaking between 95 and 102 degrees. For Wednesday through Monday, heat and humidity will continue across Central and Southeast Illinois through Saturday, with highs in the lower 90s and afternoon heat index values peaking between 98 and 103 degrees each day. Scattered thunderstorms return to the area Thursday and continue into the weekend. Organized severe weather is not expected at this time. Minor flooding on parts of the Illinois River will subside late this week. Spotter information statement. Spotter activation is not anticipated through tonight. The time is currently 8:14 a.m. Central Daylight Time. 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

76 in Champaign. Now for the official National Weather Service forecast for Champaign, Urbana and surrounding areas of East Central Illinois. Rest of today, patchy fog this morning. Sunny. Highs around 90. Northeast winds around 5 miles an hour. Tonight, clear. Patchy fog after midnight. Lows in the upper 60s. East winds around 5 miles an hour, becoming northwest after midnight. Wednesday, patchy fog in the morning. Sunny with highs in the lower 90s. Northwest winds around 5 miles an hour. Heat index values up to 100. Wednesday night, mostly clear. Humid with lows in the lower 70s. Southwest winds around 5 miles an hour. Thursday, sunny with highs in the lower 90s. Southwest winds around 5 miles an hour. Heat index values up to 101. Thursday night, mostly clear. Lows in the lower 70s. Friday, mostly sunny with a chance of thunderstorms. A chance of showers in the morning, then showers likely in the afternoon. Highs around 90. Chance of rain 70%. Heat index values up to 100. Friday night, partly cloudy. Lows in the lower 70s. Saturday, sunny. A chance of showers and thunderstorms in the afternoon. Highs around 90. Chance of rain 50%. Heat index values up to 100. Saturday night, partly cloudy until midnight, then becoming mostly clear. A chance of thunderstorms until midnight. A chance of showers. Lows in the lower 70s. Chance of rain 50%. Sunday, mostly sunny. Highs in the upper 80s. Sunday night and Monday, mostly clear. Lows in the upper 60s. Highs in the mid-80s. Again, the forecast for Champaign, Urbana and surrounding areas of East Central Illinois for the rest of today, patchy fog this morning. Sunny. Highs around 90. Northeast winds around 5 miles an hour. The Champaign, Illinois Airport Climate Summary for yesterday, July 13, 2026. Yesterday's high temperature of 86 degrees occurred at 3:24 p.m. The normal high is 85. Yesterday's low temperature of 65 degrees occurred at 2:56 a.m. The normal low is 65. No precipitation fell yesterday. Yesterday the maximum wind observed was 14 miles an hour from the northeast. The highest wind gust observed was 20 miles per hour from the north, which occurred at 1:41 p.m. Yesterday the average wind speed was 6 miles per hour. Sunrise today is at 5:36 a.m. and sunset is at 8:22 p.m. The Mattoon, Illinois Airport Climate Summary for yesterday, July 13, 2026. Yesterday's high temperature of 85 degrees occurred at 4:47 p.m. The normal high is 86. Yesterday's low temperature of 63 degrees occurred at 4:14 a.m. The normal low is 66. No precipitation fell yesterday. Yesterday the maximum wind observed was 16 miles an hour from the north. The highest wind gust observed was 22 miles per hour from the northeast, which occurred at 12:28 p.m. The average wind speed was less than 5 miles per hour yesterday. Sunrise today is at 5:38 a.m. and sunset is at 8:20 p.m. At 8 a.m. at the Champaign Airport, skies were sunny. The temperature was 77 degrees, the dew point was 70, and the relative humidity was 79%. The wind was calm. The pressure was 30.21 inches and rising. Elsewhere around the area, it was sunny, with a temperature of 78 at Peoria, 78 at Bloomington, and 76 at Terre Haute. Under sunny skies, Mattoon reported 73, Decatur reported 77, and Springfield reported 76. And once again at 8 a.m. at the Champaign Airport, under sunny skies, the temperature was 77. Looking elsewhere around the Midwest at 8 a.m., Chicago was mostly sunny, and 79. Indianapolis was mostly sunny, and 77. St. Louis was sunny, and 76. Kansas City was mostly sunny, and 75. Des Moines was sunny, and 75. Milwaukee was mostly sunny, and 81. And now a discussion of hazardous weather conditions for the following counties in Illinois: Champaign, Coles, DeWitt, Douglas, Edgar, Moultrie, Piatt, and Vermilion.

This hazardous weather outlook is for Central Illinois, East Central Illinois, Southeast Illinois, and West Central Illinois. For today and tonight, heat and humidity will build back into central and southeast Illinois today, with highs near 90 and afternoon heat index values peaking between 95 and 102 degrees. For Wednesday through Monday, heat and humidity will continue across central and southeast Illinois through Saturday, with highs in the lower 90s and afternoon heat index values peaking between 98 and 103 degrees each day. Scattered thunderstorms return to the area Thursday and continue into the weekend. Organized severe weather is not expected at this time. Minor flooding on parts of the Illinois River will subside late this week. Spotter information statement, spotter activation is not anticipated through tonight. The time is currently 8:20 a.m. Central Daylight Time. 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Now for the official National Weather Service forecast for Champaign, Urbana, and surrounding areas of East Central Illinois. Rest of today, patchy fog this morning. Sunny. Highs around 90. Northeast winds around 5 miles an hour. Tonight, clear. Patchy fog after midnight. Lows in the upper 60s. East winds around 5 miles an hour, becoming northwest after midnight. Wednesday, patchy fog in the morning. Sunny with highs in the lower 90s. Northwest winds around 5 miles an hour. Heat index values up to 100. Wednesday night, mostly clear. Humid with lows in the lower 70s. Southwest winds around 5 miles an hour. Thursday, sunny with highs in the lower 90s. Southwest winds around 5 miles an hour. Heat index values up to 101. Thursday night, mostly clear. Lows in the lower 70s. Friday, mostly sunny with a chance of thunderstorms. A chance of showers in the morning, then showers likely in the afternoon. Highs around 90. Chance of rain 70%. Heat index values up to 100. Friday night, partly cloudy. Lows in the lower 70s. Saturday, sunny. A chance of showers and thunderstorms in the afternoon. Highs around 90. Chance of rain 50%. Heat index values up to 100. Saturday night, partly cloudy until midnight, then becoming mostly clear. A chance of thunderstorms until midnight. A chance of showers. Lows in the lower 70s. Chance of rain 50%. Sunday, mostly sunny. Highs in the upper 80s. Sunday night and Monday, mostly clear. Lows in the upper 60s. Highs in the mid-80s. Again, the forecast for Champaign, Urbana, and surrounding areas of East Central Illinois for the rest of today, patchy fog this morning. Sunny. Highs around 90. Northeast winds around 5 miles an hour. At 8 a.m. at the Champaign Airport, skies were sunny. The temperature was 77 degrees, the dew point was 70, and the relative humidity was 79%. The wind was calm. The pressure was 30.21 inches and rising. Elsewhere around the area, it was sunny, with a temperature of 78 at Peoria, 78 at Bloomington, and 76 at Terre Haute. Under sunny skies, Mattoon reported 73, Decatur reported 77, and Springfield reported 76. And once again at 8 a.m. at the Champaign Airport, under sunny skies, the temperature was 77. Looking elsewhere around the Midwest at 8 a.m., Chicago was mostly sunny, and 79. Indianapolis was mostly sunny, and 77. St. Louis was sunny, and 76. Kansas City was mostly sunny, and 75. Des Moines was sunny, and 75. Milwaukee was mostly sunny, and 81. And now a discussion of hazardous weather conditions for the following counties in Illinois: Champaign, Coles, DeWitt, Douglas, Edgar, Moultrie, Piatt, and Vermilion. This hazardous weather outlook is for Central Illinois, East Central Illinois, Southeast Illinois, and West Central Illinois. For today and tonight, heat and humidity will build back into Central and Southeast Illinois today, with highs near 90 and afternoon heat index values peaking between 95 and 102 degrees. For Wednesday through Monday, heat and humidity will continue across central and southeast Illinois through Saturday, with highs in the lower 90s and afternoon heat index values.

peaking between 98 and 103 degrees each day. Scattered thunderstorms return to the area Thursday and continue into the weekend. Organized severe weather is not expected at this time. Minor flooding on parts of the Illinois River will subside late this week. Spotter information statement. Spotter activation is not anticipated through tonight. The time is currently 8:24 a.m. Central Daylight Time. 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Now for the official National Weather Service forecast for Champaign, Urbana, and surrounding areas of East Central Illinois. Rest of today, patchy fog this morning. Sunny. Highs around 90. Northeast winds around 5 miles an hour. Tonight, clear. Patchy fog after midnight. Lows in the upper 60s. East winds around 5 miles an hour, becoming northwest after midnight. Wednesday, patchy fog in the morning. Sunny with highs in the lower 90s. Northwest winds around 5 miles an hour. Heat index values up to 100. Wednesday night, mostly clear. Humid with lows in the lower 70s. Southwest winds around 5 miles an hour. Thursday, sunny with highs in the lower 90s. Southwest winds around 5 miles an hour. Heat index values up to 101. Thursday night, mostly clear. Lows in the lower 70s. Friday, mostly sunny with a chance of thunderstorms. A chance of showers in the morning, then showers likely in the afternoon. Highs around 90. Chance of rain 70%. Heat index values up to 100. Friday night, partly cloudy. Lows in the lower 70s. Saturday, sunny. A chance of showers and thunderstorms in the afternoon. Highs around 90. Chance of rain 50%. Heat index values up to 100. Saturday night, partly cloudy until midnight, then becoming mostly clear. A chance of thunderstorms until midnight. A chance of showers. Lows in the lower 70s. Chance of rain 50%. Sunday, mostly sunny. Highs in the upper 80s. Sunday night and Monday, mostly clear. Lows in the upper 60s. Highs in the mid 80s. Again, the forecast for Champaign, Urbana, and surrounding areas of East Central Illinois for the rest of today, patchy fog this morning. Sunny. Highs around 90. Northeast winds around 5 miles an hour. At 8 a.m. at the Champaign Airport, skies were sunny. The temperature was 77 degrees, the dew point was 70, and the relative humidity was 79%. The wind was calm. The pressure was 30.21 inches and rising. Elsewhere around the area, it was sunny, with a temperature of 78 at Peoria, 78 at Bloomington, and 76 at Terre Haute. Under sunny skies, Mattoon reported 73, Decatur reported 77, and Springfield reported 76. And once again at 8 a.m. at the Champaign Airport, under sunny skies, the temperature was 77. Looking elsewhere around the Midwest at 8 a.m., Chicago was mostly sunny, and 79. Indianapolis was mostly sunny, and 77. St. Louis was sunny, and 76. Kansas City was mostly sunny, and 75. Des Moines was sunny, and 75. Milwaukee was mostly sunny, and 81. And now a discussion of hazardous weather conditions for the following counties in Illinois: Champaign, Coles, DeWitt, Douglas, Edgar, Moultrie, Piatt, and Vermilion. This hazardous weather outlook is for Central Illinois, East Central Illinois, Southeast Illinois, and West Central Illinois. For today and tonight, heat and humidity will build back into central and southeast Illinois today, with highs near 90 and afternoon heat index values peaking between 95 and 102 degrees. For Wednesday through Monday, heat and humidity will continue across central and southeast Illinois through Saturday, with highs in the lower 90s and afternoon heat index values peaking between 98 and 103 degrees each day. Scattered thunderstorms return to the area Thursday and continue into the weekend. Organized severe weather is not expected at this time. Minor flooding on parts of the Illinois River will subside late this week. Spotter information statement. Spotter activation is not anticipated through tonight. The time is currently 8:29 a.m. Central Daylight Time.
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Now for the official National Weather Service forecast for Champaign, Urbana, and surrounding areas of East Central Illinois. Rest of today, patchy fog this morning. Sunny. Highs around 90. Northeast winds around 5 miles an hour. Tonight, clear. Patchy fog after midnight. Lows in the upper 60s. East winds around 5 miles an hour, becoming northwest after midnight. Wednesday, patchy fog in the morning. Sunny with highs in the lower 90s. Northwest winds around 5 miles an hour. Heat index values up to 100. Wednesday night, mostly clear. Humid with lows in the lower 70s. Southwest winds around 5 miles an hour. Thursday, sunny with highs in the lower 90s. Southwest winds around 5 miles an hour. Heat index values up to 101. Thursday night, mostly clear. Lows in the lower 70s. Friday, mostly sunny with a chance of thunderstorms. A chance of showers in the morning, then showers likely in the afternoon. Highs around 90. Chance of rain 70%. Heat index values up to 100. Friday night, partly cloudy. Lows in the lower 70s. Saturday, sunny. A chance of showers and thunderstorms in the afternoon. Highs around 90. Chance of rain 50%. Heat index values up to 100. Saturday night, partly cloudy until midnight, then becoming mostly clear. A chance of thunderstorms until midnight. A chance of showers. Lows in the lower 70s. Chance of rain 50%. Sunday, mostly sunny. Highs in the upper 80s. Sunday night and Monday, mostly clear. Lows in the upper 60s. Highs in the mid-80s. Again, the forecast for Champaign, Urbana, and surrounding areas of East Central Illinois for the rest of today, patchy fog this morning. Sunny. Highs around 90. Northeast winds around 5 miles an hour. The Champaign, Illinois Airport Climate Summary for yesterday, July 13, 2026. Yesterday's high temperature of 86 degrees occurred at 3:24 p.m. The normal high is 85. Yesterday's low temperature of 65 degrees occurred at 2:56 a.m. The normal low is 65. No precipitation fell yesterday. Yesterday the maximum wind observed was 14 miles an hour from the northeast. The highest wind gust observed was 20 miles per hour from the north, which occurred at 1:41 p.m. Yesterday the average wind speed was 6 miles per hour. Sunrise today is at 5:36 a.m. and sunset is at 8:22 p.m. The Mattoon, Illinois Airport Climate Summary for yesterday, July 13, 2026. Yesterday's high temperature of 85 degrees occurred at 4:47 p.m. The normal high is 86. Yesterday's low temperature of 63 degrees occurred at 4:14 a.m. The normal low is 66. No precipitation fell yesterday. Yesterday the maximum wind observed was 16 miles an hour from the north. The highest wind gust observed was 22 miles per hour from the northeast, which occurred at 12:28 p.m. The average wind speed was less than 5 miles per hour yesterday. Sunrise today is at 5:38 a.m. and sunset is at 8:20 p.m. At 8 a.m. at the Champaign Airport, skies were sunny. The temperature was 77 degrees, the dew point was 7 p.m. The average wind speed was less than 5 miles per hour yesterday. Sunrise today is at 5:38 a.m. and sunset is at 8:20 p.m. At 8 a.m. at the Champaign Airport, skies were sunny. The temperature was 77 degrees, the dew point was 70, and the relative humidity was 79%. The wind was calm. The pressure was 30.21 inches and rising. Elsewhere around the area, it was sunny, with a temperature of 78 at Peoria, 78 at Bloomington, and 76 at Terre Haute. Under sunny skies, Mattoon reported 73, Decatur reported 77, and Springfield reported 76. And once again at 8 a.m. at the Champaign Airport, under sunny skies, the temperature was 77. Looking elsewhere around the Midwest at 8 a.m., Chicago was mostly sunny, and 79. Indianapolis was mostly sunny, and 77. St. Louis was sunny.

and 76. Kansas City was mostly sunny and 75. Des Moines was sunny and 75. Milwaukee was mostly sunny and 81. And now a discussion of hazardous weather conditions for the following counties in Illinois: Champaign, Coles, DeWitt, Douglas, Edgar, Moultrie, Piatt, and Vermilion. This hazardous weather outlook is for Central Illinois, East Central Illinois, Southeast Illinois, and West Central Illinois. For today and tonight, heat and humidity will build back into Central and Southeast Illinois today, with highs near 90 and afternoon heat index values peaking between 95 and 102 degrees. For Wednesday through Monday, heat and humidity will continue across Central and Southeast Illinois through Saturday, with highs in the lower 90s and afternoon heat index values peaking between 98 and 103 degrees each day. Scattered thunderstorms return to the area Thursday and continue into the weekend. Organized severe weather is not expected at this time. Minor flooding on parts of the Illinois River will subside late this week. Spotter information statement: spotter activation is not anticipated through tonight. The time is currently 8:35 a.m. Central Daylight Time. 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Now for the official National Weather Service forecast for Champaign, Urbana, and surrounding areas of East Central Illinois. Rest of today, patchy fog this morning. Sunny. Highs around 90. Northeast winds around 5 miles an hour. Tonight, clear. Patchy fog after midnight. Lows in the upper 60s. East winds around 5 miles an hour, becoming northwest after midnight. Wednesday, patchy fog in the morning. Sunny with highs in the lower 90s. Northwest winds around 5 miles an hour. Heat index values up to 100. Wednesday night, mostly clear. Humid with lows in the lower 70s. Southwest winds around 5 miles an hour. Thursday, sunny with highs in the lower 90s. Southwest winds around 5 miles an hour. Heat index values up to 101. Thursday night, mostly clear. Lows in the lower 70s. Friday, mostly sunny with a chance of thunderstorms. A chance of showers in the morning, then showers likely in the afternoon. Highs around 90. Chance of rain 70%. Heat index values up to 100. Friday night, partly cloudy. Lows in the lower 70s. Saturday, sunny. A chance of showers and thunderstorms in the afternoon. Highs around 90. Chance of rain 50%. Heat index values up to 100. Saturday night, partly cloudy until midnight, then becoming mostly clear. A chance of thunderstorms until midnight. A chance of showers. Lows in the lower 70s. Chance of rain 50%. Sunday, mostly sunny. Highs in the upper 80s. Sunday night and Monday, mostly clear. Lows in the upper 60s. Highs in the mid-80s. Again, the forecast for Champaign, Urbana, and surrounding areas of East Central Illinois for the rest of today: patchy fog this morning. Sunny. Highs around 90. Northeast winds around 5 miles an hour. At 8 a.m. at the Champaign Airport, skies were sunny. The temperature was 77 degrees, the dew point was 70, and the relative humidity was 79%. The wind was calm. The pressure was 30.21 inches and rising. Elsewhere around the area, it was sunny, with a temperature of 78 at Peoria, 78 at Bloomington, and 76 at Terre Haute. Under sunny skies, Mattoon reported 73, Decatur reported 77, and Springfield reported 76. And once again at 8 a.m. at the Champaign Airport, under sunny skies, the temperature was 77. Looking elsewhere around the Midwest at 8 a.m., Chicago was mostly sunny, and 79. Indianapolis was mostly sunny, and 77. St. Louis was sunny, and 76. Kansas City was mostly sunny, and 75. Des Moines was sunny, and 75. Milwaukee was mostly sunny, and 81. And now a discussion of hazardous weather conditions for the following counties in Illinois: Champaign, Coles, DeWitt, Douglas, Edgar, Moultrie, Piatt, and Vermilion. This hazardous weather outlook is for Central Illinois, East Central Illinois,

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The time is currently 8:39 a.m. Central Daylight Time. 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Now for the official National Weather Service forecast for Champaign, Urbana, and surrounding areas of East Central Illinois. Rest of today, patchy fog this morning. Sunny. Highs around 90. Northeast winds around 5 miles an hour. Tonight, clear. Patchy fog after midnight. Lows in the upper 60s. East winds around 5 miles an hour, becoming northwest after midnight. Wednesday, patchy fog in the morning. Sunny with highs in the lower 90s. Northwest winds around 5 miles an hour. Heat index values up to 100. Wednesday night, mostly clear. Humid with lows in the lower 70s. Southwest winds around 5 miles an hour. Thursday, sunny with highs in the lower 90s. Southwest winds around 5 miles an hour. Heat index values up to 101. Thursday night, mostly clear. Lows in the lower 70s. Friday, mostly sunny with a chance of thunderstorms. A chance of showers in the morning, then showers likely in the afternoon. Highs around 90. Chance of rain 70%. Heat index values up to 100. Friday night, partly cloudy. Lows in the lower 70s. Saturday, sunny. A chance of showers and thunderstorms in the afternoon. Highs around 90. Chance of rain 50%. Heat index values up to 100. Saturday night, partly cloudy until midnight, then becoming mostly clear. A chance of thunderstorms until midnight. A chance of showers. Lows in the lower 70s. Chance of rain 50%. Sunday, mostly sunny. Highs in the upper 80s. Sunday night and Monday, mostly clear. Lows in the upper 60s. Highs in the mid-80s. Again, the forecast for Champaign, Urbana, and surrounding areas of East Central Illinois for the rest of today, patchy fog this morning. Sunny. Highs around 90. Northeast winds around 5 miles an hour. At 8 a.m. at the Champaign Airport, skies were sunny. The temperature was 77 degrees, the dew point was 70, and the relative humidity was 79%. The wind was calm. The pressure was 30.21 inches and rising. Elsewhere around the area, it was sunny, with a temperature of 78 at Peoria, 78 at Bloomington, and 76 at Terre Haute. Under sunny skies, Mattoon reported 73, Decatur reported 77, and Springfield reported 76. And once again at 8 a.m. at the Champaign Airport, under sunny skies, the temperature was 77. Looking elsewhere around the Midwest at 8 a.m., Chicago was mostly sunny, and 79. Indianapolis was mostly sunny, and 77. St. Louis was sunny, and 76. Kansas City was mostly sunny, and 75. Des Moines was sunny, and 75. Milwaukee was mostly sunny, and 81. And now a discussion of hazardous weather conditions for the following counties in Illinois: Champaign, Coles, DeWitt, Douglas, Edgar, Moultrie, Piatt, and Vermilion. This hazardous weather outlook is for Central Illinois, East Central Illinois, Southeast Illinois, and West Central Illinois. For today and tonight, heat and humidity will build back into Central and Southeast Illinois today, with highs near 90 and afternoon heat index values peaking between 95 and 102 degrees. For Wednesday through Monday, heat and humidity will continue across Central and Southeast Illinois through Saturday, with highs in the lower 90s and afternoon heat index values peaking between 98 and 103 degrees each day. Scattered thunderstorms return to the area Thursday and continue into the weekend. Organized severe weather is not expected at this time. Minor flooding on parts of the Illinois River will subside late this week. Spotter information statement: spotter activation is not anticipated through tonight. The time is currently 8:44 a.m. Central Daylight Time. 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Now for the official National Weather Service forecast for Champaign, Urbana, and surrounding areas of East Central Illinois. Rest of today, patchy fog this morning. Sunny. Highs around 90. Northeast.

Winds around 5 miles an hour. Tonight, clear. Patchy fog after midnight. Lows in the upper 60s. East winds around 5 miles an hour, becoming northwest after midnight. Wednesday, patchy fog in the morning. Sunny with highs in the lower 90s. Northwest winds around 5 miles an hour. Heat index values up to 100. Wednesday night, mostly clear. Humid with lows in the lower 70s. Southwest winds around 5 miles an hour. Thursday, sunny with highs in the lower 90s. Southwest winds around 5 miles an hour. Heat index values up to 101. Thursday night, mostly clear. Lows in the lower 70s. Friday, mostly sunny with a chance of thunderstorms. A chance of showers in the morning, then showers likely in the afternoon. Highs around 90. Chance of rain 70%. Heat index values up to 100. Friday night, partly cloudy. Lows in the lower 70s. Saturday, sunny. A chance of showers and thunderstorms in the afternoon. Highs around 90. Chance of rain 50%. Heat index values up to 100. Saturday night, partly cloudy until midnight, then becoming mostly clear. A chance of thunderstorms until midnight. A chance of showers. Lows in the lower 70s. Chance of rain 50%. Sunday, mostly sunny. Highs in the upper 80s. Sunday night and Monday, mostly clear. Lows in the upper 60s. Highs in the mid 80s. Again, the forecast for Champaign, Urbana and surrounding areas of East Central Illinois for the rest of today, patchy fog this morning. Sunny. Highs around 90. Northeast winds around 5 miles an hour. The Champaign, Illinois Airport Climate Summary for yesterday, July 13, 2026. Yesterday's high temperature of 86 degrees occurred at 3:24 p.m. The normal high is 85. Yesterday's low temperature of 65 degrees occurred at 2:56 a.m. The normal low is 65. No precipitation fell yesterday. Yesterday the maximum wind observed was 14 miles an hour from the northeast. The highest wind gust observed was 20 miles per hour from the north, which occurred at 1:41 p.m. Yesterday the average wind speed was 6 miles per hour. Sunrise today is at 5:36 a.m. and sunset is at 8:22 p.m. The Mattoon, Illinois Airport Climate Summary for yesterday, July 13, 2026. Yesterday's high temperature of 85 degrees occurred at 4:47 p.m. The normal high is 86. Yesterday's low temperature of 63 degrees occurred at 4:14 a.m. The normal low is 66. No precipitation fell yesterday. Yesterday the maximum wind observed was 16 miles an hour from the north. The highest wind gust observed was 22 miles per hour from the northeast, which occurred at 12:28 p.m. The average wind speed was less than 5 miles per hour yesterday. Sunrise today is at 5:38 a.m. and sunset is at 8:20 p.m. At 8 a.m. at the Champaign Airport, skies were sunny. The temperature was 77 degrees, the dew point was 70, and the relative humidity was 79%. The wind was calm. The pressure was 30.21 inches and rising. Elsewhere around the area, it was sunny, with a temperature of 78 at Peoria, 78 at Bloomington, and 76 at Terre Haute. Under sunny skies, Mattoon reported 73, Decatur reported 77, and Springfield reported 76. And once again at 8 a.m. at the Champaign Airport, under sunny skies, the temperature was 77. Looking elsewhere around the Midwest at 8 a.m., Chicago was mostly sunny, and 79. Indianapolis was mostly sunny, and 77. St. Louis was sunny, and 76. Kansas City was mostly sunny, and 75. Des Moines was sunny, and 75. Milwaukee was mostly sunny, and 81. And now a discussion of hazardous weather conditions for the following counties in Illinois: Champaign, Coles, DeWitt, Douglas, Edgar, Moultrie, Piatt, and Vermilion. This hazardous weather outlook is for Central Illinois, East Central Illinois, Southeast Illinois, and West Central Illinois. For today and tonight, heat and humidity will build back into Central and Southeast Illinois today, with highs near 90 and afternoon heat index values peaking between 95.

Paris, and 79 at Terre Haute. Under sunny skies, Mattoon reported 78, Decatur reported 80, and Springfield reported 79. And once again at 9 a.m. at the Champaign Airport, under sunny skies, the temperature was 81, and the heat index was 84. The time is currently 9:05 a.m. Central Daylight Time. 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Now for the official National Weather Service forecast for Champaign, Urbana, and surrounding areas of East Central Illinois. Rest of today, patchy fog this morning. Sunny. Highs around 90. Northeast winds around 5 miles an hour. Tonight, clear. Patchy fog after midnight. Lows in the upper 60s. East winds around 5 miles an hour, becoming northwest after midnight. Wednesday, patchy fog in the morning. Sunny with highs in the lower 90s. Northwest winds around 5 miles an hour. Heat index values up to 100. Wednesday night, mostly clear. Humid with lows in the lower 70s. Southwest winds around 5 miles an hour. Thursday, sunny with highs in the lower 90s. Southwest winds around 5 miles an hour. Heat index values up to 101. Thursday night, mostly clear. Lows in the lower 70s. Friday, mostly sunny with a chance of thunderstorms. A chance of showers in the morning, then showers likely in the afternoon. Highs around 90. Chance of rain 70%. Heat index values up to 100. Friday night, partly cloudy. Lows in the lower 70s. Saturday, sunny. A chance of showers and thunderstorms in the afternoon. Highs around 90. Chance of rain 50%. Heat index values up to 100. Saturday night, partly cloudy until midnight, then becoming mostly clear. A chance of thunderstorms until midnight. A chance of showers. Lows in the lower 70s. Chance of rain 50%. Sunday, mostly sunny. Highs in the upper 80s. Sunday night and Monday, mostly clear. Lows in the upper 60s. Highs in the mid 80s. Again, the forecast for Champaign, Urbana, and surrounding areas of East Central Illinois for the rest of today, patchy fog this morning. Sunny. Highs around 90. Northeast winds around 5 miles an hour. 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At 9 a.m. at the Champaign Airport, skies were sunny. The temperature was 81 degrees, the dew point was 69, and the relative humidity was 67%. The heat index was 84. The wind was north at 6 miles an hour. The pressure was 30.22 inches and rising. Elsewhere around the area, it was sunny, with a temperature of 81 at Peoria, 82 at Bloomington, 79 at Paris, and 79 at Terre Haute. Under sunny skies, Mattoon reported 78, Decatur reported 80, and Springfield reported 79. And once again at 9 a.m. at the Champaign Airport, under sunny skies, the temperature was 81, and the heat index was 84. Looking elsewhere around the Midwest at 9 a.m., Chicago was mostly sunny, and 82. Indianapolis was mostly sunny, and 80. St. Louis was sunny, and 80. Kansas City was sunny, and 78. Des Moines was sunny, and 78. Milwaukee was mostly sunny, and 84. The time is currently 9:09 a.m. Central Daylight Time. 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Now for the official National Weather Service forecast for Champaign, Urbana, and surrounding areas of East Central Illinois. Rest of today, patchy fog this morning. Sunny. Highs around 90. Northeast winds around 5 miles an hour. Tonight, clear. Patchy fog.

After midnight, lows in the upper 60s. East winds around 5 miles an hour, becoming northwest after midnight. Wednesday, patchy fog in the morning. Sunny with highs in the lower 90s. Northwest winds around 5 miles an hour. Heat index values up to 100. Wednesday night, mostly clear. Humid with lows in the lower 70s. Southwest winds around 5 miles an hour. Thursday, sunny with highs in the lower 90s. Southwest winds around 5 miles an hour. Heat index values up to 101. Thursday night, mostly clear. Lows in the lower 70s. Friday, mostly sunny with a chance of thunderstorms. A chance of showers in the morning, then showers likely in the afternoon. Highs around 90. Chance of rain 70%. Heat index values up to 100. Friday night, partly cloudy. Lows in the lower 70s. Saturday, sunny. A chance of showers and thunderstorms in the afternoon. Highs around 90. Chance of rain 50%. Heat index values up to 100. Saturday night, partly cloudy until midnight, then becoming mostly clear. A chance of thunderstorms until midnight. A chance of showers. Lows in the lower 70s. Chance of rain 50%. Sunday, mostly sunny. Highs in the upper 80s. Sunday night and Monday, mostly clear. Lows in the upper 60s. Highs in the mid 80s. Again, the forecast for Champaign, Urbana and surrounding areas of East Central Illinois for the rest of today, patchy fog this morning. Sunny. Highs around 90. Northeast winds around 5 miles an hour. At 9 a.m. at the Champaign Airport, skies were sunny. The temperature was 81 degrees, the dew point was 69, and the relative humidity was 67%. The heat index was 84. The wind was north at 6 miles an hour. The pressure was 30.22 inches and rising. Elsewhere around the area, it was sunny, with a temperature of 81 at Peoria, 82 at Bloomington, 79 at Paris, and 79 at Terre Haute. Under sunny skies, Mattoon reported 78, Decatur reported 80, and Springfield reported 79. And once again at 9 a.m. at the Champaign Airport, under sunny skies, the temperature was 81, and the heat index was 84. Looking elsewhere around the Midwest at 9 a.m., Chicago was mostly sunny, and 82. Indianapolis was mostly sunny, and 80. St. Louis was sunny, and 80. Kansas City was sunny, and 78. Des Moines was sunny, and 78. Milwaukee was mostly sunny, and 84. The time is currently 9:13 a.m. Central Daylight Time. 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Now for the official National Weather Service forecast for Champaign, Urbana and surrounding areas of East Central Illinois. Rest of today, patchy fog this morning. Sunny. Highs around 90. Northeast winds around 5 miles an hour. Tonight, clear. Patchy fog after midnight. Lows in the upper 60s. East winds around 5 miles an hour, becoming northwest after midnight. Wednesday, patchy fog in the morning. Sunny with highs in the lower 90s. Northwest winds around 5 miles an hour. Heat index values up to 100. Wednesday night, mostly clear. Humid with lows in the lower 70s. Southwest winds around 5 miles an hour. Thursday, sunny with highs in the lower 90s. Southwest winds around 5 miles an hour. Heat index values up to 101. Thursday night, mostly clear. Lows in the lower 70s. Friday, mostly sunny with a chance of thunderstorms. A chance of showers in the morning, then showers likely in the afternoon. Highs around 90. Chance of rain 70%. Heat index values up to 100. Friday night, partly cloudy. Lows in the lower 70s. Saturday, sunny. A chance of showers and thunderstorms in the afternoon. Highs around 90. Chance of rain 50%. Heat index values up to 100. Saturday night, partly cloudy until midnight, then becoming mostly clear. A chance of thunderstorms until midnight. A chance of showers.

lows in the lower 70s. Chance of rain 50%. Sunday, mostly sunny. Highs in the upper 80s. Sunday night and Monday, mostly clear. Lows in the upper 60s. Highs in the mid 80s. Again, the forecast for Champaign, Urbana and surrounding areas of East Central Illinois for the rest of today, patchy fog this morning. Sunny. Highs around 90. Northeast winds around 5 miles an hour. At 9 a.m. at the Champaign Airport, skies were sunny. The temperature was 81 degrees, the dew point was 69, and the relative humidity was 67%. The heat index was 84. The wind was north at 6 miles an hour. The pressure was 30.22 inches and rising. Elsewhere around the area, it was sunny, with a temperature of 81 at Peoria, 82 at Bloomington, 79 at Paris, and 79 at Terre Haute. Under sunny skies, Mattoon reported 78, Decatur reported 80, and Springfield reported 79. And once again at 9 a.m. at the Champaign Airport, under sunny skies, the temperature was 81, and the heat index was 84. Looking elsewhere around the Midwest at 9 a.m., Chicago was mostly sunny, and 82. Indianapolis was mostly sunny, and 80. St. Louis was sunny, and 80. Kansas City was sunny, and 78. Des Moines was sunny, and 78. Milwaukee was mostly sunny, and 84. The time is currently 9:16 a.m. Central Daylight Time. 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Now for the official National Weather Service forecast for Champaign, Urbana, and surrounding areas of East Central Illinois. Rest of today, patchy fog this morning. Sunny. Highs around 90. Northeast winds around 5 miles an hour. Tonight, clear. Patchy fog after midnight. Lows in the upper 60s. East winds around 5 miles an hour, becoming northwest after midnight. Wednesday, patchy fog in the morning. Sunny with highs in the lower 90s. Northwest winds around 5 miles an hour. Heat index values up to 100. Wednesday night, mostly clear. Humid with lows in the lower 70s. Southwest winds around 5 miles an hour. Thursday, sunny with highs in the lower 90s. Southwest winds around 5 miles an hour. Heat index values up to 101. Thursday night, mostly clear. Lows in the lower 70s. Friday, mostly sunny with a chance of thunderstorms. A chance of showers in the morning, then showers likely in the afternoon. Highs around 90. Chance of rain 70%. Heat index values up to 100. Friday night, partly cloudy. Lows in the lower 70s. Saturday, sunny. A chance of showers and thunderstorms in the afternoon. Highs around 90. Chance of rain 50%. Heat index values up to 100. Saturday night, partly cloudy until midnight, then becoming mostly clear. A chance of thunderstorms until midnight. A chance of showers. Lows in the lower 70s. Chance of rain 50%. Sunday, mostly sunny. Highs in the upper 80s. Sunday night and Monday, mostly clear. Lows in the upper 60s. Highs in the mid 80s. Again, the forecast for Champaign, Urbana, and surrounding areas of East Central Illinois for the rest of today, patchy fog this morning. Sunny. Highs around 90. Northeast winds around 5 miles an hour. At 9 a.m. at the Champaign Airport, skies were sunny. The temperature was 81 degrees, the dew point was 69, and the relative humidity was 67%. The heat index was 84. The wind was north at 6 miles an hour. The pressure was 30.22 inches and rising. Elsewhere around the area, it was sunny, with a temperature of 81 at Peoria, 82 at Bloomington, 79 at Paris, and 79 at Terre Haute. Under sunny skies, Mattoon reported 78, Decatur reported 80, and Springfield reported 79. And once again at 9 a.m. at the Champaign Airport, under sunny skies, the temperature was 81, and the heat index was 84. Looking elsewhere around the Midwest at 9 a.m., Chicago was mostly sunny, and 82. Indianapolis was mostly sunny, and 80.

St. Louis was sunny and 80. Kansas City was sunny and 78. Des Moines was sunny and 78. Milwaukee was mostly sunny and 84. The time is currently 9:20 a.m. Central Daylight Time. 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Now for the official National Weather Service forecast for Champaign, Urbana, and surrounding areas of East Central Illinois. Rest of today, patchy fog this morning. Sunny. Highs around 90. Northeast winds around 5 miles an hour. Tonight, clear. Patchy fog after midnight. Lows in the upper 60s. East winds around 5 miles an hour, becoming northwest after midnight. Wednesday, patchy fog in the morning. Sunny with highs in the lower 90s. Northwest winds around 5 miles an hour. Heat index values up to 100. Wednesday night, mostly clear. Humid with lows in the lower 70s. Southwest winds around 5 miles an hour. Thursday, sunny with highs in the lower 90s. Southwest winds around 5 miles an hour. Heat index values up to 101. Thursday night, mostly clear. Lows in the lower 70s. Friday, mostly sunny with a chance of thunderstorms. A chance of showers in the morning, then showers likely in the afternoon. Highs around 90. Chance of rain 70%. Heat index values up to 100. Friday night, partly cloudy. Lows in the lower 70s. Saturday, sunny. A chance of showers and thunderstorms in the afternoon. Highs around 90. Chance of rain 50%. Heat index values up to 100. Saturday night, partly cloudy until midnight, then becoming mostly clear. A chance of thunderstorms until midnight. A chance of showers. Lows in the lower 70s. Chance of rain 50%. Sunday, mostly sunny. Highs in the upper 80s. Sunday night and Monday, mostly clear. Lows in the upper 60s. Highs in the mid-80s. Again, the forecast for Champaign, Urbana, and surrounding areas of East Central Illinois for the rest of today, patchy fog this morning. Sunny. Highs around 90. Northeast winds around 5 miles an hour. At 9 a.m. at the Champaign Airport, skies were sunny. The temperature was 81 degrees, the dew point was 69, and the relative humidity was 67%. The heat index was 84. The wind was north at 6 miles an hour. The pressure was 30.22 inches and rising. Elsewhere around the area, it was sunny, with a temperature of 81 at Peoria, 82 at Bloomington, 79 at Paris, and 79 at Terre Haute. Under sunny skies, Mattoon reported 78, Decatur reported 80, and Springfield reported 79. And once again at 9 a.m. at the Champaign Airport, under sunny skies, the temperature was 81, and the heat index was 84. Looking elsewhere around the Midwest at 9 a.m., Chicago was mostly sunny, and 82. Indianapolis was mostly sunny, and 80. St. Louis was sunny, and 80. Kansas City was sunny, and 78. Des Moines was sunny, and 78. Milwaukee was mostly sunny, and 84. The time is currently 9:24 a.m. Central Daylight Time. 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Now for the official National Weather Service forecast for Champaign, Urbana, and surrounding areas of East Central Illinois. Rest of today, patchy fog this morning. Sunny. Highs around 90. Northeast winds around 5 miles an hour. Tonight, clear. Patchy fog after midnight. Lows in the upper 60s. East winds around 5 miles an hour, becoming northwest after midnight. Wednesday, patchy fog in the morning. Sunny with highs in the lower 90s. Northwest winds around 5 miles an hour. Heat index values up to 100. Wednesday night, mostly clear. Humid with lows in the lower 70s. Southwest winds around 5 miles an hour. Thursday, sunny with highs in the lower 90s. Southwest winds around 5 miles an hour. Heat index values up to 101. Thursday night, mostly clear.

Lows in the lower 70s. Friday, mostly sunny with a chance of thunderstorms. A chance of showers in the morning, then showers likely in the afternoon. Highs around 90. Chance of rain 70%. Heat index values up to 100. Friday night, partly cloudy. Lows in the lower 70s. Saturday, sunny. A chance of showers and thunderstorms in the afternoon. Highs around 90. Chance of rain 50%. Heat index values up to 100. Saturday night, partly cloudy until midnight, then becoming mostly clear. A chance of thunderstorms until midnight. A chance of showers. Lows in the lower 70s. Chance of rain 50%. Sunday, mostly sunny. Highs in the upper 80s. Sunday night and Monday, mostly clear. Lows in the upper 60s. Highs in the mid-80s. Again, the forecast for Champaign, Urbana and surrounding areas of East Central Illinois for the rest of today, patchy fog this morning. Sunny. Highs around 90. Northeast winds around 5 miles an hour. At 9 a.m. at the Champaign Airport, skies were sunny. The temperature was 81 degrees, the dew point was 69, and the relative humidity was 67%. The heat index was 84. The wind was north at 6 miles an hour. The pressure was 30.22 inches and rising. Elsewhere around the area, it was sunny, with a temperature of 81 at Peoria, 82 at Bloomington, 79 at Paris, and 79 at Terre Haute. Under sunny skies, Mattoon reported 78, Decatur reported 80, and Springfield reported 79. And once again at 9 a.m. at the Champaign Airport, under sunny skies, the temperature was 81, and the heat index was 84. Looking elsewhere around the Midwest at 9 a.m., Chicago was mostly sunny, and 82. Indianapolis was mostly sunny, and 80. St. Louis was sunny, and 80. Kansas City was sunny, and 78. Des Moines was sunny, and 78. Milwaukee was mostly sunny, and 84. The time is currently 9:27 a.m. Central Daylight Time. 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Now for the official National Weather Service forecast for Champaign, Urbana and surrounding areas of East Central Illinois. Rest of today, patchy fog this morning. Sunny. Highs around 90. Northeast winds around 5 miles an hour. Tonight, clear. Patchy fog after midnight. Lows in the upper 60s. East winds around 5 miles an hour, becoming northwest after midnight. Wednesday, patchy fog in the morning. Sunny with highs in the lower 90s. Northwest winds around 5 miles an hour. Heat index values up to 100. Wednesday night, mostly clear. Humid with lows in the lower 70s. Southwest winds around 5 miles an hour. Thursday, sunny with highs in the lower 90s. Southwest winds around 5 miles an hour. Heat index values up to 101. Thursday night, mostly clear. Lows in the lower 70s. Friday, mostly sunny with a chance of thunderstorms. A chance of showers in the morning, then showers likely in the afternoon. Highs around 90. Chance of rain 70%. Heat index values up to 100. Friday night, partly cloudy. Lows in the lower 70s. Saturday, sunny. A chance of showers and thunderstorms in the afternoon. Highs around 90. Chance of rain 50%. Heat index values up to 100. Saturday night, partly cloudy until midnight, then becoming mostly clear. A chance of thunderstorms until midnight. A chance of showers. Lows in the lower 70s. Chance of rain 50%. Sunday, mostly sunny. Highs in the upper 80s. Sunday night and Monday, mostly clear. Lows in the upper 60s. Highs in the mid-80s. Again, the forecast for Champaign, Urbana and surrounding areas of East Central Illinois for the rest of today, patchy fog this morning. Sunny. Highs around 90. Northeast winds around 5 miles an hour. At 9 a.m. at the Champaign Airport, skies were sunny. The temperature was 81 degrees, the dew point was 69, and the relative humidity was

7%. The heat index was 84. The wind was north at 6 miles an hour. The pressure was 30.22 inches and rising. Elsewhere around the area, it was sunny, with a temperature of 81 at Peoria, 82 at Bloomington, 79 at Paris, and 79 at Terre Haute. Under sunny skies, Mattoon reported 78, Decatur reported 80, and Springfield reported 79. And once again at 9 a.m. at the Champaign Airport, under sunny skies, the temperature was 81, and the heat index was 84. Looking elsewhere around the Midwest at 9 a.m., Chicago was mostly sunny, and 82. Indianapolis was mostly sunny, and 80. St. Louis was sunny, and 80. Kansas City was sunny, and 78. Des Moines was sunny, and 78. Milwaukee was mostly sunny, and 84. The time is currently 9:31 a.m. Central Daylight Time. 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Now for the official National Weather Service forecast for Champaign, Urbana, and surrounding areas of East Central Illinois. Rest of today, patchy fog this morning. Sunny. Highs around 90. Northeast winds around 5 miles an hour. Tonight, clear. Patchy fog after midnight. Lows in the upper 60s. East winds around 5 miles an hour, becoming northwest after midnight. Wednesday, patchy fog in the morning. Sunny with highs in the lower 90s. Northwest winds around 5 miles an hour. Heat index values up to 100. Wednesday night, mostly clear. Humid with lows in the lower 70s. Southwest winds around 5 miles an hour. Thursday, sunny with highs in the lower 90s. Southwest winds around 5 miles an hour. Heat index values up to 101. Thursday night, mostly clear. Lows in the lower 70s. Friday, mostly sunny with a chance of thunderstorms. A chance of showers in the morning, then showers likely in the afternoon. Highs around 90. Chance of rain 70%. Heat index values up to 100. Friday night, partly cloudy. Lows in the lower 70s. Saturday, sunny. A chance of showers and thunderstorms in the afternoon. Highs around 90. Chance of rain 50%. Heat index values up to 100. Saturday night, partly cloudy until midnight, then becoming mostly clear. A chance of thunderstorms until midnight. A chance of showers. Lows in the lower 70s. Chance of rain 50%. Heat index values up to 100. Saturday night, partly cloudy until midnight, then becoming mostly clear. A chance of thunderstorms until midnight. A chance of showers. Lows in the lower 70s. Chance of rain 50%. Sunday, mostly sunny. Highs in the upper 80s. Sunday night and Monday, mostly clear. Lows in the upper 60s. Highs in the mid 80s. Again, the forecast for Champaign, Urbana, and surrounding areas of East Central Illinois for the rest of today, patchy fog this morning. Sunny. Highs around 90. Northeast winds around 5 miles an hour. At 9 a.m. at the Champaign Airport, skies were sunny. The temperature was 81 degrees, the dew point was 69, and the relative humidity was 67%. The heat index was 84. The wind was north at 6 miles an hour. The pressure was 30.22 inches and rising. Elsewhere around the area, it was sunny, with a temperature of 81 at Peoria, 82 at Bloomington, 79 at Paris, and 79 at Terre Haute. Under sunny skies, Mattoon reported 78, Decatur reported 80, and Springfield reported 79. And once again at 9 a.m. at the Champaign Airport, under sunny skies, the temperature was 81, and the heat index was 84. Looking elsewhere around the Midwest at 9 a.m., Chicago was mostly sunny, and 82. Indianapolis was mostly sunny, and 80. St. Louis was sunny, and 80. Kansas City was sunny, and 78. Des Moines was sunny, and 78. Milwaukee was mostly sunny, and 84. The time is currently 9:34 a.m. Central Daylight Time. 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

XJ76 in Champaign. Now for the official National Weather Service forecast for Champaign, Urbana, and surrounding areas of East Central Illinois. Rest of today, patchy fog this morning. Sunny. Highs around 90. Northeast winds around 5 miles an hour. Tonight, clear. Patchy fog after midnight. Lows in the upper 60s. East winds around 5 miles an hour, becoming northwest after midnight. Wednesday, patchy fog in the morning. Sunny with highs in the lower 90s. Northwest winds around 5 miles an hour. Heat index values up to 100. Wednesday night, mostly clear. Humid with lows in the lower 70s. Southwest winds around 5 miles an hour. Thursday, sunny with highs in the lower 90s. Southwest winds around 5 miles an hour. Heat index values up to 101. Thursday night, mostly clear. Lows in the lower 70s. Friday, mostly sunny with a chance of thunderstorms. A chance of showers in the morning, then showers likely in the afternoon. Highs around 90. Chance of rain 70%. Heat index values up to 100. Friday night, partly cloudy. Lows in the lower 70s. Saturday, sunny. A chance of showers and thunderstorms in the afternoon. Highs around 90. Chance of rain 50%. Heat index values up to 100. Saturday night, partly cloudy until midnight, then becoming mostly clear. A chance of thunderstorms until midnight. A chance of showers. Lows in the lower 70s. Chance of rain 50%. Sunday, mostly sunny. Highs in the upper 80s. Sunday night and Monday, mostly clear. Lows in the upper 60s. Highs in the mid-80s. Again, the forecast for Champaign, Urbana, and surrounding areas of East Central Illinois for the rest of today, patchy fog this morning. Sunny. Highs around 90. Northeast winds around 5 miles an hour. At 9 a.m. at the Champaign Airport, skies were sunny. The temperature was 81 degrees, the dew point was 69, and the relative humidity was 67%. The heat index was 84. The wind was north at 6 miles an hour. The pressure was 30.22 inches and rising. Elsewhere around the area, it was sunny, with a temperature of 81 at Peoria, 82 at Bloomington, 79 at Paris, and 79 at Terre Haute. Under sunny skies, Mattoon reported 78, Decatur reported 80, and Springfield reported 79. And once again at 9 a.m. at the Champaign Airport, under sunny skies, the temperature was 81, and the heat index was 84. Looking elsewhere around the Midwest at 9 a.m., Chicago was mostly sunny, and 82. Indianapolis was mostly sunny, and 80. St. Louis was sunny, and 80. Kansas City was sunny, and 78. Des Moines was sunny, and 78. Milwaukee was mostly sunny, and 84. The time is currently 9:38 a.m. Central Daylight Time. 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Now for the official National Weather Service forecast for Champaign, Urbana, and surrounding areas of East Central Illinois. Rest of today, patchy fog this morning. Sunny. Highs around 90. Northeast winds around 5 miles an hour. Tonight, clear. Patchy fog after midnight. Lows in the upper 60s. East winds around 5 miles an hour, becoming northwest after midnight. Wednesday, patchy fog in the morning. Sunny with highs in the lower 90s. Northwest winds around 5 miles an hour. Heat index values up to 100. Wednesday night, mostly clear. Humid with lows in the lower 70s. Southwest winds around 5 miles an hour. Thursday, sunny with highs in the lower 90s. Southwest winds around 5 miles an hour. Heat index values up to 101. Thursday night, mostly clear. Lows in the lower 70s. Friday, mostly sunny with a chance of thunderstorms. A chance of showers in the morning, then showers likely in the afternoon. Highs around 90. Chance of rain 70%. Heat index values up to 100. Friday night, partly cloudy. Lows in the lower 70s.

rain 50%. Sunday, mostly sunny. Highs in the upper 80s. Sunday night and Monday, mostly clear. Lows in the upper 60s. Highs in the mid 80s. Again, the forecast for Champaign, Urbana and surrounding areas of East Central Illinois for the rest of today, patchy fog this morning. Sunny. Highs around 90. Northeast winds around 5 miles an hour. Now for the official National Weather Service forecast for Champaign, Urbana and surrounding areas of East Central Illinois. Rest of today, sunny. Highs around 90. Northeast winds around 5 miles an hour. Tonight, clear. Patchy fog after midnight. Lows in the upper 60s. East winds around 5 miles an hour, becoming northwest after midnight. Wednesday, patchy fog in the morning. Sunny with highs in the lower 90s. Northwest winds around 5 miles an hour. Heat index values up to 100. Wednesday night, mostly clear. Humid with lows in the lower 70s. Southwest winds around 5 miles an hour. Thursday, sunny with highs in the lower 90s. Southwest winds around 5 miles an hour. Heat index values up to 101. Thursday night, mostly clear. Lows in the lower 70s. Friday, mostly sunny with a chance of thunderstorms. A chance of showers in the morning, then showers likely in the afternoon. Highs around 90. Chance of rain 70%. Heat index values up to 100. Friday night, partly cloudy. Lows in the lower 70s. Saturday, sunny. A chance of showers and thunderstorms in the afternoon. Highs around 90. Chance of rain 50%. Heat index values up to 100. Saturday night, partly cloudy until midnight, then becoming mostly clear. A chance of thunderstorms until midnight. A chance of showers. Lows in the lower 70s. Chance of rain 50%. Sunday, mostly sunny. Highs in the upper 80s. Sunday night and Monday, mostly clear. Lows in the upper 60s. Highs in the mid 80s. Again, the forecast for Champaign, Urbana and surrounding areas of East Central Illinois for the rest of today, sunny. Highs around 90. Northeast winds around 5 miles an hour. At 9 a.m. at the Champaign Airport, skies were sunny. The temperature was 81 degrees, the dew point was 69, and the relative humidity was 67%. The heat index was 84. The wind was north at 6 miles an hour. The pressure was 30.22 inches and rising. Elsewhere around the area, it was sunny, with a temperature of 81 at Peoria, 82 at Bloomington, 79 at Paris, and 79 at Terre Haute. Under sunny skies, Mattoon reported 78, Decatur reported 80, and Springfield reported 79. And once again at 9 a.m. at the Champaign Airport, under sunny skies, the temperature was 81, and the heat index was 84. Looking elsewhere around the Midwest at 9 a.m., Chicago was mostly sunny, and 82. Indianapolis was mostly sunny, and 80. St. Louis was sunny, and 80. Kansas City was sunny, and 78. Des Moines was sunny, and 78. Milwaukee was mostly sunny, and 84. The time is currently 9:44 a.m. Central Daylight Time. 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Now for the official National Weather Service forecast for Champaign, Urbana and surrounding areas of East Central Illinois. Rest of today, sunny. Highs around 90. Northeast winds around 5 miles an hour. Tonight, clear. Patchy fog after midnight. Lows in the upper 60s. East winds around 5 miles an hour, becoming northwest after midnight. Wednesday, patchy fog in the morning. Sunny with highs in the lower 90s. Northwest winds around 5 miles an hour. Heat index values up to 100. Wednesday night, mostly clear. Humid with lows in the lower 70s. Southwest winds around 5 miles an hour. Thursday, sunny with highs in the lower 90s. Southwest winds around 5 miles an hour. Heat index values up to 101. Thursday night, mostly clear. Lows in the lower 70s. Friday,

Mostly sunny with a chance of thunderstorms. A chance of showers in the morning, then showers likely in the afternoon. Highs around 90. Chance of rain 70%. Heat index values up to 100. Friday night, partly cloudy. Lows in the lower 70s. Saturday, sunny. A chance of showers and thunderstorms in the afternoon. Highs around 90. Chance of rain 50%. Heat index values up to 100. Saturday night, partly cloudy until midnight, then becoming mostly clear. A chance of thunderstorms until midnight. A chance of showers. Lows in the lower 70s. Chance of rain 50%. Sunday, mostly sunny. Highs in the upper 80s. Sunday night and Monday, mostly clear. Lows in the upper 60s. Highs in the mid-80s. Again, the forecast for Champaign, Urbana and surrounding areas of East Central Illinois for the rest of today, sunny. Highs around 90. Northeast winds around 5 miles an hour. At 9 a.m. at the Champaign Airport, skies were sunny. The temperature was 81 degrees, the dew point was 69, and the relative humidity was 67%. The heat index was 84. The wind was north at 6 miles an hour. The pressure was 30.22 inches and rising. Elsewhere around the area, it was sunny, with a temperature of 81 at Peoria, 82 at Bloomington, 79 at Paris, and 79 at Terre Haute. Under sunny skies, Mattoon reported 78, Decatur reported 80, and Springfield reported 79. And once again at 9 a.m. at the Champaign Airport, under sunny skies, the temperature was 81, and the heat index was 84. Looking elsewhere around the Midwest at 9 a.m., Chicago was mostly sunny, and 82. Indianapolis was mostly sunny, and 80. St. Louis was sunny, and 80. Kansas City was sunny, and 78. Des Moines was sunny, and 78. Milwaukee was mostly sunny, and 84. The time is currently 9:47 a.m. Central Daylight Time. 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Now for the official National Weather Service forecast for Champaign, Urbana and surrounding areas of East Central Illinois. Rest of today, sunny. Highs around 90. Northeast winds around 5 miles an hour. Tonight, clear. Patchy fog after midnight. Lows in the upper 60s. East winds around 5 miles an hour, becoming northwest after midnight. Wednesday, patchy fog in the morning. Sunny with highs in the lower 90s. Northwest winds around 5 miles an hour. Heat index values up to 100. Wednesday night, mostly clear. Humid with lows in the lower 70s. Southwest winds around 5 miles an hour. Thursday, sunny with highs in the lower 90s. Southwest winds around 5 miles an hour. Heat index values up to 101. Thursday night, mostly clear. Lows in the lower 70s. Friday, mostly sunny with a chance of thunderstorms. A chance of showers in the morning, then showers likely in the afternoon. Highs around 90. Chance of rain 70%. Heat index values up to 100. Friday night, partly cloudy. Lows in the lower 70s. Saturday, sunny. A chance of showers and thunderstorms in the afternoon. Highs around 90. Chance of rain 50%. Heat index values up to 100. Saturday night, partly cloudy until midnight, then becoming mostly clear. A chance of thunderstorms until midnight. A chance of showers. Lows in the lower 70s. Chance of rain 50%. Sunday, mostly sunny. Highs in the upper 80s. Sunday night and Monday, mostly clear. Lows in the upper 60s. Highs in the mid-80s. Again, the forecast for Champaign, Urbana and surrounding areas of East Central Illinois for the rest of today, sunny. Highs around 90. Northeast winds around 5 miles an hour. At 9 a.m. at the Champaign Airport, skies were sunny. The temperature was 81 degrees, the dew point was 69, and the relative humidity was 67%. The heat index was 84. The wind was north at 6 miles an hour. The pressure was 30.22 inches in rise.

Elsewhere around the area, it was sunny, with a temperature of 81 at Peoria, 82 at Bloomington, 79 at Paris, and 79 at Terre Haute. Under sunny skies, Mattoon reported 78, Decatur reported 80, and Springfield reported 79. And once again at 9 a.m. at the Champaign Airport, under sunny skies, the temperature was 81, and the heat index was 84. Looking elsewhere around the Midwest at 9 a.m., Chicago was mostly sunny, and 82. Indianapolis was mostly sunny, and 80. St. Louis was sunny, and 80. Kansas City was sunny, and 78. Des Moines was sunny, and 78. Milwaukee was mostly sunny, and 84. The time is currently 9:51 a.m. Central Daylight Time. 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Now for the official National Weather Service forecast for Champaign, Urbana, and surrounding areas of East Central Illinois. Rest of today, sunny. Highs around 90. Northeast winds around 5 miles an hour. Tonight, clear. Patchy fog after midnight. Lows in the upper 60s. East winds around 5 miles an hour, becoming northwest after midnight. Wednesday, patchy fog in the morning. Sunny with highs in the lower 90s. Northwest winds around 5 miles an hour. Heat index values up to 100. Wednesday night, mostly clear. Humid with lows in the lower 70s. Southwest winds around 5 miles an hour. Thursday, sunny with highs in the lower 90s. Southwest winds around 5 miles an hour. Heat index values up to 101. Thursday night, mostly clear. Lows in the lower 70s. Friday, mostly sunny with a chance of thunderstorms. A chance of showers in the morning, then showers likely in the afternoon. Highs around 90. Chance of rain 70%. Heat index values up to 100. Friday night, partly cloudy. Lows in the lower 70s. Saturday, sunny. A chance of showers and thunderstorms in the afternoon. Highs around 90. Chance of rain 50%. Heat index values up to 100. Saturday night, partly cloudy until midnight, then becoming mostly clear. A chance of thunderstorms until midnight. A chance of showers. Lows in the lower 70s. Chance of rain 50%. Sunday, mostly sunny. Highs in the upper 80s. Sunday night and Monday, mostly clear. Lows in the upper 60s. Highs in the mid 80s. Again, the forecast for Champaign, Urbana, and surrounding areas of East Central Illinois for the rest of today, sunny. Highs around 90. Northeast winds around 5 miles an hour. At 9 a.m. at the Champaign Airport, skies were sunny. The temperature was 81 degrees, the dew point was 69, and the relative humidity was 67%. The heat index was 84. The wind was north at 6 miles an hour. The pressure was 30.22 inches and rising. Elsewhere around the area, it was sunny, with a temperature of 81 at Peoria, 82 at Bloomington, 79 at Paris, and 79 at Terre Haute. Under sunny skies, Mattoon reported 78, Decatur reported 80, and Springfield reported 79. And once again at 9 a.m. at the Champaign Airport, under sunny skies, the temperature was 81, and the heat index was 84. Looking elsewhere around the Midwest at 9 a.m., Chicago was mostly sunny, and 82. Indianapolis was mostly sunny, and 80. St. Louis was sunny, and 80. Kansas City was sunny, and 78. Des Moines was sunny, and 78. Milwaukee was mostly sunny, and 84. The time is currently 9:54 a.m. Central Daylight Time. 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Now for the official National Weather Service forecast for Champaign, Urbana, and surrounding areas of East Central Illinois. Rest of today, sunny. Highs around 90. Northeast winds around 5 miles an hour. Tonight, clear. Patchy fog after midnight. Lows in the upper 60s. East winds around 5 miles an hour, becoming northwest after midnight. Wednesday, patchy fog in the morning.

Sunny with highs in the lower 90s. Northwest winds around 5 miles an hour. Heat index values up to 100. Wednesday night, mostly clear. Humid with lows in the lower 70s. Southwest winds around 5 miles an hour. Thursday, sunny with highs in the lower 90s. Southwest winds around 5 miles an hour. Heat index values up to 101. Thursday night, mostly clear. Lows in the lower 70s. Friday, mostly sunny with a chance of thunderstorms. A chance of showers in the morning, then showers likely in the afternoon. Highs around 90. Chance of rain 70%. Heat index values up to 100. Friday night, partly cloudy. Lows in the lower 70s. Saturday, sunny. A chance of showers and thunderstorms in the afternoon. Highs around 90. Chance of rain 50%. Heat index values up to 100. Saturday night, partly cloudy until midnight, then becoming mostly clear. A chance of thunderstorms until midnight. A chance of showers. Lows in the lower 70s. Chance of rain 50%. Sunday, mostly sunny. Highs in the upper 80s. Sunday night and Monday, mostly clear. Lows in the upper 60s. Highs in the mid-80s. Again, the forecast for Champaign, Urbana and surrounding areas of East Central Illinois for the rest of today, sunny. Highs around 90. Northeast winds around 5 miles an hour. At 9 a.m. at the Champaign Airport, skies were sunny. The temperature was 81 degrees, the dew point was 69, and the relative humidity was 67%. The heat index was 84. The wind was north at 6 miles an hour. The pressure was 30.22 inches and rising. Elsewhere around the area, it was sunny, with a temperature of 81 at Peoria, 82 at Bloomington, 79 at Paris, and 79 at Terre Haute. Under sunny skies, Mattoon reported 78, Decatur reported 80, and Springfield reported 79. And once again at 9 a.m. at the Champaign Airport, under sunny skies, the temperature was 81, and the heat index was 84. Looking elsewhere around the Midwest at 9 a.m., Chicago was mostly sunny, and 82. Indianapolis was mostly sunny, and 80. St. Louis was sunny, and 80. Kansas City was sunny, and 78. Des Moines was sunny, and 78. Milwaukee was mostly sunny, and 84. The time is currently 9:58 a.m. Central Daylight Time. 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Now for the official National Weather Service forecast for Champaign, Urbana and surrounding areas of East Central Illinois. Rest of today, sunny. Highs around 90. Northeast winds around 5 miles an hour. Tonight, clear. Patchy fog after midnight. Lows in the upper 60s. East winds around 5 miles an hour, becoming northwest after midnight. Wednesday, patchy fog in the morning. Sunny with highs in the lower 90s. Northwest winds around 5 miles an hour. Heat index values up to 100. Wednesday night, mostly clear. Humid with lows in the lower 70s. Southwest winds around 5 miles an hour. Thursday, sunny with highs in the lower 90s. Southwest winds around 5 miles an hour. Heat index values up to 101. Thursday night, mostly clear. Lows in the lower 70s. Friday, mostly sunny with a chance of thunderstorms. A chance of showers in the morning, then showers likely in the afternoon. Highs around 90. Chance of rain 70%. Heat index values up to 100. Friday night, partly cloudy. Lows in the lower 70s. Saturday, sunny. A chance of showers and thunderstorms in the afternoon. Highs around 90. Chance of rain 50%. Heat index values up to 100. Saturday night, partly cloudy until midnight, then becoming mostly clear. A chance of thunderstorms until midnight. A chance of showers. Lows in the lower 70s. Chance of rain 50%. Sunday, mostly sunny. Highs in the upper 80s. Sunday night and Monday, mostly clear. Lows in the upper 60s. Highs in the mid-80s.

Again, the forecast for Champaign, Urbana, and surrounding areas of East Central Illinois for the rest of today, sunny. Highs around 90. Northeast winds around 5 miles an hour. The time is currently 10 a.m. Central Daylight Time. 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Now for the official National Weather Service forecast for Champaign, Urbana, and surrounding areas of East Central Illinois. Rest of today, sunny. Highs around 90. Northeast winds around 5 miles an hour. Tonight, clear. Patchy fog after midnight. Lows in the upper 60s. East winds around 5 miles an hour, becoming northwest after midnight. Wednesday, patchy fog in the morning. Sunny with highs in the lower 90s. Northwest winds around 5 miles an hour. Heat index values up to 100. Wednesday night, mostly clear. Humid with lows in the lower 70s. Southwest winds around 5 miles an hour. Thursday, sunny with highs in the lower 90s. Southwest winds around 5 miles an hour. Heat index values up to 101. Thursday night, mostly clear. Lows in the lower 70s. Friday, mostly sunny with a chance of thunderstorms. A chance of showers in the morning, then showers likely in the afternoon. Highs around 90. Chance of rain 70%. Heat index values up to 100. Friday night, partly cloudy. Lows in the lower 70s. Saturday, sunny. A chance of showers and thunderstorms in the afternoon. Highs around 90. Chance of rain 50%. Heat index values up to 100. Saturday night, partly cloudy until midnight, then becoming mostly clear. A chance of thunderstorms until midnight. A chance of showers. Lows in the lower 70s. Chance of rain 50%. Sunday, mostly sunny. Highs in the upper 80s. Sunday night and Monday, mostly clear. Lows in the upper 60s. Highs in the mid-80s. Again, the forecast for Champaign, Urbana, and surrounding areas of East Central Illinois for the rest of today, sunny. Highs around 90. Northeast winds around 5 miles an hour. At 10 a.m. at the Champaign Airport, skies were sunny. The temperature was 84 degrees, the dew point was 68, and the relative humidity was 58%. The heat index was 87. The wind was north at 6 miles an hour. The pressure was 30.21 inches and falling. Elsewhere around the area, it was sunny, with a temperature of 84 at Peoria, 84 at Bloomington, 82 at Paris, and 82 at Terre Haute. Under sunny skies, Mattoon reported 81, Decatur reported 83, and Springfield reported 83. And once again at 10 a.m. at the Champaign Airport, under sunny skies, the temperature was 84, and the heat index was 87. The time is currently 10:03 a.m. Central Daylight Time. 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Now for the official National Weather Service forecast for Champaign, Urbana, and surrounding areas of East Central Illinois. Rest of today, sunny. Highs around 90. Northeast winds around 5 miles an hour. Tonight, clear. Patchy fog after midnight. Lows in the upper 60s. East winds around 5 miles an hour, becoming northwest after midnight. Wednesday, patchy fog in the morning. Sunny with highs in the lower 90s. Northwest winds around 5 miles an hour. Heat index values up to 100. Wednesday night, mostly clear. Humid with lows in the lower 70s. Southwest winds around 5 miles an hour. Thursday, sunny with highs in the lower 90s. Southwest winds around 5 miles an hour. Heat index values up to 101. Thursday night, mostly clear. Lows in the lower 70s. Friday, mostly sunny with a chance of thunderstorms. A chance of showers in the morning, then showers likely in the afternoon. Highs around 90. Chance of rain 70%. Heat index values up to 100. Friday night, partly cloudy. Lows in the lower 70s. Saturday, sunny. A chance of showers and thunderstorms in the afternoon. Highs around 90.

chance of rain 50%. Heat index values up to 100. Saturday night, partly cloudy until midnight, then becoming mostly clear. A chance of thunderstorms until midnight. A chance of showers. Lows in the lower 70s. Chance of rain 50%. Sunday, mostly sunny. Highs in the upper 80s. Sunday night and Monday, mostly clear. Lows in the upper 60s. Highs in the mid-80s. Again, the forecast for Champaign, Urbana and surrounding areas of East Central Illinois for the rest of today, sunny. Highs around 90. Northeast winds around 5 miles an hour. 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Programming originates from NOAA's National Weather Service office in Lincoln and transmits from the WCIA television tower near Seymour. 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At 10 a.m. at the Champaign Airport, skies were sunny. The temperature was 84 degrees, the dew point was 68, and the relative humidity was 58%. The heat index was 87. The wind was north at 6 miles an hour. The pressure was 30.21 inches and falling. Elsewhere around the area, it was sunny, with a temperature of 84 at Peoria, 84 at Bloomington, 82 at Paris, and 82 at Terre Haute. Under sunny skies, Mattoon reported 81, Decatur reported 83, and Springfield reported 83. And once again at 10 a.m. at the Champaign Airport, under sunny skies, the temperature was 84, and the heat index was 87. Looking elsewhere around the Midwest at 10 a.m., Chicago was mostly sunny, and 86. Indianapolis was mostly sunny, and 83. St. Louis was sunny, and 83. Kansas City was sunny, and 80. Des Moines was sunny, and 82. Milwaukee was mostly sunny, and 88. The time is currently 10:08 a.m. Central Daylight Time. 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Now for the official National Weather Service forecast for Champaign, Urbana and surrounding areas of East Central Illinois. Rest of today, sunny. Highs around 90. Northeast winds around 5 miles an hour. Tonight, clear. Patchy fog after midnight. Lows in the upper 60s. East winds around 5 miles an hour, becoming northwest after midnight. Wednesday, patchy fog in the morning. Sunny with highs in the lower 90s. Northwest winds around 5 miles an hour. Heat index values up to 100. Wednesday night, mostly clear. Humid with lows in the lower 70s. Southwest winds around 5 miles an hour. Thursday, sunny with highs in the lower 90s. Southwest winds around 5 miles an hour. Heat index values up to 101. Thursday night, mostly clear. Lows in the lower 70s. Friday, mostly sunny with a chance of thunderstorms. A chance of showers in the morning, then showers likely in the afternoon. Highs around 90. Chance of rain 70%. Heat index values up to 100. Friday night, partly cloudy. Lows in the lower 70s. Saturday, sunny. A chance of showers and thunderstorms in the afternoon. Highs around 90. Chance of rain 50%. Heat index values up to 100. Saturday night, partly cloudy until midnight, then becoming mostly clear. A chance of thunderstorms until midnight. A chance of showers. Lows in the lower 70s. Chance of rain 50%. Sunday, mostly sunny. Highs in the upper 80s. Sunday night and Monday, mostly clear. Lows in the upper 60s. Highs in the mid-80s. Again, the forecast for Champaign, Urbana and surrounding areas of East Central Illinois for the rest of today, sunny. Highs around 90. Northeast winds around 5 miles an hour. At 10 a.m. at the Champaign Airport, skies were sunny. The temperature was 84 degrees, the dew point was 68, and the relative humidity was 58%.
The heat index was 87. The wind was north at 6 miles an hour. The pressure was 30.21 inches and falling. Elsewhere around the area, it was sunny, with a temperature of 84 at Peoria, 84 at Bloomington, 82 at Paris, and 82 at Terre Haute. Under sunny skies, Mattoon reported 81, Decatur reported 83, and Springfield reported 83. And once again at 10 a.m. at the Champaign Airport, under sunny skies, the temperature was 84, and the heat index was 87. Looking elsewhere around the Midwest at 10 a.m., Chicago was mostly sunny, and 86. Indianapolis was mostly sunny, and 83. St. Louis was sunny, and 83. Kansas City was sunny, and 80. Des Moines was sunny, and 82. Milwaukee was mostly sunny, and 88. The time is currently 10:11 a.m. Central Daylight Time. 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Now for the official National Weather Service forecast for Champaign, Urbana, and surrounding areas of East Central Illinois. Rest of today, sunny. Highs around 90. Northeast winds around 5 miles an hour. Tonight, clear. Patchy fog after midnight. Lows in the upper 60s. East winds around 5 miles an hour, becoming northwest after midnight. Wednesday, patchy fog in the morning. Sunny with highs in the lower 90s. Northwest winds around 5 miles an hour. Heat index values up to 100. Wednesday night, mostly clear. Humid with lows in the lower 70s. Southwest winds around 5 miles an hour. Thursday, sunny with highs in the lower 90s. Southwest winds around 5 miles an hour. Heat index values up to 101. Thursday night, mostly clear. Lows in the lower 70s. Friday, mostly sunny with a chance of thunderstorms. A chance of showers in the morning, then showers likely in the afternoon. Highs around 90. Chance of rain 70%. Heat index values up to 100. Friday night, partly cloudy. Lows in the lower 70s. Saturday, sunny. A chance of showers and thunderstorms in the afternoon. Highs around 90. Chance of rain 50%. Heat index values up to 100. Saturday night, partly cloudy until midnight, then becoming mostly clear. A chance of thunderstorms until midnight. A chance of showers. Lows in the lower 70s. Chance of rain 50%. Sunday, mostly sunny. Highs in the upper 80s. Sunday night and Monday, mostly clear. Lows in the upper 60s. Highs in the mid-80s. Again, the forecast for Champaign, Urbana, and surrounding areas of East Central Illinois for the rest of today, sunny. Highs around 90. Northeast winds around 5 miles an hour. At 10 a.m. at the Champaign Airport, skies were sunny. The temperature was 84 degrees, the dew point was 68, and the relative humidity was 58%. The heat index was 87. The wind was north at 6 miles an hour. The pressure was 30.21 inches and falling. Elsewhere around the area, it was sunny, with a temperature of 84 at Peoria, 84 at Bloomington, 82 at Paris, and 82 at Terre Haute. Under sunny skies, Mattoon reported 81, Decatur reported 83, and Springfield reported 83. And once again at 10 a.m. at the Champaign Airport, under sunny skies, the temperature was 84, and the heat index was 87. Looking elsewhere around the Midwest at 10 a.m., Chicago was mostly sunny, and 86. Indianapolis was mostly sunny, and 83. St. Louis was sunny, and 83. Kansas City was sunny, and 80. Des Moines was sunny, and 82. Milwaukee was mostly sunny, and 88. The time is currently 10:15 a.m. Central Daylight Time. 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Now for the official National Weather Service forecast for Champaign, Urbana, and surrounding areas of East Central Illinois. Rest of today, sunny. Highs around 90. Northeast winds around 5 miles an hour. Tonight, clear. Patchy fog after midnight. Lows in the upper 60s.

east winds around 5 miles an hour, becoming northwest after midnight. Wednesday, patchy fog in the morning. Sunny with highs in the lower 90s. Northwest winds around 5 miles an hour. Heat index values up to 100. Wednesday night, mostly clear. Humid with lows in the lower 70s. Southwest winds around 5 miles an hour. Thursday, sunny with highs in the lower 90s. Southwest winds around 5 miles an hour. Heat index values up to 101. Thursday night, mostly clear. Lows in the lower 70s. Friday, mostly sunny with a chance of thunderstorms. A chance of showers in the morning, then showers likely in the afternoon. Highs around 90. Chance of rain 70%. Heat index values up to 100. Friday night, partly cloudy. Lows in the lower 70s. Saturday, sunny. A chance of showers and thunderstorms in the afternoon. Highs around 90. Chance of rain 50%. Heat index values up to 100. Saturday night, partly cloudy until midnight, then becoming mostly clear. A chance of thunderstorms until midnight. A chance of showers. Lows in the lower 70s. Chance of rain 50%. Sunday, mostly sunny. Highs in the upper 80s. Sunday night and Monday, mostly clear. Lows in the upper 60s. Highs in the mid-80s. Again, the forecast for Champaign, Urbana and surrounding areas of East Central Illinois for the rest of today, sunny. Highs around 90. Northeast winds around 5 miles an hour. At 10 a.m. at the Champaign Airport, skies were sunny. The temperature was 84 degrees, the dew point was 68, and the relative humidity was 58%. The heat index was 87. The wind was north at 6 miles an hour. The pressure was 30.21 inches and falling. Elsewhere around the area, it was sunny, with a temperature of 84 at Peoria, 84 at Bloomington, 82 at Paris, and 82 at Terre Haute. Under sunny skies, Mattoon reported 81, Decatur reported 83, and Springfield reported 83. And once again at 10 a.m. at the Champaign Airport, under sunny skies, the temperature was 84, and the heat index was 87. Looking elsewhere around the Midwest at 10 a.m., Chicago was mostly sunny, and 86. Indianapolis was mostly sunny, and 83. St. Louis was sunny, and 83. Kansas City was sunny, and 80. Des Moines was sunny, and 82. Milwaukee was mostly sunny, and 88. The time is currently 10:18 a.m. Central Daylight Time. 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Now for the official National Weather Service forecast for Champaign, Urbana and surrounding areas of East Central Illinois. Rest of today, sunny. Highs around 90. Northeast winds around 5 miles an hour. Tonight, clear. Patchy fog after midnight. Lows in the upper 60s. East winds around 5 miles an hour, becoming northwest after midnight. Wednesday, patchy fog in the morning. Sunny with highs in the lower 90s. Northwest winds around 5 miles an hour. Heat index values up to 100. Wednesday night, mostly clear. Humid with lows in the lower 70s. Southwest winds around 5 miles an hour. Thursday, sunny with highs in the lower 90s. Southwest winds around 5 miles an hour. Heat index values up to 101. Thursday night, mostly clear. Lows in the lower 70s. Friday, mostly sunny with a chance of thunderstorms. A chance of showers in the morning, then showers likely in the afternoon. Highs around 90. Chance of rain 70%. Heat index values up to 100. Friday night, partly cloudy. Lows in the lower 70s. Saturday, sunny. A chance of showers and thunderstorms in the afternoon. Highs around 90. Chance of rain 50%. Heat index values up to 100. Saturday night, partly cloudy until midnight, then becoming mostly clear. A chance of thunderstorms until midnight. A chance of showers. Lows in the lower 70s. Chance of rain 50%. Sunday, mostly sunny. Highs in the upper 80s.

Sunday night and Monday, mostly clear. Lows in the upper 60s. Highs in the mid-80s. Again, the forecast for Champaign, Urbana, and surrounding areas of East Central Illinois for the rest of today, sunny. Highs around 90. Northeast winds around 5 miles an hour. At 10 a.m. at the Champaign Airport, skies were sunny. The temperature was 84 degrees, the dew point was 68, and the relative humidity was 58%. The heat index was 87. The wind was north at 6 miles an hour. The pressure was 30.21 inches and falling. Elsewhere around the area, it was sunny, with a temperature of 84 at Peoria, 84 at Bloomington, 82 at Paris, and 82 at Terre Haute. Under sunny skies, Mattoon reported 81, Decatur reported 83, and Springfield reported 83. And once again at 10 a.m. at the Champaign Airport, under sunny skies, the temperature was 84, and the heat index was 87. At 10 a.m. at the Champaign Airport, skies were sunny. The temperature was 84 degrees, the dew point was 68, and the relative humidity was 58%. The heat index was 87. The wind was north at 6 miles an hour. The pressure was 30.21 inches and falling. Elsewhere around the area, it was sunny, with a temperature of 84 at Peoria, 84 at Bloomington, 82 at Paris, and 82 at Terre Haute. Under sunny skies, Mattoon reported 81, Decatur reported 83, and Springfield reported 83. And once again at 10 a.m. at the Champaign Airport, under sunny skies, the temperature was 84, and the heat index was 87. Looking elsewhere around the Midwest at 10 a.m., Chicago was mostly sunny, and 86. Indianapolis was mostly sunny, and 83. St. Louis was sunny, and 83. Kansas City was sunny, and 80. Des Moines was sunny, and 82. Milwaukee was mostly sunny, and 88. The time is currently 10:23 a.m. Central Daylight Time. 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Now for the official National Weather Service forecast for Champaign, Urbana, and surrounding areas of East Central Illinois. Rest of today, sunny. Highs around 90. Northeast winds around 5 miles an hour. Tonight, clear. Patchy fog after midnight. Lows in the upper 60s. East winds around 5 miles an hour, becoming northwest after midnight. Wednesday, patchy fog in the morning. Sunny with highs in the lower 90s. Northwest winds around 5 miles an hour. Heat index values up to 100. Wednesday night, mostly clear. Humid with lows in the lower 70s. Southwest winds around 5 miles an hour. Thursday, sunny with highs in the lower 90s. Southwest winds around 5 miles an hour. Heat index values up to 101. Thursday night, mostly clear. Lows in the lower 70s. Friday, mostly sunny with a chance of thunderstorms. A chance of showers in the morning, then showers likely in the afternoon. Highs around 90. Chance of rain 70%. Heat index values up to 100. Friday night, partly cloudy. Lows in the lower 70s. Saturday, sunny. A chance of showers and thunderstorms in the afternoon. Highs around 90. Chance of rain 50%. Heat index values up to 100. Saturday night, partly cloudy until midnight, then becoming mostly clear. A chance of thunderstorms until midnight. A chance of showers. Lows in the lower 70s. Chance of rain 50%. Sunday, mostly sunny. Highs in the upper 80s. Sunday night and Monday, mostly clear. Lows in the upper 60s. Highs in the mid-80s. Again, the forecast for Champaign, Urbana, and surrounding areas of East Central Illinois for the rest of today, sunny. Highs around 90. Northeast winds around 5 miles an hour. At 10 a.m. at the Champaign Airport, skies were sunny. The temperature was 84 degrees, the dew point was 68, and the relative humidity was 58%. The heat index was 87. The wind was north at 6 miles an hour. The pressure was 30.21 inches and falling. Elsewhere around the area, it was sunny, with a temperature of 84.

at Peoria, 84 at Bloomington, 82 at Paris, and 82 at Terre Haute. Under sunny skies, Mattoon reported 81, Decatur reported 83, and Springfield reported 83. And once again at 10 a.m. at the Champaign Airport, under sunny skies, the temperature was 84, and the heat index was 87. Looking elsewhere around the Midwest at 10 a.m., Chicago was mostly sunny, and 86. Indianapolis was mostly sunny, and 83. St. Louis was sunny, and 83. Kansas City was sunny, and 80. Des Moines was sunny, and 82. Milwaukee was mostly sunny, and 88. The time is currently 10:26 a.m. Central Daylight Time. 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Now for the official National Weather Service forecast for Champaign, Urbana, and surrounding areas of East Central Illinois. Rest of today, sunny. Highs around 90. Northeast winds around 5 miles an hour. Tonight, clear. Patchy fog after midnight. Lows in the upper 60s. East winds around 5 miles an hour, becoming northwest after midnight. Wednesday, patchy fog in the morning. Sunny with highs in the lower 90s. Northwest winds around 5 miles an hour. Heat index values up to 100. Wednesday night, mostly clear. Humid with lows in the lower 70s. Southwest winds around 5 miles an hour. Thursday, sunny with highs in the lower 90s. Southwest winds around 5 miles an hour. Heat index values up to 101. Thursday night, mostly clear. Lows in the lower 70s. Friday, mostly sunny with a chance of thunderstorms. A chance of showers in the morning, then showers likely in the afternoon. Highs around 90. Chance of rain 70%. Heat index values up to 100. Friday night, partly cloudy. Lows in the lower 70s. Saturday, sunny. A chance of showers and thunderstorms in the afternoon. Highs around 90. Chance of rain 50%. Heat index values up to 100. Saturday night, partly cloudy until midnight, then becoming mostly clear. A chance of thunderstorms until midnight. A chance of showers. Lows in the lower 70s. Chance of rain 50%. Sunday, mostly sunny. Highs in the upper 80s. Sunday night and Monday, mostly clear. Lows in the upper 60s. Highs in the mid-80s. Again, the forecast for Champaign, Urbana, and surrounding areas of East Central Illinois for the rest of today, sunny. Highs around 90. Northeast winds around 5 miles an hour. At 10 a.m. at the Champaign Airport, skies were sunny. The temperature was 84 degrees, the dew point was 68, and the relative humidity was 58%. The heat index was 87. The wind was north at 6 miles an hour. The pressure was 30.21 inches and falling. Elsewhere around the area, it was sunny, with a temperature of 84 at Peoria, 84 at Bloomington, 82 at Paris, and 82 at Terre Haute. Under sunny skies, Mattoon reported 81, Decatur reported 83, and Springfield reported 83. And once again at 10 a.m. at the Champaign Airport, under sunny skies, the temperature was 84, and the heat index was 87. Looking elsewhere around the Midwest at 10 a.m., Chicago was mostly sunny, and 86. Indianapolis was mostly sunny, and 83. St. Louis was sunny, and 83. Kansas City was sunny, and 80. Des Moines was sunny, and 82. Milwaukee was mostly sunny, and 88. The time is currently 10:30 a.m. Central Daylight Time. 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Now for the official National Weather Service forecast for Champaign, Urbana, and surrounding areas of East Central Illinois. Rest of today, sunny. Highs around 90. Northeast winds around 5 miles an hour. Tonight, clear. Patchy fog after midnight. Lows in the upper 60s. East winds around 5 miles an hour, becoming northwest after midnight. Wednesday, patchy fog in the morning. Sunny with highs in the lower 90s. Northwest winds around 5 miles an hour.
heat index values up to 100. Wednesday night, mostly clear. Humid with lows in the lower 70s. Southwest winds around 5 miles an hour. Thursday, sunny with highs in the lower 90s. Southwest winds around 5 miles an hour. Heat index values up to 101. Thursday night, mostly clear. Lows in the lower 70s. Friday, mostly sunny with a chance of thunderstorms. A chance of showers in the morning, then showers likely in the afternoon. Highs around 90. Chance of rain 70%. Heat index values up to 100. Friday night, partly cloudy. Lows in the lower 70s. Saturday, sunny. A chance of showers and thunderstorms in the afternoon. Highs around 90. Chance of rain 50%. Heat index values up to 100. Saturday night, partly cloudy until midnight, then becoming mostly clear. A chance of thunderstorms until midnight. A chance of showers. Lows in the lower 70s. Chance of rain 50%. Sunday, mostly sunny. Highs in the upper 80s. Sunday night and Monday, mostly clear. Lows in the upper 60s. Highs in the mid-80s. Again, the forecast for Champaign, Urbana and surrounding areas of East Central Illinois for the rest of today, sunny. Highs around 90. Northeast winds around 5 miles an hour. At 10 a.m. at the Champaign Airport, skies were sunny. The temperature was 84 degrees, the dew point was 68, and the relative humidity was 58%. The heat index was 87. The wind was north at 6 miles an hour. The pressure was 30.21 inches and falling. Elsewhere around the area, it was sunny, with a temperature of 84 at Peoria, 84 at Bloomington, 82 at Paris, and 82 at Terre Haute. Under sunny skies, Mattoon reported 81, Decatur reported 83, and Springfield reported 83. And once again at 10 a.m. at the Champaign Airport, under sunny skies, the temperature was 84, and the heat index was 87. 81, Decatur reported 83, and Springfield reported 83. And once again at 10 a.m. at the Champaign Airport, under sunny skies, the temperature was 84, and the heat index was 87. Looking elsewhere around the Midwest at 10 a.m., Chicago was mostly sunny, and 86. Indianapolis was mostly sunny, and 83. St. Louis was sunny, and 83. Kansas City was sunny, and 80. Des Moines was sunny, and 82. Milwaukee was mostly sunny, and 88. The time is currently 10:33 a.m. Central Daylight Time. 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Now for the official National Weather Service forecast for Champaign, Urbana and surrounding areas of East Central Illinois. Rest of today, sunny. Highs around 90. Northeast winds around 5 miles an hour. Tonight, clear. Patchy fog after midnight. Lows in the upper 60s. East winds around 5 miles an hour, becoming northwest after midnight. Wednesday, patchy fog in the morning. Sunny with highs in the lower 90s. Northwest winds around 5 miles an hour. Heat index values up to 100. Wednesday night, mostly clear. Humid with lows in the lower 70s. Southwest winds around 5 miles an hour. Thursday, sunny with highs in the lower 90s. Southwest winds around 5 miles an hour. Heat index values up to 101. Thursday night, mostly clear. Lows in the lower 70s. Friday, mostly sunny with a chance of thunderstorms. A chance of showers in the morning, then showers likely in the afternoon. Highs around 90. Chance of rain 70%. Heat index values up to 100. Friday night, partly cloudy. Lows in the lower 70s. Saturday, sunny. A chance of showers and thunderstorms in the afternoon. Highs around 90. Chance of rain 50%. Heat index values up to 100. Saturday night, partly cloudy until midnight, then becoming mostly clear. A chance of thunderstorms until midnight. A chance of showers. Lows in the lower 70s. Chance of rain 50%. Sunday, mostly sunny,

the upper 80s. Sunday night and Monday, mostly clear. Lows in the upper 60s. Highs in the mid-80s. Again, the forecast for Champaign, Urbana and surrounding areas of East Central Illinois for the rest of today, sunny. Highs around 90. Northeast winds around 5 miles an hour. At 10 a.m. at the Champaign Airport, skies were sunny. The temperature was 84 degrees, the dew point was 68, and the relative humidity was 58%. The heat index was 87. The wind was north at 6 miles an hour. The pressure was 30.21 inches and falling. Elsewhere around the area, it was sunny, with a temperature of 84 at Peoria, 84 at Bloomington, 82 at Paris, and 82 at Terre Haute. Under sunny skies, Mattoon reported 81, Decatur reported 83, and Springfield reported 83. And once again at 10 a.m. at the Champaign Airport, under sunny skies, the temperature was 84, and the heat index was 87. Looking elsewhere around the Midwest at 10 a.m., Chicago was mostly sunny, and 86. Indianapolis was mostly sunny, and 83. St. Louis was sunny, and 83. Kansas City was sunny, and 80. Des Moines was sunny, and 82. Milwaukee was mostly sunny, and 88. The time is currently 10:37 a.m. Central Daylight Time. 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Now for the official National Weather Service forecast for Champaign, Urbana and surrounding areas of East Central Illinois. Rest of today, sunny. Highs around 90. Northeast winds around 5 miles an hour. Tonight, clear. Patchy fog after midnight. Lows in the upper 60s. East winds around 5 miles an hour, becoming northwest after midnight. Wednesday, patchy fog in the morning. Sunny with highs in the lower 90s. Northwest winds around 5 miles an hour. Heat index values up to 100. Wednesday night, mostly clear. Humid with lows in the lower 70s. Southwest winds around 5 miles an hour. Thursday, sunny with highs in the lower 90s. Southwest winds around 5 miles an hour. Heat index values up to 101. Thursday night, mostly clear. Lows in the lower 70s. Friday, mostly sunny with a chance of thunderstorms. A chance of showers in the morning, then showers likely in the afternoon. Highs around 90. Chance of rain 70%. Heat index values up to 100. Friday night, partly cloudy. Lows in the lower 70s. Saturday, sunny. A chance of showers and thunderstorms in the afternoon. Highs around 90. Chance of rain 50%. Heat index values up to 100. Saturday night, partly cloudy until midnight, then becoming mostly clear. A chance of thunderstorms until midnight. A chance of showers. Lows in the lower 70s. Chance of rain 50%. Sunday, mostly sunny. Highs in the upper 80s. Sunday night and Monday, mostly clear. Lows in the upper 60s. Highs in the mid-80s. Again, the forecast for Champaign, Urbana and surrounding areas of East Central Illinois for the rest of today, sunny. Highs around 90. Northeast winds around 5 miles an hour. Now for the official National Weather Service forecast for Champaign, Urbana and surrounding areas of East Central Illinois. Rest of today, sunny. Highs around 90. Northeast winds around 5 miles an hour. Tonight, clear. Patchy fog after midnight. Lows in the upper 60s. East winds around 5 miles an hour, becoming northwest after midnight. Wednesday, patchy fog in the morning. Sunny with highs in the lower 90s. Northwest winds around 5 miles an hour. Heat index values up to 100. Wednesday night, mostly clear. Humid with lows in the lower 70s. Southwest winds around 5 miles an hour. Thursday, sunny with highs in the lower 90s. Southwest winds around 5 miles an hour. Heat index values up to 101. Thursday night, mostly clear. Lows in the lower 70s. Friday, mostly sunny with a chance of thunderstorms. A chance of showers in the morning, then showers likely in the afternoon.

thunderstorms until midnight. A chance of showers. Lows in the lower 70s. Chance of rain 50%. Sunday, mostly sunny. Highs in the upper 80s. Sunday night and Monday, mostly clear. Lows in the upper 60s. Highs in the mid-80s. Again, the forecast for Champaign, Urbana, and surrounding areas of East Central Illinois for the rest of today, sunny. Highs around 90. Northeast winds around 5 miles an hour. At 10 a.m. at the Champaign Airport, skies were sunny. The temperature was 84 degrees, the dew point was 68, and the relative humidity was 58%. The heat index was 87. The wind was north at 6 miles an hour. The pressure was 30.21 inches and falling. Elsewhere around the area, it was sunny, with a temperature of 84 at Peoria, 84 at Bloomington, 82 at Paris, and 82 at Terre Haute. Under sunny skies, Mattoon reported 81, Decatur reported 83, and Springfield reported 83. And once again at 10 a.m. at the Champaign Airport, under sunny skies, the temperature was 84, and the heat index was 87. Looking elsewhere around the Midwest at 10 a.m., Chicago was mostly sunny, and 86. Indianapolis was mostly sunny, and 83. St. Louis was sunny, and 83. Kansas City was sunny, and 80. Des Moines was sunny, and 82. Milwaukee was mostly sunny, and 88. The time is currently 10:42 a.m. Central Daylight Time. 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Now for the official National Weather Service forecast for Champaign, Urbana, and surrounding areas of East Central Illinois. Rest of today, sunny. Highs around 90. Northeast winds around 5 miles an hour. Tonight, clear. Patchy fog after midnight. Lows in the upper 60s. East winds around 5 miles an hour, becoming northwest after midnight. Wednesday, patchy fog in the morning. Sunny with highs in the lower 90s. Northwest winds around 5 miles an hour. Heat index values up to 100. Wednesday night, mostly clear. Humid with lows in the lower 70s. Southwest winds around 5 miles an hour. Thursday, sunny with highs in the lower 90s. Southwest winds around 5 miles an hour. Heat index values up to 101. Thursday night, mostly clear. Lows in the lower 70s. Friday, mostly sunny with a chance of thunderstorms. A chance of showers in the morning, then showers likely in the afternoon. Highs around 90. Chance of rain 70%. Heat index values up to 100. Friday night, partly cloudy. Lows in the lower 70s. Saturday, sunny. A chance of showers and thunderstorms in the afternoon. Highs around 90. Chance of rain 50%. Heat index values up to 100. Saturday night, partly cloudy until midnight, then becoming mostly clear. A chance of thunderstorms until midnight. A chance of showers. Lows in the lower 70s. Chance of rain 50%. Sunday, mostly sunny. Highs in the upper 80s. Sunday night and Monday, mostly clear. Lows in the upper 60s. Highs in the mid-80s. Again, the forecast for Champaign, Urbana, and surrounding areas of East Central Illinois for the rest of today, sunny. Highs around 90. Northeast winds around 5 miles an hour. At 10 a.m. at the Champaign Airport, skies were sunny. The temperature was 84 degrees, the dew point was 68, and the relative humidity was 58%. The heat index was 87. The wind was north at 6 miles an hour. The pressure was 30.21 inches and falling. Elsewhere around the area, it was sunny, with a temperature of 84 at Peoria, 84 at Bloomington, 82 at Paris, and 82 at Terre Haute. Under sunny skies, Mattoon reported 81, Decatur reported 83, and Springfield reported 83. And once again at 10 a.m. at the Champaign Airport, under sunny skies, the temperature was 84, and the heat index was 87. Looking elsewhere around the Midwest at 10 a.m., Chicago was mostly sunny, and 86. Indianapolis was mostly sunny, and 83. St. Louis was sunny, and 83.

3. Kansas City was sunny and 80. Des Moines was sunny and 82. Milwaukee was mostly sunny and 88. The time is currently 10:46 a.m. Central Daylight Time. 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Now for the official National Weather Service forecast for Champaign, Urbana, and surrounding areas of East Central Illinois. Rest of today, sunny. Highs around 90. Northeast winds around 5 miles an hour. Tonight, clear. Patchy fog after midnight. Lows in the upper 60s. East winds around 5 miles an hour, becoming northwest after midnight. Wednesday, patchy fog in the morning. Sunny with highs in the lower 90s. Northwest winds around 5 miles an hour. Heat index values up to 100. Wednesday night, mostly clear. Humid with lows in the lower 70s. Southwest winds around 5 miles an hour. Thursday, sunny with highs in the lower 90s. Southwest winds around 5 miles an hour. Heat index values up to 101. Thursday night, mostly clear. Lows in the lower 70s. Friday, mostly sunny with a chance of thunderstorms. A chance of showers in the morning, then showers likely in the afternoon. Highs around 90. Chance of rain 70%. Heat index values up to 100. Friday night, partly cloudy. Lows in the lower 70s. Saturday, sunny. A chance of showers and thunderstorms in the afternoon. Highs around 90. Chance of rain 50%. Heat index values up to 100. Saturday night, partly cloudy until midnight, then becoming mostly clear. A chance of thunderstorms until midnight. A chance of showers. Lows in the lower 70s. Chance of rain 50%. Sunday, mostly sunny. Highs in the upper 80s. Sunday night and Monday, mostly clear. Lows in the upper 60s. Highs in the mid-80s. Again, the forecast for Champaign, Urbana, and surrounding areas of East Central Illinois for the rest of today, sunny. Highs around 90. Northeast winds around 5 miles an hour. At 10 a.m. at the Champaign Airport, skies were sunny. The temperature was 84 degrees, the dew point was 68, and the relative humidity was 58%. The heat index was 87. The wind was north at 6 miles an hour. The pressure was 30.21 inches and falling. Elsewhere around the area, it was sunny, with a temperature of 84 at Peoria, 84 at Bloomington, 82 at Paris, and 82 at Terre Haute. Under sunny skies, Mattoon reported 81, Decatur reported 83, and Springfield reported 83. And once again at 10 a.m. at the Champaign Airport, under sunny skies, the temperature was 84, and the heat index was 87. Looking elsewhere around the Midwest at 10 a.m., Chicago was mostly sunny, and 86. Indianapolis was mostly sunny, and 83. St. Louis was sunny, and 83. Kansas City was sunny, and 80. Des Moines was sunny, and 82. Milwaukee was mostly sunny, and 88. The time is currently 10:49 a.m. Central Daylight Time. 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Now for the official National Weather Service forecast for Champaign, Urbana, and surrounding areas of East Central Illinois. Rest of today, sunny. Highs around 90. Northeast winds around 5 miles an hour. Tonight, clear. Patchy fog after midnight. Lows in the upper 60s. East winds around 5 miles an hour, becoming northwest after midnight. Wednesday, patchy fog in the morning. Sunny with highs in the lower 90s. Northwest winds around 5 miles an hour. Heat index values up to 100. Wednesday night, mostly clear. Humid with lows in the lower 70s. Southwest winds around 5 miles an hour. Thursday, sunny with highs in the lower 90s. Southwest winds around 5 miles an hour. Heat index values up to 101. Thursday night, mostly clear. Lows in the lower 70s. Friday, mostly sunny with a chance of thunderstorms. A chance of showers in the morning, then showers likely in the afternoon.

Afternoon. Highs around 90. Chance of rain 70%. Heat index values up to 100. Friday night, partly cloudy. Lows in the lower 70s. Saturday, sunny. A chance of showers and thunderstorms in the afternoon. Highs around 90. Chance of rain 50%. Heat index values up to 100. Saturday night, partly cloudy until midnight, then becoming mostly clear. A chance of thunderstorms until midnight. A chance of showers. Lows in the lower 70s. Chance of rain 50%. Sunday, mostly sunny. Highs in the upper 80s. Sunday night and Monday, mostly clear. Lows in the upper 60s. Highs in the mid 80s. Again, the forecast for Champaign, Urbana and surrounding areas of East Central Illinois for the rest of today, sunny. Highs around 90. Northeast winds around 5 miles an hour. At 10 a.m. at the Champaign Airport, skies were sunny. The temperature was 84 degrees, the dew point was 68, and the relative humidity was 58%. The heat index was 87. The wind was north at 6 miles an hour. The pressure was 30.21 inches and falling. Elsewhere around the area, it was sunny, with a temperature of 84 at Peoria, 84 at Bloomington, 82 at Paris, and 82 at Terre Haute. Under sunny skies, Mattoon reported 81, Decatur reported 83, and Springfield reported 83. And once again at 10 a.m. at the Champaign Airport, under sunny skies, the temperature was 84, and the heat index was 87. Looking elsewhere around the Midwest at 10 a.m., Chicago was mostly sunny, and 86. Indianapolis was mostly sunny, and 83. St. Louis was sunny, and 83. Kansas City was sunny, and 80. Des Moines was sunny, and 82. Milwaukee was mostly sunny, and 88. The time is currently 10:53 a.m. Central Daylight Time. 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Now for the official National Weather Service forecast for Champaign, Urbana and surrounding areas of East Central Illinois. Rest of today, sunny. Highs around 90. Northeast winds around 5 miles an hour. Tonight, clear. Patchy fog after midnight. Lows in the upper 60s. East winds around 5 miles an hour, becoming northwest after midnight. Wednesday, patchy fog in the morning. Sunny with highs in the lower 90s. Northwest winds around 5 miles an hour. Heat index values up to 100. Wednesday night, mostly clear. Humid with lows in the lower 70s. Southwest winds around 5 miles an hour. Thursday, sunny with highs in the lower 90s. Southwest winds around 5 miles an hour. Heat index values up to 101. Thursday night, mostly clear. Lows in the lower 70s. Friday, mostly sunny with a chance of thunderstorms. A chance of showers in the morning, then showers likely in the afternoon. Highs around 90. Chance of rain 70%. Heat index values up to 100. Friday night, partly cloudy. Lows in the lower 70s. Saturday, sunny. A chance of showers and thunderstorms in the afternoon. Highs around 90. Chance of rain 50%. Heat index values up to 100. Saturday night, partly cloudy until midnight, then becoming mostly clear. A chance of thunderstorms until midnight. A chance of showers. Lows in the lower 70s. Chance of rain 50%. Sunday, mostly sunny. Highs in the upper 80s. Sunday night and Monday, mostly clear. Lows in the upper 60s. Highs in the mid-80s. Again, the forecast for Champaign, Urbana and surrounding areas of East Central Illinois for the rest of today, sunny. Highs around 90. Northeast winds around 5 miles an hour. At 10 a.m. at the Champaign Airport, skies were sunny. The temperature was 84 degrees, the dew point was 68, and the relative humidity was 58%. The heat index was 87. The wind was north at 6 miles an hour. The pressure was 30.21 inches and falling. Elsewhere around the area, it was sunny, with a temperature of 84 at Peoria, 84 at Bloomington.

82 at Paris, and 82 at Terre Haute. Under sunny skies, Mattoon reported 81, Decatur reported 83, and Springfield reported 83. And once again at 10 a.m. at the Champaign Airport, under sunny skies, the temperature was 84, and the heat index was 87. Looking elsewhere around the Midwest at 10 a.m., Chicago was mostly sunny, and 86. Indianapolis was mostly sunny, and 83. St. Louis was sunny, and 83. Kansas City was sunny, and 80. Des Moines was sunny, and 82. Milwaukee was mostly sunny, and 88. The time is currently 10:57 a.m. Central Daylight Time. 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Now for the official National Weather Service forecast for Champaign, Urbana, and surrounding areas of East Central Illinois. Rest of today, sunny. Highs around 90. Northeast winds around 5 miles an hour. Tonight, clear. Patchy fog after midnight. Lows in the upper 60s. East winds around 5 miles an hour, becoming northwest after midnight. Wednesday, patchy fog in the morning. Sunny with highs in the lower 90s. Northwest winds around 5 miles an hour. Heat index values up to 100. Wednesday night, mostly clear. Humid with lows in the lower 70s. Southwest winds around 5 miles an hour. Thursday, sunny with highs in the lower 90s. Southwest winds around 5 miles an hour. Heat index values up to 101. Thursday night, mostly clear. Lows in the lower 70s. Friday, mostly sunny with a chance of thunderstorms. A chance of showers in the morning, then showers likely in the afternoon. Highs around 90. Chance of rain 70%. Heat index values up to 100. Friday night, partly cloudy. Lows in the lower 70s. Saturday, sunny. A chance of showers and thunderstorms in the afternoon. Highs around 90. Chance of rain 50%. Heat index values up to 100. Saturday night, partly cloudy until midnight, then becoming mostly clear. A chance of thunderstorms until midnight. A chance of showers. Lows in the lower 70s. Chance of rain 50%. Sunday, mostly sunny. Highs in the upper 80s. Sunday night and Monday, mostly clear. Lows in the upper 60s. Highs in the mid-80s. Again, the forecast for Champaign, Urbana, and surrounding areas of East Central Illinois for the rest of today, sunny. Highs around 90. Northeast winds around 5 miles an hour. At 10 a.m. at the Champaign Airport, skies were sunny. The temperature was 84 degrees, the dew point was 68, and the relative humidity was 58%. The heat index was 87. The wind was north at 6 miles an hour. The pressure was 30.21 inches and falling. Elsewhere around the area, it was sunny, with a temperature of 84 at Peoria, 84 at Bloomington, 82 at Paris, and 82 at Terre Haute. Under sunny skies, Mattoon reported 81, Decatur reported 83, and Springfield reported 83. And once again at 10 a.m. at the Champaign Airport, under sunny skies, the temperature was 84, and the heat index was 87. The time is currently 11 a.m. Central Daylight Time. 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Now for the official National Weather Service forecast for Champaign, Urbana, and surrounding areas of East Central Illinois. Rest of today, sunny. Highs around 90. Northeast winds around 5 miles an hour. Tonight, clear. Patchy fog after midnight. Lows in the upper 60s. East winds around 5 miles an hour, becoming northwest after midnight. Wednesday, patchy fog in the morning. Sunny with highs in the lower 90s. Northwest winds around 5 miles an hour. Heat index values up to 100. Wednesday night, mostly clear. Humid with lows in the lower 70s. Southwest winds around 5 miles an hour. Thursday, sunny with highs in the lower 90s. Southwest winds around 5 miles an hour. Heat index values up to 101. Thursday night, mostly clear.

Lows in the lower 70s. Friday, mostly sunny with a chance of thunderstorms. A chance of showers in the morning, then showers likely in the afternoon. Highs around 90. Chance of rain 70%. Heat index values up to 100. Friday night, partly cloudy. Lows in the lower 70s. Saturday, sunny. A chance of showers and thunderstorms in the afternoon. Highs around 90. Chance of rain 50%. Heat index values up to 100. Saturday night, partly cloudy until midnight, then becoming mostly clear. A chance of thunderstorms until midnight. A chance of showers. Lows in the lower 70s. Chance of rain 50%. Sunday, mostly sunny. Highs in the upper 80s. Sunday night and Monday, mostly clear. Lows in the upper 60s. Highs in the mid-80s. Again, the forecast for Champaign, Urbana and surrounding areas of East Central Illinois for the rest of today, sunny. Highs around 90. Northeast winds around 5 miles an hour. The time is currently 11:02 a.m. Central Daylight Time. 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Now for the official National Weather Service forecast for Champaign, Urbana and surrounding areas of East Central Illinois. Rest of today, sunny. Highs around 90. Northeast winds around 5 miles an hour. Tonight, clear. Patchy fog after midnight. Lows in the upper 60s. East winds around 5 miles an hour, becoming northwest after midnight. Wednesday, patchy fog in the morning. Sunny with highs in the lower 90s. Northwest winds around 5 miles an hour. Heat index values up to 100. Wednesday night, mostly clear. Humid with lows in the lower 70s. Southwest winds around 5 miles an hour. Thursday, sunny with highs in the lower 90s. Southwest winds around 5 miles an hour. Heat index values up to 101. Thursday night, mostly clear. Lows in the lower 70s. Friday, mostly sunny with a chance of thunderstorms. A chance of showers in the morning, then showers likely in the afternoon. Highs around 90. Chance of rain 70%. Heat index values up to 100. Friday night, partly cloudy. Lows in the lower 70s. Saturday, sunny. A chance of showers and thunderstorms in the afternoon. Highs around 90. Chance of rain 50%. Heat index values up to 100. Saturday night, partly cloudy until midnight, then becoming mostly clear. A chance of thunderstorms until midnight. A chance of showers. Lows in the lower 70s. Chance of rain 50%. Sunday, mostly sunny. Highs in the upper 80s. Sunday night and Monday, mostly clear. Lows in the upper 60s. Highs in the mid-80s. Again, the forecast for Champaign, Urbana and surrounding areas of East Central Illinois for the rest of today, sunny. Highs around 90. Northeast winds around 5 miles an hour. Now for the official National Weather Service forecast for Champaign, Urbana and surrounding areas of East Central Illinois. Rest of today, sunny. Highs around 90. Northeast winds around 5 miles an hour. Tonight, clear. Lows in the upper 60s. East winds around 5 miles an hour until midnight, becoming light and variable. Wednesday, sunny with highs in the lower 90s. North winds around 5 miles an hour, becoming west in the afternoon. Heat index values up to 100. Wednesday night, mostly clear. Humid with lows in the lower 70s. Southwest winds around 5 miles an hour. Thursday, sunny with highs in the lower 90s. Southwest winds around 5 miles an hour. Heat index values up to 101. Thursday night, mostly clear. Lows in the lower 70s. Friday, mostly sunny with a chance of thunderstorms. A chance of showers in the morning, then showers likely in the afternoon. Highs around 90. Chance of rain 70%. Heat index values up to 100. Friday night, partly cloudy. Lows in the lower 70s. Saturday, sunny. A chance of showers and thunderstorms in the afternoon.

Around 90. Chance of rain 50%. Heat index values up to 100. Saturday night, partly cloudy until midnight, then becoming mostly clear. A chance of thunderstorms until midnight. A chance of showers. Lows in the lower 70s. Chance of rain 50%. Sunday, mostly sunny. Highs in the upper 80s. Sunday night and Monday, mostly clear. Lows in the upper 60s. Highs in the mid 80s. Again, the forecast for Champaign, Urbana and surrounding areas of East Central Illinois for the rest of today, sunny. Highs around 90. Northeast winds around 5 miles an hour. 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Programming originates from NOAA's National Weather Service office in Lincoln and transmits from the WCIA television tower near Seymour. 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At 11 a.m. at the Champaign Airport, skies were sunny. The temperature was 85 degrees, the dew point was 68, and the relative humidity was 56%. The heat index was 88. The wind was variable at 5 miles an hour. The pressure was 30.22 inches and rising. Elsewhere around the area, it was sunny, with a temperature of 85 at Peoria, 85 at Bloomington, and 84 at Paris. Under sunny skies, Terre Haute reported 85, Mattoon reported 83, and Decatur reported 84. At Springfield, it was mostly sunny, with a temperature of 84. And once again at 11 a.m. at the Champaign Airport, under sunny skies, the temperature was 85, and the heat index was 88. Looking elsewhere around the Midwest at 11 a.m., Chicago was mostly sunny, and 88. Indianapolis was mostly sunny, and 86. St. Louis was sunny, and 85. Kansas City was mostly sunny, and 83. Des Moines was mostly sunny, and 84. Milwaukee was mostly sunny, and 91. The time is currently 11:09 a.m. Central Daylight Time. 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Now for the official National Weather Service forecast for Champaign, Urbana and surrounding areas of East Central Illinois. Rest of today, sunny. Highs around 90. Northeast winds around 5 miles an hour. Tonight, clear. Lows in the upper 60s. East winds around 5 miles an hour until midnight, becoming light and variable. Wednesday, sunny with highs in the lower 90s. North winds around 5 miles an hour, becoming west in the afternoon. Heat index values up to 100. Wednesday night, mostly clear. Humid with lows in the lower 70s. Southwest winds around 5 miles an hour. Thursday, sunny with highs in the lower 90s. Southwest winds around 5 miles an hour. Heat index values up to 101. Thursday night, mostly clear. Lows in the lower 70s. Friday, mostly sunny with a chance of thunderstorms. A chance of showers in the morning, then showers likely in the afternoon. Highs around 90. Chance of rain 70%. Heat index values up to 100. Friday night, partly cloudy. Lows in the lower 70s. Saturday, sunny. A chance of showers and thunderstorms in the afternoon. Highs around 90. Chance of rain 50%. Heat index values up to 100. Saturday night, partly cloudy until midnight, then becoming mostly clear. A chance of thunderstorms until midnight. A chance of showers. Lows in the lower 70s. Chance of rain 50%. Sunday, mostly sunny. Highs in the upper 80s. Sunday night and Monday, mostly clear. Lows in the upper 60s. Highs in the mid 80s. Again, the forecast for Champaign, Urbana and surrounding areas of East Central Illinois for the rest of today, sunny. Highs around 90. Northeast winds around 5 miles an hour. At 11 a.m. at the Champaign Airport, skies were sunny. The temperature was 85 degrees.
The dew point was 68, and the relative humidity was 56%. The heat index was 88. The wind was variable at 5 miles an hour. The pressure was 30.22 inches and rising. Elsewhere around the area, it was sunny, with a temperature of 85 at Peoria, 85 at Bloomington, and 84 at Paris. Under sunny skies, Terre Haute reported 85, Mattoon reported 83, and Decatur reported 84. At Springfield, it was mostly sunny, with a temperature of 84. And once again at 11 a.m. at the Champaign Airport, under sunny skies, the temperature was 85, and the heat index was 88. Looking elsewhere around the Midwest at 11 a.m., Chicago was mostly sunny, and 88. Indianapolis was mostly sunny, and 86. St. Louis was sunny, and 85. Kansas City was mostly sunny, and 83. Des Moines was mostly sunny, and 84. Milwaukee was mostly sunny, and 91. The time is currently 11:12 a.m. Central Daylight Time. 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Now for the official National Weather Service forecast for Champaign, Urbana, and surrounding areas of East Central Illinois. Rest of today, sunny. Highs around 90. Northeast winds around 5 miles an hour. Tonight, clear. Lows in the upper 60s. East winds around 5 miles an hour until midnight, becoming light and variable. Wednesday, sunny with highs in the lower 90s. North winds around 5 miles an hour, becoming west in the afternoon. Heat index values up to 100. Wednesday night, mostly clear. Humid with lows in the lower 70s. Southwest winds around 5 miles an hour. Thursday, sunny with highs in the lower 90s. Southwest winds around 5 miles an hour. Heat index values up to 101. Thursday night, mostly clear. Lows in the lower 70s. Friday, mostly sunny with a chance of thunderstorms. A chance of showers in the morning, then showers likely in the afternoon. Highs around 90. Chance of rain 70%. Heat index values up to 100. Friday night, partly cloudy. Lows in the lower 70s. Saturday, sunny. A chance of showers and thunderstorms in the afternoon. Highs around 90. Chance of rain 50%. Heat index values up to 100. Saturday night, partly cloudy until midnight, then becoming mostly clear. A chance of thunderstorms until midnight. A chance of showers. Lows in the lower 70s. Chance of rain 50%. Sunday, mostly sunny. Highs in the upper 80s. Sunday night and Monday, mostly clear. Lows in the upper 60s. Highs in the mid-80s. Again, the forecast for Champaign, Urbana, and surrounding areas of East Central Illinois for the rest of today, sunny. Highs around 90. Northeast winds around 5 miles an hour. At 11 a.m. at the Champaign Airport, skies were sunny. The temperature was 85 degrees, the dew point was 68, and the relative humidity was 56%. The heat index was 88. The wind was variable at 5 miles an hour. The pressure was 30.22 inches and rising. Elsewhere around the area, it was sunny, with a temperature of 85 at Peoria, 85 at Bloomington, and 84 at Paris. Under sunny skies, Terre Haute reported 85, Mattoon reported 83, and Decatur reported 84. At Springfield, it was mostly sunny, with a temperature of 84. And once again at 11 a.m. at the Champaign Airport, under sunny skies, the temperature was 85, and the heat index was 88. Looking elsewhere around the Midwest at 11 a.m., Chicago was mostly sunny, and 88. Indianapolis was mostly sunny, and 86. St. Louis was sunny, and 85. Kansas City was mostly sunny, and 83. Des Moines was mostly sunny, and 84. Milwaukee was mostly sunny, and 91. The time is currently 11:16 a.m. Central Daylight Time. 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Now for the official National Weather Service forecast for Champaign, Urbana, and surrounding areas of East Central Illinois. Rest of today,
Sunny. Highs around 90. Northeast winds around 5 miles an hour. Tonight, clear. Lows in the upper 60s. East winds around 5 miles an hour until midnight, becoming light and variable. Wednesday, sunny with highs in the lower 90s. North winds around 5 miles an hour, becoming west in the afternoon. Heat index values up to 100. Wednesday night, mostly clear. Humid with lows in the lower 70s. Southwest winds around 5 miles an hour. Thursday, sunny with highs in the lower 90s. Southwest winds around 5 miles an hour. Heat index values up to 101. Thursday night, mostly clear. Lows in the lower 70s. Friday, mostly sunny with a chance of thunderstorms. A chance of showers in the morning, then showers likely in the afternoon. Highs around 90. Chance of rain 70%. Heat index values up to 100. Friday night, partly cloudy. Lows in the lower 70s. Saturday, sunny. A chance of showers and thunderstorms in the afternoon. Highs around 90. Chance of rain 50%. Heat index values up to 100. Saturday night, partly cloudy until midnight, then becoming mostly clear. A chance of thunderstorms until midnight. A chance of showers. Lows in the lower 70s. Chance of rain 50%. Sunday, mostly sunny. Highs in the upper 80s. Sunday night and Monday, mostly clear. Lows in the upper 60s. Highs in the mid 80s. Again, the forecast for Champaign, Urbana and surrounding areas of East Central Illinois for the rest of today, sunny. Highs around 90. Northeast winds around 5 miles an hour. At 11 a.m. at the Champaign Airport, skies were sunny. The temperature was 85 degrees, the dew point was 68, and the relative humidity was 56%. The heat index was 88. The wind was variable at 5 miles an hour. The pressure was 30.22 inches and rising. Elsewhere around the area, it was sunny, with a temperature of 85 at Peoria, 85 at Bloomington, and 84 at Paris. Under sunny skies, Terre Haute reported 85, Mattoon reported 83, and Decatur reported 84. At Springfield, it was mostly sunny, with a temperature of 84. And once again at 11 a.m. at the Champaign Airport, under sunny skies, the temperature was 85, and the heat index was 88. Looking elsewhere around the Midwest at 11 a.m., Chicago was mostly sunny, and 88. Indianapolis was mostly sunny, and 86. St. Louis was sunny, and 85. Kansas City was mostly sunny, and 83. Des Moines was mostly sunny, and 84. Milwaukee was mostly sunny, and 91. The time is currently 11:19 a.m. Central Daylight Time. 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Now for the official National Weather Service forecast for Champaign, Urbana and surrounding areas of East Central Illinois. Rest of today, sunny. Highs around 90. Northeast winds around 5 miles an hour. Tonight, clear. Lows in the upper 60s. East winds around 5 miles an hour until midnight, becoming light and variable. Wednesday, sunny with highs in the lower 90s. North winds around 5 miles an hour, becoming west in the afternoon. Heat index values up to 100. Wednesday night, mostly clear. Humid with lows in the lower 70s. Southwest winds around 5 miles an hour. Thursday, sunny with highs in the lower 90s. Southwest winds around 5 miles an hour. Heat index values up to 101. Thursday night, mostly clear. Lows in the lower 70s. Friday, mostly sunny with a chance of thunderstorms. A chance of showers in the morning, then showers likely in the afternoon. Highs around 90. Chance of rain 70%. Heat index values up to 100. Friday night, partly cloudy. Lows in the lower 70s. Saturday, sunny. A chance of showers and thunderstorms in the afternoon. Highs around 90. Chance of rain 50%. Heat index values up to 100. Saturday night, partly cloudy until midnight, then becoming mostly clear.

A chance of thunderstorms until midnight. A chance of showers. Lows in the lower 70s. Chance of rain 50%. Sunday, mostly sunny. Highs in the upper 80s. Sunday night and Monday, mostly clear. Lows in the upper 60s. Highs in the mid 80s. Again, the forecast for Champaign, Urbana and surrounding areas of East Central Illinois for the rest of today, sunny. Highs around 90. Northeast winds around 5 miles an hour. At 11 a.m. at the Champaign Airport, skies were sunny. The temperature was 85 degrees, the dew point was 68, and the relative humidity was 56%. The heat index was 88. The wind was variable at 5 miles an hour. The pressure was 30.22 inches and rising. Elsewhere around the area, it was sunny, with a temperature of 85 at Peoria, 85 at Bloomington, and 84 at Paris. Under sunny skies, Terre Haute reported 85, Mattoon reported 83, and Decatur reported 84. At Springfield, it was mostly sunny, with a temperature of 84. And once again at 11 a.m. at the Champaign Airport, under sunny skies, the temperature was 85, and the heat index was 88. Looking elsewhere around the Midwest at 11 a.m., Chicago was mostly sunny, and 88. Indianapolis was mostly sunny, and 86. St. Louis was sunny, and 85. Kansas City was mostly sunny, and 83. Des Moines was mostly sunny, and 84. Milwaukee was mostly sunny, and 91. The time is currently 11:23 a.m. Central Daylight Time. 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Now for the official National Weather Service forecast for Champaign, Urbana and surrounding areas of East Central Illinois. Rest of today, sunny. Highs around 90. Northeast winds around 5 miles an hour. Tonight, clear. Lows in the upper 60s. East winds around 5 miles an hour until midnight, becoming light and variable. Wednesday, sunny with highs in the lower 90s. North winds around 5 miles an hour, becoming west in the afternoon. Heat index values up to 100. Wednesday night, mostly clear. Humid with lows in the lower 70s. Southwest winds around 5 miles an hour. Thursday, sunny with highs in the lower 90s. Southwest winds around 5 miles an hour. Heat index values up to 101. Thursday night, mostly clear. Lows in the lower 70s. Friday, mostly sunny with a chance of thunderstorms. A chance of showers in the morning, then showers likely in the afternoon. Highs around 90. Chance of rain 70%. Heat index values up to 100. Friday night, partly cloudy. Lows in the lower 70s. Saturday, sunny. A chance of showers and thunderstorms in the afternoon. Highs around 90. Chance of rain 50%. Heat index values up to 100. Saturday night, partly cloudy until midnight, then becoming mostly clear. A chance of thunderstorms until midnight. A chance of showers. Lows in the lower 70s. Chance of rain 50%. Sunday, mostly sunny. Highs in the upper 80s. Sunday night and Monday, mostly clear. Lows in the upper 60s. Highs in the mid 80s. Again, the forecast for Champaign, Urbana and surrounding areas of East Central Illinois for the rest of today, sunny. Highs around 90. Northeast winds around 5 miles an hour. At 11 a.m. at the Champaign Airport, skies were sunny. The temperature was 85 degrees, the dew point was 68, and the relative humidity was 56%. The heat index was 88. The wind was variable at 5 miles an hour. The pressure was 30.22 inches and rising. Elsewhere around the area, it was sunny, with a temperature of 85 at Peoria, 85 at Bloomington, and 84 at Paris. Under sunny skies, Terre Haute reported 85, Mattoon reported 83, and Decatur reported 84. At Springfield, it was mostly sunny, with a temperature of 84. And once again at 11 a.m. at the Champaign Airport, under sunny skies, the temperature was 85, and the heat index was 88. Looking elsewhere around the Midwest at 11 a.m., Chicago.

was mostly sunny, and 88. Indianapolis was mostly sunny, and 86. St. Louis was sunny, and 85. Kansas City was mostly sunny, and 83. Des Moines was mostly sunny, and 84. Milwaukee was mostly sunny, and 91. The time is currently 11:26 a.m. Central Daylight Time. 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Now for the official National Weather Service forecast for Champaign, Urbana, and surrounding areas of East Central Illinois. Rest of today, sunny. Highs around 90. Northeast winds around 5 miles an hour. Tonight, clear. Lows in the upper 60s. East winds around 5 miles an hour until midnight, becoming light and variable. Wednesday, sunny with highs in the lower 90s. North winds around 5 miles an hour, becoming west in the afternoon. Heat index values up to 100. Wednesday night, mostly clear. Humid with lows in the lower 70s. Southwest winds around 5 miles an hour. Thursday, sunny with highs in the lower 90s. Southwest winds around 5 miles an hour. Heat index values up to 101. Thursday night, mostly clear. Lows in the lower 70s. Friday, mostly sunny with a chance of thunderstorms. A chance of showers in the morning, then showers likely in the afternoon. Highs around 90. Chance of rain 70%. Heat index values up to 100. Friday night, partly cloudy. Lows in the lower 70s. Saturday, sunny. A chance of showers and thunderstorms in the afternoon. Highs around 90. Chance of rain 50%. Heat index values up to 100. Saturday night, partly cloudy until midnight, then becoming mostly clear. A chance of thunderstorms until midnight. A chance of showers. Lows in the lower 70s. Chance of rain 50%. Sunday, mostly sunny. Highs in the upper 80s. Sunday night and Monday, mostly clear. Lows in the upper 60s. Highs in the mid-80s. Again, the forecast for Champaign, Urbana, and surrounding areas of East Central Illinois for the rest of today, sunny. Highs around 90. Northeast winds around 5 miles an hour. At 11 a.m. at the Champaign Airport, skies were sunny. The temperature was 85 degrees, the dew point was 68, and the relative humidity was 56%. The heat index was 88. The wind was variable at 5 miles an hour. The pressure was 30.22 inches and rising. Elsewhere around the area, it was sunny, with a temperature of 85 at Peoria, 85 at Bloomington, and 84 at Paris. Under sunny skies, Terre Haute reported 85, Mattoon reported 83, and Decatur reported 84. At Springfield, it was mostly sunny, with a temperature of 84. And once again at 11 a.m. at the Champaign Airport, under sunny skies, the temperature was 85, and the heat index was 88. Looking elsewhere around the Midwest at 11 a.m., Chicago was mostly sunny, and 88. Indianapolis was mostly sunny, and 86. St. Louis was sunny, and 85. Kansas City was mostly sunny, and 83. Des Moines was mostly sunny, and 84. Milwaukee was mostly sunny, and 91. The time is currently 11:30 a.m. Central Daylight Time. 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Now for the official National Weather Service forecast for Champaign, Urbana, and surrounding areas of East Central Illinois. Rest of today, sunny. Highs around 90. Northeast winds around 5 miles an hour. Tonight, clear. Lows in the upper 60s. East winds around 5 miles an hour until midnight, becoming light and variable. Wednesday, sunny with highs in the lower 90s. North winds around 5 miles an hour, becoming west in the afternoon. Heat index values up to 100. Wednesday night, mostly clear. Humid with lows in the lower 70s. Southwest winds around 5 miles an hour. Thursday, sunny with highs in the lower 90s. Southwest winds around 5 miles an hour. Heat index values up to 101. Thursday night, mostly clear.

lows in the lower 70s. Friday, mostly sunny with a chance of thunderstorms. A chance of showers in the morning, then showers likely in the afternoon. Highs around 90. Chance of rain 70%. Heat index values up to 100. Friday night, partly cloudy. Lows in the lower 70s. Saturday, sunny. A chance of showers and thunderstorms in the afternoon. Highs around 90. Chance of rain 50%. Heat index values up to 100. Saturday night, partly cloudy until midnight, then becoming mostly clear. A chance of thunderstorms until midnight. A chance of showers. Lows in the lower 70s. Chance of rain 50%. Sunday, mostly sunny. Highs in the upper 80s. Sunday night and Monday, mostly clear. Lows in the upper 60s. Highs in the mid-80s. Again, the forecast for Champaign, Urbana and surrounding areas of East Central Illinois for the rest of today, sunny. Highs around 90. Northeast winds around 5 miles an hour. At 11 a.m. at the Champaign Airport, skies were sunny. The temperature was 85 degrees, the dew point was 68, and the relative humidity was 56%. The heat index was 88. The wind was variable at 5 miles an hour. The pressure was 30.22 inches and rising. The humidity was 56%. The heat index was 88. The wind was variable at 5 miles an hour. The pressure was 30.22 inches and rising. Elsewhere around the area, it was sunny, with a temperature of 85 at Peoria, 85 at Bloomington, and 84 at Paris. Under sunny skies, Terre Haute reported 85, Mattoon reported 83, and Decatur reported 84. At Springfield, it was mostly sunny, with a temperature of 84. And once again at 11 a.m. at the Champaign Airport, under sunny skies, the temperature was 85, and the heat index was 88. Looking elsewhere around the Midwest at 11 a.m., Chicago was mostly sunny, and 88. Indianapolis was mostly sunny, and 86. St. Louis was sunny, and 85. Kansas City was mostly sunny, and 83. Des Moines was mostly sunny, and 84. Milwaukee was mostly sunny, and 91. The time is currently 11:34 a.m. Central Daylight Time. 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Now for the official National Weather Service forecast for Champaign, Urbana and surrounding areas of East Central Illinois. Rest of today, sunny. Highs around 90. Northeast winds around 5 miles an hour. Tonight, clear. Lows in the upper 60s. East winds around 5 miles an hour until midnight, becoming light and variable. Wednesday, sunny with highs in the lower 90s. North winds around 5 miles an hour, becoming west in the afternoon. Heat index values up to 100. Wednesday night, mostly clear. Humid with lows in the lower 70s. Southwest winds around 5 miles an hour. Thursday, sunny with highs in the lower 90s. Southwest winds around 5 miles an hour. Heat index values up to 101. Thursday night, mostly clear. Lows in the lower 70s. Friday, mostly sunny with a chance of thunderstorms. A chance of showers in the morning, then showers likely in the afternoon. Highs around 90. Chance of rain 70%. Heat index values up to 100. Friday night, partly cloudy. Lows in the lower 70s. Saturday, sunny. A chance of showers and thunderstorms in the afternoon. Highs around 90. Chance of rain 50%. Heat index values up to 100. Saturday night, partly cloudy until midnight, then becoming mostly clear. A chance of thunderstorms until midnight. A chance of showers. Lows in the lower 70s. Chance of rain 50%. Sunday, mostly sunny. Highs in the upper 80s. Sunday night and Monday, mostly clear. Lows in the upper 60s. Highs in the mid-80s. Again, the forecast for Champaign, Urbana and surrounding areas of East Central Illinois for the rest of today, sunny. Highs around 90. Northeast winds around 5 miles an hour. At 11 a.m.

the Champagne Airport, skies were sunny. The temperature was 85 degrees, the dew point was 68, and the relative humidity was 56%. The heat index was 88. The wind was variable at 5 miles an hour. The pressure was 30.22 inches and rising. Elsewhere around the area, it was sunny, with a temperature of 85 at Peoria, 85 at Bloomington, and 84 at Paris. Under sunny skies, Terre Haute reported 85, Mattoon reported 83, and Decatur reported 84. At Springfield, it was mostly sunny, with a temperature of 84. And once again at 11 a.m. at the Champaign Airport, under sunny skies, the temperature was 85, and the heat index was 88. Looking elsewhere around the Midwest at 11 a.m., Chicago was mostly sunny, and 88. Indianapolis was mostly sunny, and 86. St. Louis was sunny, and 85. Kansas City was mostly sunny, and 83. Des Moines was mostly sunny, and 84. Milwaukee was mostly sunny, and 91. The time is currently 11:37 a.m. Central Daylight Time. 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Now for the official National Weather Service forecast for Champaign, Urbana, and surrounding areas of East Central Illinois. Rest of today, sunny. Highs around 90. Northeast winds around 5 miles an hour. Tonight, clear. Lows in the upper 60s. East winds around 5 miles an hour until midnight, becoming light and variable. Wednesday, sunny with highs in the lower 90s. North winds around 5 miles an hour, becoming west in the afternoon. Heat index values up to 100. Wednesday night, mostly clear. Humid with lows in the lower 70s. Southwest winds around 5 miles an hour. Thursday, sunny with highs in the lower 90s. Southwest winds around 5 miles an hour. Heat index values up to 101. Thursday night, mostly clear. Lows in the lower 70s. Friday, mostly sunny with a chance of thunderstorms. A chance of showers in the morning, then showers likely in the afternoon. Highs around 90. Chance of rain 70%. Heat index values up to 100. Friday night, partly cloudy. Lows in the lower 70s. Saturday, sunny. A chance of showers and thunderstorms in the afternoon. Highs around 90. Chance of rain 50%. Heat index values up to 100. Saturday night, partly cloudy until midnight, then becoming mostly clear. A chance of thunderstorms until midnight. A chance of showers. Lows in the lower 70s. Chance of rain 50%. Sunday, mostly sunny. Highs in the upper 80s. Sunday night and Monday, mostly clear. Lows in the upper 60s. Highs in the mid 80s. Again, the forecast for Champaign, Urbana, and surrounding areas of East Central Illinois for the rest of today, sunny. Highs around 90. Northeast winds around 5 miles an hour. At 11 a.m. at the Champaign Airport, skies were sunny. The temperature was 85 degrees, the dew point was 68, and the relative humidity was 56%. The heat index was 88. The wind was variable at 5 miles an hour. The pressure was 30.22 inches and rising. Elsewhere around the area, it was sunny, with a temperature of 85 at Peoria, 85 at Bloomington, and 84 at Paris. Under sunny skies, Terre Haute reported 85, Mattoon reported 83, and Decatur reported 84. At Springfield, it was mostly sunny, with a temperature of 84. And once again at 11 a.m. at the Champaign Airport, under sunny skies, the temperature was 85, and the heat index was 88. Looking elsewhere around the Midwest at 11 a.m., Chicago was mostly sunny, and 88. Indianapolis was mostly sunny, and 86. St. Louis was sunny, and 85. Kansas City was mostly sunny, and 83. Des Moines was mostly sunny, and 84. Milwaukee was mostly sunny, and 91. The time is currently 11:41 a.m. Central Daylight Time. 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

miles an hour, becoming west in the afternoon. Heat index values up to 100. Wednesday night, mostly clear. Humid with lows in the lower 70s. Southwest winds around 5 miles an hour. Thursday, sunny with highs in the lower 90s. Southwest winds around 5 miles an hour. Heat index values up to 101. Thursday night, mostly clear. Lows in the lower 70s. Friday, mostly sunny with a chance of thunderstorms. A chance of showers in the morning, then showers likely in the afternoon. Highs around 90. Chance of rain 70%. Heat index values up to 100. Friday night, partly cloudy. Lows in the lower 70s. Saturday, sunny. A chance of showers and thunderstorms in the afternoon. Highs around 90. Chance of rain 50%. Heat index values up to 100. Saturday night, partly cloudy until midnight, then becoming mostly clear. A chance of thunderstorms until midnight. A chance of showers. Lows in the lower 70s. Chance of rain 50%. Sunday, mostly sunny. Highs in the upper 80s. Sunday night and Monday, mostly clear. Lows in the upper 60s. Highs in the mid-80s. Again, the forecast for Champaign, Urbana and surrounding areas of East Central Illinois for the rest of today, sunny. Highs around 90. Northeast winds around 5 miles an hour. At 11 a.m. at the Champaign Airport, skies were sunny. The temperature was 85 degrees, the dew point was 68, and the relative humidity was 56%. The heat index was 88. The wind was variable at 5 miles an hour. The pressure was 30.22 inches and rising. Elsewhere around the area, it was sunny, with a temperature of 85 at Peoria, 85 at Bloomington, and 84 at Paris. Under sunny skies, Terre Haute reported 85, Mattoon reported 83, and Decatur reported 84. At Springfield, it was mostly sunny, with a temperature of 84. And once again at 11 a.m. at the Champaign Airport, under sunny skies, the temperature was 85, and the heat index was 88. Looking elsewhere around the Midwest at 11 a.m., Chicago was mostly sunny, and 88. Indianapolis was mostly sunny, and 86. St. Louis was sunny, and 85. Kansas City was mostly sunny, and 83. Des Moines was mostly sunny, and 84. Milwaukee was mostly sunny, and 91. The time is currently 11:44 a.m. Central Daylight Time. 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Now for the official National Weather Service forecast for Champaign, Urbana and surrounding areas of East Central Illinois. Rest of today, sunny. Highs around 90. Northeast winds around 5 miles an hour. Tonight, clear. Lows in the upper 60s. East winds around 5 miles an hour until midnight, becoming light and variable. Wednesday, sunny with highs in the lower 90s. North winds around 5 miles an hour, becoming west in the afternoon. Heat index values up to 100. Wednesday night, mostly clear. Humid with lows in the lower 70s. Southwest winds around 5 miles an hour. Thursday, sunny with highs in the lower 90s. Southwest winds around 5 miles an hour. Heat index values up to 101. Thursday night, mostly clear. Lows in the lower 70s. Friday, mostly sunny with a chance of thunderstorms. A chance of showers in the morning, then showers likely in the afternoon. Highs around 90. Chance of rain 70%. Heat index values up to 100. Friday night, partly cloudy. Lows in the lower 70s. Saturday, sunny. A chance of showers and thunderstorms in the afternoon. Highs around 90. Chance of rain 50%. Heat index values up to 100. Saturday night, partly cloudy until midnight, then becoming mostly clear. A chance of thunderstorms until midnight. A chance of showers. Lows in the lower 70s. Chance of rain 50%. Sunday, mostly sunny. Highs in the upper 80s. Sunday night and Monday, mostly clear. Lows in the upper 60s. Highs in the mid

lows in the lower 70s. Saturday, sunny. A chance of showers and thunderstorms in the afternoon. Highs around 90. Chance of rain 50%. Heat index values up to 100. Saturday night, partly cloudy until midnight, then becoming mostly clear. A chance of thunderstorms until midnight. A chance of showers. Lows in the lower 70s. Chance of rain 50%. Sunday, mostly sunny. Highs in the upper 80s. Sunday night and Monday, mostly clear. Lows in the upper 60s. Highs in the mid-80s. Again, the forecast for Champaign, Urbana and surrounding areas of East Central Illinois for the rest of today, sunny. Highs around 90. Northeast winds around 5 miles an hour. At 11 a.m. at the Champaign Airport, skies were sunny. The temperature was 85 degrees, the dew point was 68, and the relative humidity was 56%. The heat index was 88. The wind was variable at 5 miles an hour. The pressure was 30.22 inches and rising. Elsewhere around the area, it was sunny, with a temperature of 85 at Peoria, 85 at Bloomington, and 84 at Paris. Under sunny skies, Terre Haute reported 85, Mattoon reported 83, and Decatur reported 84. At Springfield, it was mostly sunny, with a temperature of 84. And once again at 11 a.m. at the Champaign Airport, under sunny skies, the temperature was 85, and the heat index was 88. Looking elsewhere around the Midwest at 11 a.m., Chicago was mostly sunny, and 88. Indianapolis was mostly sunny, and 86. St. Louis was sunny, and 85. Kansas City was mostly sunny, and 83. Des Moines was mostly sunny, and 84. Milwaukee was mostly sunny, and 91. The time is currently 11:59 a.m. Central Daylight Time. 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Now for the official National Weather Service forecast for Champaign, Urbana and surrounding areas of East Central Illinois. Rest of today, sunny. Highs around 90. Northeast winds around 5 miles an hour. Tonight, clear. Lows in the upper 60s. East winds around 5 miles an hour until midnight, becoming light and variable. Wednesday, sunny with highs in the lower 90s. North winds around 5 miles an hour, becoming west in the afternoon. Heat index values up to 100. Wednesday night, mostly clear. Humid with lows in the lower 70s. Southwest winds around 5 miles an hour. Thursday, sunny with highs in the lower 90s. Southwest winds around 5 miles an hour. Heat index values up to 101. Thursday night, mostly clear. Lows in the lower 70s. Friday, mostly sunny with a chance of thunderstorms. A chance of showers in the morning, then showers likely in the afternoon. Highs around 90. Chance of rain 70%. Heat index values up to 100. Friday night, partly cloudy. Lows in the lower 70s. Saturday, sunny. A chance of showers and thunderstorms in the afternoon. Highs around 90. Chance of rain 50%. Heat index values up to 100. Saturday night, partly cloudy until midnight, then becoming mostly clear. A chance of thunderstorms until midnight. A chance of showers. Lows in the lower 70s. Chance of rain 50%. Sunday, mostly sunny. Highs in the upper 80s. Sunday night and Monday, mostly clear. Lows in the upper 60s. Highs in the mid-80s. Again, the forecast for Champaign, Urbana and surrounding areas of East Central Illinois for the rest of today, sunny. Highs around 90. Northeast winds around 5 miles an hour. The time is currently 12:01 p.m. Central Daylight Time. 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Now for the official National Weather Service forecast for Champaign, Urbana and surrounding areas of East Central Illinois. Rest of today, sunny. Highs around 90. Northeast winds around 5 miles an hour. Tonight, clear. Lows in the upper 60s. East winds around 5 miles

hour until midnight, becoming light and variable. Wednesday, sunny with highs in the lower 90s. North winds around 5 miles an hour, becoming west in the afternoon. Heat index values up to 100. Wednesday night, mostly clear. Humid with lows in the lower 70s. Southwest winds around 5 miles an hour. Thursday, sunny with highs in the lower 90s. Southwest winds around 5 miles an hour. Heat index values up to 101. Thursday night, mostly clear. Lows in the lower 70s. Friday, mostly sunny with a chance of thunderstorms. A chance of showers in the morning, then showers likely in the afternoon. Highs around 90. Chance of rain 70%. Heat index values up to 100. Friday night, partly cloudy. Lows in the lower 70s. Saturday, sunny. A chance of showers and thunderstorms in the afternoon. Highs around 90. Chance of rain 50%. Heat index values up to 100. Saturday night, partly cloudy until midnight, then becoming mostly clear. A chance of thunderstorms until midnight. A chance of showers. Lows in the lower 70s. Chance of rain 50%. Sunday, mostly sunny. Highs in the upper 80s. Sunday night and Monday, mostly clear. Lows in the upper 60s. Highs in the mid 80s. Again, the forecast for Champaign, Urbana and surrounding areas of East Central Illinois for the rest of today, sunny. Highs around 90. Northeast winds around 5 miles an hour. At noon at the Champaign Airport, skies were sunny. The temperature was 86 degrees, the dew point was 68, and the relative humidity was 54%. The heat index was 89. The wind was east at 9 miles an hour. The pressure was 30.20 inches and falling. Elsewhere around the area, it was sunny, with a temperature of 86 at Paris, 86 at Terre Haute, 85 at Mattoon, and 85 at Decatur. It was mostly sunny, with a temperature of 86 at Peoria, 86 at Bloomington, and 85 at Springfield. And once again at noon at the Champaign Airport, under sunny skies, the temperature was 86, and the heat index was 89. The time is currently 12.04 p.m. Central Daylight Time. 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Now for the official National Weather Service forecast for Champaign, Urbana and surrounding areas of East Central Illinois. Rest of today, sunny. Highs around 90. Northeast winds around 5 miles an hour. Tonight, clear. Lows in the upper 60s. East winds around 5 miles an hour until midnight, becoming light and variable. Wednesday, sunny with highs in the lower 90s. North winds around 5 miles an hour, becoming west in the afternoon. Heat index values up to 100. Wednesday night, mostly clear. Humid with lows in the lower 70s. Southwest winds around 5 miles an hour. Thursday, sunny with highs in the lower 90s. Southwest winds around 5 miles an hour. Heat index values up to 101. Thursday night, mostly clear. Lows in the lower 70s. Friday, mostly sunny with a chance of thunderstorms. A chance of showers in the morning, then showers likely in the afternoon. Highs around 90. Chance of rain 70%. Heat index values up to 100. Friday night, partly cloudy. Lows in the lower 70s. Saturday, sunny. A chance of showers and thunderstorms in the afternoon. Highs around 90. Chance of rain 50%. Heat index values up to 100. Saturday night, partly cloudy until midnight, then becoming mostly clear. A chance of thunderstorms until midnight. A chance of showers. Lows in the lower 70s. Chance of rain 50%. Sunday, mostly sunny. Highs in the upper 80s. Sunday night and Monday, mostly clear. Lows in the upper 60s. Highs in the mid 80s. Again, the forecast for Champaign, Urbana and surrounding areas of East Central Illinois for the rest of today, sunny. Highs around 90. Northeast winds around 5 miles an hour. 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

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Programming originates from NOAA's National Weather Service office in Lincoln and transmits from the WCIA television tower near Seymour. 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At noon at the Champaign Airport, skies were sunny. The temperature was 86 degrees, the dew point was 68, and the relative humidity was 54%. The heat index was 89. The wind was east at 9 miles an hour. The pressure was 30.20 inches and falling. Elsewhere around the area, it was sunny, with a temperature of 86 at Paris, 86 at Terre Haute, 85 at Mattoon, and 85 at Decatur. It was mostly sunny, with a temperature of 86 at Peoria, 86 at Bloomington, and 85 at Springfield. And once again at noon at the Champaign Airport, under sunny skies, the temperature was 86, and the heat index was 89. Looking elsewhere around the Midwest at noon, Chicago was mostly sunny, and 90. Indianapolis was mostly sunny, and 87. St. Louis was sunny, and 87. Kansas City was mostly sunny, and 83. Des Moines was mostly sunny, and 86. Milwaukee was mostly sunny, at 95. The time is currently 12:08 p.m. Central Daylight Time. 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Now for the official National Weather Service forecast for Champaign, Urbana, and surrounding areas of East Central Illinois. Rest of today, sunny. Highs around 90. Northeast winds around 5 miles an hour. Tonight, clear. Lows in the upper 60s. East winds around 5 miles an hour until midnight, becoming light and variable. Wednesday, sunny with highs in the lower 90s. North winds around 5 miles an hour, becoming west in the afternoon. Heat index values up to 100. Wednesday night, mostly clear. Humid with lows in the lower 70s. Southwest winds around 5 miles an hour. Thursday, sunny with highs in the lower 90s. Southwest winds around 5 miles an hour. Heat index values up to 101. Thursday night, mostly clear. Lows in the lower 70s. Friday, mostly sunny with a chance of thunderstorms. A chance of showers in the morning, then showers likely in the afternoon. Highs around 90. Chance of rain 70%. Heat index values up to 100. Friday night, partly cloudy. Lows in the lower 70s. Saturday, sunny. A chance of showers and thunderstorms in the afternoon. Highs around 90. Chance of rain 50%. Heat index values up to 100. Saturday night, partly cloudy until midnight, then becoming mostly clear. A chance of thunderstorms until midnight. A chance of showers. Lows in the lower 70s. Chance of rain 50%. Sunday, mostly sunny. Highs in the upper 80s. Sunday night and Monday, mostly clear. Lows in the upper 60s. Highs in the mid-80s. Again, the forecast for Champaign, Urbana, and surrounding areas of East Central Illinois for the rest of today, sunny. Highs around 90. Northeast winds around 5 miles an hour. At noon at the Champaign Airport, skies were sunny. The temperature was 86 degrees, the dew point was 68, and the relative humidity was 54%. The heat index was 89. The wind was east at 9 miles an hour. The pressure was 30.20 inches and falling. Elsewhere around the area, it was sunny, with a temperature of 86 at Paris, 86 at Terre Haute, 85 at Mattoon, and 85 at Decatur. It was mostly sunny, with a temperature of 86 at Peoria, 86 at Bloomington, and 85 at Springfield. And once again at noon at the Champaign Airport, under sunny skies, the temperature was 86, and the heat index was 89. At noon at the Champaign Airport, skies were sunny. The temperature was 86 degrees, the dew point was 68, and the relative humidity was 54%. The heat index was 89. The wind was east at 9 miles an hour.

Saturday night, partly cloudy until midnight, then becoming mostly clear. A chance of thunderstorms until midnight. A chance of showers. Lows in the lower 70s. Chance of rain 50%. Sunday, mostly sunny. Highs in the upper 80s. Sunday night and Monday, mostly clear. Lows in the upper 60s. Highs in the mid-80s. Again, the forecast for Champaign, Urbana and surrounding areas of East Central Illinois for the rest of today, sunny. Highs around 90. Northeast winds around 5 miles an hour. At noon at the Champaign Airport, skies were sunny. The temperature was 86 degrees, the dew point was 68, and the relative humidity was 54%. The heat index was 89. The wind was east at 9 miles an hour. The pressure was 30.20 inches and falling. Elsewhere around the temperature was 86 degrees, the dew point was 68, and the relative humidity was 54%. The heat index was 89. The wind was east at 9 miles an hour. The pressure was 30.20 inches and falling. Elsewhere around the area, it was sunny, with a temperature of 86 at Paris, 86 at Terre Haute, 85 at Mattoon, and 85 at Decatur. It was mostly sunny, with a temperature of 86 at Peoria, 86 at Bloomington, and 85 at Springfield. And once again at noon at the Champaign Airport, under sunny skies, the temperature was 86, and the heat index was 89. Looking elsewhere around the Midwest at noon, Chicago was mostly sunny, and 90. Indianapolis was mostly sunny, and 87. St. Louis was sunny, and 87. Kansas City was mostly sunny, and 83. Des Moines was mostly sunny, and 86. Milwaukee was mostly sunny, at 95. The time is currently 12:34 p.m. Central Daylight Time. 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Now for the official National Weather Service forecast for Champaign, Urbana and surrounding areas of East Central Illinois. Rest of today, sunny. Highs around 90. Northeast winds around 5 miles an hour. Tonight, clear. Lows in the upper 60s. East winds around 5 miles an hour until midnight, becoming light and variable. Wednesday, sunny with highs in the lower 90s. North winds around 5 miles an hour, becoming west in the afternoon. Heat index values up to 100. Wednesday night, mostly clear. Humid with lows in the lower 70s. Southwest winds around 5 miles an hour. Thursday, sunny with highs in the lower 90s. Southwest winds around 5 miles an hour. Heat index values up to 101. Thursday night, mostly clear. Lows in the lower 70s. Friday, mostly sunny with a chance of thunderstorms. A chance of showers in the morning, then showers likely in the afternoon. Highs around 90. Chance of rain 70%. Heat index values up to 100. Friday night, partly cloudy. Lows in the lower 70s. Saturday, sunny. A chance of showers and thunderstorms in the afternoon. Highs around 90. Chance of rain 50%. Heat index values up to 100. Saturday night, partly cloudy until midnight, then becoming mostly clear. A chance of thunderstorms until midnight. A chance of showers. Lows in the lower 70s. Chance of rain 50%. Sunday, mostly sunny. Highs in the upper 80s. Sunday night and Monday, mostly clear. Lows in the upper 60s. Highs in the mid-80s. Again, the forecast for Champaign, Urbana and surrounding areas of East Central Illinois for the rest of today, sunny. Highs around 90. Northeast winds around 5 miles an hour. At noon at the Champaign Airport, skies were sunny. The temperature was 86 degrees, the dew point was 68, and the relative humidity was 54%. The heat index was 89. The wind was east at 9 miles an hour. The pressure was 30.20 inches and falling. Elsewhere around the area, it was sunny, with a temperature of 86 at Paris, 86 at Terre Haute, 85 at Mattoon, and 85 at Decatur. It was mostly sunny, with a temperature of 86 at Peoria, 86 at Bloomington,

and 85 at Springfield. And once again at noon at the Champaign Airport, under sunny skies, the temperature was 86, and the heat index was 89. Looking elsewhere around the Midwest at noon, Chicago was mostly sunny, and 90. Indianapolis was mostly sunny, and 87. St. Louis was sunny, and 87. Kansas City was mostly sunny, and 83. Des Moines was mostly sunny, and 86. Milwaukee was mostly sunny, at 95. The time is currently 12:37 p.m. Central Daylight Time. 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Now for the official National Weather Service forecast for Champaign, Urbana, and surrounding areas of East Central Illinois. Rest of today, sunny. Highs around 90. Northeast winds around 5 miles an hour. Tonight, clear. Lows in the upper 60s. East winds around 5 miles an hour until midnight, becoming light and variable. Wednesday, sunny with highs in the lower 90s. North winds around 5 miles an hour, becoming west in the afternoon. Heat index values up to 100. Wednesday night, mostly clear. Humid with lows in the lower 70s. Southwest winds around 5 miles an hour. Thursday, sunny with highs in the lower 90s. Southwest winds around 5 miles an hour. Heat index values up to 101. Thursday night, mostly clear. Lows in the lower 70s. Friday, mostly sunny with a chance of thunderstorms. A chance of showers in the morning, then showers likely in the afternoon. Highs around 90. Chance of rain 70%. Heat index values up to 100. Friday night, partly cloudy. Lows in the lower 70s. Saturday, sunny. A chance of showers and thunderstorms in the afternoon. Highs around 90. Chance of rain 50%. Heat index values up to 100. Saturday night, partly cloudy until midnight, then becoming mostly clear. A chance of thunderstorms until midnight. A chance of showers. Lows in the lower 70s. Chance of rain 50%. Sunday, mostly sunny. Highs in the upper 80s. Sunday night and Monday, mostly clear. Lows in the upper 60s. Highs in the mid-80s. Again, the forecast for Champaign, Urbana, and surrounding areas of East Central Illinois for the rest of today, sunny. Highs around 90. Northeast winds around 5 miles an hour. Now for the official National Weather Service forecast for Champaign, Urbana, and surrounding areas of East Central Illinois. Rest of today, sunny. Highs around 90. East winds around 5 miles an hour. Tonight, clear. Lows in the upper 60s. East winds around 5 miles an hour until midnight, becoming light and variable. Wednesday, sunny with highs in the lower 90s. North winds around 5 miles an hour, becoming west in the afternoon. Heat index values up to 101. Wednesday night, mostly clear. Humid with lows in the lower 70s. Southwest winds around 5 miles an hour. Thursday, sunny with highs in the lower 90s. Southwest winds around 5 miles an hour. Heat index values up to 101. Thursday night, mostly clear. Lows in the lower 70s. Friday, mostly sunny with a chance of thunderstorms. A chance of showers in the morning, then showers likely in the afternoon. Highs around 90. Chance of rain 70%. Heat index values up to 100. Friday night, partly cloudy. Lows in the lower 70s. Saturday, sunny. A chance of showers and thunderstorms in the afternoon. Highs around 90. Chance of rain 50%. Heat index values up to 100. Saturday night, partly cloudy until midnight, then becoming mostly clear. A chance of thunderstorms until midnight. A chance of showers. Lows in the lower 70s. Chance of rain 50%. Sunday, mostly sunny. Highs in the upper 80s. Sunday night and Monday, mostly clear. Lows in the upper 60s. Highs in the mid-80s. Again, the forecast for Champaign, Urbana, and surrounding areas of East Central Illinois for the rest of today, sunny. Highs around 90.

Paris, 86 at Terre Haute, 85 at Mattoon, and 85 at Decatur. It was mostly sunny, with a temperature of 86 at Peoria, 86 at Bloomington, and 85 at Springfield. And once again at noon at the Champaign Airport, under sunny skies, the temperature was 86, and the heat index was 89. Looking elsewhere around the Midwest at noon, Chicago was mostly sunny, and 90. Indianapolis was mostly sunny, and 87. St. Louis was sunny, and 87. Kansas City was mostly sunny, and 83. Des Moines was mostly sunny, and 86. Milwaukee was mostly sunny, at 95. The time is currently 12:43 p.m. Central Daylight Time. 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Now for the official National Weather Service forecast for Champaign, Urbana, and surrounding areas of East Central Illinois. Rest of today, sunny. Highs around 90. East winds around 5 miles an hour. Tonight, clear. Lows in the upper 60s. East winds around 5 miles an hour until midnight, becoming light and variable. Wednesday, sunny with highs in the lower 90s. North winds around 5 miles an hour, becoming west in the afternoon. Heat index values up to 101. Wednesday night, mostly clear. Humid with lows in the lower 70s. Southwest winds around 5 miles an hour. Thursday, sunny with highs in the lower 90s. Southwest winds around 5 miles an hour. Heat index values up to 101. Thursday night, mostly clear. Lows in the lower 70s. Friday, mostly sunny with a chance of thunderstorms. A chance of showers in the morning, then showers likely in the afternoon. Highs around 90. Chance of rain 70%. Heat index values up to 100. Friday night, partly cloudy. Lows in the lower 70s. Saturday, sunny. A chance of showers and thunderstorms in the afternoon. Highs around 90. Chance of rain 50%. Heat index values up to 100. Saturday night, partly cloudy until midnight, then becoming mostly clear. A chance of thunderstorms until midnight. A chance of showers. Lows in the lower 70s. Chance of rain 50%. Sunday, mostly sunny. Highs in the upper 80s. Sunday night and Monday, mostly clear. Lows in the upper 60s. Highs in the mid-80s. Again, the forecast for Champaign, Urbana, and surrounding areas of East Central Illinois for the rest of today, sunny. Highs around 90. East winds around 5 miles an hour. At noon at the Champaign Airport, skies were sunny. The temperature was 86 degrees, the dew point was 68, and the relative humidity was 54%. The heat index was 89. The wind was east at 9 miles an hour. The pressure was 30.20 inches and falling. Elsewhere around the area, it was sunny, with a temperature of 86 at Paris, 86 at Terre Haute, 85 at Mattoon, and 85 at Decatur. It was mostly sunny, with a temperature of 86 at Peoria, 86 at Bloomington, and 85 at Springfield. And once again at noon at the Champaign Airport, under sunny skies, the temperature was 86, and the heat index was 89. Looking elsewhere around the Midwest at noon, Chicago was mostly sunny, and 90. Indianapolis was mostly sunny, and 87. St. Louis was sunny, and 87. Kansas City was mostly sunny, and 83. Des Moines was mostly sunny, and 86. Milwaukee was mostly sunny, at 95. The time is currently 12:46 p.m. Central Daylight Time. 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Now for the official National Weather Service forecast for Champaign, Urbana, and surrounding areas of East Central Illinois. Rest of today, sunny. Highs around 90. East winds around 5 miles an hour. Tonight, clear. Lows in the upper 60s. East winds around 5 miles an hour until midnight, becoming light and variable. Wednesday, sunny with highs in the lower 90s. North winds around 5 miles an hour, becoming west in the afternoon. Heat index values up to 101.

Wednesday night, mostly clear. Humid with lows in the lower 70s. Southwest winds around 5 miles an hour. Thursday, sunny with highs in the lower 90s. Southwest winds around 5 miles an hour. Heat index values up to 101. Thursday night, mostly clear. Lows in the lower 70s. Friday, mostly sunny with a chance of thunderstorms. A chance of showers in the morning, then showers likely in the afternoon. Highs around 90. Chance of rain 70%. Heat index values up to 100. Friday night, partly cloudy. Lows in the lower 70s. Saturday, sunny. A chance of showers and thunderstorms in the afternoon. Highs around 90. Chance of rain 50%. Heat index values up to 100. Saturday night, partly cloudy until midnight, then becoming mostly clear. A chance of thunderstorms until midnight. A chance of showers. Lows in the lower 70s. Chance of rain 50%. Sunday, mostly sunny. Highs in the upper 80s. Sunday night and Monday, mostly clear. Lows in the upper 60s. Highs in the mid 80s. Again, the forecast for Champaign, Urbana and surrounding areas of East Central Illinois for the rest of today, sunny. Highs around 90. East winds around 5 miles an hour. At noon at the Champaign Airport, skies were sunny. The temperature was 86 degrees, the dew point was 68, and the relative humidity was 54%. The heat index was 89. The wind was east at 9 miles an hour. The pressure was 30.20 inches and falling. Elsewhere around the area, it was sunny, with a temperature of 86 at Paris, 86 at Terre Haute, 85 at Mattoon, and 85 at Decatur. It was mostly sunny, with a temperature of 86 at Peoria, 86 at Bloomington, and 85 at Springfield. And once again at noon at the Champaign Airport, under sunny skies, the temperature was 86, and the heat index was 89. Looking elsewhere around the Midwest at noon, Chicago was mostly sunny, and 90. Indianapolis was mostly sunny, and 87. St. Louis was sunny, and 87. Kansas City was mostly sunny, and 83. Des Moines was mostly sunny, and 86. Milwaukee was mostly sunny, at 95. The time is currently 12:50 p.m. Central Daylight Time. 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Now for the official National Weather Service forecast for Champaign, Urbana and surrounding areas of East Central Illinois. Rest of today, sunny. Highs around 90. East winds around 5 miles an hour. Tonight, clear. Lows in the upper 60s. East winds around 5 miles an hour until midnight, becoming light and variable. Wednesday, sunny with highs in the lower 90s. North winds around 5 miles an hour, becoming west in the afternoon. Heat index values up to 101. Wednesday night, mostly clear. Humid with lows in the lower 70s. Southwest winds around 5 miles an hour. Thursday, sunny with highs in the lower 90s. Southwest winds around 5 miles an hour. Heat index values up to 101. Thursday night, mostly clear. Lows in the lower 70s. Friday, mostly sunny with a chance of thunderstorms. A chance of showers in the morning, then showers likely in the afternoon. Highs around 90. Chance of rain 70%. Heat index values up to 100. Friday night, partly cloudy. Lows in the lower 70s. Saturday, sunny. A chance of showers and thunderstorms in the afternoon. Highs around 90. Chance of rain 50%. Heat index values up to 100. Saturday night, partly cloudy until midnight, then becoming mostly clear. A chance of thunderstorms until midnight. A chance of showers. Lows in the lower 70s. Chance of rain 50%. Sunday, mostly sunny. Highs in the upper 80s. Sunday night and Monday, mostly clear. Lows in the upper 60s. Highs in the mid 80s. Again, the forecast for Champaign, Urbana and surrounding areas of East Central Illinois for the rest of today, sunny. Highs around 90.

east winds around 5 miles an hour. At noon at the Champaign Airport, skies were sunny. The temperature was 86 degrees, the dew point was 68, and the relative humidity was 54%. The heat index was 89. The wind was east at 9 miles an hour. The pressure was 30.20 inches and falling. Elsewhere around the area, it was sunny, with a temperature of 86 at Paris, 86 at Terre Haute, 85 at Mattoon, and 85 at Decatur. It was mostly sunny, with a temperature of 86 at Peoria, 86 at Bloomington, and 85 at Springfield. And once again at noon at the Champaign Airport, under sunny skies, the temperature was 86, and the heat index was 89. Looking elsewhere around the Midwest at noon, Chicago was mostly sunny, and 90. Indianapolis was mostly sunny, and 87. St. Louis was sunny, and 87. Kansas City was mostly sunny, and 83. Des Moines was mostly sunny, and 86. Milwaukee was mostly sunny, at 95. The time is currently 12:53 p.m. Central Daylight Time. 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Now for the official National Weather Service forecast for Champaign, Urbana, and surrounding areas of East Central Illinois. Rest of today, sunny. Highs around 90. East winds around 5 miles an hour. Tonight, clear. Lows in the upper 60s. East winds around 5 miles an hour until midnight, becoming light and variable. Wednesday, sunny with highs in the lower 90s. North winds around 5 miles an hour, becoming west in the afternoon. Heat index values up to 101. Wednesday night, mostly clear. Humid with lows in the lower 70s. Southwest winds around 5 miles an hour. Thursday, sunny with highs in the lower 90s. Southwest winds around 5 miles an hour. Heat index values up to 101. Thursday night, mostly clear. Lows in the lower 70s. Friday, mostly sunny with a chance of thunderstorms. A chance of showers in the morning, then showers likely in the afternoon. Highs around 90. Chance of rain 70%. Heat index values up to 100. Friday night, partly cloudy. Lows in the lower 70s. Saturday, sunny. A chance of showers and thunderstorms in the afternoon. Highs around 90. Chance of rain 50%. Heat index values up to 100. Saturday night, partly cloudy until midnight, then becoming mostly clear. A chance of thunderstorms until midnight. A chance of showers. Lows in the lower 70s. Chance of rain 50%. Sunday, mostly sunny. Highs in the upper 80s. Sunday night and Monday, mostly clear. Lows in the upper 60s. Highs in the mid-80s. Again, the forecast for Champaign, Urbana, and surrounding areas of East Central Illinois for the rest of today, sunny. Highs around 90. East winds around 5 miles an hour. At noon at the Champaign Airport, skies were sunny. The temperature was 86 degrees, the dew point was 68, and the relative humidity was 54%. The heat index was 89. The wind was east at 9 miles an hour. The pressure was 30.20 inches and falling. Elsewhere around the area, it was sunny, with a temperature of 86 at Paris, 86 at Terre Haute, 85 at Mattoon, and 85 at Decatur. It was mostly sunny, with a temperature of 86 at Peoria, 86 at Bloomington, and 85 at Springfield. And once again at noon at the Champaign Airport, under sunny skies, the temperature was 86, and the heat index was 89. Looking elsewhere around the Midwest at noon, Chicago was mostly sunny, and 90. Indianapolis was mostly sunny, and 87. St. Louis was sunny, and 87. Kansas City was mostly sunny, and 83. Des Moines was mostly sunny, and 86. Milwaukee was mostly sunny, at 95. The time is currently 12:57 p.m. Central Daylight Time. 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

Rest of today, sunny. Highs around 90. East winds around 5 miles an hour. Tonight, clear. Lows in the upper 60s. East winds around 5 miles an hour until midnight, becoming light and variable. Wednesday, sunny with highs in the lower 90s. North winds around 5 miles an hour, becoming west in the afternoon. Heat index values up to 101. Wednesday night, mostly clear. Humid with lows in the lower 70s. Southwest winds around 5 miles an hour. Thursday, sunny with highs in the lower 90s. Southwest winds around 5 miles an hour. Heat index values up to 101. Thursday night, mostly clear. Lows in the lower 70s. Friday, mostly sunny with a chance of thunderstorms. A chance of showers in the morning, then showers likely in the afternoon. Highs around 90. Chance of rain 70%. Heat index values up to 100. Friday night, partly cloudy. Lows in the lower 70s. Saturday, sunny. A chance of showers and thunderstorms in the afternoon. Highs around 90. Chance of rain 50%. Heat index values up to 100. Saturday night, partly cloudy until midnight, then becoming mostly clear. A chance of thunderstorms until midnight. A chance of showers. Lows in the lower 70s. Chance of rain 50%. Sunday, mostly sunny. Highs in the upper 80s. Sunday night and Monday, mostly clear. Lows in the upper 60s. Highs in the mid-80s. Again, the forecast for Champaign, Urbana and surrounding areas of East Central Illinois for the rest of today, sunny. Highs around 90. East winds around 5 miles an hour. At noon at the Champaign Airport, skies were sunny. The temperature was 86 degrees, the dew point was 68, and the relative humidity was 54%. The heat index was 89. The wind was east at 9 miles an hour. The pressure was 30.20 inches and falling. Elsewhere around the area, it was sunny, with a temperature of 86 at Paris, 86 at Terre Haute, 85 at Mattoon, and 85 at Decatur. It was mostly sunny, with a temperature of 86 at Peoria, 86 at Bloomington, and 85 at Springfield. And once again at noon at the Champaign Airport, under sunny skies, the temperature was 86, and the heat index was 89. The time is currently 1 p.m. Central Daylight Time. 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Now for the official National Weather Service forecast for Champaign, Urbana and surrounding areas of East Central Illinois. Rest of today, sunny. Highs around 90. East winds around 5 miles an hour. Tonight, clear. Lows in the upper 60s. East winds around 5 miles an hour until midnight, becoming light and variable. Wednesday, sunny with highs in the lower 90s. North winds around 5 miles an hour, becoming west in the afternoon. Heat index values up to 101. Wednesday night, mostly clear. Humid with lows in the lower 70s. Southwest winds around 5 miles an hour. Thursday, sunny with highs in the lower 90s. Southwest winds around 5 miles an hour. Heat index values up to 101. Thursday night, mostly clear. Lows in the lower 70s. Friday, mostly sunny with a chance of thunderstorms. A chance of showers in the morning, then showers likely in the afternoon. Highs around 90. Chance of rain 70%. Heat index values up to 100. Friday night, partly cloudy. Lows in the lower 70s. Saturday, sunny. A chance of showers and thunderstorms in the afternoon. Highs around 90. Chance of rain 50%. Heat index values up to 100. Saturday night, partly cloudy until midnight, then becoming mostly clear. A chance of thunderstorms until midnight. A chance of showers. Lows in the lower 70s. Chance of rain 50%. Sunday, mostly sunny. Highs in the upper 80s. Sunday night and Monday, mostly clear. Lows in the upper 60s. Highs in the mid-80s. Again, the forecast for Champaign, Urbana and surrounding areas of East Central Illinois for the rest of today.

Sunny. Highs around 90. East winds around 5 miles an hour. At 1 p.m. at the Champaign Airport, skies were sunny. The temperature was 86 degrees, the dew point was 70, and the relative humidity was 58%. The heat index was 90. The wind was east at 9 miles an hour. The pressure was 30.20 inches and steady. Elsewhere around the area, it was sunny, with a temperature of 88 at Peoria, 87 at Paris, 86 at Mattoon, and 87 at Decatur. It was mostly sunny, with a temperature of 88 at Bloomington, 88 at Terre Haute, and 86 at Springfield. And once again at 1 p.m. at the Champaign Airport, under sunny skies, the temperature was 86, and the heat index was 90. The time is currently 1:03 p.m. Central Daylight Time. 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Now for the official National Weather Service forecast for Champaign, Urbana, and surrounding areas of East Central Illinois. Rest of today, sunny. Highs around 90. East winds around 5 miles an hour. Tonight, clear. Lows in the upper 60s. East winds around 5 miles an hour until midnight, becoming light and variable. Wednesday, sunny with highs in the lower 90s. North winds around 5 miles an hour, becoming west in the afternoon. Heat index values up to 101. Wednesday night, mostly clear. Humid with lows in the lower 70s. Southwest winds around 5 miles an hour. Thursday, sunny with highs in the lower 90s. Southwest winds around 5 miles an hour. Heat index values up to 101. Thursday night, mostly clear. Lows in the lower 70s. Friday, mostly sunny with a chance of thunderstorms. A chance of showers in the morning, then showers likely in the afternoon. Highs around 90. Chance of rain 70%. Heat index values up to 100. Friday night, partly cloudy. Lows in the lower 70s. Saturday, sunny. A chance of showers and thunderstorms in the afternoon. Highs around 90. Chance of rain 50%. Heat index values up to 100. Saturday night, partly cloudy until midnight, then becoming mostly clear. A chance of thunderstorms until midnight. A chance of showers. Lows in the lower 70s. Chance of rain 50%. Sunday, mostly sunny. Highs in the upper 80s. Sunday night and Monday, mostly clear. Lows in the upper 60s. Highs in the mid-80s. Again, the forecast for Champaign, Urbana, and surrounding areas of East Central Illinois for the rest of today, sunny. Highs around 90. East winds around 5 miles an hour. At 1 p.m. at the Champaign Airport, skies were sunny. The temperature was 86 degrees, the dew point was 70, and the relative humidity was 58%. The heat index was 90. The wind was east at 9 miles an hour. The pressure was 30.20 inches and steady. Elsewhere around the area, it was sunny, with a temperature of 88 at Peoria, 87 at Paris, 86 at Mattoon, and 87 at Decatur. It was mostly sunny, with a temperature of 88 at Bloomington, 88 at Terre Haute, and 86 at Springfield. And once again at 1 p.m. at the Champaign Airport, under sunny skies, the temperature was 86, and the heat index was 90. 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Now for the official National Weather Service forecast for Champaign, Urbana, and surrounding areas of East Central Illinois. Rest of today, sunny. Highs around 90. East winds around 5 miles an hour. Tonight,

lows in the upper 60s. East winds around 5 miles an hour until midnight, becoming light and variable. Wednesday, sunny with highs in the lower 90s. North winds around 5 miles an hour, becoming west in the afternoon. Heat index values up to 101. Wednesday night, mostly clear. Humid with lows in the lower 70s. Southwest winds around 5 miles an hour. Thursday, sunny with highs in the lower 90s. Southwest winds around 5 miles an hour. Heat index values up to 101. Thursday night, mostly clear. Lows in the lower 70s. Friday, mostly sunny with a chance of thunderstorms. A chance of showers in the morning, then showers likely in the afternoon. Highs around 90. Chance of rain 70%. Heat index values up to 100. Friday night, partly cloudy. Lows in the lower 70s. Saturday, sunny. A chance of showers and thunderstorms in the afternoon. Highs around 90. Chance of rain 50%. Heat index values up to 100. Saturday night, partly cloudy until midnight, then becoming mostly clear. A chance of thunderstorms until midnight. A chance of showers. Lows in the lower 70s. Chance of rain 50%. Sunday, mostly sunny. Highs in the upper 80s. Sunday night and Monday, mostly clear. Lows in the upper 60s. Highs in the mid-80s. Again, the forecast for Champaign, Urbana and surrounding areas of East Central Illinois for the rest of today, sunny. Highs around 90. East winds around 5 miles an hour. At 1 p.m. at the Champaign Airport, skies were sunny. The temperature was 86 degrees, the dew point was 70, and the relative humidity was 58%. The heat index was 90. The wind was east at 9 miles an hour. The pressure was 30.20 inches and steady. Elsewhere around the area, it was sunny, with a temperature of 88 at Peoria, 87 at Paris, 86 at Mattoon, and 87 at Decatur. It was mostly sunny, with a temperature of 88 at Bloomington, 88 at Terre Haute, and 86 at Springfield. And once again at 1 p.m. at the Champaign Airport, under sunny skies, the temperature was 86, and the heat index was 90. Looking elsewhere around the Midwest at 1 p.m., Chicago was mostly sunny, and 91. Indianapolis was mostly sunny, and 89. St. Louis was mostly sunny, and 87. Kansas City was mostly sunny, and 84. Des Moines was mostly sunny, and 87. Milwaukee was mostly sunny, at 95. The time is currently 1:10 p.m. Central Daylight Time. 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Now for the official National Weather Service forecast for Champaign, Urbana and surrounding areas of East Central Illinois. Rest of today, sunny. Highs around 90. East winds around 5 miles an hour. Tonight, clear. Lows in the upper 60s. East winds around 5 miles an hour until midnight, becoming light and variable. Wednesday, sunny with highs in the lower 90s. North winds around 5 miles an hour, becoming west in the afternoon. Heat index values up to 101. Wednesday night, mostly clear. Humid with lows in the lower 70s. Southwest winds around 5 miles an hour. Thursday, sunny with highs in the lower 90s. Southwest winds around 5 miles an hour. Heat index values up to 101. Thursday night, mostly clear. Lows in the lower 70s. Friday, mostly sunny with a chance of thunderstorms. A chance of showers in the morning, then showers likely in the afternoon. Highs around 90. Chance of rain 70%. Heat index values up to 100. Friday night, partly cloudy. Lows in the lower 70s. Saturday, sunny. A chance of showers and thunderstorms in the afternoon. Highs around 90. Chance of rain 50%. Heat index values up to 100. Saturday night, partly cloudy until midnight, then becoming mostly clear. A chance of thunderstorms until midnight. A chance of showers. Lows in the lower 70s. Chance of rain 50%. Sunday, mostly sunny.
Highs in the upper 80s. Sunday night and Monday, mostly clear. Lows in the upper 60s. Highs in the mid-80s. Again, the forecast for Champaign, Urbana and surrounding areas of East Central Illinois for the rest of today, sunny. Highs around 90. East winds around 5 miles an hour. At 1 p.m. at the Champaign Airport, skies were sunny. The temperature was 86 degrees, the dew point was 70, and the relative humidity was 58%. The heat index was 90. The wind was east at 9 miles an hour. The pressure was 30.20 inches and steady. Elsewhere around the area, it was sunny, with a temperature of 88 at Peoria, 87 at Paris, 86 at Mattoon, and 87 at Decatur. It was mostly sunny, with a temperature of 88 at Bloomington, 88 at Terre Haute, and 86 at Springfield. And once again at 1 p.m. at the Champaign Airport, under sunny skies, the temperature was 86, and the heat index was 90. Looking elsewhere around the Midwest at 1 p.m., Chicago was mostly sunny, and 91. Indianapolis was mostly sunny, and 89. St. Louis was mostly sunny, and 87. Kansas City was mostly sunny, and 84. Des Moines was mostly sunny, and 87. Milwaukee was mostly sunny, at 95. The time is currently 1:14 p.m. Central Daylight Time. 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Now for the official National Weather Service forecast for Champaign, Urbana and surrounding areas of East Central Illinois. Rest of today, sunny. Highs around 90. East winds around 5 miles an hour. Tonight, clear. Lows in the upper 60s. East winds around 5 miles an hour until midnight, becoming light and variable. Wednesday, sunny with highs in the lower 90s. North winds around 5 miles an hour, becoming west in the afternoon. Heat index values up to 101. Wednesday night, mostly clear. Humid with lows in the lower 70s. Southwest winds around 5 miles an hour. Thursday, sunny with highs in the lower 90s. Southwest winds around 5 miles an hour. Heat index values up to 101. Thursday night, mostly clear. Lows in the lower 70s. Friday, mostly sunny with a chance of thunderstorms. A chance of showers in the morning, then showers likely in the afternoon. Highs around 90. Chance of rain 70%. Heat index values up to 100. Friday night, partly cloudy. Lows in the lower 70s. Saturday, sunny. A chance of showers and thunderstorms in the afternoon. Highs around 90. Chance of rain 50%. Heat index values up to 100. Saturday night, partly cloudy until midnight, then becoming mostly clear. A chance of thunderstorms until midnight. A chance of showers. Lows in the lower 70s. Chance of rain 50%. Sunday, mostly sunny. Highs in the upper 80s. Sunday night and Monday, mostly clear. Lows in the upper 60s. Highs in the mid-80s. Again, the forecast for Champaign, Urbana and surrounding areas of East Central Illinois for the rest of today, sunny. Highs around 90. East winds around 5 miles an hour. At 1 p.m. at the Champaign Airport, skies were sunny. The temperature was 86 degrees, the dew point was 70, and the relative humidity was 58%. The heat index was 90. The wind was east at 9 miles an hour. The pressure was 30.20 inches and steady. Elsewhere around the area, it was sunny, with a temperature of 88 at Peoria, 87 at Paris, 86 at Mattoon, and 87 at Decatur. It was mostly sunny, with a temperature of 88 at Bloomington, 88 at Terre Haute, and 86 at Springfield. And once again at 1 p.m. at the Champaign Airport, under sunny skies, the temperature was 86, and the heat index was 90. Looking elsewhere around the Midwest at 1 p.m., Chicago was mostly sunny, and 91. Indianapolis was mostly sunny, and 89. St. Louis was mostly sunny, and 87. Kansas City was mostly sunny, and 84. Des Moines was mostly sunny, and 87. Milwaukee was mostly sunny, at 95.
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Now for the official National Weather Service forecast for Champaign, Urbana, and surrounding areas of East Central Illinois. Rest of today, sunny. Highs around 90. East winds around 5 miles an hour. Tonight, clear. Lows in the upper 60s. East winds around 5 miles an hour until midnight, becoming light and variable. Wednesday, sunny with highs in the lower 90s. North winds around 5 miles an hour, becoming west in the afternoon. Heat index values up to 101. Wednesday night, mostly clear. Humid with lows in the lower 70s. Southwest winds around 5 miles an hour. Thursday, sunny with highs in the lower 90s. Southwest winds around 5 miles an hour. Heat index values up to 101. Thursday night, mostly clear. Lows in the lower 70s. Friday, mostly sunny with a chance of thunderstorms. A chance of showers in the morning, then showers likely in the afternoon. Highs around 90. Chance of rain 70%. Heat index values up to 100. Friday night, partly cloudy. Lows in the lower 70s. Saturday, sunny. A chance of showers and thunderstorms in the afternoon. Highs around 90. Chance of rain 50%. Heat index values up to 100. Saturday night, partly cloudy until midnight, then becoming mostly clear. A chance of thunderstorms until midnight. A chance of showers. Lows in the lower 70s. Chance of rain 50%. Sunday, mostly sunny. Highs in the upper 80s. Sunday night and Monday, mostly clear. Lows in the upper 60s. Highs in the mid-80s. Again, the forecast for Champaign, Urbana, and surrounding areas of East Central Illinois for the rest of today, sunny. Highs around 90. East winds around 5 miles an hour. Now for the official National Weather Service forecast for Champaign, Urbana, and surrounding areas of East Central Illinois. Rest of today, sunny. Near steady temperature in the upper 80s. East winds around 5 miles an hour. Tonight, clear. Lows around 70. East winds around 5 miles an hour until midnight, becoming light and variable. Wednesday, sunny with highs in the lower 90s. North winds around 5 miles an hour, becoming west in the afternoon. Heat index values up to 101. Wednesday night, mostly clear until midnight, then becoming partly cloudy. Humid with lows in the lower 70s. Southwest winds around 5 miles an hour. Thursday, sunny. A chance of showers and thunderstorms in the afternoon. Humid with highs in the lower 90s. South winds around 5 miles an hour. Chance of rain 30%. Heat index values up to 102. Thursday night, mostly clear. Lows in the lower 70s. Friday, mostly sunny. A chance of showers and thunderstorms in the morning, then showers with thunderstorms likely in the afternoon. Highs in the upper 80s. Chance of rain 80%. Heat index values up to 100. Friday night, mostly cloudy until midnight, then becoming partly cloudy. Lows in the lower 70s. Saturday through Sunday, mostly clear. Highs in the upper 80s. Lows in the lower 70s. Sunday night and Monday, partly cloudy. Lows around 70. Highs in the upper 80s. Again, the forecast for Champaign, Urbana, and surrounding areas of East Central Illinois for the rest of today, sunny. Near steady temperature in the upper 80s. East winds around 5 miles an hour. At 1 p.m. at the Champaign Airport, skies were sunny. The temperature was 86 degrees, the dew point was 70, and the relative humidity was 58%. The heat index was 90. The wind was east at 9 miles an hour. The pressure was 30.20 inches and steady. Elsewhere around the area, it was sunny, with a temperature of 88 at Peoria, 87 at Paris, 86 at Mattoon, and 87 at Decatur. It was mostly sunny, with a temperature of 88 at Bloomington, 88 at Terre Haute, and 86 at Springfield. And once again at 1 p.m. at the Champaign Airport, under

sunny skies, the temperature was 86, and the heat index was 90. Looking elsewhere around the Midwest at 1 p.m., Chicago was mostly sunny, and 91. Indianapolis was mostly sunny, and 89. St. Louis was mostly sunny, and 87. Kansas City was mostly sunny, and 84. Des Moines was mostly sunny, and 87. Milwaukee was mostly sunny, at 95. The time is currently 1:23 p.m. Central Daylight Time. 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Now for the official National Weather Service forecast for Champaign, Urbana, and surrounding areas of East Central Illinois. Rest of today, sunny. Near steady temperature in the upper 80s. East winds around 5 miles an hour. Tonight, clear. Lows around 70. East winds around 5 miles an hour until midnight, becoming light and variable. Wednesday, sunny with highs in the lower 90s. North winds around 5 miles an hour, becoming west in the afternoon. Heat index values up to 101. Wednesday night, mostly clear until midnight, then becoming partly cloudy. Humid with lows in the lower 70s. Southwest winds around 5 miles an hour. Thursday, sunny. A chance of showers and thunderstorms in the afternoon. Humid with highs in the lower 90s. South winds around 5 miles an hour. Chance of rain 30%. Heat index values up to 102. Thursday night, mostly clear. Lows in the lower 70s. Friday, mostly sunny. A chance of showers and thunderstorms in the morning, then showers with thunderstorms likely in the afternoon. Highs in the upper 80s. Chance of rain 80%. Heat index values up to 100. Friday night, mostly cloudy until midnight, then becoming partly cloudy. Lows in the lower 70s. Saturday through Sunday, mostly clear. Highs in the upper 80s. Lows in the lower 70s. Sunday night and Monday, partly cloudy. Lows around 70. Highs in the upper 80s. Again, the forecast for Champaign, Urbana, and surrounding areas of East Central Illinois for the rest of today, sunny. Near steady temperature in the upper 80s. East winds around 5 miles an hour. At 1 p.m. at the Champaign Airport, skies were sunny. The temperature was 86 degrees, the dew point was 70, and the relative humidity was 58%. The heat index was 90. The wind was east at 9 miles an hour. The pressure was 30.20 inches and steady. Elsewhere around the area, it was sunny, with a temperature of 88 at Peoria, 87 at Paris, 86 at Mattoon, and 87 at Decatur. It was mostly sunny, with a temperature of 88 at Bloomington, 88 at Terre Haute, and 86 at Springfield. And once again at 1 p.m. at the Champaign Airport, under sunny skies, the temperature was 86, and the heat index was 90. Looking elsewhere around the Midwest at 1 p.m., Chicago was mostly sunny, and 91. Indianapolis was mostly sunny, and 89. St. Louis was mostly sunny, and 87. Kansas City was mostly sunny, and 84. Des Moines was mostly sunny, and 87. Milwaukee was mostly sunny, at 95. The time is currently 1:26 p.m. Central Daylight Time. 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Now for the official National Weather Service forecast for Champaign, Urbana, and surrounding areas of East Central Illinois. Rest of today, sunny. Near steady temperature in the upper 80s. East winds around 5 miles an hour. Tonight, clear. Lows around 70. East winds around 5 miles an hour until midnight, becoming light and variable. Wednesday, sunny with highs in the lower 90s. North winds around 5 miles an hour, becoming west in the afternoon. Heat index values up to 101. Wednesday night, mostly clear until midnight, then becoming partly cloudy. Humid with lows in the lower 70s. Southwest winds around 5 miles an hour. Thursday, sunny. A chance of showers and thunderstorms in the afternoon. Humid with highs in the lower 90s. South winds around 5 miles an hour. Chance of rain 30%.
heat index values up to 102. Thursday night, mostly clear. Lows in the lower 70s. Friday, mostly sunny. A chance of showers and thunderstorms in the morning, then showers with thunderstorms likely in the afternoon. Highs in the upper 80s. Chance of rain 80%. Heat index values up to 100. Friday night, mostly cloudy until midnight, then becoming partly cloudy. Lows in the lower 70s. Saturday through Sunday, mostly clear. Highs in the upper 80s. Lows in the lower 70s. Sunday night and Monday, partly cloudy. Lows around 70. Highs in the upper 80s. Again, the forecast for Champaign, Urbana and surrounding areas of East Central Illinois for the rest of today, sunny. Near steady temperature in the upper 80s. East winds around 5 miles an hour. At 1 p.m. at the Champaign Airport, skies were sunny. The temperature was 86 degrees, the dew point was 70, and the relative humidity was 58%. The heat index was 90. The wind was east at 9 miles an hour. The pressure was 30.20 inches and steady. Elsewhere around the area, it was sunny, with a temperature of 88 at Peoria, 87 at Paris, 86 at Mattoon, and 87 at Decatur. It was mostly sunny, with a temperature of 88 at Bloomington, 88 at Terre Haute, and 86 at Springfield. And once again at 1 p.m. at the Champaign Airport, under sunny skies, the temperature was 86, and the heat index was 90. Looking elsewhere around the Midwest at 1 p.m., Chicago was mostly sunny, and 91. Indianapolis was mostly sunny, and 89. St. Louis was mostly sunny, and 87. Kansas City was mostly sunny, and 84. Des Moines was mostly sunny, and 87. Milwaukee was mostly sunny, at 95. The time is currently 1:30 p.m. Central Daylight Time. 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Now for the official National Weather Service forecast for Champaign, Urbana and surrounding areas of East Central Illinois. Rest of today, sunny. Near steady temperature in the upper 80s. East winds around 5 miles an hour. Tonight, clear. Lows around 70. East winds around 5 miles an hour until midnight, becoming light and variable. Wednesday, sunny with highs in the lower 90s. North winds around 5 miles an hour, becoming west in the afternoon. Heat index values up to 101. Wednesday night, mostly clear until midnight, then becoming partly cloudy. Humid with lows in the lower 70s. Southwest winds around 5 miles an hour. Thursday, sunny. A chance of showers and thunderstorms in the afternoon. Humid with highs in the lower 90s. South winds around 5 miles an hour. Chance of rain 30%. Heat index values up to 102. Thursday night, mostly clear. Lows in the lower 70s. Friday, mostly sunny. A chance of showers and thunderstorms in the morning, then showers with thunderstorms likely in the afternoon. Highs in the upper 80s. Chance of rain 80%. Heat index values up to 100. Friday night, mostly cloudy until midnight, then becoming partly cloudy. Lows in the lower 70s. Saturday through Sunday, mostly clear. Highs in the upper 80s. Lows in the lower 70s. Sunday night and Monday, partly cloudy. Lows around 70. Highs in the upper 80s. Again, the forecast for Champaign, Urbana and surrounding areas of East Central Illinois for the rest of today, sunny. Near steady temperature in the upper 80s. East winds around 5 miles an hour. At 1 p.m. at the Champaign Airport, skies were sunny. The temperature was 86 degrees, the dew point was 70, and the relative humidity was 58%. The heat index was 90. The wind was east at 9 miles an hour. The pressure was 30.20 inches and steady. Elsewhere around the area, it was sunny, with a temperature of 88 at Peoria, 87 at Paris, 86 at Mattoon, and 87 at Decatur. It was mostly sunny, with a temperature of 88 at Bloomington, 88 at Terre Haute, and 86 at Springfield. And once again at 1 p.m. at the Champaign Airport, under sunny skies, the temperature

was 86, and the heat index was 90. Looking elsewhere around the Midwest at 1 p.m., Chicago was mostly sunny, and 91. Indianapolis was mostly sunny, and 89. St. Louis was mostly sunny, and skies, the temperature was 86, and the heat index was 90. Looking elsewhere around the Midwest at 1 p.m., Chicago was mostly sunny, and 91. Indianapolis was mostly sunny, and 89. St. Louis was mostly sunny, and 87. Kansas City was mostly sunny, and 84. Des Moines was mostly sunny, and 87. Milwaukee was mostly sunny, at 95. The time is currently 1:33 p.m. Central Daylight Time. 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Now for the official National Weather Service forecast for Champaign, Urbana, and surrounding areas of East Central Illinois. Rest of today, sunny. Near steady temperature in the upper 80s. East winds around 5 miles an hour. Tonight, clear. Lows around 70. East winds around 5 miles an hour until midnight, becoming light and variable. Wednesday, sunny with highs in the lower 90s. North winds around 5 miles an hour, becoming west in the afternoon. Heat index values up to 101. Wednesday night, mostly clear until midnight, then becoming partly cloudy. Humid with lows in the lower 70s. Southwest winds around 5 miles an hour. Thursday, sunny. A chance of showers and thunderstorms in the afternoon. Humid with highs in the lower 90s. South winds around 5 miles an hour. Chance of rain 30%. Heat index values up to 102. Thursday night, mostly clear. Lows in the lower 70s. Friday, mostly sunny. A chance of showers and thunderstorms in the morning, then showers with thunderstorms likely in the afternoon. Highs in the upper 80s. Chance of rain 80%. Heat index values up to 100. Friday night, mostly cloudy until midnight, then becoming partly cloudy. Lows in the lower 70s. Saturday through Sunday, mostly clear. Highs in the upper 80s. Lows in the lower 70s. Sunday night and Monday, partly cloudy. Lows around 70. Highs in the upper 80s. Again, the forecast for Champaign, Urbana, and surrounding areas of East Central Illinois for the rest of today, sunny. Near steady temperature in the upper 80s. East winds around 5 miles an hour. At 1 p.m. at the Champaign Airport, skies were sunny. The temperature was 86 degrees, the dew point was 70, and the relative humidity was 58%. The heat index was 90. The wind was east at 9 miles an hour. The pressure was 30.20 inches and steady. Elsewhere around the area, it was sunny, with a temperature of 88 at Peoria, 87 at Paris, 86 at Mattoon, and 87 at Decatur. It was mostly sunny, with a temperature of 88 at Bloomington, 88 at Terre Haute, and 86 at Springfield. And once again at 1 p.m. at the Champaign Airport, under sunny skies, the temperature was 86, and the heat index was 90. Looking elsewhere around the Midwest at 1 p.m., Chicago was mostly sunny, and 91. Indianapolis was mostly sunny, and 89. St. Louis was mostly sunny, and 87. Kansas City was mostly sunny, and 84. Des Moines was mostly sunny, and 87. Milwaukee was mostly sunny, at 95. The time is currently 1:36 p.m. Central Daylight Time. 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Now for the official National Weather Service forecast for Champaign, Urbana, and surrounding areas of East Central Illinois. Rest of today, sunny. Near steady temperature in the upper 80s. East winds around 5 miles an hour. Tonight, clear. Lows around 70. East winds around 5 miles an hour until midnight, becoming light and variable. Wednesday, sunny with highs in the lower 90s. North winds around 5 miles an hour, becoming west in the afternoon. Heat index values up to 101. Wednesday night, mostly clear until midnight, then becoming partly cloudy. Humid with lows in the lower 70s. Southwest

Winds around 5 miles an hour. Thursday, sunny. A chance of showers and thunderstorms in the afternoon. Humid with highs in the lower 90s. South winds around 5 miles an hour. Chance of rain 30%. Heat index values up to 102. Thursday night, mostly clear. Lows in the lower 70s. Friday, mostly sunny. A chance of showers and thunderstorms in the morning, then showers with thunderstorms likely in the afternoon. Highs in the upper 80s. Chance of rain 80%. Heat index values up to 100. Friday night, mostly cloudy until midnight, then becoming partly cloudy. Lows in the lower 70s. Saturday through Sunday, mostly clear. Highs in the upper 80s. Lows in the lower 70s. Sunday night and Monday, partly cloudy. Lows around 70. Highs in the upper 80s. Again, the forecast for Champaign, Urbana and surrounding areas of East Central Illinois for the rest of today, sunny. Near steady temperature in the upper 80s. East winds around 5 miles an hour. At 1 p.m. at the Champaign Airport, skies were sunny. The temperature was 86 degrees, the dew point was 1:39 p.m. Central Daylight Time. 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Now for the official National Weather Service forecast for Champaign, Urbana and surrounding areas of East Central Illinois. Rest of today, sunny. Near steady temperature in the upper 80s. East winds around 5 miles an hour. Tonight, clear. Lows around 70. East winds around 5 miles an hour until midnight, becoming light and variable. Wednesday, sunny with highs in the lower 90s. North winds around 5 miles an hour, becoming west in the afternoon. Heat index values up to 101. Wednesday night, mostly clear until midnight, then becoming partly cloudy. Humid with lows in the lower 70s. Southwest winds around 5 miles an hour. Thursday, sunny. A chance of showers and thunderstorms in the afternoon. Humid with highs in the lower 90s. South winds around 5 miles an hour. Chance of rain 30%. Heat index values up to 102. Thursday night, mostly clear. Lows in the lower 70s. Friday, mostly sunny. A chance of showers and thunderstorms in the morning, then showers with thunderstorms likely in the afternoon. Highs in the upper 80s. Chance of rain 80%. Heat index values up to 100. Friday night, mostly cloudy until midnight, then becoming partly cloudy. Lows in the lower 70s. Saturday through Sunday, mostly clear. Highs in the upper 80s. Lows in the lower 70s. Sunday night and Monday, partly cloudy. Lows around 70. Highs in the upper 80s. Again, the forecast for Champaign, Urbana and surrounding areas of East Central Illinois for the rest of today, sunny. Near steady temperature in the upper 80s. East winds around 5 miles an hour. At 1 p.m. at the Champaign Airport, skies were sunny. The temperature was 86 degrees, the dew point was 70, and the relative humidity was 58%. The heat index was 90. The wind was east at 9 miles an hour. The pressure was 30.20 inches and steady. Elsewhere around the area, it was sunny, with a temperature of 88 at Peoria, 87 at Paris, 86 at Mattoon, and 87 at Decatur. It was mostly sunny, with a temperature of 88 at Bloomington, 88 at Terre Haute, and 86 at Springfield. And once again at 1 p.m. at the Champaign Airport, under sunny skies, the temperature was 86, and the heat index was 90. Looking elsewhere around the Midwest at 1 p.m., Chicago was mostly sunny, and 91. Indianapolis was mostly sunny, and 89. St. Louis was mostly sunny, and 87. Kansas City was mostly sunny, and 84. Des Moines was mostly sunny, and 87. Milwaukee was mostly sunny, at 95. The time is currently 1:42 p.m. Central Daylight Time. 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

Wednesday, sunny with highs in the lower 90s. North winds around 5 miles an hour, becoming west in the afternoon. Heat index values up to 101. Wednesday night, mostly clear until midnight, then becoming partly cloudy. Humid with lows in the lower 70s. Southwest winds around 5 miles an hour. Thursday, sunny. A chance of showers and thunderstorms in the afternoon. Humid with highs in the lower 90s. South winds around 5 miles an hour. Chance of rain 30%. Heat index values up to 102. Thursday night, mostly clear. Lows in the lower 70s. Friday, mostly sunny. A chance of showers and thunderstorms in the morning, then showers with thunderstorms likely in the afternoon. Highs in the upper 80s. Chance of rain 80%. Heat index values up to 100. Friday night, mostly cloudy until midnight, then becoming partly cloudy. Lows in the lower 70s. Saturday through Sunday, mostly clear. Highs in the upper 80s. Lows in the lower 70s. Sunday night and Monday, partly cloudy. Lows around 70. Highs in the upper 80s. Again, the forecast for Champaign, Urbana and surrounding areas of East Central Illinois for the rest of today, sunny. Near steady temperature in the upper 80s. East winds around 5 miles an hour. At 1 p.m. at the Champaign Airport, skies were sunny. The temperature was 86 degrees, the dew point was 70, and the relative humidity was 58%. The heat index was 90. The wind was east at 9 miles an hour. The pressure was 30.20 inches and steady. Elsewhere around the area, it was sunny, with a temperature of 88 at Peoria, 87 at Paris, 86 at Mattoon, and 87 at Decatur. It was mostly sunny, with a temperature of 88 at Bloomington, 88 at Terre Haute, and 86 at Springfield. And once again at 1 p.m. at the Champaign Airport, under sunny skies, the temperature was 86, and the heat index was 90. Looking elsewhere around the Midwest at 1 p.m., Chicago was mostly sunny, and 91. Indianapolis was mostly sunny, and 89. St. Louis was mostly sunny, and 87. Kansas City was mostly sunny, and 84. Des Moines was mostly sunny, and 87. Milwaukee was mostly sunny, at 95. The time is currently 1:45 p.m. Central Daylight Time. 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Now for the official National Weather Service forecast for Champaign, Urbana and surrounding areas of East Central Illinois. Rest of today, sunny. Near steady temperature in the upper 80s. East winds around 5 miles an hour. Tonight, clear. Lows around 70. East winds around 5 miles an hour until midnight, becoming light and variable. Wednesday, sunny with highs in the lower 90s. North winds around 5 miles an hour, becoming west in the afternoon. Heat index values up to 101. Wednesday night, mostly clear until midnight, then becoming partly cloudy. Humid with lows in the lower 70s. Southwest winds around 5 miles an hour. Thursday, sunny. A chance of showers and thunderstorms in the afternoon. Humid with highs in the lower 90s. South winds around 5 miles an hour. Chance of rain 30%. Heat index values up to 102. Thursday night, mostly clear. Lows in the lower 70s. Friday, mostly sunny. A chance of showers and thunderstorms in the morning, then showers with thunderstorms likely in the afternoon. Highs in the upper 80s. Chance of rain 80%. Heat index values up to 100. Friday night, mostly cloudy until midnight, then becoming partly cloudy. Lows in the lower 70s. Saturday through Sunday, mostly clear. Highs in the upper 80s. Lows in the lower 70s. Sunday night and Monday, partly cloudy. Lows around 70. Highs in the upper 80s. Again, the forecast for Champaign, Urbana. Now for the official National Weather Service forecast for Champaign, Urbana and surrounding areas of East Central Illinois. Rest of today, sunny.

Near steady temperature in the upper 80s. East winds around 5 miles an hour. Tonight, clear. Lows around 70. East winds around 5 miles an hour until midnight, becoming light and variable. Wednesday, sunny with highs in the lower 90s. North winds around 5 miles an hour, becoming west in the afternoon. Heat index values up to 101. Wednesday night, mostly clear until midnight, then becoming partly cloudy. Humid with lows in the lower 70s. Southwest winds around 5 miles an hour. Thursday, sunny. A chance of showers and thunderstorms in the afternoon. Humid with highs in the lower 90s. South winds around 5 miles an hour. Chance of rain 30%. Heat index values up to 102. Thursday night, mostly clear. Lows in the lower 70s. Friday, mostly sunny. A chance of showers and thunderstorms in the morning, then showers with thunderstorms likely in the afternoon. Highs in the upper 80s. Chance of rain 80%. Heat index values up to 100. Friday night, mostly cloudy until midnight, then becoming partly cloudy. Lows in the lower 70s. Saturday through Sunday, mostly clear. Highs in the upper 80s. Lows in the lower 70s. Sunday night and Monday, partly cloudy. Lows around 70. Highs in the upper 80s. Again, the forecast for Champaign, Urbana and surrounding areas of East Central Illinois for the rest of today, sunny. Near steady temperature in the upper 80s. East winds around 5 miles an hour. At 1 p.m. at the Champaign Airport, skies were sunny. The temperature was 86 degrees, the dew point was 70, and the relative humidity was 58%. The heat index was 90. The wind was east at 9 miles an hour. The pressure was 30.20 inches and steady. Elsewhere around the area, it was sunny, with a temperature of 88 at Peoria, 87 at Paris, 86 at Mattoon, and 87 at Decatur. It was mostly sunny, with a temperature of 88 at Bloomington, 88 at Terre Haute, and 86 at Springfield. And once again at 1 p.m. at the Champaign Airport, under sunny skies, the temperature was 86, and the heat index was 90. Looking elsewhere around the Midwest at 1 p.m., Chicago was mostly sunny, and 91. Indianapolis was mostly sunny, and 89. St. Louis was mostly sunny, and 87. Kansas City was mostly sunny, and 84. Des Moines was mostly sunny, and 87. Milwaukee was mostly sunny, at 95. The time is currently 1:51 p.m. Central Daylight Time. 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Now for the official National Weather Service forecast for Champaign, Urbana and surrounding areas of East Central Illinois. Rest of today, sunny. Near steady temperature in the upper 80s. East winds around 5 miles an hour. Tonight, clear. Lows around 70. East winds around 5 miles an hour until midnight, becoming light and variable. Wednesday, sunny with highs in the lower 90s. North winds around 5 miles an hour, becoming west in the afternoon. Heat index values up to 101. Wednesday night, mostly clear until midnight, then becoming partly cloudy. Humid with lows in the lower 70s. Southwest winds around 5 miles an hour. Thursday, sunny. A chance of showers and thunderstorms in the afternoon. Humid with highs in the lower 90s. South winds around 5 miles an hour. Chance of rain 30%. Heat index values up to 102. Thursday night, mostly clear. Lows in the lower 70s. Friday, mostly sunny. A chance of showers and thunderstorms in the morning, then showers with thunderstorms likely in the afternoon. Highs in the upper 80s. Chance of rain 80%. Heat index values up to 100. Friday night, mostly cloudy until midnight, then becoming partly cloudy. Lows in the lower 70s. Saturday through Sunday, mostly clear. Highs in the upper 80s. Lows in the lower 70s. Sunday night and Monday, partly cloudy. Lows around 70. Highs in the upper 80s. Again, the forecast for Champaign, Urbana and surrounding areas of East Central Illinois.

For the rest of today, sunny. Near steady temperature in the upper 80s. East winds around 5 miles an hour. At 1 p.m. at the Champaign Airport, skies were sunny. The temperature was 86 degrees, the dew point was 70, and the relative humidity was 58%. The heat index was 90. The wind was east at 9 miles an hour. The pressure was 30.20 inches and steady. Elsewhere around the area, it was sunny, with a temperature of 88 at Peoria, 87 at Paris, 86 at Mattoon, and 87 at Decatur. It was mostly sunny, with a temperature of 88 at Bloomington, 88 at Terre Haute, and 86 at Springfield. And once again at 1 p.m. at the Champaign Airport, under sunny skies, the temperature was 86, and the heat index was 90. Looking elsewhere around the Midwest at 1 p.m., Chicago was mostly sunny, and 91. Indianapolis was mostly sunny, and 89. St. Louis was mostly sunny, and 87. Kansas City was mostly sunny, and 84. Des Moines was mostly sunny, and 87. Milwaukee was mostly sunny, at 95. The time is currently 1:54 p.m. Central Daylight Time. 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Now for the official National Weather Service forecast for Champaign, Urbana, and surrounding areas of East Central Illinois. Rest of today, sunny. Near steady temperature in the upper 80s. East winds around 5 miles an hour. Tonight, clear. Lows around 70. East winds around 5 miles an hour until midnight, becoming light and variable. Wednesday, sunny with highs in the lower 90s. North winds around 5 miles an hour, becoming west in the afternoon. Heat index values up to 101. Wednesday night, mostly clear until midnight, then becoming partly cloudy. Humid with lows in the lower 70s. Southwest winds around 5 miles an hour. Thursday, sunny. A chance of showers and thunderstorms in the afternoon. Humid with highs in the lower 90s. South winds around 5 miles an hour. Chance of rain 30%. Heat index values up to 102. Thursday night, mostly clear. Lows in the lower 70s. Friday, mostly sunny. A chance of showers and thunderstorms in the morning, then showers with thunderstorms likely in the afternoon. Highs in the upper 80s. Chance of rain 80%. Heat index values up to 100. Friday night, mostly cloudy until midnight, then becoming partly cloudy. Lows in the lower 70s. Saturday through Sunday, mostly clear. Highs in the upper 80s. Lows in the lower 70s. Sunday night and Monday, partly cloudy. Lows around 70. Highs in the upper 80s. Again, the forecast for Champaign, Urbana, and surrounding areas of East Central Illinois for the rest of today, sunny. Near steady temperature in the upper 80s. East winds around 5 miles an hour. At 1 p.m. at the Champaign Airport, skies were sunny. The temperature was 86 degrees, the dew point was 70, and the relative humidity was 58%. The heat index was 90. The wind was east at 9 miles an hour. The pressure was 30.20 inches and steady. Elsewhere around the area, it was sunny, with a temperature of 88 at Peoria, 87 at Paris, 86 at Mattoon, and 87 at Decatur. It was mostly sunny, with a temperature of 88 at Bloomington, 88 at Terre Haute, and 86 at Springfield. And once again at 1 p.m. at the Champaign Airport, under sunny skies, the temperature was 86, and the heat index was 90. Looking elsewhere around the Midwest at 1 p.m., Chicago was mostly sunny, and 91. Indianapolis was mostly sunny, and 89. St. Louis was mostly sunny, and 87. Kansas City was mostly sunny, and 84. Des Moines was mostly sunny, and 87. Milwaukee was mostly sunny, at 95. The time is currently 1:57 p.m. Central Daylight Time. 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Now for the official National Weather Service forecast for Champaign, Urbana, and surrounding areas of East Central Illinois. Rest of today, sunny. Near steady temperature in

Upper 80s. East winds around 5 miles an hour. Tonight, clear. Lows around 70. East winds around 5 miles an hour until midnight, becoming light and variable. Wednesday, sunny with highs in the lower 90s. North winds around 5 miles an hour, becoming west in the afternoon. Heat index values up to 101. Wednesday night, mostly clear until midnight, then becoming partly cloudy. Humid with lows in the lower 70s. Southwest winds around 5 miles an hour. Thursday, sunny. A chance of showers and thunderstorms in the afternoon. Humid with highs in the lower 90s. South winds around 5 miles an hour. Chance of rain 30%. Heat index values up to 102. Thursday night, mostly clear. Lows in the lower 70s. Friday, mostly sunny. A chance of showers and thunderstorms in the morning, then showers with thunderstorms likely in the afternoon. Highs in the upper 80s. Chance of rain 80%. Heat index values up to 100. Friday night, mostly cloudy until midnight, then becoming partly cloudy. Lows in the lower 70s. Saturday through Sunday, mostly clear. Highs in the upper 80s. Lows in the lower 70s. Sunday night and Monday, partly cloudy. Lows around 70. Highs in the upper 80s. Again, the forecast for Champaign, Urbana and surrounding areas of East Central Illinois for the rest of today, sunny. Near steady temperature in the upper 80s. East winds around 5 miles an hour. The time is currently 2 p.m. Central Daylight Time. 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Now for the official National Weather Service forecast for Champaign, Urbana and surrounding areas of East Central Illinois. Rest of today, sunny. Near steady temperature in the upper 80s. East winds around 5 miles an hour. Tonight, clear. Lows around 70. East winds around 5 miles an hour until midnight, becoming light and variable. Wednesday, sunny with highs in the lower 90s. North winds around 5 miles an hour, becoming west in the afternoon. Heat index values up to 101. Wednesday night, mostly clear until midnight, then becoming partly cloudy. Humid with lows in the lower 70s. Southwest winds around 5 miles an hour. Thursday, sunny. A chance of showers and thunderstorms in the afternoon. Humid with highs in the lower 90s. South winds around 5 miles an hour. Chance of rain 30%. Heat index values up to 102. Thursday night, mostly clear. Lows in the lower 70s. Friday, mostly sunny. A chance of showers and thunderstorms in the morning, then showers with thunderstorms likely in the afternoon. Highs in the upper 80s. Chance of rain 80%. Heat index values up to 100. Friday night, mostly cloudy until midnight, then becoming partly cloudy. Lows in the lower 70s. Saturday through Sunday, mostly clear. Highs in the upper 80s. Lows in the lower 70s. Sunday night and Monday, partly cloudy. Lows around 70. Highs in the upper 80s. Again, the forecast for Champaign, Urbana and surrounding areas of East Central Illinois for the rest of today, sunny. Near steady temperature in the upper 80s. East winds around 5 miles an hour. The time is currently 2:02 p.m. Central Daylight Time. 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Now for the official National Weather Service forecast for Champaign, Urbana and surrounding areas of East Central Illinois. Rest of today, sunny. Near steady temperature in the upper 80s. East winds around 5 miles an hour. Tonight, clear. Lows around 70. East winds around 5 miles an hour until midnight, becoming light and variable. Wednesday, sunny with highs in the lower 90s. North winds around 5 miles an hour, becoming west in the afternoon. Heat index values up to 101. Wednesday night, mostly clear until midnight, then becoming partly cloudy. Humid with lows in the lower 70s. Southwest winds around 5 miles an hour. Thursday, sunny. A chance of showers and thunderstorms in the afternoon.

humid with highs in the lower 90s. South winds around 5 miles an hour. Chance of rain 30%. Heat index values up to 102. Thursday night, mostly clear. Lows in the lower 70s. Friday, mostly sunny. A chance of showers and thunderstorms in the morning, then showers with thunderstorms likely in the afternoon. Highs in the upper 80s. Chance of rain 80%. Heat index values up to 100. Friday night, mostly cloudy until midnight, then becoming partly cloudy. Lows in the lower 70s. Saturday through Sunday, mostly clear. Highs in the upper 80s. Lows in the lower 70s. Sunday night and Monday, partly cloudy. Lows around 70. Highs in the upper 80s. Again, the forecast for Champaign, Urbana and surrounding areas of East Central Illinois for the rest of today, sunny. Near steady temperature in the upper 80s. East winds around 5 miles an hour. At 2 p.m. at the Champaign Airport, skies were sunny. The temperature was 87 degrees, the dew point was 70, and the relative humidity was 56%. The heat index was 92. The wind was east at 8 miles an hour. The pressure was 30.19 inches and falling. Elsewhere around the area, it was sunny, with a temperature of 88 at Paris, 87 at Mattoon, 87 at Decatur, and 87 at Springfield. It was mostly sunny, with a temperature of 88 at Peoria, 88 at Bloomington, and 88 at Terre Haute. And once again at 2 p.m. at the Champaign Airport, under sunny skies, the temperature was 87, and the heat index was 92. The time is currently 2:05 p.m. Central Daylight Time. 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Now for the official National Weather Service forecast for Champaign, Urbana and surrounding areas of East Central Illinois. Rest of today, sunny. Near steady temperature in the upper 80s. East winds around 5 miles an hour. Tonight, clear. Lows around 70. East winds around 5 miles an hour until midnight, becoming light and variable. Wednesday, sunny with highs in the lower 90s. North winds around 5 miles an hour, becoming west in the afternoon. Heat index values up to 101. Wednesday night, mostly clear until midnight, then becoming partly cloudy. Humid with lows in the lower 70s. Southwest winds around 5 miles an hour. Thursday, sunny. A chance of showers and thunderstorms in the afternoon. Humid with highs in the lower 90s. South winds around 5 miles an hour. Chance of rain 30%. Heat index values up to 102. Thursday night, mostly clear. Lows in the lower 70s. Friday, mostly sunny. A chance of showers and thunderstorms in the morning, then showers with thunderstorms likely in the afternoon. Highs in the upper 80s. Chance of rain 80%. Heat index values up to 100. Friday night, mostly cloudy until midnight, then becoming partly cloudy. Lows in the lower 70s. Saturday through Sunday, mostly clear. Highs in the upper 80s. Lows in the lower 70s. Sunday night and Monday, partly cloudy. Lows around 70. Highs in the upper 80s. Again, the forecast for Champaign, Urbana and surrounding areas of East Central Illinois for the rest of today, sunny. Near steady temperature in the upper 80s. East winds around 5 miles an hour. 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Programming originates from NOAA's National Weather Service office in Lincoln and transmits from the WCIA television tower near Seymour. 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At 2 p.m. at the Champaign Airport, skies were sunny. The temperature was 87 degrees, the dew point was 70, and the relative humidity was 56%. The heat index was 92. The wind was east at 8 miles an hour. The pressure was 30.19 inches and falling. Elsewhere around the area,

It was sunny, with a temperature of 88 at Paris, 87 at Mattoon, 87 at Decatur, and 87 at Springfield. It was mostly sunny, with a temperature of 88 at Peoria, 88 at Bloomington, and 88 at Terre Haute. And once again at 2 p.m. at the Champaign Airport, under sunny skies, the temperature was 87, and the heat index was 92. Looking elsewhere around the Midwest at 2 p.m., Chicago was mostly sunny, and 93. Indianapolis was mostly sunny, and 91. St. Louis was mostly sunny, and 89. Kansas City was mostly sunny, and 85. Des Moines was mostly sunny, and 87. Milwaukee was mostly sunny, and 97. The time is currently 2:09 p.m. Central Daylight Time. 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Now for the official National Weather Service forecast for Champaign, Urbana, and surrounding areas of East Central Illinois. Rest of today, sunny. Near steady temperature in the upper 80s. East winds around 5 miles an hour. Tonight, clear. Lows around 70. East winds around 5 miles an hour until midnight, becoming light and variable. Wednesday, sunny with highs in the lower 90s. North winds around 5 miles an hour, becoming west in the afternoon. Heat index values up to 101. Wednesday night, mostly clear until midnight, then becoming partly cloudy. Humid with lows in the lower 70s. Southwest winds around 5 miles an hour. Thursday, sunny. A chance of showers and thunderstorms in the afternoon. Humid with highs in the lower 90s. South winds around 5 miles an hour. Chance of rain 30%. Heat index values up to 102. Thursday night, mostly clear. Lows in the lower 70s. Friday, mostly sunny. A chance of showers and thunderstorms in the morning, then showers with thunderstorms likely in the afternoon. Highs in the upper 80s. Chance of rain 80%. Heat index values up to 100. Friday night, mostly cloudy until midnight, then becoming partly cloudy. Lows in the lower 70s. Saturday through Sunday, mostly clear. Highs in the upper 80s. Lows in the lower 70s. Sunday night and Monday, partly cloudy. Lows around 70. Highs in the upper 80s. Again, the forecast for Champaign, Urbana, and surrounding areas of East Central Illinois for the rest of today, sunny. Near steady temperature in the upper 80s. East winds around 5 miles an hour. At 2 p.m. at the Champaign Airport, skies were sunny. The temperature was 87 degrees, the dew point was 70, and the relative humidity was 56%. The heat index was 92. The wind was east at 8 miles an hour. The pressure was 30.19 inches and falling. Elsewhere around the area, it was sunny, with a temperature of 88 at Paris, 87 at Mattoon, 87 at Decatur, and 87 at Springfield. It was mostly sunny, with a temperature of 88 at Peoria, 88 at Bloomington, and 88 at Terre Haute. And once again at 2 p.m. at the Champaign Airport, under sunny skies, the temperature was 87, and the heat index was 92. Looking elsewhere around the Midwest at 2 p.m., Chicago was mostly sunny, and 93. Indianapolis was mostly sunny, and 91. St. Louis was mostly sunny, and 89. Kansas City was mostly sunny, and 85. Des Moines was mostly sunny, and 87. Milwaukee was mostly sunny, and 97. The time is currently 2:12 p.m. Central Daylight Time. 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Now for the official National Weather Service forecast for Champaign, Urbana, and surrounding areas of East Central Illinois. Rest of today, sunny. Near steady temperature in the upper 80s. East winds around 5 miles an hour. Tonight, clear. Lows around 70. East winds around 5 miles an hour until midnight, becoming light and variable. Wednesday, sunny with highs in the lower 90s. North winds around 5 miles an hour, becoming west in the afternoon. Heat index values up to 101. Wednesday night, mostly clear until midnight, then becoming partly cloudy.

humid with lows in the lower 70s. Southwest winds around 5 miles an hour. Thursday, sunny. A chance of showers and thunderstorms in the afternoon. Humid with highs in the lower 90s. South winds around 5 miles an hour. Chance of rain 30%. Heat index values up to 102. Thursday night, mostly clear. Lows in the lower 70s. Friday, mostly sunny. A chance of showers and thunderstorms in the morning, then showers with thunderstorms likely in the afternoon. Highs in the upper 80s. Chance of rain 80%. Heat index values up to 100. Friday night, mostly cloudy until midnight, then becoming partly cloudy. Lows in the lower 70s. Saturday through Sunday, mostly clear. Highs in the upper 80s. Lows in the lower 70s. Sunday night and Monday, partly cloudy. Lows around 70. Highs in the upper 80s. Again, the forecast for Champaign, Urbana and surrounding areas of East Central Illinois for the rest of today, sunny. Near steady temperature in the upper 80s. East winds around 5 miles an hour. At 2 p.m. at the Champaign Airport, skies were sunny. The temperature was 87 degrees, the dew point was 70, and the relative humidity was 56%. The heat index was 92. The wind was east at 8 miles an hour. The pressure was 30.19 inches and falling. Elsewhere around the area, it was sunny, with a temperature of 88 at Paris, 87 at Mattoon, 87 at Decatur, and 87 at Springfield. It was mostly sunny, with a temperature of 88 at Peoria, 88 at Bloomington, and 88 at Terre Haute. And once again at 2 p.m. at the Champaign Airport, under sunny skies, the temperature was 87, and the heat index was 92. Looking elsewhere around the Midwest at 2 p.m., Chicago was mostly sunny, and 93. Indianapolis was mostly sunny, and 91. St. Louis was mostly sunny, and 89. Kansas City was mostly sunny, and 85. Des Moines was mostly sunny, and 87. Milwaukee was mostly sunny, and 97. The time is currently 2:15 p.m. Central Daylight Time. 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Now for the official National Weather Service forecast for Champaign, Urbana and surrounding areas of East Central Illinois. Rest of today, sunny. Near steady temperature in the upper 80s. East winds around 5 miles an hour. Tonight, clear. Lows around 70. East winds around 5 miles an hour until midnight, becoming light and variable. Wednesday, sunny with highs in the lower 90s. North winds around 5 miles an hour, becoming west in the afternoon. Heat index values up to 101. Wednesday night, mostly clear until midnight, then becoming partly cloudy. Humid with lows in the lower 70s. Southwest winds around 5 miles an hour. Thursday, sunny. A chance of showers and thunderstorms in the afternoon. Humid with highs in the lower 90s. South winds around 5 miles an hour. Chance of rain 30%. Heat index values up to 102. Thursday night, mostly clear. Lows in the lower 70s. Friday, mostly sunny. A chance of showers and thunderstorms in the morning, then showers with thunderstorms likely in the afternoon. Highs in the upper 80s. Chance of rain 80%. Heat index values up to 100. Friday night, mostly cloudy until midnight, then becoming partly cloudy. Lows in the lower 70s. Saturday through Sunday, mostly clear. Highs in the upper 80s. Lows in the lower 70s. Sunday night and Monday, partly cloudy. Lows around 70. Highs in the upper 80s. Again, the forecast for Champaign, Urbana and surrounding areas of East Central Illinois for the rest of today, sunny. Near steady temperature in the upper 80s. East winds around 5 miles an hour. At 2 p.m. at the Champaign Airport, skies were sunny. The temperature was 87 degrees, the dew point was 70, and the relative humidity was 56%. The heat index was 92. The wind was east at 8 miles an hour. The pressure was 30.19 inches and falling. Elsewhere around the area,

Lows around 70. Highs in the upper 80s. Again, the forecast for Champaign, Urbana and surrounding areas of East Central Illinois for the rest of today, sunny. Near steady temperature in the upper 80s. East winds around 5 miles an hour. At 2 p.m. at the Champaign Airport, skies were sunny. The temperature was 87 degrees, the dew point was 70, and the relative humidity was 56%. The heat index was 92. The wind was east at 8 miles an hour. The pressure was 30.19 inches and falling. Elsewhere around the area, it was sunny, with a temperature of 88 at Paris, 87 at Mattoon, 87 at Decatur, and 87 at Springfield. It was mostly sunny, with a temperature of 88 at Peoria, 88 at Bloomington, and 88 at Terre Haute. At 2 p.m. at the Champaign Airport, skies were sunny. The temperature was 87 degrees, the dew point was 70, and the relative humidity was 56%. The heat index was 92. The wind was east at 8 miles an hour. The pressure was 30.19 inches and falling. Elsewhere around the area, it was sunny, with a temperature of 88 at Paris, 87 at Mattoon, 87 at Decatur, and 87 at Springfield. It was mostly sunny, with a temperature of 88 at Peoria, 88 at Bloomington, and 88 at Terre Haute. And once again at 2 p.m. at the Champaign Airport, under sunny skies, the temperature was 87, and the heat index was 92. Looking elsewhere around the Midwest at 2 p.m., Chicago was mostly sunny, and 93. Indianapolis was mostly sunny, and 91. St. Louis was mostly sunny, and 89. Kansas City was mostly sunny, and 85. Des Moines was mostly sunny, and 87. Milwaukee was mostly sunny, and 97. The time is currently 2:30 p.m. Central Daylight Time. 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Now for the official National Weather Service forecast for Champaign, Urbana and surrounding areas of East Central Illinois. Rest of today, sunny. Near steady temperature in the upper 80s. East winds around 5 miles an hour. Tonight, clear. Lows around 70. East winds around 5 miles an hour until midnight, becoming light and variable. Wednesday, sunny with highs in the lower 90s. North winds around 5 miles an hour, becoming west in the afternoon. Heat index values up to 101. Wednesday night, mostly clear until midnight, then becoming partly cloudy. Humid with lows in the lower 70s. Southwest winds around 5 miles an hour. Thursday, sunny. A chance of showers and thunderstorms in the afternoon. Humid with highs in the lower 90s. South winds around 5 miles an hour. Chance of rain 30%. Heat index values up to 102. Thursday night, mostly clear. Lows in the lower 70s. Friday, mostly sunny. A chance of showers and thunderstorms in the morning, then showers with thunderstorms likely in the afternoon. Highs in the upper 80s. Chance of rain 80%. Heat index values up to 100. Friday night, mostly cloudy until midnight, then becoming partly cloudy. Lows in the lower 70s. Saturday through Sunday, mostly clear. Highs in the upper 80s. Lows in the lower 70s. Sunday night and Monday, partly cloudy. Lows around 70. Highs in the upper 80s. Again, the forecast for Champaign, Urbana and surrounding areas of East Central Illinois for the rest of today, sunny. Near steady temperature in the upper 80s. East winds around 5 miles an hour. At 2 p.m. at the Champaign Airport, skies were sunny. The temperature was 87 degrees, the dew point was 70, and the relative humidity was 56%. In the upper 80s. East winds around 5 miles an hour. At 2 p.m. at the Champaign Airport, skies were sunny. The temperature was 87 degrees, the dew point was 70, and the relative humidity was 56%. The heat index was 92. The wind was east at 8.

miles an hour. The pressure was 30.19 inches and falling. Elsewhere around the area, it was sunny, with a temperature of 88 at Paris, 87 at Mattoon, 87 at Decatur, and 87 at Springfield. It was mostly sunny, with a temperature of 88 at Peoria, 88 at Bloomington, and 88 at Terre Haute. And once again at 2 p.m. at the Champaign Airport, under sunny skies, the temperature was 87, and the heat index was 92. Looking elsewhere around the Midwest at 2 p.m., Chicago was mostly sunny, and 93. Indianapolis was mostly sunny, and 91. St. Louis was mostly sunny, and 89. Kansas City was mostly sunny, and 85. Des Moines was mostly sunny, and 87. Milwaukee was mostly sunny, and 97. The time is currently 2:34 p.m. Central Daylight Time. 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Now for the official National Weather Service forecast for Champaign, Urbana, and surrounding areas of East Central Illinois. Rest of today, sunny. Near steady temperature in the upper 80s. East winds around 5 miles an hour. Tonight, clear. Lows around 70. East winds around 5 miles an hour until midnight, becoming light and variable. Wednesday, sunny with highs in the lower 90s. North winds around 5 miles an hour, becoming west in the afternoon. Heat index values up to 101. Wednesday night, mostly clear until midnight, then becoming partly cloudy. Humid with lows in the lower 70s. Southwest winds around 5 miles an hour. Thursday, sunny. A chance of showers and thunderstorms in the afternoon. Humid with highs in the lower 90s. South winds around 5 miles an hour. Chance of rain 30%. Heat index values up to 102. Thursday night, mostly clear. Lows in the lower 70s. Friday, mostly sunny. A chance of showers and thunderstorms in the morning, then showers with thunderstorms likely in the afternoon. Highs in the upper 80s. Chance of rain 80%. Heat index values up to 100. Friday night, mostly cloudy until midnight, then becoming partly cloudy. Lows in the lower 70s. Saturday through Sunday, mostly clear. Highs in the upper 80s. Lows in the lower 70s. Sunday night and Monday, partly cloudy. Lows around 70. Highs in the upper 80s. Again, the forecast for Champaign, Urbana, and surrounding areas of East Central Illinois for the rest of today, sunny. Near steady temperature in the upper 80s. East winds around 5 miles an hour. At 2 p.m. at the Champaign Airport, skies were sunny. The temperature was 87 degrees, the dew point was 70, and the relative humidity was 56%. The heat index was 92. The wind was east at 8 miles an hour. The pressure was 30.19 inches and falling. Elsewhere around the area, it was sunny, with a temperature of 88 at Paris, 87 at Mattoon, 87 at Decatur, and 87 at Springfield. It was mostly sunny, with a temperature of 88 at Peoria, 88 at Bloomington, and 88 at Terre Haute. And once again at 2 p.m. at the Champaign Airport, under sunny skies, the temperature was 87, and the heat index was 92. Looking elsewhere around the Midwest at 2 p.m., Chicago was mostly sunny, and 93. Indianapolis was mostly sunny, and 91. St. Louis was mostly sunny, and 89. Kansas City was mostly sunny, and 85. Des Moines was mostly sunny, and 87. Milwaukee was mostly sunny, and 97. The time is currently 2:37 p.m. Central Daylight Time. 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Now for the official National Weather Service forecast for Champaign, Urbana, and surrounding areas of East Central Illinois. Rest of today, sunny. Near steady temperature in the upper 80s. East winds around 5 miles an hour. Tonight, clear. Lows around 70. East winds around 5 miles an hour until midnight, becoming light and variable. Wednesday, sunny with highs in the lower 90s. North winds around 5 miles an hour, becoming west in the afternoon.
heat index values up to 101. Wednesday night, mostly clear until midnight, then becoming partly cloudy. Humid with lows in the lower 70s. Southwest winds around 5 miles an hour. Thursday, sunny. A chance of showers and thunderstorms in the afternoon. Humid with highs in the lower 90s. South winds around 5 miles an hour. Chance of rain 30%. Heat index values up to 102. Thursday night, mostly clear. Lows in the lower 70s. Friday, mostly sunny. A chance of showers and thunderstorms in the morning, then showers with thunderstorms likely in the afternoon. Highs in the upper 80s. Chance of rain 80%. Heat index values up to 100. Friday night, mostly cloudy until midnight, then becoming partly cloudy. Lows in the lower 70s. Saturday through Sunday, mostly clear. Highs in the upper 80s. Lows in the lower 70s. Sunday night and Monday, partly cloudy. Lows around 70. Highs in the upper 80s. Again, the forecast for Champaign, Urbana and surrounding areas of East Central Illinois for the rest of today, sunny. Near steady temperature in the upper 80s. East winds around 5 miles an hour. At 2 p.m. at the Champaign Airport, skies were sunny. The temperature was 87 degrees, the dew point was 70, and the relative humidity was 56%. The heat index was 92. The wind was east at 8 miles an hour. The pressure was 30.19 inches and falling. Elsewhere around the area, it was sunny, with a temperature of 88 at Paris, 87 at Mattoon, 87 at Decatur, and 87 at Springfield. It was mostly sunny, with a temperature of 88 at Peoria, 88 at Bloomington, and 88 at Terre Haute. And once again at 2 p.m. at the Champaign Airport, under sunny skies, the temperature was 87, and the heat index was 92. Looking elsewhere around the Midwest at 2 p.m., Chicago was mostly sunny, and 93. Indianapolis was mostly sunny, and 91. St. Louis was mostly sunny, and 89. Kansas City was mostly sunny, and 85. Des Moines was mostly sunny, and 87. Milwaukee was mostly sunny, and 97. The time is currently 2:40 p.m. Central Daylight Time. 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Now for the official National Weather Service forecast for Champaign, Urbana and surrounding areas of East Central Illinois. Rest of today, sunny. Near steady temperature in the upper 80s. East winds around 5 miles an hour. Tonight, clear. Lows around 70. East winds around 5 miles an hour until midnight, becoming light and variable. Wednesday, sunny with highs in the lower 90s. North winds around 5 miles an hour, becoming west in the afternoon. Heat index values up to 101. Wednesday night, mostly clear until midnight, then becoming partly cloudy. Humid with lows in the lower 70s. Southwest winds around 5 miles an hour. Thursday, sunny. A chance of showers and thunderstorms in the afternoon. Humid with highs in the lower 90s. South winds around 5 miles an hour. Chance of rain 30%. Heat index values up to 102. Thursday night, mostly clear. Lows in the lower 70s. Friday, mostly sunny. A chance of showers and thunderstorms in the morning, then showers with thunderstorms likely in the afternoon. Highs in the upper 80s. Chance of rain 80%. Heat index values up to 100. Friday night, mostly cloudy until midnight, then becoming partly cloudy. Lows in the lower 70s. Saturday through Sunday, mostly clear. Highs in the upper 80s. Lows in the lower 70s. Sunday night and Monday, partly cloudy. Lows around 70. Highs in the upper 80s. Again, the forecast for Champaign, Urbana and surrounding areas of East Central Illinois for the rest of today, sunny. Near steady temperature in the upper 80s. East winds around 5 miles an hour. At 2 p.m. at the Champaign Airport, skies were sunny. The temperature was 87 degrees, the dew point was 70, and the relative humidity was 56%. The heat index was 92.
The wind was east at 8.

Champagne Airport, under sunny skies, the temperature was 87, and the heat index was 92. Looking elsewhere around the Midwest at 2 p.m., Chicago was mostly sunny, and 93. Indianapolis was mostly sunny, and 91. St. Louis was mostly sunny, and 89. Kansas City was mostly sunny, and 85. Des Moines was mostly sunny, and 87. Milwaukee was mostly sunny, and 97. The time is currently 2:44 p.m. Central Daylight Time. 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Now for the official National Weather Service forecast for Champaign, Urbana, and surrounding areas of East Central Illinois. Rest of today, sunny. Near steady temperature in the upper 80s. East winds around 5 miles an hour. Tonight, clear. Lows around 70. East winds around 5 miles an hour until midnight, becoming light and variable. Wednesday, sunny with highs in the lower 90s. North winds around 5 miles an hour, becoming west in the afternoon. Heat index values up to 101. Wednesday night, mostly clear until midnight, then becoming partly cloudy. Humid with lows in the lower 70s. Southwest winds around 5 miles an hour. Thursday, sunny. A chance of showers and thunderstorms in the afternoon. Humid with highs in the lower 90s. South winds around 5 miles an hour. Chance of rain 30%. Heat index values up to 102. Thursday night, mostly clear. Lows in the lower 70s. Friday, mostly sunny. A chance of showers and thunderstorms in the morning, then showers with thunderstorms likely in the afternoon. Highs in the upper 80s. Chance of rain 80%. Heat index values up to 100. Friday night, mostly cloudy until midnight, then becoming partly cloudy. Lows in the lower 70s. Saturday through Sunday, mostly clear. Highs in the upper 80s. Lows in the lower 70s. Sunday night and Monday, partly cloudy. Lows around 70. Highs in the upper 80s. Again, the forecast for Champaign, Urbana, and surrounding areas. Now for the official National Weather Service forecast for Champaign, Urbana, and surrounding areas of East Central Illinois. Now for the official National Weather Service forecast for Champaign, Urbana, and Now for the official National Weather Service forecast for Champaign, Urbana, and surrounding areas of East Central Illinois. Rest of today, sunny. Near steady temperature in the upper 80s. East winds around 5 miles an hour. Tonight, clear. Lows around 70. East winds around 5 miles an hour until midnight, becoming light and variable. Wednesday, sunny with highs in the lower 90s. North winds around 5 miles an hour, becoming west in the afternoon. Heat index values up to 101. Wednesday night, mostly clear until midnight, then become... Now for the official National Weather Service forecast for Champaign, Urbana, and surrounding areas of East Central Illinois. Rest of today, sunny. Now for the official National Weather Service forecast for Champaign, Urbana, and surrounding areas of East Central Illinois. Rest of today, sunny. Near steady temperature in the upper 80s. East winds around 5 miles an hour. Tonight, clear.

Lows around 70. East winds around 5 miles an hour until midnight, becoming light and variable. Wednesday, sunny with highs in the lower 90s. North winds around 5 miles an hour, becoming west in the afternoon. Heat index values up to 101. Wednesday night, mostly clear until midnight, then becoming partly cloudy. Humid with lows in the lower 70s. Southwest winds around 5 miles an hour. Thursday, sunny. A chance of showers and thunderstorms in the afternoon. Humid with highs in the lower 90s. South winds around 5 miles an hour. Chance of rain 30%. Heat index values up to 102. Thursday night, mostly clear. Lows in the lower 70s. Friday, mostly sunny. A chance of showers and thunderstorms in the morning, then showers with thunderstorms likely in the afternoon. Highs in the upper 80s. Chance of rain 80%. Heat index values up to 100. Friday night, mostly cloudy until midnight, then becoming partly cloudy. Lows in the lower 70s. Saturday through Sunday, mostly clear. Highs in the upper 80s. Lows in the lower 70s. Sunday night and Monday, partly cloudy. Lows around 70. Highs in the upper 80s. Now for the official National Weather Service forecast for Champaign, Urbana and surrounding areas of East Central Illinois. Rest of today, sunny. Near steady temperature in the upper 80s. East winds around 5 miles an hour. Tonight, clear. Lows around 70. East winds around 5 miles an hour until midnight, becoming light and very... Now for the official National Weather Service forecast for Champaign, Urbana and surrounding areas of East...

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Rest of today, sunny. Near steady temperature in the upper 80s. East winds around 5 miles an hour. Tonight, clear. Lows around 70. East winds around 5 miles an hour until midnight, becoming light and variable. Wednesday, sunny with highs in the lower 90s. North winds around 5 miles an hour, becoming west in the afternoon. Heat index values up to 101. Wednesday night, mostly clear until midnight, then becoming partly cloudy. Humid with lows in the lower 70s. Southwest winds around 5 miles an hour. Thursday, sunny. A chance of showers and thunderstorms in the afternoon. Humid with highs in the lower 90s. South winds around 5 miles an hour. Chance of rain 30%. Heat index values up to 102. Thursday night, mostly clear. Lows in the lower 70s. Friday, mostly sunny. A chance of showers and thunderstorms in the morning, then showers with thunderstorms likely in the afternoon. Highs in the upper 80s. Chance of rain 80%. Heat index values up to 100. Friday night, mostly cloudy until midnight, then becoming partly cloudy. Lows in the lower 70s. Saturday through Sunday, mostly clear. Highs in the upper 80s. Lows in the lower 70s. Sunday night and Monday, partly cloudy. Lows around 70. Highs in the upper 80s. Again, the forecast for Champaign, Urbana and surrounding areas of East Central Illinois for the rest of today, sunny. Near steady temperature in the upper 80s. East winds around 5 miles an hour. At 2 p.m. at the Champaign Airport, skies were sunny. The temperature was 87 degrees, the dew point was 70, and the relative humidity was 56%. The heat index was 92. The wind was east at 8 miles an hour. The pressure was 30.19 inches and falling. Elsewhere around the area, it was sunny, with a temperature of 88 at Paris, 87 at Mattoon, 87 at Decatur, and 87 at Springfield. It was mostly sunny, with a temperature of 88 at Peoria, 88 at Bloomington, and 88 at Terre Haute. And once again at 2 p.m. at the Champaign Airport, under sunny skies, the temperature was 87, and the heat index was 92. Looking elsewhere around the Midwest at 2 p.m., Chicago was mostly sunny, and 93. Indianapolis was mostly sunny, and 91. St. Louis was mostly sunny, and 89. Kansas City was mostly sunny, and 85. Des Moines was mostly sunny, and 87. Milwaukee was mostly sunny, and 97. The time is currently 2:57 p.m. Central Daylight Time. 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Now for the official National Weather Service forecast for Champaign, Urbana and surrounding areas of East Central Illinois. Rest of today, sunny. Near steady temperature in the upper 80s. East winds around 5 miles an hour. Tonight, clear. Lows around 70. East winds around 5 miles an hour until midnight, becoming light and variable. Wednesday, sunny with highs in the lower 90s. North winds around 5 miles an hour, becoming west in the afternoon. Heat index values up to 101. Wednesday night, mostly clear until midnight, then becoming partly cloudy. Humid with lows in the lower 70s. Southwest winds around 5 miles an hour. Thursday, sunny. A chance of showers and thunderstorms in the afternoon. Humid with highs in the lower 90s. South winds around 5 miles an hour. Chance of rain 30%. Heat index values up to 102. Thursday night, mostly clear. Lows in the lower 70s. Friday, mostly sunny. A chance of showers and thunderstorms in the morning, then showers with thunderstorms likely in the afternoon. Highs in the upper 80s. Chance of rain 80%. Heat index values up to 100. Friday night, mostly
cloudy until midnight, then becoming partly cloudy. Lows in the lower 70s. Saturday through Sunday, mostly clear. Highs in the upper 80s. Lows in the lower 70s. Sunday night and Monday, partly cloudy. Lows around 70. Highs in the upper 80s. Again, the forecast for Champaign, Urbana and surrounding areas of East Central Illinois for the rest of today, sunny. Near steady temperature in the upper 80s. East winds around 5 miles an hour. At 2 p.m. at the Champaign Airport, skies were sunny. The temperature was 87 degrees, the dew point was 70, and the relative humidity was 56%. The heat index was 92. The wind was east at 8 miles an hour. The pressure was 30.19 inches and falling. Elsewhere around the area, it was sunny, with a temperature of 88 at Paris, 87 at Mattoon, 87 at Decatur, and 87 at Springfield. It was mostly sunny, with a temperature of 88 at Peoria, 88 at Bloomington, and 88 at Terre Haute. And once again at 2 p.m. at the Champaign Airport, under sunny skies, the temperature was 87, and the heat index was 92. The time is currently 3 p.m. Central Daylight Time. 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Now for the official National Weather Service forecast for Champaign, Urbana and surrounding areas of East Central Illinois. Rest of today, sunny. Near steady temperature in the upper 80s. East winds around 5 miles an hour. Tonight, clear. Lows around 70. East winds around 5 miles an hour until midnight, becoming light and variable. Wednesday, sunny with highs in the lower 90s. North winds around 5 miles an hour, becoming west in the afternoon. Heat index values up to 101. Wednesday night, mostly clear until midnight, then becoming partly cloudy. Humid with lows in the lower 70s. Southwest winds around 5 miles an hour. Thursday, sunny. A chance of showers and thunderstorms in the afternoon. Humid with highs in the lower 90s. South winds around 5 miles an hour. Chance of rain 30%. Heat index values up to 102. Thursday night, mostly clear. Lows in the lower 70s. Friday, mostly sunny. A chance of showers and thunderstorms in the morning, then showers with thunderstorms likely in the afternoon. Highs in the upper 80s. Chance of rain 80%. Heat index values up to 100. Friday night, mostly cloudy until midnight, then becoming partly cloudy. Lows in the lower 70s. Saturday through Sunday, mostly clear. Highs in the upper 80s. Lows in the lower 70s. Sunday night and Monday, partly cloudy. Lows around 70. Highs in the upper 80s. Again, the forecast for Champaign, Urbana and surrounding areas of East Central Illinois for the rest of today, sunny. Near steady temperature in the upper 80s. East winds around 5 miles an hour. The time is currently 3:02 p.m. Central Daylight Time. 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Now for the official National Weather Service forecast for Champaign, Urbana and surrounding areas of East Central Illinois. Rest of today, sunny. Near steady temperature in the upper 80s. East winds around 5 miles an hour. Tonight, clear. Lows around 70. East winds around 5 miles an hour until midnight, becoming light and variable. Wednesday, sunny with highs in the lower 90s. North winds around 5 miles an hour, becoming west in the afternoon. Heat index values up to 101. Wednesday night, mostly clear until midnight, then becoming partly cloudy. Humid with lows in the lower 70s. Southwest winds around 5 miles an hour. Thursday, sunny. A chance of showers and thunderstorms in the afternoon. Humid with highs in the lower 90s. South winds around 5 miles an hour. Chance of rain 30%. Heat index values up to 102. Thursday night, mostly clear. Lows in the lower 70s. Friday, mostly sunny. A chance of showers and thunderstorms in the morning, then showers with thunderstorms likely in the afternoon. Highs in the upper 80s.

rain 80%. Heat index values up to 100. Friday night, mostly cloudy until midnight, then becoming partly cloudy. Lows in the lower 70s. Saturday through Sunday, mostly clear. Highs in the upper 80s. Lows in the lower 70s. Sunday night and Monday, partly cloudy. Lows around 70. Highs in the upper 80s. Again, the forecast for Champaign, Urbana and surrounding areas of East Central Illinois for the rest of today, sunny. Near steady temperature in the upper 80s. East winds around 5 miles an hour. At 3 p.m. the report from Champaign was not available. Elsewhere around the area, at Peoria, Bloomington, Terre Haute, Mattoon, Decatur, and Springfield, the weather conditions were not available. And once again at 3 p.m. the report from Champaign was not available. The time is currently 3:04 p.m. Central Daylight Time. 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Now for the official National Weather Service forecast for Champaign, Urbana and surrounding areas of East Central Illinois. Rest of today, sunny. Near steady temperature in the upper 80s. East winds around 5 miles an hour. Tonight, clear. Lows around 70. East winds around 5 miles an hour until midnight, becoming light and variable. Wednesday, sunny with highs in the lower 90s. North winds around 5 miles an hour, becoming west in the afternoon. Heat index values up to 101. Wednesday night, mostly clear until midnight, then becoming partly cloudy. Humid with lows in the lower 70s. Southwest winds around 5 miles an hour. Thursday, sunny. A chance of showers and thunderstorms in the afternoon. Humid with highs in the lower 90s. South winds around 5 miles an hour. Chance of rain 30%. Heat index values up to 102. Thursday night, mostly clear. Lows in the lower 70s. Friday, mostly sunny. A chance of showers and thunderstorms in the morning, then showers with thunderstorms likely in the afternoon. Highs in the upper 80s. Chance of rain 80%. Heat index values up to 100. Friday night, mostly cloudy until midnight, then becoming partly cloudy. Lows in the lower 70s. Saturday through Sunday, mostly clear. Highs in the upper 80s. Lows in the lower 70s. Sunday night and Monday, partly cloudy. Lows around 70. Highs in the upper 80s. Again, the forecast for Champaign, Urbana and surrounding areas of East Central Illinois for the rest of today, sunny. Near steady temperature in the upper 80s. East winds around 5 miles an hour. 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Programming originates from NOAA's National Weather Service office in Lincoln and transmits from the WCIA television tower near Seymour. The station serves the following counties: Champaign, DeWitt, Coles, Douglas, Edgar, Ford, Moultrie, Piatt, and Vermilion. 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At 3 p.m. the report from Champaign was not available. Elsewhere around the area, at Peoria, Bloomington, Terre Haute, Mattoon, Decatur, and Springfield, the weather conditions were not available. And once again at 3 p.m. the report from Champaign was not available. Looking elsewhere around the Midwest at 3 p.m., the report from Chicago was not available. The report from Indianapolis was not available. The report from St. Louis was not available. The report from Kansas City was not available. The report from Des Moines was not available. The report from Milwaukee was not available. The time is currently 3:08 p.m. Central Daylight Time. 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Now for the official National Weather Service forecast for Champaign, Urbana and surrounding areas of East Central Illinois. Rest of today, sunny. Near steady temperature in the upper 80s. East winds around 5 miles an hour. Tonight, clear. Lows around 70. East winds around 5 miles an hour until midnight, becoming light and variable. Wednesday,

northeast winds around 5 miles an hour. At 3 p.m. the report from Champaign was not available. Elsewhere around the area, at Peoria, Bloomington, Terre Haute, Mattoon, Decatur, and Springfield, the weather conditions were not available. And once again at 3 p.m. the report from Champaign was not available. Looking elsewhere around the Midwest at 3 p.m., the report from Chicago was not available. The report from Indianapolis was not available. The report from St. Louis was not available. The report from Kansas City was not available. The report from Des Moines was not available. The report from Milwaukee was not available. The time is currently 3:19 p.m. Central Daylight Time. 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Now for the official National Weather Service forecast for Champaign, Urbana, and surrounding areas of East Central Illinois. Rest of today, sunny. Near steady temperature in the upper 80s. East winds around 5 miles an hour. Tonight, clear. Lows around 70. East winds around 5 miles an hour until midnight, becoming light and variable. Wednesday, sunny with highs in the lower 90s. North winds around 5 miles an hour, becoming west in the afternoon. Heat index values up to 101. Wednesday night, mostly clear until midnight, then becoming partly cloudy. Humid with lows in the lower 70s. Southwest winds around 5 miles an hour. Thursday, sunny. A chance of showers and thunderstorms in the afternoon. Humid with highs in the lower 90s. South winds around 5 miles an hour. Chance of rain 30%. Heat index values up to 102. Thursday night, mostly clear. Lows in the lower 70s. Friday, mostly sunny. A chance of showers and thunderstorms in the morning, then showers with thunderstorms likely in the afternoon. Highs in the upper 80s. Chance of rain 80%. Heat index values up to 100. Friday night, mostly cloudy until midnight, then becoming partly cloudy. Lows in the lower 70s. Saturday through Sunday, mostly clear. Highs in the upper 80s. Lows in the lower 70s. Sunday night and Monday, partly cloudy. Lows around 70. Highs in the upper 80s. Again, the forecast for Champaign, Urbana, and surrounding areas of East Central Illinois for the rest of today, sunny. Near steady temperature in the upper 80s. East winds around 5 miles an hour. At 3 p.m. the report from Champaign was not available. Elsewhere around the area, at Paris, it was sunny, with a temperature of 89. At Peoria, Bloomington, Terre Haute, Mattoon, Decatur, and Springfield, the weather conditions were not available. And once again at 3 p.m. the report from Champaign was not available. Looking elsewhere around the Midwest at 3 p.m., the report from Chicago was not available. The report from Indianapolis was not available. The report from St. Louis was not available. The report from Kansas City was not available. The report from Des Moines was not available. The report from Milwaukee was not available. The time is currently 3:22 p.m. Central Daylight Time. 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Now for the official National Weather Service forecast for Champaign, Urbana, and surrounding areas of East Central Illinois. Rest of today, sunny. Near steady temperature in the upper 80s. East winds around 5 miles an hour. Tonight, clear. Lows around 70. East winds around 5 miles an hour until midnight, becoming light and variable. Wednesday, sunny with highs in the lower 90s. North winds around 5 miles an hour, becoming west in the afternoon. Heat index values up to 101. Wednesday night, mostly clear until midnight, then becoming partly cloudy. Humid with lows in the lower 70s. Southwest winds around 5 miles an hour. Thursday, sunny. A chance of showers and thunderstorms in the afternoon. Humid with highs in the lower 90s. South winds around 5 miles an hour. Chance of rain 30%. Heat index values up to 102. Thursday night, mostly clear. Lows in the lower 70s. Friday, mostly sunny.

chance of showers and thunderstorms in the morning, then showers with thunderstorms likely in the afternoon. Highs in the upper 80s. Chance of rain 80%. Heat index values up to 100. Friday night, mostly cloudy until midnight, then becoming partly cloudy. Lows in the lower 70s. Saturday through Sunday, mostly clear. Highs in the upper 80s. Lows in the lower 70s. Sunday night and Monday, partly cloudy. Lows around 70. Highs in the upper 80s. Again, the forecast for Champaign, Urbana and surrounding areas of East Central Illinois for the rest of today, sunny. Near steady temperature in the upper 80s. East winds around 5 miles an hour. At 3 p.m. the report from Champaign was not available. Elsewhere around the area, at Paris, it was sunny, with a temperature of 89. At Peoria, Bloomington, Terre Haute, Mattoon, Decatur, and Springfield, the weather conditions were not available. And once again at 3 p.m. the report from Champaign was not available. Looking elsewhere around the Midwest at 3 p.m., the report from Chicago was not available. The report from Indianapolis was not available. The report from St. Louis was not available. The report from Kansas City was not available. The report from Des Moines was not available. The report from Milwaukee was not available. The time is currently 3:25 p.m. Central Daylight Time. 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Now for the official National Weather Service forecast for Champaign, Urbana and surrounding areas of East Central Illinois. Rest of today, sunny. Near steady temperature in the upper 80s. East winds around 5 miles an hour. Tonight, clear. Lows around 70. East winds around 5 miles an hour until midnight, becoming light and variable. Wednesday, sunny with highs in the lower 90s. North winds around 5 miles an hour, becoming west in the afternoon. Heat index values up to 101. Wednesday night, mostly clear until midnight, then becoming partly cloudy. Humid with lows in the lower 70s. Southwest winds around 5 miles an hour. Thursday, sunny. A chance of showers and thunderstorms in the afternoon. Humid with highs in the lower 90s. South winds around 5 miles an hour. Chance of rain 30%. Heat index values up to 102. Thursday night, mostly clear. Lows in the lower 70s. Friday, mostly sunny. A chance of showers and thunderstorms in the morning, then showers with thunderstorms likely in the afternoon. Highs in the upper 80s. Chance of rain 80%. Heat index values up to 100. Friday night, mostly cloudy until midnight, then becoming partly cloudy. Lows in the lower 70s. Saturday through Sunday, mostly clear. Highs in the upper 80s. Lows in the lower 70s. Sunday night and Monday, partly cloudy. Lows around 70. Highs in the upper 80s. Again, the forecast for Champaign, Urbana and surrounding areas of East Central Illinois for the rest of today, sunny. Near steady temperature in the upper 80s. East winds around 5 miles an hour. At 3 p.m. the report from Champaign was not available. Elsewhere around the area, at Paris, it was sunny, with a temperature of 89. At Peoria, Bloomington, Terre Haute, Mattoon, Decatur, and Springfield, the weather conditions were not available. And once again at 3 p.m. the report from Champaign was not available. Looking elsewhere around the Midwest at 3 p.m., the report from Chicago was not available. The report from Indianapolis was not available. The report from St. Louis was not available. The report from Kansas City was not available. The report from Des Moines was not available. The report from Milwaukee was not available. The time is currently 3:28 p.m. Central Daylight Time. 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Now for the official National Weather Service forecast for Champaign, Urbana and surrounding areas of East Central Illinois. Rest of today, sunny. Near steady temperature in the upper 80s. East winds around 5 miles an hour. Tonight, clear. Lows around 70. East winds around 5 miles an hour

till midnight, becoming light and variable. Wednesday, sunny with highs in the lower 90s. North winds around 5 miles an hour, becoming west in the afternoon. Heat index values up to 101. Wednesday night, mostly clear until midnight, then becoming partly cloudy. Humid with lows in the lower 70s. Southwest winds around 5 miles an hour. Thursday, sunny. A chance of showers and thunderstorms in the afternoon. Humid with highs in the lower 90s. South winds around 5 miles an hour. Chance of rain 30%. Heat index values up to 102. Thursday night, mostly clear. Lows in the lower 70s. Friday, mostly sunny. A chance of showers and thunderstorms in the morning, then showers with thunderstorms likely in the afternoon. Highs in the upper 80s. Chance of rain 80%. Heat index values up to 100. Friday night, mostly cloudy until midnight, then becoming partly cloudy. Lows in the lower 70s. Saturday through Sunday, mostly clear. Highs in the upper 80s. Lows in the lower 70s. Sunday night and Monday, partly cloudy. Lows around 70. Highs in the upper 80s. Again, the forecast for Champaign, Urbana and surrounding areas of East Central Illinois for the rest of today, sunny. Near steady temperature in the upper 80s. East winds around 5 miles an hour. At 3 p.m. the report from Champaign was not available. Elsewhere around the area, at Paris, it was sunny, with a temperature of 89. At Peoria, Bloomington, Terre Haute, Mattoon, Decatur, and Springfield, the weather conditions were not available. And once again at 3 p.m. the report from Champaign was not available. Looking elsewhere around the Midwest at 3 p.m., the report from Chicago was not available. The report from Indianapolis was not available. The report from St. Louis was not available. The report from Kansas City was not available. The report from Des Moines was not available. The report from Milwaukee was not available. The time is currently 3:31 p.m. Central Daylight Time. 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Now for the official National Weather Service forecast for Champaign, Urbana and surrounding areas of East Central Illinois. Rest of today, sunny. Near steady temperature in the upper 80s. East winds around 5 miles an hour. Tonight, clear. Lows around 70. East winds around 5 miles an hour until midnight, becoming light and variable. Wednesday, sunny with highs in the lower 90s. North winds around 5 miles an hour, becoming west in the afternoon. Heat index values up to 101. Wednesday night, mostly clear until midnight, then becoming partly cloudy. Humid with lows in the lower 70s. Southwest winds around 5 miles an hour. Thursday, sunny. A chance of showers and thunderstorms in the afternoon. Humid with highs in the lower 90s. South winds around 5 miles an hour. Chance of rain 30%. Heat index values up to 102. Thursday night, mostly clear. Lows in the lower 70s. Friday, mostly sunny. A chance of showers and thunderstorms in the morning, then showers with thunderstorms likely in the afternoon. Highs in the upper 80s. Chance of rain 80%. Heat index values up to 100. Friday night, mostly cloudy until midnight, then becoming partly cloudy. Lows in the lower 70s. Saturday through Sunday, mostly showers with thunderstorms likely in the afternoon. Highs in the upper 80s. Chance of rain 80%. Heat index values up to 100. Friday night, mostly cloudy until midnight, then becoming partly cloudy. Lows in the lower 70s. Saturday through Sunday, mostly clear. Highs in the upper 80s. Lows in the lower 70s. Sunday night and Monday, partly cloudy. Lows around 70. Highs in the upper 80s. Again, the forecast for Champaign, Urbana and surrounding areas of East Central Illinois for the rest of today, sunny. Near steady temperature in the upper 80s. East winds around 5 miles an hour. At 3 p.m. the report from Champaign was not available. Elsewhere around the area, at Paris, it was sunny, with a temperature of 89.

at Peoria, Bloomington, Terre Haute, Mattoon, Decatur, and Springfield, the weather conditions were not available. And once again at 3 p.m. the report from Champaign was not available. Looking elsewhere around the Midwest at 3 p.m., the report from Chicago was not available. The report from Indianapolis was not available. The report from St. Louis was not available. The report from Kansas City was not available. The report from Des Moines was not available. The report from Milwaukee was not available. The time is currently 3:34 p.m. Central Daylight Time. 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Now for the official National Weather Service forecast for Champaign, Urbana, and surrounding areas of East Central Illinois. Rest of today, sunny. Near steady temperature in the upper 80s. East winds around 5 miles an hour. Tonight, clear. Lows around 70. East winds around 5 miles an hour until midnight, becoming light and variable. Wednesday, sunny with highs in the lower 90s. North winds around 5 miles an hour, becoming west in the afternoon. Heat index values up to 101. Wednesday night, mostly clear until midnight, then becoming partly cloudy. Humid with lows in the lower 70s. Southwest winds around 5 miles an hour. Thursday, sunny. A chance of showers and thunderstorms in the afternoon. Humid with highs in the lower 90s. South winds around 5 miles an hour. Chance of rain 30%. Heat index values up to 102. Thursday night, mostly clear. Lows in the lower 70s. Friday, mostly sunny. A chance of showers and thunderstorms in the morning, then showers with thunderstorms likely in the afternoon. Highs in the upper 80s. Chance of rain 80%. Heat index values up to 100. Friday night, mostly cloudy until midnight, then becoming partly cloudy. Lows in the lower 70s. Saturday through Sunday, mostly clear. Highs in the upper 80s. Lows in the lower 70s. Sunday night and Monday, partly cloudy. Lows around 70. Highs in the upper 80s. Again, the forecast for Champaign, Urbana, and surrounding areas of East Central Illinois for the rest of today, sunny. Near steady temperature in the upper 80s. East winds around 5 miles an hour. At 3 p.m. the report from Champaign was not available. Elsewhere around the area, at Paris, it was sunny, with a temperature of 89. At Peoria, Bloomington, Terre Haute, Mattoon, Decatur, and Springfield, the weather conditions were not available. And once again at 3 p.m. the report from Champaign was not available. Looking elsewhere around the Midwest at 3 p.m., the report from Chicago was not available. The report from Indianapolis was not available. The report from St. Louis was not available. The report from Kansas City was not available. The report from Des Moines was not available. The report from Milwaukee was not available. The time is currently 3:37 p.m. Central Daylight Time. 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Now for the official National Weather Service forecast for Champaign, Urbana, and surrounding areas of East Central Illinois. Rest of today, sunny. Near steady temperature in the upper 80s. East winds around 5 miles an hour. Tonight, clear. Lows around 70. East winds around 5 miles an hour until midnight, becoming light and variable. Wednesday, sunny with highs in the lower 90s. North winds around 5 miles an hour, becoming west in the afternoon. Heat index values up to 101. Wednesday night, mostly clear until midnight, then becoming partly cloudy. Humid with lows in the lower 70s. Southwest winds around 5 miles an hour. Thursday, sunny. A chance of showers and thunderstorms in the afternoon. Humid with highs in the lower 90s. South winds around 5 miles an hour. Chance of rain 30%. Heat index values up to 102. Thursday night, mostly clear. Lows in the lower 70s. Friday, mostly sunny. A chance of showers and thunderstorms in the morning, then showers with thunderstorms likely in the afternoon. Highs in the upper 80s.

chance of rain 80%. Heat index values up to 100. Friday night, mostly cloudy until midnight, then becoming partly cloudy. Lows in the lower 70s. Saturday through Sunday, mostly clear. Highs in the upper 80s. Lows in the lower 70s. Sunday night and Monday, partly cloudy. Lows around 70. Highs in the upper 80s. Again, the forecast for Champaign, Urbana and surrounding areas of East Central Illinois for the rest of today, sunny. Near steady temperature in the upper 80s. East winds around 5 miles an hour. At 3 p.m. the report from Champaign was not available. Elsewhere around the area, at Paris, it was sunny, with a temperature of 89. At Peoria, Bloomington, Terre Haute, Mattoon, Decatur, and Springfield, the weather conditions were not available. And once again at 3 p.m. the report from Champaign was not available. Looking elsewhere around the Midwest at 3 p.m., the report from Chicago was not available. The report from Indianapolis was not available. The report from St. Louis was not available. The report from Kansas City was not available. The report from Des Moines was not available. The report from Milwaukee was not available. The time is currently 3:40 p.m. Central Daylight Time. 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Now for the official National Weather Service forecast for Champaign, Urbana and surrounding areas of East Central Illinois. Rest of today, sunny. Near steady temperature in the upper 80s. East winds around 5 miles an hour. Tonight, clear. Lows around 70. East winds around 5 miles an hour until midnight, becoming light and variable. Wednesday, sunny with highs in the lower 90s. North winds around 5 miles an hour, becoming west in the afternoon. Heat index values up to 101. Wednesday night, mostly clear until midnight, then becoming partly cloudy. Humid with lows in the lower 70s. Southwest winds around 5 miles an hour. Thursday, sunny. A chance of showers and thunderstorms in the afternoon. Humid with highs in the lower 90s. South winds around 5 miles an hour. Chance of rain 30%. Heat index values up to 102. Thursday night, mostly clear. Lows in the lower 70s. Friday, mostly sunny. A chance of showers and thunderstorms in the morning, then showers with thunderstorms likely in the afternoon. Highs in the upper 80s. Chance of rain 80%. Heat index values up to 100. Friday night, mostly cloudy until midnight, then becoming partly cloudy. Lows in the lower 70s. Saturday through Sunday, mostly clear. Highs in the upper 80s. Lows in the lower 70s. Sunday night and Monday, partly cloudy. Lows around 70. Highs in the upper 80s. Again, the forecast for Champaign, Urbana and surrounding areas of East Central Illinois for the rest of today, sunny. Near steady temperature in the upper 80s. East winds around 5 miles an hour. At 3 p.m. the report from Champaign was not available. Elsewhere around the area, at Paris, it was sunny, with a temperature of 89. At Peoria, Bloomington, Terre Haute, Mattoon, Decatur, and Springfield, the weather conditions were not available. And once again at 3 p.m. the report from Champaign was not available. Looking elsewhere around the Midwest at 3 p.m., the report from Chicago was not available. The report from Indianapolis was not available. The report from St. Louis was not available. The report from Kansas City was not available. The report from Des Moines was not available. The report from Milwaukee was not available. The time is currently 3:43 p.m. Central Daylight Time. 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Now for the official National Weather Service forecast for Champaign, Urbana and surrounding areas of East Central Illinois. Rest of today, sunny. Near steady temperature in the upper 80s. East winds around 5 miles an hour. Tonight, clear. Lows around 70. East winds around 5 miles an hour until midnight, becoming light and variable. Wednesday, sunny with highs in the lower 90s. North winds around 5 miles an hour.

Index values up to 102. Thursday night, mostly clear. Lows in the lower 70s. Friday, mostly sunny. A chance of showers and thunderstorms in the morning, then showers with thunderstorms likely in the afternoon. Highs in the upper 80s. Chance of rain 80%. Heat index values up to 100. Friday night, mostly cloudy until midnight, then becoming partly cloudy. Lows in the lower 70s. Saturday through Sunday, mostly clear. Highs in the upper 80s. Lows in the lower 70s. Sunday night and Monday, partly cloudy. Lows around 70. Highs in the upper 80s. Again, the forecast for Champaign, Urbana and surrounding areas of East Central Illinois for the rest of today, sunny. Near steady temperature in the upper 80s. East winds around 5 miles an hour. At 3 p.m. the report from Champaign was not available. Elsewhere around the area, at Paris, it was sunny, with a temperature of 89. At Peoria, Bloomington, Terre Haute, Mattoon, Decatur, and Springfield, the weather conditions were not available. And once again at 3 p.m. the report from Champaign was not available. Looking elsewhere around the Midwest at 3 p.m., the report from Chicago was not available. The report from Indianapolis was not available. The report from St. Louis was not available. The report from Kansas City was not available. The report from Des Moines was not available. The report from Milwaukee was not available. The time is currently 3:46 p.m. Central Daylight Time. 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Now for the official National Weather Service forecast for Champaign, Urbana and surrounding areas of East Central Illinois. Rest of today, sunny. Near steady temperature in the upper 80s. East winds around 5 miles an hour. Tonight, clear. Lows around 70. East winds around 5 miles an hour until midnight, becoming light and variable. Wednesday, sunny with highs in the lower 90s. North winds around 5 miles an hour, becoming west in the afternoon. Heat index values up to 101. Wednesday night, mostly clear until midnight, then becoming partly cloudy. Humid with lows in the lower 70s. Southwest winds around 5 miles an hour. Thursday, sunny. A chance of showers and thunderstorms in the afternoon. Humid with highs in the lower 90s. South winds around 5 miles an hour. Chance of rain 30%. Heat index values up to 102. Thursday night, mostly clear. Lows in the lower 70s. Friday, mostly sunny. A chance of showers and thunderstorms in the morning, then showers with thunderstorms likely in the afternoon. Highs in the upper 80s. Chance of rain 80%. Heat index values up to 100. Friday night, mostly cloudy until midnight, then becoming partly cloudy. Lows in the lower 70s. Saturday through Sunday, mostly clear. Highs in the upper 80s. Lows in the lower 70s. Sunday night and Monday, partly cloudy. Lows around 70. Highs in the upper 80s. Again, the forecast for Champaign, Urbana and surrounding areas of East Central Illinois for the rest of today, sunny. Near steady temperature in the upper 80s. East winds around 5 miles an hour. At 3 p.m. the report from Champaign was not available. Elsewhere around the area, at Paris, it was sunny, with a temperature of 89. At Peoria, Bloomington, Terre Haute, Mattoon, Decatur, and Springfield, the weather conditions were not available. And once again at 3 p.m. the report from Champaign was not available. Looking elsewhere around the Midwest at 3 p.m., the report from Chicago was not available. The report from Indianapolis was not available. The report from St. Louis was not available. The report from Kansas City was not available. The report from Des Moines was not available. The report from Milwaukee was not available. The time is currently 3:49 p.m. Central Daylight Time. 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Now for the official National Weather Service forecast for Champaign, Urbana and surrounding areas of East Central Illinois. Rest of today, sunny. Near steady temperature in

lows in the lower 70s. Saturday through Sunday, mostly clear. Highs in the upper 80s. Lows in the lower 70s. Sunday night and Monday, partly cloudy. Lows around 70. Highs in the upper 80s. Again, the forecast for Champaign, Urbana and surrounding areas of East Central Illinois for the rest of today, sunny. Near steady temperature in the upper 80s. East winds around 5 miles an hour. The time is currently 4 p.m. Central Daylight Time. 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Now for the official National Weather Service forecast for Champaign, Urbana and surrounding areas of East Central Illinois. Rest of today, sunny. Near steady temperature in the upper 80s. East winds around 5 miles an hour. Tonight, clear. Lows around 70. East winds around 5 miles an hour until midnight, becoming light and variable. Wednesday, sunny with highs in the lower 90s. North winds around 5 miles an hour, becoming west in the afternoon. Heat index values up to 101. Wednesday night, mostly clear until midnight, then becoming partly cloudy. Humid with lows in the lower 70s. Southwest winds around 5 miles an hour. Thursday, sunny. A chance of showers and thunderstorms in the afternoon. Humid with highs in the lower 90s. South winds around 5 miles an hour. Chance of rain 30%. Heat index values up to 102. Thursday night, mostly clear. Lows in the lower 70s. Friday, mostly sunny. A chance of showers and thunderstorms in the morning, then showers with thunderstorms likely in the afternoon. Highs in the upper 80s. Chance of rain 80%. Heat index values up to 100. Friday night, mostly cloudy until midnight, then becoming partly cloudy. Lows in the lower 70s. Saturday through Sunday, mostly clear. Highs in the upper 80s. Lows in the lower 70s. Sunday night and Monday, partly cloudy. Lows around 70. Highs in the upper 80s. Again, the forecast for Champaign, Urbana and surrounding areas of East Central Illinois for the rest of today, sunny. Near steady temperature in the upper 80s. East winds around 5 miles an hour. The time is currently 4:02 p.m. Central Daylight Time. 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Now for the official National Weather Service forecast for Champaign, Urbana and surrounding areas of East Central Illinois. Rest of today, sunny. Near steady temperature in the upper 80s. East winds around 5 miles an hour. Tonight, clear. Lows around 70. East winds around 5 miles an hour until midnight, becoming light and variable. Wednesday, sunny with highs in the lower 90s. North winds around 5 miles an hour, becoming west in the afternoon. Heat index values up to 101. Wednesday night, mostly clear until midnight, then becoming partly cloudy. Humid with lows in the lower 70s. Southwest winds around 5 miles an hour. Thursday, sunny. A chance of showers and thunderstorms in the afternoon. Humid with highs in the lower 90s. South winds around 5 miles an hour. Chance of rain 30%. Heat index values up to 102. Thursday night, mostly clear. Lows in the lower 70s. Friday, mostly sunny. A chance of showers and thunderstorms in the morning, then showers with thunderstorms likely in the afternoon. Highs in the upper 80s. Chance of rain 80%. Heat index values up to 100. Friday night, mostly cloudy until midnight, then becoming partly cloudy. Lows in the lower 70s. Saturday through Sunday, mostly clear. Highs in the upper 80s. Lows in the lower 70s. Sunday night and Monday, partly cloudy. Lows around 70. Highs in the upper 80s. Again, the forecast for Champaign, Urbana and surrounding areas of East Central Illinois for the rest of today, sunny. Near steady temperature in the upper 80s. East winds around 5 miles an hour. At 4 p.m. at Champaign, skies were sunny. The temperature was 87. Elsewhere around the area, it was sunny, with a temperature of

89 at Peoria, 89 at Bloomington, 89 at Paris, and 89 at Terre Haute. Under sunny skies, Mattoon reported 88, Decatur reported 88, and Springfield reported 89. And once again at 4 p.m. at the Champaign Airport, under sunny skies, the temperature was 87, and the heat index was 91. The time is currently 4:04 p.m. Central Daylight Time. 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Now for the official National Weather Service forecast for Champaign, Urbana, and surrounding areas of East Central Illinois. Rest of today, sunny. Near steady temperature in the upper 80s. East winds around 5 miles an hour. Tonight, clear. Lows around 70. East winds around 5 miles an hour until midnight, becoming light and variable. Wednesday, sunny with highs in the lower 90s. North winds around 5 miles an hour, becoming west in the afternoon. Heat index values up to 101. Wednesday night, mostly clear until midnight, then becoming partly cloudy. Humid with lows in the lower 70s. Southwest winds around 5 miles an hour. Thursday, sunny. A chance of showers and thunderstorms in the afternoon. Humid with highs in the lower 90s. South winds around 5 miles an hour. Chance of rain 30%. Heat index values up to 102. Thursday night, mostly clear. Lows in the lower 70s. Friday, mostly sunny. A chance of showers and thunderstorms in the morning, then showers with thunderstorms likely in the afternoon. Highs in the upper 80s. Chance of rain 80%. Heat index values up to 100. Friday night, mostly cloudy until midnight, then becoming partly cloudy. Lows in the lower 70s. Saturday through Sunday, mostly clear. Highs in the upper 80s. Lows in the lower 70s. Sunday night and Monday, partly cloudy. Lows around 70. Highs in the upper 80s. Again, the forecast for Champaign, Urbana, and surrounding areas of East Central Illinois for the rest of today, sunny. Near steady temperature in the upper 80s. East winds around 5 miles an hour. 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Programming originates from NOAA's National Weather Service office in Lincoln and transmits from the WCIA television tower near Seymour. 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At 4 p.m. at Champaign, skies were sunny. The temperature was 87. Elsewhere around the area, it was sunny, with a temperature of 89 at Peoria, 89 at Bloomington, 89 at Paris, and 89 at Terre Haute. Under sunny skies, Mattoon reported 88, Decatur reported 88, and Springfield reported 89. And once again at 4 p.m. at the Champaign Airport, under sunny skies, the temperature was 87, and the heat index was 91. Looking elsewhere around the Midwest at 4 p.m., Chicago was mostly sunny, and 96. Indianapolis was mostly sunny, and 90. St. Louis was mostly sunny, and 89. Kansas City was mostly sunny, and 87. Des Moines was mostly sunny, and 89. Milwaukee was mostly sunny, and 99. The time is currently 4:08 p.m. Central Daylight Time. 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Now for the official National Weather Service forecast for Champaign, Urbana, and surrounding areas of East Central Illinois. Rest of today, sunny. Near steady temperature in the upper 80s. East winds around 5 miles an hour. Tonight, clear. Lows around 70. East winds around 5 miles an hour until midnight, becoming light and variable. Wednesday, sunny with highs in the lower 90s. North winds around 5 miles an hour, becoming west in the afternoon. Heat index values up to 101. Wednesday night, mostly clear until midnight, then becoming partly cloudy. Humid with lows in the lower 70s. Southwest winds around 5.

lows in the lower 70s. Saturday through Sunday, mostly clear. Highs in the upper 80s. Lows in the lower 70s. Sunday night and Monday, partly cloudy. Lows around 70. Highs in the upper 80s. Again, the forecast for Champaign, Urbana and surrounding areas of East Central Illinois for the rest of today, sunny. Near steady temperature in the upper 80s. East winds around 5 miles an hour. At 4 p.m. at Champaign, skies were sunny. The temperature was 87. Elsewhere around the area, it was sunny, with a temperature of 89 at Peoria, 89 at Bloomington, 89 at Paris, and 89 at Terre Haute. Under sunny skies, Mattoon reported 88, Decatur reported 88, and Springfield reported 89. And once again at 4 p.m. at the Champaign Airport, under sunny skies, the temperature was 87, and the heat index was 91. Looking elsewhere around the Midwest at 4 p.m., Chicago was mostly sunny, and 96. Indianapolis was mostly sunny, and 90. St. Louis was mostly sunny, and 89. Kansas City was mostly sunny, and 87. Des Moines was mostly sunny, and 89. Milwaukee was mostly sunny, and 99. The time is currently 4:21 p.m. Central Daylight Time. 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Now for the official National Weather Service forecast for Champaign, Urbana and surrounding areas of East Central Illinois. Rest of today, sunny. Near steady temperature in the upper 80s. East winds around 5 miles an hour. Tonight, clear. Lows around 70. East winds around 5 miles an hour until midnight, becoming light and variable. Wednesday, sunny with highs in the lower 90s. North winds around 5 miles an hour, becoming west in the afternoon. Heat index values up to 101. Wednesday night, mostly clear until midnight, then becoming partly cloudy. Humid with lows in the lower 70s. Southwest winds around 5 miles an hour. Thursday, sunny. A chance of showers and thunderstorms in the afternoon. Humid with highs in the lower 90s. South winds around 5 miles an hour. Chance of rain 30%. Heat index values up to 102. Thursday night, mostly clear. Lows in the lower 70s. Friday, mostly sunny. A chance of showers and thunderstorms in the morning, then showers with thunderstorms likely in the afternoon. Highs in the upper 80s. Chance of rain 80%. Heat index values up to 100. Friday night, mostly cloudy until midnight, then becoming partly cloudy. Lows in the lower 70s. Saturday through Sunday, mostly clear. Highs in the upper 80s. Lows in the lower 70s. Sunday night and Monday, partly cloudy. Lows around 70. Highs in the upper 80s. Again, the forecast for Champaign, Urbana and surrounding areas of East Central Illinois for the rest of today, sunny. Near steady temperature in the upper 80s. East winds around 5 miles an hour. At 4 p.m. at Champaign, skies were sunny. The temperature was 87. Elsewhere around the area, it was sunny, with a temperature of 89 at Peoria, 89 at Bloomington, 89 at Paris, and 89 at Terre Haute. Under sunny skies, Mattoon reported 88, Decatur reported 88, and Springfield reported 89. And once again at 4 p.m. at the Champaign Airport, under sunny skies, the temperature was 87, and the heat index was 91. Looking elsewhere around the Midwest at 4 p.m., Chicago was mostly sunny, and 96. Indianapolis was mostly sunny, and 90. St. Louis was mostly sunny, and 89. Kansas City was mostly sunny, and 87. Des Moines was mostly sunny, and 89. Milwaukee was mostly sunny, and 99. The time is currently 4:24 p.m. Central Daylight Time. 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Now for the official National Weather Service forecast for Champaign, Urbana and surrounding areas of East Central Illinois. Rest of today, sunny. Near steady temperature in the upper 80s. East winds around 5 miles an hour. Tonight,

here. Lows around 70. East winds around 5 miles an hour until midnight, becoming light and variable. Wednesday, sunny with highs in the lower 90s. North winds around 5 miles an hour, becoming west in the afternoon. Heat index values up to 101. Wednesday night, mostly clear until midnight, then becoming partly cloudy. Humid with lows in the lower 70s. Southwest winds around 5 miles an hour. Thursday, sunny. A chance of showers and thunderstorms in the afternoon. Humid with highs in the lower 90s. South winds around 5 miles an hour. Chance of rain 30%. Heat index values up to 102. Thursday night, mostly clear. Lows in the lower 70s. Friday, mostly sunny. A chance of showers and thunderstorms in the morning, then showers with thunderstorms likely in the afternoon. Highs in the upper 80s. Chance of rain 80%. Heat index values up to 100. Friday night, mostly cloudy until midnight, then becoming partly cloudy. Lows in the lower 70s. Saturday through Sunday, mostly clear. Highs in the upper 80s. Lows in the lower 70s. Sunday night and Monday, partly cloudy. Lows around 70. Highs in the upper 80s. Again, the forecast for Champaign, Urbana and surrounding areas of East Central Illinois for the rest of today, sunny. Near steady temperature in the upper 80s. East winds around 5 miles an hour. At 4 p.m. at Champaign, skies were sunny. The temperature was 87. Elsewhere around the area, it was sunny, with a temperature of 89 at Peoria, 89 at Bloomington, 89 at Paris, and 89 at Terre Haute. Under sunny skies, Mattoon reported 88, Decatur reported 88, and Springfield reported 89. And once again at 4 p.m. at the Champaign Airport, under sunny skies, the temperature was 87, and the heat index was 91. Looking elsewhere around the Midwest at 4 p.m., Chicago was mostly sunny, and 96. Indianapolis was mostly sunny, and 90. St. Louis was mostly sunny, and 89. Kansas City was mostly sunny, and 87. Des Moines was mostly sunny, and 89. Milwaukee was mostly sunny, and 99. The time is currently 4:27 p.m. Central Daylight Time. 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Now for the official National Weather Service forecast for Champaign, Urbana and surrounding areas of East Central Illinois. Rest of today, sunny. Near steady temperature in the upper 80s. East winds around 5 miles an hour. Tonight, clear. Lows around 70. East winds around 5 miles an hour until midnight, becoming light and variable. Wednesday, sunny with highs in the lower 90s. North winds around 5 miles an hour, becoming west in the afternoon. Heat index values up to 101. Wednesday night, mostly clear until midnight, then becoming partly cloudy. Humid with lows in the lower 70s. Southwest winds around 5 miles an hour. Thursday, sunny. A chance of showers and thunderstorms in the afternoon. Humid with highs in the lower 90s. South winds around 5 miles an hour. Chance of rain 30%. Heat index values up to 102. Thursday night, mostly clear. Lows in the lower 70s. Friday, mostly sunny. A chance of showers and thunderstorms in the morning, then showers with thunderstorms likely in the afternoon. Highs in the upper 80s. Chance of rain 80%. Heat index values up to 100. Friday night, mostly cloudy until midnight, then becoming partly cloudy. Lows in the lower 70s. Saturday through Sunday, mostly clear. Highs in the upper 80s. Lows in the lower 70s. Sunday night and Monday, partly cloudy. Lows around 70. Highs in the upper 80s. Again, the forecast for Champaign, Urbana and surrounding areas of East Central Illinois for the rest of today, sunny. Near steady temperature in the upper 80s. East winds around 5 miles an hour. At 4 p.m. at Champaign, skies were sunny. The temperature was 87. Elsewhere around the area, it was sunny, with a temperature of 89 at Peoria, 89 at Bloomington.
89 at Paris, and 89 at Terre Haute. Under sunny skies, Mattoon reported 88, Decatur reported 88, and Springfield reported 89. And once again at 4 p.m. at the Champaign Airport, under sunny skies, the temperature was 87, and the heat index was 91. Looking elsewhere around the Midwest at 4 p.m., Chicago was mostly sunny, and 96. Indianapolis was mostly sunny, and 90. St. Louis was mostly sunny, and 89. Kansas City was mostly sunny, and 87. Des Moines was mostly sunny, and 89. Milwaukee was mostly sunny, and 99. The time is currently 4:30 p.m. Central Daylight Time. 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Now for the official National Weather Service forecast for Champaign, Urbana, and surrounding areas of East Central Illinois. Rest of today, sunny. Near steady temperature in the upper 80s. East winds around 5 miles an hour. Tonight, clear. Lows around 70. East winds around 5 miles an hour until midnight, becoming light and variable. Wednesday, sunny with highs in the lower 90s. North winds around 5 miles an hour, becoming west in the afternoon. Heat index values up to 101. Wednesday night, mostly clear until midnight, then becoming partly cloudy. Humid with lows in the lower 70s. Southwest winds around 5 miles an hour. Thursday, sunny. A chance of showers and thunderstorms in the afternoon. Humid with highs in the lower 90s. South winds around 5 miles an hour. Chance of rain 30%. Heat index values up to 102. Thursday night, mostly clear. Lows in the lower 70s. Friday, mostly sunny. A chance of showers and thunderstorms in the morning, then showers with thunderstorms likely in the afternoon. Highs in the upper 80s. Chance of rain 80%. Heat index values up to 100. Friday night, mostly cloudy until midnight, then becoming partly cloudy. Lows in the lower 70s. Saturday through Sunday, mostly clear. Highs in the upper 80s. Lows in the lower 70s. Sunday night and Monday, partly cloudy. Lows around 70. Highs in the upper 80s. Again, the forecast for Champaign, Urbana, and surrounding areas of East Central Illinois for the rest of today, sunny. Near steady temperature in the upper 80s. East winds around 5 miles an hour. At 4 p.m. at Champaign, skies were sunny. The temperature was 87. Elsewhere around the area, it was sunny, with a temperature of 89 at Peoria, 89 at Bloomington, 89 at Paris, and 89 at Terre Haute. Under sunny skies, Mattoon reported 88, Decatur reported 88, and Springfield reported 89. And once again at 4 p.m. at the Champaign Airport, under sunny skies, the temperature was 87, and the heat index was 91. Looking elsewhere around at 88, and Springfield reported 89. And once again at 4 p.m. at the Champaign Airport, under sunny skies, the temperature was 87, and the heat index was 91. Looking elsewhere around the Midwest at 4 p.m., Chicago was mostly sunny, and 96. Indianapolis was mostly sunny, and 90. St. Louis was mostly sunny, and 89. Kansas City was mostly sunny, and 87. Des Moines was mostly sunny, and 89. Milwaukee was mostly sunny, and 99. The time is currently 4:33 p.m. Central Daylight Time. 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Now for the official National Weather Service forecast for Champaign, Urbana, and surrounding areas of East Central Illinois. Rest of today, sunny. Near steady temperature in the upper 80s. East winds around 5 miles an hour. Tonight, clear. Lows around 70. East winds around 5 miles an hour until midnight, becoming light and variable. Wednesday, sunny with highs in the lower 90s. North winds around 5 miles an hour, becoming west in the afternoon. Heat index values up to 101. Wednesday night, mostly clear until midnight, then becoming partly cloudy. Humid with lows in the lower 70s. Southwest

winds around 5 miles an hour. Thursday, sunny. A chance of showers and thunderstorms in the afternoon. Humid with highs in the lower 90s. South winds around 5 miles an hour. Chance of rain 30%. Heat index values up to 102. Thursday night, mostly clear. Lows in the lower 70s. Friday, mostly sunny. A chance of showers and thunderstorms in the morning, then showers with thunderstorms likely in the afternoon. Highs in the upper 80s. Chance of rain 80%. Heat index values up to 100. Friday night, mostly cloudy until midnight, then becoming partly cloudy. Lows in the lower 70s. Saturday through Sunday, mostly clear. Highs in the upper 80s. Lows in the lower 70s. Sunday night and Monday, partly cloudy. Lows around 70. Highs in the upper 80s. Again, the forecast for Champaign, Urbana and surrounding areas of East Central Illinois for the rest of today, sunny. Near steady temperature in the upper 80s. East winds around 5 miles an hour. At 4 p.m. at Champaign, skies were sunny. The temperature was 87. Elsewhere around the area, it was sunny, with a temperature of 89 at Peoria, 89 at Bloomington, 89 at Paris, and 89 at Terre Haute. Under sunny skies, Mattoon reported 88, Decatur reported 88, and Springfield reported 89. And once again at 4 p.m. at the Champaign Airport, under sunny skies, the temperature was 87, and the heat index was 91. Looking elsewhere around the Midwest at 4 p.m., Chicago was mostly sunny, and 96. Indianapolis was mostly sunny, and 90. St. Louis was mostly sunny, and 89. Kansas City was mostly sunny, and 87. Des Moines was mostly sunny, and 89. Milwaukee was mostly sunny, and 99. The time is currently 4:36 p.m. Central Daylight Time. 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Now for the official National Weather Service forecast for Champaign, Urbana and surrounding areas of East Central Illinois. Rest of today, sunny. Near steady temperature in the upper 80s. East winds around 5 miles an hour. Tonight, clear. Lows around 70. East winds around 5 miles an hour until midnight, becoming light and variable. Wednesday, sunny with highs in the lower 90s. North winds around 5 miles an hour, becoming west in the afternoon. Heat index values up to 101. Wednesday night, mostly clear until midnight, then becoming partly cloudy. Humid with lows in the lower 70s. Southwest winds around 5 miles an hour. Thursday, sunny. A chance of showers and thunderstorms in the afternoon. Humid with highs in the lower 90s. South winds around 5 miles an hour. Chance of rain 30%. Heat index values up to 102. Thursday night, mostly clear. Lows in the lower 70s. Friday, mostly sunny. A chance of showers and thunderstorms in the morning, then showers with thunderstorms likely in the afternoon. Highs in the upper 80s. Chance of rain 80%. Heat index values up to 100. Friday night, mostly cloudy until midnight, then becoming partly cloudy. Lows in the lower 70s. Saturday through Sunday, mostly clear. Highs in the upper 80s. Lows in the lower 70s. Sunday night and Monday, partly cloudy. Lows around 70. Highs in the upper 80s. Again, the forecast for Champaign, Urbana and surrounding areas of East Central Illinois for the rest of today, sunny. Near steady temperature in the upper 80s. East winds around 5 miles an hour. At 4 p.m. at Champaign, skies were sunny. The temperature was 87. Elsewhere around the area, it was sunny, with a temperature of 89 at Peoria, 89 at Bloomington, 89 at Paris, and 89 at Terre Haute. Under sunny skies, Mattoon reported 88, Decatur reported 88, and Springfield reported 89. And once again at 4 p.m. at the Champaign Airport, under sunny skies, the temperature was 87, and the heat index was 91. Looking elsewhere around the Midwest at 4 p.m., Chicago was mostly sunny, and 96.
Indianapolis was mostly sunny, and 90. St. Louis was mostly sunny, and 89. Kansas City was mostly sunny, and 87. Des Moines was mostly sunny, and 89. Milwaukee was mostly sunny, and 99. The time is currently 4:39 p.m. Central Daylight Time. 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Now for the official National Weather Service forecast for Champaign, Urbana, and surrounding areas of East Central Illinois. Rest of today, sunny. Near steady temperature in the upper 80s. East winds around 5 miles an hour. Tonight, clear. Lows around 70. East winds around 5 miles an hour until midnight, becoming light and variable. Wednesday, sunny with highs in the lower 90s. North winds around 5 miles an hour, becoming west in the afternoon. Heat index values up to 101. Wednesday night, mostly clear until midnight, then becoming partly cloudy. Humid with lows in the lower 70s. Southwest winds around 5 miles an hour. Thursday, sunny. A chance of showers and thunderstorms in the afternoon. Humid with highs in the lower 90s. South winds around 5 miles an hour. Chance of rain 30%. Heat index values up to 102. Thursday night, mostly clear. Lows in the lower 70s. Friday, mostly sunny. A chance of showers and thunderstorms in the morning, then showers with thunderstorms likely in the afternoon. Highs in the upper 80s. Chance of rain 80%. Heat index values up to 100. Friday night, mostly cloudy until midnight, then becoming partly cloudy. Lows in the lower 70s. Saturday through Sunday, mostly clear. Highs in the upper 80s. Lows in the lower 70s. Sunday night and Monday, partly cloudy. Lows around 70. Highs in the upper 80s. Again, the forecast for Champaign, Urbana, and surrounding areas of East Central Illinois for the rest of today, sunny. Near steady temperature in the upper 80s. East winds around 5 miles an hour. Now for the official National Weather Service forecast for Champaign, Urbana, and surrounding areas of East Central Illinois. Tonight, clear. Lows around 70. East winds around 5 miles an hour until midnight, becoming light and variable. Wednesday, sunny with highs in the lower 90s. North winds around 5 miles an hour, becoming west in the afternoon. Heat index values up to 101. Wednesday night, mostly clear until midnight, then becoming partly cloudy. Humid with lows in the lower 70s. Southwest winds around 5 miles an hour. Thursday, sunny. A chance of showers and thunderstorms in the afternoon. Humid with highs in the lower 90s. South winds around 5 miles an hour. Chance of rain 30%. Heat index values up to 102. Thursday night, mostly clear. Humid with lows in the lower 70s. South winds around 5 miles an hour. Friday, mostly sunny. A chance of showers and thunderstorms in the morning, then showers with thunderstorms likely in the afternoon. Highs in the upper 80s. Chance of rain 80%. Heat index values up to 100. Friday night, mostly cloudy until midnight, then becoming partly cloudy. Lows in the lower 70s. Saturday through Sunday, mostly clear. Highs in the upper 80s. Lows in the lower 70s. Sunday night through Tuesday, partly cloudy. Lows around 70. Highs in the upper 80s. Again, the forecast for Champaign, Urbana, and surrounding areas of East Central Illinois for tonight, clear. Lows around 70. East winds around 5 miles an hour until midnight, becoming light and variable. At 4 p.m. at Champaign, skies were sunny. The temperature was 87. Elsewhere around the area, it was sunny, with a temperature of 89 at Peoria, 89 at Bloomington, 89 at Paris, and 89 at Terre Haute. Under sunny skies, Mattoon reported 88, Decatur reported 88, and Springfield reported 89. And once again at 4 p.m. at the Champaign Airport, under sunny skies, the temperature was 87, and the heat index was 91.
Looking elsewhere around the Midwest at 4 p.m., Chicago was mostly sunny, and 96. Indiana.

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Now for the official National Weather Service forecast for Champaign, Urbana, and surrounding areas of East Central Illinois. Tonight, clear. Lows around 70. East winds around 5 miles an hour until midnight, becoming light and variable. Wednesday, sunny with highs in the lower 90s. North winds around 5 miles an hour, becoming west in the afternoon. Heat index values up to 101. Wednesday night, mostly clear until midnight, then becoming partly cloudy. Humid with lows in the lower 70s. Southwest winds around 5 miles an hour. Thursday, sunny. A chance of showers and thunderstorms in the afternoon. Humid with highs in the lower 90s. South winds around 5 miles an hour. Chance of rain 30%. Heat index values up to 102. Thursday night, mostly clear. Humid with lows in the lower 70s. South winds around 5 miles an hour. Friday, mostly sunny. A chance of showers and thunderstorms in the morning, then showers with thunderstorms likely in the afternoon. Highs in the upper 80s. Chance of rain 80%. Heat index values up to 100. Friday night, mostly cloudy until midnight, then becoming partly cloudy. Lows in the lower 70s. Saturday through Sunday, mostly clear. Highs in the upper 80s. Lows in the lower 70s. Sunday night through Tuesday, partly cloudy. Lows around 70. Highs in the upper 80s. Again, the forecast for Champaign, Urbana, and surrounding areas of East Central Illinois for tonight, clear. Lows around 70. East winds around 5 miles an hour until midnight, becoming light and variable. At 4 p.m. at Champaign, skies were sunny. The temperature was 87. Elsewhere around the area, it was sunny, with a temperature of 89 at Peoria, 89 at Bloomington, 89 at Paris, and 89 at Terre Haute. Under sunny skies, Mattoon reported 88, Decatur reported 88, and Springfield reported 89. And once again at 4 p.m. at the Champaign Airport, under sunny skies, the temperature was 87, and the heat index was 91. Looking elsewhere around the Midwest at 4 p.m., Chicago was mostly sunny, and 96. Indianapolis was mostly sunny, and 90. St. Louis was mostly sunny, and 89. Kansas City was mostly sunny, and 87. Des Moines was mostly sunny, and 89. Milwaukee was mostly sunny, and 99. The time is currently 4:48 p.m. Central Daylight Time. 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Now for the official National Weather Service forecast for Champaign, Urbana, and surrounding areas of East Central Illinois. Tonight, clear. Lows around 70. East winds around 5 miles an hour until midnight, becoming light and variable. Wednesday, sunny with highs in the lower 90s. North winds around 5 miles an hour, becoming west in the afternoon. Heat index values up to 101. Wednesday night, mostly clear until midnight, then becoming partly cloudy. Humid with lows in the lower 70s. Southwest winds around 5 miles an hour. Thursday, sunny. A chance of showers and thunderstorms in the afternoon. Humid with highs in the lower 90s. South winds around 5 miles an hour. Chance of rain 30%. Heat index values up to 102. Thursday night, mostly clear. Humid with lows in the lower 70s. South winds around 5 miles an hour. Friday, mostly sunny. A chance of showers and thunderstorms in the morning, then showers with thunderstorms likely in the afternoon. Highs in the upper 80s. Chance of rain 80%. Heat index values up to 100. Friday night, mostly cloudy until midnight, then becoming partly cloudy. Lows in the lower 70s. Saturday through Sunday, mostly clear. Highs in the upper 80s. Lows in the lower 70s. Sunday night through Tuesday, partly cloudy. Lows around 70. Highs in the upper 80s. Again, the forecast for Champaign, Urbana, and surrounding areas of East Central Illinois for tonight, clear. Lows around 70.

east winds around 5 miles an hour until midnight, becoming light and variable. At 4 p.m. at Champaign, skies were sunny. The temperature was 87. Elsewhere around the area, it was sunny, with a temperature of 89 at Peoria, 89 at Bloomington, 89 at Paris, and 89 at Terre Haute. Under sunny skies, Mattoon reported 88, Decatur reported 88, and Springfield reported 89. And once again at 4 p.m. at the Champaign Airport, under sunny skies, the temperature was 87, and the heat index was 91. Looking elsewhere around the Midwest at 4 p.m., Chicago was mostly sunny, and 96. Indianapolis was mostly sunny, and 90. St. Louis was mostly sunny, and 89. Kansas City was mostly sunny, and 87. Des Moines was mostly sunny, and 89. Milwaukee was mostly sunny, and 99. The time is currently 4:51 p.m. Central Daylight Time. 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Now for the official National Weather Service forecast for Champaign, Urbana, and surrounding areas of East Central Illinois. Tonight, clear. Lows around 70. East winds around 5 miles an hour until midnight, becoming light and variable. Wednesday, sunny with highs in the lower 90s. North winds around 5 miles an hour, becoming west in the afternoon. Heat index values up to 101. Wednesday night, mostly clear until midnight, then becoming partly cloudy. Humid with lows in the lower 70s. Southwest winds around 5 miles an hour. Thursday, sunny. A chance of showers and thunderstorms in the afternoon. Humid with highs in the lower 90s. South winds around 5 miles an hour. Chance of rain 30%. Heat index values up to 102. Thursday night, mostly clear. Humid with lows in the lower 70s. South winds around 5 miles an hour. Friday, mostly sunny. A chance of showers and thunderstorms in the morning, then showers with thunderstorms likely in the afternoon. Highs in the upper 80s. Chance of rain 80%. Heat index values up to 100. Friday night, mostly cloudy until midnight, then becoming partly cloudy. Lows in the lower 70s. Saturday through Sunday, mostly clear. Highs in the upper 80s. Lows in the lower 70s. Sunday night through Tuesday, partly cloudy. Lows around 70. Highs in the upper 80s. Again, the forecast for Champaign, Urbana, and surrounding areas of East Central Illinois for tonight, clear. Lows around 70. East winds around 5 miles an hour until midnight, becoming light and variable. At 4 p.m. at Champaign, skies were sunny. The temperature was 87. Elsewhere around the area, it was sunny, with a temperature of 89 at Peoria, 89 at Bloomington, 89 at Paris, and 89 at Terre Haute. Under sunny skies, Mattoon reported 88, Decatur reported 88, and Springfield reported 89. And once again at 4 p.m. at the Champaign Airport, under sunny skies, the temperature was 87, and the heat index was 91. Looking elsewhere around the Midwest at 4 p.m., Chicago was mostly sunny, and 96. Indianapolis was mostly sunny, and 90. St. Louis was mostly sunny, and 89. Kansas City was mostly sunny, and 87. Des Moines was mostly sunny, and 89. Milwaukee was mostly sunny, and 99. The time is currently 4:54 p.m. Central Daylight Time. 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Now for the official National Weather Service forecast for Champaign, Urbana, and surrounding areas of East Central Illinois. Tonight, clear. Lows around 70. East winds around 5 miles an hour until midnight, becoming light and variable. Wednesday, sunny with highs in the lower 90s. North winds around 5 miles an hour, becoming west in the afternoon. Heat index values up to 101. Wednesday night, mostly clear until midnight, then becoming partly cloudy. Humid with lows in the lower 70s. Southwest winds around 5 miles an hour. Thursday, sunny. A chance of showers and thunderstorms in the afternoon,

and with highs in the lower 90s. South winds around 5 miles an hour. Chance of rain 30%. Heat index values up to 102. Thursday night, mostly clear. Humid with lows in the lower 70s. South winds around 5 miles an hour. Friday, mostly sunny. A chance of showers and thunderstorms in the morning, then showers with thunderstorms likely in the afternoon. Highs in the upper 80s. Chance of rain 80%. Heat index values up to 100. Friday night, mostly cloudy until midnight, then becoming partly cloudy. Lows in the lower 70s. Saturday through Sunday, mostly clear. Highs in the upper 80s. Lows in the lower 70s. Sunday night through Tuesday, partly cloudy. Lows around 70. Highs in the upper 80s. Again, the forecast for Champaign, Urbana and surrounding areas of East Central Illinois for tonight, clear. Lows around 70. East winds around 5 miles an hour until midnight, becoming light and variable. At 4 p.m. at Champaign, skies were sunny. The temperature was 87. Elsewhere around the area, it was sunny, with a temperature of 89 at Peoria, 89 at Bloomington, 89 at Paris, and 89 at Terre Haute. Under sunny skies, Mattoon reported 88, Decatur reported 88, and Springfield reported 89. And once again at 4 p.m. at the Champaign Airport, under sunny skies, the temperature was 87, and the heat index was 91. Looking elsewhere around the Midwest at 4 p.m., Chicago was mostly sunny, and 96. Indianapolis was mostly sunny, and 90. St. Louis was mostly sunny, and 89. Kansas City was mostly sunny, and 87. Des Moines was mostly sunny, and 89. Milwaukee was mostly sunny, and 99. The time is currently 4:57 p.m. Central Daylight Time. 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Now for the official National Weather Service forecast for Champaign, Urbana and surrounding areas of East Central Illinois. Tonight, clear. Lows around 70. East winds around 5 miles an hour until midnight, becoming light and variable. Wednesday, sunny with highs in the lower 90s. North winds around 5 miles an hour, becoming west in the afternoon. Heat index values up to 101. Wednesday night, mostly clear until midnight, then becoming partly cloudy. Humid with lows in the lower 70s. Southwest winds around 5 miles an hour. Thursday, sunny. A chance of showers and thunderstorms in the afternoon. Humid with highs in the lower 90s. South winds around 5 miles an hour. Chance of rain 30%. Heat index values up to 102. Thursday night, mostly clear. Humid with lows in the lower 70s. South winds around 5 miles an hour. Friday, mostly sunny. A chance of showers and thunderstorms in the morning, then showers with thunderstorms likely in the afternoon. Highs in the upper 80s. Chance of rain 80%. Heat index values up to 100. Friday night, mostly cloudy until midnight, then becoming partly cloudy. Lows in the lower 70s. Saturday through Sunday, mostly clear. Highs in the upper 80s. Lows in the lower 70s. Sunday night through Tuesday, partly cloudy. Lows around 70. Highs in the upper 80s. Again, the forecast for Champaign, Urbana and surrounding areas of East Central Illinois for tonight, clear. Lows around 70. East winds around 5 miles an hour until midnight, becoming light and variable. At 4 p.m. at Champaign, skies were sunny. The temperature was 87. Elsewhere around the area, it was sunny, with a temperature of 89 at Peoria, 89 at Bloomington, 89 at Paris, and 89 at Terre Haute. Under sunny skies, Mattoon reported 88, Decatur reported 88, and Springfield reported 89. And once again at 4 p.m. at the Champaign Airport, under sunny skies, the temperature was 87, and the heat index was 91. Looking elsewhere around the Midwest at 4 p.m., Chicago was mostly sunny, and 96. Indianapolis was mostly sunny, and 90. St. Louis was mostly sunny, and 89. Kansas City was mostly sunny.
and 87. Des Moines was mostly sunny, and 89. Milwaukee was mostly sunny, and 99. The time is currently 5 p.m. Central Daylight Time. 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Now for the official National Weather Service forecast for Champaign, Urbana, and surrounding areas of East Central Illinois. Tonight, clear. Lows around 70. East winds around 5 miles an hour until midnight, becoming light and variable. Wednesday, sunny with highs in the lower 90s. North winds around 5 miles an hour, becoming west in the afternoon. Heat index values up to 101. Wednesday night, mostly clear until midnight, then becoming partly cloudy. Humid with lows in the lower 70s. Southwest winds around 5 miles an hour. Thursday, sunny. A chance of showers and thunderstorms in the afternoon. Humid with highs in the lower 90s. South winds around 5 miles an hour. Chance of rain 30%. Heat index values up to 102. Thursday night, mostly clear. Humid with lows in the lower 70s. South winds around 5 miles an hour. Friday, mostly sunny. A chance of showers and thunderstorms in the morning, then showers with thunderstorms likely in the afternoon. Highs in the upper 80s. Chance of rain 80%. Heat index values up to 100. Friday night, mostly cloudy until midnight, then becoming partly cloudy. Lows in the lower 70s. Saturday through Sunday, mostly clear. Highs in the upper 80s. Lows in the lower 70s. Sunday night through Tuesday, partly cloudy. Lows around 70. Highs in the upper 80s. Again, the forecast for Champaign, Urbana, and surrounding areas of East Central Illinois for tonight, clear. Lows around 70. East winds around 5 miles an hour until midnight, becoming light and variable. The time is currently 5:02 p.m. Central Daylight Time. 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Now for the official National Weather Service forecast for Champaign, Urbana, and surrounding areas of East Central Illinois. Tonight, clear. Lows around 70. East winds around 5 miles an hour until midnight, becoming light and variable. Wednesday, sunny with highs in the lower 90s. North winds around 5 miles an hour, becoming west in the afternoon. Heat index values up to 101. Wednesday night, mostly clear until midnight, then becoming partly cloudy. Humid with lows in the lower 70s. Southwest winds around 5 miles an hour. Thursday, sunny. A chance of showers and thunderstorms in the afternoon. Humid with highs in the lower 90s. South winds around 5 miles an hour. Chance of rain 30%. Heat index values up to 102. Thursday night, mostly clear. Humid with lows in the lower 70s. South winds around 5 miles an hour. Friday, mostly sunny. A chance of showers and thunderstorms in the morning, then showers with thunderstorms likely in the afternoon. Highs in the upper 80s. Chance of rain 80%. Heat index values up to 100. Friday night, mostly cloudy until midnight, then becoming partly cloudy. Lows in the lower 70s. Saturday through Sunday, mostly clear. Highs in the upper 80s. Lows in the lower 70s. Sunday night through Tuesday, partly cloudy. Lows around 70. Highs in the upper 80s. Again, the forecast for Champaign, Urbana, and surrounding areas of East Central Illinois for tonight, clear. Lows around 70. East winds around 5 miles an hour until midnight, becoming light and variable. At 5 p.m. at the Champaign Airport, skies were sunny. The temperature was 88 degrees, the dew point was 70, and the relative humidity was 55%. The heat index was 93. The wind was calm. The pressure was 30.15 inches and falling. Elsewhere around the area, it was sunny, with a temperature of 90 at Peoria, 89 at Bloomington, 88 at Paris, and 88 at Terre Haute. Under sunny skies, Mattoon reported 88, Decatur reported 88, and Springfield reported 87. And once again at 5 p.m. at

Champaign Airport, under sunny skies, the temperature was 88, and the heat index was 93. The time is currently 5:05 p.m. Central Daylight Time. 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Now for the official National Weather Service forecast for Champaign, Urbana, and surrounding areas of East Central Illinois. Tonight, clear. Lows around 70. East winds around 5 miles an hour until midnight, becoming light and variable. Wednesday, sunny with highs in the lower 90s. North winds around 5 miles an hour, becoming west in the afternoon. Heat index values up to 101. Wednesday night, mostly clear until midnight, then becoming partly cloudy. Humid with lows in the lower 70s. Southwest winds around 5 miles an hour. Thursday, sunny. A chance of showers and thunderstorms in the afternoon. Humid with highs in the lower 90s. South winds around 5 miles an hour. Chance of rain 30%. Heat index values up to 102. Thursday night, mostly clear. Humid with lows in the lower 70s. South winds around 5 miles an hour. Friday, mostly sunny. A chance of showers and thunderstorms in the morning, then showers with thunderstorms likely in the afternoon. Highs in the upper 80s. Chance of rain 80%. Heat index values up to 100. Friday night, mostly cloudy until midnight, then becoming partly cloudy. Lows in the lower 70s. Saturday through Sunday, mostly clear. Highs in the upper 80s. Lows in the lower 70s. Sunday night through Tuesday, partly cloudy. Lows around 70. Highs in the upper 80s. Again, the forecast for Champaign, Urbana, and surrounding areas of East Central Illinois for tonight, clear. Lows around 70. East winds around 5 miles an hour until midnight, becoming light and variable. 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Programming originates from NOAA's National Weather Service office in Lincoln and transmits from the WCIA television tower near Seymour. 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At 5 p.m. at the Champaign Airport, skies were sunny. The temperature was 88 degrees, the dew point was 70, and the relative humidity was 55%. The heat index was 93. The wind was calm. The pressure was 30.15 inches and falling. Elsewhere around the area, it was sunny, with a temperature of 90 at Peoria, 89 at Bloomington, 88 at Paris, and 88 at Terre Haute. Under sunny skies, Mattoon reported 88, Decatur reported 88, and Springfield reported 87. And once again at 5 p.m. at the Champaign Airport, under sunny skies, the temperature was 88, and the heat index was 93. Looking elsewhere around the Midwest at 5 p.m., Chicago was mostly sunny, at 95. Indianapolis was mostly sunny, and 90. St. Louis was mostly sunny, and 89. Kansas City was mostly sunny, and 87. Des Moines was mostly sunny, and 89. Milwaukee was mostly sunny, at 98. The time is currently 5:09 p.m. Central Daylight Time. 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Now for the official National Weather Service forecast for Champaign, Urbana, and surrounding areas of East Central Illinois. Tonight, clear. Lows around 70. East winds around 5 miles an hour until midnight, becoming light and variable. Wednesday, sunny with highs in the lower 90s. North winds around 5 miles an hour, becoming west in the afternoon. Heat index values up to 101. Wednesday night, mostly clear until midnight, then becoming partly cloudy. Humid with lows in the lower 70s. Southwest winds around 5 miles an hour. Thursday, sunny. A chance of showers and thunderstorms in the afternoon. Humid with highs in the lower 90s. South winds around 5 miles an hour. Chance of rain 30%.
heat index values up to 102. Thursday night, mostly clear. Humid with lows in the lower 70s. South winds around 5 miles an hour. Friday, mostly sunny. A chance of showers and thunderstorms in the morning, then showers with thunderstorms likely in the afternoon. Highs in the upper 80s. Chance of rain 80%. Heat index values up to 100. Friday night, mostly cloudy until midnight, then becoming partly cloudy. Lows in the lower 70s. Saturday through Sunday, mostly clear. Highs in the upper 80s. Lows in the lower 70s. Sunday night through Tuesday, partly cloudy. Lows around 70. Highs in the upper 80s. Again, the forecast for Champaign, Urbana and surrounding areas of East Central Illinois for tonight, clear. Lows around 70. East winds around 5 miles an hour until midnight, becoming light and variable. At 5 p.m. at the Champaign Airport, skies were sunny. The temperature was 88 degrees, the dew point was 70, and the relative humidity was 55%. The heat index was 93. The wind was calm. The pressure was 30.15 inches and falling. Elsewhere around the area, it was sunny, with a temperature of 90 at Peoria, 89 at Bloomington, 88 at Paris, and 88 at Terre Haute. Under sunny skies, Mattoon reported 88, Decatur reported 88, and Springfield reported 87. And once again at 5 p.m. at the Champaign Airport, under sunny skies, the temperature was 88, and the heat index was 93. Looking elsewhere around the Midwest at 5 p.m., Chicago was mostly sunny, at 95. Indianapolis was mostly sunny, and 90. St. Louis was mostly sunny, and 89. Kansas City was mostly sunny, and 87. Des Moines was mostly sunny, and 89. Milwaukee was mostly sunny, at 98. The time is currently 5:12 p.m. Central Daylight Time. 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Now for the official National Weather Service forecast for Champaign, Urbana and surrounding areas of East Central Illinois. Tonight, clear. Lows around 70. East winds around 5 miles an hour until midnight, becoming light and variable. Wednesday, sunny with highs in the lower 90s. North winds around 5 miles an hour, becoming west in the afternoon. Heat index values up to 101. Wednesday night, mostly clear until midnight, then becoming partly cloudy. Humid with lows in the lower 70s. Southwest winds around 5 miles an hour. Thursday, sunny. A chance of showers and thunderstorms in the afternoon. Humid with highs in the lower 90s. South winds around 5 miles an hour. Chance of rain 30%. Heat index values up to 102. Thursday night, mostly clear. Humid with lows in the lower 70s. South winds around 5 miles an hour. Friday, mostly sunny. A chance of showers and thunderstorms in the morning, then showers with thunderstorms likely in the afternoon. Highs in the upper 80s. Chance of rain 80%. Heat index values up to 100. Friday night, mostly cloudy until midnight, then becoming partly cloudy. Lows in the lower 70s. Saturday through Sunday, mostly clear. Highs in the upper 80s. Lows in the lower 70s. Sunday night through Tuesday, partly cloudy. Lows around 70. Highs in the upper 80s. Again, the forecast for Champaign, Urbana and surrounding areas of East Central Illinois for tonight, clear. Lows around 70. East winds around 5 miles an hour until midnight, becoming light and variable. At 5 p.m. at the Champaign Airport, skies were sunny. The temperature was 88 degrees, the dew point was 70, and the relative humidity was 55%. The heat index was 93. The wind was calm. The pressure was 30.15 inches and falling. Elsewhere around the area, it was sunny, with a temperature of 90 at Peoria, 89 at Bloomington, 88 at Paris, and 88 at Terre Haute. Under sunny skies, Mattoon reported 88, Decatur reported 88, and Springfield reported 87. And once again at 5 p.m. at the Champaign Airport, under sunny skies, the temperature was

98, and the heat index was 93. Looking elsewhere around the Midwest at 5 p.m., Chicago was mostly sunny, at 95. Indianapolis was mostly sunny, and 90. St. Louis was mostly sunny, and 89. Kansas City was mostly sunny, and 87. Des Moines was mostly sunny, and 89. Milwaukee was mostly sunny, at 98. The time is currently 5:15 p.m. Central Daylight Time. 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Now for the official National Weather Service forecast for Champaign, Urbana, and surrounding areas of East Central Illinois. Tonight, clear. Lows around 70. East winds around 5 miles an hour until midnight, becoming light and variable. Wednesday, sunny with highs in the lower 90s. North winds around 5 miles an hour, becoming west in the afternoon. Heat index values up to 101. Wednesday night, mostly clear until midnight, then becoming partly cloudy. Humid with lows in the lower 70s. Southwest winds around 5 miles an hour. Thursday, sunny. A chance of showers and thunderstorms in the afternoon. Humid with highs in the lower 90s. South winds around 5 miles an hour. Chance of rain 30%. Heat index values up to 102. Thursday night, mostly clear. Humid with lows in the lower 70s. South winds around 5 miles an hour. Friday, mostly sunny. A chance of showers and thunderstorms in the morning, then showers with thunderstorms likely in the afternoon. Highs in the upper 80s. Chance of rain 80%. Heat index values up to 100. Friday night, mostly cloudy until midnight, then becoming partly cloudy. Lows in the lower 70s. Saturday through Sunday, mostly clear. Highs in the upper 80s. Lows in the lower 70s. Sunday night through Tuesday, partly cloudy. Lows around 70. Highs in the upper 80s. Again, the forecast for Champaign, Urbana, and surrounding areas of East Central Illinois for tonight, clear. Lows around 70. East winds around 5 miles an hour until midnight, becoming light and variable. At 5 p.m. at the Champaign Airport, skies were sunny. The temperature was 88 degrees, the dew point was 70, and the relative humidity was 55%. The heat index was 93. The wind was calm. The pressure was 30.15 inches and falling. Elsewhere around the area, it was sunny, with a temperature of 90 at Peoria, 89 at Bloomington, 88 at Paris, and 88 at Terre Haute. Under sunny skies, Mattoon reported 88, Decatur reported 88, and Springfield reported 87. And once again at 5 p.m. at the Champaign Airport, under sunny skies, the temperature was 88, and the heat index was 93. Looking elsewhere around the Midwest at 5 p.m., Chicago was mostly sunny, at 95. Indianapolis was mostly sunny, and 90. St. Louis was mostly sunny, and 89. Kansas City was mostly sunny, and 87. Des Moines was mostly sunny, and 89. Milwaukee was mostly sunny, at 98. The time is currently 5:18 p.m. Central Daylight Time. 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Now for the official National Weather Service forecast for Champaign, Urbana, and surrounding areas of East Central Illinois. Tonight, clear. Lows around 70. East winds around 5 miles an hour until midnight, becoming light and variable. Wednesday, sunny with highs in the lower 90s. North winds around 5 miles an hour, becoming west in the afternoon. Heat index values up to 101. Wednesday night, mostly clear until midnight, then becoming partly cloudy. Humid with lows in the lower 70s. Southwest winds around 5 miles an hour. Thursday, sunny. A chance of showers and thunderstorms in the afternoon. Humid with highs in the lower 90s. South winds around 5 miles an hour. Chance of rain 30%. Heat index values up to 102. Thursday night, mostly clear. Humid with lows in the lower 70s. South winds around 5 miles an hour. Friday, mostly sunny,

chance of showers and thunderstorms in the morning, then showers with thunderstorms likely in the afternoon. Highs in the upper 80s. Chance of rain 80%. Heat index values up to 100. Friday night, mostly cloudy until midnight, then becoming partly cloudy. Lows in the lower 70s. Saturday through Sunday, mostly clear. Highs in the upper 80s. Lows in the lower 70s. Sunday night through Tuesday, partly cloudy. Lows around 70. Highs in the upper 80s. Again, the forecast for Champaign, Urbana and surrounding areas of East Central Illinois for tonight, clear. Lows around 70. East winds around 5 miles an hour until midnight, becoming light and variable. At 5 p.m. at the Champaign Airport, skies were sunny. The temperature was 88 degrees, the dew point was 70, and the relative humidity was 55%. The heat index was 93. The wind was calm. The pressure was 30.15 inches and falling. Elsewhere around the area, it was sunny, with a temperature of 90 at Peoria, 89 at Bloomington, 88 at Paris, and 88 at Terre Haute. Under sunny skies, Mattoon reported 88, Decatur reported 88, and Springfield reported 87. And once again at 5 p.m. at the Champaign Airport, under sunny skies, the temperature was 88, and the heat index was 93. Looking elsewhere around the Midwest at 5 p.m., Chicago was mostly sunny, at 95. Indianapolis was mostly sunny, and 90. St. Louis was mostly sunny, and 89. Kansas City was mostly sunny, and 87. Des Moines was mostly sunny, and 89. Milwaukee was mostly sunny, at 98. The Champaign, Illinois Airport Climate Summary for this evening, as of 4 p.m., July 14, 2026. Today's high temperature was 89 degrees. The normal high is 85. Today's low temperature was 65 degrees. The normal low is 65. No precipitation fell today. Sunset tonight is at 8:22 p.m. Sunrise tomorrow is at 5:37 a.m. The Mattoon, Illinois Airport Climate Summary for this evening, as of 4 p.m., July 14, 2026. Today's high temperature was 89 degrees. The normal high is 86. Today's low temperature was 65 degrees. The normal low is 66. No precipitation fell today. Sunset tonight is at 8:20 p.m. Sunrise tomorrow is at 5:39 a.m. The time is currently 5:23 p.m. Central Daylight Time. 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Now for the official National Weather Service forecast for Champaign, Urbana and surrounding areas of East Central Illinois. Tonight, clear. Lows around 70. East winds around 5 miles an hour until midnight, becoming light and variable. Wednesday, sunny with highs in the lower 90s. North winds around 5 miles an hour, becoming west in the afternoon. Heat index values up to 101. Wednesday night, mostly clear until midnight, then becoming partly cloudy. Humid with lows in the lower 70s. Southwest winds around 5 miles an hour. Thursday, sunny. A chance of showers and thunderstorms in the afternoon. Humid with highs in the lower 90s. South winds around 5 miles an hour. Chance of rain 30%. Heat index values up to 102. Thursday night, mostly clear. Humid with lows in the lower 70s. South winds around 5 miles an hour. Friday, mostly sunny. A chance of showers and thunderstorms in the morning, then showers with thunderstorms likely in the afternoon. Highs in the upper 80s. Chance of rain 80%. Heat index values up to 100. Friday night, mostly cloudy until midnight, then becoming partly cloudy. Lows in the lower 70s. Saturday through Sunday, mostly clear. Highs in the upper 80s. Lows in the lower 70s. Sunday night through Tuesday, partly cloudy. Lows around 70. Highs in the upper 80s. Again, the forecast for Champaign, Urbana and surrounding areas of East Central Illinois for tonight, clear. Lows around 70. East winds around 5 miles an hour until midnight, becoming light and variable. At 5

p.m. at the Champagne Airport. Skies were sunny. The temperature was 88 degrees, the dew point was 70, and the relative humidity was 55%. The heat index was 93. The wind was calm. The pressure was 30.15 inches and falling. Elsewhere around the area, it was sunny, with a temperature of 90 at Peoria, 89 at Bloomington, 88 at Paris, and 88 at Terre Haute. Under sunny skies, Mattoon reported 88, Decatur reported 88, and Springfield reported 87. And once again at 5 p.m. at the Champaign Airport, under sunny skies, the temperature was 88, and the heat index was 93. Looking elsewhere around the Midwest at 5 p.m., Chicago was mostly sunny, at 95. Indianapolis was mostly sunny, and 90. St. Louis was mostly sunny, and 89. Kansas City was mostly sunny, and 87. Des Moines was mostly sunny, and 89. Milwaukee was mostly sunny, at 98. The time is currently 5:26 p.m. Central Daylight Time. 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Now for the official National Weather Service forecast for Champaign, Urbana, and surrounding areas of East Central Illinois. Tonight, clear. Lows around 70. East winds around 5 miles an hour until midnight, becoming light and variable. Wednesday, sunny with highs in the lower 90s. North winds around 5 miles an hour, becoming west in the afternoon. Heat index values up to 101. Wednesday night, mostly clear until midnight, then becoming partly cloudy. Humid with lows in the lower 70s. Southwest winds around 5 miles an hour. Thursday, sunny. A chance of showers and thunderstorms in the afternoon. Humid with highs in the lower 90s. South winds around 5 miles an hour. Chance of rain 30%. Heat index values up to 102. Thursday night, mostly clear. Humid with lows in the lower 70s. South winds around 5 miles an hour. Friday, mostly sunny. A chance of showers and thunderstorms in the morning, then showers with thunderstorms likely in the afternoon. Highs in the upper 80s. Chance of rain 80%. Heat index values up to 100. Friday night, mostly cloudy until midnight, then becoming partly cloudy. Lows in the lower 70s. Saturday through Sunday, mostly clear. Highs in the upper 80s. Lows in the lower 70s. Sunday night through Tuesday, partly cloudy. Lows around 70. Highs in the upper 80s. Again, the forecast for Champaign, Urbana, and surrounding areas of East Central Illinois for tonight, clear. Lows around 70. East winds around 5 miles an hour until midnight, becoming light and variable. At 5 p.m. at the Champaign Airport, skies were sunny. The temperature was 88 degrees, the dew point was 70, and the relative humidity was 55%. The heat index was 93. The wind was calm. The pressure was 30.15 inches and falling. Elsewhere around the area, it was sunny, with a temperature of 90 at Peoria, 89 at Bloomington, 88 at Paris, and 88 at Terre Haute. Under sunny skies, Mattoon reported 88, Decatur reported 88, and Springfield reported 87. And once again at 5 p.m. at the Champaign Airport, under sunny skies, the temperature was 88, and the heat index was 93. Looking elsewhere around the Midwest at 5 p.m., Chicago was mostly sunny, at 95. Indianapolis was mostly sunny, and 90. St. Louis was mostly sunny, and 89. Kansas City was mostly sunny, and 87. Des Moines was mostly sunny, and 89. Milwaukee was mostly sunny, at 98. The time is currently 5:29 p.m. Central Daylight Time. 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Now for the official National Weather Service forecast for Champaign, Urbana, and surrounding areas of East Central Illinois. Tonight, clear. Lows around 70. East winds around 5 miles an hour until midnight, becoming light and variable. Wednesday, sunny with highs in the lower 90s. North winds around 5 miles an hour, becoming west in the afternoon. Heat index
values up to 101. Wednesday night, mostly clear until midnight, then becoming partly cloudy. Humid with lows in the lower 70s. Southwest winds around 5 miles an hour. Thursday, sunny. A chance of showers and thunderstorms in the afternoon. Humid with highs in the lower 90s. South winds around 5 miles an hour. Chance of rain 30%. Heat index values up to 102. Thursday night, mostly clear. Humid with lows in the lower 70s. South winds around 5 miles an hour. Friday, mostly sunny. A chance of showers and thunderstorms in the morning, then showers with thunderstorms likely in the afternoon. Highs in the upper 80s. Chance of rain 80%. Heat index values up to 100. Friday night, mostly cloudy until midnight, then becoming partly cloudy. Lows in the lower 70s. Saturday through Sunday, mostly clear. Highs in the upper 80s. Lows in the lower 70s. Sunday night through Tuesday, partly cloudy. Lows around 70. Highs in the upper 80s. Again, the forecast for Champaign, Urbana and surrounding areas of East Central Illinois for tonight, clear. Lows around 70. East winds around 5 miles an hour until midnight, becoming light and variable. The Champaign, Illinois Airport Climate Summary for this evening, as of 4 p.m., July 14, 2026. Today's high temperature was 89 degrees. The normal high is 85. Today's low temperature was 65 degrees. The normal low is 65. No precipitation fell today. Sunset tonight is at 8:22 p.m. Sunrise tomorrow is at 5:37 a.m. The Mattoon, Illinois Airport Climate Summary for this evening, as of 4 p.m., July 14, 2026. Today's high temperature was 89 degrees. The normal high is 86. Today's low temperature was 65 degrees. The normal low is 66. No precipitation fell today. Sunset tonight is at 8:20 p.m. Sunrise tomorrow is at 5:39 a.m. At 5 p.m. at the Champaign Airport, skies were sunny. The temperature was 88 degrees, the dew point was 70, and the relative humidity was 55%. The heat index was 93. The wind was calm. The pressure was 30.15 inches and falling. Elsewhere around the area, it was sunny, with a temperature of 90 at Peoria, 89 at Bloomington, 88 at Paris, and 88 at Terre Haute. Under sunny skies, Mattoon reported 83. The wind was calm. The pressure was 30.15 inches and falling. Elsewhere around the area, it was sunny, with a temperature of 90 at Peoria, 89 at Bloomington, 88 at Paris, and 88 at Terre Haute. Under sunny skies, Mattoon reported 88, Decatur reported 88, and Springfield reported 87. And once again at 5 p.m. at the Champaign Airport, under sunny skies, the temperature was 88, and the heat index was 93. Looking elsewhere around the Midwest at 5 p.m., Chicago was mostly sunny, at 95. Indianapolis was mostly sunny, and 90. St. Louis was mostly sunny, and 89. Kansas City was mostly sunny, and 87. Des Moines was mostly sunny, and 89. Milwaukee was mostly sunny, at 98. The time is currently 5:33 p.m. Central Daylight Time. 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Now for the official National Weather Service forecast for Champaign, Urbana and surrounding areas of East Central Illinois. Tonight, clear. Lows around 70. East winds around 5 miles an hour until midnight, becoming light and variable. Wednesday, sunny with highs in the lower 90s. North winds around 5 miles an hour, becoming west in the afternoon. Heat index values up to 101. Wednesday night, mostly clear until midnight, then becoming partly cloudy. Humid with lows in the lower 70s. Southwest winds around 5 miles an hour. Thursday, sunny. A chance of showers and thunderstorms in the afternoon. Humid with highs in the lower 90s. South winds around 5 miles an hour. Chance of rain 30%. Heat index values up to 102. Thursday night, mostly clear.

humid with lows in the lower 70s. South winds around 5 miles an hour. Friday, mostly sunny. A chance of showers and thunderstorms in the morning, then showers with thunderstorms likely in the afternoon. Highs in the upper 80s. Chance of rain 80%. Heat index values up to 100. Friday night, mostly cloudy until midnight, then becoming partly cloudy. Lows in the lower 70s. Saturday through Sunday, mostly clear. Highs in the upper 80s. Lows in the lower 70s. Sunday night through Tuesday, partly cloudy. Lows around 70. Highs in the upper 80s. Again, the forecast for Champaign, Urbana and surrounding areas of East Central Illinois for tonight, clear. Lows around 70. East winds around 5 miles an hour until midnight, becoming light and variable. At 5 p.m. at the Champaign Airport, skies were sunny. The temperature was 88 degrees, the dew point was 70, and the relative humidity was 55%. The heat index was 93. The wind was calm. The pressure was 30.15 inches and falling. Elsewhere around the area, it was sunny, with a temperature of 90 at Peoria, 89 at Bloomington, 88 at Paris, and 88 at Terre Haute. Under sunny skies, Mattoon reported 88, Decatur reported 88, and Springfield reported 87. And once again at 5 p.m. at the Champaign Airport, under sunny skies, the temperature was 88, and the heat index was 93. Looking elsewhere around the Midwest at 5 p.m., Chicago was mostly sunny, at 95. Indianapolis was mostly sunny, and 90. St. Louis was mostly sunny, and 89. Kansas City was mostly sunny, and 87. Des Moines was mostly sunny, and 89. Milwaukee was mostly sunny, at 98. The time is currently 5:37 p.m. Central Daylight Time. 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Now for the official National Weather Service forecast for Champaign, Urbana and surrounding areas of East Central Illinois. Tonight, clear. Lows around 70. East winds around 5 miles an hour until midnight, becoming light and variable. Wednesday, sunny with highs in the lower 90s. North winds around 5 miles an hour, becoming west in the afternoon. Heat index values up to 101. Wednesday night, mostly clear until midnight, then becoming partly cloudy. Humid with lows in the lower 70s. Southwest winds around 5 miles an hour. Thursday, sunny. A chance of showers and thunderstorms in the afternoon. Humid with highs in the lower 90s. South winds around 5 miles an hour. Chance of rain 30%. Heat index values up to 102. Thursday night, mostly clear. Humid with lows in the lower 70s. South winds around 5 miles an hour. Friday, mostly sunny. A chance of showers and thunderstorms in the morning, then showers with thunderstorms likely in the afternoon. Highs in the upper 80s. Chance of rain 80%. Heat index values up to 100. Friday night, mostly cloudy until midnight, then becoming partly cloudy. Lows in the lower 70s. Saturday through Sunday, mostly clear. Highs in the upper 80s. Lows in the lower 70s. Sunday night through Tuesday, partly cloudy. Lows around 70. Highs in the upper 80s. Again, the forecast for Champaign, Urbana and surrounding areas of East Central Illinois for tonight, clear. Lows around 70. East winds around 5 miles an hour until midnight, becoming light and variable. At 5 p.m. at the Champaign Airport, skies were sunny. The temperature was 88 degrees, the dew point was 70, and the relative humidity was 55%. The heat index was 93. The wind was calm. The pressure was 30.15 inches and falling. Elsewhere around the area, it was sunny, with a temperature of 90 at Peoria, 89 at Bloomington, 88 at Paris, and 88 at Terre Haute. Under sunny skies, Mattoon reported 88, Decatur reported 88, and Springfield reported 87. And once again at 5 p.m. at the Champaign Airport, under sunny skies, the temperature was 88, and the heat index was 93. Looking elsewhere around the Midwest,

at 5 p.m., Chicago was mostly sunny at 95. Indianapolis was mostly sunny and 90. St. Louis was mostly sunny and 89. Kansas City was mostly sunny and 87. Des Moines was mostly sunny and 89. Milwaukee was mostly sunny at 98. The time is currently 5:40 p.m. Central Daylight Time. 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Now for the official National Weather Service forecast for Champaign, Urbana, and surrounding areas of East Central Illinois. Tonight, clear. Lows around 70. East winds around 5 miles an hour until midnight, becoming light and variable. Wednesday, sunny with highs in the lower 90s. North winds around 5 miles an hour, becoming west in the afternoon. Heat index values up to 101. Wednesday night, mostly clear until midnight, then becoming partly cloudy. Humid with lows in the lower 70s. Southwest winds around 5 miles an hour. Thursday, sunny. A chance of showers and thunderstorms in the afternoon. Humid with highs in the lower 90s. South winds around 5 miles an hour. Chance of rain 30%. Heat index values up to 102. Thursday night, mostly clear. Humid with lows in the lower 70s. South winds around 5 miles an hour. Friday, mostly sunny. A chance of showers and thunderstorms in the morning, then showers with thunderstorms likely in the afternoon. Highs in the upper 80s. Chance of rain 80%. Heat index values up to 100. Friday night, mostly cloudy until midnight, then becoming partly cloudy. Lows in the lower 70s. Saturday through Sunday, mostly clear. Highs in the upper 80s. Lows in the lower 70s. Sunday night through Tuesday, partly cloudy. Lows around 70. Highs in the upper 80s. Again, the forecast for Champaign, Urbana, and surrounding areas of East Central Illinois for tonight, clear. Lows around 70. East winds around 5 miles an hour until midnight, becoming light and variable. At 5 p.m. at the Champaign Airport, skies were sunny. The temperature was 88 degrees, the dew point was 70, and the relative humidity was 55%. The heat index was 93. The wind was calm. The pressure was 30.15 inches and falling. Elsewhere around the area, it was sunny, with a temperature of 90 at Peoria, 89 at Bloomington, 88 at Paris, and 88 at Terre Haute. Under sunny skies, Mattoon reported 88, Decatur reported 88, and Springfield reported 87. And once again at 5 p.m. at the Champaign Airport, under sunny skies, the temperature was 88, and the heat index was 93. Looking elsewhere around the Midwest at 5 p.m., Chicago was mostly sunny, at 95. Indianapolis was mostly sunny, and 90. St. Louis was mostly sunny, and 89. Kansas City was mostly sunny, and 87. Des Moines was mostly sunny, and 89. Milwaukee was mostly sunny, at 98. The time is currently 5:43 p.m. Central Daylight Time. 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Now for the official National Weather Service forecast for Champaign, Urbana, and surrounding areas of East Central Illinois. Tonight, clear. Lows around 70. East winds around 5 miles an hour until midnight, becoming light and variable. Wednesday, sunny with highs in the lower 90s. North winds around 5 miles an hour, becoming west in the afternoon. Heat index values up to 101. Wednesday night, mostly clear until midnight, then becoming partly cloudy. Humid with lows in the lower 70s. Southwest winds around 5 miles an hour. Thursday, sunny. A chance of showers and thunderstorms in the afternoon. Humid with highs in the lower 90s. South winds around 5 miles an hour. Chance of rain 30%. Heat index values up to 102. Thursday night, mostly clear. Humid with lows in the lower 70s. South winds around 5 miles an hour. Friday, mostly sunny. A chance of showers and thunderstorms in the morning, then showers with thunderstorms likely in the afternoon.

Again, the forecast for Champaign, Urbana, and surrounding areas of East Central Illinois for tonight, clear. Lows around 70. East winds around 5 miles an hour until midnight, becoming light and variable. The Champaign, Illinois Airport Climate Summary for this evening, as of 4 p.m., July 14, 2026. Today's high temperature was 89 degrees. The normal high is 85. Today's low temperature was 65 degrees. The normal low is 65. No precipitation fell today. Sunset tonight is at 8:22 p.m. Sunrise tomorrow is at 5:37 a.m. The Mattoon, Illinois Airport Climate Summary for this evening, as of 4 p.m., July 14, 2026. Today's high temperature was 89 degrees. The normal high is 86. Today's low temperature was 65 degrees. The normal low is 66. No precipitation fell today. Sunset tonight is at 8:20 p.m. Sunrise tomorrow is at 5:39 a.m. At 5 p.m. at the Champaign Airport, skies were sunny. The temperature was 88 degrees, the dew point was 70, and the relative humidity was 55%. The heat index was 93. The wind was calm. The pressure was 30.15 inches and falling. Elsewhere around the area, it was sunny, with a temperature of 90 at Peoria, 89 at Bloomington, 88 at Paris, and 88 at Terre Haute. Under sunny skies, Mattoon reported 88, Decatur reported 88, and Springfield reported 87. And once again at 5 p.m. at the Champaign Airport, under sunny skies, the temperature was 88, and the heat index was 93. Looking elsewhere around the Midwest at 5 p.m., Chicago was mostly sunny, at 95. Indianapolis was mostly sunny, and 90. St. Louis was mostly sunny, and 89. Kansas City was mostly sunny, and 87. Des Moines was mostly sunny, and 89. Milwaukee was mostly sunny, at 98. The time is currently 5:47 p.m. Central Daylight Time. 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Now for the official National Weather Service forecast for Champaign, Urbana, and surrounding areas of East Central Illinois. Tonight, clear. Lows around 70. East winds around 5 miles an hour until midnight, becoming light and variable. Wednesday, sunny with highs in the lower 90s. North winds around 5 miles an hour, becoming west in the afternoon. Heat index values up to 101. Wednesday night, mostly clear until midnight, then becoming partly cloudy. Humid with lows in the lower 70s. Southwest winds around 5 miles an hour. Thursday, sunny. A chance of showers and thunderstorms in the afternoon. Humid with highs in the lower 90s. South winds around 5 miles an hour. Chance of rain 30%. Heat index values up to 102. Thursday night, mostly clear. Humid with lows in the lower 70s. South winds around 5 miles an hour. Friday, mostly sunny. A chance of showers and thunderstorms in the morning, then showers with thunderstorms likely in the afternoon. Highs in the upper 80s. Chance of rain 80%. Heat index values up to 100. Friday night, mostly cloudy until midnight, then becoming partly cloudy. Lows in the lower 70s. Saturday through Sunday, mostly clear. Highs in the upper 80s. Lows in the lower 70s. Sunday night through Tuesday, partly cloudy. Lows around 70. Highs in the upper 80s. Again, the forecast for Champaign, Urbana, and surrounding areas of East Central Illinois for tonight, clear. Lows around 70. East winds around 5 miles an hour until midnight, becoming light and variable. At 5 p.m. at the Champaign Airport, skies were sunny. The temperature was 88 degrees, the dew point was 70, and the relative humidity was 55%. The heat index was 93. The wind was calm. The pressure was 30.15 inches and falling. Elsewhere around the area, it was sunny, with a temperature of 90 at Peoria, 89 at Bloomington, 88 at Paris, and 88 at Terre Haute. Under sunny skies, Mattoon reported 88, Decatur reported 88, and Springfield reported 87.

And once again at 5 p.m. at the Champaign Airport, under sunny skies, the temperature was 88, and the heat index was 93. Looking elsewhere around the Midwest at 5 p.m., Chicago was mostly sunny, at 95. Indianapolis was mostly sunny, and 90. St. Louis was mostly sunny, and 89. Kansas City was mostly sunny, and 87. Des Moines was mostly sunny, and 89. Milwaukee was mostly sunny, at 98. The time is currently 5:51 p.m. Central Daylight Time. 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Now for the official National Weather Service forecast for Champaign, Urbana, and surrounding areas of East Central Illinois. Tonight, clear. Lows around 70. East winds around 5 miles an hour until midnight, becoming light and variable. Wednesday, sunny with highs in the lower 90s. North winds around 5 miles an hour, becoming west in the afternoon. Heat index values up to 101. Wednesday night, mostly clear until midnight, then becoming partly cloudy. Humid with lows in the lower 70s. Southwest winds around 5 miles an hour. Thursday, sunny. A chance of showers and thunderstorms in the afternoon. Humid with highs in the lower 90s. South winds around 5 miles an hour. Chance of rain 30%. Heat index values up to 102. Thursday night, mostly clear. Humid with lows in the lower 70s. South winds around 5 miles an hour. Friday, mostly sunny. A chance of showers and thunderstorms in the morning, then showers with thunderstorms likely in the afternoon. Highs in the upper 80s. Chance of rain 80%. Heat index values up to 100. Friday night, mostly cloudy until midnight, then becoming partly cloudy. Lows in the lower 70s. Saturday through Sunday, mostly clear. Highs in the upper 80s. Lows in the lower 70s. Sunday night through Tuesday, partly cloudy. Lows around 70. Highs in the upper 80s. Again, the forecast for Champaign, Urbana, and surrounding areas of East Central Illinois for tonight, clear. Lows around 70. East winds around 5 miles an hour until midnight, becoming light and variable. At 5 p.m. at the Champaign Airport, skies were sunny. The temperature was 88 degrees, the dew point was 70, and the relative humidity was 55%. The heat index was 93. The wind was calm. The pressure was 30.15 inches and falling. Elsewhere around the area, it was sunny, with a temperature of 90 at Peoria, 89 at Bloomington, 88 at Paris, and 88 at Terre Haute. Under sunny skies, Mattoon reported 88, Decatur reported 88, and Springfield reported 87. And once again at 5 p.m. at the Champaign Airport, under sunny skies, the temperature was 88, and the heat index was 93. Looking elsewhere around the Midwest at 5 p.m., Chicago was mostly sunny, at 95. Indianapolis was mostly sunny, and 90. St. Louis was mostly sunny, and 89. Kansas City was mostly sunny, and 87. Des Moines was mostly sunny, and 89. Milwaukee was mostly sunny, at 98. The time is currently 5:54 p.m. Central Daylight Time. 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Now for the official National Weather Service forecast for Champaign, Urbana, and surrounding areas of East Central Illinois. Tonight, clear. Lows around 70. East winds around 5 miles an hour until midnight, becoming light and variable. Wednesday, sunny with highs in the lower 90s. North winds around 5 miles an hour, becoming west in the afternoon. Heat index values up to 101. Wednesday night, mostly clear until midnight, then becoming partly cloudy. Humid with lows in the lower 70s. Southwest winds around 5 miles an hour. Thursday, sunny. A chance of showers and thunderstorms in the afternoon. Humid with highs in the lower 90s. South winds around 5 miles an hour. Chance of rain 30%. Heat index values up to 102. Thursday night, mostly clear. Humid with lows in the lower 70s.

south winds around 5 miles an hour. Friday, mostly sunny. A chance of showers and thunderstorms in the morning, then showers with thunderstorms likely in the afternoon. Highs in the upper 80s. Chance of rain 80%. Heat index values up to 100. Friday night, mostly cloudy until midnight, then becoming partly cloudy. Lows in the lower 70s. Saturday through Sunday, mostly clear. Highs in the upper 80s. Lows in the lower 70s. Sunday night through Tuesday, partly cloudy. Lows around 70. Highs in the upper 80s. Again, the forecast for Champaign, Urbana and surrounding areas of East Central Illinois for tonight, clear. Lows around 70. East winds around 5 miles an hour until midnight, becoming light and variable. At 5 p.m. at the Champaign Airport, skies were sunny. The temperature was 88 degrees, the dew point was 70, and the relative humidity was 55%. The heat index was 93. The wind was calm. The pressure was 30.15 inches and falling. Elsewhere around the area, it was sunny, with a temperature of 90 at Peoria, 89 at Bloomington, 88 at Paris, and 88 at Terre Haute. Under sunny skies, Mattoon reported 88, Decatur reported 88, and Springfield reported 87. And once again at 5 p.m. at the Champaign Airport, under sunny skies, the temperature was 88, and the heat index was 93. Looking elsewhere around the Midwest at 5 p.m., Chicago was mostly sunny, at 95. Indianapolis was mostly sunny, and 90. St. Louis was mostly sunny, and 89. Kansas City was mostly sunny, and 87. Des Moines was mostly sunny, and 89. Milwaukee was mostly sunny, at 98. The time is currently 5:57 p.m. Central Daylight Time. 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Now for the official National Weather Service forecast for Champaign, Urbana and surrounding areas of East Central Illinois. Tonight, clear. Lows around 70. East winds around 5 miles an hour until midnight, becoming light and variable. Wednesday, sunny with highs in the lower 90s. North winds around 5 miles an hour, becoming west in the afternoon. Heat index values up to 101. Wednesday night, mostly clear until midnight, then becoming partly cloudy. Humid with lows in the lower 70s. Southwest winds around 5 miles an hour. Thursday, sunny. A chance of showers and thunderstorms in the afternoon. Humid with highs in the lower 90s. South winds around 5 miles an hour. Chance of rain 30%. Heat index values up to 102. Thursday night, mostly clear. Humid with lows in the lower 70s. South winds around 5 miles an hour. Friday, mostly sunny. A chance of showers and thunderstorms in the morning, then showers with thunderstorms likely in the afternoon. Highs in the upper 80s. Chance of rain 80%. Heat index values up to 100. Friday night, mostly cloudy until midnight, then becoming partly cloudy. Lows in the lower 70s. Saturday through Sunday, mostly clear. Highs in the upper 80s. Lows in the lower 70s. Sunday night through Tuesday, partly cloudy. Lows around 70. Highs in the upper 80s. Again, the forecast for Champaign, Urbana and surrounding areas of East Central Illinois for tonight, clear. Lows around 70. East winds around 5 miles an hour until midnight, becoming light and variable. At 5 p.m. at the Champaign Airport, skies were sunny. The temperature was 88 degrees, the dew point was 70, and the relative humidity was 55%. The heat index was 93. The wind was calm. The pressure was 30.15 inches and falling. Elsewhere around the area, it was sunny, with a temperature of 90 at Peoria, 89 at Bloomington, 88 at Paris, and 88 at Terre Haute. Under sunny skies, Mattoon reported 88, Decatur reported 88, and Springfield reported 87. And once again at 5 p.m. at the Champaign Airport, under sunny skies, the temperature was 88, and the heat index was 93. The Champaign, Illinois Airport Climate Summary for this evening, as of 4 p.m., July 14th.

2026. Today's high temperature was 89 degrees. The normal high is 85. Today's low temperature was 65 degrees. The normal low is 65. No precipitation fell today. Sunset tonight is at 8:22 p.m. Sunrise tomorrow is at 5:37 a.m. The Mattoon, Illinois Airport climate summary for this evening, as of 4 p.m., July 14, 2026. Today's high temperature was 89 degrees. The normal high is 86. Today's low temperature was 65 degrees. The normal low is 66. No precipitation fell today. Sunset tonight is at 8:20 p.m. Sunrise tomorrow is at 5:39 a.m. The time is currently 6:01 p.m. Central Daylight Time. 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Now for the official National Weather Service forecast for Champaign, Urbana, and surrounding areas of East Central Illinois. Tonight, clear. Lows around 70. East winds around 5 miles an hour until midnight, becoming light and variable. Wednesday, sunny with highs in the lower 90s. North winds around 5 miles an hour, becoming west in the afternoon. Heat index values up to 101. Wednesday night, mostly clear until midnight, then becoming partly cloudy. Humid with lows in the lower 70s. Southwest winds around 5 miles an hour. Thursday, sunny. A chance of showers and thunderstorms in the afternoon. Humid with highs in the lower 90s. South winds around 5 miles an hour. Chance of rain 30%. Heat index values up to 102. Thursday night, mostly clear. Humid with lows in the lower 70s. South winds around 5 miles an hour. Friday, mostly sunny. A chance of showers and thunderstorms in the morning, then showers with thunderstorms likely in the afternoon. Highs in the upper 80s. Chance of rain 80%. Heat index values up to 100. Friday night, mostly cloudy until midnight, then becoming partly cloudy. Lows in the lower 70s. Saturday through Sunday, mostly clear. Highs in the upper 80s. Lows in the lower 70s. Sunday night through Tuesday, partly cloudy. Lows around 70. Highs in the upper 80s. Again, the forecast for Champaign, Urbana, and surrounding areas of East Central Illinois for tonight, clear. Lows around 70. East winds around 5 miles an hour until midnight, becoming light and variable. At 6 p.m. at the Champaign Airport, skies were sunny. The temperature was 87 degrees, the dew point was 70, and the relative humidity was 56%. The heat index was 92. The wind was east at 5 miles an hour. The pressure was 30.14 inches and falling. Elsewhere around the area, it was sunny, with a temperature of 89 at Peoria, 88 at Bloomington, 87 at Paris, and 87 at Terre Haute. Under sunny skies, Mattoon reported 87, Decatur reported 87, and Springfield reported 87. And once again at 6 p.m. at the Champaign Airport, under sunny skies, the temperature was 87, and the heat index was 92. The time is currently 6:04 p.m. Central Daylight Time. 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Now for the official National Weather Service forecast for Champaign, Urbana, and surrounding areas of East Central Illinois. Tonight, clear. Lows around 70. East winds around 5 miles an hour until midnight, becoming light and variable. Wednesday, sunny with highs in the lower 90s. North winds around 5 miles an hour, becoming west in the afternoon. Heat index values up to 101. Wednesday night, mostly clear until midnight, then becoming partly cloudy. Humid with lows in the lower 70s. Southwest winds around 5 miles an hour. Thursday, sunny. A chance of showers and thunderstorms in the afternoon. Humid with highs in the lower 90s. South winds around 5 miles an hour. Chance of rain 30%. Heat index values up to 102. Thursday night, mostly clear. Humid with lows in the lower 70s. South winds around 5 miles an hour. Friday, mostly sunny.

the showers and thunderstorms in the morning, then showers with thunderstorms likely in the afternoon. Highs in the upper 80s. Chance of rain 80%. Heat index values up to 100. Friday night, mostly cloudy until midnight, then becoming partly cloudy. Lows in the lower 70s. Saturday through Sunday, mostly clear. Highs in the upper 80s. Lows in the lower 70s. Sunday night through Tuesday, partly cloudy. Lows around 70. Highs in the upper 80s. Again, the forecast for Champaign, Urbana and surrounding areas of East Central Illinois for tonight, clear. Lows around 70. East winds around 5 miles an hour until midnight, becoming light and variable. 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Programming originates from NOAA's National Weather Service office in Lincoln and transmits from the WCIA television tower near Seymour. 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At 6 p.m. at the Champaign Airport, skies were sunny. The temperature was 87 degrees, the dew point was 70, and the relative humidity was 56%. The heat index was 92. The wind was east at 5 miles an hour. The pressure was 30.14 inches and falling. Elsewhere around the area, it was sunny, with a temperature of 89 at Peoria, 88 at Bloomington, 87 at Paris, and 87 at Terre Haute. Under sunny skies, Mattoon reported 87, Decatur reported 87, and Springfield reported 87. And once again at 6 p.m. at the Champaign Airport, under sunny skies, the temperature was 87, and the heat index was 92. Looking elsewhere around the Midwest at 6 p.m., Chicago was mostly sunny, at 95. Indianapolis was mostly sunny, and 89. St. Louis was mostly sunny, and 88. Kansas City was mostly sunny, and 86. Des Moines was mostly sunny, and 89. Milwaukee was mostly sunny, and 97. The time is currently 6:08 p.m. Central Daylight Time. 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Now for the official National Weather Service forecast for Champaign, Urbana and surrounding areas of East Central Illinois. Tonight, clear. Lows around 70. East winds around 5 miles an hour until midnight, becoming light and variable. Wednesday, sunny with highs in the lower 90s. North winds around 5 miles an hour, becoming west in the afternoon. Heat index values up to 101. Wednesday night, mostly clear until midnight, then becoming partly cloudy. Humid with lows in the lower 70s. Southwest winds around 5 miles an hour. Thursday, sunny. A chance of showers and thunderstorms in the afternoon. Humid with highs in the lower 90s. South winds around 5 miles an hour. Chance of rain 30%. Heat index values up to 102. Thursday night, mostly clear. Humid with lows in the lower 70s. South winds around 5 miles an hour. Friday, mostly sunny. A chance of showers and thunderstorms in the morning, then showers with thunderstorms likely in the afternoon. Highs in the upper 80s. Chance of rain 80%. Heat index values up to 100. Friday night, mostly cloudy until midnight, then becoming partly cloudy. Lows in the lower 70s. Saturday through Sunday, mostly clear. Highs in the upper 80s. Lows in the lower 70s. Sunday night through Tuesday, partly cloudy. Lows around 70. Highs in the upper 80s. Again, the forecast for Champaign, Urbana and surrounding areas of East Central Illinois for tonight, clear. Lows around 70. East winds around 5 miles an hour until midnight, becoming light and variable. At 6 p.m. at the Champaign Airport, skies were sunny. The temperature was 87 degrees, the dew point was 70, and the relative humidity was 56%. The heat index was 92. The wind was east at 5 miles an hour.
the pressure was 30.14 inches and falling. Elsewhere around the area, it was sunny, with a temperature of 89 at Peoria, 88 at Bloomington, 87 at Paris, and 87 at Terre Haute. Under sunny skies, Mattoon reported 87, Decatur reported 87, and Springfield reported 87. And once again at 6 p.m. at the Champaign Airport, under sunny skies, the temperature was 87, and the heat index was 92. Looking elsewhere around the Midwest at 6 p.m., Chicago was mostly sunny, at 95. Indianapolis was mostly sunny, and 89. St. Louis was mostly sunny, and 88. Kansas City was mostly sunny, and 86. Des Moines was mostly sunny, and 89. Milwaukee was mostly sunny, and 97. The time is currently 6:11 p.m. Central Daylight Time. 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Now for the official National Weather Service forecast for Champaign, Urbana, and surrounding areas of East Central Illinois. Tonight, clear. Lows around 70. East winds around 5 miles an hour until midnight, becoming light and variable. Wednesday, sunny with highs in the lower 90s. North winds around 5 miles an hour, becoming west in the afternoon. Heat index values up to 101. Wednesday night, mostly clear until midnight, then becoming partly cloudy. Humid with lows in the lower 70s. Southwest winds around 5 miles an hour. Thursday, sunny. A chance of showers and thunderstorms in the afternoon. Humid with highs in the lower 90s. South winds around 5 miles an hour. Chance of rain 30%. Heat index values up to 102. Thursday night, mostly clear. Humid with lows in the lower 70s. South winds around 5 miles an hour. Friday, mostly sunny. A chance of showers and thunderstorms in the morning, then showers with thunderstorms likely in the afternoon. Highs in the upper 80s. Chance of rain 80%. Heat index values up to 100. Friday night, mostly cloudy until midnight, then becoming partly cloudy. Lows in the lower 70s. Saturday through Sunday, mostly clear. Highs in the upper 80s. Lows in the lower 70s. Sunday night through Tuesday, partly cloudy. Lows around 70. Highs in the upper 80s. Again, the forecast for Champaign, Urbana, and surrounding areas of East Central Illinois for tonight, clear. Lows around 70. East winds around 5 miles an hour until midnight, becoming light and variable. At 6 p.m. at the Champaign Airport, skies were sunny. The temperature was 87 degrees, the dew point was 70, and the relative humidity was 56%. The heat index was 92. The wind was east at 5 miles an hour. The pressure was 30.14 inches and falling. Elsewhere around the area, it was sunny, with a temperature of 89 at Peoria, 88 at Bloomington, 87 at Paris, and 87 at Terre Haute. Under sunny skies, Mattoon reported 87, Decatur reported 87, and Springfield reported 87. And once again at 6 p.m. at the Champaign Airport, under sunny skies, the temperature was 87, and the heat index was 92. Looking elsewhere around the Midwest at 6 p.m., Chicago was mostly sunny, at 95. Indianapolis was mostly sunny, and 89. St. Louis was mostly sunny, and 88. Kansas City was mostly sunny, and 86. Des Moines was mostly sunny, and 89. Milwaukee was mostly sunny, and 97. The Champaign, Illinois Airport Climate Summary for this evening, as of 4 p.m., July 14, 2026. Today's high temperature was 89 degrees. The normal high is 85. Today's low temperature was 65 degrees. The normal low is 65. No precipitation fell today. Sunset tonight is at 8:22 p.m. Sunrise tomorrow is at 5:37 a.m. The Mattoon, Illinois Airport Climate Summary for this evening, as of 4 p.m., July 14, 2026. Today's high temperature was 89 degrees. The normal high is 86. Today's low temperature was 65 degrees. The normal low is 66. No precipitation fell today.
Sunset tonight is at 8:20 p.m.

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Now for the official National Weather Service forecast for Champaign, Urbana, and surrounding areas of East Central Illinois. Tonight, clear. Lows around 70. East winds around 5 miles an hour until midnight, becoming light and variable. Wednesday, sunny with highs in the lower 90s. North winds around 5 miles an hour, becoming west in the afternoon. Heat index values up to 101. Wednesday night, mostly clear until midnight, then becoming partly cloudy. Humid with lows in the lower 70s. Southwest winds around 5 miles an hour. Thursday, sunny. A chance of showers and thunderstorms in the afternoon. Humid with highs in the lower 90s. South winds around 5 miles an hour. Chance of rain 30%. Heat index values up to 102. Thursday night, mostly clear. Humid with lows in the lower 70s. South winds around 5 miles an hour. Friday, mostly sunny. A chance of showers and thunderstorms in the morning, then showers with thunderstorms likely in the afternoon. Highs in the upper 80s. Chance of rain 80%. Heat index values up to 100. Friday night, mostly cloudy until midnight, then becoming partly cloudy. Lows in the lower 70s. Saturday through Sunday, mostly clear. Highs in the upper 80s. Lows in the lower 70s. Sunday night through Tuesday, partly cloudy. Lows around 70. Highs in the upper 80s. Again, the forecast for Champaign, Urbana, and surrounding areas of East Central Illinois for tonight, clear. Lows around 70. East winds around 5 miles an hour until midnight, becoming light and variable. At 6 p.m. at the Champaign Airport, skies were sunny. The temperature was 87 degrees, the dew point was 70, and the relative humidity was 56%. The heat index was 92. The wind was east at 5 miles an hour. The pressure was 30.14 inches and falling. Elsewhere around the area, it was sunny, with a temperature of 89 at Peoria, 88 at Bloomington, 87 at Paris, and 87 at Terre Haute. Under sunny skies, Mattoon reported 87, Decatur reported 87, and Springfield reported 87. And once again at 6 p.m. at the Champaign Airport, under sunny skies, the temperature was 87, and the heat index was 92. Looking elsewhere around the Midwest at 6 p.m., Chicago was mostly sunny, at 95. Indianapolis was mostly sunny, and 89. St. Louis was mostly sunny, and 88. Kansas City was mostly sunny, and 86. Des Moines was mostly sunny, and 89. Milwaukee was mostly sunny, and 97. The time is currently 6:19 p.m. Central Daylight Time. 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Now for the official National Weather Service forecast for Champaign, Urbana, and surrounding areas of East Central Illinois. Tonight, clear. Lows around 70. East winds around 5 miles an hour until midnight, becoming light and variable. Wednesday, sunny with highs in the lower 90s. North winds around 5 miles an hour, becoming west in the afternoon. Heat index values up to 101. Wednesday night, mostly clear until midnight, then becoming partly cloudy. Humid with lows in the lower 70s. Southwest winds around 5 miles an hour. Thursday, sunny. A chance of showers and thunderstorms in the afternoon. Humid with highs in the lower 90s. South winds around 5 miles an hour. Chance of rain 30%. Heat index values up to 102. Thursday night, mostly clear. Humid with lows in the lower 70s. South winds around 5 miles an hour. Friday, mostly sunny. A chance of showers and thunderstorms in the morning, then showers with thunderstorms likely in the afternoon. Highs in the upper 80s. Chance of rain 80%. Heat index values up to 100. Friday night, mostly cloudy until midnight, then becoming partly cloudy. Lows in the lower 70s. Saturday through Sunday, mostly

clear. Highs in the upper 80s. Lows in the lower 70s. Sunday night through Tuesday, partly cloudy. Lows around 70. Highs in the upper 80s. Again, the forecast for Champaign, Urbana and surrounding areas of East Central Illinois for tonight, clear. Lows around 70. East winds around 5 miles an hour until midnight, becoming light and variable. At 6 p.m. at the Champaign Airport, skies were sunny. The temperature was 87 degrees, the dew point was 70, and the relative humidity was 56%. The heat index was 92. The wind was east at 5 miles an hour. The pressure was 30.14 inches and falling. Elsewhere around the area, it was sunny, with a temperature of 89 at Peoria, 88 at Bloomington, 87 at Paris, and 87 at Terre Haute. Under sunny skies, Mattoon reported 87, Decatur reported 87, and Springfield reported 87. And once again at 6 p.m. at the Champaign Airport, under sunny skies, the temperature was 87, and the heat index was 92. Looking elsewhere around the Midwest at 6 p.m., Chicago was mostly sunny, at 95. Indianapolis was mostly sunny, and 89. St. Louis was mostly sunny, and 88. Kansas City was mostly sunny, and 86. Des Moines was mostly sunny, and 89. Milwaukee was mostly sunny, and 97. The time is currently 6:22 p.m. Central Daylight Time. 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Now for the official National Weather Service forecast for Champaign, Urbana and surrounding areas of East Central Illinois. Tonight, clear. Lows around 70. East winds around 5 miles an hour until midnight, becoming light and variable. Wednesday, sunny with highs in the lower 90s. North winds around 5 miles an hour, becoming west in the afternoon. Heat index values up to 101. Wednesday night, mostly clear until midnight, then becoming partly cloudy. Humid with lows in the lower 70s. Southwest winds around 5 miles an hour. Thursday, sunny. A chance of showers and thunderstorms in the afternoon. Humid with highs in the lower 90s. South winds around 5 miles an hour. Chance of rain 30%. Heat index values up to 102. Thursday night, mostly clear. Humid with lows in the lower 70s. South winds around 5 miles an hour. Friday, mostly sunny. A chance of showers and thunderstorms in the morning, then showers with thunderstorms likely in the afternoon. Highs in the upper 80s. Chance of rain 80%. Heat index values up to 100. Friday night, mostly cloudy until midnight, then becoming partly cloudy. Lows in the lower 70s. Saturday through Sunday, mostly clear. Highs in the upper 80s. Lows in the lower 70s. Sunday night through Tuesday, partly cloudy. Lows around 70. Highs in the upper 80s. Again, the forecast for Champaign, Urbana and surrounding areas of East Central Illinois for tonight, clear. Lows around 70. East winds around 5 miles an hour until midnight, becoming light and variable. At 6 p.m. at the Champaign Airport, skies were sunny. The temperature was 87 degrees, the dew point was 70, and the relative humidity was 56%. The heat index was 92. The wind was east at 5 miles an hour. The pressure was 30.14 inches and falling. Elsewhere around the area, it was sunny, with a temperature of 89 at Peoria, 88 at Bloomington, 87 at Paris, and 87 at Terre Haute. Under sunny skies, Mattoon reported 87, Decatur reported 87, and Springfield reported 87. And once again at 6 p.m. at the Champaign Airport, under sunny skies, the temperature was 87, and the heat index was 92. Looking elsewhere around the Midwest at 6 p.m., Chicago was mostly sunny, at 95. Indianapolis was mostly sunny, and 89. St. Louis was mostly sunny, and 88. Kansas City was mostly sunny, and 86. Des Moines was mostly sunny, and 89. Milwaukee was mostly sunny, and 97. The time is currently 6:25 p.m. Central Daylight Time.

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Now for the official National Weather Service forecast for Champaign, Urbana, and surrounding areas of East Central Illinois. Tonight, clear. Lows around 70. East winds around 5 miles an hour until midnight, becoming light and variable. Wednesday, sunny with highs in the lower 90s. North winds around 5 miles an hour, becoming west in the afternoon. Heat index values up to 101. Wednesday night, mostly clear until midnight, then becoming partly cloudy. Humid with lows in the lower 70s. Southwest winds around 5 miles an hour. Thursday, sunny. A chance of showers and thunderstorms in the afternoon. Humid with highs in the lower 90s. South winds around 5 miles an hour. Chance of rain 30%. Heat index values up to 102. Thursday night, mostly clear. Humid with lows in the lower 70s. South winds around 5 miles an hour. Friday, mostly sunny. A chance of showers and thunderstorms in the morning, then showers with thunderstorms likely in the afternoon. Highs in the upper 80s. Chance of rain 80%. Heat index values up to 100. Friday night, mostly cloudy until midnight, then becoming partly cloudy. Lows in the lower 70s. Saturday through Sunday, mostly clear. Highs in the upper 80s. Lows in the lower 70s. Sunday night through Tuesday, partly cloudy. Lows around 70. Highs in the upper 80s. Again, the forecast for Champaign, Urbana, and surrounding areas of East Central Illinois for tonight, clear. Lows around 70. East winds around 5 miles an hour until midnight, becoming light and variable. At 6 p.m. at the Champaign Airport, skies were sunny. The temperature was 87 degrees, the dew point was 70, and the relative humidity was 56%. The heat index was 92. The wind was east at 5 miles an hour. The pressure was 30.14 inches and falling. Elsewhere around the area, it was sunny, with a temperature of 89 at Peoria, 88 at Bloomington, 87 at Paris, and 87 at Terre Haute. Under sunny skies, Mattoon reported 87, Decatur reported 87, and Springfield reported 87. And once again at 6 p.m. at the Champaign Airport, under sunny skies, the temperature was 87, and the heat index was 92. Looking elsewhere around the Midwest at 6 p.m., Chicago was mostly sunny, at 95. Indianapolis was mostly sunny, and 89. St. Louis was mostly sunny, and 88. Kansas City was mostly sunny, and 86. Des Moines was mostly sunny, and 89. Milwaukee was mostly sunny, and 97. The time is currently 6:29 p.m. Central Daylight Time. 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Now for the official National Weather Service forecast for Champaign, Urbana, and surrounding areas of East Central Illinois. Tonight, clear. Lows around 70. East winds around 5 miles an hour until midnight, becoming light and variable. Wednesday, sunny with highs in the lower 90s. North winds around 5 miles an hour, becoming west in the afternoon. Heat index values up to 101. Wednesday night, mostly clear until midnight, then becoming partly cloudy. Humid with lows in the lower 70s. Southwest winds around 5 miles an hour. Thursday, sunny. A chance of showers and thunderstorms in the afternoon. Humid with highs in the lower 90s. South winds around 5 miles an hour. Chance of rain 30%. Heat index values up to 102. Thursday night, mostly clear. Humid with lows in the lower 70s. South winds around 5 miles an hour. Friday, mostly sunny. A chance of showers and thunderstorms in the morning, then showers with thunderstorms likely in the afternoon. Highs in the upper 80s. Chance of rain 80%. Heat index values up to 100. Friday night, mostly cloudy until midnight, then becoming partly cloudy. Lows in the lower 70s. Saturday through Sunday, mostly clear. Highs in the upper 80s. Lows in the lower 70s. Sunday night through Tuesday, partly cloudy.

lows around 70. Highs in the upper 80s. Again, the forecast for Champaign, Urbana, and surrounding areas of East Central Illinois for tonight, clear. Lows around 70. East winds around 5 miles an hour until midnight, becoming light and variable. The Champaign, Illinois Airport Climate Summary for this evening, as of 4 p.m., July 14, 2026. Today's high temperature was 89 degrees. The normal high is 85. Today's low temperature was 65 degrees. The normal low is 65. No precipitation fell today. Sunset tonight is at 8:22 p.m. Sunrise tomorrow is at 5:37 a.m. The Mattoon, Illinois Airport Climate Summary for this evening, as of 4 p.m., July 14, 2026. Today's high temperature was 89 degrees. The normal high is 86. Today's low temperature was 65 degrees. The normal low is 66. No precipitation fell today. Sunset tonight is at 8:20 p.m. Sunrise tomorrow is at 5:39 a.m. At 6 p.m. at the Champaign Airport, skies were sunny. The temperature was 87 degrees, the dew point was 70, and the relative humidity was 56%. The heat index was 92. The wind was east at 5 miles an hour. The pressure was 30.14 inches and falling. Elsewhere around the area, it was sunny, with a temperature of 89 at Peoria, 88 at Bloomington, 87 at Paris, and 87 at Terre Haute. Under sunny skies, Mattoon reported 87, Decatur reported 87, and Springfield reported 87. And once again at 6 p.m. at the Champaign Airport, under sunny skies, the temperature was 87, and the heat index was 92. Looking elsewhere around the Midwest at 6 p.m., Chicago was mostly sunny, at 95. Indianapolis was mostly sunny, under sunny skies, the temperature was 87, and the heat index was 92. Looking elsewhere around the Midwest at 6 p.m., Chicago was mostly sunny, at 95. Indianapolis was mostly sunny, and 89. St. Louis was mostly sunny, and 88. Kansas City was mostly sunny, and 86. Des Moines was mostly sunny, and 89. Milwaukee was mostly sunny, and 97. The time is currently 6:33 p.m. Central Daylight Time. 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Now for the official National Weather Service forecast for Champaign, Urbana, and surrounding areas of East Central Illinois. Tonight, clear. Lows around 70. East winds around 5 miles an hour until midnight, becoming light and variable. Wednesday, sunny with highs in the lower 90s. North winds around 5 miles an hour, becoming west in the afternoon. Heat index values up to 101. Wednesday night, mostly clear until midnight, then becoming partly cloudy. Humid with lows in the lower 70s. Southwest winds around 5 miles an hour. Thursday, sunny. A chance of showers and thunderstorms in the afternoon. Humid with highs in the lower 90s. South winds around 5 miles an hour. Chance of rain 30%. Heat index values up to 102. Thursday night, mostly clear. Humid with lows in the lower 70s. South winds around 5 miles an hour. Friday, mostly sunny. A chance of showers and thunderstorms in the morning, then showers with thunderstorms likely in the afternoon. Highs in the upper 80s. Chance of rain 80%. Heat index values up to 100. Friday night, mostly cloudy until midnight, then becoming partly cloudy. Lows in the lower 70s. Saturday through Sunday, mostly clear. Highs in the upper 80s. Lows in the lower 70s. Sunday night through Tuesday, partly cloudy. Lows around 70. Highs in the upper 80s. Again, the forecast for Champaign, Urbana, and surrounding areas of East Central Illinois for tonight, clear. Lows around 70. East winds around 5 miles an hour until midnight, becoming light and variable. At 6 p.m. at the Champaign Airport, skies were sunny. The temperature was 87 degrees, the dew point was 70, and the relative humidity was 56%. The heat index was 92. The wind was east at 5 miles.

hour. The pressure was 30.14 inches and falling. Elsewhere around the area, it was sunny, with a temperature of 89 at Peoria, 88 at Bloomington, 87 at Paris, and 87 at Terre Haute. Under sunny skies, Mattoon reported 87, Decatur reported 87, and Springfield reported 87. And once again at 6 p.m. at the Champaign Airport, under sunny skies, the temperature was 87, and the heat index was 92. Looking elsewhere around the Midwest at 6 p.m., Chicago was mostly sunny, at 95. Indianapolis was mostly sunny, and 89. St. Louis was mostly sunny, and 88. Kansas City was mostly sunny, and 86. Des Moines was mostly sunny, and 89. Milwaukee was mostly sunny, and 97. The time is currently 6:36 p.m. Central Daylight Time. 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Now for the official National Weather Service forecast for Champaign, Urbana, and surrounding areas of East Central Illinois. Tonight, clear. Lows around 70. East winds around 5 miles an hour until midnight, becoming light and variable. Wednesday, sunny with highs in the lower 90s. North winds around 5 miles an hour, becoming west in the afternoon. Heat index values up to 101. Wednesday night, mostly clear until midnight, then becoming partly cloudy. Humid with lows in the lower 70s. Southwest winds around 5 miles an hour. Thursday, sunny. A chance of showers and thunderstorms in the afternoon. Humid with highs in the lower 90s. South winds around 5 miles an hour. Chance of rain 30%. Heat index values up to 102. Thursday night, mostly clear. Humid with lows in the lower 70s. South winds around 5 miles an hour. Friday, mostly sunny. A chance of showers and thunderstorms in the morning, then showers with thunderstorms likely in the afternoon. Highs in the upper 80s. Chance of rain 80%. Heat index values up to 100. Friday night, mostly cloudy until midnight, then becoming partly cloudy. Lows in the lower 70s. Saturday through Sunday, mostly clear. Highs in the upper 80s. Lows in the lower 70s. Sunday night through Tuesday, partly cloudy. Lows around 70. Highs in the upper 80s. Again, the forecast for Champaign, Urbana, and surrounding areas of East Central Illinois for tonight, clear. Lows around 70. East winds around 5 miles an hour until midnight, becoming light and variable. At 6 p.m. at the Champaign Airport, skies were sunny. The temperature was 87 degrees, the dew point was 70, and the relative humidity was 56%. The heat index was 92. The wind was east at 5 miles an hour. The pressure was 30.14 inches and falling. Elsewhere around the area, it was sunny, with a temperature of 89 at Peoria, 88 at Bloomington, 87 at Paris, and 87 at Terre Haute. Under sunny skies, Mattoon reported 87, Decatur reported 87, and Springfield reported 87. And once again at 6 p.m. at the Champaign Airport, under sunny skies, the temperature was 87, and the heat index was 92. Looking elsewhere around the Midwest at 6 p.m., Chicago was mostly sunny, at 95. Indianapolis was mostly sunny, and 89. St. Louis was mostly sunny, and 88. Kansas City was mostly sunny, and 86. Des Moines was mostly sunny, and 89. Milwaukee was mostly sunny, and 97. The time is currently 6:40 p.m. Central Daylight Time. 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Now for the official National Weather Service forecast for Champaign, Urbana, and surrounding areas of East Central Illinois. Rest of tonight, clear. Lows around 70. East winds around 5 miles an hour until midnight, becoming light and variable. Wednesday, sunny with highs in the lower 90s. North winds around 5 miles an hour, becoming west in the afternoon. Heat index values up to 101. Wednesday night, mostly clear until midnight, then becoming partly cloudy. Humid with lows in the lower 70s. South.
winds around 5 miles an hour. Thursday, sunny. A chance of showers and thunderstorms in the afternoon. Humid with highs in the lower 90s. South winds around 5 miles an hour. Chance of rain 30%. Heat index values up to 102. Thursday night, mostly clear. Humid with lows in the lower 70s. South winds around 5 miles an hour. Friday, mostly sunny. A chance of showers and thunderstorms in the morning, then showers with thunderstorms likely in the afternoon. Highs in the upper 80s. Chance of rain 80%. Heat index values up to 100. Friday night, mostly cloudy until midnight, then becoming partly cloudy. Lows in the lower 70s. Saturday through Sunday, mostly clear. Highs in the upper 80s. Lows in the lower 70s. Sunday night through Tuesday, partly cloudy. Lows around 70. Highs in the upper 80s. Again, the forecast for Champaign, Urbana and surrounding areas of East Central Illinois for the rest of tonight, clear. Lows around 70. East winds around 5 miles an hour until midnight, becoming light and variable. At 6 p.m. at the Champaign Airport, skies were sunny. The temperature was 87 degrees, the dew point was 70, and the relative humidity was 56%. The heat index was 92. The wind was east at 5 miles an hour. The pressure was 30.14 inches and falling. Elsewhere around the area, it was sunny, with a temperature of 89 at Peoria, 88 at Bloomington, 87 at Paris, and 87 at Terre Haute. Under sunny skies, Mattoon reported 87, Decatur reported 87, and Springfield reported 87. And once again at 6 p.m. at the Champaign Airport, under sunny skies, the temperature was 87, and the heat index was 92. Looking elsewhere around the Midwest at 6 p.m., Chicago was mostly sunny, at 95. Indianapolis was mostly sunny, and 89. St. Louis was mostly sunny, and 88. Kansas City was mostly sunny, and 86. Des Moines was mostly sunny, and 89. Milwaukee was mostly sunny, and 97. The time is currently 6:43 p.m. Central Daylight Time. 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Now for the official National Weather Service forecast for Champaign, Urbana and surrounding areas of East Central Illinois. Rest of tonight, clear. Lows around 70. East winds around 5 miles an hour until midnight, becoming light and variable. Wednesday, sunny with highs in the lower 90s. North winds around 5 miles an hour, becoming west in the afternoon. Heat index values up to 101. Wednesday night, mostly clear until midnight, then becoming partly cloudy. Humid with lows in the lower 70s. Southwest winds around 5 miles an hour. Thursday, sunny. A chance of showers and thunderstorms in the afternoon. Humid with highs in the lower 90s. South winds around 5 miles an hour. Chance of rain 30%. Heat index values up to 102. Thursday night, mostly clear. Humid with lows in the lower 70s. South winds around 5 miles an hour. Friday, mostly sunny. A chance of showers and thunderstorms in the morning, then showers with thunderstorms likely in the afternoon. Highs in the upper 80s. Chance of rain 80%. Heat index values up to 100. Friday night, mostly cloudy until midnight, then becoming partly cloudy. Lows in the lower 70s. Saturday through Sunday, mostly clear. Highs in the upper 80s. Lows in the lower 70s. Sunday night through Tuesday, partly cloudy. Lows around 70. Highs in the upper 80s. Again, the forecast for Champaign, Urbana and surrounding areas of East Central Illinois for the rest of tonight, clear. Lows around 70. East winds around 5 miles an hour until midnight, becoming light and variable. The Champaign, Illinois Airport Climate Summary for this evening, as of 4 p.m., July 14, 2026. Today's high temperature was 89 degrees. The normal high is 85. Today's low temperature was 65 degrees. The normal low is 65. No precipitation fell today. Sunset tonight is

Precipitation fell today. Sunset tonight is at 8:20 p.m. Sunrise tomorrow is at 5:39 a.m. At 6 p.m. at the Champaign Airport, skies were sunny. The temperature was 87 degrees, the dew point was 70, and the relative humidity was 56%. The heat index was 92. The wind was east at 5 miles an hour. The pressure was 30.14 inches and falling. Elsewhere around the area, it was sunny, with a temperature of 89 at Peoria, 88 at Bloomington, 87 at Paris, and 87 at Terre Haute. Under sunny skies, Mattoon reported 87, Decatur reported 87, and Springfield reported 87. And once again at 6 p.m. at the Champaign Airport, under sunny skies, the temperature was 87, and the heat index was 92. Looking elsewhere around the Midwest at 6 p.m., Chicago was mostly sunny, at 95. Indianapolis was mostly sunny, and 89. St. Louis was mostly sunny, and 88. Kansas City was mostly sunny, and 86. Des Moines was mostly sunny, and 89. Milwaukee was mostly sunny, and 97. The time is currently 6:47 p.m. Central Daylight Time. 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Now for the official National Weather Service forecast for Champaign, Urbana, and surrounding areas of East Central Illinois. Rest of tonight, clear. Lows around 70. East winds around 5 miles an hour until midnight, becoming light and variable. Wednesday, sunny with highs in the lower 90s. North winds around 5 miles an hour, becoming west in the afternoon. Heat index values up to 101. Wednesday night, mostly clear until midnight, then becoming partly cloudy. Humid with lows in the lower 70s. Southwest winds around 5 miles an hour. Thursday, sunny. A chance of showers and thunderstorms in the afternoon. Humid with highs in the lower 90s. South winds around 5 miles an hour. Chance of rain 30%. Heat index values up to 102. Thursday night, mostly clear. Humid with lows in the lower 70s. South winds around 5 miles an hour. Friday, mostly sunny. A chance of showers and thunderstorms in the morning, then showers with thunderstorms likely in the afternoon. Highs in the upper 80s. Chance of rain 80%. Heat index values up to 100. Friday night, mostly cloudy until midnight, then becoming partly cloudy. Lows in the lower 70s. Saturday through Sunday, mostly clear. Highs in the upper 80s. Lows in the lower 70s. Sunday night through Tuesday, partly cloudy. Lows around 70. Highs in the upper 80s. Again, the forecast for Champaign, Urbana, and surrounding areas of East Central Illinois for the rest of tonight, clear. Lows around 70. East winds around 5 miles an hour until midnight, becoming light and variable. At 6 p.m. at the Champaign Airport, skies were sunny. The temperature was 87 degrees, the dew point was 70, and the relative humidity was 56%. The heat index was 92. The wind was east at 5 miles an hour. The pressure was 30.14 inches and falling. Elsewhere around the area, it was sunny, with a temperature of 89 at Peoria, 88 at Bloomington, 87 at Paris, and 87 at Terre Haute. Under sunny skies, Mattoon reported 87, Decatur reported 87, and Springfield reported 87. And once again at 6 p.m. at the Champaign Airport, under sunny skies, the temperature was 87, and the heat index was 92. Looking elsewhere around the Midwest at 6 p.m., Chicago was mostly sunny, at 95. Indianapolis was mostly sunny, and 89. St. Louis was mostly sunny, and 88. Kansas City was mostly sunny, and 86. Des Moines was mostly sunny, and 89. Milwaukee was mostly sunny, and 97. The time is currently 6:50 p.m. Central Daylight Time. 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Now for the official National Weather Service forecast for Champaign, Urbana, and surrounding areas of East Central Illinois. Rest of tonight, clear. Lows around 70.

east winds around 5 miles an hour until midnight, becoming light and variable. Wednesday, sunny with highs in the lower 90s. North winds around 5 miles an hour, becoming west in the afternoon. Heat index values up to 101. Wednesday night, mostly clear until midnight, then becoming partly cloudy. Humid with lows in the lower 70s. Southwest winds around 5 miles an hour. Thursday, sunny. A chance of showers and thunderstorms in the afternoon. Humid with highs in the lower 90s. South winds around 5 miles an hour. Chance of rain 30%. Heat index values up to 102. Thursday night, mostly clear. Humid with lows in the lower 70s. South winds around 5 miles an hour. Friday, mostly sunny. A chance of showers and thunderstorms in the morning, then showers with thunderstorms likely in the afternoon. Highs in the upper 80s. Chance of rain 80%. Heat index values up to 100. Friday night, mostly cloudy until midnight, then becoming partly cloudy. Lows in the lower 70s. Saturday through Sunday, mostly clear. Highs in the upper 80s. Lows in the lower 70s. Sunday night through Tuesday, partly cloudy. Lows around 70. Highs in the upper 80s. Again, the forecast for Champaign, Urbana and surrounding areas of East Central Illinois for the rest of tonight, clear. Lows around 70. East winds around 5 miles an hour until midnight, becoming light and variable. At 6 p.m. at the Champaign Airport, skies were sunny. The temperature was 87 degrees, the dew point was 70, and the relative humidity was 56%. The heat index was 92. The wind was east at 5 miles an hour. The pressure was 30.14 inches and falling. Elsewhere around the area, it was sunny, with a temperature of 89 at Peoria, 88 at Bloomington, 87 at Paris, and 87 at Terre Haute. Under sunny skies, Mattoon reported 87, Decatur reported 87, and Springfield reported 87. And once again at 6 p.m. at the Champaign Airport, under sunny skies, the temperature was 87, and the heat index was 92. Looking elsewhere around the Midwest at 6 p.m., Chicago was mostly sunny, at 95. Indianapolis was mostly sunny, and 89. St. Louis was mostly sunny, and 88. Kansas City was mostly sunny, and 86. Des Moines was mostly sunny, and 89. Milwaukee was mostly sunny, and 97. The time is currently 6:54 p.m. Central Daylight Time. 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Now for the official National Weather Service forecast for Champaign, Urbana and surrounding areas of East Central Illinois. Rest of tonight, clear. Lows around 70. East winds around 5 miles an hour until midnight, becoming light and variable. Wednesday, sunny with highs in the lower 90s. North winds around 5 miles an hour, becoming west in the afternoon. Heat index values up to 101. Wednesday night, mostly clear until midnight, then becoming partly cloudy. Humid with lows in the lower 70s. Southwest winds around 5 miles an hour. Thursday, sunny. A chance of showers and thunderstorms in the afternoon. Humid with highs in the lower 90s. South winds around 5 miles an hour. Chance of rain 30%. Heat index values up to 102. Thursday night, mostly clear. Humid with lows in the lower 70s. South winds around 5 miles an hour. Friday, mostly sunny. A chance of showers and thunderstorms in the morning, then showers with thunderstorms likely in the afternoon. Highs in the upper 80s. Chance of rain 80%. Heat index values up to 100. Friday night, mostly cloudy until midnight, then becoming partly cloudy. Lows in the lower 70s. Saturday through Sunday, mostly clear. Highs in the upper 80s. Lows in the lower 70s. Sunday night through Tuesday, partly cloudy. Lows around 70. Highs in the upper 80s. Again, the forecast for Champaign, Urbana and surrounding areas of East Central Illinois for the rest of tonight, clear. Lows around 70. East winds around 5 miles an hour until midnight.

becoming light and variable. At 6 p.m. at the Champaign Airport, skies were sunny. The temperature was 87 degrees, the dew point was 70, and the relative humidity was 56%. The heat index was 92. The wind was east at 5 miles an hour. The pressure was 30.14 inches and falling. Elsewhere around the area, it was sunny, with a temperature of 89 at Peoria, 88 at Bloomington, 87 at Paris, and 87 at Terre Haute. Under sunny skies, Mattoon reported 87, Decatur reported 87, and Springfield reported 87. And once again at 6 p.m. at the Champaign Airport, under sunny skies, the temperature was 87, and the heat index was 92. Looking elsewhere around the Midwest at 6 p.m., Chicago was mostly sunny, at 95. Indianapolis was mostly sunny, and 89. St. Louis was mostly sunny, and 88. Kansas City was mostly sunny, and 86. Des Moines was mostly sunny, and 89. Milwaukee was mostly sunny, and 97. The time is currently 6:57 p.m. Central Daylight Time. 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Now for the official National Weather Service forecast for Champaign, Urbana, and surrounding areas of East Central Illinois. Rest of tonight, clear. Lows around 70. East winds around 5 miles an hour until midnight, becoming light and variable. Wednesday, sunny with highs in the lower 90s. North winds around 5 miles an hour, becoming west in the afternoon. Heat index values up to 101. Wednesday night, mostly clear until midnight, then becoming partly cloudy. Humid with lows in the lower 70s. Southwest winds around 5 miles an hour. Thursday, sunny. A chance of showers and thunderstorms in the afternoon. Humid with highs in the lower 90s. South winds around 5 miles an hour. Chance of rain 30%. Heat index values up to 102. Thursday night, mostly clear. Humid with lows in the lower 70s. South winds around 5 miles an hour. Friday, mostly sunny. A chance of showers and thunderstorms in the morning, then showers with thunderstorms likely in the afternoon. Highs in the upper 80s. Chance of rain 80%. Heat index values up to 100. Friday night, mostly cloudy until midnight, then becoming partly cloudy. Lows in the lower 70s. Saturday through Sunday, mostly clear. Highs in the upper 80s. Lows in the lower 70s. Sunday night through Tuesday, partly cloudy. Lows around 70. Highs in the upper 80s. Again, the forecast for Champaign, Urbana, and surrounding areas of East Central Illinois for the rest of tonight, clear. Lows around 70. East winds around 5 miles an hour until midnight, becoming light and variable. At 6 p.m. at the Champaign Airport, skies were sunny. The temperature was 87 degrees, the dew point was 70, and the relative humidity was 56%. The heat index was 92. The wind was east at 5 miles an hour. The pressure was 30.14 inches and falling. Elsewhere around the area, it was sunny, with a temperature of 89 at Peoria, 88 at Bloomington, 87 at Paris, and 87 at Terre Haute. Under sunny skies, Mattoon reported 87, Decatur reported 87, and Springfield reported 87. And once again at 6 p.m. at the Champaign Airport, under sunny skies, the temperature was 87, and the heat index was 92. The Champaign, Illinois Airport Climate Summary for this evening, as of 4 p.m., July 14, 2026. Today's high temperature was 89 degrees. The normal high is 85. Today's low temperature was 65 degrees. The normal low is 65. No precipitation fell today. Sunset tonight is at 8:22 p.m. Sunrise tomorrow is at 5:37 a.m. The Mattoon, Illinois Airport Climate Summary for this evening, as of 4 p.m., July 14, 2026. Today's high temperature was 89 degrees. The normal high is 86. Today's low temperature was 65 degrees. The normal low is 66. No precipitation fell today. Sunset tonight is at 8:20 p.m. Sunrise tomorrow is at 5:39.